coastal waters forecast for the following. Waters from Suwannee River to Apalachicola, Florida, extending from 20 to 60 nautical miles. Tonight, northwest winds 5 to 10 knots, becoming north late. Seas 2 to 3 feet. Wave detail, southwest 3 feet at 7 seconds. Protected waters, a light chop. Friday, north winds 5 to 10 knots, becoming west in the afternoon. Seas around 2 feet. Wave detail, southwest 2 feet at 7 seconds. Protected waters, a light chop. Friday night, northwest winds 5 to 10 knots. Seas around 2 feet. Wave detail, southwest 2 feet at 8 seconds. Protected waters, a light chop. Saturday, northwest winds 5 to 10 knots. Seas around 2 feet. Wave detail, west 2 feet at 7 seconds. Protected waters, a light chop. Saturday night, west winds 5 to 10 knots. Seas around 2 feet. Wave detail, west 2 feet at 5 seconds. Protected waters, a light chop. A slight chance of showers and thunderstorms after midnight. Sunday, west winds 10 to 15 knots. Seas 2 to 3 feet. Wave detail, west 2 feet at 4 seconds. Protected waters, a moderate chop. A slight chance of showers and thunderstorms. Sunday night, west winds 15 to 20 knots with gusts up to 25 knots. Seas 2 to 3 feet. Protected waters, choppy. A slight chance of showers and thunderstorms in the evening, then a chance of showers and thunderstorms after midnight. Monday, west winds 10 to 15 knots. Seas 2 to 3 feet. Protected waters, a moderate chop. A slight chance of showers and thunderstorms. Monday night, west winds 10 to 15 knots. Seas 2 to 3 feet. Protected waters, a moderate chop. A slight chance of showers and thunderstorms. Tuesday, west winds 5 to 10 knots, becoming southwest 10 to 15 knots in the afternoon. Seas around 2 feet. Protected waters, a moderate chop. A slight chance of showers and thunderstorms in the morning. Tuesday night, west winds 10 to 15 knots. Seas 2 to 3 feet. Protected waters, a moderate chop. Winds and waves higher and near thunderstorms. The Tropical Weather Outlook. For the North Atlantic, Caribbean Sea, and the Gulf of America, active systems, the National Hurricane Center is issuing advisories on recently downgraded Tropical Depression Bertha, located inland over southeastern Texas. Tropical cyclone formation is not expected during the next 7 days. The Surf Zone Forecast General Outlook, onshore flow and swell from Tropical Storm Bertha will lead to life-threatening rip currents and rough surf at area beaches through today. While the surf should subside to around 2 feet by Friday, a 6-second period and altered sandbar configurations due to the recent rough surf will likely lead to a high risk of rip currents again on Friday for the Panhandle beaches and possibly into the upcoming weekend, especially during the afternoon and evening as onshore winds via the sea breeze peak. Based on communication with area beach officials, the following flags are flying at area beaches: Walton, Double Red Bay, Double Red State Park Gulf Beaches, Double Red West Facing Gulf Beaches, Double Red South Facing Gulf Beaches, Red Franklin, Double Red. Tide information for Friday, July 24, 2026. St. Marks River Entrance. High 12:38 a.m., low 3:12 a.m., high 10:26 a.m., low 6:39 p.m. Apalachicola. High 10:43 a.m., low 8:39 p.m. St. Andrews Bay at Panama City. High 5:57 a.m., low 5:58 p.m. Note that the times of high and low tide are 3 minutes earlier at Shell Point than at the St. Marks River entrance. The average water temperature at Apalachicola was 84.2 degrees. Sunrise and sunset in Tallahassee. July 24, 2026, sunrise 6:51 a.m. Eastern Daylight Time, sunset 8:37 p.m. Eastern Daylight Time. 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The latest weather and forecast information can also be accessed by calling our automated forecast line at 850-942-8851. The current time is 8:07 p.m. Eastern Daylight Time. These are the 8 p.m. Eastern Daylight Time conditions. At the Tallahassee Airport, it was mostly cloudy. The temperature was 89 degrees. The wind was west at 3 miles an hour.
The report from Florida State University was not available. At Apalachicola, it was clear. The temperature was 86 degrees. The wind was west at 8 miles an hour. At Panama City Northwest, it was clear. The temperature was 85 degrees. The wind was southwest at 6 miles an hour. At Dothan, it was clear. The temperature was 88 degrees. The wind was southwest at 6 miles an hour. At Albany, it was partly cloudy. The temperature was 90 degrees. The wind was northwest at 5 miles an hour. At Valdosta, it was mostly cloudy. The temperature was 91 degrees. The wind was variable at 7 miles an hour. Over the marine area, at the buoy south of Apalachicola, winds were northwest at 2 knots. At the buoy south of Panama City, winds were calm. At the buoy south of Pensacola, winds were south at 10 knots. The forecast for the local area. Tonight, partly cloudy this evening, then clearing. Lows in the mid-70s. Southwest winds around 5 miles per hour, becoming northwest around 5 miles per hour after midnight. Friday, mostly sunny. Highs in the upper 90s. Northwest winds around 5 miles per hour. Heat index values up to 108. Friday night, mostly cloudy with a slight chance of showers and thunderstorms in the evening, then partly cloudy after midnight. Lows in the mid-70s. West winds around 5 miles per hour in the evening, becoming light and variable. Chance of rain 20%. Heat index values up to 106 early in the evening. Saturday, mostly sunny. A chance of showers and thunderstorms in the afternoon. Humid with highs in the mid-90s. Northwest winds around 5 miles per hour. Chance of rain 30%. Heat index values up to 107. Saturday night, mostly cloudy with a chance of showers and thunderstorms in the evening, then partly cloudy with a slight chance of showers and thunderstorms after midnight. Humid with lows in the upper 70s. West winds around 5 miles per hour. Chance of rain 30%. Sunday and Sunday night, partly cloudy. A chance of showers and thunderstorms. Highs in the mid-90s. Lows in the upper 70s. Chance of rain 30%. Heat index values up to 105. Monday and Monday night, partly cloudy. A slight chance of showers and thunderstorms. Highs in the mid-90s. Lows in the upper 70s. Chance of rain 20%. Heat index values up to 110. Tuesday and Tuesday night, mostly clear. Highs in the upper 90s. Lows in the upper 70s. Heat index values up to 110. Wednesday and Wednesday night, partly cloudy. A chance of showers and thunderstorms. Highs in the mid-90s. Lows in the upper 70s. Chance of rain 30%. Heat index values up to 110. Thursday, mostly sunny. A chance of showers with a slight chance of thunderstorms in the morning, then showers likely with a chance of thunderstorms in the afternoon. Highs in the lower 90s. Chance of rain 60%. Heat index values up to 105. The coastal waters forecast for the following. Coastal waters from Okaloosa Walton County line to Mexico Beach out to 20 nautical miles. Coastal waters from Mexico Beach to Apalachicola out to 20 nautical miles. Waters from Okaloosa Walton County line to Mexico Beach 20 to 60 nautical miles. And waters from Mexico Beach to Apalachicola 20 to 60 nautical miles. Tonight, south winds around 5 knots, becoming northwest after midnight. Seas 3 to 4 feet. Wave detail. Southwest 4 feet at 8 seconds. Protected waters a light chop. Friday, north winds 5 to 10 knots. Seas 2 to 3 feet. Wave detail, southwest 3 feet at 8 seconds. Protected waters a light chop. Friday night, west winds 5 to 10 knots. Seas around 2 feet. Wave detail, southwest 2 feet at 8 seconds. Protected waters a light chop. Saturday, northwest winds 5 to 10 knots. Seas around 2 feet. Wave detail, southwest 2 feet at 7 seconds and northwest 1 foot at 2 seconds. Protected waters a light chop. Saturday night, west winds 10 to 15 knots. Seas around 2 feet. Wave detail, west 2 feet at 3 seconds and southwest 1 foot at 6 seconds. Protected waters a moderate chop. Sunday, west winds 10 to 15 knots, increasing to 15 to 20 knots in the afternoon. Seas 2 to 3 feet.

Wave detail, west 2 feet at 5 seconds. Protected waters choppy. Sunday night, west winds 15 to 20 knots with gusts up to 25 knots. Seas 2 to 4 feet. Protected waters choppy. A slight chance of showers and thunderstorms after midnight. Monday, west winds 15 to 20 knots. Seas 2 to 4 feet. Protected waters choppy. A slight chance of showers and thunderstorms. Monday night, west winds 15 to 20 knots, diminishing to 10 to 15 knots after midnight. Seas 2 to 3 feet. Protected waters choppy. Tuesday, west winds 10 to 15 knots. Seas 2 to 3 feet. Protected waters a moderate chop. Tuesday night, west winds 10 to 15 knots. Seas 2 to 3 feet. Protected waters a moderate chop. Winds and waves higher in and near thunderstorms. The coastal waters forecast for the following waters from Suwannee River to Apalachicola, Florida, extending from 20 to 60 nautical miles. Tonight, northwest winds 5 to 10 knots, becoming north late. Seas 2 to 3 feet. Wave detail, southwest 3 feet at 7 seconds. Protected waters a light chop. Friday, north winds 5 to 10 knots, becoming west in the afternoon. Seas around 2 feet. Wave detail, southwest 2 feet at 7 seconds. Protected waters a light chop. Friday night, northwest winds 5 to 10 knots. Seas around 2 feet. Wave detail, southwest 2 feet at 8 seconds. Protected waters a light chop. Saturday, northwest winds 5 to 10 knots. Seas around 2 feet. Wave detail, west 2 feet at 7 seconds. Protected waters a light chop. Saturday night, west winds 5 to 10 knots. Seas around 2 feet. Wave detail, west 2 feet at 5 seconds. Protected waters a light chop. A slight chance of showers and thunderstorms after midnight. Sunday, west winds 10 to 15 knots. Seas 2 to 3 feet. Wave detail, west 2 feet at 4 seconds. Protected waters a moderate chop. A slight chance of showers and thunderstorms. Sunday night, west winds 15 to 20 knots with gusts up to 25 knots. Seas 2 to 3 feet. Protected waters choppy. A slight chance of showers and thunderstorms in the evening, then a chance of showers and thunderstorms after midnight. Monday, west winds 10 to 15 knots. Seas 2 to 3 feet. Protected waters a moderate chop. A slight chance of showers and thunderstorms. Monday night, west winds 10 to 15 knots. Seas 2 to 3 feet. Protected waters a moderate chop. A slight chance of showers and thunderstorms. Tuesday, west winds 5 to 10 knots, becoming southwest 10 to 15 knots in the afternoon. Seas around 2 feet. Protected waters a moderate chop. A slight chance of showers and thunderstorms in the morning. Tuesday night, west winds 10 to 15 knots. Seas 2 to 3 feet. Protected waters a moderate chop. Winds and waves higher in and near thunderstorms. The Tropical Weather Outlook. For the North Atlantic, Caribbean Sea, and the Gulf of America, active systems, the National Hurricane Center is issuing advisories on recently downgraded Tropical Depression Bertha, located inland over southeastern Texas. Tropical cyclone formation is not expected during the next 7 days. The Surf Zone Forecast General Outlook. Onshore flow and swell from Tropical Storm Bertha will lead to life-threatening rip currents and rough surf at area beaches through today. While the surf should subside to around 2 feet by Friday, a 6-second period and altered sandbar configurations due to the recent rough surf will likely lead to a high risk of rip currents again on Friday for the Panhandle beaches and possibly into the upcoming weekend, especially during the afternoon and evening as onshore winds via the sea breeze peak. Based on communication with area beach officials, the following flags are flying at area beaches: Walton, Double Red Bay, Double Red State Park Gulf Beaches, Double Red West Facing Gulf Beaches, Double Red South Facing Gulf Beaches, Red Franklin, Double Red. Tide information for Friday, July 24, 2026. St. Marks River entrance. High 12:38 a.m., low 3:12 a.m., high 10:26 a.m., low 6:39 p.m. Apalachicola. High 10:43 a.m., low 8:39 p.m. St. Andrews Bay at Panama City. High 5:57 a.m., low 5:58 p.m. Note that the times of high and low tide are 3 minutes earlier at

The temperature was 89 degrees. The wind was west at 3 miles an hour. At Florida State University, the temperature was 90 degrees. The wind was southwest at 2 miles an hour. At Apalachicola, it was clear. The temperature was 86 degrees. The wind was west at 8 miles an hour. At Panama City Northwest, it was clear. The temperature was 85 degrees. The wind was southwest at 6 miles an hour. At Dothan, it was clear. The temperature was 88 degrees. The wind was southwest at 6 miles an hour. At Albany, it was partly cloudy. The temperature was 90 degrees. The wind was northwest at 5 miles an hour. At Valdosta, it was mostly cloudy. The temperature was 91 degrees. The wind was variable at 7 miles an hour. Over the marine area, at the buoy south of Apalachicola, winds were northwest at 4 knots and seas were 4 feet. At the buoy south of Panama City, winds were calm and seas were 5 feet. At the buoy south of Pensacola, wave heights 4 feet. Wave period 8 seconds. The forecast for the local area. Tonight, partly cloudy this evening, then clearing. Lows in the mid-70s. Southwest winds around 5 miles per hour, becoming northwest around 5 miles per hour after midnight. Friday, mostly sunny. Highs in the upper 90s. Northwest winds around 5 miles per hour. Heat index values up to 108. Friday night, mostly cloudy with a slight chance of showers and thunderstorms in the evening, then partly cloudy after midnight. Lows in the mid-70s. West winds around 5 miles per hour in the evening, becoming light and variable. Chance of rain 20%. Heat index values up to 106 early in the evening. Saturday, mostly sunny. A chance of showers and thunderstorms in the afternoon. Humid with highs in the mid-90s. Northwest winds around 5 miles per hour. Chance of rain 30%. Heat index values up to 107. Saturday night, mostly cloudy with a chance of showers and thunderstorms in the evening, then partly cloudy with a slight chance of showers and thunderstorms after midnight. Humid with lows in the upper 70s. West winds around 5 miles per hour. Chance of rain 30%. Sunday and Sunday night, partly cloudy. A chance of showers and thunderstorms. Highs in the mid-90s. Lows in the upper 70s. Chance of rain 30%. Heat index values up to 105. Monday and Monday night, partly cloudy. A slight chance of showers and thunderstorms. Highs in the mid-90s. Lows in the upper 70s. Chance of rain 20%. Heat index values up to 110. Tuesday and Tuesday night, mostly clear. Highs in the upper 90s. Lows in the upper 70s. Heat index values up to 110. Wednesday and Wednesday night, partly cloudy. A chance of showers and thunderstorms. Highs in the mid-90s. Lows in the upper 70s. Chance of rain 30%. Heat index values up to 110. Thursday, mostly sunny. A chance of showers with a slight chance of thunderstorms in the morning, then showers likely with a chance of thunderstorms in the afternoon. Highs in the lower 90s. Chance of rain 60%. Heat index values up to 105. The coastal waters forecast for the following: coastal waters from Okaloosa Walton County line to Mexico Beach out to 20 nautical miles, coastal waters from Mexico Beach to Apalachicola out to 20 nautical miles, waters from Okaloosa Walton County line to Mexico Beach 20 to 60 nautical miles, and waters from Mexico Beach to Apalachicola 20 to 60 nautical miles. Tonight, south winds around 5 knots, becoming northwest after midnight. Seas 3 to 4 feet. Wave detail, southwest 4 feet at 8 seconds. Protected waters a light chop. Friday, north winds 5 to 10 knots. Seas 2 to 3 feet. Wave detail, southwest 3 feet at 8 seconds. Protected waters a light chop. Friday night, west winds 5 to 10 knots. Seas around 2 feet. Wave detail, southwest 2 feet at 8 seconds. Protected waters a light chop. Saturday, northwest winds 5 to 10 knots. Seas around 2 feet. Wave detail, southwest 2 feet at 7 seconds and northwest 1 foot at 2 seconds. Protected waters a light chop. Saturday night, west winds 10 to 15 knots. Seas around 2 feet. Wave detail, west 2 feet at 3.

seconds and southwest 1 foot at 6 seconds. Protected waters a moderate chop. Sunday, west winds 10 to 15 knots, increasing to 15 to 20 knots in the afternoon. Seas 2 to 3 feet. Wave detail, west 2 feet at 5 seconds. Protected waters choppy. Sunday night, west winds 15 to 20 knots with gusts up to 25 knots. Seas 2 to 4 feet. Protected waters choppy. A slight chance of showers and thunderstorms after midnight. Monday, west winds 15 to 20 knots. Seas 2 to 4 feet. Protected waters choppy. A slight chance of showers and thunderstorms. Monday night, west winds 15 to 20 knots, diminishing to 10 to 15 knots after midnight. Seas 2 to 3 feet. Protected waters choppy. Tuesday, west winds 10 to 15 knots. Seas 2 to 3 feet. Protected waters a moderate chop. Tuesday night, west winds 10 to 15 knots. Seas 2 to 3 feet. Protected waters a moderate chop. Winds and waves higher and near thunderstorms. The coastal waters forecast for the following waters from Suwannee River to Apalachicola, Florida, extending from 20 to 60 nautical miles. Tonight, northwest winds 5 to 10 knots, becoming north late. Seas 2 to 3 feet. Wave detail, southwest 3 feet at 7 seconds. Protected waters a light chop. Friday, north winds 5 to 10 knots, becoming west in the afternoon. Seas around 2 feet. Wave detail, southwest 2 feet at 7 seconds. Protected waters a light chop. Friday night, northwest winds 5 to 10 knots. Seas around 2 feet. Wave detail, southwest 2 feet at 8 seconds. Protected waters a light chop. Saturday, northwest winds 5 to 10 knots. Seas around 2 feet. Wave detail, west 2 feet at 7 seconds. Protected waters a light chop. Saturday night, west winds 5 to 10 knots. Seas around 2 feet. Wave detail, west 2 feet at 5 seconds. Protected waters a light chop. A slight chance of showers and thunderstorms after midnight. Sunday, west winds 10 to 15 knots. Seas 2 to 3 feet. Wave detail, west 2 feet at 4 seconds. Protected waters a moderate chop. A slight chance of showers and thunderstorms. Sunday night, west winds 15 to 20 knots with gusts up to 25 knots. Seas 2 to 3 feet. Protected waters choppy. A slight chance of showers and thunderstorms in the evening, then a chance of showers and thunderstorms after midnight. Monday, west winds 10 to 15 knots. Seas 2 to 3 feet. Protected waters a moderate chop. A slight chance of showers and thunderstorms. Monday night, west winds 10 to 15 knots. Seas 2 to 3 feet. Protected waters a moderate chop. A slight chance of showers and thunderstorms. Tuesday, west winds 5 to 10 knots, becoming southwest 10 to 15 knots in the afternoon. Seas around 2 feet. Protected waters a moderate chop. A slight chance of showers and thunderstorms in the morning. Tuesday night, west winds 10 to 15 knots. Seas 2 to 3 feet. Protected waters a moderate chop. Winds and waves higher and near thunderstorms. The Tropical Weather Outlook. For the North Atlantic, Caribbean Sea and the Gulf of America, active systems, the National Hurricane Center is issuing advisories on recently downgraded Tropical Depression Bertha, located inland over southeastern Texas. Tropical cyclone formation is not expected during the next 7 days. The Surf Zone Forecast General Outlook. Onshore flow and swell from Tropical Storm Bertha will lead to life-threatening rip currents and rough surf at area beaches through today. While the surf should subside to around 2 feet by Friday, a 6-second period and altered sandbar configurations due to the recent rough surf will likely lead to a high risk of rip currents again on Friday for the Panhandle beaches and possibly into the upcoming weekend, especially during the afternoon and evening as onshore winds via the sea breeze peak. Based on communication with area beach officials, the following flags are flying at area beaches: Walton, Double Red Bay, Double Red State Park Gulf Beaches, Double Red West Facing Gulf Beaches, Double Red South Facing Gulf Beaches, Red Franklin, Double Red. Tide information for Friday, July 24, 2026. St. Marks River Entrance. High 12:38 a.m., low 3:12 a.m., high 10:26 a.m., low 6:39 p.m. Apalachicola,

10:43 a.m., low 8:39 p.m., St. Andrews Bay at Panama City, high 5:57 a.m., low 5:58 p.m. Note that the times of high and low tide are 3 minutes earlier at Shell Point than at the St. Marks River entrance. The average water temperature at Apalachicola was 84.2 degrees. Sunrise and sunset in Tallahassee. July 24, 2026, sunrise 6:51 a.m. Eastern Daylight Time, sunset 8:37 p.m. Eastern Daylight Time. 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The latest weather and forecast information can also be accessed by calling our automated forecast line at 850-942-8851. The current time is 8:29 p.m. Eastern Daylight Time. These are the 8 p.m. Eastern Daylight Time conditions. At the Tallahassee Airport, it was mostly cloudy. The temperature was 89 degrees. The wind was west at 3 miles an hour. At Florida State University, the temperature was 90 degrees. The wind was southwest at 2 miles an hour. At Apalachicola, it was clear. The temperature was 86 degrees. The wind was west at 8 miles an hour. At Panama City Northwest, it was clear. The temperature was 85 degrees. The wind was southwest at 6 miles an hour. At Dothan, it was clear. The temperature was 88 degrees. The wind was southwest at 6 miles an hour. At Albany, it was partly cloudy. The temperature was 90 degrees. The wind was northwest at 5 miles an hour. At Valdosta, it was mostly cloudy. The temperature was 91 degrees. The wind was variable at 7 miles an hour. Over the marine area, at the buoy south of Apalachicola, winds were northwest at 4 knots and seas were 4 feet. At the buoy south of Panama City, winds were calm and seas were 5 feet. At the buoy south of Pensacola, wave heights 4 feet. Wave period 8 seconds. The Tallahassee climate summary for this evening, as of 5 p.m., July 23, 2026. Today's high temperature of 96 degrees occurred at 3:29 p.m. This high was 4 degrees above the normal high of 92. Today's low temperature of 72 degrees occurred at 5:14 a.m. This low was 1 degree below the normal low of 73. No precipitation fell today, which leaves the monthly total at 5.81 inches. This is 0.59 inches above the normal amount of 5.22 inches for July. The total precipitation for the year still stands at 23.20 inches, which is 10.60 inches below normal. The normal high temperature for tomorrow is 92 degrees, and the normal low is 73. The record high for tomorrow is 98, which last occurred in 1932, and the record low is 67, which occurred in 1929. Sunset tonight is at 8:37 p.m. Sunrise tomorrow is at 6:51 a.m. The forecast for the local area. Tonight, partly cloudy this evening, then clearing. Lows in the mid-70s. Southwest winds around 5 miles per hour, becoming northwest around 5 miles per hour after midnight. Friday, mostly sunny. Highs in the upper 90s. Northwest winds around 5 miles per hour. Heat index values up to 108. Friday night, mostly cloudy with a slight chance of showers and thunderstorms in the evening, then partly cloudy after midnight. Lows in the mid-70s. West winds around 5 miles per hour in the evening, becoming light and variable. Chance of rain 20%. Heat index values up to 106 early in the evening. Saturday, mostly sunny. A chance of showers and thunderstorms in the afternoon. Humid with highs in the mid-90s. Northwest winds around 5 miles per hour. Chance of rain 30%. Heat index values up to 107. Saturday night, mostly cloudy with a chance of showers and thunderstorms in the evening, then partly cloudy with a slight chance of showers and thunderstorms after midnight. Humid with lows in the upper 70s. West winds around 5 miles per hour. Chance of rain 30%. Sunday and Sunday night, partly cloudy. A chance of showers and thunderstorms. Highs in the mid-90s. Lows in the upper 70s. Chance of rain 30%. Heat index values up to 105. Monday and Monday night, partly cloudy. A slight chance of showers and thunderstorms.

Chance of rain 30%. Heat index values up to 105. Monday and Monday night, partly cloudy. A slight chance of showers and thunderstorms. Highs in the mid-90s. Lows in the upper 70s. Chance of rain 20%. Heat index values up to 110. Tuesday and Tuesday night, mostly clear. Highs in the upper 90s. Lows in the upper 70s. Heat index values up to 110. Wednesday and Wednesday night, partly cloudy. A chance of showers and thunderstorms. Highs in the mid-90s. Lows in the upper 70s. Chance of rain 30%. Heat index values up to 110. Thursday, mostly sunny. A chance of showers with a slight chance of thunderstorms in the morning, then showers likely with a chance of thunderstorms in the afternoon. Highs in the lower 90s. Chance of rain 60%. Heat index values up to 105. The coastal waters forecast for the following: coastal waters from Okaloosa Walton County line to Mexico Beach out to 20 nautical miles, coastal waters from Mexico Beach to Apalachicola out to 20 nautical miles, waters from Okaloosa Walton County line to Mexico Beach 20 to 60 nautical miles, and waters from Mexico Beach to Apalachicola 20 to 60 nautical miles. Tonight, south winds around 5 knots, becoming northwest after midnight. Seas 3 to 4 feet. Wave detail, southwest 4 feet at 8 seconds. Protected waters, a light chop. Friday, north winds 5 to 10 knots. Seas 2 to 3 feet. Wave detail, southwest 3 feet at 8 seconds. Protected waters, a light chop. Friday night, west winds 5 to 10 knots. Seas around 2 feet. Wave detail, southwest 2 feet at 8 seconds. Protected waters, a light chop. Saturday, northwest winds 5 to 10 knots. Seas around 2 feet. Wave detail, southwest 2 feet at 7 seconds and northwest 1 foot at 2 seconds. Protected waters, a light chop. Saturday night, west winds 10 to 15 knots. Seas around 2 feet. Wave detail, west 2 feet at 3 seconds and southwest 1 foot at 6 seconds. Protected waters, a moderate chop. Sunday, west winds 10 to 15 knots, increasing to 15 to 20 knots in the afternoon. Seas 2 to 3 feet. Wave detail, west 2 feet at 5 seconds. Protected waters, choppy. Sunday night, west winds 15 to 20 knots with gusts up to 25 knots. Seas 2 to 4 feet. Protected waters, choppy. A slight chance of showers and thunderstorms after midnight. Monday, west winds 15 to 20 knots. Seas 2 to 4 feet. Protected waters, choppy. A slight chance of showers and thunderstorms. Monday night, west winds 15 to 20 knots, diminishing to 10 to 15 knots after midnight. Seas 2 to 3 feet. Protected waters, choppy. Tuesday, west winds 10 to 15 knots. Seas 2 to 3 feet. Protected waters, a moderate chop. Tuesday night, west winds 10 to 15 knots. Seas 2 to 3 feet. Protected waters, a moderate chop. Winds and waves higher in and near thunderstorms. The coastal waters forecast for the following: waters from Suwannee River to Apalachicola, Florida, extending from 20 to 60 nautical miles. Tonight, northwest winds 5 to 10 knots, becoming north late. Seas 2 to 3 feet. Wave detail, southwest 3 feet at 7 seconds. Protected waters, a light chop. Friday, north winds 5 to 10 knots, becoming west in the afternoon. Seas around 2 feet. Wave detail, southwest 2 feet at 7 seconds. Protected waters, a light chop. Friday night, northwest winds 5 to 10 knots. Seas around 2 feet. Wave detail, southwest 2 feet at 8 seconds. Protected waters, a light chop. Saturday, northwest winds 5 to 10 knots. Seas around 2 feet. Wave detail, west 2 feet at 7 seconds. Protected waters, a light chop. Saturday night, west winds 5 to 10 knots. Seas around 2 feet. Wave detail, west 2 feet at 5 seconds. Protected waters, a light chop. A slight chance of showers and thunderstorms after midnight. Sunday, west winds 10 to 15 knots. Seas 2 to 3 feet. Wave detail, west 2 feet at 4 seconds. Protected waters, a moderate chop. A slight chance of showers and thunderstorms. Sunday night.

West winds 15 to 20 knots with gusts up to 25 knots. Seas 2 to 3 feet. Protected waters choppy. A slight chance of showers and thunderstorms in the evening, then a chance of showers and thunderstorms after midnight. Monday, west winds 10 to 15 knots. Seas 2 to 3 feet. Protected waters a moderate chop. A slight chance of showers and thunderstorms. Monday night, west winds 10 to 15 knots. Seas 2 to 3 feet. Protected waters a moderate chop. A slight chance of showers and thunderstorms. Tuesday, west winds 5 to 10 knots, becoming southwest 10 to 15 knots in the afternoon. Seas around 2 feet. Protected waters a moderate chop. A slight chance of showers and thunderstorms in the morning. Tuesday night, west winds 10 to 15 knots. Seas 2 to 3 feet. Protected waters a moderate chop. Winds and waves higher and near thunderstorms. The Tropical Weather Outlook. For the North Atlantic, Caribbean Sea, and the Gulf of America, active systems, the National Hurricane Center is issuing advisories on recently downgraded Tropical Depression Bertha, located inland over southeastern Texas. Tropical cyclone formation is not expected during the next 7 days. The Surf Zone Forecast General Outlook. Onshore flow and swell from Tropical Storm Bertha will lead to life-threatening rip currents and rough surf at area beaches through today. While the surf should subside to around 2 feet by Friday, a 6-second period in altered sandbar configurations due to the recent rough surf will likely lead to a high risk of rip currents again on Friday for the Panhandle beaches and possibly into the upcoming weekend, especially during the afternoon and evening as onshore winds via the sea breeze peak. Based on communication with area beach officials, the following flags are flying at area beaches: Walton, Double Red Bay, Double Red State Park Gulf Beaches, Double Red West Facing Gulf Beaches, Double Red South Facing Gulf Beaches, Red Franklin, Double Red. Tide information for Friday, July 24, 2026. St. Marks River Entrance. High 12:38 a.m., low 3:12 a.m., high 10:26 a.m., low 6:39 p.m. Apalachicola. High 10:43 a.m., low 8:39 p.m. St. Andrews Bay at Panama City. High 5:57 a.m., low 5:58 p.m. Note that the times of high and low tide are 3 minutes earlier at Shell Point than at the St. Marks River entrance. The average water temperature at Apalachicola was 84.2 degrees. Sunrise and sunset in Tallahassee. July 24, 2026. Sunrise 6:51 a.m. Eastern Daylight Time, sunset 8:37 p.m. Eastern Daylight Time. 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The latest weather and forecast information can also be accessed by calling our automated forecast line at 850-942-8851. The current time is 8:41 p.m. Eastern Daylight Time. These are the 8 p.m. Eastern Daylight Time conditions. At the Tallahassee Airport, it was mostly cloudy. The temperature was 89 degrees. The wind was west at 3 miles an hour. At Florida State University, the temperature was 90 degrees. The wind was southwest at 2 miles an hour. At Apalachicola, it was clear. The temperature was 86 degrees. The wind was west at 8 miles an hour. At Panama City Northwest, it was clear. The temperature was 85 degrees. The wind was southwest at 6 miles an hour. At Dothan, it was clear. The temperature was 88 degrees. The wind was southwest at 6 miles an hour. At Albany, it was partly cloudy. The temperature was 90 degrees. The wind was northwest at 5 miles an hour. At Valdosta, it was mostly cloudy. The temperature was 91 degrees. The wind was variable at 7 miles an hour. Over the marine area, at the buoy south of Apalachicola, winds were northwest at 4 knots and seas were 4 feet. At the buoy south of Panama City, winds were calm and seas were 5 feet. At the buoy south of Pensacola, wave heights 4 feet. Wave period 8 seconds. The forecast for the local area. Tonight, partly cloudy this evening, then clearing. Lows in the mid-70s. Southwest winds around 5 miles per hour, becoming northwest around 5 miles per hour after midnight. Friday, mostly sunny. Highs in the upper 90s. Northwest winds around

around 5 miles per hour. Heat index values up to 108. Friday night, mostly cloudy with a slight chance of showers and thunderstorms in the evening, then partly cloudy after midnight. Lows in the mid-70s. West winds around 5 miles per hour in the evening, becoming light and variable. Chance of rain 20%. Heat index values up to 106 early in the evening. Saturday, mostly sunny. A chance of showers and thunderstorms in the afternoon. Humid with highs in the mid-90s. Northwest winds around 5 miles per hour. Chance of rain 30%. Heat index values up to 107. Saturday night, mostly cloudy with a chance of showers and thunderstorms in the evening, then partly cloudy with a slight chance of showers and thunderstorms after midnight. Humid with lows in the upper 70s. West winds around 5 miles per hour. Chance of rain 30%. Sunday and Sunday night, partly cloudy. A chance of showers and thunderstorms. Highs in the mid-90s. Lows in the upper 70s. Chance of rain 30%. Heat index values up to 105. Monday and Monday night, partly cloudy. A slight chance of showers and thunderstorms. Highs in the mid-90s. Lows in the upper 70s. Chance of rain 20%. Heat index values up to 110. Tuesday and Tuesday night, mostly clear. Highs in the upper 90s. Lows in the upper 70s. Heat index values up to 110. Wednesday and Wednesday night, partly cloudy. A chance of showers and thunderstorms. Highs in the mid-90s. Lows in the upper 70s. Chance of rain 30%. Heat index values up to 110. Thursday, mostly sunny. A chance of showers with a slight chance of thunderstorms in the morning, then showers likely with a chance of thunderstorms in the afternoon. Highs in the lower 90s. Chance of rain 60%. Heat index values up to 105. The coastal waters forecast for the following: coastal waters from Okaloosa, Walton County line to Mexico Beach out to 20 nautical miles, coastal waters from Mexico Beach to Apalachicola out to 20 nautical miles, waters from Okaloosa, Walton County line to Mexico Beach 20 to 60 nautical miles, and waters from Mexico Beach to Apalachicola 20 to 60 nautical miles. Tonight, south winds around 5 knots, becoming northwest after midnight. Seas 3 to 4 feet. Wave detail, southwest 4 feet at 8 seconds. Protected waters a light chop. Friday, north winds 5 to 10 knots. Seas 2 to 3 feet. Wave detail, southwest 3 feet at 8 seconds. Protected waters a light chop. Friday night, west winds 5 to 10 knots. Seas around 2 feet. Wave detail, southwest 2 feet at 8 seconds. Protected waters a light chop. Saturday, northwest winds 5 to 10 knots. Seas around 2 feet. Wave detail, southwest 2 feet at 7 seconds and northwest 1 foot at 2 seconds. Protected waters a light chop. Saturday night, west winds 10 to 15 knots. Seas around 2 feet. Wave detail, west 2 feet at 3 seconds and southwest 1 foot at 6 seconds. Protected waters a moderate chop. Sunday, west winds 10 to 15 knots, increasing to 15 to 20 knots in the afternoon. Seas 2 to 3 feet. Wave detail, west 2 feet at 5 seconds. Protected waters choppy. Sunday night, west winds 15 to 20 knots with gusts up to 25 knots. Seas 2 to 4 feet. Protected waters choppy. A slight chance of showers and thunderstorms after midnight. Monday, west winds 15 to 20 knots. Seas 2 to 4 feet. Protected waters choppy. A slight chance of showers and thunderstorms. Monday night, west winds 15 to 20 knots, diminishing to 10 to 15 knots after midnight. Seas 2 to 3 feet. Protected waters choppy. Tuesday, west winds 10 to 15 knots. Seas 2 to 3 feet. Protected waters a moderate chop. Tuesday night, west winds 10 to 15 knots. Seas 2 to 3 feet. Protected waters a moderate chop. Winds and waves higher in and near thunderstorms. The coastal waters forecast for the following: waters from Suwannee River to Apalachicola, Florida, extending from 20 to 60 nautical miles. Tonight, northwest winds 5 to 10 knots, becoming north late. Seas 2 to 3 feet. Wave detail, southwest 3 feet at 7 seconds.
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Friday, north winds 5 to 10 knots, becoming west in the afternoon. Seas around 2 feet. Wave detail, southwest 2 feet at 7 seconds. Protected Waters Light Shop. Friday night, northwest winds 5 to 10 knots. Seas around 2 feet. Wave detail, southwest 2 feet at 8 seconds. Protected Waters Light Shop. Saturday, northwest winds 5 to 10 knots. Seas around 2 feet. Wave detail, west 2 feet at 7 seconds. Protected Waters Light Shop. Saturday night, west winds 5 to 10 knots. Seas around 2 feet. Wave detail, west 2 feet at 5 seconds. Protected Waters Light Shop. A slight chance of showers and thunderstorms after midnight. Sunday, west winds 10 to 15 knots. Seas 2 to 3 feet. Wave detail, west 2 feet at 4 seconds. Protected Waters a moderate chop. A slight chance of showers and thunderstorms. Sunday night, west winds 15 to 20 knots with gusts up to 25 knots. Seas 2 to 3 feet. Protected Waters choppy. A slight chance of showers and thunderstorms in the evening, then a chance of showers and thunderstorms after midnight. Monday, west winds 10 to 15 knots. Seas 2 to 3 feet. Protected Waters a moderate chop. A slight chance of showers and thunderstorms. Monday night, west winds 10 to 15 knots. Seas 2 to 3 feet. Protected Waters a moderate chop. A slight chance of showers and thunderstorms. Tuesday, west winds 5 to 10 knots, becoming southwest 10 to 15 knots in the afternoon. Seas around 2 feet. Protected Waters a moderate chop. A slight chance of showers and thunderstorms in the morning. Tuesday night, west winds 10 to 15 knots. Seas 2 to 3 feet. Protected Waters a moderate chop. Winds and waves higher in and near thunderstorms. The Tropical Weather Outlook. For the North Atlantic, Caribbean Sea, and the Gulf of America, active systems, the National Hurricane Center is issuing advisories on recently downgraded Tropical Depression Bertha, located inland over southeastern Texas. Tropical cyclone formation is not expected during the next 7 days. The Surf Zone Forecast General Outlook, onshore flow and swell from Tropical Storm Bertha will lead to life-threatening rip currents and rough surf at area beaches through today. While the surf should subside to around 2 feet by Friday, a 6-second period in altered sandbar configurations due to the recent rough surf will likely lead to a high risk of rip currents again on Friday for the Panhandle beaches and possibly into the upcoming weekend, especially during the afternoon and evening as onshore winds via the sea breeze peak. Based on communication with area beach officials, the following flags are flying at area beaches: Walton, Double Red Bay, Double Red State Park Gulf Beaches, Double Red West Facing Gulf Beaches, Double Red South Facing Gulf Beaches, Red Franklin, Double Red. Tide information for Friday, July 24, 2026. St. Marks River Entrance. High 12:38 a.m., low 3:12 a.m., high 10:26 a.m., low 6:39 p.m. Apalachicola. High 10:43 a.m., low 8:39 p.m. St. Andrews Bay at Panama City. High 5:57 a.m., low 5:58 p.m. Note that the times of high and low tide are 3 minutes earlier at Shell Point than at the St. Marks River entrance. The average water temperature at Apalachicola was 84.2 degrees. Sunrise and sunset in Tallahassee. July 24, 2026, sunrise 6:51 a.m. Eastern Daylight Time, sunset 8:37 p.m. Eastern Daylight Time. 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The latest weather and forecast information can also be accessed by calling our automated forecast line at 850-942-8851. The current time is 8:52 p.m. Eastern Daylight Time. These are the 8 p.m. Eastern Daylight Time conditions. At the Tallahassee Airport, it was mostly cloudy. The temperature was 89 degrees. The wind was west at 3 miles an hour. At Florida State University, the temperature was 90 degrees. The wind was southwest at 2 miles an hour. At Apalachicola, it was clear. The temperature was 86 degrees. The wind was west at 8 miles an hour. At Panama City Northwest, it was clear.
The temperature was 85 degrees. The wind was southwest at 6 miles an hour. At Dothan, it was clear. The temperature was 88 degrees. The wind was southwest at 6 miles an hour. At Albany, it was partly cloudy. The temperature was 90 degrees. The wind was northwest at 5 miles an hour. At Valdosta, it was mostly cloudy. The temperature was 91 degrees. The wind was variable at 7 miles an hour. Over the marine area, at the buoy south of Apalachicola, winds were northwest at 4 knots and seas were 4 feet. At the buoy south of Panama City, winds were calm and seas were 5 feet. At the buoy south of Pensacola, wave heights 4 feet. Wave period 8 seconds. The forecast for the local area. Tonight, partly cloudy this evening, then clearing. Lows in the mid-70s. Southwest winds around 5 miles per hour, becoming northwest around 5 miles per hour after midnight. Friday, mostly sunny. Highs in the upper 90s. Northwest winds around 5 miles per hour. Heat index values up to 108. Friday night, mostly cloudy with a slight chance of showers and thunderstorms in the evening, then partly cloudy after midnight. Lows in the mid-70s. West winds around 5 miles per hour in the evening, becoming light and variable. Chance of rain 20%. Heat index values up to 106 early in the evening. Saturday, mostly sunny. A chance of showers and thunderstorms in the afternoon. Humid with highs in the mid-90s. Northwest winds around 5 miles per hour. Chance of rain 30%. Heat index values up to 107. Saturday night, mostly cloudy with a chance of showers and thunderstorms in the evening, then partly cloudy with a slight chance of showers and thunderstorms after midnight. Humid with lows in the upper 70s. West winds around 5 miles per hour. Chance of rain 30%. Sunday and Sunday night, partly cloudy. A chance of showers and thunderstorms. Highs in the mid-90s. Lows in the upper 70s. Chance of rain 30%. Heat index values up to 105. Monday and Monday night, partly cloudy. A slight chance of showers and thunderstorms. Highs in the mid-90s. Lows in the upper 70s. Chance of rain 20%. Heat index values up to 110. Tuesday and Tuesday night, mostly clear. Highs in the upper 90s. Lows in the upper 70s. Heat index values up to 110. Wednesday and Wednesday night, partly cloudy. A chance of showers and thunderstorms. Highs in the mid-90s. Lows in the upper 70s. Chance of rain 30%. Heat index values up to 110. Thursday, mostly sunny. A chance of showers with a slight chance of thunderstorms in the morning, then showers likely with a chance of thunderstorms in the afternoon. Highs in the lower 90s. Chance of rain 60%. Heat index values up to 105. The coastal waters forecast for the following: coastal waters from Okaloosa, Walton County line to Mexico Beach out to 20 nautical miles, coastal waters from Mexico Beach to Apalachicola out to 20 nautical miles, waters from Okaloosa, Walton County line to Mexico Beach 20 to 60 nautical miles, and waters from Mexico Beach to Apalachicola 20 to 60 nautical miles. Tonight, south winds around 5 knots, becoming northwest after midnight. Seas 3 to 4 feet. Wave detail, southwest 4 feet at 8 seconds. Protected waters, a light chop. Friday, north winds 5 to 10 knots. Seas 2 to 3 feet. Wave detail, southwest 3 feet at 8 seconds. Protected waters, a light chop. Friday night, west winds 5 to 10 knots. Seas around 2 feet. Wave detail, southwest 2 feet at 8 seconds. Protected waters, a light chop. Saturday, northwest winds 5 to 10 knots. Seas around 2 feet. Wave detail, southwest 2 feet at 7 seconds and northwest 1 foot at 2 seconds. Protected waters, a light chop. Saturday night, west winds 10 to 15 knots. Seas around 2 feet. Wave detail, west 2 feet at 3 seconds and southwest 1 foot at 6 seconds. Protected waters, a moderate chop. Sunday, west winds 10 to 15 knots, increasing to 15 to 20 knots in the afternoon. Seas 2 to 3 feet. Wave detail, west 2 feet at 5 seconds. Protected waters, choppy.
Sunday night, west winds 15 to 20 knots with gusts up to 25 knots.

Seas 2 to 4 feet. Protected waters choppy. A slight chance of showers and thunderstorms after midnight. Monday, west winds 15 to 20 knots. Seas 2 to 4 feet. Protected waters choppy. A slight chance of showers and thunderstorms. Monday night, west winds 15 to 20 knots, diminishing to 10 to 15 knots after midnight. Seas 2 to 3 feet. Protected waters choppy. Tuesday, west winds 10 to 15 knots. Seas 2 to 3 feet. Protected waters a moderate chop. Tuesday night, west winds 10 to 15 knots. Seas 2 to 3 feet. Protected waters a moderate chop. Winds and waves higher in and near thunderstorms. The coastal waters forecast for the following waters from Suwannee River to Apalachicola, Florida, extending from 20 to 60 nautical miles. Tonight, northwest winds 5 to 10 knots, becoming north late. Seas 2 to 3 feet. Wave detail, southwest 3 feet at 7 seconds. Protected waters a light chop. Friday, north winds 5 to 10 knots, becoming west in the afternoon. Seas around 2 feet. Wave detail, southwest 2 feet at 7 seconds. Protected waters a light chop. Friday night, northwest winds 5 to 10 knots. Seas around 2 feet. Wave detail, southwest 2 feet at 8 seconds. Protected waters a light chop. Saturday, northwest winds 5 to 10 knots. Seas around 2 feet. Wave detail, west 2 feet at 7 seconds. Protected waters a light chop. Saturday night, west winds 5 to 10 knots. Seas around 2 feet. Wave detail, west 2 feet at 5 seconds. Protected waters a light chop. A slight chance of showers and thunderstorms after midnight. Sunday, west winds 10 to 15 knots. Seas 2 to 3 feet. Wave detail, west 2 feet at 4 seconds. Protected waters a moderate chop. A slight chance of showers and thunderstorms. Sunday night, west winds 15 to 20 knots with gusts up to 25 knots. Seas 2 to 3 feet. Protected waters choppy. A slight chance of showers and thunderstorms in the evening, then a chance of showers and thunderstorms after midnight. Monday, west winds 10 to 15 knots. Seas 2 to 3 feet. Protected waters a moderate chop. A slight chance of showers and thunderstorms. Monday night, west winds 10 to 15 knots. Seas 2 to 3 feet. Protected waters a moderate chop. A slight chance of showers and thunderstorms. Tuesday, west winds 5 to 10 knots, becoming southwest 10 to 15 knots in the afternoon. Seas around 2 feet. Protected waters a moderate chop. A slight chance of showers and thunderstorms in the morning. Tuesday night, west winds 10 to 15 knots. Seas 2 to 3 feet. Protected waters a moderate chop. Winds and waves higher in and near thunderstorms. The Tallahassee climate summary for this evening, as of 5 p.m., July 23, 2026. Today's high temperature of 96 degrees occurred at 3:29 p.m. This high was 4 degrees above the normal high of 92. Today's low temperature of 72 degrees occurred at 5:14 a.m. This low was 1 degree below the normal low of 73. No precipitation fell today, which leaves the monthly total at 5.81 inches. This is 0.59 inches above the normal amount of 5.22 inches for July. The total precipitation for the year still stands at 23.20 inches, which is 10.60 inches below normal. The normal high temperature for tomorrow is 92 degrees, and the normal low is 73. The record high for tomorrow is 98, which last occurred in 1932, and the record low is 67, which occurred in 1929. Sunset tonight is at 8:37 p.m. Sunrise tomorrow is at 6:51 a.m. The Tropical Weather Outlook. For the North Atlantic, Caribbean Sea, and the Gulf of America, active systems, the National Hurricane Center is issuing advisories on recently downgraded Tropical Depression Bertha, located inland over southeastern Texas. Tropical cyclone formation is not expected during the next 7 days. The Surf Zone Forecast General Outlook. Onshore flow and swell from Tropical Storm Bertha will lead to life-threatening rip currents and rough surf at area beaches through today. While the surf should subside to around 2 feet by Friday, a 6-second period and altered sandbar configurations due to the recent rough surf will likely lead to a high risk of rip currents again on Friday for the Panhandle.

coastal beaches and possibly into the upcoming weekend, especially during the afternoon and evening as onshore winds via the sea breeze peak. Based on communication with area beach officials, the following flags are flying at area beaches: Walton, Double Red Bay, Double Red State Park Golf Beaches, Double Red West Facing Golf Beaches, Double Red South Facing Golf Beaches, Red Franklin, Double Red. Tide information for Friday, July 24, 2026. St. Mark's River Entrance. High 12:38 a.m., low 3:12 a.m., high 10:26 a.m., low 6:39 p.m. Apalachicola. High 10:43 a.m., low 8:39 p.m. St. Andrews Bay at Panama City. High 5:57 a.m., low 5:58 p.m. Note that the times of high and low tide are 3 minutes earlier at Shell Point than at the St. Mark's River entrance. The average water temperature at Apalachicola was 84.2 degrees. Sunrise and sunset in Tallahassee. July 24, 2026, sunrise 6:51 a.m. Eastern Daylight Time, sunset 8:37 p.m. Eastern Daylight Time. At 7 p.m. Central Daylight Time, the center of Tropical Depression Bertha was located near latitude 29.9 north, latitude 95.3 west. Bertha is moving toward the west near 13 miles per hour, and this general motion is expected to continue tonight. Maximum sustained winds have decreased to near 35 miles per hour with higher gusts. Additional weakening is expected, and Bertha is likely to dissipate tonight. The estimated minimum central pressure is 1,007 millibars, 29.74 inches. 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The latest weather and forecast information can also be accessed by calling our automated forecast line at 850-942-8851. The current time is 9:05 p.m. Eastern Daylight Time. These are the 9 p.m. Eastern Daylight Time conditions. At the Tallahassee Airport, it was partly cloudy. The temperature was 85 degrees. The wind was west at 3 miles an hour. The report from Florida State University was not available. At Apalachicola, haze was reported. The temperature was 82 degrees. The wind was west at 6 miles an hour. At Panama City Northwest, it was clear. The temperature was 82 degrees. The wind was southwest at 6 miles an hour. At Dothan, it was clear. The temperature was 85 degrees. The wind was southwest at 5 miles an hour. At Albany, it was partly cloudy. The temperature was 84 degrees. The wind was calm. At Valdosta, it was mostly cloudy. The temperature was 85 degrees. The wind was calm. Over the marine area, at the buoy south of Apalachicola, winds were northwest, at 4 knots. At the buoy south of Panama City, winds were calm. At the buoy south of Pensacola, winds were south, at 8 knots. The forecast for the local area. Tonight, partly cloudy this evening, then clearing. Lows in the mid-70s. Southwest winds around 5 miles per hour, becoming northwest around 5 miles per hour after midnight. Friday, mostly sunny. Highs in the upper 90s. Northwest winds around 5 miles per hour. Heat index values up to 108. Friday night, mostly cloudy with a slight chance of showers and thunderstorms in the evening, then partly cloudy after midnight. Lows in the mid-70s. West winds around 5 miles per hour in the evening, becoming light and variable. Chance of rain 20%. Heat index values up to 106 early in the evening. Saturday, mostly sunny. A chance of showers and thunderstorms in the afternoon. Humid with highs in the mid-90s. Northwest winds around 5 miles per hour. Chance of rain 30%. Heat index values up to 107. Saturday night, mostly cloudy with a chance of showers and thunderstorms in the evening, then partly cloudy with a slight chance of showers and thunderstorms after midnight. Humid with lows in the upper 70s. West winds around 5 miles per hour. Chance of rain 30%. Sunday and Sunday night, partly cloudy. A chance of showers and thunderstorms. Highs in the mid-90s. Lows in the upper 70s. Chance of rain 30%. Heat index values up to 105. Monday and Monday night, partly cloudy. A slight chance of showers and thunderstorms. Highs in the mid-90s.

Lows in the upper 70s. Chance of rain 20%. Heat index values up to 110. Tuesday and Tuesday night, mostly clear. Highs in the upper 90s. Lows in the upper 70s. Heat index values up to 110. Wednesday and Wednesday night, partly cloudy. A chance of showers and thunderstorms. Highs in the mid-90s. Lows in the upper 70s. Chance of rain 30%. Heat index values up to 110. Thursday, mostly sunny. A chance of showers with a slight chance of thunderstorms in the morning, then showers likely with a chance of thunderstorms in the afternoon. Highs in the lower 90s. Chance of rain 60%. Heat index values up to 105. The coastal waters forecast for the following: coastal waters from Okaloosa Walton County line to Mexico Beach out to 20 nautical miles, coastal waters from Mexico Beach to Apalachicola out to 20 nautical miles, waters from Okaloosa Walton County line to Mexico Beach 20 to 60 nautical miles, and waters from Mexico Beach to Apalachicola 20 to 60 nautical miles. Tonight, south winds around 5 knots, becoming northwest after midnight. Seas 3 to 4 feet. Wave detail, southwest 4 feet at 8 seconds. Protected waters, a light chop. Friday, north winds 5 to 10 knots. Seas 2 to 3 feet. Wave detail, southwest 3 feet at 8 seconds. Protected waters, a light chop. Friday night, west winds 5 to 10 knots. Seas around 2 feet. Wave detail, southwest 2 feet at 8 seconds. Protected waters, a light chop. Saturday, northwest winds 5 to 10 knots. Seas around 2 feet. Wave detail, southwest 2 feet at 7 seconds and northwest 1 foot at 2 seconds. Protected waters, a light chop. Saturday night, west winds 10 to 15 knots. Seas around 2 feet. Wave detail, west 2 feet at 3 seconds and southwest 1 foot at 6 seconds. Protected waters, a moderate chop. Sunday, west winds 10 to 15 knots, increasing to 15 to 20 knots in the afternoon. Seas 2 to 3 feet. Wave detail, west 2 feet at 5 seconds. Protected waters, choppy. Sunday night, west winds 15 to 20 knots with gusts up to 25 knots. Seas 2 to 4 feet. Protected waters, choppy. A slight chance of showers and thunderstorms after midnight. Monday, west winds 15 to 20 knots. Seas 2 to 4 feet. Protected waters, choppy. A slight chance of showers and thunderstorms. Monday night, west winds 15 to 20 knots, diminishing to 10 to 15 knots after midnight. Seas 2 to 3 feet. Protected waters, choppy. Tuesday, west winds 10 to 15 knots. Seas 2 to 3 feet. Protected waters, a moderate chop. Tuesday night, west winds 10 to 15 knots. Seas 2 to 3 feet. Protected waters, a moderate chop. Winds and waves higher in and near thunderstorms. The coastal waters forecast for the following: waters from Suwannee River to Apalachicola, Florida, extending from 20 to 60 nautical miles. Tonight, northwest winds 5 to 10 knots, becoming north late. Seas 2 to 3 feet. Wave detail, southwest 3 feet at 7 seconds. Protected waters, a light chop. Friday, north winds 5 to 10 knots, becoming west in the afternoon. Seas around 2 feet. Wave detail, southwest 2 feet at 7 seconds. Protected waters, a light chop. Friday night, northwest winds 5 to 10 knots. Seas around 2 feet. Wave detail, southwest 2 feet at 8 seconds. Protected waters, a light chop. Saturday, northwest winds 5 to 10 knots. Seas around 2 feet. Wave detail, west 2 feet at 7 seconds. Protected waters, a light chop. Saturday night, west winds 5 to 10 knots. Seas around 2 feet. Wave detail, west 2 feet at 5 seconds. Protected waters, a light chop. A slight chance of showers and thunderstorms after midnight. Sunday, west winds 10 to 15 knots. Seas 2 to 3 feet. Wave detail, west 2 feet at 4 seconds. Protected waters, a moderate chop. A slight chance of showers and thunderstorms. Sunday night, west winds 15 to 20 knots with gusts up to 25 knots. Seas 2 to 3 feet. Protected waters, choppy. A slight chance of showers and thunderstorms in the evening, then a chance

chance of showers and thunderstorms after midnight. Monday, west winds 10 to 15 knots. Seas 2 to 3 feet. Protected waters a moderate chop. A slight chance of showers and thunderstorms. Monday night, west winds 10 to 15 knots. Seas 2 to 3 feet. Protected waters a moderate chop. A slight chance of showers and thunderstorms. Tuesday, west winds 5 to 10 knots, becoming southwest 10 to 15 knots in the afternoon. Seas around 2 feet. Protected waters a moderate chop. A slight chance of showers and thunderstorms in the morning. Tuesday night, west winds 10 to 15 knots. Seas 2 to 3 feet. Protected waters a moderate chop. Winds and waves higher in and near thunderstorms. The Tropical Weather Outlook. For the North Atlantic, Caribbean Sea, and the Gulf of America active systems, the National Hurricane Center is issuing advisories on recently downgraded Tropical Depression Bertha, located inland over southeastern Texas. Tropical cyclone formation is not expected during the next 7 days. The Surf Zone Forecast General Outlook. Onshore flow and swell from Tropical Storm Bertha will lead to life-threatening rip currents and rough surf at area beaches through today. While the surf should subside to around 2 feet by Friday, a 6-second period and altered sandbar configurations due to the recent rough surf will likely lead to a high risk of rip currents again on Friday for the Panhandle beaches and possibly into the upcoming weekend, especially during the afternoon and evening as onshore winds via the sea breeze peak. Based on communication with area beach officials, the following flags are flying at area beaches: Walton, Double Red Bay, Double Red State Park Gulf Beaches, Double Red West Facing Gulf Beaches, Double Red South Facing Gulf Beaches, Red Franklin, Double Red. Tide information for Friday, July 24, 2026. St. Marks River entrance. High 12:38 a.m., low 3:12 a.m., high 10:26 a.m., low 6:39 p.m. Apalachicola. High 10:43 a.m., low 8:39 p.m. St. Andrews Bay at Panama City. High 5:57 a.m., low 5:58 p.m. Note that the times of high and low tide are 3 minutes earlier at Shell Point than at the St. Marks River entrance. The average water temperature at Apalachicola was 84.2 degrees. Sunrise and sunset in Tallahassee. July 24, 2026, sunrise 6:51 a.m. Eastern Daylight Time, sunset 8:37 p.m. Eastern Daylight Time. At 7 p.m. Central Daylight Time, the center of Tropical Depression Bertha was located near latitude 29.9 north, latitude 95.3 west. Bertha is moving toward the west near 13 miles per hour, and this general motion is expected to continue tonight. Maximum sustained winds have decreased to near 35 miles per hour with higher gusts. Additional weakening is expected, and Bertha is likely to dissipate tonight. The estimated minimum central pressure is 1,007 millibars, 29.74 inches. 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This broadcast originates from your National Weather Service office in Tallahassee, Florida. The latest weather and forecast information can also be accessed by calling our automated forecast line at 850-942-8851. The current time is 9:16 p.m. Eastern Daylight Time. These are the 9 p.m. Eastern Daylight Time conditions. At the Tallahassee Airport, it was partly cloudy. The temperature was 85 degrees. The wind was west at 3 miles an hour. At Florida State University, the temperature was 90 degrees. The wind was west at 3 miles an hour. At Apalachicola, haze was reported. The temperature was 82 degrees. The wind was west at 6 miles an hour. At Panama City Northwest, it was partly cloudy. The temperature was 82 degrees. The wind was southwest at 6 miles an hour. At Dothan, it was clear. The temperature was 85 degrees. The wind was southwest at 5 miles an hour. At Albany, it was clear. The temperature was 84 degrees. The wind was calm. At Valdosta, it was partly cloudy. The temperature was 85 degrees. The wind was calm. Over the marine area, at the buoy south of Apalachicola, winds were northwest at 4 knots and seas were 4 feet. At the buoy south of Panama City, winds were north at 2 knots and seas were 5 feet. At the buoy south of Pensacola, winds were south at 8 knots. The forecast for the local area. Tonight, partly

values up to 107. Saturday night, mostly cloudy with a chance of showers and thunderstorms in the evening, then partly cloudy with a slight chance of showers and thunderstorms after midnight. Humid with lows in the upper 70s. West winds around 5 miles per hour. Chance of rain 30%. Sunday and Sunday night, partly cloudy. A chance of showers and thunderstorms. Highs in the mid-90s. Lows in the upper 70s. Chance of rain 30%. Heat index values up to 105. Monday and Monday night, partly cloudy. A slight chance of showers and thunderstorms. Highs in the mid-90s. Lows in the upper 70s. Chance of rain 20%. Heat index values up to 110. Tuesday and Tuesday night, mostly clear. Highs in the upper 90s. Lows in the upper 70s. Heat index values up to 110. Wednesday and Wednesday night, partly cloudy. A chance of showers and thunderstorms. Highs in the mid-90s. Lows in the upper 70s. Chance of rain 30%. Heat index values up to 110. Thursday, mostly sunny. A chance of showers with a slight chance of thunderstorms in the morning, then showers likely with a chance of thunderstorms in the afternoon. Highs in the lower 90s. Chance of rain 60%. Heat index values up to 105. The coastal waters forecast for the following: coastal waters from Okaloosa, Walton County line to Mexico Beach out to 20 nautical miles, coastal waters from Mexico Beach to Apalachicola out to 20 nautical miles, waters from Okaloosa, Walton County line to Mexico Beach 20 to 60 nautical miles, and waters from Mexico Beach to Apalachicola 20 to 60 nautical miles. Tonight, south winds around 5 knots, becoming northwest after midnight. Seas 3 to 4 feet. Wave detail, southwest 4 feet at 8 seconds. Protected waters a light chop. Friday, north winds 5 to 10 knots. Seas 2 to 3 feet. Wave detail, southwest 3 feet at 8 seconds. Protected waters a light chop. Friday night, west winds 5 to 10 knots. Seas around 2 feet. Wave detail, southwest 2 feet at 8 seconds. Protected waters a light chop. Saturday, northwest winds 5 to 10 knots. Seas around 2 feet. Wave detail, southwest 2 feet at 7 seconds and northwest 1 foot at 2 seconds. Protected waters a light chop. Saturday night, west winds 10 to 15 knots. Seas around 2 feet. Wave detail, west 2 feet at 3 seconds and southwest 1 foot at 6 seconds. Protected waters a moderate chop. Sunday, west winds 10 to 15 knots, increasing to 15 to 20 knots in the afternoon. Seas 2 to 3 feet. Wave detail, west 2 feet at 5 seconds. Protected waters choppy. Sunday night, west winds 15 to 20 knots with gusts up to 25 knots. Seas 2 to 4 feet. Protected waters choppy. A slight chance of showers and thunderstorms after midnight. Monday, west winds 15 to 20 knots. Seas 2 to 4 feet. Protected waters choppy. A slight chance of showers and thunderstorms. Monday night, west winds 15 to 20 knots, diminishing to 10 to 15 knots after midnight. Seas 2 to 3 feet. Protected waters choppy. Tuesday, west winds 10 to 15 knots. Seas 2 to 3 feet. Protected waters a moderate chop. Tuesday night, west winds 10 to 15 knots. Seas 2 to 3 feet. Protected waters a moderate chop. Winds and waves higher in and near thunderstorms. The coastal waters forecast for the following: waters from Suwannee River to Apalachicola, Florida, extending from 20 to 60 nautical miles. Tonight, northwest winds 5 to 10 knots, becoming north late. Seas 2 to 3 feet. Wave detail, southwest 3 feet at 7 seconds. Protected waters a light chop. Friday, north winds 5 to 10 knots, becoming west in the afternoon. Seas around 2 feet. Wave detail, southwest 2 feet at 7 seconds. Protected waters a light chop. Friday night, northwest winds 5 to 10 knots. Seas around 2 feet. Wave detail, southwest 2 feet at 8 seconds. Protected waters a light chop. Saturday, northwest winds 5 to 10 knots. Seas around 2 feet. Wave detail, west 2 feet at 7 seconds. Protected waters a light chop. Saturday night, west

winds 5 to 10 knots. Seas around 2 feet. Wave detail, west 2 feet at 5 seconds. Protected waters, a light chop. A slight chance of showers and thunderstorms after midnight. Sunday, west winds 10 to 15 knots. Seas 2 to 3 feet. Wave detail, west 2 feet at 4 seconds. Protected waters, a moderate chop. A slight chance of showers and thunderstorms. Sunday night, west winds 15 to 20 knots with gusts up to 25 knots. Seas 2 to 3 feet. Protected waters, choppy. A slight chance of showers and thunderstorms in the evening, then a chance of showers and thunderstorms after midnight. Monday, west winds 10 to 15 knots. Seas 2 to 3 feet. Protected waters, a moderate chop. A slight chance of showers and thunderstorms. Monday night, west winds 10 to 15 knots. Seas 2 to 3 feet. Protected waters, a moderate chop. A slight chance of showers and thunderstorms. Tuesday, west winds 5 to 10 knots, becoming southwest 10 to 15 knots in the afternoon. Seas around 2 feet. Protected waters, a moderate chop. A slight chance of showers and thunderstorms in the morning. Tuesday night, west winds 10 to 15 knots. Seas 2 to 3 feet. Protected waters, a moderate chop. Winds and waves higher and near thunderstorms. The coastal waters forecast for the following St. Andrews Bay waterways. Tonight, southwest winds 5 to 10 knots, becoming west late this evening and early morning, then becoming northwest late. Protected waters, a light chop. Friday, north winds around 5 knots, becoming southwest in the afternoon. Protected waters, a light chop. Friday night, west winds 5 to 10 knots. Protected waters, a light chop. Saturday, west winds 5 to 10 knots. Protected waters, a light chop. A slight chance of showers and thunderstorms in the afternoon. Saturday night, west winds 5 to 10 knots. Protected waters, a light chop. A slight chance of showers and thunderstorms in the evening. Sunday, west winds 5 to 10 knots, increasing to 10 to 15 knots in the afternoon. Protected waters, a moderate chop. A slight chance of showers and thunderstorms in the afternoon. Sunday night, west winds 10 to 15 knots with gusts up to 20 knots. Protected waters, a moderate chop. A slight chance of showers and thunderstorms in the evening. Monday, west winds 5 to 10 knots. Protected waters, a light chop. Monday night, west winds 5 to 10 knots. Protected waters, a light chop. Tuesday, west winds around 5 knots, becoming southwest 10 to 15 knots in the afternoon. Protected waters, a moderate chop. Tuesday night, southwest winds 10 to 15 knots. Protected waters, a moderate chop. Winds and waves higher and near thunderstorms. The Tropical Weather Outlook. For the North Atlantic, Caribbean Sea, and the Gulf of America, active systems, the National Hurricane Center is issuing advisories on recently downgraded Tropical Depression Bertha, located inland over southeastern Texas. Tropical cyclone formation is not expected during the next 7 days. The surf zone forecast general outlook, onshore flow and swell from Tropical Storm Bertha will lead to life-threatening rip currents and rough surf at area beaches through today. While the surf should subside to around 2 feet by Friday, a 6-second period and altered sandbar configurations due to the recent rough surf will likely lead to a high risk of rip currents again on Friday for the Panhandle beaches and possibly into the upcoming weekend, especially during the afternoon and evening as onshore winds via the sea breeze peak. Based on communication with area beach officials, the following flags are flying at area beaches: Walton, Double Red Bay, Double Red State Park Gulf Beaches, Double Red West Facing Gulf Beaches, Double Red South Facing Gulf Beaches, Red Franklin, Double Red. Tide information for Friday, July 24, 2026. St. Marks River Entrance. High 12:38 a.m., low 3:12 a.m., high 10:26 a.m., low 6:39 p.m. Apalachicola. High 10:43 a.m., low 8:39 p.m. St. Andrews Bay at Panama City. High 5:57 a.m., low 5:58 p.m. Note that the times of high and low tide are 3 minutes earlier at Shell Point than at the St. Marks River entrance. The average water temperature at Apalachicola was 84.2 degrees. Sunrise and sunset in Tallahassee. July 24, 2026. Sunrise 6:51 a.m. Eastern Daylight Time, sunset 8:37 p.m. Eastern Daylight Time. At 7 p.m.

Central Daylight Time, the center of Tropical Depression Bertha was located near latitude 29.9 north, latitude 95.3 west. Bertha is moving toward the west near 13 miles per hour, and this general motion is expected to continue tonight. Maximum sustained winds have decreased to near 35 miles per hour with higher gusts. Additional weakening is expected, and Bertha is likely to dissipate tonight. The estimated minimum central pressure is 1,007 millibars, 29.74 inches. 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This broadcast originates from your National Weather Service office in Tallahassee, Florida. The latest weather and forecast information can also be accessed by calling our automated forecast line at 850-942-8851. The current time is 9:29 p.m. Eastern Daylight Time. These are the 9 p.m. Eastern Daylight Time conditions. At the Tallahassee Airport, it was partly cloudy. The temperature was 85 degrees. The wind was west at 3 miles an hour. At Florida State University, the temperature was 90 degrees. The wind was west at 3 miles an hour. At Apalachicola, haze was reported. The temperature was 82 degrees. The wind was west at 6 miles an hour. At Panama City Northwest, it was partly cloudy. The temperature was 82 degrees. The wind was southwest at 6 miles an hour. At Dothan, it was clear. The temperature was 85 degrees. The wind was southwest at 5 miles an hour. At Albany, it was clear. The temperature was 84 degrees. The wind was calm. At Valdosta, it was partly cloudy. The temperature was 85 degrees. The wind was calm. Over the marine area, at the buoy south of Apalachicola, winds were northwest at 4 knots and seas were 4 feet. At the buoy south of Panama City, winds were north at 2 knots and seas were 5 feet. At the buoy south of Pensacola, winds were south at 8 knots. The Tallahassee climate summary for this evening, as of 5 p.m., July 23, 2026. Today's high temperature of 96 degrees occurred at 3:29 p.m. This high was 4 degrees above the normal high of 92. Today's low temperature of 72 degrees occurred at 5:14 a.m. This low was 1 degree below the normal low of 73. No precipitation fell today, which leaves the monthly total at 5.81 inches. This is 0.59 inches above the normal amount of 5.22 inches for July. The total precipitation for the year still stands at 23.20 inches, which is 10.60 inches below normal. The normal high temperature for tomorrow is 92 degrees, and the normal low is 73. The record high for tomorrow is 98, which last occurred in 1932, and the record low is 67, which occurred in 1929. Sunset tonight is at 8:37 p.m. Sunrise tomorrow is at 6:51 a.m. The forecast for the local area. Tonight, partly cloudy this evening, then clearing. Lows in the mid-70s. Southwest winds around 5 miles per hour, becoming northwest around 5 miles per hour after midnight. Friday, mostly sunny. Highs in the upper 90s. Northwest winds around 5 miles per hour. Heat index values up to 108. Friday night, mostly cloudy with a slight chance of showers and thunderstorms in the evening, then partly cloudy after midnight. Lows in the mid-70s. West winds around 5 miles per hour in the evening, becoming light and variable. Chance of rain 20%. Heat index values up to 106 early in the evening. Saturday, mostly sunny. A chance of showers and thunderstorms in the afternoon. Humid with highs in the mid-90s. Northwest winds around 5 miles per hour. Chance of rain, mostly sunny. A chance of showers and thunderstorms in the afternoon. Humid with highs in the mid-90s. Northwest winds around 5 miles per hour. Chance of rain 30%. Heat index values up to 107. Saturday night, mostly cloudy with a chance of showers and thunderstorms in the evening, then partly cloudy with a slight chance of showers and thunderstorms after midnight. Humid with lows in the upper 70s. West winds around 5 miles per hour. Chance of rain 30%. Sunday and Sunday night, partly cloudy. A chance of showers and thunderstorms. Highs in the mid-90s. Lows in the upper 70s. Chance of rain 30%. Heat index values up to 100.

5. Monday and Monday night, partly cloudy. A slight chance of showers and thunderstorms. Highs in the mid-90s. Lows in the upper 70s. Chance of rain 20%. Heat index values up to 110. Tuesday and Tuesday night, mostly clear. Highs in the upper 90s. Lows in the upper 70s. Heat index values up to 110. Wednesday and Wednesday night, partly cloudy. A chance of showers and thunderstorms. Highs in the mid-90s. Lows in the upper 70s. Chance of rain 30%. Heat index values up to 110. Thursday, mostly sunny. A chance of showers with a slight chance of thunderstorms in the morning, then showers likely with a chance of thunderstorms in the afternoon. Highs in the lower 90s. Chance of rain 60%. Heat index values up to 105. The coastal waters forecast for the following. Coastal waters from Okaloosa, Walton County line to Mexico Beach out to 20 nautical miles. Coastal waters from Mexico Beach to Apalachicola out to 20 nautical miles. Waters from Okaloosa, Walton County line to Mexico Beach 20 to 60 nautical miles. And waters from Mexico Beach to Apalachicola 20 to 60 nautical miles. Tonight, south winds around 5 knots, becoming northwest after midnight. Seas 3 to 4 feet. Wave detail, southwest 4 feet at 8 seconds. Protected waters, a light chop. Friday, north winds 5 to 10 knots. Seas 2 to 3 feet. Wave detail, southwest 3 feet at 8 seconds. Protected waters, a light chop. Friday night, west winds 5 to 10 knots. Seas around 2 feet. Wave detail, southwest 2 feet at 8 seconds. Protected waters, a light chop. Saturday, northwest winds 5 to 10 knots. Seas around 2 feet. Wave detail, southwest 2 feet at 7 seconds and northwest 1 foot at 2 seconds. Protected waters, a light chop. Saturday night, west winds 10 to 15 knots. Seas around 2 feet. Wave detail, west 2 feet at 3 seconds and southwest 1 foot at 6 seconds. Protected waters, a moderate chop. Sunday, west winds 10 to 15 knots, increasing to 15 to 20 knots in the afternoon. Seas 2 to 3 feet. Wave detail, west 2 feet at 5 seconds. Protected waters, choppy. Sunday night, west winds 15 to 20 knots with gusts up to 25 knots. Seas 2 to 4 feet. Protected waters, choppy. A slight chance of showers and thunderstorms after midnight. Monday, west winds 15 to 20 knots. Seas 2 to 4 feet. Protected waters, choppy. A slight chance of showers and thunderstorms. Monday night, west winds 15 to 20 knots, diminishing to 10 to 15 knots after midnight. Seas 2 to 3 feet. Protected waters, choppy. Tuesday, west winds 10 to 15 knots. Seas 2 to 3 feet. Protected waters, a moderate chop. Tuesday night, west winds 10 to 15 knots. Seas 2 to 3 feet. Protected waters, a moderate chop. Winds and waves higher in and near thunderstorms. The coastal waters forecast for the following. Waters from Suwannee River to Apalachicola, Florida, extending from 20 to 60 nautical miles. Tonight, northwest winds 5 to 10 knots, becoming north late. Seas 2 to 3 feet. Wave detail, southwest 3 feet at 7 seconds. Protected waters, a light chop. Friday, north winds 5 to 10 knots, becoming west in the afternoon. Seas around 2 feet. Wave detail, southwest 2 feet at 7 seconds. Protected waters, a light chop. Friday night, northwest winds 5 to 10 knots. Seas around 2 feet. Wave detail, southwest 2 feet at 8 seconds. Protected waters, a light chop. Saturday, northwest winds 5 to 10 knots. Seas around 2 feet. Wave detail, west 2 feet at 7 seconds. Protected waters, a light chop. Saturday night, west winds 5 to 10 knots. Seas around 2 feet. Wave detail, west 2 feet at 5 seconds. Protected waters, a light chop. A slight chance of showers and thunderstorms after midnight. Sunday, west winds 10 to 15 knots. Seas 2 to 3 feet. Wave detail, west 2 feet at 4 seconds. Protected waters, a moderate chop. A slight chance of showers and thunderstorms. Sunday night, west winds 15 to 20 knots with gusts up to 25 knots.
Seas 2 to 3 feet. Protected waters choppy. A slight chance of showers and thunderstorms in the evening, then a chance of showers and thunderstorms after midnight. Monday, west winds 10 to 15 knots. Seas 2 to 3 feet. Protected waters a moderate chop. A slight chance of showers and thunderstorms. Monday night, west winds 10 to 15 knots. Seas 2 to 3 feet. Protected waters a moderate chop. A slight chance of showers and thunderstorms. Tuesday, west winds 5 to 10 knots, becoming southwest 10 to 15 knots in the afternoon. Seas around 2 feet. Protected waters a moderate chop. A slight chance of showers and thunderstorms in the morning. Tuesday night, west winds 10 to 15 knots. Seas 2 to 3 feet. Protected waters a moderate chop. Winds and waves higher in and near thunderstorms. The coastal waters forecast for the following St. Andrews Bay waterways. Tonight, southwest winds 5 to 10 knots, becoming west late this evening and early morning, then becoming northwest late. Protected waters a light chop. Friday, north winds around 5 knots, becoming southwest in the afternoon. Protected waters a light chop. Friday night, west winds 5 to 10 knots. Protected waters a light chop. Saturday, west winds 5 to 10 knots. Protected waters a light chop. A slight chance of showers and thunderstorms in the afternoon. Saturday night, west winds 5 to 10 knots. Protected waters a light chop. A slight chance of showers and thunderstorms in the evening. Sunday, west winds 5 to 10 knots, increasing to 10 to 15 knots in the afternoon. Protected waters a moderate chop. A slight chance of showers and thunderstorms in the afternoon. Sunday night, west winds 10 to 15 knots with gusts up to 20 knots. Protected waters a moderate chop. A slight chance of showers and thunderstorms in the evening. Monday, west winds 5 to 10 knots. Protected waters a light chop. Monday night, west winds 5 to 10 knots. Protected waters a light chop. Tuesday, west winds around 5 knots, becoming southwest 10 to 15 knots in the afternoon. Protected waters a moderate chop. Tuesday night, southwest winds 10 to 15 knots. Protected waters a moderate chop. Winds and waves higher in and near thunderstorms. The Tropical Weather Outlook. For the North Atlantic, Caribbean Sea and the Gulf of America, Active Systems, the National Hurricane Center is issuing advisories on recently downgraded Tropical Depression Bertha, located inland over southeastern Texas. Tropical cyclone formation is not expected during the next 7 days. The Surf Zone Forecast General Outlook, onshore flow and swell from Tropical Storm Bertha will lead to life-threatening rip currents and rough surf at area beaches through today. While the surf should subside to around 2 feet by Friday, a 6-second period and altered sandbar configurations due to the recent rough surf will likely lead to a high risk of rip currents again on Friday for the Panhandle beaches and possibly into the upcoming weekend, especially during the afternoon and evening as onshore winds via the sea breeze peak. Based on communication with area beach officials, the following flags are flying at area beaches: Walton, Double Red Bay, Double Red State Park Gulf Beaches, Double Red West Facing Gulf Beaches, Double Red South Facing Gulf Beaches, Red Franklin, Double Red. Tide information for Friday, July 24, 2026. St. Marks River Entrance. High 12:38 a.m., low 3:12 a.m., high 10:26 a.m., low 6:39 p.m. Apalachicola. High 10:43 a.m., low 8:39 p.m. St. Andrews Bay at Panama City. High 5:57 a.m., low 5:58 p.m. Note that the times of high and low tide are 3 minutes earlier at Shell Point than at the St. Marks River entrance. The average water temperature at Apalachicola was 84.2 degrees. Sunrise and sunset in Tallahassee. July 24, 2026, sunrise 6:51 a.m. Eastern Daylight Time, sunset 8:37 p.m. Eastern Daylight Time. At 7 p.m. Central Daylight Time, the center of Tropical Depression Bertha was located near latitude 29.9 north, latitude 95.3 west. Bertha is moving toward the west near 13 miles per hour, and this general motion is expected to continue tonight. Maximum sustained winds have decreased to near 35 miles per hour with higher gusts. Additional weakening is expected, and Bertha is likely to dissipate tonight. The estimated minimum central pressure is 1,007 millibars, 29.74 inches. 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

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The latest weather and forecast information can also be accessed by calling our automated forecast line at 850-942-8851. The current time is 9:44 p.m. Eastern Daylight Time. These are the 9 p.m. Eastern Daylight Time conditions. At the Tallahassee Airport, it was partly cloudy. The temperature was 85 degrees. The wind was west at 3 miles an hour. At Florida State University, the temperature was 90 degrees. The wind was west at 3 miles an hour. At Apalachicola, haze was reported. The temperature was 82 degrees. The wind was west at 6 miles an hour. At Panama City Northwest, it was partly cloudy. The temperature was 82 degrees. The wind was southwest at 6 miles an hour. At Dothan, it was clear. The temperature was 85 degrees. The wind was southwest at 5 miles an hour. At Albany, it was clear. The temperature was 84 degrees. The wind was calm. At Valdosta, it was partly cloudy. The temperature was 85 degrees. The wind was calm. Over the marine area, at the buoy south of Apalachicola, winds were northwest at 4 knots and seas were 4 feet. At the buoy south of Panama City, winds were north at 2 knots and seas were 5 feet. At the buoy south of Pensacola, winds were south at 8 knots. The forecast for the local area. Tonight, partly cloudy this evening, then clearing. Lows in the mid-70s. Southwest winds around 5 miles per hour, becoming northwest around 5 miles per hour after midnight. Friday, mostly sunny. Highs in the upper 90s. Northwest winds around 5 miles per hour. Heat index values up to 108. Friday night, mostly cloudy with a slight chance of showers and thunderstorms in the evening, then partly cloudy after midnight. Lows in the mid-70s. West winds around 5 miles per hour in the evening, becoming light and variable. Chance of rain 20%. Heat index values up to 106 early in the evening. Saturday, mostly sunny. A chance of showers and thunderstorms in the afternoon. Humid with highs in the mid-90s. Northwest winds around 5 miles per hour. Chance of rain 30%. Heat index values up to 107. Saturday night, mostly cloudy with a chance of showers and thunderstorms in the evening, then partly cloudy with a slight chance of showers and thunderstorms after midnight. Humid with lows in the upper 70s. West winds around 5 miles per hour. Chance of rain 30%. Sunday and Sunday night, partly cloudy. A chance of showers and thunderstorms. Highs in the mid-90s. Lows in the upper 70s. Chance of rain 30%. Heat index values up to 105. Monday and Monday night, partly cloudy. A slight chance of showers and thunderstorms. Highs in the mid-90s. Lows in the upper 70s. Chance of rain 20%. Heat index values up to 110. Tuesday and Tuesday night, mostly clear. Highs in the upper 90s. Lows in the upper 70s. Heat index values up to 110. Wednesday and Wednesday night, partly cloudy. A chance of showers and thunderstorms. Highs in the mid-90s. Lows in the upper 70s. Chance of rain 30%. Heat index values up to 110. Thursday, mostly sunny. A chance of showers with a slight chance of thunderstorms in the morning, then showers likely with a chance of thunderstorms in the afternoon. Highs in the lower 90s. Chance of rain 60%. Heat index values up to 105. The coastal waters forecast for the following. Coastal waters from Okaloosa, Walton County line to Mexico Beach out to 20 nautical miles. Coastal waters from Mexico Beach to Apalachicola out to 20 nautical miles. Waters from Okaloosa, Walton County line to Mexico Beach 20 to 60 nautical miles. And waters from Mexico Beach to Apalachicola 20 to 60 nautical miles. Tonight, south winds around 5 knots, becoming northwest after midnight. Seas 3 to 4 feet. Wave detail, southwest 4 feet at 8 seconds. Protected waters a light chop. Friday, north winds 5 to 10 knots. Seas 2 to 3 feet. Wave detail, southwest 3 feet at 8 seconds. Protected waters a light chop. Friday night, west winds 5.

Tides at 10 knots. Seas around 2 feet. Wave detail, southwest 2 feet at 8 seconds. Protected waters a light chop. Saturday, northwest winds 5 to 10 knots. Seas around 2 feet. Wave detail, southwest 2 feet at 7 seconds and northwest 1 foot at 2 seconds. Protected waters a light chop. Saturday night, west winds 10 to 15 knots. Seas around 2 feet. Wave detail, west 2 feet at 3 seconds and southwest 1 foot at 6 seconds. Protected waters a moderate chop. Sunday, west winds 10 to 15 knots, increasing to 15 to 20 knots in the afternoon. Seas 2 to 3 feet. Wave detail, west 2 feet at 5 seconds. Protected waters choppy. Sunday night, west winds 15 to 20 knots with gusts up to 25 knots. Seas 2 to 4 feet. Protected waters choppy. A slight chance of showers and thunderstorms after midnight. Monday, west winds 15 to 20 knots. Seas 2 to 4 feet. Protected waters choppy. A slight chance of showers and thunderstorms. Monday night, west winds 15 to 20 knots, diminishing to 10 to 15 knots after midnight. Seas 2 to 3 feet. Protected waters choppy. Tuesday, west winds 10 to 15 knots. Seas 2 to 3 feet. Protected waters a moderate chop. Tuesday night, west winds 10 to 15 knots. Seas 2 to 3 feet. Protected waters a moderate chop. Winds and waves higher in and near thunderstorms. The coastal waters forecast for the following waters from Suwannee River to Apalachicola, Florida, extending from 20 to 60 nautical miles. Tonight, northwest winds 5 to 10 knots, becoming north late. Seas 2 to 3 feet. Wave detail, southwest 3 feet at 7 seconds. Protected waters a light chop. Friday, north winds 5 to 10 knots, becoming west in the afternoon. Seas around 2 feet. Wave detail, southwest 2 feet at 7 seconds. Protected waters a light chop. Friday night, northwest winds 5 to 10 knots. Seas around 2 feet. Wave detail, southwest 2 feet at 8 seconds. Protected waters a light chop. Saturday, northwest winds 5 to 10 knots. Seas around 2 feet. Wave detail, west 2 feet at 7 seconds. Protected waters a light chop. Saturday night, west winds 5 to 10 knots. Seas around 2 feet. Wave detail, west 2 feet at 5 seconds. Protected waters a light chop. A slight chance of showers and thunderstorms after midnight. Sunday, west winds 10 to 15 knots. Seas 2 to 3 feet. Wave detail, west 2 feet at 4 seconds. Protected waters a moderate chop. A slight chance of showers and thunderstorms. Sunday night, west winds 15 to 20 knots with gusts up to 25 knots. Seas 2 to 3 feet. Protected waters choppy. A slight chance of showers and thunderstorms in the evening, then a chance of showers and thunderstorms after midnight. Monday, west winds 10 to 15 knots. Seas 2 to 3 feet. Protected waters a moderate chop. A slight chance of showers and thunderstorms. Monday night, west winds 10 to 15 knots. Seas 2 to 3 feet. Protected waters a moderate chop. A slight chance of showers and thunderstorms. Tuesday, west winds 5 to 10 knots, becoming southwest 10 to 15 knots in the afternoon. Seas around 2 feet. Protected waters a moderate chop. A slight chance of showers and thunderstorms in the morning. Tuesday night, west winds 10 to 15 knots. Seas 2 to 3 feet. Protected waters a moderate chop. Winds and waves higher in and near thunderstorms. The coastal waters forecast for the following St. Andrews Bay waterways. Tonight, southwest winds 5 to 10 knots, becoming west late this evening and early morning, then becoming northwest late. Protected waters a light chop. Friday, north winds around 5 knots, becoming southwest in the afternoon. Protected waters a light chop. Friday night, west winds 5 to 10 knots. Protected waters a light chop. Saturday, west winds 5 to 10 knots. Protected waters a light chop. A slight chance of showers and thunderstorms in the afternoon. Saturday night, west winds 5 to 10 knots. Protected waters a light chop. A slight chance of showers and thunderstorms in the evening.
Sunday, west winds 5 to 10 knots, increasing to 10 to 15 knots in the afternoon. Protected waters a moderate chop. A slight chance of showers and thunderstorms in the afternoon. Sunday night, west winds 10 to 15 knots with gusts up to 20 knots. Protected waters a moderate chop. A slight chance of showers and thunderstorms in the evening. Monday, west winds 5 to 10 knots. Protected waters a light chop. Monday night, west winds 5 to 10 knots. Protected waters a light chop. Tuesday, west winds around 5 knots, becoming southwest 10 to 15 knots in the afternoon. Protected waters a moderate chop. Tuesday night, southwest winds 10 to 15 knots. Protected waters a moderate chop. Winds and waves higher in and near thunderstorms. The Tropical Weather Outlook. For the North Atlantic, Caribbean Sea, and the Gulf of America, active systems, the National Hurricane Center is issuing advisories on recently downgraded Tropical Depression Bertha, located inland over southeastern Texas. Tropical cyclone formation is not expected during the next 7 days. The Surf Zone Forecast General Outlook. Onshore flow and swell from Tropical Storm Bertha will lead to life-threatening rip currents and rough surf at area beaches through today. While the surf should subside to around 2 feet by Friday, a 6-second period and altered sandbar configurations due to the recent rough surf will likely lead to a high risk of rip currents again on Friday for the Panhandle beaches and possibly into the upcoming weekend, especially during the afternoon and evening as onshore winds via the sea breeze peak. Based on communication with area beach officials, the following flags are flying at area beaches: Walton, Double Red Bay, Double Red State Park Gulf Beaches, Double Red West Facing Gulf Beaches, Double Red South Facing Gulf Beaches, Red Franklin, Double Red. Tide information for Friday, July 24, 2026. St. Marks River entrance. High 12:38 a.m., low 3:12 a.m., high 10:26 a.m., low 6:39 p.m. Apalachicola. High 10:43 a.m., low 8:39 p.m. St. Andrews Bay at Panama City. High 5:57 a.m., low 5:58 p.m. Note that the times of high and low tide are 3 minutes earlier at Shell Point than at the St. Marks River entrance. The average water temperature at Apalachicola was 84.2 degrees. Sunrise and sunset in Tallahassee. July 24, 2026, sunrise 6:51 a.m. Eastern Daylight Time, sunset 8:37 p.m. Eastern Daylight Time. At 7 p.m. Central Daylight Time, the center of Tropical Depression Bertha was located near latitude 29.9 north, longitude 95.3 west. Bertha is moving toward the west near 13 miles per hour, and this general motion is expected to continue tonight. Maximum sustained winds have decreased to near 35 miles per hour with higher gusts. Additional weakening is expected, and Bertha is likely to dissipate tonight. The estimated minimum central pressure is 1,007 millibars, 29.74 inches. 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This broadcast originates from your National Weather Service office in Tallahassee, Florida. The latest weather and forecast information can also be accessed by calling our automated forecast line at 850-942-8851. The current time is 9:57 p.m. Eastern Daylight Time. These are the 9 p.m. Eastern Daylight Time conditions. At the Tallahassee Airport, it was partly cloudy. The temperature was 85 degrees. The wind was west at 3 miles an hour. At Florida State University, the temperature was 90 degrees. The wind was west at 3 miles an hour. At Apalachicola, haze was reported. The temperature was 82 degrees. The wind was west at 6 miles an hour. At Panama City Northwest, it was partly cloudy. The temperature was 82 degrees. The wind was southwest at 6 miles an hour. At Dothan, it was clear. The temperature was 85 degrees. The wind was southwest at 5 miles an hour. At Albany, it was clear. The temperature was 84 degrees. The wind was calm. At Valdosta, it was partly cloudy. The temperature was 85 degrees. The wind was calm. Over the marine area, at the buoy south of Apalachicola, winds were northwest at 4 knots and seas were 4 feet. At the buoy south of Panama City, winds were north at 2 knots and seas were 5 feet. At the buoy south of Pensacola, winds were south at 8 knots. The forecast for the local area.
tonight.

partly cloudy this evening, then clearing. Lows in the mid-70s. Southwest winds around 5 miles per hour, becoming northwest around 5 miles per hour after midnight. Friday, mostly sunny. Highs in the upper 90s. Northwest winds around 5 miles per hour. Heat index values up to 108. Friday night, mostly cloudy with a slight chance of showers and thunderstorms in the evening, then partly cloudy after midnight. Lows in the mid-70s. West winds around 5 miles per hour in the evening, becoming light and variable. Chance of rain 20%. Heat index values up to 106 early in the evening. Saturday, mostly sunny. A chance of showers and thunderstorms in the afternoon. Humid with highs in the mid-90s. Northwest winds around 5 miles per hour. Chance of rain 30%. Heat index values up to 107. Saturday night, mostly cloudy with a chance of showers and thunderstorms in the evening, then partly cloudy with a slight chance of showers and thunderstorms after midnight. Humid with lows in the upper 70s. West winds around 5 miles per hour. Chance of rain 30%. Sunday and Sunday night, partly cloudy. A chance of showers and thunderstorms. Highs in the mid-90s. Lows in the upper 70s. Chance of rain 30%. Heat index values up to 105. Monday and Monday night, partly cloudy. A slight chance of showers and thunderstorms. Highs in the mid-90s. Lows in the upper 70s. Chance of rain 20%. Heat index values up to 110. Tuesday and Tuesday night, mostly clear. Highs in the upper 90s. Lows in the upper 70s. Heat index values up to 110. Wednesday and Wednesday night, partly cloudy. A chance of showers and thunderstorms. Highs in the mid-90s. Lows in the upper 70s. Chance of rain 30%. Heat index values up to 110. Thursday, mostly sunny. A chance of showers with a slight chance of thunderstorms in the morning, then showers likely with a chance of thunderstorms in the afternoon. Highs in the lower 90s. Chance of rain 60%. Heat index values up to 105. The Tallahassee climate summary for this evening, as of 5 p.m., July 23, 2026. Today's high temperature of 96 degrees occurred at 3:29 p.m. This high was 4 degrees above the normal high of 92. Today's low temperature of 72 degrees occurred at 5:14 a.m. This low was 1 degree below the normal low of 73. No precipitation fell today, which leaves the monthly total at 5.81 inches. This is 0.59 inches above the normal amount of 5.22 inches for July. The total precipitation for the year still stands at 23.20 inches, which is 10.60 inches below normal. The normal high temperature for tomorrow is 92 degrees, and the normal low is 73. The record high for tomorrow is 98, which last occurred in 1932, and the record low is 67, which occurred in 1929. Sunset tonight is at 8:37 p.m. Sunrise tomorrow is at 6:51 a.m. The coastal waters forecast for the following: coastal waters from Okaloosa-Walton County line to Mexico Beach out to 20 nautical miles, coastal waters from Mexico Beach to Apalachicola out to 20 nautical miles, waters from Okaloosa-Walton County line to Mexico Beach 20 to 60 nautical miles, and waters from Mexico Beach to Apalachicola 20 to 60 nautical miles. Tonight, south winds around 5 knots, becoming northwest after midnight. Seas 3 to 4 feet. Wave detail, southwest 4 feet at 8 seconds. Protected waters a light chop. Friday, north winds 5 to 10 knots. Seas 2 to 3 feet. Wave detail, southwest 3 feet at 8 seconds. Protected waters a light chop. Friday night, west winds 5 to 10 knots. Seas around 2 feet. Wave detail, southwest 2 feet at 8 seconds. Protected waters a light chop. Saturday, northwest winds 5 to 10 knots. Seas around 2 feet. Wave detail, southwest 2 feet at 7 seconds and northwest 1 foot at 2 seconds. Protected waters a light chop. Saturday night, west winds 10 to 15 knots. Seas around 2 feet. Wave detail, west 2 feet at 3 seconds and southwest 1 foot at 6 seconds. Protected waters a moderate chop. Sunday, west winds 10 to 15 knots, increasing to 15 to 20 knots in the afternoon. Seas 2 to 3 feet.
Wave detail, west 2 feet at 5 seconds. Protected waters choppy. Sunday night, west winds 15 to 20 knots with gusts up to 25 knots. Seas 2 to 4 feet. Protected waters choppy. A slight chance of showers and thunderstorms after midnight. Monday, west winds 15 to 20 knots. Seas 2 to 4 feet. Protected waters choppy. A slight chance of showers and thunderstorms. Monday night, west winds 15 to 20 knots, diminishing to 10 to 15 knots after midnight. Seas 2 to 3 feet. Protected waters choppy. Tuesday, west winds 10 to 15 knots. Seas 2 to 3 feet. Protected waters a moderate chop. Tuesday night, west winds 10 to 15 knots. Seas 2 to 3 feet. Protected waters a moderate chop. Winds and waves higher and near thunderstorms. The Tropical Weather Outlook. For the North Atlantic, Caribbean Sea, and the Gulf of America, active systems, the National Hurricane Center is issuing advisories on recently downgraded Tropical Depression Bertha, located inland over southeastern Texas. Tropical cyclone formation is not expected during the next 7 days. The Surf Zone Forecast General Outlook. Onshore flow and swell from Tropical Storm Bertha will lead to life-threatening rip currents and rough surf at area beaches through today. While the surf should subside to around 2 feet by Friday, a 6-second period and altered sandbar configurations due to the recent rough surf will likely lead to a high risk of rip currents again on Friday for the Panhandle beaches and possibly into the upcoming weekend, especially during the afternoon and evening as onshore winds via the sea breeze peak. Based on communication with area beach officials, the following flags are flying at area beaches: Walton, Double Red Bay, Double Red State Park Gulf Beaches, Double Red West Facing Gulf Beaches, Double Red South Facing Gulf Beaches, Red Franklin, Double Red. Tide information for Friday, July 24, 2026. St. Marks River Entrance. High 12:38 a.m., low 3:12 a.m., high 10:26 a.m., low 6:39 p.m. Apalachicola. High 10:43 a.m., low 8:39 p.m. St. Andrews Bay at Panama City. High 5:57 a.m., low 5:58 p.m. Note that the times of high and low tide are 3 minutes earlier at Shell Point than at the St. Marks River entrance. The average water temperature at Apalachicola was 84.2 degrees. Sunrise and sunset in Tallahassee. July 24, 2026, sunrise 6:51 a.m. Eastern Daylight Time, sunset 8:37 p.m. Eastern Daylight Time. At 7 p.m. Central Daylight Time, the center of Tropical Depression Bertha was located near latitude 29.9 north, latitude 95.3 west. Bertha is moving toward the west near 13 miles per hour, and this general motion is expected to continue tonight. Maximum sustained winds have decreased to near 35 miles per hour with higher gusts. Additional weakening is expected, and Bertha is likely to dissipate tonight. The estimated minimum central pressure is 1,007 millibars, 29.74 inches. 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This broadcast originates from your National Weather Service office in Tallahassee, Florida. The latest weather and forecast information can also be accessed by calling our automated forecast line at 850-942-8851. The current time is 10:07 p.m. Eastern Daylight Time. These are the 10 p.m. Eastern Daylight Time conditions. At the Tallahassee Airport, it was partly cloudy. The temperature was 84 degrees. The wind was west at 7 miles an hour. The report from Florida State University was not available. At Apalachicola, it was partly cloudy. The temperature was 80 degrees. The wind was northwest at 5 miles an hour. At Panama City Northwest, it was partly cloudy. The temperature was 80 degrees. The wind was southwest at 5 miles an hour. At Dothan, it was clear. The temperature was 83 degrees. The wind was southwest at 5 miles an hour. At Albany, it was clear. The temperature was 81 degrees. The wind was calm. At Valdosta, it was partly cloudy. The temperature was 81 degrees. The wind was calm. Over the marine area, at the buoy south of Apalachicola, winds were northwest, at 8 knots. At the buoy south of Panama City, winds were north, at 2 knots. At the buoy south of Pensacola, winds were south, at 8 knots.

The forecast for the local area. Tonight, partly cloudy this evening, then clearing. Lows in the mid-70s. Southwest winds around 5 miles per hour, becoming northwest around 5 miles per hour after midnight. Friday, mostly sunny. Highs in the upper 90s. Northwest winds around 5 miles per hour. Heat index values up to 108. Friday night, mostly cloudy with a slight chance of showers and thunderstorms in the evening, then partly cloudy after midnight. Lows in the mid-70s. West winds around 5 miles per hour in the evening, becoming light and variable. Chance of rain 20%. Heat index values up to 106 early in the evening. Saturday, mostly sunny. A chance of showers and thunderstorms in the afternoon. Humid with highs in the mid-90s. Northwest winds around 5 miles per hour. Chance of rain 30%. Heat index values up to 107. Saturday night, mostly cloudy with a chance of showers and thunderstorms in the evening, then partly cloudy with a slight chance of showers and thunderstorms after midnight. Humid with lows in the upper 70s. West winds around 5 miles per hour. Chance of rain 30%. Sunday and Sunday night, partly cloudy. A chance of showers and thunderstorms. Highs in the mid-90s. Lows in the upper 70s. Chance of rain 30%. Heat index values up to 105. Monday and Monday night, partly cloudy. A slight chance of showers and thunderstorms. Highs in the mid-90s. Lows in the upper 70s. Chance of rain 20%. Heat index values up to 110. Tuesday and Tuesday night, mostly clear. Highs in the upper 90s. Lows in the upper 70s. Heat index values up to 110. Wednesday and Wednesday night, partly cloudy. A chance of showers and thunderstorms. Highs in the mid-90s. Lows in the upper 70s. Chance of rain 30%. Heat index values up to 110. Thursday, mostly sunny. A chance of showers with a slight chance of thunderstorms in the morning, then showers likely with a chance of thunderstorms in the afternoon. Highs in the lower 90s. Chance of rain 60%. Heat index values up to 105. The coastal waters forecast for the following. Coastal waters from Okaloosa, Walton County line to Mexico Beach out to 20 nautical miles. Coastal waters from Mexico Beach to Apalachicola out to 20 nautical miles. Waters from Okaloosa, Walton County line to Mexico Beach 20 to 60 nautical miles. And waters from Mexico Beach to Apalachicola 20 to 60 nautical miles. Tonight, south winds around 5 knots, becoming northwest after midnight. Seas 3 to 4 feet. Wave detail, southwest 4 feet at 8 seconds. Protected waters a light chop. Friday, north winds 5 to 10 knots. Seas 2 to 3 feet. Wave detail, southwest 3 feet at 8 seconds. Protected waters a light chop. Friday night, west winds 5 to 10 knots. Seas around 2 feet. Wave detail, southwest 2 feet at 8 seconds. Protected waters a light chop. Saturday, northwest winds 5 to 10 knots. Seas around 2 feet. Wave detail, southwest 2 feet at 7 seconds and northwest 1 foot at 2 seconds. Protected waters a light chop. Saturday night, west winds 10 to 15 knots. Seas around 2 feet. Wave detail, west 2 feet at 3 seconds and southwest 1 foot at 6 seconds. Protected waters a moderate chop. Sunday, west winds 10 to 15 knots, increasing to 15 to 20 knots in the afternoon. Seas 2 to 3 feet. Wave detail, west 2 feet at 5 seconds. Protected waters choppy. Sunday night, west winds 15 to 20 knots with gusts up to 25 knots. Seas 2 to 4 feet. Protected waters choppy. A slight chance of showers and thunderstorms after midnight. Monday, west winds 15 to 20 knots. Seas 2 to 4 feet. Protected waters choppy. A slight chance of showers and thunderstorms. Monday night, west winds 15 to 20 knots, diminishing to 10 to 15 knots after midnight. Seas 2 to 3 feet. Protected waters choppy. Tuesday, west winds 10 to 15 knots. Seas 2 to 3 feet. Protected waters a moderate chop. Tuesday night, west winds 10 to 15 knots. Seas 2 to 3 feet. Protected waters a moderate chop. Winds and waves higher and near thunderstorms.

The coastal waters forecast for the following: waters from Suwannee River to Apalachicola, Florida, extending from 20 to 60 nautical miles. Tonight, northwest winds 5 to 10 knots, becoming north late. Seas 2 to 3 feet. Wave detail, southwest 3 feet at 7 seconds. Protected waters, a light chop. Friday, north winds 5 to 10 knots, becoming west in the afternoon. Seas around 2 feet. Wave detail, southwest 2 feet at 7 seconds. Protected waters, a light chop. Friday night, northwest winds 5 to 10 knots. Seas around 2 feet. Wave detail, southwest 2 feet at 8 seconds. Protected waters, a light chop. Saturday, northwest winds 5 to 10 knots. Seas around 2 feet. Wave detail, west 2 feet at 7 seconds. Protected waters, a light chop. Saturday night, west winds 5 to 10 knots. Seas around 2 feet. Wave detail, west 2 feet at 5 seconds. Protected waters, a light chop. A slight chance of showers and thunderstorms after midnight. Sunday, west winds 10 to 15 knots. Seas 2 to 3 feet. Wave detail, west 2 feet at 4 seconds. Protected waters, a moderate chop. A slight chance of showers and thunderstorms. Sunday night, west winds 15 to 20 knots with gusts up to 25 knots. Seas 2 to 3 feet. Protected waters, choppy. A slight chance of showers and thunderstorms in the evening, then a chance of showers and thunderstorms after midnight. Monday, west winds 10 to 15 knots. Seas 2 to 3 feet. Protected waters, a moderate chop. A slight chance of showers and thunderstorms. Monday night, west winds 10 to 15 knots. Seas 2 to 3 feet. Protected waters, a moderate chop. A slight chance of showers and thunderstorms. Tuesday, west winds 5 to 10 knots, becoming southwest 10 to 15 knots in the afternoon. Seas around 2 feet. Protected waters, a moderate chop. A slight chance of showers and thunderstorms in the morning. Tuesday night, west winds 10 to 15 knots. Seas 2 to 3 feet. Protected waters, a moderate chop. Winds and waves higher and near thunderstorms. The coastal waters forecast for the following St. Andrews Bay waterways. Tonight, southwest winds 5 to 10 knots, becoming west late this evening and early morning, then becoming northwest late. Protected waters, a light chop. Friday, north winds around 5 knots, becoming southwest in the afternoon. Protected waters, a light chop. Friday night, west winds 5 to 10 knots. Protected waters, a light chop. Saturday, west winds 5 to 10 knots. Protected waters, a light chop. A slight chance of showers and thunderstorms in the afternoon. Saturday night, west winds 5 to 10 knots. Protected waters, a light chop. A slight chance of showers and thunderstorms in the evening. Sunday, west winds 5 to 10 knots, increasing to 10 to 15 knots in the afternoon. Protected waters, a moderate chop. A slight chance of showers and thunderstorms in the afternoon. Sunday night, west winds 10 to 15 knots with gusts up to 20 knots. Protected waters, a moderate chop. A slight chance of showers and thunderstorms in the evening. Monday, west winds 5 to 10 knots. Protected waters, a light chop. Monday night, west winds 5 to 10 knots. Protected waters, a light chop. Tuesday, west winds around 5 knots, becoming southwest 10 to 15 knots in the afternoon. Protected waters, a moderate chop. Tuesday night, southwest winds 10 to 15 knots. Protected waters, a moderate chop. Winds and waves higher and near thunderstorms. The Tropical Weather Outlook. For the North Atlantic, Caribbean Sea, and the Gulf of America active systems, the National Hurricane Center is issuing advisories on recently downgraded Tropical Depression Bertha, located inland over southeastern Texas. Tropical cyclone formation is not expected during the next 7 days. The surf zone forecast general outlook: onshore flow and swell from Tropical Storm Bertha will lead to life-threatening rip currents and rough surf at area beaches through today. While the surf should subside to around 2 feet by Friday, a 6-second period and altered sandbar configurations due to the recent rough surf will likely lead to a high risk of rip currents again on Friday for the Panhandle beaches and possibly into the upcoming weekend, especially during the afternoon and evening as onshore winds via the sea breeze peak. Based on communication with area beach officials, the following flags are flying at area beach.

p.m. Eastern Daylight Time. At 7 p.m. Central Daylight Time, the center of Tropical Depression Bertha was located near latitude 29.9 north, longitude 95.3 west. Bertha is moving toward the west near 13 miles per hour, and this general motion is expected to continue tonight. Maximum sustained winds have decreased to near 35 miles per hour with higher gusts. Additional weakening is expected, and Bertha is likely to dissipate tonight. The estimated minimum central pressure is 1,007 millibars, 29.74 inches. 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This broadcast originates from your National Weather Service office in Tallahassee, Florida. The latest weather and forecast information can also be accessed by calling our automated forecast line at 850-942-8851. The current time is 10:20 p.m. Eastern Daylight Time. These are the 10 p.m. Eastern Daylight Time conditions. At the Tallahassee Airport, it was partly cloudy. The temperature was 84 degrees. The wind was west at 7 miles an hour. At Florida State University, the temperature was 86 degrees. The wind was west at 6 miles an hour. At Apalachicola, it was partly cloudy. The temperature was 80 degrees. The wind was northwest at 5 miles an hour. At Panama City Northwest, it was clear. The temperature was 80 degrees. The wind was southwest at 5 miles an hour. At Dothan, it was clear. The temperature was 83 degrees. The wind was southwest at 5 miles an hour. At Albany, it was clear. The temperature was 81 degrees. The wind was calm. At Valdosta, it was partly cloudy. The temperature was 81 degrees. The wind was calm. Over the marine area, at the buoy south of Apalachicola, winds were northwest at 6 knots and seas were 4 feet. At the buoy south of Panama City, winds were northeast at 2 knots and seas were 5 feet. At the buoy south of Pensacola, wave height 4 feet. Wave period 8 seconds. The forecast for the local area. Tonight, partly cloudy this evening, then clearing. Lows in the mid-70s. Southwest winds around 5 miles per hour, becoming northwest around 5 miles per hour after midnight. Friday, mostly sunny. Highs in the upper 90s. Northwest winds around 5 miles per hour. Heat index values up to 108. Friday night, mostly cloudy with a slight chance of showers and thunderstorms in the evening, then partly cloudy after midnight. Lows in the mid-70s. West winds around 5 miles per hour in the evening, becoming light and variable. Chance of rain 20%. Heat index values up to 106 early in the evening. Saturday, mostly sunny. A chance of showers and thunderstorms in the afternoon. Humid with highs in the mid-90s. Northwest winds around 5 miles per hour. Chance of rain 30%. Heat index values up to 107. Saturday night, mostly cloudy with a chance of showers and thunderstorms in the evening, then partly cloudy with a slight chance of showers and thunderstorms after midnight. Humid with lows in the upper 70s. West winds around 5 miles per hour. Chance of rain 30%. Sunday and Sunday night, partly cloudy. A chance of showers and thunderstorms. Highs in the mid-90s. Lows in the upper 70s. Chance of rain 30%. Heat index values up to 105. Monday and Monday night, partly cloudy. A slight chance of showers and thunderstorms. Highs in the mid-90s. Lows in the upper 70s. Chance of rain 20%. Heat index values up to 110. Tuesday and Tuesday night, mostly clear. Highs in the upper 90s. Lows in the upper 70s. Heat index values up to 110. Wednesday and Wednesday night, partly cloudy. A chance of showers and thunderstorms. Highs in the mid-90s. Lows in the upper 70s. Chance of rain 30%. Heat index values up to 110. Thursday, mostly sunny. A chance of showers with a slight chance of thunderstorms in the morning, then showers likely with a chance of thunderstorms in the afternoon. Highs in the lower 90s. Chance of rain 60%. Heat index values up to 105. The coastal waters forecast for the following: coastal waters from Okaloosa Walton County line to Mexico Beach out to 20 nautical miles, coastal waters from

Mexico Beach to Apalachicola, out to 20 nautical miles. Waters from Okaloosa, Walton County Line to Mexico Beach, 20 to 60 nautical miles. And waters from Mexico Beach to Apalachicola, 20 to 60 nautical miles. Tonight, south winds around 5 knots, becoming northwest after midnight. Seas 3 to 4 feet. Wave detail, southwest 4 feet at 8 seconds. Protected waters, a light shop. Friday, north winds 5 to 10 knots. Seas 2 to 3 feet. Wave detail, southwest 3 feet at 8 seconds. Protected waters, a light shop. Friday night, west winds 5 to 10 knots. Seas around 2 feet. Wave detail, southwest 2 feet at 8 seconds. Protected waters, a light shop. Saturday, northwest winds 5 to 10 knots. Seas around 2 feet. Wave detail, southwest 2 feet at 7 seconds and northwest 1 foot at 2 seconds. Protected waters, a light shop. Saturday night, west winds 10 to 15 knots. Seas around 2 feet. Wave detail, west 2 feet at 3 seconds and southwest 1 foot at 6 seconds. Protected waters, a moderate shop. Sunday, west winds 10 to 15 knots, increasing to 15 to 20 knots in the afternoon. Seas 2 to 3 feet. Wave detail, west 2 feet at 5 seconds. Protected waters, choppy. Sunday night, west winds 15 to 20 knots with gusts up to 25 knots. Seas 2 to 4 feet. Protected waters, choppy. A slight chance of showers and thunderstorms after midnight. Monday, west winds 15 to 20 knots. Seas 2 to 4 feet. Protected waters, choppy. A slight chance of showers and thunderstorms. Monday night, west winds 15 to 20 knots, diminishing to 10 to 15 knots after midnight. Seas 2 to 3 feet. Protected waters, choppy. Tuesday, west winds 10 to 15 knots. Seas 2 to 3 feet. Protected waters, a moderate chop. Tuesday night, west winds 10 to 15 knots. Seas 2 to 3 feet. Protected waters, a moderate chop. Winds and waves higher and near thunderstorms. The coastal waters forecast for the following: waters from Suwannee River to Apalachicola, Florida, extending from 20 to 60 nautical miles. Tonight, northwest winds 5 to 10 knots, becoming north late. Seas 2 to 3 feet. Wave detail, southwest 3 feet at 7 seconds. Protected waters, a light shop. Friday, north winds 5 to 10 knots, becoming west in the afternoon. Seas around 2 feet. Wave detail, southwest 2 feet at 7 seconds. Protected waters, a light shop. Friday night, northwest winds 5 to 10 knots. Seas around 2 feet. Wave detail, southwest 2 feet at 8 seconds. Protected waters, a light shop. Saturday, northwest winds 5 to 10 knots. Seas around 2 feet. Wave detail, west 2 feet at 7 seconds. Protected waters, a light shop. Saturday night, west winds 5 to 10 knots. Seas around 2 feet. Wave detail, west 2 feet at 5 seconds. Protected waters, a light shop. A slight chance of showers and thunderstorms after midnight. Sunday, west winds 10 to 15 knots. Seas 2 to 3 feet. Wave detail, west 2 feet at 4 seconds. Protected waters, a moderate chop. A slight chance of showers and thunderstorms. Sunday night, west winds 15 to 20 knots with gusts up to 25 knots. Seas 2 to 3 feet. Protected waters, choppy. A slight chance of showers and thunderstorms in the evening, then a chance of showers and thunderstorms after midnight. Monday, west winds 10 to 15 knots. Seas 2 to 3 feet. Protected waters, a moderate chop. A slight chance of showers and thunderstorms. Monday night, west winds 10 to 15 knots. Seas 2 to 3 feet. Protected waters, a moderate chop. A slight chance of showers and thunderstorms. Tuesday, west winds 5 to 10 knots, becoming southwest 10 to 15 knots in the afternoon. Seas around 2 feet. Protected waters, a moderate chop. A slight chance of showers and thunderstorms in the morning. Tuesday night, west winds 10 to 15 knots. Seas 2 to 3 feet. Protected waters, a moderate chop. Winds and waves higher and near thunderstorms. The coastal waters forecast for the following: St. Andrews Bay waterways. Tonight, southwest winds 5 to 10 knots, becoming west

late this evening and early morning, then becoming northwest late. Protected waters, a light chop. Friday, north winds around 5 knots, becoming southwest in the afternoon. Protected waters, a light chop. Friday night, west winds 5 to 10 knots. Protected waters, a light chop. Saturday, west winds 5 to 10 knots. Protected waters, a light chop. A slight chance of showers and thunderstorms in the afternoon. Saturday night, west winds 5 to 10 knots. Protected waters, a light chop. A slight chance of showers and thunderstorms in the evening. Sunday, west winds 5 to 10 knots, increasing to 10 to 15 knots in the afternoon. Protected waters, a moderate chop. A slight chance of showers and thunderstorms in the afternoon. Sunday night, west winds 10 to 15 knots with gusts up to 20 knots. Protected waters, a moderate chop. A slight chance of showers and thunderstorms in the evening. Monday, west winds 5 to 10 knots. Protected waters, a light chop. Monday night, west winds 5 to 10 knots. Protected waters, a light chop. Tuesday, west winds around 5 knots, becoming southwest 10 to 15 knots in the afternoon. Protected waters, a moderate chop. Tuesday night, southwest winds 10 to 15 knots. Protected waters, a moderate chop. Winds and waves higher and near thunderstorms. The Tallahassee climate summary for this evening, as of 5 p.m., July 23, 2026. Today's high temperature of 96 degrees occurred at 3:29 p.m. This high was 4 degrees above the normal high of 92. Today's low temperature of 72 degrees occurred at 5:14 a.m. This low was 1 degree below the normal low of 73. No precipitation fell today, which leaves the monthly total at 5.81 inches. This is 0.59 inches above the normal amount of 5.22 inches for July. The total precipitation for the year still stands at 23.20 inches, which is 10.60 inches below normal. The normal high temperature for tomorrow is 92 degrees, and the normal low is 73. The record high for tomorrow is 98, which last occurred in 1932, and the record low is 67, which occurred in 1929. Sunset tonight is at 8:37 p.m. Sunrise tomorrow is at 6:51 a.m. The Tropical Weather Outlook. For the North Atlantic, Caribbean Sea, and the Gulf of America, active systems, the National Hurricane Center is issuing advisories on recently downgraded Tropical Depression Bertha, located inland over southeastern Texas. Tropical cyclone formation is not expected during the next 7 days. The surf zone forecast general outlook, onshore flow and swell from Tropical Storm Bertha will lead to life-threatening rip currents and rough surf at area beaches through today. While the surf should subside to around 2 feet by Friday, a 6-second period in altered sandbar configurations due to the recent rough surf will likely lead to a high risk of rip currents again on Friday for the Panhandle beaches and possibly into the upcoming weekend, especially during the afternoon and evening as onshore winds via the sea breeze peak. Based on communication with area beach officials, the following flags are flying at area beaches: Walton, Double Red Bay, Double Red State Park Gulf Beaches, Double Red West Facing Gulf Beaches. With area beach officials, the following flags are flying at area beaches: Walton, Double Red Bay, Double Red State Park Gulf Beaches, Double Red West Facing Gulf Beaches, Double Red South Facing Gulf Beaches, Red Franklin, Double Red. Tide information for Friday, July 24, 2026. St. Mark's River entrance. High 12:38 a.m., low 3:12 a.m., high 10:26 a.m., low 6:39 p.m. Apalachicola. High 10:43 a.m., low 8:39 p.m. St. Andrews Bay at Panama City. High 5:57 a.m., low 5:58 p.m. Note that the times of high and low tide are 3 minutes earlier at Shell Point than at the St. Mark's River entrance. The average water temperature at Apalachicola was 84.2 degrees. Sunrise and sunset in Tallahassee. July 24, 2026, sunrise 6:51 a.m. Eastern Daylight Time, sunset 8:37 p.m. Eastern Daylight Time. At 7 p.m. Central Daylight Time, the center of Tropical Depression Bertha was located near latitude 29.9 north, longitude 95.3 west. Bertha is moving toward the west near 13 miles per hour, and this general motion is expected to continue tonight. Maximum sustained winds have decreased to near 35 miles per hour with higher gusts. Additional weakening is expected, and Bertha is likely to dissipate tonight. The estimated minimum central pressure is 1,007 millibars.

29.74 inches. 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This broadcast originates from your National Weather Service office in Tallahassee, Florida. The latest weather and forecast information can also be accessed by calling our automated forecast line at 850-942-8851. The current time is 10:35 p.m. Eastern Daylight Time. These are the 10 p.m. Eastern Daylight Time conditions. At the Tallahassee Airport, it was partly cloudy. The temperature was 84 degrees. The wind was west at 7 miles an hour. At Florida State University, the temperature was 86 degrees. The wind was west at 6 miles an hour. At Apalachicola, it was partly cloudy. The temperature was 80 degrees. The wind was northwest at 5 miles an hour. At Panama City Northwest, it was clear. The temperature was 80 degrees. The wind was southwest at 5 miles an hour. At Dothan, it was clear. The temperature was 83 degrees. The wind was southwest at 5 miles an hour. At Albany, it was clear. The temperature was 81 degrees. The wind was calm. At Valdosta, it was partly cloudy. The temperature was 81 degrees. The wind was calm. Over the marine area, at the buoy south of Apalachicola, winds were northwest at 6 knots and seas were 4 feet. At the buoy south of Panama City, winds were northeast at 2 knots and seas were 5 feet. At the buoy south of Pensacola, wave height 4 feet. Wave period 8 seconds. The forecast for the local area. Tonight, partly cloudy this evening, then clearing. Lows in the mid-70s. Southwest winds around 5 miles per hour, becoming northwest around 5 miles per hour after midnight. Friday, mostly sunny. Highs in the upper 90s. Northwest winds around 5 miles per hour. Heat index values up to 108. Friday night, mostly cloudy with a slight chance of showers and thunderstorms in the evening, then partly cloudy after midnight. Lows in the mid-70s. West winds around 5 miles per hour in the evening, becoming light and variable. Chance of rain 20%. Heat index values up to 106 early in the evening. Saturday, mostly sunny. A chance of showers and thunderstorms in the afternoon. Humid with highs in the mid-90s. Northwest winds around 5 miles per hour. Chance of rain 30%. Heat index values up to 107. Saturday night, mostly cloudy with a chance of showers and thunderstorms in the evening, then partly cloudy with a slight chance of showers and thunderstorms after midnight. Humid with lows in the upper 70s. West winds around 5 miles per hour. Chance of rain 30%. Sunday and Sunday night, partly cloudy. A chance of showers and thunderstorms. Highs in the mid-90s. Lows in the upper 70s. Chance of rain 30%. Heat index values up to 105. Monday and Monday night, partly cloudy. A slight chance of showers and thunderstorms. Highs in the mid-90s. Lows in the upper 70s. Chance of rain 20%. Heat index values up to 110. Tuesday and Tuesday night, mostly clear. Highs in the upper 90s. Lows in the upper 70s. Heat index values up to 110. Wednesday and Wednesday night, partly cloudy. A chance of showers and thunderstorms. Highs in the mid-90s. Lows in the upper 70s. Chance of rain 30%. Heat index values up to 110. Thursday, mostly sunny. A chance of showers with a slight chance of thunderstorms in the morning, then showers likely with a chance of thunderstorms in the afternoon. Highs in the lower 90s. Chance of rain 60%. Heat index values up to 105. The coastal waters forecast for the following: coastal waters from Okaloosa, Walton County line to Mexico Beach out to 20 nautical miles, coastal waters from Mexico Beach to Apalachicola out to 20 nautical miles, waters from Okaloosa, Walton County line to Mexico Beach 20 to 60 nautical miles, and waters from Mexico Beach to Apalachicola 20 to 60 nautical miles. Tonight, south winds around 5 knots, becoming northwest after midnight. Seas 3 to 4 feet. Wave detail, southwest 4 feet at 8 seconds. Protected waters, a light chop. Friday, north winds 5 to 10 knots. Seas 2 to 3 feet. Wave detail,
southwest 3 feet at 8 seconds. Protected waters, a light chop. Friday night, west winds 5 to 10 knots. Seas around 2 feet. Wave detail, southwest 2 feet at 8 seconds. Protected waters, a light chop. Saturday, northwest winds 5 to 10 knots. Seas around 2 feet. Wave detail, southwest 2 feet at 7 seconds and northwest 1 foot at 2 seconds. Protected waters, a light chop. Saturday night, west winds 10 to 15 knots. Seas around 2 feet. Wave detail, west 2 feet at 3 seconds and southwest 1 foot at 6 seconds. Protected waters, a moderate chop. Sunday, west winds 10 to 15 knots, increasing to 15 to 20 knots in the afternoon. Seas 2 to 3 feet. Wave detail, west 2 feet at 5 seconds. Protected waters, choppy. Sunday night, west winds 15 to 20 knots with gusts up to 25 knots. Seas 2 to 4 feet. Protected waters, choppy. A slight chance of showers and thunderstorms after midnight. Monday, west winds 15 to 20 knots. Seas 2 to 4 feet. Protected waters, choppy. A slight chance of showers and thunderstorms. Monday night, west winds 15 to 20 knots, diminishing to 10 to 15 knots after midnight. Seas 2 to 3 feet. Protected waters, choppy. Tuesday, west winds 10 to 15 knots. Seas 2 to 3 feet. Protected waters, a moderate chop. Tuesday night, west winds 10 to 15 knots. Seas 2 to 3 feet. Protected waters, a moderate chop. Winds and waves higher and near thunderstorms. The coastal waters forecast for the following waters from Suwannee River to Apalachicola, Florida, extending from 20 to 60 nautical miles. Tonight, northwest winds 5 to 10 knots, becoming north late. Seas 2 to 3 feet. Wave detail, southwest 3 feet at 7 seconds. Protected waters, a light chop. Friday, north winds 5 to 10 knots, becoming west in the afternoon. Seas around 2 feet. Wave detail, southwest 2 feet at 7 seconds. Protected waters, a light chop. Friday night, northwest winds 5 to 10 knots. Seas around 2 feet. Wave detail, southwest 2 feet at 8 seconds. Protected waters, a light chop. Saturday, northwest winds 5 to 10 knots. Seas around 2 feet. Wave detail, west 2 feet at 7 seconds. Protected waters, a light chop. Saturday night, west winds 5 to 10 knots. Seas around 2 feet. Wave detail, west 2 feet at 5 seconds. Protected waters, a light chop. A slight chance of showers and thunderstorms after midnight. Sunday, west winds 10 to 15 knots. Seas 2 to 3 feet. Wave detail, west 2 feet at 4 seconds. Protected waters, a moderate chop. A slight chance of showers and thunderstorms. Sunday night, west winds 15 to 20 knots with gusts up to 25 knots. Seas 2 to 3 feet. Protected waters, choppy. A slight chance of showers and thunderstorms in the evening, then a chance of showers and thunderstorms after midnight. Monday, west winds 10 to 15 knots. Seas 2 to 3 feet. Protected waters, a moderate chop. A slight chance of showers and thunderstorms. Monday night, west winds 10 to 15 knots. Seas 2 to 3 feet. Protected waters, a moderate chop. A slight chance of showers and thunderstorms. Tuesday, west winds 5 to 10 knots, becoming southwest 10 to 15 knots in the afternoon. Seas around 2 feet. Protected waters, a moderate chop. A slight chance of showers and thunderstorms in the morning. Tuesday night, west winds 10 to 15 knots. Seas 2 to 3 feet. Protected waters, a moderate chop. Winds and waves higher and near thunderstorms. The coastal waters forecast for the following St. Andrews Bay waterways. Tonight, southwest winds 5 to 10 knots, becoming west late this evening and early morning, then becoming northwest late. Protected waters, a light chop. Friday, north winds around 5 knots, becoming southwest in the afternoon. Protected waters, a light chop. Friday night, west winds 5 to 10 knots. Protected waters, a light chop. Saturday, west winds 5 to 10 knots. Protected waters, a light chop. A slight chance of showers and thunderstorms in the afternoon. Saturday night, west winds 5 to 10 knots.

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A slight chance of showers and thunderstorms in the evening. Sunday, west winds 5 to 10 knots, increasing to 10 to 15 knots in the afternoon. Protected waters, a moderate shop. A slight chance of showers and thunderstorms in the afternoon. Sunday night, west winds 10 to 15 knots with gusts up to 20 knots. Protected waters, a moderate shop. A slight chance of showers and thunderstorms in the evening. Monday, west winds 5 to 10 knots. Protected waters, a light shop. Monday night, west winds 5 to 10 knots. Protected waters, a light shop. Tuesday, west winds around 5 knots, becoming southwest 10 to 15 knots in the afternoon. Protected waters, a moderate shop. Tuesday night, southwest winds 10 to 15 knots. Protected waters, a moderate shop. Winds and waves higher and near thunderstorms. The Tropical Weather Outlook. For the North Atlantic, Caribbean Sea, and the Gulf of America, active systems, the National Hurricane Center is issuing advisories on recently downgraded Tropical Depression Bertha, located inland over southeastern Texas. Tropical cyclone formation is not expected during the next 7 days. The Surf Zone Forecast General Outlook, onshore flow and swell from Tropical Storm Bertha will lead to life-threatening rip currents and rough surf at area beaches through today. While the surf should subside to around 2 feet by Friday, a 6-second period and altered sandbar configurations due to the recent rough surf will likely lead to a high risk of rip currents again on Friday for the Panhandle beaches and possibly into the upcoming weekend, especially during the afternoon and evening as onshore winds via the sea breeze peak. Based on communication with area beach officials, the following flags are flying at area beaches: Walton, Double Red Bay, Double Red State Park Gulf Beaches, Double Red West Facing Gulf Beaches, Double Red South Facing Gulf Beaches, Red Franklin, Double Red. Tide information for Friday, July 24, 2026. St. Marks River entrance. High 12:38 a.m., low 3:12 a.m., high 10:26 a.m., low 6:39 p.m. Apalachicola. High 10:43 a.m., low 8:39 p.m. St. Andrews Bay at Panama City. High 5:57 a.m., low 5:58 p.m. Note that the times of high and low tide are 3 minutes earlier at Shell Point than at the St. Marks River entrance. The average water temperature at Apalachicola was 84.2 degrees. Sunrise and sunset in Tallahassee. July 24, 2026. Sunrise 6:51 a.m. Eastern Daylight Time, sunset 8:37 p.m. Eastern Daylight Time. At 7 p.m. Central Daylight Time, the center of Tropical Depression Bertha was located near latitude 29.9 north, longitude 95.3 west. Bertha is moving toward the west near 13 miles per hour, and this general motion is expected to continue tonight. Maximum sustained winds have decreased to near 35 miles per hour with higher gusts. Additional weakening is expected, and Bertha is likely to dissipate tonight. The estimated minimum central pressure is 1,007 millibars, 29.74 inches. 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This broadcast originates from your National Weather Service office in Tallahassee, Florida. The latest weather and forecast information can also be accessed by calling our automated forecast line at 850-942-8851. The current time is 10:48 p.m. Eastern Daylight Time. These are the 10 p.m. Eastern Daylight Time conditions. At the Tallahassee Airport, it was partly cloudy. The temperature was 84 degrees. The wind was west at 7 miles an hour. At Florida State University, the temperature was 86 degrees. The wind was west at 6 miles an hour. At Apalachicola, it was partly cloudy. The temperature was 80 degrees. The wind was northwest at 5 miles an hour. At Panama City Northwest, it was clear. The temperature was 80 degrees. The wind was southwest at 5 miles an hour. At Dothan, it was clear. The temperature was 83 degrees. The wind was southwest at 5 miles an hour. At Albany, it was clear. The temperature was 81 degrees. The wind was calm. At Valdosta, it was partly cloudy. The temperature was 81 degrees. The wind was calm. Over the marine area, at the buoy south of Apalachicola, winds were northwest at 6 knots and seas were 4 feet. At the buoy south of Panama City, winds were northeast at 2 knots and seas were 5 feet.
at the buoy south of Pensacola. Wave height 4 feet. Wave period 8 seconds. The forecast for the local area. Tonight, partly cloudy this evening, then clearing. Lows in the mid-70s. Southwest winds around 5 miles per hour, becoming northwest around 5 miles per hour after midnight. Friday, mostly sunny. Highs in the upper 90s. Northwest winds around 5 miles per hour. Heat index values up to 108. Friday night, mostly cloudy with a slight chance of showers and thunderstorms in the evening, then partly cloudy after midnight. Lows in the mid-70s. West winds around 5 miles per hour in the evening, becoming light and variable. Chance of rain 20%. Heat index values up to 106 early in the evening. Saturday, mostly sunny. A chance of showers and thunderstorms in the afternoon. Humid with highs in the mid-90s. Northwest winds around 5 miles per hour. Chance of rain 30%. Heat index values up to 107. Saturday night, mostly cloudy with a chance of showers and thunderstorms in the evening, then partly cloudy with a slight chance of showers and thunderstorms after midnight. Humid with lows in the upper 70s. West winds around 5 miles per hour. Chance of rain 30%. Sunday and Sunday night, partly cloudy. A chance of showers and thunderstorms. Highs in the mid-90s. Lows in the upper 70s. Chance of rain 30%. Heat index values up to 105. Monday and Monday night, partly cloudy. A slight chance of showers and thunderstorms. Highs in the mid-90s. Lows in the upper 70s. Chance of rain 20%. Heat index values up to 110. Tuesday and Tuesday night, mostly clear. Highs in the upper 90s. Lows in the upper 70s. Heat index values up to 110. Wednesday and Wednesday night, partly cloudy. A chance of showers and thunderstorms. Highs in the mid-90s. Lows in the upper 70s. Chance of rain 30%. Heat index values up to 110. Thursday, mostly sunny. A chance of showers with a slight chance of thunderstorms in the morning, then showers likely with a chance of thunderstorms in the afternoon. Highs in the lower 90s. Chance of rain 60%. Heat index values up to 105. The coastal waters forecast for the following: coastal waters from Okaloosa Walton County line to Mexico Beach out to 20 nautical miles, coastal waters from Mexico Beach to Apalachicola out to 20 nautical miles, waters from Okaloosa Walton County line to Mexico Beach 20 to 60 nautical miles, and waters from Mexico Beach to Apalachicola 20 to 60 nautical miles. Tonight, south winds around 5 knots, becoming northwest after midnight. Seas 3 to 4 feet. Wave detail, southwest 4 feet at 8 seconds. Protected waters, a light chop. Friday, north winds 5 to 10 knots. Seas 2 to 3 feet. Wave detail, southwest 3 feet at 8 seconds. Protected waters, a light chop. Friday night, west winds 5 to 10 knots. Seas around 2 feet. Wave detail, southwest 2 feet at 8 seconds. Protected waters, a light chop. Saturday, northwest winds 5 to 10 knots. Seas around 2 feet. Wave detail, southwest 2 feet at 7 seconds and northwest 1 foot at 2 seconds. Protected waters, a light chop. Saturday night, west winds 10 to 15 knots. Seas around 2 feet. Wave detail, west 2 feet at 3 seconds and southwest 1 foot at 6 seconds. Protected waters, a moderate chop. Sunday, west winds 10 to 15 knots, increasing to 15 to 20 knots in the afternoon. Seas 2 to 3 feet. Wave detail, west 2 feet at 5 seconds. Protected waters, choppy. Sunday night, west winds 15 to 20 knots with gusts up to 25 knots. Seas 2 to 4 feet. Protected waters, choppy. A slight chance of showers and thunderstorms after midnight. Monday, west winds 15 to 20 knots. Seas 2 to 4 feet. Protected waters, choppy. A slight chance of showers and thunderstorms. Monday night, west winds 15 to 20 knots, diminishing to 10 to 15 knots after midnight. Seas 2 to 3 feet. Protected waters, choppy. Tuesday, west winds 10 to 15 knots. Seas 2 to 3 feet. Protected waters, a moderate chop. Tuesday night, west winds 10 to 15 knots.
seas 2 to 3 feet.

Impacted waters, a moderate chop. Winds and waves higher and near thunderstorms. The coastal waters forecast for the following: waters from Suwannee River to Apalachicola, Florida, extending from 20 to 60 nautical miles. Tonight, northwest winds 5 to 10 knots, becoming north late. Seas 2 to 3 feet. Wave detail, southwest 3 feet at 7 seconds. Protected waters, a light chop. Friday, north winds 5 to 10 knots, becoming west in the afternoon. Seas around 2 feet. Wave detail, southwest 2 feet at 7 seconds. Protected waters, a light chop. Friday night, northwest winds 5 to 10 knots. Seas around 2 feet. Wave detail, southwest 2 feet at 8 seconds. Protected waters, a light chop. Saturday, northwest winds 5 to 10 knots. Seas around 2 feet. Wave detail, west 2 feet at 7 seconds. Protected waters, a light chop. Saturday night, west winds 5 to 10 knots. Seas around 2 feet. Wave detail, west 2 feet at 5 seconds. Protected waters, a light chop. A slight chance of showers and thunderstorms after midnight. Sunday, west winds 10 to 15 knots. Seas 2 to 3 feet. Wave detail, west 2 feet at 4 seconds. Protected waters, a moderate chop. A slight chance of showers and thunderstorms. Sunday night, west winds 15 to 20 knots with gusts up to 25 knots. Seas 2 to 3 feet. Protected waters, choppy. A slight chance of showers and thunderstorms in the evening, then a chance of showers and thunderstorms after midnight. Monday, west winds 10 to 15 knots. Seas 2 to 3 feet. Protected waters, a moderate chop. A slight chance of showers and thunderstorms. Monday night, west winds 10 to 15 knots. Seas 2 to 3 feet. Protected waters, a moderate chop. A slight chance of showers and thunderstorms. Tuesday, west winds 5 to 10 knots, becoming southwest 10 to 15 knots in the afternoon. Seas around 2 feet. Protected waters, a moderate chop. A slight chance of showers and thunderstorms in the morning. Tuesday night, west winds 10 to 15 knots. Seas 2 to 3 feet. Protected waters, a moderate chop. Winds and waves higher and near thunderstorms. The coastal waters forecast for the following: St. Andrews Bay waterways. Tonight, southwest winds 5 to 10 knots, becoming west late this evening and early morning, then becoming northwest late. Protected waters, a light chop. Friday, north winds around 5 knots, becoming southwest in the afternoon. Protected waters, a light chop. Friday night, west winds 5 to 10 knots. Protected waters, a light chop. Saturday, west winds 5 to 10 knots. Protected waters, a light chop. A slight chance of showers and thunderstorms in the afternoon. Saturday night, west winds 5 to 10 knots. Protected waters, a light chop. A slight chance of showers and thunderstorms in the evening. Sunday, west winds 5 to 10 knots, increasing to 10 to 15 knots in the afternoon. Protected waters, a moderate chop. A slight chance of showers and thunderstorms in the afternoon. Sunday night, west winds 10 to 15 knots with gusts up to 20 knots. Protected waters, a moderate chop. A slight chance of showers and thunderstorms in the evening. Monday, west winds 5 to 10 knots. Protected waters, a light chop. Monday night, west winds 5 to 10 knots. Protected waters, a light chop. Tuesday, west winds around 5 knots, becoming southwest 10 to 15 knots in the afternoon. Protected waters, a moderate chop. Tuesday night, southwest winds 10 to 15 knots. Protected waters, a moderate chop. Winds and waves higher and near thunderstorms. The tropical weather outlook. For the North Atlantic, Caribbean Sea, and the Gulf of America, active systems, the National Hurricane Center is issuing advisories on recently downgraded Tropical Depression Bertha, located inland over southeastern Texas. Tropical cyclone formation is not expected during the next 7 days. The surf zone forecast general outlook: onshore flow and swell from Tropical Storm Bertha will lead to life-threatening rip currents and rough surf at area beaches through today. While the surf should subside to around 2 feet by Friday, a 6-second period in altered sandbar configurations due to the recent rough surf will likely lead to a high risk of rip currents again on Friday for the Panhandle beaches and possibly into the upcoming weekend, especially during the afternoon and evening as onshore winds via the sea breeze

Pete, based on communication with area beach officials, the following flags are flying at area beaches. 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Tide information for Friday, July 24, 2026. St. Mark's River entrance. High 12:38 a.m., low 3:12 a.m., high 10:26 a.m., low 6:39 p.m. Apalachicola. High 10:43 a.m., low 8:39 p.m. St. Andrews Bay at Panama City. High 5:57 a.m., low 5:58 p.m. Note that the times of high and low tide are 3 minutes earlier at Shell Point than at the St. Mark's River entrance. The average water temperature at Apalachicola was 84.2 degrees. Sunrise and sunset in Tallahassee. July 24, 2026, sunrise 6:51 a.m. Eastern Daylight Time, sunset 8:37 p.m. Eastern Daylight Time. The Tallahassee climate summary for this evening, as of 5 p.m., July 23, 2026. Today's high temperature of 96 degrees occurred at 3:29 p.m. This high was 4 degrees above the normal high of 92. Today's low temperature of 72 degrees occurred at 5:14 a.m. This low was 1 degree below the normal low of 73. No precipitation fell today, which leaves the monthly total at 5.81 inches. This is 0.59 inches above the normal amount of 5.22 inches for July. The total precipitation for the year still stands at 23.20 inches, which is 10.60 inches below normal. The normal high temperature for tomorrow is 92 degrees, and the normal low is 73. The record high for tomorrow is 98, which last occurred in 1932, and the record low is 67, which occurred in 1929. Sunset tonight is at 8:37 p.m. Sunrise tomorrow is at 6:51 a.m. At 10 p.m. Central Daylight Time, the remnants of Bertha were located near latitude 30.0 north, longitude 96.0 west. The remnants are moving toward the west near 14 miles per hour, and this general motion is expected to continue tonight. Maximum sustained winds are near 35 miles per hour with higher gusts. The estimated minimum central pressure is 1,008 millibars 29.77 inches. 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The latest weather and forecast information can also be accessed by calling our automated forecast line at 850-942-8851. The current time is 11:02 p.m. Eastern Daylight Time. These are the 10 p.m. Eastern Daylight Time conditions. At the Tallahassee Airport, it was partly cloudy. The temperature was 84 degrees. The wind was west at 7 miles an hour. At Florida State University, the temperature was 86 degrees. The wind was west at 6 miles an hour. At Apalachicola, it was partly cloudy. The temperature was 80 degrees. The wind was northwest at 5 miles an hour. At Panama City Northwest, it was clear. The temperature was 80 degrees. The wind was southwest at 5 miles an hour. At Dothan, it was clear. The temperature was 83 degrees. The wind was southwest at 5 miles an hour. At Albany, it was clear. The temperature was 81 degrees. The wind was calm. At Valdosta, it was partly cloudy. The temperature was 81 degrees. The wind was calm. Over the marine area, at the buoy south of Apalachicola, winds were northwest at 6 knots and seas were 4 feet. At the buoy south of Panama City, winds were northeast at 2 knots and seas were 5 feet. At the buoy south of Pensacola, wave heights 4 feet. Wave period 8 seconds. The tropical weather outlook. For the North Atlantic, Caribbean Sea, and the Gulf of America, active systems, the National Hurricane Center is issuing advisories on recently downgraded Tropical Depression Bertha, located inland over southeastern Texas. Tropical cyclone formation is not expected during the next 7 days. The surf zone forecast general outlook, onshore flow and swell from Tropical Storm Bertha will lead to life-threatening rip currents and rough surf at area beaches through today.
While the surf should subside to around 2 feet by Friday, a 6-second period in altered sandbar configurations due to the recent rough surf will likely lead to a high risk of rip currents again on Friday for the Panhandle beaches and possibly into the upcoming weekend, especially during the afternoon and evening as onshore winds via the sea breeze peak. Based on communication with area beach officials, the following flags are flying at area beaches: Walton, Double Red Bay, Double Red State Park Golf Beaches, Double Red West Facing Golf Beaches, Double Red South Facing Golf Beaches, Red Franklin, Double Red. Tide information for Friday, July 24, 2026. 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High 12:38 a.m., low 3:12 a.m., high 10:26 a.m., low 6:39 p.m. Apalachicola. High 10:43 a.m., low 8:39 p.m. St. Andrews Bay at Panama City. High 5:57 a.m., low 5:58 p.m. Note that the times of high and low tide are 3 minutes earlier at Shell Point than at the St. Marks River entrance. The average water temperature at Apalachicola was 84.2 degrees. Sunrise and sunset in Tallahassee. July 24, 2026, sunrise 6:51 a.m. Eastern Daylight Time, sunset 8:37 p.m. Eastern Daylight Time. At 10 p.m. Central Daylight Time, the remnants of Bertha were located near latitude 30.0 north, latitude 96.0 west. The remnants are moving toward the west near 14 miles per hour, and this general motion is expected to continue tonight. Maximum sustained winds are near 35 miles per hour with higher gusts. The estimated minimum central pressure is 1,008 millibars, 29.77 inches. 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This broadcast originates from your National Weather Service office in Tallahassee, Florida. The latest weather and forecast information can also be accessed by calling our automated forecast line at 850-942-8851. The current time is 11:06 p.m. Eastern Daylight Time. These are the 11 p.m. Eastern Daylight Time conditions. At the Tallahassee Airport, it was partly cloudy. The temperature was 83 degrees. The wind was west at 6 miles an hour. The report from Florida State University was not available. At Apalachicola, it was partly cloudy. The temperature was 79 degrees. The wind was calm. At Panama City Northwest, it was clear. The temperature was 78 degrees. The wind was west at 5 miles an hour. At Dothan, it was clear. The temperature was 81 degrees. The wind was southwest at 7 miles an hour. At Albany, it was clear. The temperature was 79 degrees. The wind was calm. At Valdosta, it was partly cloudy. The temperature was 81 degrees. The wind was calm. Over the marine area, at the buoy south of Apalachicola, winds were northwest at 6 knots. At the buoy south of Panama City, winds were north at 2 knots. At the buoy south of Pensacola, winds were south at 8 knots. The forecast for the local area. Tonight, partly cloudy this evening, then clearing. Lows in the mid-70s. Southwest winds around 5 miles per hour, becoming northwest around 5 miles per hour after midnight. Friday, mostly sunny. Highs in the upper 90s. Northwest winds around 5 miles per hour. Heat index values up to 108. Friday night, mostly cloudy with a slight chance of showers and thunderstorms in the evening, then partly cloudy after midnight. Lows in the mid-70s. West winds around 5 miles per hour in the evening, becoming light and variable. Chance of rain 20%. Heat index values up to 106 early in the evening. Saturday, mostly sunny. A chance of showers and thunderstorms in the afternoon. Humid with highs in the mid-90s. Northwest winds around 5 miles per hour. Chance of rain 30%. Heat index values up to 107. Saturday night, mostly cloudy with a chance of showers and thunderstorms in the evening, then partly cloudy with a slight chance of showers and thunderstorms after midnight. Humid with lows in the upper 70s. West winds around 5 miles per hour. Chance of rain 30%. Sunday and Sunday night, partly cloudy. A chance of showers and thunderstorms. Highs in the mid-90s. Lows in the upper 70s. Chance of rain 30%. Heat index values up to 105.
Monday and Monday night, partly cloudy. A slight chance of showers and thunderstorms. Highs in the mid-90s. Lows in the upper 70s. Chance of rain 20%. Heat index values up to 110.

Tuesday and Tuesday night, mostly clear. Highs in the upper 90s. Lows in the upper 70s. Heat index values up to 110. Wednesday and Wednesday night, partly cloudy. A chance of showers and thunderstorms. Highs in the mid-90s. Lows in the upper 70s. Chance of rain 30%. Heat index values up to 110. Thursday, mostly sunny. A chance of showers with a slight chance of thunderstorms in the morning, then showers likely with a chance of thunderstorms in the afternoon. Highs in the lower 90s. Chance of rain 60%. Heat index values up to 105. The coastal waters forecast for the following: coastal waters from Okaloosa, Walton County line to Mexico Beach out to 20 nautical miles, coastal waters from Mexico Beach to Apalachicola out to 20 nautical miles, waters from Okaloosa, Walton County line to Mexico Beach 20 to 60 nautical miles, and waters from Mexico Beach to Apalachicola 20 to 60 nautical miles. Tonight, south winds around 5 knots, becoming northwest after midnight. Seas 3 to 4 feet. Wave detail, southwest 4 feet at 8 seconds. Protected waters a light chop. Friday, north winds 5 to 10 knots. Seas 2 to 3 feet. Wave detail, southwest 3 feet at 8 seconds. Protected waters a light chop. Friday night, west winds 5 to 10 knots. Seas around 2 feet. Wave detail, southwest 2 feet at 8 seconds. Protected waters a light chop. Saturday, northwest winds 5 to 10 knots. Seas around 2 feet. Wave detail, southwest 2 feet at 7 seconds and northwest 1 foot at 2 seconds. Protected waters a light chop. Saturday night, west winds 10 to 15 knots. Seas around 2 feet. Wave detail, west 2 feet at 3 seconds and southwest 1 foot at 6 seconds. Protected waters a moderate chop. Sunday, west winds 10 to 15 knots, increasing to 15 to 20 knots in the afternoon. Seas 2 to 3 feet. Wave detail, west 2 feet at 5 seconds. Protected waters choppy. Sunday night, west winds 15 to 20 knots with gusts up to 25 knots. Seas 2 to 4 feet. Protected waters choppy. A slight chance of showers and thunderstorms after midnight. Monday, west winds 15 to 20 knots. Seas 2 to 4 feet. Protected waters choppy. A slight chance of showers and thunderstorms. Monday night, west winds 15 to 20 knots, diminishing to 10 to 15 knots after midnight. Seas 2 to 3 feet. Protected waters choppy. Tuesday, west winds 10 to 15 knots. Seas 2 to 3 feet. Protected waters a moderate chop. Tuesday night, west winds 10 to 15 knots. Seas 2 to 3 feet. Protected waters a moderate chop. Winds and waves higher and near thunderstorms. The coastal waters forecast for the following: waters from Suwannee River to Apalachicola, Florida, extending from 20 to 60 nautical miles. Tonight, northwest winds 5 to 10 knots, becoming north late. Seas 2 to 3 feet. Wave detail, southwest 3 feet at 7 seconds. Protected waters a light chop. Friday, north winds 5 to 10 knots, becoming west in the afternoon. Seas around 2 feet. Wave detail, southwest 2 feet at 7 seconds. Protected waters a light chop. Friday night, northwest winds 5 to 10 knots. Seas around 2 feet. Wave detail, southwest 2 feet at 8 seconds. Protected waters a light chop. Saturday, northwest winds 5 to 10 knots. Seas around 2 feet. Wave detail, west 2 feet at 7 seconds. Protected waters a light chop. Saturday night, west winds 5 to 10 knots. Seas around 2 feet. Wave detail, west 2 feet at 5 seconds. Protected waters a light chop. A slight chance of showers and thunderstorms after midnight. Sunday, west winds 10 to 15 knots. Seas 2 to 3 feet. Wave detail, west 2 feet at 4 seconds. Protected waters a moderate chop. A slight chance of showers and thunderstorms. Sunday night, west winds 15 to 20 knots with gusts up to 25 knots. Seas 2 to 3 feet. Protected waters choppy. A slight chance of showers and thunderstorms in the evening, then a chance of showers and thunderstorms after midnight. Monday, west winds 10 to 15 knots. Seas 2 to 3 feet.

Protected water is a moderate chop. A slight chance of showers and thunderstorms. Monday night, west winds 10 to 15 knots. Seas 2 to 3 feet. Protected water is a moderate chop. A slight chance of showers and thunderstorms. Tuesday, west winds 5 to 10 knots, becoming southwest 10 to 15 knots in the afternoon. Seas around 2 feet. Protected water is a moderate chop. A slight chance of showers and thunderstorms in the morning. Tuesday night, west winds 10 to 15 knots. Seas 2 to 3 feet. Protected water is a moderate chop. Winds and waves higher and near thunderstorms. The coastal waters forecast for the following St. Andrews Bay waterways. Tonight, southwest winds 5 to 10 knots, becoming west late this evening and early morning, then becoming northwest late. Protected waters a light chop. Friday, north winds around 5 knots, becoming southwest in the afternoon. Protected waters a light chop. Friday night, west winds 5 to 10 knots. Protected waters a light chop. Saturday, west winds 5 to 10 knots. Protected waters a light chop. A slight chance of showers and thunderstorms in the afternoon. Saturday night, west winds 5 to 10 knots. Protected waters a light chop. A slight chance of showers and thunderstorms in the evening. Sunday, west winds 5 to 10 knots, increasing to 10 to 15 knots in the afternoon. Protected waters a moderate chop. A slight chance of showers and thunderstorms in the afternoon. Sunday night, west winds 10 to 15 knots with gusts up to 20 knots. Protected waters a moderate chop. A slight chance of showers and thunderstorms in the evening. Monday, west winds 5 to 10 knots. Protected waters a light chop. Monday night, west winds 5 to 10 knots. Protected waters a light chop. Tuesday, west winds around 5 knots, becoming southwest 10 to 15 knots in the afternoon. Protected waters a moderate chop. Tuesday night, southwest winds 10 to 15 knots. Protected waters a moderate chop. Winds and waves higher and near thunderstorms. The Tropical Weather Outlook. For the North Atlantic, Caribbean Sea, and the Gulf of America, active systems, the National Hurricane Center is issuing advisories on recently downgraded Tropical Depression Bertha, located inland over southeastern Texas. Tropical cyclone formation is not expected during the next 7 days. The surf zone forecast general outlook, onshore flow and swell from Tropical Storm Bertha will lead to life-threatening rip currents and rough surf at area beaches through today. While the surf should subside to around 2 feet by Friday, a 6-second period in altered sandbar configurations due to the recent rough surf will likely lead to a high risk of rip currents again on Friday for the Panhandle beaches and possibly into the upcoming weekend, especially during the afternoon and evening as onshore winds via the sea breeze peak. Based on communication with area beach officials, the following flags are flying at area beaches: Walton, Double Red Bay, Double Red State Park Gulf Beaches, Double Red West Facing Gulf Beaches, Double Red South Facing Gulf Beaches, Red Franklin, Double Red. Tide information for Friday, July 24, 2026. St. Marks River entrance. High 12:38 a.m., low 3:12 a.m., high 10:26 a.m., low 6:39 p.m. Apalachicola. High 10:43 a.m., low 8:39 p.m. St. Andrews Bay at Panama City. High 5:57 a.m., low 5:58 p.m. Note that the times of high and low tide are 3 minutes earlier at Shell Point than at the St. Marks River entrance. The average water temperature at Apalachicola was 84.2 degrees. Sunrise and sunset in Tallahassee. July 24, 2026, sunrise 6:51 a.m. Eastern Daylight Time, sunset 8:37 p.m. Eastern Daylight Time. At 10 p.m. Central Daylight Time, the remnants of Bertha were located near latitude 30.0 north, latitude 96.0 west. The remnants are moving toward the west near 14 miles per hour, and this general motion is expected to continue tonight. Maximum sustained winds are near 35 miles per hour with higher gusts. The estimated minimum central pressure is 1,008 millibars, 29.77 inches. 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This broadcast originates from your National Weather Service office in Tallahassee, Florida. The latest weather and forecast information can also be accessed by calling our automated forecast line at 850-942-8851.

At Valdosta, it was partly cloudy. The temperature was 81 degrees. The wind was calm. Over the marine area, at the buoy south of Apalachicola, winds were northwest at 6 knots and seas were 4 feet. At the buoy south of Panama City, winds were northeast at 2 knots and seas were 5 feet. At the buoy south of Pensacola, wave heights 3 feet. Wave period 8 seconds. The forecast for the local area. Tonight, partly cloudy this evening, then clearing. Lows in the mid-70s. Southwest winds around 5 miles per hour, becoming northwest around 5 miles per hour after midnight. Friday, mostly sunny. Highs in the upper 90s. Northwest winds around 5 miles per hour. Heat index values up to 108. Friday night, mostly cloudy with a slight chance of showers and thunderstorms in the evening, then partly cloudy after midnight. Lows in the mid-70s. West winds around 5 miles per hour in the evening, becoming light and variable. Chance of rain 20%. Heat index values up to 106 early in the evening. Saturday, mostly sunny. A chance of showers and thunderstorms in the afternoon. Humid with highs in the mid-90s. Northwest winds around 5 miles per hour. Chance of rain 30%. Heat index values up to 107. Saturday night, mostly cloudy with a chance of showers and thunderstorms in the evening, then partly cloudy with a slight chance of showers and thunderstorms after midnight. Humid with lows in the upper 70s. West winds around 5 miles per hour. Chance of rain 30%. Sunday and Sunday night, partly cloudy. A chance of showers and thunderstorms. Highs in the mid-90s. Lows in the upper 70s. Chance of rain 30%. Heat index values up to 105. Monday and Monday night, partly cloudy. A slight chance of showers and thunderstorms. Highs in the mid-90s. Lows in the upper 70s. Chance of rain 20%. Heat index values up to 110. Tuesday and Tuesday night, mostly clear. Highs in the upper 90s. Lows in the upper 70s. Heat index values up to 110. Wednesday and Wednesday night, partly cloudy. A chance of showers and thunderstorms. Highs in the mid-90s. Lows in the upper 70s. Chance of rain 30%. Heat index values up to 110. Thursday, mostly sunny. A chance of showers with a slight chance of thunderstorms in the morning, then showers likely with a chance of thunderstorms in the afternoon. Highs in the lower 90s. Chance of rain 60%. Heat index values up to 105. The coastal waters forecast for the following: coastal waters from Okaloosa, Walton County line to Mexico Beach out to 20 nautical miles, coastal waters from Mexico Beach to Apalachicola out to 20 nautical miles, waters from Okaloosa, Walton County line to Mexico Beach 20 to 60 nautical miles, and waters from Mexico Beach to Apalachicola 20 to 60 nautical miles. Tonight, south winds around 5 knots, becoming northwest after midnight. Seas 3 to 4 feet. Wave detail, southwest 4 feet at 8 seconds. Protected waters, a light chop. Friday, north winds 5 to 10 knots. Seas 2 to 3 feet. Wave detail, southwest 3 feet at 8 seconds. Protected waters, a light chop. Friday night, west winds 5 to 10 knots. Seas around 2 feet. Wave detail, southwest 2 feet at 8 seconds. Protected waters, a light chop. Saturday, northwest winds 5 to 10 knots. Seas around 2 feet. Wave detail, southwest 2 feet at 7 seconds and northwest 1 foot at 2 seconds. Protected waters, a light chop. Saturday night, west winds 10 to 15 knots. Seas around 2 feet. Wave detail, west 2 feet at 3 seconds and southwest 1 foot at 6 seconds. Protected waters, a moderate chop. Sunday, west winds 10 to 15 knots, increasing to 15 to 20 knots in the afternoon. Seas 2 to 3 feet. Wave detail, west 2 feet at 5 seconds. Protected waters, choppy. Sunday night, west winds 15 to 20 knots with gusts up to 25 knots. Seas 2 to 4 feet. Protected waters, choppy. A slight chance of showers and thunderstorms after midnight. Monday, west winds 15 to 20 knots. Seas 2 to 4 feet. Protected waters, choppy. A slight chance of showers and thunderstorms. Monday night, west winds 15 to 20 knots.

knots, diminishing to 10 to 15 knots after midnight. Seas 2 to 3 feet. Protected waters choppy. Tuesday, west winds 10 to 15 knots. Seas 2 to 3 feet. Protected waters a moderate chop. Tuesday night, west winds 10 to 15 knots. Seas 2 to 3 feet. Protected waters a moderate chop. Winds and waves higher in and near thunderstorms. The coastal waters forecast for the following waters from Suwannee River to Apalachicola, Florida, extending from 20 to 60 nautical miles. Tonight, northwest winds 5 to 10 knots, becoming north late. Seas 2 to 3 feet. Wave detail, southwest 3 feet at 7 seconds. Protected waters a light chop. Friday, north winds 5 to 10 knots, becoming west in the afternoon. Seas around 2 feet. Wave detail, southwest 2 feet at 7 seconds. Protected waters a light chop. Friday night, northwest winds 5 to 10 knots. Seas around 2 feet. Wave detail, southwest 2 feet at 8 seconds. Protected waters a light chop. Saturday, northwest winds 5 to 10 knots. Seas around 2 feet. Wave detail, west 2 feet at 7 seconds. Protected waters a light chop. Saturday night, west winds 5 to 10 knots. Seas around 2 feet. Wave detail, west 2 feet at 5 seconds. Protected waters a light chop. A slight chance of showers and thunderstorms after midnight. Sunday, west winds 10 to 15 knots. Seas 2 to 3 feet. Wave detail, west 2 feet at 4 seconds. Protected waters a moderate chop. A slight chance of showers and thunderstorms. Sunday night, west winds 15 to 20 knots with gusts up to 25 knots. Seas 2 to 3 feet. Protected waters choppy. A slight chance of showers and thunderstorms in the evening, then a chance of showers and thunderstorms after midnight. Monday, west winds 10 to 15 knots. Seas 2 to 3 feet. Protected waters a moderate chop. A slight chance of showers and thunderstorms. Monday night, west winds 10 to 15 knots. Seas 2 to 3 feet. Protected waters a moderate chop. A slight chance of showers and thunderstorms. Tuesday, west winds 5 to 10 knots, becoming southwest 10 to 15 knots in the afternoon. Seas around 2 feet. Protected waters a moderate chop. A slight chance of showers and thunderstorms in the morning. Tuesday night, west winds 10 to 15 knots. Seas 2 to 3 feet. Protected waters a moderate chop. Winds and waves higher in and near thunderstorms. The coastal waters forecast for the following St. Andrews Bay waterways. Tonight, southwest winds 5 to 10 knots, becoming west late this evening and early morning, then becoming northwest late. Protected waters a light chop. Friday, north winds around 5 knots, becoming southwest in the afternoon. Protected waters a light chop. Friday night, west winds 5 to 10 knots. Protected waters a light chop. Saturday, west winds 5 to 10 knots. Protected waters a light chop. A slight chance of showers and thunderstorms in the afternoon. Saturday night, west winds 5 to 10 knots. Protected waters a light chop. A slight chance of showers and thunderstorms in the evening. Sunday, west winds 5 to 10 knots, increasing to 10 to 15 knots in the afternoon. Protected waters a moderate chop. A slight chance of showers and thunderstorms in the afternoon. Sunday night, west winds 10 to 15 knots with gusts up to 20 knots. Protected waters a moderate chop. A slight chance of showers and thunderstorms in the evening. Monday, west winds 5 to 10 knots. Protected waters a light chop. Monday night, west winds 5 to 10 knots. Protected waters a light chop. Tuesday, west winds around 5 knots, becoming southwest 10 to 15 knots in the afternoon. Protected waters a moderate chop. Tuesday night, southwest winds 10 to 15 knots. Protected waters a moderate chop. Winds and waves higher in and near thunderstorms. The Tallahassee climate summary for this evening, as of 5 p.m., July 23, 2026. Today's high temperature of 96 degrees occurred at 3:29 p.m. This high was 4 degrees above the normal high of 92. Today's low temperature of 72 degrees occurred at 5:14 a.m. This low was 1 degree below the normal low of 73.
No precipitation fell today, which leaves the monthly total at 5.81 inches. This is 0.59 inches above the normal amount of 5.22 inches for July. The total precipitation for the year still stands at 23.20 inches, which is 10.60 inches below normal. The normal high temperature for tomorrow is 92 degrees, and the normal low is 73. The record high for tomorrow is 98, which last occurred in 1932, and the record low is 67, which occurred in 1929. Sunset tonight is at 8:37 p.m. Sunrise tomorrow is at 6:51 a.m. The Tropical Weather Outlook. For the North Atlantic, Caribbean Sea, and the Gulf of America, active systems, the National Hurricane Center is issuing advisories on recently downgraded Tropical Depression Bertha, located inland over southeastern Texas. Tropical cyclone formation is not expected during the next 7 days. The surf zone forecast. General outlook, onshore flow and swell from Tropical Storm Bertha will lead to life-threatening rip currents and rough surf at area beaches through today. While the surf should subside to around 2 feet by Friday, a 6-second period and altered sandbar configurations due to the recent rough surf will likely lead to a high risk of rip currents again on Friday for the Panhandle beaches and possibly into the upcoming weekend, especially during the afternoon and evening as onshore winds via the sea breeze peak. Based on communication with area beach officials, the following flags are flying at area beaches: Walton, Double Red Bay, Double Red State Park Gulf Beaches, Double Red West Facing Gulf Beaches, Double Red South Facing Gulf Beaches, Red Franklin, Double Red. Tide information for Friday, July 24, 2026. St. Mark's River entrance. High 12:38 a.m., low 3:12 a.m., high 10:26 a.m., low 6:39 p.m. Apalachicola. High 10:43 a.m., low 8:39 p.m. St. Andrews Bay at Panama City. High 5:57 a.m., low 5:58 p.m. Note that the times of high and low tide are 3 minutes earlier at Shell Point than at the St. Mark's River entrance. The average water temperature at Apalachicola was 84.2 degrees. Sunrise and sunset in Tallahassee. July 24, 2026, sunrise 6:51 a.m. Eastern Daylight Time, sunset 8:37 p.m. Eastern Daylight Time. At 10 p.m. Central Daylight Time, the remnants of Bertha were located near latitude 30.0 north, latitude 96.0 west. The remnants are moving toward the west near 14 miles per hour, and this general motion is expected to continue tonight. Maximum sustained winds are near 35 miles per hour with higher gusts. The estimated minimum center moving toward the west near 14 miles per hour, and this general motion is expected to continue tonight. Maximum sustained winds are near 35 miles per hour with higher gusts. The estimated minimum central pressure is 1,008 millibars, 29.77 inches. 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The latest weather and forecast information can also be accessed by calling our automated forecast line at 850-942-8851. The current time is 11:33 p.m. Eastern Daylight Time. These are the 11 p.m. Eastern Daylight Time conditions. At the Tallahassee Airport, it was partly cloudy. The temperature was 83 degrees. The wind was west at 6 miles an hour. At Florida State University, the temperature was 84 degrees. The wind was west at 5 miles an hour. At Apalachicola, it was partly cloudy. The temperature was 79 degrees. The wind was calm. At Panama City Northwest, it was clear. The temperature was 78 degrees. The wind was west at 5 miles an hour. At Dothan, it was clear. The temperature was 81 degrees. The wind was southwest at 7 miles an hour. At Albany, it was clear. The temperature was 79 degrees. The wind was calm. At Valdosta, it was partly cloudy. The temperature was 81 degrees. The wind was calm. Over the marine area, at the buoy south of Apalachicola, winds were northwest at 6 knots and seas were 4 feet. At the buoy south of Panama City, winds were northeast at 2 knots and seas were 5 feet. At the buoy south of Pensacola, wave height 3 feet. Wave period 8 seconds. The forecast for the local area. Tonight, partly cloudy this evening, then clearing.
lows in the mid-70s. Southwest winds

around 5 miles per hour, becoming northwest around 5 miles per hour after midnight. Friday, mostly sunny. Highs in the upper 90s. Northwest winds around 5 miles per hour. Heat index values up to 108. Friday night, mostly cloudy with a slight chance of showers and thunderstorms in the evening, then partly cloudy after midnight. Lows in the mid-70s. West winds around 5 miles per hour in the evening, becoming light and variable. Chance of rain 20%. Heat index values up to 106 early in the evening. Saturday, mostly sunny. A chance of showers and thunderstorms in the afternoon. Humid with highs in the mid-90s. Northwest winds around 5 miles per hour. Chance of rain 30%. Heat index values up to 107. Saturday night, mostly cloudy with a chance of showers and thunderstorms in the evening, then partly cloudy with a slight chance of showers and thunderstorms after midnight. Humid with lows in the upper 70s. West winds around 5 miles per hour. Chance of rain 30%. Sunday and Sunday night, partly cloudy. A chance of showers and thunderstorms. Highs in the mid-90s. Lows in the upper 70s. Chance of rain 30%. Heat index values up to 105. Monday and Monday night, partly cloudy. A slight chance of showers and thunderstorms. Highs in the mid-90s. Lows in the upper 70s. Chance of rain 20%. Heat index values up to 110. Tuesday and Tuesday night, mostly clear. Highs in the upper 90s. Lows in the upper 70s. Heat index values up to 110. Wednesday and Wednesday night, partly cloudy. A chance of showers and thunderstorms. Highs in the mid-90s. Lows in the upper 70s. Chance of rain 30%. Heat index values up to 110. Thursday, mostly sunny. A chance of showers with a slight chance of thunderstorms in the morning, then showers likely with a chance of thunderstorms in the afternoon. Highs in the lower 90s. Chance of rain 60%. Heat index values up to 105. The coastal waters forecast for the following: coastal waters from Okaloosa, Walton County line to Mexico Beach out to 20 nautical miles, coastal waters from Mexico Beach to Apalachicola out to 20 nautical miles, waters from Okaloosa, Walton County line to Mexico Beach 20 to 60 nautical miles, and waters from Mexico Beach to Apalachicola 20 to 60 nautical miles. Tonight, south winds around 5 knots, becoming northwest after midnight. Seas 3 to 4 feet. Wave detail, southwest 4 feet at 8 seconds. Protected waters a light chop. Friday, north winds 5 to 10 knots. Seas 2 to 3 feet. Wave detail, southwest 3 feet at 8 seconds. Protected waters a light chop. Friday night, west winds 5 to 10 knots. Seas around 2 feet. Wave detail, southwest 2 feet at 8 seconds. Protected waters a light chop. Saturday, northwest winds 5 to 10 knots. Seas around 2 feet. Wave detail, southwest 2 feet at 7 seconds and northwest 1 foot at 2 seconds. Protected waters a light chop. Saturday night, west winds 10 to 15 knots. Seas around 2 feet. Wave detail, west 2 feet at 3 seconds and southwest 1 foot at 6 seconds. Protected waters a moderate chop. Sunday, west winds 10 to 15 knots, increasing to 15 to 20 knots in the afternoon. Seas 2 to 3 feet. Wave detail, west 2 feet at 5 seconds. Protected waters choppy. Sunday night, west winds 15 to 20 knots with gusts up to 25 knots. Seas 2 to 4 feet. Protected waters choppy. A slight chance of showers and thunderstorms after midnight. Monday, west winds 15 to 20 knots. Seas 2 to 4 feet. Protected waters choppy. A slight chance of showers and thunderstorms. Monday night, west winds 15 to 20 knots, diminishing to 10 to 15 knots after midnight. Seas 2 to 3 feet. Protected waters choppy. Tuesday, west winds 10 to 15 knots. Seas 2 to 3 feet. Protected waters a moderate chop. Tuesday night, west winds 10 to 15 knots. Seas 2 to 3 feet. Protected waters a moderate chop. Winds and waves higher in and near thunderstorms. The coastal waters forecast for the following: waters from Suwannee River to Apalachicola, Florida, extending from 20 to 60 nautical miles.
night, northwest winds 5 to 10 knots, becoming north late. Seas 2 to 3 feet. Wave detail, southwest 3 feet at 7 seconds. Protected waters a light chop. Friday, north winds 5 to 10 knots, becoming west in the afternoon. Seas around 2 feet. Wave detail, southwest 2 feet at 7 seconds. Protected waters a light chop. Friday night, northwest winds 5 to 10 knots. Seas around 2 feet. Wave detail, southwest 2 feet at 8 seconds. Protected waters a light chop. Saturday, northwest winds 5 to 10 knots. Seas around 2 feet. Wave detail, west 2 feet at 7 seconds. Protected waters a light chop. Saturday night, west winds 5 to 10 knots. Seas around 2 feet. Wave detail, west 2 feet at 5 seconds. Protected waters a light chop. A slight chance of showers and thunderstorms after midnight. Sunday, west winds 10 to 15 knots. Seas 2 to 3 feet. Wave detail, west 2 feet at 4 seconds. Protected waters a moderate chop. A slight chance of showers and thunderstorms. Sunday night, west winds 15 to 20 knots with gusts up to 25 knots. Seas 2 to 3 feet. Protected waters choppy. A slight chance of showers and thunderstorms in the evening, then a chance of showers and thunderstorms after midnight. Monday, west winds 10 to 15 knots. Seas 2 to 3 feet. Protected waters a moderate chop. A slight chance of showers and thunderstorms. Monday night, west winds 10 to 15 knots. Seas 2 to 3 feet. Protected waters a moderate chop. A slight chance of showers and thunderstorms. Tuesday, west winds 5 to 10 knots, becoming southwest 10 to 15 knots in the afternoon. Seas around 2 feet. Protected waters a moderate chop. A slight chance of showers and thunderstorms in the morning. Tuesday night, west winds 10 to 15 knots. Seas 2 to 3 feet. Protected waters a moderate chop. Winds and waves higher in and near thunderstorms. The coastal waters forecast for the following St. Andrews Bay waterways. Tonight, southwest winds 5 to 10 knots, becoming west late this evening and early morning, then becoming northwest late. Protected waters a light chop. Friday, north winds around 5 knots, becoming southwest in the afternoon. Protected waters a light chop. Friday night, west winds 5 to 10 knots. Protected waters a light chop. Saturday, west winds 5 to 10 knots. Protected waters a light chop. A slight chance of showers and thunderstorms in the afternoon. Saturday night, west winds 5 to 10 knots. Protected waters a light chop. A slight chance of showers and thunderstorms in the evening. Sunday, west winds 5 to 10 knots, increasing to 10 to 15 knots in the afternoon. Protected waters a moderate chop. A slight chance of showers and thunderstorms in the afternoon. Sunday night, west winds 10 to 15 knots with gusts up to 20 knots. Protected waters a moderate chop. A slight chance of showers and thunderstorms in the evening. Monday, west winds 5 to 10 knots. Protected waters a light chop. Monday night, west winds 5 to 10 knots. Protected waters a light chop. Tuesday, west winds around 5 knots, becoming southwest 10 to 15 knots in the afternoon. Protected waters a moderate chop. Tuesday night, southwest winds 10 to 15 knots. Protected waters a moderate chop. Winds and waves higher in and near thunderstorms. The Tropical Weather Outlook. For the North Atlantic, Caribbean Sea, and the Gulf of America, active systems, the National Hurricane Center is issuing advisories on recently downgraded Tropical Depression Bertha, located inland over southeastern Texas. Tropical cyclone formation is not expected during the next 7 days. The Surf Zone Forecast General Outlook. Onshore flow and swell from Tropical Storm Bertha will lead to life-threatening rip currents and rough surf at area beaches through today. While the surf should subside to around 2 feet by Friday, a 6-second period and altered sandbar configurations due to the recent rough surf will likely lead to a high risk of rip currents again on Friday for the Panhandle beaches and possibly into the upcoming weekend, especially during the afternoon and evening as onshore winds via the sea breeze peak. Based on communication with area beach officials, the following flags are flying at area beaches: Walton, Double Red Bay, Double Red State Park Gulf Beaches, Double Red West Facing Gulf Beaches, Double Red South Facing Gulf Beaches, Red Franklin, Double

Who read? Tide information for Friday, July 24th, 2026. St. Mark's River entrance. High 12:38 a.m., low 3:12 a.m., high 10:26 a.m., low 6:39 p.m. Apalachicola. High 10:43 a.m., low 8:39 p.m. St. Andrews Bay at Panama City. High 5:57 a.m., low 5:58 p.m. Note that the times of high and low tide are 3 minutes earlier at Shell Point than at the St. Mark's River entrance. The average water temperature at Apalachicola was 84.2 degrees. Sunrise and sunset in Tallahassee. July 24, 2026, sunrise 6:51 a.m. Eastern Daylight Time, sunset 8:37 p.m. Eastern Daylight Time. At 10 p.m. Central Daylight Time, the remnants of Bertha were located near latitude 30.0 north, latitude 96.0 west. The remnants are moving toward the west near 14 miles per hour, and this general motion is expected to continue tonight. Maximum sustained winds are near 35 miles per hour with higher gusts. The estimated minimum central pressure is 1,008 millibars 29.77 inches. 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The latest weather and forecast information can also be accessed by calling our automated forecast line at 850-942-8851. The current time is 11:46 p.m. Eastern Daylight Time. These are the 11 p.m. Eastern Daylight Time conditions. At the Tallahassee Airport, it was partly cloudy. The temperature was 83 degrees. The wind was west at 6 miles an hour. At Florida State University, the temperature was 84 degrees. The wind was west at 5 miles an hour. At Apalachicola, it was partly cloudy. The temperature was 79 degrees. The wind was calm. At Panama City Northwest, it was clear. The temperature was 78 degrees. The wind was west at 5 miles an hour. At Dothan, it was clear. The temperature was 81 degrees. The wind was southwest at 7 miles an hour. At Albany, it was clear. The temperature was 79 degrees. The wind was calm. At Valdosta, it was partly cloudy. The temperature was 81 degrees. The wind was calm. Over the marine area, at the buoy south of Apalachicola, winds were northwest at 6 knots and seas were 4 feet. At the buoy south of Panama City, winds were northeast at 2 knots and seas were 5 feet. At the buoy south of Pensacola, wave height 3 feet. Wave period 8 seconds. The forecast for the local area. Tonight, partly cloudy this evening, then clearing. Lows in the mid-70s. Southwest winds around 5 miles per hour, becoming northwest around 5 miles per hour after midnight. Friday, mostly sunny. Highs in the upper 90s. Northwest winds around 5 miles per hour. Heat index values up to 108. Friday night, mostly cloudy with a slight chance of showers and thunderstorms in the evening, then partly cloudy after midnight. Lows in the mid-70s. West winds around 5 miles per hour in the evening, becoming light and variable. Chance of rain 20%. Heat index values up to 106 early in the evening. Saturday, mostly sunny. A chance of showers and thunderstorms in the afternoon. Humid with highs in the mid-90s. Northwest winds around 5 miles per hour. Chance of rain 30%. Heat index values up to 107. Saturday night, mostly cloudy with a chance of showers and thunderstorms in the evening, then partly cloudy with a slight chance of showers and thunderstorms after midnight. Humid with lows in the upper 70s. West winds around 5 miles per hour. Chance of rain 30%. Sunday and Sunday night, partly cloudy. A chance of showers and thunderstorms. Highs in the mid-90s. Lows in the upper 70s. Chance of rain 30%. Heat index values up to 105. Monday and Monday night, partly cloudy. A slight chance of showers and thunderstorms. Highs in the mid-90s. Lows in the upper 70s. Chance of rain 20%. Heat index values up to 110. Tuesday and Tuesday night, mostly clear. Highs in the upper 90s. Lows in the upper 70s. Heat index values up to 110.
Wednesday and Wednesday night, partly cloudy. A chance of showers and thunderstorms. Highs in the mid-90s. Lows in the upper 70s. Chance of rain 30%. Heat index values up to 110. Thursday, mostly sunny. A chance of showers with a slight chance of thunderstorms in the morning, then showers likely with a chance of thunderstorms in the afternoon. Highs in the lower 90s. Chance of rain 60%. Heat index values up to 105. The coastal waters forecast for the following. Coastal waters from Okaloosa, Walton County line to Mexico Beach out to 20 nautical miles. Coastal waters from Mexico Beach to Apalachicola out to 20 nautical miles. Waters from Okaloosa, Walton County line to Mexico Beach 20 to 60 nautical miles. And waters from Mexico Beach to Apalachicola 20 to 60 nautical miles. Tonight, south winds around 5 knots, becoming northwest after midnight. Seas 3 to 4 feet. Wave detail, southwest 4 feet at 8 seconds. Protected waters a light chop. Friday, north winds 5 to 10 knots. Seas 2 to 3 feet. Wave detail, southwest 3 feet at 8 seconds. Protected waters a light chop. Friday night, west winds 5 to 10 knots. Seas around 2 feet. Wave detail, southwest 2 feet at 8 seconds. Protected waters a light chop. Saturday, northwest winds 5 to 10 knots. Seas around 2 feet. Wave detail, southwest 2 feet at 7 seconds and northwest 1 foot at 2 seconds. Protected waters a light chop. Saturday night, west winds 10 to 15 knots. Seas around 2 feet. Wave detail, west 2 feet at 3 seconds and southwest 1 foot at 6 seconds. Protected waters a moderate chop. Sunday, west winds 10 to 15 knots, increasing to 15 to 20 knots in the afternoon. Seas 2 to 3 feet. Wave detail, west 2 feet at 5 seconds. Protected waters choppy. Sunday night, west winds 15 to 20 knots with gusts up to 25 knots. Seas 2 to 4 feet. Protected waters choppy. A slight chance of showers and thunderstorms after midnight. Monday, west winds 15 to 20 knots. Seas 2 to 4 feet. Protected waters choppy. A slight chance of showers and thunderstorms. Monday night, west winds 15 to 20 knots, diminishing to 10 to 15 knots after midnight. Seas 2 to 3 feet. Protected waters choppy. Tuesday, west winds 10 to 15 knots. Seas 2 to 3 feet. Protected waters a moderate chop. Tuesday night, west winds 10 to 15 knots. Seas 2 to 3 feet. Protected waters a moderate chop. Winds and waves higher and near thunderstorms. The coastal waters forecast for the following. Waters from Suwannee River to Apalachicola, Florida, extending from 20 to 60 nautical miles. Tonight, northwest winds 5 to 10 knots, becoming north late. Seas 2 to 3 feet. Wave detail, southwest 3 feet at 7 seconds. Protected waters a light chop. Friday, north winds 5 to 10 knots, becoming west in the afternoon. Seas around 2 feet. Wave detail, southwest 2 feet at 7 seconds. Protected waters a light chop. Friday night, northwest winds 5 to 10 knots. Seas around 2 feet. Wave detail, southwest 2 feet at 8 seconds. Protected waters a light chop. Saturday, northwest winds 5 to 10 knots. Seas around 2 feet. Wave detail, west 2 feet at 7 seconds. Protected waters a light chop. Saturday night, west winds 5 to 10 knots. Seas around 2 feet. Wave detail, west 2 feet at 5 seconds. Protected waters a light chop. A slight chance of showers and thunderstorms after midnight. Sunday, west winds 10 to 15 knots. Seas 2 to 3 feet. Wave detail, west 2 feet at 4 seconds. Protected waters a moderate chop. A slight chance of showers and thunderstorms. Sunday night, west winds 15 to 20 knots with gusts up to 25 knots. Seas 2 to 3 feet. Protected waters choppy. A slight chance of showers and thunderstorms in the evening, then a chance of showers and thunderstorms after midnight. Monday, west winds 10 to 15 knots. Seas 2 to 3 feet. Protected waters a moderate chop. A slight chance of showers and thunderstorms. Monday night, west winds 10 to 15 knots.
seas 2 to 3 feet.

Protected water is a moderate chop. A slight chance of showers and thunderstorms. Tuesday, west winds 5 to 10 knots, becoming southwest 10 to 15 knots in the afternoon. Seas around 2 feet. Protected water is a moderate chop. A slight chance of showers and thunderstorms in the morning. Tuesday night, west winds 10 to 15 knots. Seas 2 to 3 feet. Protected water is a moderate chop. Winds and waves higher and near thunderstorms. The coastal waters forecast for the following St. Andrews Bay waterways. Tonight, southwest winds 5 to 10 knots, becoming west late this evening and early morning, then becoming northwest late. Protected waters a light chop. Friday, north winds around 5 knots, becoming southwest in the afternoon. Protected waters a light chop. Friday night, west winds 5 to 10 knots. Protected waters a light chop. Saturday, west winds 5 to 10 knots. Protected waters a light chop. A slight chance of showers and thunderstorms in the afternoon. Saturday night, west winds 5 to 10 knots. Protected waters a light chop. A slight chance of showers and thunderstorms in the evening. Sunday, west winds 5 to 10 knots, increasing to 10 to 15 knots in the afternoon. Protected waters a moderate chop. A slight chance of showers and thunderstorms in the afternoon. Sunday night, west winds 10 to 15 knots with gusts up to 20 knots. Protected waters a moderate chop. A slight chance of showers and thunderstorms in the evening. Monday, west winds 5 to 10 knots. Protected waters a light chop. Monday night, west winds 5 to 10 knots. Protected waters a light chop. Tuesday, west winds around 5 knots, becoming southwest 10 to 15 knots in the afternoon. Protected waters a moderate chop. Tuesday night, southwest winds 10 to 15 knots. Protected waters a moderate chop. Winds and waves higher and near thunderstorms. The Tropical Weather Outlook. For the North Atlantic, Caribbean Sea and the Gulf of America, active systems, the National Hurricane Center is issuing advisories on recently downgraded Tropical Depression Bertha, located inland over southeastern Texas. Tropical cyclone formation is not expected during the next 7 days. The surf zone forecast general outlook, onshore flow and swell from Tropical Storm Bertha will lead to life-threatening rip currents and rough surf at area beaches through today. While the surf should subside to around 2 feet by Friday, a 6-second period and altered sandbar configurations due to the recent rough surf will likely lead to a high risk of rip currents again on Friday for the Panhandle beaches and possibly into the upcoming weekend, especially during the afternoon and evening as onshore winds via the sea breeze peak. Based on communication with area beach officials, the following flags are flying at area beaches: Walton, Double Red Bay, Double Red State Park Golf Beaches, Double Red West Facing Golf Beaches, Double Red South Facing Golf Beaches, Red Franklin, Double Red. Tide information for Friday, July 24, 2026. St. Marks River Entrance. High 12:38 a.m., low 3:12 a.m., high 10:26 a.m., low 6:39 p.m. Apalachicola. High 10:43 a.m., low 8:39 p.m. St. Andrews Bay at Panama City. High 5:57 a.m., low 5:58 p.m. Note that the times of high and low tide are 3 minutes earlier at Shell Point than at the St. Marks River entrance. The average water temperature at Apalachicola was 84.2 degrees. Sunrise and sunset in Tallahassee. July 24, 2026. Sunrise 6:51 a.m. Eastern Daylight Time, sunset 8:37 p.m. Eastern Daylight Time. At 10 p.m. Central Daylight Time, the remnants of Bertha were located near latitude 30.0 north, longitude 96.0 west. The remnants are moving toward the west near 14 miles per hour, and this general motion is expected to continue tonight. Maximum sustained winds are near 35 miles per hour with higher gusts. The estimated minimum central pressure is 1,008 millibars, 29.77 inches. 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This broadcast originates from your National Weather Service office in Tallahassee, Florida. The latest weather and forecast information can also be accessed by calling our automated forecast line at 850-942-8851. The current time is 12 a.m. Eastern Daylight Time. These are the 11 p.m. Eastern Daylight Time conditions. At the Tallahassee Airport, it was partly cloudy,

The temperature was 83 degrees. The wind was west at 6 miles an hour. At Florida State University, the temperature was 84 degrees. The wind was west at 5 miles an hour. At Apalachicola, it was partly cloudy. The temperature was 79 degrees. The wind was calm. At Panama City Northwest, it was clear. The temperature was 78 degrees. The wind was west at 5 miles an hour. At Dothan, it was clear. The temperature was 81 degrees. The wind was southwest at 7 miles an hour. At Albany, it was clear. The temperature was 79 degrees. The wind was calm. At Valdosta, it was partly cloudy. The temperature was 81 degrees. The wind was calm. Over the marine area, at the buoy south of Apalachicola, winds were northwest at 6 knots and seas were 4 feet. At the buoy south of Panama City, winds were northeast at 2 knots and seas were 5 feet. At the buoy south of Pensacola, wave height 3 feet. Wave period 8 seconds. The forecast for the local area. Tonight, partly cloudy this evening, then clearing. Lows in the mid-70s. Southwest winds around 5 miles per hour, becoming northwest around 5 miles per hour after midnight. Friday, mostly sunny. Highs in the upper 90s. Northwest winds around 5 miles per hour. Heat index values up to 108. Friday night, mostly cloudy with a slight chance of showers and thunderstorms in the evening, then partly cloudy after midnight. Lows in the mid-70s. West winds around 5 miles per hour in the evening, becoming light and variable. Chance of rain 20%. Heat index values up to 106 early in the evening. Saturday, mostly sunny. A chance of showers and thunderstorms in the afternoon. Humid with highs in the mid-90s. Northwest winds around 5 miles per hour. Chance of rain 30%. Heat index values up to 107. Saturday night, mostly cloudy with a chance of showers and thunderstorms in the evening, then partly cloudy with a slight chance of showers and thunderstorms after midnight. Humid with lows in the upper 70s. West winds around 5 miles per hour. Chance of rain 30%. Sunday and Sunday night, partly cloudy. A chance of showers and thunderstorms. Highs in the mid-90s. Lows in the upper 70s. Chance of rain 30%. Heat index values up to 105. Monday and Monday night, partly cloudy. A slight chance of showers and thunderstorms. Highs in the mid-90s. Lows in the upper 70s. Chance of rain 20%. Heat index values up to 110. Tuesday and Tuesday night, mostly clear. Highs in the upper 90s. Lows in the upper 70s. Heat index values up to 110. Wednesday and Wednesday night, partly cloudy. A chance of showers and thunderstorms. Highs in the mid-90s. Lows in the upper 70s. Chance of rain 30%. Heat index values up to 110. Thursday, mostly sunny. A chance of showers with a slight chance of thunderstorms in the morning, then showers likely with a chance of thunderstorms in the afternoon. Highs in the lower 90s. Chance of rain 60%. Heat index values up to 105. The coastal waters forecast for the following: coastal waters from Okaloosa, Walton County line to Mexico Beach out to 20 nautical miles, coastal waters from Mexico Beach to Apalachicola out to 20 nautical miles, waters from Okaloosa, Walton County line to Mexico Beach 20 to 60 nautical miles, and waters from Mexico Beach to Apalachicola 20 to 60 nautical miles. Tonight, south winds around 5 knots, becoming northwest after midnight. Seas 3 to 4 feet. Wave detail, southwest 4 feet at 8 seconds. Protected waters, a light chop. Friday, north winds 5 to 10 knots. Seas 2 to 3 feet. Wave detail, southwest 3 feet at 8 seconds. Protected waters, a light chop. Friday night, west winds 5 to 10 knots. Seas around 2 feet. Wave detail, southwest 2 feet at 8 seconds. Protected waters, a light chop. Saturday, northwest winds 5 to 10 knots. Seas around 2 feet. Wave detail, southwest 2 feet at 7 seconds and northwest 1 foot at 2 seconds. Protected waters, a light chop. Saturday night, west winds 10 to 15 knots. Seas around 2 feet. Wave detail, west 2 feet at 3 seconds and southwest 1 foot at 6 seconds.
Protected waters a moderate chop. Sunday, west winds 10 to 15 knots, increasing to 15 to 20 knots in the afternoon. Seas 2 to 3 feet. Wave detail, west 2 feet at 5 seconds. Protected waters choppy. Sunday night, west winds 15 to 20 knots with gusts up to 25 knots. Seas 2 to 4 feet. Protected waters choppy. A slight chance of showers and thunderstorms after midnight. Monday, west winds 15 to 20 knots. Seas 2 to 4 feet. Protected waters choppy. A slight chance of showers and thunderstorms. Monday night, west winds 15 to 20 knots, diminishing to 10 to 15 knots after midnight. Seas 2 to 3 feet. Protected waters choppy. Tuesday, west winds 10 to 15 knots. Seas 2 to 3 feet. Protected waters a moderate chop. Tuesday night, west winds 10 to 15 knots. Seas 2 to 3 feet. Protected waters a moderate chop. Winds and waves higher and near thunderstorms. The coastal waters forecast for the following waters from Suwannee River to Apalachicola, Florida, extending from 20 to 60 nautical miles. Tonight, northwest winds 5 to 10 knots, becoming north late. Seas 2 to 3 feet. Wave detail, southwest 3 feet at 7 seconds. Protected waters a light chop. Friday, north winds 5 to 10 knots, becoming west in the afternoon. Seas around 2 feet. Wave detail, southwest 2 feet at 7 seconds. Protected waters a light chop. Friday night, northwest winds 5 to 10 knots. Seas around 2 feet. Wave detail, southwest 2 feet at 8 seconds. Protected waters a light chop. Saturday, northwest winds 5 to 10 knots. Seas around 2 feet. Wave detail, west 2 feet at 7 seconds. Protected waters a light chop. Saturday night, west winds 5 to 10 knots. Seas around 2 feet. Wave detail, west 2 feet at 5 seconds. Protected waters a light chop. A slight chance of showers and thunderstorms after midnight. Sunday, west winds 10 to 15 knots. Seas 2 to 3 feet. Wave detail, west 2 feet at 4 seconds. Protected waters a moderate chop. A slight chance of showers and thunderstorms. Sunday night, west winds 15 to 20 knots with gusts up to 25 knots. Seas 2 to 3 feet. Protected waters choppy. A slight chance of showers and thunderstorms in the evening, then a chance of showers and thunderstorms after midnight. Monday, west winds 10 to 15 knots. Seas 2 to 3 feet. Protected waters a moderate chop. A slight chance of showers and thunderstorms. Monday night, west winds 10 to 15 knots. Seas 2 to 3 feet. Protected waters a moderate chop. A slight chance of showers and thunderstorms. Tuesday, west winds 5 to 10 knots, becoming southwest 10 to 15 knots in the afternoon. Seas around 2 feet. Protected waters a moderate chop. A slight chance of showers and thunderstorms in the morning. Tuesday night, west winds 10 to 15 knots. Seas 2 to 3 feet. Protected waters a moderate chop. Winds and waves higher and near thunderstorms. The coastal waters forecast for the following St. Andrews Bay waterways. Tonight, southwest winds 5 to 10 knots, becoming west late this evening and early morning, then becoming northwest late. Protected waters a light chop. Friday, north winds around 5 knots, becoming southwest in the afternoon. Protected waters a light chop. Friday night, west winds 5 to 10 knots. Protected waters a light chop. Saturday, west winds 5 to 10 knots. Protected waters a light chop. A slight chance of showers and thunderstorms in the afternoon. Saturday night, west winds 5 to 10 knots. Protected waters a light chop. A slight chance of showers and thunderstorms in the evening. Sunday, west winds 5 to 10 knots, increasing to 10 to 15 knots in the afternoon. Protected waters a moderate chop. A slight chance of showers and thunderstorms in the afternoon. Sunday night, west winds 10 to 15 knots with gusts up to 20 knots. Protected waters a moderate chop. A slight chance of showers and thunderstorms in the evening. Monday, west winds 5 to 10 knots. Protected waters a light chop. Monday night, west winds 5 to 10 knots. Protected waters a light chop. Tuesday,

West winds around 5 knots, becoming southwest 10 to 15 knots in the afternoon. Protected waters a moderate chop. Tuesday night, southwest winds 10 to 15 knots. Protected waters a moderate chop. Winds and waves higher and near thunderstorms. The Tropical Weather Outlook. For the North Atlantic, Caribbean Sea, and the Gulf of America, active systems, the National Hurricane Center is issuing advisories on recently downgraded Tropical Depression Bertha, located inland over southeastern Texas. Tropical cyclone formation is not expected during the next 7 days. The Surf Zone Forecast General Outlook, onshore flow and swell from Tropical Storm Bertha will lead to life-threatening rip currents and rough surf at area beaches through today. While the surf should subside to around 2 feet by Friday, a 6-second period and altered sandbar configurations due to the recent rough surf will likely lead to a high risk of rip currents again on Friday for the Panhandle beaches and possibly into the upcoming weekend, especially during the afternoon and evening as onshore winds via the sea breeze peak. Based on communication with area beach officials, the following flags are flying at area beaches: Walton, Double Red Bay, Double Red State Park Gulf Beaches, Double Red West Facing Gulf Beaches, Double Red South Facing Gulf Beaches, Red Franklin, Double Red. Tide information for Friday, July 24, 2026. St. Marks River Entrance. High 12:38 a.m., low 3:12 a.m., high 10:26 a.m., low 6:39 p.m. Apalachicola. High 10:43 a.m., low 8:39 p.m. St. Andrews Bay at Panama City. High 5:57 a.m., low 5:58 p.m. Note that the times of high and low tide are 3 minutes earlier at Shell Point than at the St. Marks River entrance. The average water temperature at Apalachicola was 84.2 degrees. Sunrise and sunset in Tallahassee. July 24, 2026, sunrise 6:51 a.m. Eastern Daylight Time, sunset 8:37 p.m. Eastern Daylight Time. At 10 p.m. Central Daylight Time, the remnants of Bertha were located near latitude 30.0 north, latitude 96.0 west. The remnants are moving toward the west near 14 miles per hour, and this general motion is expected to continue tonight. Maximum sustained winds are near 35 miles per hour with higher gusts. The estimated minimum central pressure is 1,008 millibars, 29.77 inches. 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This broadcast originates from your National Weather Service office in Tallahassee, Florida. The latest weather and forecast information can also be accessed by calling our automated forecast line at 850-942-8851. The current time is 12:13 a.m. Eastern Daylight Time. These are the midnight Eastern Daylight Time conditions. At the Tallahassee Airport, it was partly cloudy. The temperature was 81 degrees. The wind was west at 3 miles an hour. At Florida State University, the temperature was 82 degrees. The wind was southwest at 3 miles an hour. At Apalachicola, it was partly cloudy. The temperature was 77 degrees. The wind was calm. At Panama City Northwest, it was clear. The temperature was 76 degrees. The wind was west at 5 miles an hour. At Dothan, it was clear. The temperature was 79 degrees. The wind was southwest at 6 miles an hour. At Albany, it was clear. The temperature was 78 degrees. The wind was calm. At Valdosta, it was mostly cloudy. The temperature was 80 degrees. The wind was southeast at 3 miles an hour. Over the marine area, at the buoy south of Apalachicola, winds were north at 8 knots and seas were 3 feet. At the buoy south of Panama City, winds were north at 2 knots and seas were 5 feet. At the buoy south of Pensacola, winds were south at 6 knots. The forecast for the local area. Tonight, partly cloudy this evening, then clearing. Lows in the mid-70s. Southwest winds around 5 miles per hour, becoming northwest around 5 miles per hour after midnight. Friday, mostly sunny. Highs in the upper 90s. Northwest winds around 5 miles per hour. Heat index values up to 108. Friday night, mostly cloudy with a slight chance of showers and thunderstorms in the evening, then partly cloudy after midnight. Lows in the mid-70s. West winds around 5 miles per hour in the evening, becoming light and variable. Chance of rain 20%. Heat index value.

It is up to 106 early in the evening. Saturday, mostly sunny. A chance of showers and thunderstorms in the afternoon. Humid with highs in the mid-90s. Northwest winds around 5 miles per hour. Chance of rain 30%. Heat index values up to 107. Saturday night, mostly cloudy with a chance of showers and thunderstorms in the evening, then partly cloudy with a slight chance of showers and thunderstorms after midnight. Humid with lows in the upper 70s. West winds around 5 miles per hour. Chance of rain 30%. Sunday and Sunday night, partly cloudy. A chance of showers and thunderstorms. Highs in the mid-90s. Lows in the upper 70s. Chance of rain 30%. Heat index values up to 105. Monday and Monday night, partly cloudy. A slight chance of showers and thunderstorms. Highs in the mid-90s. Lows in the upper 70s. Chance of rain 20%. Heat index values up to 110. Tuesday and Tuesday night, mostly clear. Highs in the upper 90s. Lows in the upper 70s. Heat index values up to 110. Wednesday and Wednesday night, partly cloudy. A chance of showers and thunderstorms. Highs in the mid-90s. Lows in the upper 70s. Chance of rain 30%. Heat index values up to 110. Thursday, mostly sunny. A chance of showers with a slight chance of thunderstorms in the morning, then showers likely with a chance of thunderstorms in the afternoon. Highs in the lower 90s. Chance of rain 60%. Heat index values up to 105. The coastal waters forecast for the following: coastal waters from Okaloosa Walton County line to Mexico Beach out to 20 nautical miles, coastal waters from Mexico Beach to Apalachicola out to 20 nautical miles, waters from Okaloosa Walton County line to Mexico Beach 20 to 60 nautical miles, and waters from Mexico Beach to Apalachicola 20 to 60 nautical miles. Tonight, south winds around 5 knots, becoming northwest after midnight. Seas 3 to 4 feet. Wave detail, southwest 4 feet at 8 seconds. Protected waters a light chop. Friday, north winds 5 to 10 knots. Seas 2 to 3 feet. Wave detail, southwest 3 feet at 8 seconds. Protected waters a light chop. Friday night, west winds 5 to 10 knots. Seas around 2 feet. Wave detail, southwest 2 feet at 8 seconds. Protected waters a light chop. Saturday, northwest winds 5 to 10 knots. Seas around 2 feet. Wave detail, southwest 2 feet at 7 seconds and northwest 1 foot at 2 seconds. Protected waters a light chop. Saturday night, west winds 10 to 15 knots. Seas around 2 feet. Wave detail, west 2 feet at 3 seconds and southwest 1 foot at 6 seconds. Protected waters a moderate chop. Sunday, west winds 10 to 15 knots, increasing to 15 to 20 knots in the afternoon. Seas 2 to 3 feet. Wave detail, west 2 feet at 5 seconds. Protected waters choppy. Sunday night, west winds 15 to 20 knots with gusts up to 25 knots. Seas 2 to 4 feet. Protected waters choppy. A slight chance of showers and thunderstorms after midnight. Monday, west winds 15 to 20 knots. Seas 2 to 4 feet. Protected waters choppy. A slight chance of showers and thunderstorms. Monday night, west winds 15 to 20 knots, diminishing to 10 to 15 knots after midnight. Seas 2 to 3 feet. Protected waters choppy. Tuesday, west winds 10 to 15 knots. Seas 2 to 3 feet. Protected waters a moderate chop. Tuesday night, west winds 10 to 15 knots. Seas 2 to 3 feet. Protected waters a moderate chop. Winds and waves higher and near thunderstorms. The coastal waters forecast for the following: waters from Suwannee River to Apalachicola, Florida, extending from 20 to 60 nautical miles. Tonight, northwest winds 5 to 10 knots, becoming north late. Seas 2 to 3 feet. Wave detail, southwest 3 feet at 7 seconds. Protected waters a light chop. Friday, north winds 5 to 10 knots, becoming west in the afternoon. Seas around 2 feet. Wave detail, southwest 2 feet at 7 seconds. Protected waters a light chop. Friday night, northwest winds 5 to 10 knots. Seas around 2 feet. Wave detail, southwest

and thunderstorms in the evening, then a chance of showers and thunderstorms after midnight. Monday, west winds 10 to 15 knots. Seas 2 to 3 feet. Protected waters a moderate chop. A slight chance of showers and thunderstorms. Monday night, west winds 10 to 15 knots. Seas 2 to 3 feet. Protected waters a moderate chop. A slight chance of showers and thunderstorms. Tuesday, west winds 5 to 10 knots, becoming southwest 10 to 15 knots in the afternoon. Seas around 2 feet. Protected waters a moderate chop. A slight chance of showers and thunderstorms in the morning. Tuesday night, west winds 10 to 15 knots. Seas 2 to 3 feet. Protected waters a moderate chop. Winds and waves higher in and near thunderstorms. The coastal waters forecast for the following St. Andrews Bay waterways. Tonight, southwest winds 5 to 10 knots, becoming west late this evening and early morning, then becoming northwest late. Protected waters a light chop. Friday, north winds around 5 knots, becoming southwest in the afternoon. Protected waters a light chop. Friday night, west winds 5 to 10 knots. Protected waters a light chop. Saturday, west winds 5 to 10 knots. Protected waters a light chop. A slight chance of showers and thunderstorms in the afternoon. Saturday night, west winds 5 to 10 knots. Protected waters a light chop. A slight chance of showers and thunderstorms in the evening. Sunday, west winds 5 to 10 knots, increasing to 10 to 15 knots in the afternoon. Protected waters a moderate chop. A slight chance of showers and thunderstorms in the afternoon. Sunday night, west winds 10 to 15 knots with gusts up to 20 knots. Protected waters a moderate chop. A slight chance of showers and thunderstorms in the evening. Monday, west winds 5 to 10 knots. Protected waters a light chop. Monday night, west winds 5 to 10 knots. Protected waters a light chop. Tuesday, west winds around 5 knots, becoming southwest 10 to 15 knots in the afternoon. Protected waters a moderate chop. Tuesday night, southwest winds 10 to 15 knots. Protected waters a moderate chop. Winds and waves higher in and near thunderstorms. The Tropical Weather Outlook. For the North Atlantic, Caribbean Sea and the Gulf of America, active systems, the National Hurricane Center is issuing advisories on recently downgraded Tropical Depression Bertha, located inland over southeastern Texas. Tropical cyclone formation is not expected during the next 7 days. The Surf Zone Forecast General Outlook, onshore flow and swell from Tropical Storm Bertha will lead to life-threatening rip currents and rough surf at area beaches through today. While the surf should subside to around 2 feet by Friday, a 6-second period and altered sandbar configurations due to the recent rough surf will likely lead to a high risk of rip currents again on Friday for the Panhandle beaches and possibly into the upcoming weekend, especially during the afternoon and evening as onshore winds via the sea breeze peak. Based on communication with area beach officials, the following flags are flying at area beaches: Walton, Double Red Bay, Double Red State Park Gulf Beaches, Double Red West Facing Gulf Beaches, Double Red South Facing Gulf Beaches, Red Franklin, Double Red. Tide information for Friday, July 24, 2026. St. Marks River Entrance. High 12:38 a.m., low 3:12 a.m., high 10:26 a.m., low 6:39 p.m. Apalachicola. High 10:43 a.m., low 8:39 p.m. St. Andrews Bay at Panama City. High 5:57 a.m., low 5:58 p.m. Note that the times of high and low tide are 3 minutes earlier at Shell Point than at the St. Marks River entrance. The average water temperature at Apalachicola was 84.2 degrees. Sunrise and sunset in Tallahassee. July 24, 2026, sunrise 6:51 a.m. Eastern Daylight Time, sunset 8:37 p.m. Eastern Daylight Time. At 10 p.m. Central Daylight Time, the remnants of Bertha were located near latitude 30.0 north, latitude 96.0 west. The remnants are moving toward the west near 14 miles per hour, and this general motion is expected to continue tonight. Maximum sustained winds are near 35 miles per hour with higher gusts. The estimated minimum central pressure is 1,008 millibars, 29.77 inches. 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

Tallahassee, Florida. The latest weather and forecast information can also be accessed by calling our automated forecast line at 850-942-8851. The current time is 12:26 a.m. Eastern Daylight Time. These are the midnight Eastern Daylight Time conditions. At the Tallahassee Airport, it was partly cloudy. The temperature was 81 degrees. The wind was west at 3 miles an hour. At Florida State University, the temperature was 82 degrees. The wind was southwest at 3 miles an hour. At Apalachicola, it was clear. The temperature was 77 degrees. The wind was calm. At Panama City Northwest, it was clear. The temperature was 76 degrees. The wind was west at 5 miles an hour. At Dothan, it was clear. The temperature was 79 degrees. The wind was southwest at 6 miles an hour. At Albany, it was clear. The temperature was 78 degrees. The wind was calm. At Valdosta, it was mostly cloudy. The temperature was 80 degrees. The wind was southeast at 3 miles an hour. Over the marine area, at the buoys south of Apalachicola, winds were north at 8 knots and seas were 3 feet. At the buoys south of Panama City, winds were north at 2 knots and seas were 5 feet. At the buoys south of Pensacola, wave height 3 feet. Wave period 8 seconds. The forecast for the local area. Tonight, partly cloudy this evening, then clearing. Lows in the mid-70s. Southwest winds around 5 miles per hour, becoming northwest around 5 miles per hour after midnight. Friday, mostly sunny. Highs in the upper 90s. Northwest winds around 5 miles per hour. Heat index values up to 108. Friday night, mostly cloudy with a slight chance of showers and thunderstorms in the evening, then partly cloudy after midnight. Lows in the mid-70s. West winds around 5 miles per hour in the evening, becoming light and variable. Chance of rain 20%. Heat index values up to 106 early in the evening. Saturday, mostly sunny. A chance of showers and thunderstorms in the afternoon. Humid with highs in the mid-90s. Northwest winds around 5 miles per hour. Chance of rain 30%. Heat index values up to 107. Saturday night, mostly cloudy with a chance of showers and thunderstorms in the evening, then partly cloudy with a slight chance of showers and thunderstorms after midnight. Humid with lows in the upper 70s. West winds around 5 miles per hour. Chance of rain 30%. Sunday and Sunday night, partly cloudy. A chance of showers and thunderstorms. Highs in the mid-90s. Lows in the upper 70s. Chance of rain 30%. Heat index values up to 105. Monday and Monday night, partly cloudy. A slight chance of showers and thunderstorms. Highs in the mid-90s. Lows in the upper 70s. Chance of rain 20%. Heat index values up to 110. Tuesday and Tuesday night, mostly clear. Highs in the upper 90s. Lows in the upper 70s. Heat index values up to 110. Wednesday and Wednesday night, partly cloudy. A chance of showers and thunderstorms. Highs in the mid-90s. Lows in the upper 70s. Chance of rain 30%. Heat index values up to 110. Thursday, mostly sunny. A chance of showers with a slight chance of thunderstorms in the morning, then showers likely with a chance of thunderstorms in the afternoon. Highs in the lower 90s. Chance of rain 60%. Heat index values up to 105. The coastal waters forecast for the following: coastal waters from Okaloosa, Walton County line to Mexico Beach out to 20 nautical miles, coastal waters from Mexico Beach to Apalachicola out to 20 nautical miles, waters from Okaloosa, Walton County line to Mexico Beach 20 to 60 nautical miles, and waters from Mexico Beach to Apalachicola 20 to 60 nautical miles. Tonight, south winds around 5 knots, becoming northwest after midnight. Seas 3 to 4 feet. Wave detail, southwest 4 feet at 8 seconds. Protected waters a light chop. Friday, north winds 5 to 10 knots. Seas 2 to 3 feet. Wave detail, southwest 3 feet at 8 seconds. Protected waters a light chop. Friday night, west winds 5 to 10 knots. Seas around 2 feet. Wave detail, southwest 2 feet at 8 seconds. Protected waters a light chop.
Saturday, northwest winds 5 to 10 knots. Seas around 2 feet. Wave detail, southwest 2 feet at 7 seconds and northwest 1 foot at 2 seconds. Protected waters, a light chop. Saturday night, west winds 10 to 15 knots. Seas around 2 feet. Wave detail, west 2 feet at 3 seconds and southwest 1 foot at 6 seconds. Protected waters, a moderate chop. Sunday, west winds 10 to 15 knots, increasing to 15 to 20 knots in the afternoon. Seas 2 to 3 feet. Wave detail, west 2 feet at 5 seconds. Protected waters, choppy. Sunday night, west winds 15 to 20 knots with gusts up to 25 knots. Seas 2 to 4 feet. Protected waters, choppy. A slight chance of showers and thunderstorms after midnight. Monday, west winds 15 to 20 knots. Seas 2 to 4 feet. Protected waters, choppy. A slight chance of showers and thunderstorms. Monday night, west winds 15 to 20 knots, diminishing to 10 to 15 knots after midnight. Seas 2 to 3 feet. Protected waters, choppy. Tuesday, west winds 10 to 15 knots. Seas 2 to 3 feet. Protected waters, a moderate chop. Tuesday night, west winds 10 to 15 knots. Seas 2 to 3 feet. Protected waters, a moderate chop. Winds and waves higher and near thunderstorms. The coastal waters forecast for the following waters from Suwannee River to Apalachicola, Florida, extending from 20 to 60 nautical miles. Tonight, northwest winds 5 to 10 knots, becoming north late. Seas 2 to 3 feet. Wave detail, southwest 3 feet at 7 seconds. Protected waters, a light chop. Friday, north winds 5 to 10 knots, becoming west in the afternoon. Protected waters, a light chop. Friday, north winds 5 to 10 knots, becoming west in the afternoon. Seas around 2 feet. Wave detail, southwest 2 feet at 7 seconds. Protected waters, a light chop. Friday night, northwest winds 5 to 10 knots. Seas around 2 feet. Wave detail, southwest 2 feet at 8 seconds. Protected waters, a light chop. Saturday, northwest winds 5 to 10 knots. Seas around 2 feet. Wave detail, west 2 feet at 7 seconds. Protected waters, a light chop. Saturday night, west winds 5 to 10 knots. Seas around 2 feet. Wave detail, west 2 feet at 5 seconds. Protected waters, a light chop. A slight chance of showers and thunderstorms after midnight. Sunday, west winds 10 to 15 knots. Seas 2 to 3 feet. Wave detail, west 2 feet at 4 seconds. Protected waters, a moderate chop. A slight chance of showers and thunderstorms. Sunday night, west winds 15 to 20 knots with gusts up to 25 knots. Seas 2 to 3 feet. Protected waters, choppy. A slight chance of showers and thunderstorms in the evening, then a chance of showers and thunderstorms after midnight. Monday, west winds 10 to 15 knots. Seas 2 to 3 feet. Protected waters, a moderate chop. A slight chance of showers and thunderstorms. Monday night, west winds 10 to 15 knots. Seas 2 to 3 feet. Protected waters, a moderate chop. A slight chance of showers and thunderstorms. Tuesday, west winds 5 to 10 knots, becoming southwest 10 to 15 knots in the afternoon. Seas around 2 feet. Protected waters, a moderate chop. A slight chance of showers and thunderstorms in the morning. Tuesday night, west winds 10 to 15 knots. Seas 2 to 3 feet. Protected waters, a moderate chop. Winds and waves higher and near thunderstorms. The coastal waters forecast for the following St. Andrews Bay waterways. Tonight, southwest winds 5 to 10 knots, becoming west late this evening and early morning, then becoming northwest late. Protected waters, a light chop. Friday, north winds around 5 knots, becoming southwest in the afternoon. Protected waters, a light chop. Friday night, west winds 5 to 10 knots. Protected waters, a light chop. Saturday, west winds 5 to 10 knots. Protected waters, a light chop. A slight chance of showers and thunderstorms in the afternoon. Saturday night, west winds 5 to 10 knots. Protected waters, a light chop. A slight chance of showers and thunderstorms in the evening.
Sunday, west winds 5 to 10 knots, increasing to

10 to 15 knots in the afternoon. Protected water is a moderate chop. A slight chance of showers and thunderstorms in the afternoon. Sunday night, west winds 10 to 15 knots with gusts up to 20 knots. Protected water is a moderate chop. A slight chance of showers and thunderstorms in the evening. Monday, west winds 5 to 10 knots. Protected water is a light chop. Monday night, west winds 5 to 10 knots. Protected water is a light chop. Tuesday, west winds around 5 knots, becoming southwest 10 to 15 knots in the afternoon. Protected water is a moderate chop. Tuesday night, southwest winds 10 to 15 knots. Protected water is a moderate chop. Winds and waves higher and near thunderstorms. The Tropical Weather Outlook. For the North Atlantic, Caribbean Sea, and the Gulf of America, active systems, the National Hurricane Center is issuing advisories on recently downgraded Tropical Depression Bertha, located inland over southeastern Texas. Tropical cyclone formation is not expected during the next 7 days. The Surf Zone Forecast General Outlook, onshore flow and swell from Tropical Storm Bertha will lead to life-threatening rip currents and rough surf at area beaches through today. While the surf should subside to around 2 feet by Friday, a 6-second period and altered sandbar configurations due to the recent rough surf will likely lead to a high risk of rip currents again on Friday for the Panhandle beaches and possibly into the upcoming weekend, especially during the afternoon and evening as onshore winds via the sea breeze peak. Based on communication with area beach officials, the following flags are flying at area beaches: Walton, Double Red Bay, Double Red State Park Gulf Beaches, Double Red West Facing Gulf Beaches, Double Red South Facing Gulf Beaches, Red Franklin, Double Red. Tide information for Friday, July 24, 2026. St. Marks River Entrance. High 12:38 a.m., low 3:12 a.m., high 10:26 a.m., low 6:39 p.m. Apalachicola. High 10:43 a.m., low 8:39 p.m. St. Andrews Bay at Panama City. High 5:57 a.m., low 5:58 p.m. Note that the times of high and low tide are 3 minutes earlier at Shell Point than at the St. Marks River entrance. The average water temperature at Apalachicola was 84.2 degrees. Sunrise and sunset in Tallahassee. July 24, 2026, sunrise 6:51 a.m. Eastern Daylight Time, sunset 8:37 p.m. Eastern Daylight Time. At 10 p.m. Central Daylight Time, the remnants of Bertha were located near latitude 30.0 north, latitude 96.0 west. The remnants are moving toward the west near 14 miles per hour, and this general motion is expected to continue tonight. Maximum sustained winds are near 35 miles per hour with higher gusts. The estimated minimum central pressure is 1,008 millibars, 29.77 inches. 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This broadcast originates from your National Weather Service office in Tallahassee, Florida. The latest weather and forecast information can also be accessed by calling our automated forecast line at 850-942-8851. The current time is 12:39 a.m. Eastern Daylight Time. These are the midnight Eastern Daylight Time conditions. At the Tallahassee Airport, it was partly cloudy. The temperature was 81 degrees. The wind was west at 3 miles an hour. At Florida State University, the temperature was 82 degrees. The wind was southwest at 3 miles an hour. At Apalachicola, it was clear. The temperature was 77 degrees. The wind was calm. At Panama City Northwest, it was clear. The temperature was 76 degrees. The wind was west at 5 miles an hour. At Dothan, it was clear. The temperature was 79 degrees. The wind was southwest at 6 miles an hour. At Albany, it was clear. The temperature was 78 degrees. The wind was calm. At Valdosta, it was mostly cloudy. The temperature was 80 degrees. The wind was southeast at 3 miles an hour. Over the marine area, at the buoy south of Apalachicola, winds were north at 8 knots and seas were 3 feet. At the buoy south of Panama City, winds were north at 2 knots and seas were 5 feet. At the buoy south of Pensacola, wave height 3 feet. Wave period 8 seconds. The forecast for the local area. Tonight, partly cloudy this evening, then clearing. Lows in the mid-70s.
southwest winds around 5 miles per hour, becoming northwest around 5 miles per hour after midnight. Friday, mostly sunny. Highs in the upper 90s. Northwest winds around 5 miles per hour. Heat index values up to 108. Friday night, mostly cloudy with a slight chance of showers and thunderstorms in the evening, then partly cloudy after midnight. Lows in the mid-70s. West winds around 5 miles per hour in the evening, becoming light and variable. Chance of rain 20%. Heat index values up to 106 early in the evening. Saturday, mostly sunny. A chance of showers and thunderstorms in the afternoon. Humid with highs in the mid-90s. Northwest winds around 5 miles per hour. Chance of rain 30%. Heat index values up to 107. Saturday night, mostly cloudy with a chance of showers and thunderstorms in the evening, then partly cloudy with a slight chance of showers and thunderstorms after midnight. Humid with lows in the upper 70s. West winds around 5 miles per hour. Chance of rain 30%. Sunday and Sunday night, partly cloudy. A chance of showers and thunderstorms. Highs in the mid-90s. Lows in the upper 70s. Chance of rain 30%. Heat index values up to 105. Monday and Monday night, partly cloudy. A slight chance of showers and thunderstorms. Highs in the mid-90s. Lows in the upper 70s. Chance of rain 20%. Heat index values up to 110. Tuesday and Tuesday night, mostly clear. Highs in the upper 90s. Lows in the upper 70s. Heat index values up to 110. Wednesday and Wednesday night, partly cloudy. A chance of showers and thunderstorms. Highs in the mid-90s. Lows in the upper 70s. Chance of rain 30%. Heat index values up to 110. Thursday, mostly sunny. A chance of showers with a slight chance of thunderstorms in the morning, then showers likely with a chance of thunderstorms in the afternoon. Highs in the lower 90s. Chance of rain 60%. Heat index values up to 105. The coastal waters forecast for the following: coastal waters from Okaloosa, Walton County line to Mexico Beach out to 20 nautical miles, coastal waters from Mexico Beach to Apalachicola out to 20 nautical miles, waters from Okaloosa, Walton County line to Mexico Beach 20 to 60 nautical miles, and waters from Mexico Beach to Apalachicola 20 to 60 nautical miles. Tonight, south winds around 5 knots, becoming northwest after midnight. Seas 3 to 4 feet. Wave detail, southwest 4 feet at 8 seconds. Protected waters a light chop. Friday, north winds 5 to 10 knots. Seas 2 to 3 feet. Wave detail, southwest 3 feet at 8 seconds. Protected waters a light chop. Friday night, west winds 5 to 10 knots. Seas around 2 feet. Wave detail, southwest 2 feet at 8 seconds. Protected waters a light chop. Saturday, northwest winds 5 to 10 knots. Seas around 2 feet. Wave detail, southwest 2 feet at 7 seconds and northwest 1 foot at 2 seconds. Protected waters a light chop. Saturday night, west winds 10 to 15 knots. Seas around 2 feet. Wave detail, west 2 feet at 3 seconds and southwest 1 foot at 6 seconds. Protected waters a moderate chop. Sunday, west winds 10 to 15 knots, increasing to 15 to 20 knots in the afternoon. Seas 2 to 3 feet. Wave detail, west 2 feet at 5 seconds. Protected waters choppy. Sunday night, west winds 15 to 20 knots with gusts up to 25 knots. Seas 2 to 4 feet. Protected waters choppy. A slight chance of showers and thunderstorms after midnight. Monday, west winds 15 to 20 knots. Seas 2 to 4 feet. Protected waters choppy. A slight chance of showers and thunderstorms. Monday night, west winds 15 to 20 knots, diminishing to 10 to 15 knots after midnight. Seas 2 to 3 feet. Protected waters choppy. Tuesday, west winds 10 to 15 knots. Seas 2 to 3 feet. Protected waters a moderate chop. Tuesday night, west winds 10 to 15 knots. Seas 2 to 3 feet. Protected waters a moderate chop. Winds and waves higher and near thunderstorms. The coastal waters forecast
for the following. Waters from Suwannee River to Apalachicola, Florida, extending from 20 to 60 nautical miles. Tonight.

Northwest winds 5 to 10 knots, becoming north late. Seas 2 to 3 feet. Wave detail, southwest 3 feet at 7 seconds. Protected waters a light chop. Friday, north winds 5 to 10 knots, becoming west in the afternoon. Seas around 2 feet. Wave detail, southwest 2 feet at 7 seconds. Protected waters a light chop. Friday night, northwest winds 5 to 10 knots. Seas around 2 feet. Wave detail, southwest 2 feet at 8 seconds. Protected waters a light chop. Saturday, northwest winds 5 to 10 knots. Seas around 2 feet. Wave detail, west 2 feet at 7 seconds. Protected waters a light chop. Saturday night, west winds 5 to 10 knots. Seas around 2 feet. Wave detail, west 2 feet at 5 seconds. Protected waters a light chop. A slight chance of showers and thunderstorms after midnight. Sunday, west winds 10 to 15 knots. Seas 2 to 3 feet. Wave detail, west 2 feet at 4 seconds. Protected waters a moderate chop. A slight chance of showers and thunderstorms. Sunday night, west winds 15 to 20 knots with gusts up to 25 knots. Seas 2 to 3 feet. Protected waters choppy. A slight chance of showers and thunderstorms in the evening, then a chance of showers and thunderstorms after midnight. Monday, west winds 10 to 15 knots. Seas 2 to 3 feet. Protected waters a moderate chop. A slight chance of showers and thunderstorms. Monday night, west winds 10 to 15 knots. Seas 2 to 3 feet. Protected waters a moderate chop. A slight chance of showers. Tuesday, west winds 5 to 10 knots, becoming southwest 10 to 15 knots in the afternoon. Seas around 2 feet. Protected waters a moderate chop. A slight chance of showers and thunderstorms in the morning. Tuesday night, west winds 10 to 15 knots. Seas 2 to 3 feet. Protected waters a moderate chop. Winds and waves higher in and near thunderstorms. The coastal waters forecast for the following St. Andrews Bay waterways. Tonight, southwest winds 5 to 10 knots, becoming west late this evening and early morning, then becoming northwest late. Protected waters a light chop. Friday, north winds around 5 knots, becoming southwest in the afternoon. Protected waters a light chop. Friday night, west winds 5 to 10 knots. Protected waters a light chop. Saturday, west winds 5 to 10 knots. Protected waters a light chop. A slight chance of showers and thunderstorms in the afternoon. Saturday night, west winds 5 to 10 knots. Protected waters a light chop. A slight chance of showers and thunderstorms in the evening. Sunday, west winds 5 to 10 knots, increasing to 10 to 15 knots in the afternoon. Protected waters a moderate chop. A slight chance of showers and thunderstorms in the afternoon. Sunday night, west winds 10 to 15 knots with gusts up to 20 knots. Protected waters a moderate chop. A slight chance of showers and thunderstorms in the evening. Monday, west winds 5 to 10 knots. Protected waters a light chop. Monday night, west winds 5 to 10 knots. Protected waters a light chop. Tuesday, west winds around 5 knots, becoming southwest 10 to 15 knots in the afternoon. Protected waters a moderate chop. Tuesday night, southwest winds 10 to 15 knots. Protected waters a moderate chop. Winds and waves higher in and near thunderstorms. The Tropical Weather Outlook. For the North Atlantic, Caribbean Sea and the Gulf of America, active systems, the National Hurricane Center is issuing advisories on recently downgraded Tropical Depression Bertha, located inland over southeastern Texas. Tropical cyclone formation is not expected during the next 7 days. The Surf Zone Forecast General Outlook, onshore flow and swell from Tropical Storm Bertha will lead to life-threatening rip currents and rough surf at area beaches through today. While the surf should subside to around 2 feet by Friday, a 6-second period and altered sandbar configurations due to the recent rough surf will likely lead to a high risk of rip currents again on Friday for the Panhandle beaches and possibly into the upcoming weekend, especially during the afternoon and evening as onshore winds via the sea breeze peak. Based on communication with area beach officials, the following flags are flying at area beaches: Walton, Double Red Bay, Double Red State Park Gulf Beaches, Double Red West Facing Gulf Beaches, Double Red South Facing Gulf Beaches, Red Franklin, Double Red,

tide information for Friday, July 24th, 2026. St. Mark's River entrance. High 12:38 a.m., low 3:12 a.m., high 10:26 a.m., low 6:39 p.m. Apalachicola. High 10:43 a.m., low 8:39 p.m. St. Andrew's Bay at Panama City. High 5:57 a.m., low 5:58 p.m. Note that the times of high and low tide are 3 minutes earlier at Shell Point than at the St. Mark's River entrance. The average water temperature at Apalachicola was 84.2 degrees. Sunrise and sunset in Tallahassee. July 24, 2026, sunrise 6:51 a.m. Eastern Daylight Time, sunset 8:37 p.m. Eastern Daylight Time. At 10 p.m. Central Daylight Time, the remnants of Bertha were located near latitude 30.0 north, latitude 96.0 west. The remnants are moving toward the west near 14 miles per hour, and this general motion is expected to continue tonight. Maximum sustained winds are near 35 miles per hour with higher gusts. The estimated minimum central pressure is 1,008 millibars, 29.77 inches. 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This broadcast originates from your National Weather Service office in Tallahassee, Florida. The latest weather and forecast information can also be accessed by calling our automated forecast line at 850-942-8851. The current time is 12:52 a.m. Eastern Daylight Time. These are the midnight Eastern Daylight Time conditions. At the Tallahassee Airport, it was partly cloudy. The temperature was 81 degrees. The wind was west at 3 miles an hour. At Florida State University, the temperature was 82 degrees. The wind was southwest at 3 miles an hour. At Apalachicola, it was clear. The temperature was 77 degrees. The wind was calm. At Panama City Northwest, it was clear. The temperature was 76 degrees. The wind was west at 5 miles an hour. At Dothan, it was clear. The temperature was 79 degrees. The wind was southwest at 6 miles an hour. At Albany, it was clear. The temperature was 78 degrees. The wind was calm. At Valdosta, it was mostly cloudy. The temperature was 80 degrees. The wind was southeast at 3 miles an hour. Over the marine area, at the buoy south of Apalachicola, winds were north at 8 knots and seas were 3 feet. At the buoy south of Panama City, winds were north at 2 knots and seas were 5 feet. At the buoy south of Pensacola, wave height 3 feet. Wave period 8 seconds. The forecast for the local area. Tonight, partly cloudy this evening, then clearing. Lows in the mid-70s. Southwest winds around 5 miles per hour, becoming northwest around 5 miles per hour after midnight. Friday, mostly sunny. Highs in the upper 90s. Northwest winds around 5 miles per hour. Heat index values up to 108. Friday night, mostly cloudy with a slight chance of showers and thunderstorms in the evening, then partly cloudy after midnight. Lows in the mid-70s. West winds around 5 miles per hour in the evening, becoming light and variable. Chance of rain 20%. Heat index values up to 106 early in the evening. Saturday, mostly sunny. A chance of showers and thunderstorms in the afternoon. Humid with highs in the mid-90s. Northwest winds around 5 miles per hour. Chance of rain 30%. Heat index values up to 107. Saturday night, mostly cloudy with a chance of showers and thunderstorms in the evening, then partly cloudy with a slight chance of showers and thunderstorms after midnight. Humid with lows in the upper 70s. West winds around 5 miles per hour. Chance of rain 30%. Sunday and Sunday night, partly cloudy. A chance of showers and thunderstorms. Highs in the mid-90s. Lows in the upper 70s. Chance of rain 30%. Heat index values up to 105. Monday and Monday night, partly cloudy. A slight chance of showers and thunderstorms. Highs in the mid-90s. Lows in the upper 70s. Chance of rain 20%. Heat index values up to 110. Tuesday and Tuesday night, mostly clear. Highs in the upper 90s. Lows in the upper 70s. Heat index values up to 110. Wednesday and Wednesday night, partly cloudy.
a chance of showers and thunderstorms. Highs in the mid-90s. Lows in the upper 70s. Chance of rain 30%. Heat index values up to 110. Thursday, mostly sunny. A chance of showers with a slight chance of thunderstorms in the morning, then showers likely with a chance of thunderstorms in the afternoon. Highs in the lower 90s. Chance of rain 60%. Heat index values up to 105. The coastal waters forecast for the following: coastal waters from Okaloosa, Walton County line to Mexico Beach out to 20 nautical miles, coastal waters from Mexico Beach to Apalachicola out to 20 nautical miles, waters from Okaloosa, Walton County line to Mexico Beach 20 to 60 nautical miles, and waters from Mexico Beach to Apalachicola 20 to 60 nautical miles. Tonight, south winds around 5 knots, becoming northwest after midnight. Seas 3 to 4 feet. Wave detail, southwest 4 feet at 8 seconds. Protected waters, a light chop. Friday, north winds 5 to 10 knots. Seas 2 to 3 feet. Wave detail, southwest 3 feet at 8 seconds. Protected waters, a light chop. Friday night, west winds 5 to 10 knots. Seas around 2 feet. Wave detail, southwest 2 feet at 8 seconds. Protected waters, a light chop. Saturday, northwest winds 5 to 10 knots. Seas around 2 feet. Wave detail, southwest 2 feet at 7 seconds and northwest 1 foot at 2 seconds. Protected waters, a light chop. Saturday night, west winds 10 to 15 knots. Seas around 2 feet. Wave detail, west 2 feet at 3 seconds and southwest 1 foot at 6 seconds. Protected waters, a moderate chop. Sunday, west winds 10 to 15 knots, increasing to 15 to 20 knots in the afternoon. Seas 2 to 3 feet. Wave detail, west 2 feet at 5 seconds. Protected waters, choppy. Sunday night, west winds 15 to 20 knots with gusts up to 25 knots. Seas 2 to 4 feet. Protected waters, choppy. A slight chance of showers and thunderstorms after midnight. Monday, west winds 15 to 20 knots. Seas 2 to 4 feet. Protected waters, choppy. A slight chance of showers and thunderstorms. Monday night, west winds 15 to 20 knots, diminishing to 10 to 15 knots after midnight. Seas 2 to 3 feet. Protected waters, choppy. Tuesday, west winds 10 to 15 knots. Seas 2 to 3 feet. Protected waters, a moderate chop. Tuesday night, west winds 10 to 15 knots. Seas 2 to 3 feet. Protected waters, a moderate chop. Winds and waves higher and near thunderstorms. The coastal waters forecast for the following: waters from Suwannee River to Apalachicola, Florida, extending from 20 to 60 nautical miles. Tonight, northwest winds 5 to 10 knots, becoming north late. Seas 2 to 3 feet. Wave detail, southwest 3 feet at 7 seconds. Protected waters, a light chop. Friday, north winds 5 to 10 knots, becoming west in the afternoon. Seas around 2 feet. Wave detail, southwest 2 feet at 7 seconds. Protected waters, a light chop. Friday night, northwest winds 5 to 10 knots. Seas around 2 feet. Wave detail, southwest 2 feet at 8 seconds. Protected waters, a light chop. Saturday, northwest winds 5 to 10 knots. Seas around 2 feet. Wave detail, west 2 feet at 7 seconds. Protected waters, a light chop. Saturday night, west winds 5 to 10 knots. Seas around 2 feet. Wave detail, west 2 feet at 5 seconds. Protected waters, a light chop. A slight chance of showers and thunderstorms after midnight. Sunday, west winds 10 to 15 knots. Seas 2 to 3 feet. Wave detail, west 2 feet at 4 seconds. Protected waters, a moderate chop. A slight chance of showers and thunderstorms. Sunday night, west winds 15 to 20 knots with gusts up to 25 knots. Seas 2 to 3 feet. Protected waters, choppy. A slight chance of showers and thunderstorms in the evening, then a chance of showers and thunderstorms after midnight. Monday, west winds 10 to 15 knots. Seas 2 to 3 feet. Protected waters, a moderate chop. A slight chance of showers and thunderstorms. Monday night, west winds 10 to 15 knots. Seas 2 to 3 feet. Protected waters.

Moderate chop. A slight chance of showers and thunderstorms. Tuesday, west winds 5 to 10 knots, becoming southwest 10 to 15 knots in the afternoon. Seas around 2 feet. Protected waters a moderate chop. A slight chance of showers and thunderstorms in the morning. Tuesday night, west winds 10 to 15 knots. Seas 2 to 3 feet. Protected waters a moderate chop. Winds and waves higher in and near thunderstorms. The coastal waters forecast for the following St. Andrews Bay waterways. Tonight, southwest winds 5 to 10 knots, becoming west late this evening and early morning, then becoming northwest late. Protected waters a light chop. Friday, north winds around 5 knots, becoming southwest in the afternoon. Protected waters a light chop. Friday night, west winds 5 to 10 knots. Protected waters a light chop. Saturday, west winds 5 to 10 knots. Protected waters a light chop. A slight chance of showers and thunderstorms in the afternoon. Saturday night, west winds 5 to 10 knots. Protected waters a light chop. A slight chance of showers and thunderstorms in the evening. Sunday, west winds 5 to 10 knots, increasing to 10 to 15 knots in the afternoon. Protected waters a moderate chop. A slight chance of showers and thunderstorms in the afternoon. Sunday night, west winds 10 to 15 knots with gusts up to 20 knots. Protected waters a moderate chop. A slight chance of showers and thunderstorms in the evening. Monday, west winds 5 to 10 knots. Protected waters a light chop. Monday night, west winds 5 to 10 knots. Protected waters a light chop. Tuesday, west winds around 5 knots, becoming southwest 10 to 15 knots in the afternoon. Protected waters a moderate chop. Tuesday night, southwest winds 10 to 15 knots. Protected waters a moderate chop. Winds and waves higher in and near thunderstorms. The Tropical Weather Outlook. For the North Atlantic, Caribbean Sea and the Gulf of America, active systems, the National Hurricane Center is issuing advisories on recently downgraded Tropical Depression Bertha, located inland over southeastern Texas. Tropical cyclone formation is not expected during the next 7 days. The surf zone forecast general outlook, onshore flow and swell from Tropical Storm Bertha will lead to life-threatening rip currents and rough surf at area beaches through today. While the surf should subside to around 2 feet by Friday, a 6-second period and altered sandbar configurations due to the recent rough surf will likely lead to a high risk of rip currents again on Friday for the Panhandle beaches and possibly into the upcoming weekend, especially during the afternoon and evening as onshore winds via the sea breeze peak. Based on communication with area beach officials, the following flags are flying at area beaches: Walton, Double Red Bay, Double Red State Park Gulf Beaches, Double Red West Facing Gulf Beaches, Double Red South Facing Gulf Beaches, Red Franklin, Double Red. Tide information for Friday, July 24, 2026. St. Marks River entrance. High 12:38 a.m., low 3:12 a.m., high 10:26 a.m., low 6:39 p.m. Apalachicola. High 10:43 a.m., low 8:39 p.m. St. Andrews Bay at Panama City. High 5:57 a.m., low 5:58 p.m. Note that the times of high and low tide are 3 minutes earlier at Shell Point than at the St. Marks River entrance. The average water temperature at Apalachicola was 84.2 degrees. Sunrise and sunset in Tallahassee. July 24, 2026. Sunrise 6:51 a.m. Eastern Daylight Time, sunset 8:37 p.m. Eastern Daylight Time. At 10 p.m. Central Daylight Time, the remnants of Bertha were located near latitude 30.0 north, latitude 96.0 west. The remnants are moving toward the west near 14 miles per hour, and this general motion is expected to continue tonight. Maximum sustained winds are near 35 miles per hour with higher gusts. The estimated minimum central pressure is 1,008 millibars, 29.77 inches. 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This broadcast originates from your National Weather Service office in Tallahassee, Florida. The latest weather and forecast information can also be accessed by calling our automated forecast line at 850-942-8851. The current time is 1:05 a.m. Eastern Daylight Time. These are the 1 a.m. Eastern Daylight Time conditions. At the Tallahassee Airport, it was partly cloudy.
The temperature was 81 degrees. The wind was northwest at 3 miles an hour. The report from Florida State University was not available. At Apalachicola, it was clear. The temperature was 77 degrees. The wind was calm. At Panama City Northwest, it was clear. The temperature was 74 degrees. The wind was calm. At Dothan, it was clear. The temperature was 77 degrees. The wind was southwest at 7 miles an hour. At Albany, it was clear. The temperature was 77 degrees. The wind was calm. At Valdosta, it was mostly cloudy. The temperature was 78 degrees. The wind was calm. Over the marine area, at the buoy south of Apalachicola, winds were north at 6 knots. At the buoy south of Panama City, winds were north at 2 knots. At the buoy south of Pensacola, winds were south at 8 knots. The forecast for the local area. Tonight, partly cloudy this evening, then clearing. Lows in the mid-70s. Southwest winds around 5 miles per hour, becoming northwest around 5 miles per hour after midnight. Friday, mostly sunny. Highs in the upper 90s. Northwest winds around 5 miles per hour. Heat index values up to 108. Friday night, mostly cloudy with a slight chance of showers and thunderstorms in the evening, then partly cloudy after midnight. Lows in the mid-70s. West winds around 5 miles per hour in the evening, becoming light and variable. Chance of rain 20%. Heat index values up to 106 early in the evening. Saturday, mostly sunny. A chance of showers and thunderstorms in the afternoon. Humid with highs in the mid-90s. Northwest winds around 5 miles per hour. Chance of rain 30%. Heat index values up to 107. Saturday night, mostly cloudy with a chance of showers and thunderstorms in the evening, then partly cloudy with a slight chance of showers and thunderstorms after midnight. Humid with lows in the upper 70s. West winds around 5 miles per hour. Chance of rain 30%. Sunday and Sunday night, partly cloudy. A chance of showers and thunderstorms. Highs in the mid-90s. Lows in the upper 70s. Chance of rain 30%. Heat index values up to 105. Monday and Monday night, partly cloudy. A slight chance of showers and thunderstorms. Highs in the mid-90s. Lows in the upper 70s. Chance of rain 20%. Heat index values up to 110. Tuesday and Tuesday night, mostly clear. Highs in the upper 90s. Lows in the upper 70s. Heat index values up to 110. Wednesday and Wednesday night, partly cloudy. A chance of showers and thunderstorms. Highs in the mid-90s. Lows in the upper 70s. Chance of rain 30%. Heat index values up to 110. Thursday, mostly sunny. A chance of showers with a slight chance of thunderstorms in the morning, then showers likely with a chance of thunderstorms in the afternoon. Highs in the lower 90s. Chance of rain 60%. Heat index values up to 105. The coastal waters forecast for the following: coastal waters from Okaloosa, Walton County line to Mexico Beach out to 20 nautical miles, coastal waters from Mexico Beach to Apalachicola out to 20 nautical miles, waters from Okaloosa, Walton County line to Mexico Beach 20 to 60 nautical miles, and waters from Mexico Beach to Apalachicola 20 to 60 nautical miles. Tonight, south winds around 5 knots, becoming northwest after midnight. Seas 3 to 4 feet. Wave detail, southwest 4 feet at 8 seconds. Protected waters, a light chop. Friday, north winds 5 to 10 knots. Seas 2 to 3 feet. Wave detail, southwest 3 feet at 8 seconds. Protected waters, a light chop. Friday night, west winds 5 to 10 knots. Seas around 2 feet. Wave detail, southwest 2 feet at 8 seconds. Protected waters, a light chop. Saturday, northwest winds 5 to 10 knots. Seas around 2 feet. Wave detail, southwest 2 feet at 7 seconds and northwest 1 foot at 2 seconds. Protected waters, a light chop. Saturday night, west winds 10 to 15 knots. Seas around 2 feet. Wave detail, west 2 feet at 3 seconds and southwest 1 foot at 6 seconds. Protected waters, a moderate chop. Sunday, west winds 10 to 15 knots, increasing to 15 to 20 knots.

The afternoon. Seas 2 to 3 feet. Wave detail, west 2 feet at 5 seconds. Protected waters choppy. Sunday night, west winds 15 to 20 knots with gusts up to 25 knots. Seas 2 to 4 feet. Protected waters choppy. A slight chance of showers and thunderstorms after midnight. Monday, west winds 15 to 20 knots. Seas 2 to 4 feet. Protected waters choppy. A slight chance of showers and thunderstorms. Monday night, west winds 15 to 20 knots, diminishing to 10 to 15 knots after midnight. Seas 2 to 3 feet. Protected waters choppy. Tuesday, west winds 10 to 15 knots. Seas 2 to 3 feet. Protected waters a moderate chop. Tuesday night, west winds 10 to 15 knots. Seas 2 to 3 feet. Protected waters a moderate chop. Winds and waves higher and near thunderstorms. The coastal waters forecast for the following waters from Suwannee River to Apalachicola, Florida, extending from 20 to 60 nautical miles. Tonight, northwest winds 5 to 10 knots, becoming north late. Seas 2 to 3 feet. Wave detail, southwest 3 feet at 7 seconds. Protected waters a light chop. Friday, north winds 5 to 10 knots, becoming west in the afternoon. Seas around 2 feet. Wave detail, southwest 2 feet at 7 seconds. Protected waters a light chop. Friday night, northwest winds 5 to 10 knots. Seas around 2 feet. Wave detail, southwest 2 feet at 8 seconds. Protected waters a light chop. Saturday, northwest winds 5 to 10 knots. Seas around 2 feet. Wave detail, west 2 feet at 7 seconds. Protected waters a light chop. Saturday night, west winds 5 to 10 knots. Seas around 2 feet. Wave detail, west 2 feet at 5 seconds. Protected waters a light chop. A slight chance of showers and thunderstorms after midnight. Sunday, west winds 10 to 15 knots. Seas 2 to 3 feet. Wave detail, west 2 feet at 4 seconds. Protected waters a moderate chop. A slight chance of showers and thunderstorms. Sunday night, west winds 15 to 20 knots with gusts up to 25 knots. Seas 2 to 3 feet. Protected waters choppy. A slight chance of showers and thunderstorms in the evening, then a chance of showers and thunderstorms after midnight. Monday, west winds 10 to 15 knots. Seas 2 to 3 feet. Protected waters a moderate chop. A slight chance of showers and thunderstorms. Monday night, west winds 10 to 15 knots. Seas 2 to 3 feet. Protected waters a moderate chop. A slight chance of showers and thunderstorms. Tuesday, west winds 5 to 10 knots, becoming southwest 10 to 15 knots in the afternoon. Seas around 2 feet. Protected waters a moderate chop. A slight chance of showers and thunderstorms in the morning. Tuesday night, west winds 10 to 15 knots. Seas 2 to 3 feet. Protected waters a moderate chop. Winds and waves higher and near thunderstorms. The coastal waters forecast for the following St. Andrews Bay waterways. Tonight, southwest winds 5 to 10 knots, becoming west late this evening and early morning, then becoming northwest late. Protected waters a light chop. Friday, north winds around 5 knots, becoming southwest in the afternoon. Protected waters a light chop. Friday night, west winds 5 to 10 knots. Protected waters a light chop. Saturday, west winds 5 to 10 knots. Protected waters a light chop. A slight chance of showers and thunderstorms in the afternoon. Saturday night, west winds 5 to 10 knots. Protected waters a light chop. A slight chance of showers and thunderstorms in the evening. Sunday, west winds 5 to 10 knots, increasing to 10 to 15 knots in the afternoon. Protected waters a moderate chop. A slight chance of showers and thunderstorms in the afternoon. Sunday night, west winds 10 to 15 knots with gusts up to 20 knots. Protected waters a moderate chop. A slight chance of showers and thunderstorms in the evening. Monday, west winds 5 to 10 knots. Protected waters a light chop. Monday night, west winds 5 to 10 knots. Protected waters a light chop. Tuesday, west winds around 5 knots, becoming southwest 10 to 15 knots in the afternoon.
Protected water is a moderate chop.

Tuesday night, southwest winds 10 to 15 knots. Protected waters a moderate chop. Winds and waves higher in and near thunderstorms. The tropical weather outlook. For the North Atlantic, Caribbean Sea, and the Gulf of America, active systems, the National Hurricane Center has issued the last advisory on the remnants of Bertha, located inland over East Texas. Tropical cyclone formation is not expected during the next 7 days. The surf zone forecast general outlook, onshore flow and swell from tropical storm Bertha will lead to life-threatening rip currents and rough surf at area beaches through today. While the surf should subside to around 2 feet by Friday, a 6-second period and altered sandbar configurations due to the recent rough surf will likely lead to a high risk of rip currents again on Friday for the Panhandle beaches and possibly into the upcoming weekend, especially during the afternoon and evening as onshore winds via the sea breeze peak. Based on communication with area beach officials, the following flags are flying at area beaches: Walton, Double Red Bay, Double Red State Park Gulf Beaches, Double Red West Facing Gulf Beaches, Double Red South Facing Gulf Beaches, Red Franklin, Double Red. Tide information for Friday, July 24, 2026. St. Marks River entrance. High 12:38 a.m., low 3:12 a.m., high 10:26 a.m., low 6:39 p.m. Apalachicola. High 10:43 a.m., low 8:39 p.m. St. Andrews Bay at Panama City. High 5:57 a.m., low 5:58 p.m. Note that the times of high and low tide are 3 minutes earlier at Shell Point than at the St. Marks River entrance. The average water temperature at Apalachicola was 84.2 degrees. Sunrise and sunset in Tallahassee. July 24, 2026, sunrise 6:51 a.m. Eastern Daylight Time, sunset 8:37 p.m. Eastern Daylight Time. At 10 p.m. Central Daylight Time, the remnants of Bertha were located near latitude 30.0 north, latitude 96.0 west. The remnants are moving toward the west near 14 miles per hour, and this general motion is expected to continue tonight. Maximum sustained winds are near 35 miles per hour with higher gusts. The estimated minimum central pressure is 1,008 millibars, 29.77 inches. 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This broadcast originates from your National Weather Service office in Tallahassee, Florida. The latest weather and forecast information can also be accessed by calling our automated forecast line at 850-942-8851. The current time is 1:18 a.m. Eastern Daylight Time. These are the 1 a.m. Eastern Daylight Time conditions. At the Tallahassee Airport, it was clear. The temperature was 81 degrees. The wind was northwest at 3 miles an hour. At Florida State University, the temperature was 82 degrees. The wind was west at 3 miles an hour. At Apalachicola, it was clear. The temperature was 77 degrees. The wind was calm. At Panama City Northwest, it was clear. The temperature was 74 degrees. The wind was calm. At Dothan, it was clear. The temperature was 77 degrees. The wind was southwest at 7 miles an hour. At Albany, it was clear. The temperature was 77 degrees. The wind was calm. At Valdosta, it was mostly cloudy. The temperature was 78 degrees. The wind was calm. Over the marine area, at the buoy south of Apalachicola, winds were north at 6 knots and seas were 3 feet. At the buoy south of Panama City, winds were north at 2 knots and seas were 4 feet. At the buoy south of Pensacola, wave height 3 feet. Wave period 9 seconds. The forecast for the local area. Tonight, partly cloudy this evening, then clearing. Lows in the mid-70s. Southwest winds around 5 miles per hour, becoming northwest around 5 miles per hour after midnight. Friday, mostly sunny. Highs in the upper 90s. Northwest winds around 5 miles per hour. Heat index values up to 108. Friday night, mostly cloudy with a slight chance of showers and thunderstorms in the evening, then partly cloudy after midnight. Lows in the mid-70s. West winds around 5 miles per hour in the evening, becoming light and variable. Chance of rain 20%. Heat index values up to 106 early in the evening. Saturday, mostly sunny. A chance of showers and thunderstorms in the afternoon. Humid

rain 20%. Heat index values up to 110. Tuesday and Tuesday night, mostly clear. Highs in the upper 90s. Lows in the upper 70s. Heat index values up to 110. Wednesday and Wednesday night, partly cloudy. A chance of showers and thunderstorms. Highs in the mid-90s. Lows in the upper 70s. Chance of rain 30%. Heat index values up to 110. Thursday, mostly sunny. A chance of showers with a slight chance of thunderstorms in the morning, then showers likely with a chance of thunderstorms in the afternoon. Highs in the lower 90s. Chance of rain 60%. Heat index values up to 105. The coastal waters forecast for the following: coastal waters from Okaloosa, Walton County line to Mexico Beach out to 20 nautical miles, coastal waters from Mexico Beach to Apalachicola out to 20 nautical miles, waters from Okaloosa, Walton County line to Mexico Beach 20 to 60 nautical miles, and waters from Mexico Beach to Apalachicola 20 to 60 nautical miles. Tonight, south winds around 5 knots, becoming northwest after midnight. Seas 3 to 4 feet. Wave detail, southwest 4 feet at 8 seconds. Protected waters, a light chop. Friday, north winds 5 to 10 knots. Seas 2 to 3 feet. Wave detail, southwest 3 feet at 8 seconds. Protected waters, a light chop. Friday night, west winds 5 to 10 knots. Seas around 2 feet. Wave detail, southwest 2 feet at 8 seconds. Protected waters, a light chop. Saturday, northwest winds 5 to 10 knots. Seas around 2 feet. Wave detail, southwest 2 feet at 7 seconds and northwest 1 foot at 2 seconds. Protected waters, a light chop. Saturday night, west winds 10 to 15 knots. Seas around 2 feet. Wave detail, west 2 feet at 3 seconds and southwest 1 foot at 6 seconds. Protected waters, a moderate chop. Sunday, west winds 10 to 15 knots, increasing to 15 to 20 knots in the afternoon. Seas 2 to 3 feet. Wave detail, west 2 feet at 5 seconds. Protected waters, choppy. Sunday night, west winds 15 to 20 knots with gusts up to 25 knots. Seas 2 to 4 feet. Protected waters, choppy. A slight chance of showers and thunderstorms after midnight. Monday, west winds 15 to 20 knots. Seas 2 to 4 feet. Protected waters, choppy. A slight chance of showers and thunderstorms. Monday night, west winds 15 to 20 knots, diminishing to 10 to 15 knots after midnight. Seas 2 to 3 feet. Protected waters, choppy. Tuesday, west winds 10 to 15 knots. Seas 2 to 3 feet. Protected waters, a moderate chop. Tuesday night, west winds 10 to 15 knots. Seas 2 to 3 feet. Protected waters, a moderate chop. Winds and waves higher and near thunderstorms. The coastal waters forecast for the following: waters from Suwannee River to Apalachicola, Florida, extending from 20 to 60 nautical miles. Tonight, northwest winds 5 to 10 knots, becoming north late. Seas 2 to 3 feet. Wave detail, southwest 3 feet at 7 seconds. Protected waters, a light chop. Friday, north winds 5 to 10 knots, becoming west in the afternoon. Seas around 2 feet. Wave detail, southwest 2 feet at 7 seconds. Protected waters, a light chop. Friday night, northwest winds 5 to 10 knots. Seas around 2 feet. Wave detail, southwest 2 feet at 8 seconds. Protected waters, a light chop. Saturday, northwest winds 5 to 10 knots. Seas around 2 feet. Wave detail, west 2 feet at 7 seconds. Protected waters, a light chop. Saturday night, west winds 5 to 10 knots. Seas around 2 feet. Wave detail, west 2 feet at 5 seconds. Protected waters, a light chop. A slight chance of showers and thunderstorms after midnight. Sunday, west winds 10 to 15 knots. Seas 2 to 3 feet. Wave detail, west 2 feet at 4 seconds. Protected waters, a moderate chop. A slight chance of showers and thunderstorms. Sunday night, west winds 15 to 20 knots with gusts up to 25 knots. Seas 2 to 3 feet. Protected waters, choppy. A slight chance of showers and thunderstorms in the evening, then a chance of showers and thunderstorms after midnight.
Monday.

west winds 10 to 15 knots. Seas 2 to 3 feet. Protected waters a moderate chop. A slight chance of showers and thunderstorms. Monday night, west winds 10 to 15 knots. Seas 2 to 3 feet. Protected waters a moderate chop. A slight chance of showers and thunderstorms. Tuesday, west winds 5 to 10 knots, becoming southwest 10 to 15 knots in the afternoon. Seas around 2 feet. Protected waters a moderate chop. A slight chance of showers and thunderstorms in the morning. Tuesday night, west winds 10 to 15 knots. Seas 2 to 3 feet. Protected waters a moderate chop. Winds and waves higher and near thunderstorms. The coastal waters forecast for the following St. Andrews Bay waterways. Tonight, southwest winds 5 to 10 knots, becoming west late this evening and early morning, then becoming northwest late. Protected waters a light chop. Friday, north winds around 5 knots, becoming southwest in the afternoon. Protected waters a light chop. Friday night, west winds 5 to 10 knots. Protected waters a light chop. Saturday, west winds 5 to 10 knots. Protected waters a light chop. A slight chance of showers and thunderstorms in the afternoon. Saturday night, west winds 5 to 10 knots. Protected waters a light chop. A slight chance of showers and thunderstorms in the evening. Sunday, west winds 5 to 10 knots, increasing to 10 to 15 knots in the afternoon. Protected waters a moderate chop. A slight chance of showers and thunderstorms in the afternoon. Sunday night, west winds 10 to 15 knots with gusts up to 20 knots. Protected waters a moderate chop. A slight chance of showers and thunderstorms in the evening. Monday, west winds 5 to 10 knots. Protected waters a light chop. Monday night, west winds 5 to 10 knots. Protected waters a light chop. Tuesday, west winds around 5 knots, becoming southwest 10 to 15 knots in the afternoon. Protected waters a moderate chop. Tuesday night, southwest winds 10 to 15 knots. Protected waters a moderate chop. Winds and waves higher and near thunderstorms. The Tropical Weather Outlook. For the North Atlantic, Caribbean Sea, and the Gulf of America, active systems, the National Hurricane Center has issued the last advisory on the remnants of Bertha, located inland over East Texas. Tropical cyclone formation is not expected during the next 7 days. The Surf Zone Forecast General Outlook, onshore flow and swell from Tropical Storm Bertha will lead to life-threatening rip currents and rough surf at area beaches through today. While the surf should subside to around 2 feet by Friday, a 6-second period and altered sandbar configurations due to the recent rough surf will likely lead to a high risk of rip currents again on Friday for the Panhandle beaches and possibly into the upcoming weekend, especially during the afternoon and evening as onshore winds via the sea breeze peak. Based on communication with area beach officials, the following flags are flying at area beaches: Walton, Double Red Bay, Double Red State Park Gulf Beaches, Double Red West Facing Gulf Beaches, Double Red South Facing Gulf Beaches, Red Franklin, Double Red. Tide information for Friday, July 24, 2026. St. Marks River entrance. High 12:38 a.m., low 3:12 a.m., high 10:26 a.m., low 6:39 p.m. Apalachicola. High 10:43 a.m., low 8:39 p.m. St. Andrews Bay at Panama City. High 5:57 a.m., low 5:58 p.m. Note that the times of high and low tide are 3 minutes earlier at Shell Point than at the St. Marks River entrance. The average water temperature at Apalachicola was 84.2 degrees. Sunrise and sunset in Tallahassee. July 24, 2026, sunrise 6:51 a.m. Eastern Daylight Time, sunset 8:37 p.m. Eastern Daylight Time. At 10 p.m. Central Daylight Time, the remnants of Bertha were located near latitude 30.0 north, latitude 96.0 west. The remnants are moving toward the west near 14 miles per hour, and this general motion is expected to continue tonight. Maximum sustained winds are near 35 miles per hour with higher gusts. The estimated minimum central pressure is 1,008 millibars 29.77 inches. 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The latest weather and forecast information can also be accessed by calling our automated forecast line at

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The current time is 1:32 a.m. Eastern Daylight Time. These are the 1 a.m. Eastern Daylight Time conditions. At the Tallahassee Airport, it was clear. The temperature was 81 degrees. The wind was northwest at 3 miles an hour. At Florida State University, the temperature was 82 degrees. The wind was west at 3 miles an hour. At Apalachicola, it was clear. The temperature was 77 degrees. The wind was calm. At Panama City Northwest, it was clear. The temperature was 74 degrees. The wind was calm. At Dothan, it was clear. The temperature was 77 degrees. The wind was southwest at 7 miles an hour. At Albany, it was clear. The temperature was 77 degrees. The wind was calm. At Valdosta, it was mostly cloudy. The temperature was 78 degrees. The wind was calm. Over the marine area, at the buoy south of Apalachicola, winds were north at 6 knots and seas were 3 feet. At the buoy south of Panama City, winds were north at 2 knots and seas were 4 feet. At the buoy south of Pensacola area, at the buoy south of Apalachicola, winds were north at 6 knots and seas were 3 feet. At the buoy south of Panama City, winds were north at 2 knots and seas were 4 feet. At the buoy south of Pensacola, wave height 3 feet. Wave period 9 seconds. The forecast for the local area. Tonight, partly cloudy this evening, then clearing. Lows in the mid-70s. Southwest winds around 5 miles per hour, becoming northwest around 5 miles per hour after midnight. Friday, mostly sunny. Highs in the upper 90s. Northwest winds around 5 miles per hour. Heat index values up to 108. Friday night, mostly cloudy with a slight chance of showers and thunderstorms in the evening, then partly cloudy after midnight. Lows in the mid-70s. West winds around 5 miles per hour in the evening, becoming light and variable. Chance of rain 20%. Heat index values up to 106 early in the evening. Saturday, mostly sunny. A chance of showers and thunderstorms in the afternoon. Humid with highs in the mid-90s. Northwest winds around 5 miles per hour. Chance of rain 30%. Heat index values up to 107. Saturday night, mostly cloudy with a chance of showers and thunderstorms in the evening, then partly cloudy with a slight chance of showers and thunderstorms after midnight. Humid with lows in the upper 70s. West winds around 5 miles per hour. Chance of rain 30%. Sunday and Sunday night, partly cloudy. A chance of showers and thunderstorms. Highs in the mid-90s. Lows in the upper 70s. Chance of rain 30%. Heat index values up to 105. Monday and Monday night, partly cloudy. A slight chance of showers and thunderstorms. Highs in the mid-90s. Lows in the upper 70s. Chance of rain 20%. Heat index values up to 110. Tuesday and Tuesday night, mostly clear. Highs in the upper 90s. Lows in the upper 70s. Heat index values up to 110. Wednesday and Wednesday night, partly cloudy. A chance of showers and thunderstorms. Highs in the mid-90s. Lows in the upper 70s. Chance of rain 30%. Heat index values up to 110. Thursday, mostly sunny. A chance of showers with a slight chance of thunderstorms in the morning, then showers likely with a chance of thunderstorms in the afternoon. Highs in the lower 90s. Chance of rain 60%. Heat index values up to 105. The coastal waters forecast for the following. Coastal waters from Okaloosa, Walton County line to Mexico Beach out to 20 nautical miles. Coastal waters from Mexico Beach to Apalachicola out to 20 nautical miles. Waters from Okaloosa, Walton County line to Mexico Beach 20 to 60 nautical miles. And waters from Mexico Beach to Apalachicola 20 to 60 nautical miles. Tonight, south winds around 5 knots, becoming northwest after midnight. Seas 3 to 4 feet. Wave detail, southwest 4 feet at 8 seconds. Protected waters a light chop. Friday, north winds 5 to 10 knots. Seas 2 to 3 feet. Wave detail, southwest 3 feet at 8 seconds. Protected waters a light chop. Friday night, west winds 5 to 10 knots. Seas around 2 feet. Wave detail, southwest 2 feet at 8 seconds.

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Protected waters, a light shop. Saturday, northwest winds 5 to 10 knots. Seas around 2 feet. Wave detail, southwest 2 feet at 7 seconds and northwest 1 foot at 2 seconds. Protected waters, a light shop. Saturday night, west winds 10 to 15 knots. Seas around 2 feet. Wave detail, west 2 feet at 3 seconds and southwest 1 foot at 6 seconds. Protected waters, a moderate chop. Sunday, west winds 10 to 15 knots, increasing to 15 to 20 knots in the afternoon. Seas 2 to 3 feet. Wave detail, west 2 feet at 5 seconds. Protected waters, choppy. Sunday night, west winds 15 to 20 knots with gusts up to 25 knots. Seas 2 to 4 feet. Protected waters, choppy. A slight chance of showers and thunderstorms after midnight. Monday, west winds 15 to 20 knots. Seas 2 to 4 feet. Protected waters, choppy. A slight chance of showers and thunderstorms. Monday night, west winds 15 to 20 knots, diminishing to 10 to 15 knots after midnight. Seas 2 to 3 feet. Protected waters, choppy. Tuesday, west winds 10 to 15 knots. Seas 2 to 3 feet. Protected waters, a moderate chop. Tuesday night, west winds 10 to 15 knots. Seas 2 to 3 feet. Protected waters, a moderate chop. Winds and waves higher in and near thunderstorms. The coastal waters forecast for the following waters from Suwannee River to Apalachicola, Florida, extending from 20 to 60 nautical miles. Tonight, northwest winds 5 to 10 knots, becoming north late. Seas 2 to 3 feet. Wave detail, southwest 3 feet at 7 seconds. Protected waters, a light chop. Friday, north winds 5 to 10 knots, becoming west in the afternoon. Seas around 2 feet. Wave detail, southwest 2 feet at 7 seconds. Protected waters, a light chop. Friday night, northwest winds 5 to 10 knots. Seas around 2 feet. Wave detail, southwest 2 feet at 8 seconds. Protected waters, a light chop. Saturday, northwest winds 5 to 10 knots. Seas around 2 feet. Wave detail, west 2 feet at 7 seconds. Protected waters, a light chop. Saturday night, west winds 5 to 10 knots. Seas around 2 feet. Wave detail, west 2 feet at 5 seconds. Protected waters, a light chop. A slight chance of showers and thunderstorms after midnight. Sunday, west winds 10 to 15 knots. Seas 2 to 3 feet. Wave detail, west 2 feet at 4 seconds. Protected waters, a moderate chop. A slight chance of showers and thunderstorms. Sunday night, west winds 15 to 20 knots with gusts up to 25 knots. Seas 2 to 3 feet. Protected waters, choppy. A slight chance of showers and thunderstorms in the evening, then a chance of showers and thunderstorms after midnight. Monday, west winds 10 to 15 knots. Seas 2 to 3 feet. Protected waters, a moderate chop. A slight chance of showers and thunderstorms. Monday night, west winds 10 to 15 knots. Seas 2 to 3 feet. Protected waters, a moderate chop. A slight chance of showers and thunderstorms. Tuesday, west winds 5 to 10 knots, becoming southwest 10 to 15 knots in the afternoon. Seas around 2 feet. Protected waters, a moderate chop. A slight chance of showers and thunderstorms in the morning. Tuesday night, west winds 10 to 15 knots. Seas 2 to 3 feet. Protected waters, a moderate chop. Winds and waves higher in and near thunderstorms. The coastal waters forecast for the following St. Andrews Bay waterways. Tonight, southwest winds 5 to 10 knots, becoming west late this evening and early morning, then becoming northwest late. Protected waters, a light chop. Friday, north winds around 5 knots, becoming southwest in the afternoon. Protected waters, a light chop. Friday night, west winds 5 to 10 knots. Protected waters, a light chop. Saturday, west winds 5 to 10 knots. Protected waters, a light chop. A slight chance of showers and thunderstorms in the afternoon. Saturday night, west winds 5 to 10 knots. Protected waters, a light chop. A slight chance of showers and thunderstorms in the evening. Sunday, west winds 5 to 10 knots, increasing to 10 to 15 knots in the afternoon. Protected waters, a moderate

a slight chance of showers and thunderstorms in the afternoon. Sunday night, west winds 10 to 15 knots with gusts up to 20 knots. Protected water is a moderate chop. A slight chance of showers and thunderstorms in the evening. Monday, west winds 5 to 10 knots. Protected water is a light chop. Monday night, west winds 5 to 10 knots. Protected water is a light chop. Tuesday, west winds around 5 knots, becoming southwest 10 to 15 knots in the afternoon. Protected water is a moderate chop. Tuesday night, southwest winds 10 to 15 knots. Protected water is a moderate chop. Winds and waves higher and near thunderstorms. The Tropical Weather Outlook. For the North Atlantic, Caribbean Sea, and the Gulf of America, active systems, the National Hurricane Center has issued the last advisory on the remnants of Bertha, located inland over East Texas. Tropical cyclone formation is not expected during the next 7 days. The Surf Zone Forecast General Outlook. Onshore flow and swell from Tropical Storm Bertha will lead to life-threatening rip currents and rough surf at area beaches through today. While the surf should subside to around 2 feet by Friday, a 6-second period in altered sandbar configurations due to the recent rough surf will likely lead to a high risk of rip currents again on Friday for the Panhandle beaches and possibly into the upcoming weekend, especially during the afternoon and evening as onshore winds via the sea breeze peak. Based on communication with area beach officials, the following flags are flying at area beaches: Walton, Double Red Bay, Double Red State Park Gulf Beaches, Double Red West Facing Gulf Beaches, Double Red South Facing Gulf Beaches, Red Franklin, Double Red. Tide information for Friday, July 24, 2026. St. Mark's River entrance. High 12:38 a.m., low 3:12 a.m., high 10:26 a.m., low 6:39 p.m. Apalachicola. High 10:43 a.m., low 8:39 p.m. St. Andrews Bay at Panama City. High 5:57 a.m., low 5:58 p.m. Note that the times of high and low tide are 3 minutes earlier at Shell Point than at the St. Mark's River entrance. The average water temperature at Apalachicola was 84.2 degrees. Sunrise and sunset in Tallahassee. July 24, 2026, sunrise 6:51 a.m. Eastern Daylight Time, sunset 8:37 p.m. Eastern Daylight Time. At 10 p.m. Central Daylight Time, the remnants of Bertha were located near latitude 30.0 north, latitude 96.0 west. The remnants are moving toward the west near 14 miles per hour, and this general motion is expected to continue tonight. Maximum sustained winds are near 35 miles per hour with higher gusts. The estimated minimum central pressure is 1,008 millibars, 29.77 inches. 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This broadcast originates from your National Weather Service office in Tallahassee, Florida. The latest weather and forecast information can also be accessed by calling our automated forecast line at 850-942-8851. The current time is 1:45 a.m. Eastern Daylight Time. These are the 1 a.m. Eastern Daylight Time conditions. At the Tallahassee Airport, it was clear. The temperature was 81 degrees. The wind was northwest at 3 miles an hour. At Florida State University, the temperature was 82 degrees. The wind was west at 3 miles an hour. At Apalachicola, it was clear. The temperature was 77 degrees. The wind was calm. At Panama City Northwest, it was clear. The temperature was 74 degrees. The wind was calm. At Dothan, it was clear. The temperature was 77 degrees. The wind was southwest at 7 miles an hour. At Albany, it was clear. The temperature was 77 degrees. The wind was calm. At Valdosta, it was mostly cloudy. The temperature was 78 degrees. The wind was calm. Over the marine area, at the buoys south of Apalachicola, winds were north at 6 knots and seas were 3 feet. At the buoys south of Panama City, winds were north at 2 knots and seas were 4 feet. At the buoys south of Pensacola, wave heights 3 feet. Wave period 9 seconds. The forecast for the local area. Tonight, partly cloudy this evening, then clearing. Lows in the mid-70s. Southwest winds around 5 miles per hour, becoming northwest around 5 miles per hour after midnight. Friday, mostly sunny.

highs in the upper 90s. Northwest winds around 5 miles per hour. Heat index values up to 108. Friday night, mostly cloudy with a slight chance of showers and thunderstorms in the evening, then partly cloudy after midnight. Lows in the mid-70s. West winds around 5 miles per hour in the evening, becoming light and variable. Chance of rain 20%. Heat index values up to 106 early in the evening. Saturday, mostly sunny. A chance of showers and thunderstorms in the afternoon. Humid with highs in the mid-90s. Northwest winds around 5 miles per hour. Chance of rain 30%. Heat index values up to 107. Saturday night, mostly cloudy with a chance of showers and thunderstorms in the evening, then partly cloudy with a slight chance of showers and thunderstorms after midnight. Humid with lows in the upper 70s. West winds around 5 miles per hour. Chance of rain 30%. Sunday and Sunday night, partly cloudy. A chance of showers and thunderstorms. Highs in the mid-90s. Lows in the upper 70s. Chance of rain 30%. Heat index values up to 105. Monday and Monday night, partly cloudy. A slight chance of showers and thunderstorms. Highs in the mid-90s. Lows in the upper 70s. Chance of rain 20%. Heat index values up to 110. Tuesday and Tuesday night, mostly clear. Highs in the upper 90s. Lows in the upper 70s. Heat index values up to 110. Wednesday and Wednesday night, partly cloudy. A chance of showers and thunderstorms. Highs in the mid-90s. Lows in the upper 70s. Chance of rain 30%. Heat index values up to 110. Thursday, mostly sunny. A chance of showers with a slight chance of thunderstorms in the morning, then showers likely with a chance of thunderstorms in the afternoon. Highs in the lower 90s. Chance of rain 60%. Heat index values up to 105. The coastal waters forecast for the following: coastal waters from Okaloosa, Walton County line to Mexico Beach out to 20 nautical miles, coastal waters from Mexico Beach to Apalachicola out to 20 nautical miles, waters from Okaloosa, Walton County line to Mexico Beach 20 to 60 nautical miles, and waters from Mexico Beach to Apalachicola 20 to 60 nautical miles. Tonight, south winds around 5 knots, becoming northwest after midnight. Seas 3 to 4 feet. Wave detail, southwest 4 feet at 8 seconds. Protected waters a light chop. Friday, north winds 5 to 10 knots. Seas 2 to 3 feet. Wave detail, southwest 3 feet at 8 seconds. Protected waters a light chop. Friday night, west winds 5 to 10 knots. Seas around 2 feet. Wave detail, southwest 2 feet at 8 seconds. Protected waters a light chop. Saturday, northwest winds 5 to 10 knots. Seas around 2 feet. Wave detail, southwest 2 feet at 7 seconds and northwest 1 foot at 2 seconds. Protected waters a light chop. Saturday night, west winds 10 to 15 knots. Seas around 2 feet. Wave detail, west 2 feet at 3 seconds and southwest 1 foot at 6 seconds. Protected waters a moderate chop. Sunday, west winds 10 to 15 knots, increasing to 15 to 20 knots in the afternoon. Seas 2 to 3 feet. Wave detail, west 2 feet at 5 seconds. Protected waters choppy. Sunday night, west winds 15 to 20 knots with gusts up to 25 knots. Seas 2 to 4 feet. Protected waters choppy. A slight chance of showers and thunderstorms after midnight. Monday, west winds 15 to 20 knots. Seas 2 to 4 feet. Protected waters choppy. A slight chance of showers and thunderstorms. Monday night, west winds 15 to 20 knots, diminishing to 10 to 15 knots after midnight. Seas 2 to 3 feet. Protected waters choppy. Tuesday, west winds 10 to 15 knots. Seas 2 to 3 feet. Protected waters a moderate chop. Tuesday night, west winds 10 to 15 knots. Seas 2 to 3 feet. Protected waters a moderate chop. Winds and waves higher in and near thunderstorms. The coastal waters forecast for the following: waters from Suwannee River to Apalachicola, Florida, extending from 20 to 60 nautical miles. Tonight, northwest winds 5 to 10 knots, becoming north late. Seas 2 to 3 feet. Wave

Greyscale, southwest 3 feet at 7 seconds. Protected waters, a light shop. Friday, north winds 5 to 10 knots, becoming west in the afternoon. Seas around 2 feet. Wave detail, southwest 2 feet at 7 seconds. Protected waters, a light shop. Friday night, northwest winds 5 to 10 knots. Seas around 2 feet. Wave detail, southwest 2 feet at 8 seconds. Protected waters, a light shop. Saturday, northwest winds 5 to 10 knots. Seas around 2 feet. Wave detail, west 2 feet at 7 seconds. Protected waters, a light shop. Saturday night, west winds 5 to 10 knots. Seas around 2 feet. Wave detail, west 2 feet at 5 seconds. Protected waters, a light shop. A slight chance of showers and thunderstorms after midnight. Sunday, west winds 10 to 15 knots. Seas 2 to 3 feet. Wave detail, west 2 feet at 4 seconds. Protected waters, a moderate chop. A slight chance of showers and thunderstorms. Sunday night, west winds 15 to 20 knots with gusts up to 25 knots. Seas 2 to 3 feet. Protected waters, choppy. A slight chance of showers and thunderstorms in the evening, then a chance of showers and thunderstorms after midnight. Monday, west winds 10 to 15 knots. Seas 2 to 3 feet. Protected waters, a moderate chop. A slight chance of showers and thunderstorms. Monday night, west winds 10 to 15 knots. Seas 2 to 3 feet. Protected waters, a moderate chop. A slight chance of showers and thunderstorms. Tuesday, west winds 5 to 10 knots, becoming southwest 10 to 15 knots in the afternoon. Seas around 2 feet. Protected waters, a moderate chop. A slight chance of showers and thunderstorms in the morning. Tuesday night, west winds 10 to 15 knots. Seas 2 to 3 feet. Protected waters, a moderate chop. Winds and waves higher and near thunderstorms. The coastal waters forecast for the following St. Andrews Bay waterways. Tonight, southwest winds 5 to 10 knots, becoming west late this evening and early morning, then becoming northwest late. Protected waters, a light chop. Friday, north winds around 5 knots, becoming southwest in the afternoon. Protected waters, a light chop. Friday night, west winds 5 to 10 knots. Protected waters, a light chop. Saturday, west winds 5 to 10 knots. Protected waters, a light chop. A slight chance of showers and thunderstorms in the afternoon. Saturday night, west winds 5 to 10 knots. Protected waters, a light chop. A slight chance of showers and thunderstorms in the evening. Sunday, west winds 5 to 10 knots, increasing to 10 to 15 knots in the afternoon. Protected waters, a moderate chop. A slight chance of showers and thunderstorms in the afternoon. Sunday night, west winds 10 to 15 knots with gusts up to 20 knots. Protected waters, a moderate chop. A slight chance of showers and thunderstorms in the evening. Monday, west winds 5 to 10 knots. Protected waters, a light chop. Monday night, west winds 5 to 10 knots. Protected waters, a light chop. Tuesday, west winds around 5 knots, becoming southwest 10 to 15 knots in the afternoon. Protected waters, a moderate chop. Tuesday night, southwest winds 10 to 15 knots. Protected waters, a moderate chop. Winds and waves higher and near thunderstorms. The Tropical Weather Outlook. For the North Atlantic, Caribbean Sea, and the Gulf of America active systems, the National Hurricane Center has issued the last advisory on the remnants of Bertha, located inland over East Texas. Tropical cyclone formation is not expected during the next 7 days. The surf zone forecast general outlook, onshore flow and swell from Tropical Storm Bertha will lead to life-threatening rip currents and rough surf at area beaches through today. While the surf should subside to around 2 feet by Friday, a 6-second period in altered sandbar configurations due to the recent rough surf will likely lead to a high risk of rip currents again on Friday for the Panhandle beaches and possibly into the upcoming weekend, especially during the afternoon and evening as onshore winds via the sea breeze peak. Based on communication with area beach officials, the following flags are flying at area beaches: Walton, Double Red Bay, Double Red State Park Golf Beaches, Double Red West Facing Golf Beaches, Double Red South Facing Golf Beaches, Red Franklin, Double Red. Tide information for Friday, July 24, 2026. 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High 12.
38 a.m., low 3:12 a.m., high 10:26 a.m., low 6:39 p.m. Apalachicola, high 10:43 a.m., low 8:39 p.m. St. Andrews Bay of Panama City, high 5:57 a.m., low 5:58 p.m. Note that the times of high and low tide are 3 minutes earlier at Shell Point than at the St. Marks River entrance. The average water temperature at Apalachicola was 84.2 degrees. Sunrise and sunset in Tallahassee. July 24, 2026, sunrise 6:51 a.m. Eastern Daylight Time, sunset 8:37 p.m. Eastern Daylight Time. At 10 p.m. Central Daylight Time, the remnants of Bertha were located near latitude 30.0 north, latitude 96.0 west. The remnants are moving toward the west near 14 miles per hour, and this general motion is expected to continue tonight. Maximum sustained winds are near 35 miles per hour with higher gusts. The estimated minimum central pressure is 1,008 millibars, 29.77 inches. 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The latest weather and forecast information can also be accessed by calling our automated forecast line at 850-942-8851. The current time is 1:58 a.m. Eastern Daylight Time. These are the 1 a.m. Eastern Daylight Time conditions. At the Tallahassee Airport, it was clear. The temperature was 81 degrees. The wind was northwest at 3 miles an hour. At Florida State University, the temperature was 82 degrees. The wind was west at 3 miles an hour. At Apalachicola, it was clear. The temperature was 77 degrees. The wind was calm. At Panama City Northwest, it was clear. The temperature was 74 degrees. The wind was calm. At Dothan, it was clear. The temperature was 77 degrees. The wind was southwest at 7 miles an hour. At Albany, it was clear. The temperature was 77 degrees. The wind was calm. At Valdosta, it was mostly cloudy. The temperature was 78 degrees. The wind was calm. Over the marine area, at the buoy south of Apalachicola, winds were north at 6 knots and seas were 3 feet. At the buoy south of Panama City, winds were north at 2 knots and seas were 4 feet. At the buoy south of Pensacola, wave height 3 feet. Wave period 9 seconds. The forecast for the local area. Tonight, partly cloudy this evening, then clearing. Lows in the mid-70s. Southwest winds around 5 miles per hour, becoming northwest around 5 miles per hour after midnight. Friday, mostly sunny. Highs in the upper 90s. Northwest winds around 5 miles per hour. Heat index values up to 108. Friday night, mostly cloudy with a slight chance of showers and thunderstorms in the evening, then partly cloudy after midnight. Lows in the mid-70s. West winds around 5 miles per hour in the evening, becoming light and variable. Chance of rain 20%. Heat index values up to 106 early in the evening. Saturday, mostly sunny. A chance of showers and thunderstorms in the afternoon. Humid with highs in the mid-90s. Northwest winds around 5 miles per hour. Chance of rain 30%. Heat index values up to 107. Saturday night, mostly cloudy with a chance of showers and thunderstorms in the evening, then partly cloudy with a slight chance of showers and thunderstorms after midnight. Humid with lows in the upper 70s. West winds around 5 miles per hour. Chance of rain 30%. Sunday and Sunday night, partly cloudy. A chance of showers and thunderstorms. Highs in the mid-90s. Lows in the upper 70s. Chance of rain 30%. Heat index values up to 105. Monday and Monday night, partly cloudy. A slight chance of showers and thunderstorms. Highs in the mid-90s. Lows in the upper 70s. Chance of rain 20%. Heat index values up to 110. Tuesday and Tuesday night, mostly clear. Highs in the upper 90s. Lows in the upper 70s. Heat index values up to 110. Wednesday and Wednesday night, partly cloudy. A chance of showers and thunderstorms. Highs in the mid-90s. Lows in the upper 70s. Chance of rain 30%.

60%. Heat index values up to 110. Thursday, mostly sunny. A chance of showers with a slight chance of thunderstorms in the morning, then showers likely with a chance of thunderstorms in the afternoon. Highs in the lower 90s. Chance of rain 60%. Heat index values up to 105. The coastal waters forecast for the following: coastal waters from Okaloosa Walton County line to Mexico Beach out to 20 nautical miles, coastal waters from Mexico Beach to Apalachicola out to 20 nautical miles, waters from Okaloosa Walton County line to Mexico Beach 20 to 60 nautical miles, and waters from Mexico Beach to Apalachicola 20 to 60 nautical miles. Tonight, south winds around 5 knots, becoming northwest after midnight. Seas 3 to 4 feet. Wave detail, southwest 4 feet at 8 seconds. Protected waters, a light chop. Friday, north winds 5 to 10 knots. Seas 2 to 3 feet. Wave detail, southwest 3 feet at 8 seconds. Protected waters, a light chop. Friday night, west winds 5 to 10 knots. Seas around 2 feet. Wave detail, southwest 2 feet at 8 seconds. Protected waters, a light chop. Saturday, northwest winds 5 to 10 knots. Seas around 2 feet. Wave detail, southwest 2 feet at 7 seconds and northwest 1 foot at 2 seconds. Protected waters, a light chop. Saturday night, west winds 10 to 15 knots. Seas around 2 feet. Wave detail, west 2 feet at 3 seconds and southwest 1 foot at 6 seconds. Protected waters, a moderate chop. Sunday, west winds 10 to 15 knots, increasing to 15 to 20 knots in the afternoon. Seas 2 to 3 feet. Wave detail, west 2 feet at 5 seconds. Protected waters, choppy. Sunday night, west winds 15 to 20 knots with gusts up to 25 knots. Seas 2 to 4 feet. Protected waters, choppy. A slight chance of showers and thunderstorms after midnight. Monday, west winds 15 to 20 knots. Seas 2 to 4 feet. Protected waters, choppy. A slight chance of showers and thunderstorms. Monday night, west winds 15 to 20 knots, diminishing to 10 to 15 knots after midnight. Seas 2 to 3 feet. Protected waters, choppy. Tuesday, west winds 10 to 15 knots. Seas 2 to 3 feet. Protected waters, a moderate chop. Tuesday night, west winds 10 to 15 knots. Seas 2 to 3 feet. Protected waters, a moderate chop. Winds and waves higher in and near thunderstorms. The coastal waters forecast for the following: waters from Suwannee River to Apalachicola, Florida, extending from 20 to 60 nautical miles. Tonight, northwest winds 5 to 10 knots, becoming north late. Seas 2 to 3 feet. Wave detail, southwest 3 feet at 7 seconds. Protected waters, a light chop. Friday, north winds 5 to 10 knots, becoming west in the afternoon. Seas around 2 feet. Wave detail, southwest 2 feet at 7 seconds. Protected waters, a light chop. Friday night, northwest winds 5 to 10 knots. Seas around 2 feet. Wave detail, southwest 2 feet at 8 seconds. Protected waters, a light chop. Saturday, northwest winds 5 to 10 knots. Seas around 2 feet. Wave detail, west 2 feet at 7 seconds. Protected waters, a light chop. Saturday night, west winds 5 to 10 knots. Seas around 2 feet. Wave detail, west 2 feet at 5 seconds. Protected waters, a light chop. A slight chance of showers and thunderstorms after midnight. Sunday, west winds 10 to 15 knots. Seas 2 to 3 feet. Wave detail, west 2 feet at 4 seconds. Protected waters, a moderate chop. A slight chance of showers and thunderstorms. Sunday night, west winds 15 to 20 knots with gusts up to 25 knots. Seas 2 to 3 feet. Protected waters, choppy. A slight chance of showers and thunderstorms in the evening, then a chance of showers and thunderstorms after midnight. Monday, west winds 10 to 15 knots. Seas 2 to 3 feet. Protected waters, a moderate chop. A slight chance of showers and thunderstorms. Monday night, west winds 10 to 15 knots. Seas 2 to 3 feet. Protected waters, a moderate chop. A slight chance of showers and thunderstorms. Tuesday, west winds 5 to 10 knots,
becoming southwest 10 to 15 knots in the afternoon. Seas around 2 feet. Protected waters a moderate chop. A slight chance of showers and thunderstorms in the morning. Tuesday night, west winds 10 to 15 knots. Seas 2 to 3 feet. Protected waters a moderate chop. Winds and waves higher in and near thunderstorms. The coastal waters forecast for the following St. Andrews Bay waterways. Tonight, southwest winds 5 to 10 knots, becoming west late this evening and early morning, then becoming northwest late. Protected waters a light chop. Friday, north winds around 5 knots, becoming southwest in the afternoon. Protected waters a light chop. Friday night, west winds 5 to 10 knots. Protected waters a light chop. Saturday, west winds 5 to 10 knots. Protected waters a light chop. A slight chance of showers and thunderstorms in the afternoon. Saturday night, west winds 5 to 10 knots. Protected waters a light chop. A slight chance of showers and thunderstorms in the evening. Sunday, west winds 5 to 10 knots, increasing to 10 to 15 knots in the afternoon. Protected waters a moderate chop. A slight chance of showers and thunderstorms in the afternoon. Sunday night, west winds 10 to 15 knots with gusts up to 20 knots. Protected waters a moderate chop. A slight chance of showers and thunderstorms in the evening. Monday, west winds 5 to 10 knots. Protected waters a light chop. Monday night, west winds 5 to 10 knots. Protected waters a light chop. Tuesday, west winds around 5 knots, becoming southwest 10 to 15 knots in the afternoon. Protected waters a moderate chop. Tuesday night, southwest winds 10 to 15 knots. Protected waters a moderate chop. Winds and waves higher in and near thunderstorms. The Tropical Weather Outlook. For the North Atlantic, Caribbean Sea, and the Gulf of America, active systems, the National Hurricane Center has issued the last advisory on the remnants of Bertha, located inland over East Texas. Tropical cyclone formation is not expected during the next 7 days. The Surf Zone Forecast General Outlook. Onshore flow and swell from Tropical Storm Bertha will lead to life-threatening rip currents and rough surf at area beaches through today. While the surf should subside to around 2 feet by Friday, a 6-second period in altered sandbar configurations due to the recent rough surf will likely lead to a high risk of rip currents again on Friday for the Panhandle beaches and possibly into the upcoming weekend, especially during the afternoon and evening as onshore winds via the sea breeze peak. Based on communication with area beach officials, the following flags are flying at area beaches: Walton, Double Red Bay, Double Red State Park Gulf Beaches, Double Red West Facing Gulf Beaches, Double Red South Facing Gulf Beaches, Red Franklin, Double Red. Tide information for Friday, July 24, 2026. St. Marks River Entrance. High 12:38 a.m., low 3:12 a.m., high 10:26 a.m., low 6:39 p.m. Apalachicola. High 10:43 a.m., low 8:39 p.m. St. Andrews Bay at Panama City. High 5:57 a.m., low 5:58 p.m. Note that the times of high and low tide are 3 minutes earlier at Shell Point than at the St. Marks River entrance. The average water temperature at Apalachicola was 84.2 degrees. Sunrise and sunset in Tallahassee. July 24, 2026. Sunrise 6:51 a.m. Eastern Daylight Time, sunset 8:37 p.m. Eastern Daylight Time. At 10 p.m. Central Daylight Time, the remnants of Bertha were located near latitude 30.0 north, latitude 96.0 west. The remnants are moving toward the west near 14 miles per hour, and this general motion is expected to continue tonight. Maximum sustained winds are near 35 miles per hour with higher gusts. The estimated minimum central pressure is 1,008 millibars, 29.77 inches. 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This broadcast originates from your National Weather Service office in Tallahassee, Florida. The latest weather and forecast information can also be accessed by calling our automated forecast line at 850-942-8851. The current time is 2:11 a.m. Eastern Daylight Time. These are the 2 a.m. Eastern Daylight Time conditions. At the Tallahassee Airport, it was clear. The temperature was 79 degrees. The wind was northwest at 3 miles an hour.
At Florida State University, the temperature was 81 degrees. The wind was north.

west at 3 miles an hour. At Apalachicola, it was clear. The temperature was 76 degrees. The wind was calm. At Panama City Northwest, it was clear. The temperature was 74 degrees. The wind was calm. At Dothan, it was clear. The temperature was 76 degrees. The wind was west at 5 miles an hour. At Albany, it was clear. The temperature was 76 degrees. The wind was calm. At Valdosta, it was cloudy. The temperature was 79 degrees. The wind was calm. Over the marine area, at the buoy south of Apalachicola, winds were north at 8 knots and seas were 3 feet. At the buoy south of Panama City, winds were north at 2 knots and seas were 4 feet. At the buoy south of Pensacola, winds were south at 8 knots. The forecast for the local area. Tonight, partly cloudy this evening, then clearing. Lows in the mid-70s. Southwest winds around 5 miles per hour, becoming northwest around 5 miles per hour after midnight. Friday, mostly sunny. Highs in the upper 90s. Northwest winds around 5 miles per hour. Heat index values up to 108. Friday night, mostly cloudy with a slight chance of showers and thunderstorms in the evening, then partly cloudy after midnight. Lows in the mid-70s. West winds around 5 miles per hour in the evening, becoming light and variable. Chance of rain 20%. Heat index values up to 106 early in the evening. Saturday, mostly sunny. A chance of showers and thunderstorms in the afternoon. Humid with highs in the mid-90s. Northwest winds around 5 miles per hour. Chance of rain 30%. Heat index values up to 107. Saturday night, mostly cloudy with a chance of showers and thunderstorms in the evening, then partly cloudy with a slight chance of showers and thunderstorms after midnight. Humid with lows in the upper 70s. West winds around 5 miles per hour. Chance of rain 30%. Sunday and Sunday night, partly cloudy. A chance of showers and thunderstorms. Highs in the mid-90s. Lows in the upper 70s. Chance of rain 30%. Heat index values up to 105. Monday and Monday night, partly cloudy. A slight chance of showers and thunderstorms. Highs in the mid-90s. Lows in the upper 70s. Chance of rain 20%. Heat index values up to 110. Tuesday and Tuesday night, mostly clear. Highs in the upper 90s. Lows in the upper 70s. Heat index values up to 110. Wednesday and Wednesday night, partly cloudy. A chance of showers and thunderstorms. Highs in the mid-90s. Lows in the upper 70s. Chance of rain 30%. Heat index values up to 110. Thursday, mostly sunny. A chance of showers with a slight chance of thunderstorms in the morning, then showers likely with a chance of thunderstorms in the afternoon. Highs in the lower 90s. Chance of rain 60%. Heat index values up to 105. The coastal waters forecast for the following: coastal waters from Okaloosa, Walton County line to Mexico Beach out to 20 nautical miles, coastal waters from Mexico Beach to Apalachicola out to 20 nautical miles, waters from Okaloosa, Walton County line to Mexico Beach 20 to 60 nautical miles, and waters from Mexico Beach to Apalachicola 20 to 60 nautical miles. Tonight, south winds around 5 knots, becoming northwest after midnight. Seas 3 to 4 feet. Wave detail, southwest 4 feet at 8 seconds. Protected waters, a light chop. Friday, north winds 5 to 10 knots. Seas 2 to 3 feet. Wave detail, southwest 3 feet at 8 seconds. Protected waters, a light chop. Friday night, west winds 5 to 10 knots. Seas around 2 feet. Wave detail, southwest 2 feet at 8 seconds. Protected waters, a light chop. Saturday, northwest winds 5 to 10 knots. Seas around 2 feet. Wave detail, southwest 2 feet at 7 seconds and northwest 1 foot at 2 seconds. Protected waters, a light chop. Saturday night, west winds 10 to 15 knots. Seas around 2 feet. Wave detail, west 2 feet at 3 seconds and southwest 1 foot at 6 seconds. Protected waters, a moderate chop. Sunday, west winds 10 to 15 knots, increasing to 15 to 20 knots in the afternoon. Seas 2 to 3 feet. Wave detail, west 2 feet at 5 seconds

Protected waters choppy. Sunday night, west winds 15 to 20 knots with gusts up to 25 knots. Seas 2 to 4 feet. Protected waters choppy. A slight chance of showers and thunderstorms after midnight. Monday, west winds 15 to 20 knots. Seas 2 to 4 feet. Protected waters choppy. A slight chance of showers and thunderstorms. Monday night, west winds 15 to 20 knots, diminishing to 10 to 15 knots after midnight. Seas 2 to 3 feet. Protected waters choppy. Tuesday, west winds 10 to 15 knots. Seas 2 to 3 feet. Protected waters a moderate chop. Tuesday night, west winds 10 to 15 knots. Seas 2 to 3 feet. Protected waters a moderate chop. Winds and waves higher and near thunderstorms. The coastal waters forecast for the following waters from Suwannee River to Apalachicola, Florida, extending from 20 to 60 nautical miles. Tonight, northwest winds 5 to 10 knots, becoming north late. Seas 2 to 3 feet. Wave detail, southwest 3 feet at 7 seconds. Protected waters a light chop. Friday, north winds 5 to 10 knots, becoming west in the afternoon. Seas around 2 feet. Wave detail, southwest 2 feet at 7 seconds. Protected waters a light chop. Friday night, northwest winds 5 to 10 knots. Seas around 2 feet. Wave detail, southwest 2 feet at 8 seconds. Protected waters a light chop. Saturday, northwest winds 5 to 10 knots. Seas around 2 feet. Wave detail, west 2 feet at 7 seconds. Protected waters a light chop. Saturday night, west winds 5 to 10 knots. Seas around 2 feet. Wave detail, west 2 feet at 5 seconds. Protected waters a light chop. A slight chance of showers and thunderstorms after midnight. Sunday, west winds 10 to 15 knots. Seas 2 to 3 feet. Wave detail, west 2 feet at 4 seconds. Protected waters a moderate chop. A slight chance of showers and thunderstorms. Sunday night, west winds 15 to 20 knots with gusts up to 25 knots. Seas 2 to 3 feet. Protected waters choppy. A slight chance of showers and thunderstorms in the evening, then a chance of showers and thunderstorms after midnight. Monday, west winds 10 to 15 knots. Seas 2 to 3 feet. Protected waters a moderate chop. A slight chance of showers and thunderstorms. Monday night, west winds 10 to 15 knots. Seas 2 to 3 feet. Protected waters a moderate chop. A slight chance of showers and thunderstorms. Tuesday, west winds 5 to 10 knots, becoming southwest 10 to 15 knots in the afternoon. Seas around 2 feet. Protected waters a moderate chop. A slight chance of showers and thunderstorms in the morning. Tuesday night, west winds 10 to 15 knots. Seas 2 to 3 feet. Protected waters a moderate chop. Winds and waves higher and near thunderstorms. The coastal waters forecast for the following St. Andrews Bay waterways. Tonight, southwest winds 5 to 10 knots, becoming west late this evening and early morning, then becoming northwest late. Protected waters a light chop. Friday, north winds around 5 knots, becoming southwest in the afternoon. Protected waters a light chop. Friday night, west winds 5 to 10 knots. Protected waters a light chop. Saturday, west winds 5 to 10 knots. Protected waters a light chop. A slight chance of showers and thunderstorms in the afternoon. Saturday night, west winds 5 to 10 knots. Protected waters a light chop. A slight chance of showers and thunderstorms in the evening. Sunday, west winds 5 to 10 knots, increasing to 10 to 15 knots in the afternoon. Protected waters a moderate chop. A slight chance of showers and thunderstorms in the afternoon. Sunday night, west winds 10 to 15 knots with gusts up to 20 knots. Protected waters a moderate chop. A slight chance of showers and thunderstorms in the evening. Monday, west winds 5 to 10 knots. Protected waters a light chop. Monday night, west winds 5 to 10 knots. Protected waters a light chop. Tuesday, west winds around 5 knots, becoming southwest 10 to 15 knots in the afternoon. Protected waters a moderate chop. Tuesday night, southwest winds 10 to 15 knots. Protected waters a moderate chop. Winds

Double Red West facing Gulf Beaches. Double Red South facing Gulf Beaches. Red Franklin. Double Red. Tide information for Friday, July 24th, 2026. St. Mark's River entrance. High 12:38 a.m., low 3:12 a.m., high 10:26 a.m., low 6:39 p.m. Apalachicola. High 10:43 a.m., low 8:39 p.m. St. Andrews Bay at Panama City. High 5:57 a.m., low 5:58 p.m. Note that the times of high and low tide are 3 minutes earlier at Channel Point than at the St. Mark's River entrance. The average water temperature at Apalachicola was 84.2 degrees. Sunrise and sunset in Tallahassee. July 24, 2026, sunrise 6:51 a.m. Eastern Daylight Time, sunset 8:37 p.m. Eastern Daylight Time. At 10 p.m. Central Daylight Time, the remnants of Bertha were located near latitude 30.0 north, latitude 96.0 west. The remnants are moving toward the west near 14 miles per hour, and this general motion is expected to continue tonight. Maximum sustained winds are near 35 miles per hour with higher gusts. The estimated minimum central pressure is 1,008 millibars 29.77 inches. 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This broadcast originates from your National Weather Service office in Tallahassee, Florida. The latest weather and forecast information can also be accessed by calling our automated forecast line at 850-942-8851. The current time is 2:24 a.m. Eastern Daylight Time. These are the 2 a.m. Eastern Daylight Time conditions. At the Tallahassee Airport, it was clear. The temperature was 79 degrees. The wind was northwest at 3 miles an hour. At Florida State University, the temperature was 81 degrees. The wind was northwest at 3 miles an hour. At Apalachicola, it was clear. The temperature was 76 degrees. The wind was calm. At Panama City Northwest, it was clear. The temperature was 74 degrees. The wind was calm. At Dothan, it was clear. The temperature was 76 degrees. The wind was west at 5 miles an hour. At Albany, it was clear. The temperature was 76 degrees. The wind was calm. At Valdosta, it was cloudy. The temperature was 79 degrees. The wind was calm. Over the marine area, at the buoy south of Apalachicola, winds were north at 8 knots and seas were 3 feet. At the buoy south of Panama City, winds were north at 2 knots and seas were 4 feet. At the buoy south of Pensacola, wave height 3 feet. Wave period 8 seconds. The forecast for the local area. Tonight, partly cloudy this evening, then clearing. Lows in the mid-70s. Southwest winds around 5 miles per hour, becoming northwest around 5 miles per hour after midnight. Friday, mostly sunny. Highs in the upper 90s. Northwest winds around 5 miles per hour. Heat index values up to 108. Friday night, mostly cloudy with a slight chance of showers and thunderstorms in the evening, then partly cloudy after midnight. Lows in the mid-70s. West winds around 5 miles per hour in the evening, becoming light and variable. Chance of rain 20%. Heat index values up to 106 early in the evening. Saturday, mostly sunny. A chance of showers and thunderstorms in the afternoon. Humid with highs in the mid-90s. Northwest winds around 5 miles per hour. Chance of rain 30%. Heat index values up to 107. Saturday night, mostly cloudy with a chance of showers and thunderstorms in the evening, then partly cloudy with a slight chance of showers and thunderstorms after midnight. Humid with lows in the upper 70s. West winds around 5 miles per hour. Chance of rain 30%. Sunday and Sunday night, partly cloudy. A chance of showers and thunderstorms. Highs in the mid-90s. Lows in the upper 70s. Chance of rain 30%. Heat index values up to 105. Monday and Monday night, partly cloudy. A slight chance of showers and thunderstorms. Highs in the mid-90s. Lows in the upper 70s. Chance of rain 20%. Heat index values up to 110. Tuesday and Tuesday night, mostly clear. Highs in the upper 90s. Lows in the upper 70s. Heat index values

up to 110. Wednesday and Wednesday night, partly cloudy. A chance of showers and thunderstorms. Highs in the mid-90s. Lows in the upper 70s. Chance of rain 30%. Heat index values up to 110. Thursday, mostly sunny. A chance of showers with a slight chance of thunderstorms in the morning, then showers likely with a chance of thunderstorms in the afternoon. Highs in the lower 90s. Chance of rain 60%. Heat index values up to 105. The forecast for the local area. Today, mostly sunny. Highs in the upper 90s. Northwest winds around 5 miles per hour. Heat index values up to 106. Tonight, partly cloudy. Lows in the mid-70s. West winds around 5 miles per hour. Heat index values up to 105 early in the evening. Saturday, mostly sunny. A chance of showers and thunderstorms in the afternoon. Humid with highs in the mid-90s. Northwest winds around 5 miles per hour. Chance of rain 40%. Heat index values up to 107. Saturday night, mostly cloudy with a chance of showers and thunderstorms in the evening, then partly cloudy with a slight chance of showers after midnight. Humid with lows in the upper 70s. West winds around 5 miles per hour. Chance of rain 50%. Sunday, mostly sunny. A chance of showers and thunderstorms in the afternoon. Highs in the mid-90s. Northwest winds 5 to 10 miles per hour. Chance of rain 40%. Heat index values up to 106. Sunday night, partly cloudy. A chance of showers and thunderstorms in the evening, then a slight chance of showers after midnight. Lows in the upper 70s. Chance of rain 40%. Monday through Tuesday night, partly cloudy with a slight chance of showers and thunderstorms. Highs in the upper 90s. Lows in the upper 70s. Chance of rain 20%. Heat index values up to 110. Wednesday and Wednesday night, partly cloudy. A chance of showers and thunderstorms. Highs in the mid-90s. Lows in the upper 70s. Chance of rain 40%. Heat index values up to 110. Thursday, mostly sunny. A chance of showers and thunderstorms in the morning, then showers and thunderstorms likely in the afternoon. Highs in the mid-90s. Chance of rain 60%. Heat index values up to 110. The coastal waters forecast for the following: coastal waters from Okaloosa, Walton County line to Mexico Beach out to 20 nautical miles, coastal waters from Mexico Beach to Apalachicola out to 20 nautical miles, waters from Okaloosa, Walton County line to Mexico Beach 20 to 60 nautical miles, and waters from Mexico Beach to Apalachicola 20 to 60 nautical miles. Tonight, south winds around 5 knots, becoming northwest after midnight. Seas 3 to 4 feet. Wave detail, southwest 4 feet at 8 seconds. Protected waters, a light chop. Friday, north winds 5 to 10 knots. Seas 2 to 3 feet. Wave detail, southwest 3 feet at 8 seconds. Protected waters, a light chop. Friday night, west winds 5 to 10 knots. Seas around 2 feet. Wave detail, southwest 2 feet at 8 seconds. Protected waters, a light chop. Saturday, northwest winds 5 to 10 knots. Seas around 2 feet. Wave detail, southwest 2 feet at 7 seconds and northwest 1 foot at 2 seconds. Protected waters, a light chop. Saturday night, west winds 10 to 15 knots. Seas around 2 feet. Wave detail, west 2 feet at 3 seconds and southwest 1 foot at 6 seconds. Protected waters, a moderate chop. Sunday, west winds 10 to 15 knots, increasing to 15 to 20 knots in the afternoon. Seas 2 to 3 feet. Wave detail, west 2 feet at 5 seconds. Protected waters, choppy. Sunday night, west winds 15 to 20 knots with gusts up to 25 knots. Seas 2 to 4 feet. Protected waters, choppy. A slight chance of showers and thunderstorms after midnight. Monday, west winds 15 to 20 knots. Seas 2 to 4 feet. Protected waters, choppy. A slight chance of showers and thunderstorms. Monday night, west winds 15 to 20 knots, diminishing to 10 to 15 knots after midnight. Seas 2 to 3 feet. Protected waters, choppy. Tuesday, west winds 10 to 15 knots. Seas 2 to 3 feet.
Protected waters a moderate chop. Tuesday night, west winds 10 to 15 knots. Seas 2 to 3 feet. Protected waters a moderate chop. Winds and waves higher in and near thunderstorms. The coastal waters forecast for the following waters from Suwannee River to Apalachicola, Florida, extending from 20 to 60 nautical miles. Tonight, northwest winds 5 to 10 knots, becoming north late. Seas 2 to 3 feet. Wave detail, southwest 3 feet at 7 seconds. Protected. Tonight, northwest winds 5 to 10 knots, becoming north late. Seas 2 to 3 feet. Wave detail, southwest 3 feet at 7 seconds. Protected waters a light chop. Friday, north winds 5 to 10 knots, becoming west in the afternoon. Seas around 2 feet. Wave detail, southwest 2 feet at 7 seconds. Protected waters a light chop. Friday night, northwest winds 5 to 10 knots. Seas around 2 feet. Wave detail, southwest 2 feet at 8 seconds. Protected waters a light chop. Saturday, northwest winds 5 to 10 knots. Seas around 2 feet. Wave detail, west 2 feet at 7 seconds. Protected waters a light chop. Saturday night, west winds 5 to 10 knots. Seas around 2 feet. Wave detail, west 2 feet at 5 seconds. Protected waters a light chop. A slight chance of showers and thunderstorms after midnight. Sunday, west winds 10 to 15 knots. Seas 2 to 3 feet. Wave detail, west 2 feet at 4 seconds. Protected waters a moderate chop. A slight chance of showers and thunderstorms. Sunday night, west winds 15 to 20 knots with gusts up to 25 knots. Seas 2 to 3 feet. Protected waters choppy. A slight chance of showers and thunderstorms in the evening, then a chance of showers and thunderstorms after midnight. Monday, west winds 10 to 15 knots. Seas 2 to 3 feet. Protected waters a moderate chop. A slight chance of showers and thunderstorms. Monday night, west winds 10 to 15 knots. Seas 2 to 3 feet. Protected waters a moderate chop. A slight chance of showers and thunderstorms. Tuesday, west winds 5 to 10 knots, becoming southwest 10 to 15 knots in the afternoon. Seas around 2 feet. Protected waters a moderate chop. A slight chance of showers and thunderstorms in the morning. Tuesday night, west winds 10 to 15 knots. Seas 2 to 3 feet. Protected waters a moderate chop. Winds and waves higher in and near thunderstorms. The coastal waters forecast for the following St. Andrews Bay waterways. Tonight, southwest winds 5 to 10 knots, becoming west late this evening and early morning, then becoming northwest late. Protected waters a light chop. Friday, north winds around 5 knots, becoming southwest in the afternoon. Protected waters a light chop. Friday night, west winds 5 to 10 knots. Protected waters a light chop. Saturday, west winds 5 to 10 knots. Protected waters a light chop. A slight chance of showers and thunderstorms in the afternoon. Saturday night, west winds 5 to 10 knots. Protected waters a light chop. A slight chance of showers and thunderstorms in the evening. Sunday, west winds 5 to 10 knots, increasing to 10 to 15 knots in the afternoon. Protected waters a moderate chop. A slight chance of showers and thunderstorms in the afternoon. Sunday night, west winds 10 to 15 knots with gusts up to 20 knots. Protected waters a moderate chop. A slight chance of showers and thunderstorms in the evening. Monday, west winds 5 to 10 knots. Protected waters a light chop. Monday night, west winds 5 to 10 knots. Protected waters a light chop. Tuesday, west winds around 5 knots, becoming southwest 10 to 15 knots in the afternoon. Protected waters a moderate chop. Tuesday night, southwest winds 10 to 15 knots. Protected waters a moderate chop. Winds and waves higher in and near thunderstorms. The Tropical Weather Outlook. For the North Atlantic, Caribbean Sea, and the Gulf of America, active systems, the National Hurricane Center has issued the last advisory on the remnants of Bertha, located inland over East Texas. Tropical cyclone formation is not expected during the next 7 days. The Surf Zone Forecast General Outlook,
Onshore flow and swell from tropical storm Bertha will lead to life-threatening rip currents and rough surf at area beaches.

through today. While the surf should subside to around 2 feet by Friday, a 6-second period in altered sandbar configurations due to the recent rough surf will likely lead to a high risk of rip currents again on Friday for the Panhandle beaches and possibly into the upcoming weekend, especially during the afternoon and evening as onshore winds via the sea breeze peak. Based on communication with area beach officials, the following flags are flying at area beaches: Walton, Double Red Bay, Double Red State Park Golf Beaches, Double Red West Facing Golf Beaches, Double Red South Facing Golf Beaches, Red Franklin, Double Red. 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High 12:38 a.m., low 3:12 a.m., high 10:26 a.m., low 6:39 p.m. Apalachicola. High 10:43 a.m., low 8:39 p.m. St. Andrews Bay at Panama City. High 5:57 a.m., low 5:58 p.m. Note that the times of high and low tide are 3 minutes earlier at Channel Point than at the St. Mark's River entrance. The average water temperature at Apalachicola was 84.2 degrees. Sunrise and sunset in Tallahassee. July 24, 2026, sunrise 6:51 a.m. Eastern Daylight Time, sunset 8:37 p.m. Eastern Daylight Time. At 10 p.m. Central Daylight Time, the remnants of Bertha were located near latitude 30.0 north, latitude 96.0 west. The remnants are moving toward the west near 14 miles per hour, and this general motion is expected to continue tonight. Maximum sustained winds are near 35 miles per hour with higher gusts. The estimated minimum central pressure is 1,008 millibars, 29.77 inches. 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This broadcast originates from your National Weather Service office in Tallahassee, Florida. The latest weather and forecast information can also be accessed by calling our automated forecast line at 850-942-8851. The current time is 2:39 a.m. Eastern Daylight Time. These are the 2 a.m. Eastern Daylight Time conditions. At the Tallahassee Airport, it was clear. The temperature was 79 degrees. The wind was northwest at 3 miles an hour. At Florida State University, the temperature was 81 degrees. The wind was northwest at 3 miles an hour. At Apalachicola, it was clear. The temperature was 76 degrees. The wind was calm. At Panama City Northwest, it was clear. The temperature was 74 degrees. The wind was calm. At Dothan, it was clear. The temperature was 76 degrees. The wind was west at 5 miles an hour. At Albany, it was clear. The temperature was 76 degrees. The wind was calm. At Valdosta, it was cloudy. The temperature was 79 degrees. The wind was calm. Over the marine area, at the buoy south of Apalachicola, winds were north at 8 knots and seas were 3 feet. At the buoy south of Panama City, winds were north at 2 knots and seas were 4 feet. At the buoy south of Pensacola, wave heights 3 feet. Wave period 8 seconds. The forecast for the local area. Today, mostly sunny. Highs in the upper 90s. Northwest winds around 5 miles per hour. Heat index values up to 106. Tonight, partly cloudy. Lows in the mid-70s. West winds around 5 miles per hour. Heat index values up to 105 early in the evening. Saturday, mostly sunny. A chance of showers and thunderstorms in the afternoon. Humid with highs in the mid-90s. Northwest winds around 5 miles per hour. Chance of rain 40%. Heat index values up to 107. Saturday night, mostly cloudy with a chance of showers and thunderstorms in the evening, then partly cloudy with a slight chance of showers after midnight. Humid with lows in the upper 70s. West winds around 5 miles per hour. Chance of rain 50%. Sunday, mostly sunny. A chance of showers and thunderstorms in the afternoon. Highs in the mid-90s. Northwest winds 5 to 10 miles per hour. Chance of rain 40%. Heat index values up to 106. Sunday night, partly cloudy. A chance of showers and thunderstorms in the evening, then a slight chance of showers after midnight. Lows in the upper 70s. Chance of rain 40%. Monday through Tuesday night, partly cloudy with a slight chance of showers and thunderstorms.

Highs in the upper 90s. Lows in the upper 70s. Chance of rain 20%. Heat index values up to 110. Wednesday and Wednesday night, partly cloudy. A chance of showers and thunderstorms. Highs in the mid-90s. Lows in the upper 70s. Chance of rain 40%. Heat index values up to 110. Thursday, mostly sunny. A chance of showers and thunderstorms in the morning, then showers and thunderstorms likely in the afternoon. Highs in the mid-90s. Chance of rain 60%. Heat index values up to 110. The coastal waters forecast for the following: coastal waters from Okaloosa, Walton County line to Mexico Beach out to 20 nautical miles, coastal waters from Mexico Beach to Apalachicola out to 20 nautical miles, waters from Okaloosa, Walton County line to Mexico Beach 20 to 60 nautical miles, and waters from Mexico Beach to Apalachicola 20 to 60 nautical miles. Tonight, south winds around 5 knots, becoming northwest after midnight. Seas 3 to 4 feet. Wave detail, southwest 4 feet at 8 seconds. Protected waters a light chop. Friday, north winds 5 to 10 knots. Seas 2 to 3 feet. Wave detail, southwest 3 feet at 8 seconds. Protected waters a light chop. Friday night, west winds 5 to 10 knots. Seas around 2 feet. Wave detail, southwest 2 feet at 8 seconds. Protected waters a light chop. Saturday, northwest winds 5 to 10 knots. Seas around 2 feet. Wave detail, southwest 2 feet at 7 seconds and northwest 1 foot at 2 seconds. Protected waters a light chop. Saturday night, west winds 10 to 15 knots. Seas around 2 feet. Wave detail, west 2 feet at 3 seconds and southwest 1 foot at 6 seconds. Protected waters a moderate chop. Sunday, west winds 10 to 15 knots, increasing to 15 to 20 knots in the afternoon. Seas 2 to 3 feet. Wave detail, west 2 feet at 5 seconds. Protected waters choppy. Sunday night, west winds 15 to 20 knots with gusts up to 25 knots. Seas 2 to 4 feet. Protected waters choppy. A slight chance of showers and thunderstorms after midnight. Monday, west winds 15 to 20 knots. Seas 2 to 4 feet. Protected waters choppy. A slight chance of showers and thunderstorms. Monday night, west winds 15 to 20 knots, diminishing to 10 to 15 knots after midnight. Seas 2 to 3 feet. Protected waters choppy. Tuesday, west winds 10 to 15 knots. Seas 2 to 3 feet. Protected waters a moderate chop. Tuesday night, west winds 10 to 15 knots. Seas 2 to 3 feet. Protected waters a moderate chop. Winds and waves higher and near thunderstorms. The coastal waters forecast for the following: waters from Suwannee River to Apalachicola, Florida, extending from 20 to 60 nautical miles. Tonight, northwest winds 5 to 10 knots, becoming north late. Seas 2 to 3 feet. Wave detail, southwest 3 feet at 7 seconds. Protected waters a light chop. Friday, north winds 5 to 10 knots, becoming west in the afternoon. Seas around 2 feet. Wave detail, southwest 2 feet at 7 seconds. Protected waters a light chop. Friday night, northwest winds 5 to 10 knots. Seas around 2 feet. Wave detail, southwest 2 feet at 8 seconds. Protected waters a light chop. Saturday, northwest winds 5 to 10 knots. Seas around 2 feet. Wave detail, west 2 feet at 7 seconds. Protected waters a light chop. Saturday night, west winds 5 to 10 knots. Seas around 2 feet. Wave detail, west 2 feet at 5 seconds. Protected waters a light chop. A slight chance of showers and thunderstorms after midnight. Sunday, west winds 10 to 15 knots. Seas 2 to 3 feet. Wave detail, west 2 feet at 4 seconds. Protected waters a moderate chop. A slight chance of showers and thunderstorms. Sunday night, west winds 15 to 20 knots with gusts up to 25 knots. Seas 2 to 3 feet. Protected waters choppy. A slight chance of showers and thunderstorms in the evening, then a chance of showers and thunderstorms after midnight. Monday, west winds 10 to 15 knots. Seas 2 to 3 feet. Protected waters a

Auto Chop. A slight chance of showers and thunderstorms. Monday night, west winds 10 to 15 knots. Seas 2 to 3 feet. Protected waters a moderate chop. A slight chance of showers and thunderstorms. Tuesday, west winds 5 to 10 knots, becoming southwest 10 to 15 knots in the afternoon. Seas around 2 feet. Protected waters a moderate chop. A slight chance of showers and thunderstorms in the morning. Tuesday night, west winds 10 to 15 knots. Seas 2 to 3 feet. Protected waters a moderate chop. Winds and waves higher in and near thunderstorms. The coastal waters forecast for the following St. Andrews Bay waterways. Tonight, southwest winds 5 to 10 knots, becoming west late this evening and early morning, then becoming northwest late. Protected waters a light chop. Friday, north winds around 5 knots, becoming southwest in the afternoon. Protected waters a light chop. Friday night, west winds 5 to 10 knots. Protected waters a light chop. Saturday, west winds 5 to 10 knots. Protected waters a light chop. A slight chance of showers and thunderstorms in the afternoon. Saturday night, west winds 5 to 10 knots. Protected waters a light chop. A slight chance of showers and thunderstorms in the evening. Sunday, west winds 5 to 10 knots, increasing to 10 to 15 knots in the afternoon. Protected waters a moderate chop. A slight chance of showers and thunderstorms in the afternoon. Sunday night, west winds 10 to 15 knots with gusts up to 20 knots. Protected waters a moderate chop. A slight chance of showers and thunderstorms in the evening. Monday, west winds 5 to 10 knots. Protected waters a light chop. Monday night, west winds 5 to 10 knots. Protected waters a light chop. Tuesday, west winds around 5 knots, becoming southwest 10 to 15 knots in the afternoon. Protected waters a moderate chop. Tuesday night, southwest winds 10 to 15 knots. Protected waters a moderate chop. Winds and waves higher in and near thunderstorms. The Tropical Weather Outlook. For the North Atlantic, Caribbean Sea and the Gulf of America, active systems, the National Hurricane Center has issued the last advisory on the remnants of Bertha, located inland over East Texas. Tropical cyclone formation is not expected during the next 7 days. The surf zone forecast general outlook, onshore flow and swell from Tropical Storm Bertha will lead to life-threatening rip currents and rough surf at area beaches through today. While the surf should subside to around 2 feet by Friday, a 6-second period in altered sandbar configurations due to the recent rough surf will likely lead to a high risk of rip currents again on Friday for the Panhandle beaches and possibly into the upcoming weekend, especially during the afternoon and evening as onshore winds via the sea breeze peak. Based on communication with area beach officials, the following flags are flying at area beaches: Walton, Double Red Bay, Double Red State Park Golf Beaches, Double Red West Facing Golf Beaches, Double Red South Facing Golf Beaches, Red Franklin, Double Red. Tide information for Friday, July 24, 2026. St. Marks River Entrance. High 12:38 a.m., low 3:12 a.m., high 10:26 a.m., low 6:39 p.m. Apalachicola. High 10:43 a.m., low 8:39 p.m. St. Andrews Bay at Panama City. High 5:57 a.m., low 5:58 p.m. Note that the times of high and low tide are 3 minutes earlier at Shell Point than at the St. Marks River entrance. The average water temperature at Apalachicola was 84.2 degrees. Sunrise and sunset in Tallahassee. July 24, 2026, sunrise 6:51 a.m. Eastern Daylight Time, sunset 8:37 p.m. Eastern Daylight Time. At 10 p.m. Central Daylight Time, the remnants of Bertha were located near latitude 30.0 north, latitude 96.0 west. The remnants are moving toward the west near 14 miles per hour, and this general motion is expected to continue tonight. Maximum sustained winds are near 35 miles per hour with higher gusts. The estimated minimum central pressure is 1,008 millibars, 29.77 inches. 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The latest weather and forecast information can also be accessed by calling our automated forecast line at 850-942-8851. The current time is 2:52 a.m.

a.m. Eastern Daylight Time. These are the 2 a.m. Eastern Daylight Time conditions. At the Tallahassee Airport, it was clear. The temperature was 79 degrees. The wind was northwest at 3 miles an hour. At Florida State University, the temperature was 81 degrees. The wind was northwest at 3 miles an hour. At Apalachicola, it was clear. The temperature was 76 degrees. The wind was calm. At Panama City Northwest, it was clear. The temperature was 74 degrees. The wind was calm. At Dothan, it was clear. The temperature was 76 degrees. The wind was west at 5 miles an hour. At Albany, it was clear. The temperature was 76 degrees. The wind was calm. At Valdosta, it was cloudy. The temperature was 79 degrees. The wind was calm. Over the marine area, at the buoy south of Apalachicola, winds were north at 8 knots and seas were 3 feet. At the buoy south of Panama City, winds were north at 2 knots and seas were 4 feet. At the buoy south of Pensacola, wave height 3 feet. Wave period 8 seconds. The forecast for the local area. Today, mostly sunny. Highs in the upper 90s. Northwest winds around 5 miles per hour. Heat index values up to 106. Tonight, partly cloudy. Lows in the mid-70s. West winds around 5 miles per hour. Heat index values up to 105 early in the evening. Saturday, mostly sunny. A chance of showers and thunderstorms in the afternoon. Humid with highs in the mid-90s. Northwest winds around 5 miles per hour. Chance of rain 40%. Heat index values up to 107. Saturday night, mostly cloudy with a chance of showers and thunderstorms in the evening, then partly cloudy with a slight chance of showers after midnight. Humid with lows in the upper 70s. West winds around 5 miles per hour. Chance of rain 50%. Sunday, mostly sunny. A chance of showers and thunderstorms in the afternoon. Highs in the mid-90s. Northwest winds 5 to 10 miles per hour. Chance of rain 40%. Heat index values up to 106. Sunday night, partly cloudy. A chance of showers and thunderstorms in the evening, then a slight chance of showers after midnight. Lows in the upper 70s. Chance of rain 40%. Monday through Tuesday night, partly cloudy with a slight chance of showers and thunderstorms. Highs in the upper 90s. Lows in the upper 70s. Chance of rain 20%. Heat index values up to 110. Wednesday and Wednesday night, partly cloudy. A chance of showers and thunderstorms. Highs in the mid-90s. Lows in the upper 70s. Chance of rain 40%. Heat index values up to 110. Thursday, mostly sunny. A chance of showers and thunderstorms in the morning, then showers and thunderstorms likely in the afternoon. Highs in the mid-90s. Chance of rain 60%. Heat index values up to 110. The coastal waters forecast for the following. Coastal waters from Okaloosa, Walton County line to Mexico Beach out to 20 nautical miles. Coastal waters from Mexico Beach to Apalachicola out to 20 nautical miles. Waters from Okaloosa, Walton County line to Mexico Beach 20 to 60 nautical miles. And waters from Mexico Beach to Apalachicola 20 to 60 nautical miles. Tonight, south winds around 5 knots, becoming northwest after midnight. Seas 3 to 4 feet. Wave detail, southwest 4 feet at 8 seconds. Protected waters, a light chop. Friday, north winds 5 to 10 knots. Seas 2 to 3 feet. Wave detail, southwest 3 feet at 8 seconds. Protected waters, a light chop. Friday night, west winds 5 to 10 knots. Seas around 2 feet. Wave detail, southwest 2 feet at 8 seconds. Protected waters, a light chop. Saturday, northwest winds 5 to 10 knots. Seas around 2 feet. Wave detail, southwest 2 feet at 7 seconds and northwest 1 foot at 2 seconds. Protected waters, a light chop. Saturday night, west winds 10 to 15 knots. Seas around 2 feet. Wave detail, west 2 feet at 3 seconds and southwest 1 foot at 6 seconds. Protected waters, a moderate chop. Sunday, west winds 10 to 15 knots, increasing to 15 to 20 knots in the afternoon. Seas 2 to 3 feet. Wave detail,
west 2 feet at 5 seconds. Protected waters choppy. Sunday night, west winds 15 to 20 knots with gusts up to 25 knots. Seas 2 to 4 feet. Protected waters choppy. A slight chance of showers and thunderstorms after midnight. Monday, west winds 15 to 20 knots. Seas 2 to 4 feet. Protected waters choppy. A slight chance of showers and thunderstorms. Monday night, west winds 15 to 20 knots, diminishing to 10 to 15 knots after midnight. Seas 2 to 3 feet. Protected waters choppy. Tuesday, west winds 10 to 15 knots. Seas 2 to 3 feet. Protected waters a moderate chop. Tuesday night, west winds 10 to 15 knots. Seas 2 to 3 feet. Protected waters a moderate chop. Winds and waves higher and near thunderstorms. The coastal waters forecast for the following waters from Suwannee River to Apalachicola, Florida, extending from 20 to 60 nautical miles. Tonight, northwest winds 5 to 10 knots, becoming north late. Seas 2 to 3 feet. Wave detail, southwest 3 feet at 7 seconds. Protected waters a light chop. Friday, north winds 5 to 10 knots, becoming west in the afternoon. Seas around 2 feet. Wave detail, southwest 2 feet at 7 seconds. Protected waters a light chop. Friday night, northwest winds 5 to 10 knots. Seas around 2 feet. Wave detail, southwest 2 feet at 8 seconds. Protected waters a light chop. Saturday, northwest winds 5 to 10 knots. Seas around 2 feet. Wave detail, west 2 feet at 7 seconds. Protected waters a light chop. Saturday night, west winds 5 to 10 knots. Seas around 2 feet. Wave detail, west 2 feet at 5 seconds. Protected waters a light chop. A slight chance of showers and thunderstorms after midnight. Sunday, west winds 10 to 15 knots. Seas 2 to 3 feet. Wave detail, west 2 feet at 4 seconds. Protected waters a moderate chop. A slight chance of showers and thunderstorms. Sunday night, west winds 15 to 20 knots with gusts up to 25 knots. Seas 2 to 3 feet. Protected waters choppy. A slight chance of showers and thunderstorms in the evening, then a chance of showers and thunderstorms after midnight. Monday, west winds 10 to 15 knots. Seas 2 to 3 feet. Protected waters a moderate chop. A slight chance of showers and thunderstorms. Monday night, west winds 10 to 15 knots. Seas 2 to 3 feet. Protected waters a moderate chop. A slight chance of showers and thunderstorms. Tuesday, west winds 5 to 10 knots, becoming southwest 10 to 15 knots in the afternoon. Seas around 2 feet. Protected waters a moderate chop. A slight chance of showers and thunderstorms in the morning. Tuesday night, west winds 10 to 15 knots. Seas 2 to 3 feet. Protected waters a moderate chop. Winds and waves higher and near thunderstorms. The Tropical Weather Outlook. For the North Atlantic, Caribbean Sea, and the Gulf of America, active systems, the National Hurricane Center has issued the last advisory on the remnants of Bertha, located inland over East Texas. Tropical cyclone formation is not expected during the next 7 days. The Surf Zone Forecast General Outlook. Onshore flow and swell from Tropical Storm Bertha will lead to life-threatening rip currents and rough surf at area beaches through today. While the surf should subside to around 2 feet by Friday, a 6-second period in altered sandbar configurations due to the recent rough surf will likely lead to a high risk of rip currents again on Friday for the Panhandle beaches and possibly into the upcoming weekend, especially during the afternoon and evening as onshore winds via the sea breeze peak. Based on communication with area beach officials, the following flags are flying at area beaches: Walton, Double Red Bay, Double Red State Park Gulf Beaches, Double Red West Facing Gulf Beaches, Double Red South Facing Gulf Beaches, Red Franklin, Double Red. Tide information for Friday, July 24, 2026. St. Marks River entrance. High 12:38 a.m., low 3:12 a.m., high 10:26 a.m., low 6:39 p.m. Apalachicola. High 10:43 a.m., low 8:39 p.m. St. Andrews Bay at Panama City. High 5:57 a.m., low 5:58 p.m. Note that the times of high and low tide are 3 minutes earlier at Shell Point than at the St. Marks River entrance.
the average water temperature

Apalachicola was 84.2 degrees. Sunrise and sunset in Tallahassee. July 24, 2026, sunrise 6:51 a.m. Eastern Daylight Time, sunset 8:37 p.m. Eastern Daylight Time. At 10 p.m. Central Daylight Time, the remnants of Bertha were located near latitude 30.0 north, latitude 96.0 west. The remnants are moving toward the west near 14 miles per hour, and this general motion is expected to continue tonight. Maximum sustained winds are near 35 miles per hour with higher gusts. The estimated minimum central pressure is 1,008 millibars 29.77 inches. 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The latest weather and forecast information can also be accessed by calling our automated forecast line at 850-942-8851. The current time is 3:03 a.m. Eastern Daylight Time. These are the 3 a.m. Eastern Daylight Time conditions. At the Tallahassee Airport, it was clear. The temperature was 78 degrees. The wind was calm. The report from Florida State University was not available. At Apalachicola, it was clear. The temperature was 76 degrees. The wind was north at 3 miles an hour. At Panama City Northwest, it was clear. The temperature was 73 degrees. The wind was calm. At Dothan, it was clear. The temperature was 76 degrees. The wind was west at 5 miles an hour. At Albany, it was clear. The temperature was 76 degrees. The wind was calm. At Valdosta, it was partly cloudy. The temperature was 77 degrees. The wind was calm. Over the marine area, at the buoy south of Apalachicola, winds were north at 8 knots. At the buoy south of Panama City, winds were northeast at 4 knots. At the buoy south of Pensacola, winds were southwest at 8 knots. The forecast for the local area. Today, mostly sunny. Highs in the upper 90s. Northwest winds around 5 miles per hour. Heat index values up to 106. Tonight, partly cloudy. Lows in the mid-70s. West winds around 5 miles per hour. Heat index values up to 105 early in the evening. Saturday, mostly sunny. A chance of showers and thunderstorms in the afternoon. Humid with highs in the mid-90s. Northwest winds around 5 miles per hour. Chance of rain 40%. Heat index values up to 107. Saturday night, mostly cloudy with a chance of showers and thunderstorms in the evening, then partly cloudy with a slight chance of showers after midnight. Humid with lows in the upper 70s. West winds around 5 miles per hour. Chance of rain 50%. Sunday, mostly sunny. A chance of showers and thunderstorms in the afternoon. Highs in the mid-90s. Northwest winds 5 to 10 miles per hour. Chance of rain 40%. Heat index values up to 106. Sunday night, partly cloudy. A chance of showers and thunderstorms in the evening, then a slight chance of showers after midnight. Lows in the upper 70s. Chance of rain 40%. Monday through Tuesday night, partly cloudy with a slight chance of showers and thunderstorms. Highs in the upper 90s. Lows in the upper 70s. Chance of rain 20%. Heat index values up to 110. Wednesday and Wednesday night, partly cloudy. A chance of showers and thunderstorms. Highs in the mid-90s. Lows in the upper 70s. Chance of rain 40%. Heat index values up to 110. Thursday, mostly sunny. A chance of showers and thunderstorms in the morning, then showers and thunderstorms likely in the afternoon. Highs in the mid-90s. Chance of rain 60%. Heat index values up to 110. The Tropical Weather Outlook. For the North Atlantic, Caribbean Sea, and the Gulf of America, Active Systems, the National Hurricane Center has issued the last advisory on the remnants of Bertha, located inland over East Texas. Tropical cyclone formation is not expected during the next 7 days. The Surf Zone Forecast General Outlook, onshore flow and swell from Tropical Storm Bertha will lead to life-threatening rip currents and rough surf at area beaches through today.
While the surf should subside to around 2 feet by Friday, a 6-second period in altered sandbar configurations due to the recent rough surf will likely lead to a high risk of rip currents again on Friday for the Panhandle beaches and possibly into the upcoming weekend, especially during the afternoon and evening as onshore winds via the sea breeze peak. Based on communication with area beach officials, the following flags are flying at area beaches: Walton, Double Red Bay, Double Red State Park Golf Beaches, Double Red West Facing Golf Beaches, Double Red South Facing Golf Beaches, Red Franklin, Double Red. Tide information for Friday, July 24, 2026. 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High 12:38 a.m., low 3:12 a.m., high 10:26 a.m., low 6:39 p.m. Apalachicola. High 10:43 a.m., low 8:39 p.m. St. Andrews Bay at Panama City. High 5:57 a.m., low 5:58 p.m. Note that the times of high and low tide are 3 minutes earlier at Shell Point than at the St. Marks River entrance. The average water temperature at Apalachicola was 84.2 degrees. Sunrise and sunset in Tallahassee. July 24, 2026. Sunrise 6:51 a.m. Eastern Daylight Time, sunset 8:37 p.m. Eastern Daylight Time. At 10 p.m. Central Daylight Time, the remnants of Bertha were located near latitude 30.0 north, latitude 96.0 west. The remnants are moving toward the west near 14 miles per hour, and this general motion is expected to continue tonight. Maximum sustained winds are near 35 miles per hour with higher gusts. The estimated minimum central pressure is 1,008 millibars, 29.77 inches. 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This broadcast originates from your National Weather Service office in Tallahassee, Florida. The latest weather and forecast information can also be accessed by calling our automated forecast line at 850-942-8851. The current time is 3:09 a.m. Eastern Daylight Time. These are the 3 a.m. Eastern Daylight Time conditions. At the Tallahassee Airport, it was clear. The temperature was 78 degrees. The wind was calm. The report from Florida State University was not available. At Apalachicola, it was clear. The temperature was 76 degrees. The wind was north at 3 miles an hour. At Panama City Northwest, it was clear. The temperature was 73 degrees. The wind was calm. At Dothan, it was clear. The temperature was 76 degrees. The wind was west at 5 miles an hour. At Albany, it was clear. The temperature was 76 degrees. The wind was calm. At Valdosta, it was partly cloudy. The temperature was 77 degrees. The wind was calm. Over the marine area, at the buoy south of Apalachicola, winds were north at 8 knots. At the buoy south of Panama City, winds were northeast at 4 knots. At the buoy south of Pensacola, winds were southwest at 8 knots. The forecast for the local area. Today, mostly sunny. Highs in the upper 90s. Northwest winds around 5 miles per hour. Heat index values up to 106. Tonight, partly cloudy. Lows in the mid-70s. West winds around 5 miles per hour. Heat index values up to 105 early in the evening. Saturday, mostly sunny. A chance of showers and thunderstorms in the afternoon. Humid with highs in the mid-90s. Northwest winds around 5 miles per hour. Chance of rain 40%. Heat index values up to 107. Saturday night, mostly cloudy with a chance of showers and thunderstorms in the evening, then partly cloudy with a slight chance of showers after midnight. Humid with lows in the upper 70s. West winds around 5 miles per hour. Chance of rain 50%. Sunday, mostly sunny. A chance of showers and thunderstorms in the afternoon. Highs in the mid-90s. Northwest winds 5 to 10 miles per hour. Chance of rain 40%. Heat index values up to 106. Sunday night, partly cloudy. A chance of showers and thunderstorms in the evening, then a slight chance of showers after midnight. Lows in the upper 70s. Chance of rain 40%. Monday through Tuesday night, partly cloudy with a slight chance of showers and thunderstorms. Highs in the upper 90s. Lows in the upper 70s. Chance of rain 20%.
heat index values up to 110. Wednesday and Wednesday night, partly cloudy.

cloudy. A chance of showers and thunderstorms. Highs in the mid-90s. Lows in the upper 70s. Chance of rain 40%. Heat index values up to 110. Thursday, mostly sunny. A chance of showers and thunderstorms in the morning, then showers and thunderstorms likely in the afternoon. Highs in the mid-90s. Chance of rain 60%. Heat index values up to 110. The Tropical Weather Outlook. For the North Atlantic, Caribbean Sea, and the Gulf of America, active systems, the National Hurricane Center has issued the last advisory on the remnants of Bertha, located inland over East Texas. Tropical cyclone formation is not expected during the next 7 days. The surf zone forecast general outlook, onshore flow and swell from Tropical Storm Bertha will lead to life-threatening rip currents and rough surf at area beaches through today. While the surf should subside to around 2 feet by Friday, a 6-second period and altered sandbar configurations due to the recent rough surf will likely lead to a high risk of rip currents again on Friday for the Panhandle beaches and possibly into the upcoming weekend, especially during the afternoon and evening as onshore winds via the sea breeze peak. Based on communication with area beach officials, the following flags are flying at area beaches: Walton, Double Red Bay, Double Red State Park Gulf Beaches, Double Red West Facing Gulf Beaches, Double Red South Facing Gulf Beaches, Red Franklin, Double Red. Tide information for Friday, July 24, 2026. St. Mark's River entrance. High 12:38 a.m., low 3:12 a.m., high 10:26 a.m., low 6:39 p.m. Apalachicola. High 10:43 a.m., low 8:39 p.m. St. Andrews Bay at Panama City. High 5:57 a.m., low 5:58 p.m. Note that the times of high and low tide are 3 minutes earlier at Shell Point than at the St. Marks River entrance. The average water temperature at Apalachicola was 84.2 degrees. Sunrise and sunset in Tallahassee. July 24, 2026, sunrise 6:51 a.m. Eastern Daylight Time, sunset 8:37 p.m. Eastern Daylight Time. At 10 p.m. Central Daylight Time, the remnants of Bertha were located near latitude 30.0 north, latitude 96.0 west. The remnants are moving toward the west near 14 miles per hour, and this general motion is expected to continue tonight. Maximum sustained winds are near 35 miles per hour with higher gusts. The estimated minimum central pressure is 1,008 millibars 29.77 inches. 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The latest weather and forecast information can also be accessed by calling our automated forecast line at 850-942-8851. The current time is 3:15 a.m. Eastern Daylight Time. These are the 3 a.m. Eastern Daylight Time conditions. At the Tallahassee Airport, it was clear. The temperature was 78 degrees. The wind was calm. At Florida State University, the temperature was 79 degrees. The wind was west at 3 miles an hour. At Apalachicola, it was clear. The temperature was 76 degrees. The wind was north at 3 miles an hour. At Panama City Northwest, it was clear. The temperature was 73 degrees. The wind was calm. At Dothan, it was clear. The temperature was 76 degrees. The wind was west at 5 miles an hour. At Albany, it was clear. The temperature was 76 degrees. The wind was calm. At Valdosta, it was clear. The temperature was 77 degrees. The wind was calm. Over the marine area, at the buoy south of Apalachicola, winds were north at 8 knots. At the buoy south of Panama City, winds were northeast at 2 knots. At the buoy south of Pensacola, winds were south at 8 knots. These are the 3 a.m. Eastern Daylight Time conditions. At the Tallahassee Airport, it was clear. The temperature was 78 degrees. The wind was calm. At Florida State University, the temperature was 79 degrees. The wind was west at 3 miles an hour. At Apalachicola, it was clear. The temperature was 76 degrees. The wind was north at 3 miles an hour. At Panama City Northwest, it was clear. The temperature was 73 degrees. The wind was calm. At Dothan, it was partly cloudy,

temperature was 76 degrees. The wind was west at 5 miles an hour. At Albany, it was partly cloudy. The temperature was 76 degrees. The wind was calm. At Valdosta, it was clear. The temperature was 77 degrees. The wind was calm. Over the marine area, at the buoy south of Apalachicola, winds were north at 8 knots and seas were 3 feet. At the buoy south of Panama City, winds were north at 2 knots and seas were 4 feet. At the buoy south of Pensacola, winds were south at 8 knots. The forecast for the local area. Today, mostly sunny. Highs in the upper 90s. Northwest winds around 5 miles per hour. Heat index values up to 106. Tonight, partly cloudy. Lows in the mid-70s. West winds around 5 miles per hour. Heat index values up to 105 early in the evening. Saturday, mostly sunny. A chance of showers and thunderstorms in the afternoon. Humid with highs in the mid-90s. Northwest winds around 5 miles per hour. Chance of rain 40%. Heat index values up to 107. Saturday night, mostly cloudy with a chance of showers and thunderstorms in the evening, then partly cloudy with a slight chance of showers after midnight. Humid with lows in the upper 70s. West winds around 5 miles per hour. Chance of rain 50%. Sunday, mostly sunny. A chance of showers and thunderstorms in the afternoon. Highs in the mid-90s. Northwest winds 5 to 10 miles per hour. Chance of rain 40%. Heat index values up to 106. Sunday night, partly cloudy. A chance of showers and thunderstorms in the evening, then a slight chance of showers after midnight. Lows in the upper 70s. Chance of rain 40%. Monday through Tuesday night, partly cloudy with a slight chance of showers and thunderstorms. Highs in the upper 90s. Lows in the upper 70s. Chance of rain 20%. Heat index values up to 110. Wednesday and Wednesday night, partly cloudy. A chance of showers and thunderstorms. Highs in the mid-90s. Lows in the upper 70s. Chance of rain 40%. Heat index values up to 110. Thursday, mostly sunny. A chance of showers and thunderstorms in the morning, then showers and thunderstorms likely in the afternoon. Highs in the mid-90s. Chance of rain 60%. Heat index values up to 110. The Tallahassee Climate Summary for yesterday, July 23, 2026. Yesterday's high temperature was 96 degrees. This high was 4 degrees above the normal high of 92. Yesterday's low temperature was 72 degrees. This low was 1 degree below the normal low of 73. A trace of precipitation fell yesterday, which brings the monthly total to 5.81 inches. This is 0.59 inches above the normal amount of 5.22 inches for July. The total precipitation for the year now stands at 23.20 inches, which is 10.60 inches below normal. The normal high temperature for today is 92 degrees, and the normal low is 73. The record high for today is 98, which last occurred in 1932, and the record low is 67, which occurred in 1929. Sunrise today is at 6:51 a.m. and sunset is at 8:37 p.m. The Tropical Weather Outlook. For the North Atlantic, Caribbean Sea, and the Gulf of America, Active Systems, the National Hurricane Center has issued the last advisory on the remnants of Bertha, located inland over East Texas. Tropical cyclone formation is not expected during the next 7 days. The Surf Zone Forecast General Outlook, onshore flow and swell from Tropical Storm Bertha will lead to life-threatening rip currents and rough surf at area beaches through today. While the surf should subside to around 2 feet by Friday, a 6-second period in altered sandbar configurations due to the recent rough surf will likely lead to a high risk of rip currents again on Friday for the Panhandle beaches and possibly into the upcoming weekend, especially during the afternoon and evening as onshore winds via the sea breeze peak. Based on communication with area beach officials, the following flags are flying at area beaches: Walton, Double Red Bay, Double Red State Park Golf Beaches, Double Red West Facing Golf Beaches, Double Red South Facing Golf Beaches, Red Franklin, Double Red. Tide information for Friday, July 24, 2026. 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High 12:38 a.m., low 3:12 a.m., high 10:26 a.m., low 6:39 p.m. Apalachicola. 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

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The latest weather and forecast information can also be accessed by calling our automated forecast line at 850-942-8851. The current time is 3:23 a.m. Eastern Daylight Time. These are the 3 a.m. Eastern Daylight Time conditions. At the Tallahassee Airport, it was clear. The temperature was 78 degrees. The wind was calm. At Florida State University, the temperature was 79 degrees. The wind was west at 3 miles an hour. At Apalachicola, it was clear. The temperature was 76 degrees. The wind was north at 3 miles an hour. At Panama City Northwest, it was clear. The temperature was 73 degrees. The wind was calm. At Dothan, it was partly cloudy. The temperature was 76 degrees. The wind was west at 5 miles an hour. At Albany, it was partly cloudy. The temperature was 76 degrees. The wind was calm. At Valdosta, it was clear. The temperature was 77 degrees. The wind was calm. Over the marine area, at the buoy south of Apalachicola, winds were north at 8 knots and seas were 3 feet. At the buoy south of Panama City, winds were north at 2 knots and seas were 4 feet. At the buoy south of Pensacola, winds were south at 8 knots. The forecast for the local area. Today, mostly sunny. Highs in the upper 90s. Northwest winds around 5 miles per hour. Heat index values up to 106. Tonight, partly cloudy. Lows in the mid-70s. West winds around 5 miles per hour. Heat index values up to 105 early in the evening. Saturday, mostly sunny. A chance of showers and thunderstorms in the afternoon. Humid with highs in the mid-90s. Northwest winds around 5 miles per hour. Chance of rain 40%. Heat index values up to 107. Saturday night, mostly cloudy with a chance of showers and thunderstorms in the evening, then partly cloudy with a slight chance of showers after midnight. Humid with lows in the upper 70s. West winds around 5 miles per hour. Chance of rain 50%. Sunday, mostly sunny. A chance of showers and thunderstorms in the afternoon. Highs in the mid-90s. Northwest winds 5 to 10 miles per hour. Chance of rain 40%. Heat index values up to 106. Sunday night, partly cloudy. A chance of showers and thunderstorms in the evening, then a slight chance of showers after midnight. Lows in the upper 70s. Chance of rain 40%. Monday through Tuesday night, partly cloudy with a slight chance of showers and thunderstorms. Highs in the upper 90s. Lows in the upper 70s. Chance of rain 20%. Heat index values up to 110. Wednesday and Wednesday night, partly cloudy. A chance of showers and thunderstorms. Highs in the mid-90s. Lows in the upper 70s. Chance of rain 40%. Heat index values up to 110. Thursday, mostly sunny. A chance of showers and thunderstorms in the morning, then showers and thunderstorms likely in the afternoon. Highs in the mid-90s. Chance of rain 60%. Heat index values up to 110. The Tropical Weather Outlook. For the North Atlantic, Caribbean Sea, and the Gulf of America, Active Systems, the National Hurricane Center has issued the last advisory on the remnants of Bertha, located inland over East Texas. Tropical cyclone formation is not expected during the next 7 days. The Surf Zone Forecast General Outlook. Onshore flow and swell from Tropical Storm Bertha will lead to life-threatening rip currents and rough surf at area beaches through today. While the surf should subside to around 2 feet by Friday, a 6-second period in altered sandbar configurations due to the recent rough surf will likely lead to a high risk of rip currents again on Friday for the Panhandle beaches and possibly into the upcoming weekend, especially during the afternoon and evening as onshore winds via the sea breeze peak. Based on communication with area beach officials, the following flags are flying at area beaches: Walton, Double Red Bay, Double Red State Park Gulf Beaches, Double Red West Facing Gulf Beaches, Double Red South Facing Gulf Beaches, Red Franklin, Double Red. Tide information for Friday, July 24, 2026. St. Mark's River Entrance,

High 12:38 a.m. Low 3:12 a.m. High 10:26 a.m. Low 6:39 p.m. Apalachicola. High 10:43 a.m. Low 8:39 p.m. St. Andrews Bay at Panama City. High 5:57 a.m. Low 5:58 p.m. Note that the times of high and low tide are 3 minutes earlier at Shell Point than at the St. Marks River entrance. The average water temperature at Apalachicola was 84.2 degrees. Sunrise and sunset in Tallahassee. July 24, 2026, sunrise 6:51 a.m. Eastern Daylight Time, sunset 8:37 p.m. Eastern Daylight Time. At 10 p.m. Central Daylight Time, the remnants of Bertha were located near latitude 30.0 north, latitude 96.0 west. The remnants are moving toward the west near 14 miles per hour, and this general motion is expected to continue tonight. Maximum sustained winds are near 35 miles per hour with higher gusts. The estimated minimum central pressure is 1,008 millibars, 29.77 inches. 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This broadcast originates from your National Weather Service office in Tallahassee, Florida. The latest weather and forecast information can also be accessed by calling our automated forecast line at 850-942-8851. The current time is 3:29 a.m. Eastern Daylight Time. These are the 3 a.m. Eastern Daylight Time conditions. At the Tallahassee Airport, it was clear. The temperature was 78 degrees. The wind was calm. At Florida State University, the temperature was 79 degrees. The wind was west at 3 miles an hour. At Apalachicola, it was clear. The temperature was 76 degrees. The wind was north at 3 miles an hour. At Panama City Northwest, it was clear. The temperature was 73 degrees. The wind was calm. At Dothan, it was partly cloudy. The temperature was 76 degrees. The wind was west at 5 miles an hour. At Albany, it was partly cloudy. The temperature was 76 degrees. The wind was calm. At Valdosta, it was clear. The temperature was 77 degrees. The wind was calm. Over the marine area, at the buoys south of Apalachicola, winds were north at 8 knots and seas were 3 feet. At the buoys south of Panama City, winds were north at 2 knots and seas were 4 feet. At the buoys south of Pensacola, winds were south at 8 knots. The Tallahassee Climate Summary for yesterday, July 23, 2026. Yesterday's high temperature was 96 degrees. This high was 4 degrees above the normal high of 92. Yesterday's low temperature was 72 degrees. This low was 1 degree below the normal low of 73. A trace of precipitation fell yesterday, which brings the monthly total to 5.81 inches. This is 0.59 inches above the normal amount of 5.22 inches for July. The total precipitation for the year now stands at 23.20 inches, which is 10.60 inches below normal. The normal high temperature for today is 92 degrees, and the normal low is 73. The record high for today is 98, which last occurred in 1932, and the record low is 67, which occurred in 1929. Sunrise today is at 6:51 a.m. and sunset is at 8:37 p.m. The forecast for the local area. Today, mostly sunny. Highs in the upper 90s. Northwest winds around 5 miles per hour. Heat index values up to 106. Tonight, partly cloudy. Lows in the mid-70s. West winds around 5 miles per hour. Heat index values up to 105 early in the evening. Saturday, mostly sunny. A chance of showers and thunderstorms in the afternoon. Humid with highs in the mid-90s. Northwest winds around 5 miles per hour. Chance of rain 40%. Heat index values up to 107. Saturday night, mostly cloudy with a chance of showers and thunderstorms in the evening, then partly cloudy with a slight chance of showers after midnight. Humid with lows in the upper 70s. West winds around 5 miles per hour. Chance of rain 50%. Sunday, mostly sunny. A chance of showers and thunderstorms in the afternoon. Humid with lows in the upper 70s. West winds around 5 miles per hour. Chance of rain 50%. Sunday, mostly sunny. A chance of showers.

thunderstorms in the afternoon. Highs in the mid-90s. Northwest winds 5 to 10 miles per hour. Chance of rain 40%. Heat index values up to 106. Sunday night, partly cloudy. A chance of showers and thunderstorms in the evening, then a slight chance of showers after midnight. Lows in the upper 70s. Chance of rain 40%. Monday through Tuesday night, partly cloudy with a slight chance of showers and thunderstorms. Highs in the upper 90s. Lows in the upper 70s. Chance of rain 20%. Heat index values up to 110. Wednesday and Wednesday night, partly cloudy. A chance of showers and thunderstorms. Highs in the mid-90s. Lows in the upper 70s. Chance of rain 40%. Heat index values up to 110. Thursday, mostly sunny. A chance of showers and thunderstorms in the morning, then showers and thunderstorms likely in the afternoon. Highs in the mid-90s. Chance of rain 60%. Heat index values up to 110. The Tropical Weather Outlook. For the North Atlantic, Caribbean Sea, and the Gulf of America, Active Systems, the National Hurricane Center has issued the last advisory on the remnants of Bertha, located inland over East Texas. Tropical cyclone formation is not expected during the next 7 days. The Surf Zone Forecast General Outlook, onshore flow and swell from Tropical Storm Bertha will lead to life-threatening rip currents and rough surf at area beaches through today. While the surf should subside to around 2 feet by Friday, a 6-second period in altered sandbar configurations due to the recent rough surf will likely lead to a high risk of rip currents again on Friday for the Panhandle beaches and possibly into the upcoming weekend, especially during the afternoon and evening as onshore winds via the sea breeze peak. Based on communication with area beach officials, the following flags are flying at area beaches: Walton, Double Red Bay, Double Red State Park Golf Beaches, Double Red West Facing Golf Beaches, Double Red South Facing Golf Beaches, Red Franklin, Double Red. Tide information for Friday, July 24, 2026. St. Marks River entrance. High 12:38 a.m., low 3:12 a.m., high 10:26 a.m., low 6:39 p.m. Apalachicola. High 10:43 a.m., low 8:39 p.m. St. Andrews Bay at Panama City. High 5:57 a.m., low 5:58 p.m. Note that the times of high and low tide are 3 minutes earlier at Shell Point than at the St. Marks River entrance. The average water temperature at Apalachicola was 84.2 degrees. Sunrise and sunset in Tallahassee. July 24, 2026, sunrise 6:51 a.m. Eastern Daylight Time, sunset 8:37 p.m. Eastern Daylight Time. At 10 p.m. Central Daylight Time, the remnants of Bertha were located near latitude 30.0 north, latitude 96.0 west. The remnants are moving toward the west near 14 miles per hour, and this general motion is expected to continue tonight. Maximum sustained winds are near 35 miles per hour with higher gusts. The estimated minimum central pressure is 1,008 millibars, 29.77 inches. 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This broadcast originates from your National Weather Service office in Tallahassee, Florida. The latest weather and forecast information can also be accessed by calling our automated forecast line at 850-942-8851. The current time is 3:37 a.m. Eastern Daylight Time. These are the 3 a.m. Eastern Daylight Time conditions. At the Tallahassee Airport, it was clear. The temperature was 78 degrees. The wind was calm. At Florida State University, the temperature was 79 degrees. The wind was west at 3 miles an hour. At Apalachicola, it was clear. The temperature was 76 degrees. The wind was north at 3 miles an hour. At Panama City Northwest, it was clear. The temperature was 73 degrees. The wind was calm. At Dothan, it was partly cloudy. The temperature was 76 degrees. The wind was west at 5 miles an hour. At Albany, it was partly cloudy. The temperature was 76 degrees. The wind was calm. At Valdosta, it was clear. The temperature was 77 degrees. The wind was calm. Over the marine area, at the buoy south of Apalachicola, winds were north at 8 knots and seas were 3 feet. At the buoy south of Panama City, winds were north at

2 knots, and seas were 4 feet. At the buoy south of Pensacola, winds were south at 8 knots. The forecast for the local area. Today, mostly sunny. Highs in the upper 90s. Northwest winds around 5 miles per hour. Heat index values up to 106. Tonight, partly cloudy. Lows in the mid-70s. West winds around 5 miles per hour. Heat index values up to 105 early in the evening. Saturday, mostly sunny. A chance of showers and thunderstorms in the afternoon. Humid with highs in the mid-90s. Northwest winds around 5 miles per hour. Chance of rain 40%. Heat index values up to 107. SAT, high rip current risk will expire at 4 a.m. Eastern Daylight Time early this morning. The forecast for the local area. Today, mostly sunny. Highs in the upper 90s. Northwest winds around 5 miles per hour. Heat index values up to 106. Tonight, partly cloudy. Lows in the mid-70s. West winds around 5 miles per hour. Heat index values up to 105 early in the evening. Saturday, mostly sunny. A chance of showers and thunderstorms in the afternoon. Humid with highs in the mid-90s. Northwest winds around 5 miles per hour. Chance of rain 40%. Heat index values up to 107. Saturday night, mostly cloudy with a chance of showers and thunderstorms in the evening, then partly cloudy with a slight chance of showers after midnight. Humid with lows in the upper 70s. West winds around 5 miles per hour. Chance of rain 50%. Sunday, mostly sunny. A chance of showers and thunderstorms in the afternoon. Highs in the mid-90s. Northwest winds 5 to 10 miles per hour. Chance of rain 40%. Heat index values up to 106. Sunday night, partly cloudy. A chance of showers and thunderstorms in the evening, then a slight chance of showers after midnight. Lows in the upper 70s. Chance of rain 40%. Monday through Tuesday night, partly cloudy with a slight chance of showers and thunderstorms. Highs in the upper 90s. Lows in the upper 70s. Chance of rain 20%. Heat index values up to 110. Wednesday and Wednesday night, partly cloudy. A chance of showers and thunderstorms. Highs in the mid-90s. Lows in the upper 70s. Chance of rain 40%. Heat index values up to 110. Thursday, mostly sunny. A chance of showers and thunderstorms in the morning, then showers and thunderstorms likely in the afternoon. Highs in the mid-90s. Chance of rain 60%. Heat index values up to 110. The coastal waters forecast for the following waters from Suwannee River to Apalachicola, Florida, extending from 20 to 60 nautical miles. Coastal waters from Okaloosa-Walton County line to Mexico Beach out to 20 nautical miles. Coastal waters from Mexico Beach to Apalachicola out to 20 nautical miles. Waters from Okaloosa-Walton County line to Mexico Beach 20 to 60 nautical miles. And waters from Mexico Beach to Apalachicola 20 to 60 nautical miles. Today, north winds 5 to 10 knots, becoming west. Seas 2 to 3 feet. Wave detail, southwest 3 feet at 7 seconds. Protected waters a light chop. Tonight, northwest winds 5 to 10 knots. Seas around 2 feet. Wave detail, southwest 2 feet at 7 seconds. Protected waters a light chop. Saturday, northwest winds 5 to 10 knots. Seas around 2 feet. Wave detail, west 2 feet at 7 seconds. Protected waters a light chop. Saturday night, west winds 5 to 10 knots. Seas around 2 feet. Wave detail, west 1 foot at 3 seconds and southwest 1 foot at 6 seconds. Protected waters a light chop. A slight chance of showers and thunderstorms after midnight. Sunday, west winds 10 to 15 knots. Seas around 2 feet. Wave detail, west 2 feet at 5 seconds. Protected waters a moderate chop. A chance of showers and thunderstorms. Sunday night, west winds around 50 knots with gusts up to 20 knots. Seas 2 to 3 feet. Wave detail, west 3 feet at 4 seconds. Protected waters a moderate chop. A chance of showers and thunderstorms. Monday, west winds 10 to 15 knots. Seas 2 to 3 feet. Protected waters a moderate chop.
a chance of showers and thunderstorms, mainly in the morning. Monday night and Tuesday, west winds 10 to 15 knots. Seas 2 to 3 feet. Protected waters a moderate chop. A slight chance of showers and thunderstorms. Tuesday night, southwest winds 10 to 15 knots. Seas 2 to 3 feet. Protected waters a moderate chop. Winds and waves higher and near thunderstorms. The Tropical Weather Outlook. For the North Atlantic, Caribbean Sea, and the Gulf of America, active systems, the National Hurricane Center has issued the last advisory on the remnants of Bertha, located inland over East Texas. Tropical cyclone formation is not expected during the next 7 days. The Surf Zone Forecast General Outlook, onshore flow and swell from Tropical Storm Bertha will lead to life-threatening rip currents and rough surf at area beaches through today. While the surf should subside to around 2 feet by Friday, a 6-second period in altered sandbar configurations due to the recent rough surf will likely lead to a high risk of rip currents again on Friday for the Panhandle beaches and possibly into the upcoming weekend, especially during the afternoon and evening as onshore winds via the sea breeze peak. Based on communication with area beach officials, the following flags are flying at area beaches: Walton, Double Red Bay, Double Red State Park Gulf Beaches, Double Red West Facing Gulf Beaches, Double Red South Facing Gulf Beaches, Red Franklin, Double Red. Tide information for Friday, July 24, 2026. St. Marks River Entrance. High 12:38 a.m., low 3:12 a.m., high 10:26 a.m., low 6:39 p.m. Apalachicola. High 10:43 a.m., low 8:39 p.m. St. Andrews Bay of Panama City. High 5:57 a.m., low 5:58 p.m. Note that the times of high and low tide are 3 minutes earlier at Shell Point than at the St. Marks River entrance. The average water temperature at Apalachicola was 84.2 degrees. Sunrise and sunset in Tallahassee. July 24, 2026, sunrise 6:51 a.m. Eastern Daylight Time, sunset 8:37 p.m. Eastern Daylight Time. At 10 p.m. Central Daylight Time, the remnants of Bertha were located near latitude 30.0 north, latitude 96.0 west. The remnants are moving toward the west near 14 miles per hour, and this general motion is expected to continue tonight. Maximum sustained winds are near 35 miles per hour with higher gusts. The estimated minimum central pressure is 1,008 millibars 29.77 inches. 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The latest weather and forecast information can also be accessed by calling our automated forecast line at 850-942-8851. The current time is 3:46 a.m. Eastern Daylight Time. High rip current risk will expire at 4 a.m. Eastern Daylight Time early this morning. These are the 3 a.m. Eastern Daylight Time conditions. At the Tallahassee Airport, it was clear. The temperature was 78 degrees. The wind was calm. At Florida State University, the temperature was 79 degrees. The wind was west at 3 miles an hour. At Apalachicola, it was clear. The temperature was 76 degrees. The wind was north at 3 miles an hour. At Panama City Northwest, it was clear. The temperature was 73 degrees. The wind was calm. At Dothan, it was partly cloudy. The temperature was 76 degrees. The wind was west at 5 miles an hour. At Albany, it was partly cloudy. The temperature was 76 degrees. The wind was calm. At Valdosta, it was clear. The temperature was 77 degrees. The wind was calm. Over the marine area, at the buoy south of Apalachicola, winds were north at 8 knots and seas were 3 feet. At the buoy south of Panama City, winds were north at 2 knots and seas were 4 feet. At the buoy south of Pensacola, winds were south at 8 knots. The forecast for the local area. Today, mostly sunny. Highs in the upper 90s. Northwest winds around 5 miles per hour. Heat index values up to 106. Tonight, partly cloudy. Lows in the mid-70s. West winds around 5 miles per hour. Heat index values up to 105 early in the evening. Saturday, mostly sunny. A chance of showers and thunderstorms in the afternoon.
humid with highs in the mid-90s.

Northwest winds around 5 miles per hour. Chance of rain 40%. Heat index values up to 107. Saturday night, mostly cloudy with a chance of showers and thunderstorms in the evening, then partly cloudy with a slight chance of showers after midnight. Humid with lows in the upper 70s. West winds around 5 miles per hour. Chance of rain 50%. Sunday, mostly sunny. A chance of showers and thunderstorms in the afternoon. Highs in the mid-90s. Northwest winds 5 to 10 miles per hour. Chance of rain 40%. Heat index values up to 106. Sunday night, partly cloudy. A chance of showers and thunderstorms in the evening, then a slight chance of showers after midnight. Lows in the upper 70s. Chance of rain 40%. Monday through Tuesday night, partly cloudy with a slight chance of showers and thunderstorms. Highs in the upper 90s. Lows in the upper 70s. Chance of rain 20%. Heat index values up to 110. Wednesday and Wednesday night, partly cloudy. A chance of showers and thunderstorms. Highs in the mid-90s. Lows in the upper 70s. Chance of rain 40%. Heat index values up to 110. Thursday, mostly sunny. A chance of showers and thunderstorms in the morning, then showers and thunderstorms likely in the afternoon. Highs in the mid-90s. Chance of rain 60%. Heat index values up to 110. The coastal waters forecast for the following: waters from Suwannee River to Apalachicola, Florida, extending from 20 to 60 nautical miles. Coastal waters from Okaloosa-Walton County line to Mexico Beach out to 20 nautical miles. Coastal waters from Mexico Beach to Apalachicola out to 20 nautical miles. Waters from Okaloosa-Walton County line to Mexico Beach 20 to 60 nautical miles. And waters from Mexico Beach to Apalachicola 20 to 60 nautical miles. Today, north winds 5 to 10 knots, becoming west. Seas 2 to 3 feet. Wave detail, southwest 3 feet at 7 seconds. Protected waters, a light chop. Tonight, northwest winds 5 to 10 knots. Seas around 2 feet. Wave detail, southwest 2 feet at 7 seconds. Protected waters, a light chop. Saturday, northwest winds 5 to 10 knots. Seas around 2 feet. Wave detail, west 2 feet at 7 seconds. Protected waters, a light chop. Saturday night, west winds 5 to 10 knots. Seas around 2 feet. Wave detail, west 1 foot at 3 seconds and southwest 1 foot at 6 seconds. Protected waters, a light chop. A slight chance of showers and thunderstorms after midnight. Sunday, west winds 10 to 15 knots. Seas around 2 feet. Wave detail, west 2 feet at 5 seconds. Protected waters, a moderate chop. A chance of showers and thunderstorms. Sunday night, west winds around 50 knots with gusts up to 20 knots. Seas 2 to 3 feet. Wave detail, west 3 feet at 4 seconds. Protected waters, a moderate chop. A chance of showers and thunderstorms. Monday, west winds 10 to 15 knots. Seas 2 to 3 feet. Protected waters, a moderate chop. A chance of showers and thunderstorms, mainly in the morning. Monday night and Tuesday, west winds 10 to 15 knots. Seas 2 to 3 feet. Protected waters, a moderate chop. A slight chance of showers and thunderstorms. Tuesday night, southwest winds 10 to 15 knots. Seas 2 to 3 feet. Protected waters, a moderate chop. Winds and waves higher in and near thunderstorms. The Tropical Weather Outlook. For the North Atlantic, Caribbean Sea, and the Gulf of America, active systems, the National Hurricane Center has issued the last advisory on the remnants of Bertha, located inland over East Texas. Tropical cyclone formation is not expected during the next 7 days. The Surf Zone Forecast General Outlook, onshore flow and swell from Tropical Storm Bertha will lead to life-threatening rip currents and rough surf at area beaches through today. While the surf should subside to around 2 feet by Friday, a 6-second period and altered sandbar configurations due to the recent rough surf will likely lead to a high risk of rip currents again on Friday for the Panhandle beaches and possibly into the upcoming weekend, especially during the afternoon and evening as onshore winds via the sea breeze peak. Based on communication with area beach officials, the following flags are flying at area beaches: Walton, Double Red Bay, Double Red State Park Gulf Beaches, Double Red West Facing Gulf Beaches, Double Red South Facing Gulf Beaches.

Red Franklin, double red. Tight information for Friday, July 24th, 2026. St. Mark's River entrance. High 12:38 a.m., low 3:12 a.m., high 10:26 a.m., low 6:39 p.m. Apalachicola. High 10:43 a.m., low 8:39 p.m. St. Andrew's Bay at Panama City. High 5:57 a.m., low 5:58 p.m. Note that the times of high and low tide are 3 minutes earlier at Shell Point than at the St. Mark's River entrance. The average water temperature at Apalachicola was 84.2 degrees. Sunrise and sunset in Tallahassee. July 24, 2026, sunrise 6:51 a.m. Eastern Daylight Time, sunset 8:37 p.m. Eastern Daylight Time. At 10 p.m. Central Daylight Time, the remnants of Bertha were located near latitude 30.0 north, latitude 96.0 west. The remnants are moving toward the west near 14 miles per hour, and this general motion is expected to continue tonight. Maximum sustained winds are near 35 miles per hour with higher gusts. The estimated minimum central pressure is 1,008 millibars, 29.77 inches. 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This broadcast originates from your National Weather Service office in Tallahassee, Florida. The latest weather and forecast information can also be accessed by calling our automated forecast line at 850-942-8851. The current time is 3:54 a.m. Eastern Daylight Time. High rip current risk will expire at 4 a.m. Eastern Daylight Time early this morning. These are the 3 a.m. Eastern Daylight Time conditions. At the Tallahassee Airport, it was clear. The temperature was 78 degrees. The wind was calm. At Florida State University, the temperature was 79 degrees. The wind was west at 3 miles an hour. At Apalachicola, it was clear. The temperature was 76 degrees. The wind was north at 3 miles an hour. At Panama City Northwest, it was clear. The temperature was 73 degrees. The wind was calm. At Dothan, it was partly cloudy. The temperature was 76 degrees. The wind was west at 5 miles an hour. At Albany, it was partly cloudy. The temperature was 76 degrees. The wind was calm. At Valdosta, it was clear. The temperature was 77 degrees. The wind was calm. Over the marine area, at the buoy south of Apalachicola, winds were north at 8 knots and seas were 3 feet. At the buoy south of Panama City, winds were north at 2 knots and seas were 4 feet. At the buoy south of Pensacola, winds were south at 8 knots. The forecast for the local area. Today, mostly sunny. Highs in the upper 90s. Northwest winds around 5 miles per hour. Heat index values up to 106. Tonight, partly cloudy. Lows in the mid-70s. West winds around 5 miles per hour. Heat index values up to 105 early in the evening. Saturday, mostly sunny. A chance of showers and thunderstorms in the afternoon. Humid with highs in the mid-90s. Northwest winds around 5 miles per hour. Chance of rain 40%. Heat index values up to 107. Saturday night, mostly cloudy with a chance of showers and thunderstorms in the evening, then partly cloudy with a slight chance of showers after midnight. Humid with lows in the upper 70s. West winds around 5 miles per hour. Chance of rain 50%. Sunday, mostly sunny. A chance of showers and thunderstorms in the afternoon. Highs in the mid-90s. Northwest winds 5 to 10 miles per hour. Chance of rain 40%. Heat index values up to 106. Sunday night, partly cloudy. A chance of showers and thunderstorms in the evening, then a slight chance of showers after midnight. Lows in the upper 70s. Chance of rain 40%. Monday through Tuesday night, partly cloudy with a slight chance of showers and thunderstorms. Highs in the upper 90s. Lows in the upper 70s. Chance of rain 20%. Heat index values up to 110. Wednesday and Wednesday night, partly cloudy. A chance of showers and thunderstorms. Highs in the mid-90s. Lows in the upper 70s. Chance of rain 40%. Heat index values up to 110. Thursday, mostly sunny.
A chance of showers and thunderstorms in the morning, then showers and thunderstorms likely in the afternoon. Highs in the mid-90s. Chance of rain 60%. Heat index values up to 110. The coastal waters forecast for the following: waters from Suwannee River to Apalachicola, Florida, extending from 20 to 60 nautical miles. Coastal waters from Okaloosa-Walton County line to Mexico Beach out to 20 nautical miles. Coastal waters from Mexico Beach to Apalachicola out to 20 nautical miles. Waters from Okaloosa-Walton County line to Mexico Beach 20 to 60 nautical miles. And waters from Mexico Beach to Apalachicola 20 to 60 nautical miles. Today, north winds 5 to 10 knots, becoming west. Seas 2 to 3 feet. Wave detail, southwest 3 feet at 7 seconds. Protected waters, a light chop. Tonight, northwest winds 5 to 10 knots. Seas around 2 feet. Wave detail, southwest 2 feet at 7 seconds. Protected waters, a light chop. Saturday, northwest winds 5 to 10 knots. Seas around 2 feet. Wave detail, west 2 feet at 7 seconds. Protected waters, a light chop. Saturday night, west winds 5 to 10 knots. Seas around 2 feet. Wave detail, west 1 foot at 3 seconds and southwest 1 foot at 6 seconds. Protected waters, a light chop. A slight chance of showers and thunderstorms after midnight. Sunday, west winds 10 to 15 knots. Seas around 2 feet. Wave detail, west 2 feet at 5 seconds. Protected waters, a moderate chop. A chance of showers and thunderstorms. Sunday night, west winds around 50 knots with gusts up to 20 knots. Seas 2 to 3 feet. Wave detail, west 3 feet at 4 seconds. Protected waters, a moderate chop. A chance of showers and thunderstorms. Monday, west winds 10 to 15 knots. Seas 2 to 3 feet. Protected waters, a moderate chop. A chance of showers and thunderstorms, mainly in the morning. Monday night and Tuesday, west winds 10 to 15 knots. Seas 2 to 3 feet. Protected waters, a moderate chop. A slight chance of showers and thunderstorms. Tuesday night, southwest winds 10 to 15 knots. Seas 2 to 3 feet. Protected waters, a moderate chop. Winds and waves higher in and near thunderstorms. The Tropical Weather Outlook. For the North Atlantic, Caribbean Sea, and the Gulf of America, active systems, the National Hurricane Center has issued the last advisory on the remnants of Bertha, located inland over East Texas. Tropical cyclone formation is not expected during the next 7 days. The Tallahassee Climate Summary for yesterday, July 23, 2026. Yesterday's high temperature was 96 degrees. This high was 4 degrees above the normal high of 92. Yesterday's low temperature was 72 degrees. This low was 1 degree below the normal low of 73. A trace of precipitation fell yesterday, which brings the monthly total to 5.81 inches. This is 0.59 inches above the normal amount of 5.22 inches for July. The total precipitation for the year now stands at 23.20 inches, which is 10.60 inches below normal. The normal high temperature for today is 92 degrees, and the normal low is 73. The record high for today is 98, which last occurred in 1932, and the record low is 67, which occurred in 1929. Sunrise today is at 6:51 a.m. and sunset is at 8:37 p.m. The Surf Zone Forecast General Outlook: onshore flow and swell from Tropical Storm Bertha will lead to life-threatening rip currents and rough surf at area beaches through today. While the surf should subside to around 2 feet by Friday, a 6-second period and altered sandbar configurations due to the recent rough surf will likely lead to a high risk of rip currents again on Friday for the Panhandle beaches and possibly into the upcoming weekend, especially during the afternoon and evening as onshore winds via the sea breeze peak. Based on communication with area beach officials, the following flags are flying at area beaches: Walton, Double Red Bay, Double Red State Park Gulf Beaches, Double Red West Facing Gulf Beaches, Double Red South Facing Gulf Beaches, Red Franklin, Double Red. Tide information for Friday, July 24, 2026. 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High 12:38 a.m., low 3:12 a.m., high 10:26 a.m., low 6:39 p.m. Apalachicola. High 10:43 a.m., low 8:39 p.m. St. Andrews Bay at Panama City.
high 5:57 a.m., low 5:58 p.m.

Note that the times of high and low tide are 3 minutes earlier at Shell Point than at the St. Mark's River entrance. The average water temperature at Apalachicola was 84.2 degrees. Sunrise and sunset in Tallahassee. July 24, 2026, sunrise 6:51 a.m. Eastern Daylight Time, sunset 8:37 p.m. Eastern Daylight Time. At 10 p.m. Central Daylight Time, the remnants of Bertha were located near latitude 30.0 north, latitude 96.0 west. The remnants are moving toward the west near 14 miles per hour, and this general motion is expected to continue tonight. Maximum sustained winds are near 35 miles per hour with higher gusts. The estimated minimum central pressure is 1,008 millibars 29.77 inches. 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This broadcast originates from your National Weather Service office in Tallahassee, Florida. The latest weather and forecast information can also be accessed by calling our automated forecast line at 850-942-8851. The current time is 4:04 a.m. Eastern Daylight Time. High rip current risk will expire at 4 a.m. Eastern Daylight Time early this morning. These are the 4 a.m. Eastern Daylight Time conditions. At the Tallahassee Airport, it was clear. The temperature was 77 degrees. The wind was calm. The report from Florida State University was not available. At Apalachicola, it was clear. The temperature was 76 degrees. The wind was calm. At Panama City Northwest, it was clear. The temperature was 72 degrees. The wind was calm. At Dothan, it was partly cloudy. The temperature was 75 degrees. The wind was calm. At Albany, it was partly cloudy. The temperature was 75 degrees. The wind was calm. At Valdosta, it was clear. The temperature was 76 degrees. The wind was calm. Over the marine area, at the buoy south of Apalachicola, winds were north at 8 knots. At the buoy south of Panama City, winds were north at 4 knots. At the buoy south of Pensacola, winds were southwest at 8 knots. The forecast for the local area. Today, mostly sunny. Highs in the upper 90s. Northwest winds around 5 miles per hour. Heat index values up to 106. Tonight, partly cloudy. Lows in the mid-70s. West winds around 5 miles per hour. Heat index values up to 105 early in the evening. Saturday, mostly sunny. A chance of showers and thunderstorms in the afternoon. Humid with highs in the mid-90s. Northwest winds around 5 miles per hour. Chance of rain 40%. Heat index values up to 107. Saturday night, mostly cloudy with a chance of showers and thunderstorms in the evening, then partly cloudy with a slight chance of showers after midnight. Humid with lows in the upper 70s. West winds around 5 miles per hour. Chance of rain 50%. Sunday, mostly sunny. A chance of showers and thunderstorms in the afternoon. Highs in the mid-90s. Northwest winds 5 to 10 miles per hour. Chance of rain 40%. Heat index values up to 106. Sunday night, partly cloudy. A chance of showers and thunderstorms in the evening, then a slight chance of showers after midnight. Lows in the upper 70s. Chance of rain 40%. Monday through Tuesday night, partly cloudy with a slight chance of showers and thunderstorms. Highs in the upper 90s. Lows in the upper 70s. Chance of rain 20%. Heat index values up to 110. Wednesday and Wednesday night, partly cloudy. A chance of showers and thunderstorms. Highs in the mid-90s. Lows in the upper 70s. Chance of rain 40%. Heat index values up to 110. Thursday, mostly sunny. A chance of showers and thunderstorms in the morning, then showers and thunderstorms likely in the afternoon. Highs in the mid-90s. Chance of rain 60%. Heat index values up to 110. The coastal waters forecast for the following waters from Suwannee River to Apalachicola, Florida, extending from 20 to 60 nautical miles, coastal waters from Okaloosa-Walton County line to Mexico Beach out to 20 nautical miles, coastal waters from Mexico Beach to Apalachicola out to 20 nautical miles, waters from Okaloosa-Walton County line to Mexico Beach 20 to 60 nautical miles.

nautical miles, and waters from Mexico Beach to Apalachicola 20 to 60 nautical miles. Today, north winds 5 to 10 knots, becoming west. Seas 2 to 3 feet. Wave detail, southwest 3 feet at 7 seconds. Protected waters, a light chop. Tonight, northwest winds 5 to 10 knots. Seas around 2 feet. Wave detail, southwest 2 feet at 7 seconds. Protected waters, a light chop. Saturday, northwest winds 5 to 10 knots. Seas around 2 feet. Wave detail, west 2 feet at 7 seconds. Protected waters, a light chop. Saturday night, west winds 5 to 10 knots. Seas around 2 feet. Wave detail, west 1 foot at 3 seconds and southwest 1 foot at 6 seconds. Protected waters, a light chop. A slight chance of showers and thunderstorms after midnight. Sunday, west winds 10 to 15 knots. Seas around 2 feet. Wave detail, west 2 feet at 5 seconds. Protected waters, a moderate chop. A chance of showers and thunderstorms. Sunday night, west winds around 50 knots with gusts up to 20 knots. Seas 2 to 3 feet. Wave detail, west 3 feet at 4 seconds. Protected waters, a moderate chop. A chance of showers and thunderstorms. Monday, west winds 10 to 15 knots. Seas 2 to 3 feet. Protected waters, a moderate chop. A chance of showers and thunderstorms, mainly in the morning. Monday night and Tuesday, west winds 10 to 15 knots. Seas 2 to 3 feet. Protected waters, a moderate chop. A slight chance of showers and thunderstorms. Tuesday night, southwest winds 10 to 15 knots. Seas 2 to 3 feet. Protected waters, a moderate chop. Winds and waves higher and near thunderstorms. The Tropical Weather Outlook. For the North Atlantic, Caribbean Sea, and the Gulf of America, active systems, the National Hurricane Center has issued the last advisory on the remnants of Bertha, located inland over East Texas. Tropical cyclone formation is not expected during the next 7 days. The Surf Zone Forecast General Outlook, onshore flow and swell from Tropical Storm Bertha will lead to life-threatening rip currents and rough surf at area beaches through today. While the surf should subside to around 2 feet by Friday, a 6-second period and altered sandbar configurations due to the recent rough surf will likely lead to a high risk of rip currents again on Friday for the Panhandle beaches and possibly into the upcoming weekend, especially during the afternoon and evening as onshore winds via the sea breeze peak. Based on communication with area beach officials, the following flags are flying at area beaches: Walton, Double Red Bay, Double Red State Park Gulf Beaches, Double Red West Facing Gulf Beaches, Double Red South Facing Gulf Beaches, Red Franklin, Double Red. Tide information for Friday, July 24, 2026. St. Marks River Entrance. High 12:38 a.m., low 3:12 a.m., high 10:26 a.m., low 6:39 p.m. Apalachicola. High 10:43 a.m., low 8:39 p.m. St. Andrews Bay at Panama City. High 5:57 a.m., low 5:58 p.m. Note that the times of high and low tide are 3 minutes earlier at Shell Point than at the St. Marks River entrance. The average water temperature at Apalachicola was 84.2 degrees. Sunrise and sunset in Tallahassee. July 24, 2026, sunrise 6:51 a.m. Eastern Daylight Time, sunset 8:37 p.m. Eastern Daylight Time. At 10 p.m. Central Daylight Time, the remnants of Bertha were located near latitude 30.0 north, latitude 96.0 west. The remnants are moving toward the west near 14 miles per hour, and this general motion is expected to continue tonight. Maximum sustained winds are near 35 miles per hour with higher gusts. The estimated minimum central pressure is 1,008 millibars, 29.77 inches. 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This broadcast originates from your National Weather Service office in Tallahassee, Florida. The latest weather and forecast information can also be accessed by calling our automated forecast line at 850-942-8851. The current time is 4:12 a.m. Eastern Daylight Time. High rip current risk will expire at 4 a.m. Eastern Daylight Time early this morning. These are the 4 a.m. Eastern Daylight Time conditions. At the Tallahassee Airport, it was clear. The temperature was 77 degrees.

Keys. The wind was calm. At Florida State University, the temperature was 79 degrees. The wind was northwest at 3 miles an hour. At Apalachicola, it was clear. The temperature was 76 degrees. The wind was calm. At Panama City Northwest, it was clear. The temperature was 72 degrees. The wind was calm. At Dothan, it was clear. The temperature was 75 degrees. The wind was calm. At Albany, it was partly cloudy. The temperature was 75 degrees. The wind was calm. At Valdosta, it was clear. The temperature was 76 degrees. The wind was calm. Over the marine area, at the buoy south of Apalachicola, winds were north at 8 knots and seas were 3 feet. At the buoy south of Panama City, winds were north at 6 knots and seas were 3 feet. At the buoy south of Pensacola, winds were southwest at 6 knots. The forecast for the local area. Today, mostly sunny. Highs in the upper 90s. Northwest winds around 5 miles per hour. Heat index values up to 106. Tonight, partly cloudy. Lows in the mid-70s. West winds around 5 miles per hour. Heat index values up to 105 early in the evening. Saturday, mostly sunny. A chance of showers and thunderstorms in the afternoon. Humid with highs in the mid-90s. Northwest winds around 5 miles per hour. Chance of rain 40%. Heat index values up to 107. Saturday night, mostly cloudy with a chance of showers and thunderstorms in the evening, then partly cloudy with a slight chance of showers after midnight. Humid with lows in the upper 70s. West winds around 5 miles per hour. Chance of rain 50%. Sunday, mostly sunny. A chance of showers and thunderstorms in the afternoon. Highs in the mid-90s. Northwest winds 5 to 10 miles per hour. Chance of rain 40%. Heat index values up to 106. Sunday night, partly cloudy. A chance of showers and thunderstorms in the evening, then a slight chance of showers after midnight. Lows in the upper 70s. Chance of rain 40%. Monday through Tuesday night, partly cloudy with a slight chance of showers and thunderstorms. Highs in the upper 90s. Lows in the upper 70s. Chance of rain 20%. Heat index values up to 110. Wednesday and Wednesday night, partly cloudy. A chance of showers and thunderstorms. Highs in the mid-90s. Lows in the upper 70s. Chance of rain 40%. Heat index values up to 110. Thursday, mostly sunny. A chance of showers and thunderstorms in the morning, then showers and thunderstorms likely in the afternoon. Highs in the mid-90s. Chance of rain 60%. Heat index values up to 110. The coastal waters forecast for the following waters from Suwannee River to Apalachicola, Florida, extending from 20 to 60 nautical miles, coastal waters from Okaloosa-Walton County line to Mexico Beach out to 20 nautical miles, coastal waters from Mexico Beach to Apalachicola out to 20 nautical miles, waters from Okaloosa-Walton County line to Mexico Beach 20 to 60 nautical miles, and waters from Mexico Beach to Apalachicola 20 to 60 nautical miles. Today, north winds 5 to 10 knots, becoming west. Seas 2 to 3 feet. Wave detail, southwest 3 feet at 7 seconds. Protected waters a light chop. Tonight, northwest winds 5 to 10 knots. Seas around 2 feet. Wave detail, southwest 2 feet at 7 seconds. Protected waters a light chop. Saturday, northwest winds 5 to 10 knots. Seas around 2 feet. Wave detail, west 2 feet at 7 seconds. Protected waters a light chop. Saturday night, west winds 5 to 10 knots. Seas around 2 feet. Wave detail, west 1 foot at 3 seconds and southwest 1 foot at 6 seconds. Protected waters a light chop. A slight chance of showers and thunderstorms after midnight. Sunday, west winds 10 to 15 knots. Seas around 2 feet. Wave detail, west 2 feet at 5 seconds. Protected waters a moderate chop. A chance of showers and thunderstorms. Sunday night, west winds around 50 knots with gusts up to 20 knots. Seas 2 to 3 feet. Wave detail, west 3 feet at 4 seconds. Protected waters a moderate chop. A chance of showers and thunderstorms.

Monday, west winds 10 to 15 knots. Seas 2 to 3 feet. Protected waters a moderate chop. A chance of showers and thunderstorms, mainly in the morning. Monday night and Tuesday, west winds 10 to 15 knots. Seas 2 to 3 feet. Protected waters a moderate chop. A slight chance of showers and thunderstorms. Tuesday night, southwest winds 10 to 15 knots. Seas 2 to 3 feet. Protected waters a moderate chop. Winds and waves higher and near thunderstorms. The Tropical Weather Outlook. For the North Atlantic, Caribbean Sea, and the Gulf of America, Active Systems, the National Hurricane Center has issued the last advisory on the remnants of Bertha, located inland over East Texas. Tropical cyclone formation is not expected during the next 7 days. The Surf Zone Forecast General Outlook. Onshore flow and swell from Tropical Storm Bertha will lead to life-threatening rip currents and rough surf at area beaches through today. While the surf should subside to around 2 feet by Friday, a 6-second period in altered sandbar configurations due to the recent rough surf will likely lead to a high risk of rip currents again on Friday for the Panhandle beaches and possibly into the upcoming weekend, especially during the afternoon and evening as onshore winds via the sea breeze peak. Based on communication with area beach officials, the following flags are flying at area beaches: Walton, Double Red Bay, Double Red State Park Golf Beaches, Double Red West Facing Golf Beaches, Double Red South Facing Golf Beaches, Red Franklin, Double Red. Tide information for Friday, July 24, 2026. St. Marks River Entrance. High 12:38 a.m., low 3:12 a.m., high 10:26 a.m., low 6:39 p.m. Apalachicola. High 10:43 a.m., low 8:39 p.m. St. Andrews Bay at Panama City. High 5:57 a.m., low 5:58 p.m. Note that the times of high and low tide are 3 minutes earlier at Shell Point than at the St. Marks River entrance. The average water temperature at Apalachicola was 84.2 degrees. Sunrise and sunset in Tallahassee. July 24, 2026, sunrise 6:51 a.m. Eastern Daylight Time, sunset 8:37 p.m. Eastern Daylight Time. At 10 p.m. Central Daylight Time, the remnants of Bertha were located near latitude 30.0 north, latitude 96.0 west. The remnants are moving toward the west near 14 miles per hour, and this general motion is expected to continue tonight. Maximum sustained winds are near 35 miles per hour with higher gusts. The estimated minimum central pressure is 1,008 millibars, 29.77 inches. 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This broadcast originates from your National Weather Service office in Tallahassee, Florida. The latest weather and forecast information can also be accessed by calling our automated forecast line at 850-942-8851. The current time is 4:21 a.m. Eastern Daylight Time. High rip current risk will expire at 4 a.m. Eastern Daylight Time early this morning. These are the 4 a.m. Eastern Daylight Time conditions. At the Tallahassee Airport, it was clear. The temperature was 77 degrees. The wind was calm. At Florida State University, the temperature was 79 degrees. The wind was northwest at 3 miles an hour. At Apalachicola, it was clear. The temperature was 76 degrees. The wind was calm. At Panama City Northwest, it was clear. The temperature was 72 degrees. The wind was calm. At Dothan, it was partly cloudy. The temperature was 75 degrees. The wind was calm. At Albany, it was partly cloudy. The temperature was 75 degrees. The wind was calm. At Valdosta, it was partly cloudy. The temperature was 76 degrees. The wind was calm. Over the marine area, at the buoys south of Apalachicola, winds were north at 8 knots and seas were 3 feet. At the buoys south of Panama City, winds were north at 6 knots and seas were 3 feet. At the buoys south of Pensacola, wave height 3 feet. Wave period 8 seconds. The forecast for the local area. Today, mostly sunny. Highs in the upper 90s. Northwest winds around 5 miles per hour. Heat index values up to 106. Tonight, partly cloudy. Lows in the mid-70s. West winds around 5 miles per hour. Heat index values up to

Monday through Tuesday night, partly cloudy with a slight chance of showers and thunderstorms. Highs in the upper 90s. Lows in the upper 70s. Chance of rain 20%. Heat index values up to 110. Wednesday and Wednesday night, partly cloudy. A chance of showers and thunderstorms. Highs in the mid-90s. Lows in the upper 70s. Chance of rain 40%. Heat index values up to 110. Thursday, mostly sunny. A chance of showers and thunderstorms in the morning, then showers and thunderstorms likely in the afternoon. Highs in the mid-90s. Chance of rain 60%. Heat index values up to 110. The coastal waters forecast for the following: waters from Suwannee River to Apalachicola, Florida, extending from 20 to 60 nautical miles. Coastal waters from Okaloosa-Walton County line to Mexico Beach out to 20 nautical miles. Coastal waters from Mexico Beach to Apalachicola out to 20 nautical miles. Waters from Okaloosa-Walton County line to Mexico Beach 20 to 60 nautical miles. And waters from Mexico Beach to Apalachicola 20 to 60 nautical miles. Today, north winds 5 to 10 knots, becoming west. Seas 2 to 3 feet. Wave detail, southwest 3 feet at 7 seconds. Protected waters a light chop. Tonight, northwest winds 5 to 10 knots. Seas around 2 feet. Wave detail, southwest 2 feet at 7 seconds. Protected waters a light chop. Saturday, northwest winds 5 to 10 knots. Seas around 2 feet. Wave detail, west 2 feet at 7 seconds. Protected waters a light chop. Saturday night, west winds 5 to 10 knots. Seas around 2 feet. Wave detail, west 1 foot at 3 seconds and southwest 1 foot at 6 seconds. Protected waters a light chop. A slight chance of showers and thunderstorms after midnight. Sunday, west winds 10 to 15 knots. Seas around 2 feet. Wave detail, west 2 feet at 5 seconds. Protected waters a moderate chop. A chance of showers and thunderstorms. Sunday night, west winds around 50 knots with gusts up to 20 knots. Seas 2 to 3 feet. Wave detail, west 3 feet at 4 seconds. Protected waters a moderate chop. A chance of showers and thunderstorms. Monday, west winds 10 to 15 knots. Seas 2 to 3 feet. Protected waters a moderate chop. A chance of showers and thunderstorms, mainly in the morning. Monday night and Tuesday, west winds 10 to 15 knots. Seas 2 to 3 feet. Protected waters a moderate chop. A slight chance of showers and thunderstorms. Tuesday night, southwest winds 10 to 15 knots. Seas 2 to 3 feet. Protected waters a moderate chop. Winds and waves higher in and near thunderstorms. The Tropical Weather Outlook. For the North Atlantic, Caribbean Sea, and the Gulf of America, active systems, the National Hurricane Center has issued the last advisory on the remnants of Bertha, located inland over East Texas. Tropical cyclone formation is not expected during the next 7 days. The Surf Zone Forecast General Outlook, onshore flow and swell from Tropical Storm Bertha will lead to life-threatening rip currents and rough surf at area beaches through today. While the surf should subside to around 2 feet by Friday, a 6-second period and altered sandbar configurations due to the recent rough surf will likely lead to a high risk of rip currents again on Friday for the Panhandle beaches and possibly into the upcoming weekend, especially during the afternoon and evening as onshore winds via the sea breeze peak. Based on communication with area beach officials, the following flags are flying at area beaches: Walton, Double Red Bay, Double Red State Park Gulf Beaches, Double Red West Facing Gulf Beaches, Double Red South Facing Gulf Beaches, Red Franklin, Double Red. Tide information for Friday, July 24, 2026. St. Marks River entrance. High 12:38 a.m., low 3:12 a.m., high 10:26 a.m., low 6:39 p.m. Apalachicola. High 10:43 a.m., low 8:39 p.m. St. Andrews Bay of Panama City. High 5:57 a.m., low 5:58 p.m. Note that the times of high and low tide are 3 minutes earlier at Shell Point than at the St. Marks River entrance. The average water temperature at Apalachicola was 84.2 degrees. Sunrise and sunset in Tallahassee. July 24, 2026, sunrise 6:51 a.m. Eastern Daylight Time, sunset 8:37 p.m. Eastern Daylight Time. At 10 p.m. Central Daylight Time,

remnants of Bertha were located near latitude 30.0 north, latitude 96.0 west. The remnants are moving toward the west near 14 miles per hour, and this general motion is expected to continue tonight. Maximum sustained winds are near 35 miles per hour with higher gusts. The estimated minimum central pressure is 1,008 millibars 29.77 inches. 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The latest weather and forecast information can also be accessed by calling our automated forecast line at 850-942-8851. The current time is 4:30 a.m. Eastern Daylight Time. High rip current risk will expire at 4 a.m. Eastern Daylight Time early this morning. These are the 4 a.m. Eastern Daylight Time conditions. At the Tallahassee Airport, it was clear. The temperature was 77 degrees. The wind was calm. At Florida State University, the temperature was 79 degrees. The wind was northwest at 3 miles an hour. At Apalachicola, it was clear. The temperature was 76 degrees. The wind was calm. At Panama City Northwest, it was clear. The temperature was 72 degrees. The wind was calm. At Dothan, it was partly cloudy. The temperature was 75 degrees. The wind was calm. At Albany, it was partly cloudy. The temperature was 75 degrees. The wind was calm. At Valdosta, it was partly cloudy. The temperature was 76 degrees. The wind was calm. Over the marine area, at the buoy south of Apalachicola, winds were north at 8 knots and seas were 3 feet. At the buoy south of Panama City, winds were north at 6 knots and seas were 3 feet. At the buoy south of Pensacola, wave height 3 feet. Wave period 8 seconds. The Tallahassee Climate Summary for yesterday, July 23, 2026. Yesterday's high temperature was 96 degrees. This high was 4 degrees above the normal high of 92. Yesterday's low temperature was 72 degrees. This low was 1 degree below the normal low of 73. A trace of precipitation fell yesterday, which brings the monthly total to 5.81 inches. This is 0.59 inches above the normal amount of 5.22 inches for July. The total precipitation for the year now stands at 23.20 inches, which is 10.60 inches below normal. The normal high temperature for today is 92 degrees, and the normal low is 73. The record high for today is 98, which last occurred in 1932, and the record low is 67, which occurred in 1929. Sunrise today is at 6:51 a.m. and sunset is at 8:37 p.m. The Tropical Weather Outlook. For the North Atlantic, Caribbean Sea, and the Gulf of America, Active Systems, the National Hurricane Center has issued the last advisory on the remnants of Bertha, located inland over East Texas. Tropical cyclone formation is not expected during the next 7 days. The Surf Zone Forecast General Outlook, waves along northeast Gulf beaches will still be coming down today following the passage of Tropical Storm Bertha earlier this week, keeping another day with a high risk of rip currents. By Saturday, surf will have decreased enough for most beaches to drop back to a moderate risk of rip currents. Westerly winds will increase from Sunday through Tuesday, bringing high risk of rip currents for west and southwest facing beaches of Gulf and Bay counties. Tide information for Friday, July 24, 2026. St. Marks River entrance. High 12:38 a.m., low 3:12 a.m., facing beaches of Gulf and Bay counties. Tide information for Friday, July 24, 2026. St. Marks River entrance. High 12:38 a.m., low 3:12 a.m., high 10:26 a.m., low 6:39 p.m. Apalachicola. High 10:43 a.m., low 8:39 p.m. St. Andrews Bay of Panama City. High 5:57 a.m., low 5:58 p.m. Note that the times of high and low tide are 3 minutes earlier at Shell Point than at the St. Marks River entrance. The average water temperature at Apalachicola was 84.2 degrees. Sunrise and sunset in Tallahassee. July 24, 2026, sunrise 6:51 a.m. Eastern Daylight Time, sunset 8:37 p.m. Eastern Daylight Time. 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

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The current time is 4:34 a.m. Eastern Daylight Time. High rip current risk will expire at 4 a.m. Eastern Daylight Time early this morning. These are the 4 a.m. Eastern Daylight Time conditions. At the Tallahassee Airport, it was clear. The temperature was 77 degrees. The wind was calm. At Florida State University, the temperature was 79 degrees. The wind was northwest at 3 miles an hour. At Apalachicola, it was clear. The temperature was 76 degrees. The wind was calm. At Panama City Northwest, it was clear. The temperature was 72 degrees. The wind was calm. At Dothan, it was partly cloudy. The temperature was 75 degrees. The wind was calm. At Albany, it was partly cloudy. The temperature was 75 degrees. The wind was calm. At Valdosta, it was partly cloudy. The temperature was 76 degrees. The wind was calm. Over the marine area, at the buoy south of Apalachicola, winds were north at 8 knots and seas were 3 feet. At the buoy south of Panama City, winds were north at 6 knots and seas were 3 feet. At the buoy south of Pensacola, wave heights 3 feet. Wave period 8 seconds. The forecast for the local area. Today, mostly sunny. Highs in the upper 90s. Northwest winds around 5 miles per hour. Heat index values up to 106. Tonight, partly cloudy. Lows in the mid-70s. West winds around 5 miles per hour. Heat index values up to 105 early in the evening. Saturday, mostly sunny. A chance of showers and thunderstorms in the afternoon. Humid with highs in the mid-90s. Northwest winds around 5 miles per hour. Chance of rain 40%. Heat index values up to 107. Saturday night, mostly cloudy with a chance of showers and thunderstorms in the evening, then partly cloudy with a slight chance of showers after midnight. Humid with lows in the upper 70s. West winds around 5 miles per hour. Chance of rain 50%. Sunday, mostly sunny. A chance of showers and thunderstorms in the afternoon. Highs in the mid-90s. Northwest winds 5 to 10 miles per hour. Chance of rain 40%. Heat index values up to 106. Sunday night, partly cloudy. A chance of showers and thunderstorms in the evening, then a slight chance of showers after midnight. Lows in the upper 70s. Chance of rain 40%. Monday through Tuesday night, partly cloudy with a slight chance of showers and thunderstorms. Highs in the upper 90s. Lows in the upper 70s. Chance of rain 20%. Heat index values up to 110. Wednesday and Wednesday night, partly cloudy. A chance of showers and thunderstorms. Highs in the mid-90s. Lows in the upper 70s. Chance of rain 40%. Heat index values up to 110. Thursday, mostly sunny. A chance of showers and thunderstorms in the morning, then showers and thunderstorms likely in the afternoon. Highs in the mid-90s. Chance of rain 60%. Heat index values up to 110. The coastal waters forecast for the following waters from Suwannee River to Apalachicola, Florida, extending from 20 to 60 nautical miles, coastal waters from Okaloosa-Walton County line to Mexico Beach out to 20 nautical miles, coastal waters from Mexico Beach to Apalachicola out to 20 nautical miles, waters from Okaloosa-Walton County line to Mexico Beach 20 to 60 nautical miles, and waters from Mexico Beach to Apalachicola 20 to 60 nautical miles. Today, north winds 5 to 10 knots, becoming west. Seas 2 to 3 feet. Wave detail, southwest 3 feet at 7 seconds. Protected waters a light chop. Tonight, northwest winds 5 to 10 knots. Seas around 2 feet. Wave detail, southwest 2 feet at 7 seconds. Protected waters a light chop. Saturday, northwest winds 5 to 10 knots. Seas around 2 feet. Wave detail, west 2 feet at 7 seconds. Protected waters a light chop. Saturday night, west winds 5 to 10 knots. Seas around 2 feet. Wave detail, west

1 foot at 3 seconds and southwest 1 foot at 6 seconds. Protected waters, a light shop. A slight chance of showers and thunderstorms after midnight. Sunday, west winds 10 to 15 knots. Seas around 2 feet. Wave detail, west 2 feet at 5 seconds. Protected waters, a moderate chop. A chance of showers and thunderstorms. Sunday night, west winds around 15 knots with gusts up to 20 knots. Seas 2 to 3 feet. Wave detail, west 3 feet at 4 seconds. Protected waters, a moderate chop. A chance of showers and thunderstorms. Monday, west winds 10 to 15 knots. Seas 2 to 3 feet. Protected waters, a moderate chop. A chance of showers and thunderstorms, mainly in the morning. Monday night and Tuesday, west winds 10 to 15 knots. Seas 2 to 3 feet. Protected waters, a moderate chop. A slight chance of showers and thunderstorms. Tuesday night, southwest winds 10 to 15 knots. Seas 2 to 3 feet. Protected waters, a moderate chop. Winds and waves higher and near thunderstorms. The Tropical Weather Outlook. For the North Atlantic, Caribbean Sea, and the Gulf of America, active systems, the National Hurricane Center has issued the last advisory on the remnants of Bertha, located inland over East Texas. Tropical cyclone formation is not expected during the next 7 days. The Surf Zone Forecast. General outlook, waves along northeast Gulf beaches will still be coming down today following the passage of Tropical Storm Bertha earlier this week, keeping another day with a high risk of rip currents. By Saturday, surf will have decreased enough for most beaches to drop back to a moderate risk of rip currents. Westerly winds will increase from Sunday through Tuesday, bringing a high risk of rip currents for west and southwest facing beaches of Gulf and Bay counties. Tide information for Friday, July 24, 2026. St. Marks River entrance. High 12:38 a.m., low 3:12 a.m., high 10:26 a.m., low 6:39 p.m. Apalachicola. High 10:43 a.m., low 8:39 p.m. St. Andrews Bay of Panama City. High 5:57 a.m., low 5:58 p.m. Note that the times of high and low tide are 3 minutes earlier at Shell Point than at the St. Marks River entrance. The average water temperature at Apalachicola was 84.2 degrees. Sunrise and sunset in Tallahassee. July 24, 2026. Sunrise 6:51 a.m. Eastern Daylight Time, sunset 8:37 p.m. Eastern Daylight Time. 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This broadcast originates from your National Weather Service office in Tallahassee, Florida. The latest weather and forecast information can also be accessed by calling our automated forecast line at 850-942-8851. The current time is 4:42 a.m. Eastern Daylight Time. High rip current risk will expire at 4 a.m. Eastern Daylight Time early this morning. These are the 4 a.m. Eastern Daylight Time conditions. At the Tallahassee Airport, it was clear. The temperature was 77 degrees. The wind was calm. At Florida State University, the temperature was 79 degrees. The wind was northwest at 3 miles an hour. At Apalachicola, it was clear. The temperature was 76 degrees. The wind was calm. At Panama City Northwest, it was clear. The temperature was 72 degrees. The wind was calm. At Dothan, it was partly cloudy. The temperature was 75 degrees. The wind was calm. At Albany, it was partly cloudy. The temperature was 75 degrees. The wind was calm. At Valdosta, it was partly cloudy. The temperature was 76 degrees. The wind was calm. Over the marine area, at the buoy south of Apalachicola, winds were north at 8 knots and seas were 3 feet. At the buoy south of Panama City, winds were north at 6 knots and seas were 3 feet. At the buoy south of Pensacola, wave height 3 feet. Wave period 8 seconds. The forecast for the local area. Today, mostly sunny. Highs in the upper 90s. Northwest winds around 5 miles per hour. Heat index values up to 106. Tonight, partly cloudy. Lows in the mid-70s. West winds around 5 miles per hour. Heat index values up to 105 early in the evening. Saturday, mostly sunny.

a chance of showers and thunderstorms in the afternoon. Humid with highs in the mid-90s. Northwest winds around 5 miles per hour. Chance of rain 40%. Heat index values up to 107. Saturday night, mostly cloudy with a chance of showers and thunderstorms in the evening, then partly cloudy with a slight chance of showers after midnight. Humid with lows in the upper 70s. West winds around 5 miles per hour. Chance of rain 50%. Sunday, mostly sunny. A chance of showers and thunderstorms in the afternoon. Highs in the mid-90s. Northwest winds 5 to 10 miles per hour. Chance of rain 40%. Heat index values up to 106. Sunday night, partly cloudy. A chance of showers and thunderstorms in the evening, then a slight chance of showers after midnight. Lows in the upper 70s. Chance of rain 40%. Monday through Tuesday night, partly cloudy with a slight chance of showers and thunderstorms. Highs in the upper 90s. Lows in the upper 70s. Chance of rain 20%. Heat index values up to 110. Wednesday and Wednesday night, partly cloudy. A chance of showers and thunderstorms. Highs in the mid-90s. Lows in the upper 70s. Chance of rain 40%. Heat index values up to 110. Thursday, mostly sunny. A chance of showers and thunderstorms in the morning, then showers and thunderstorms likely in the afternoon. Highs in the mid-90s. Chance of rain 60%. Heat index values up to 110. The coastal waters forecast for the following waters from Suwannee River to Apalachicola, Florida, extending from 20 to 60 nautical miles. Coastal waters from Okaloosa-Walton County line to Mexico Beach out to 20 nautical miles. Coastal waters from Mexico Beach to Apalachicola out to 20 nautical miles. Waters from Okaloosa-Walton County line to Mexico Beach 20 to 60 nautical miles. And waters from Mexico Beach to Apalachicola 20 to 60 nautical miles. Today, north winds 5 to 10 knots, becoming west. Seas 2 to 3 feet. Wave detail, southwest 3 feet at 7 seconds. Protected waters a light chop. Tonight, northwest winds 5 to 10 knots. Seas around 2 feet. Wave detail, southwest 2 feet at 7 seconds. Protected waters a light chop. Saturday, northwest winds 5 to 10 knots. Seas around 2 feet. Wave detail, west 2 feet at 7 seconds. Protected waters a light chop. Saturday night, west winds 5 to 10 knots. Seas around 2 feet. Wave detail, west 1 foot at 3 seconds and southwest 1 foot at 6 seconds. Protected waters a light chop. A slight chance of showers and thunderstorms after midnight. Sunday, west winds 10 to 15 knots. Seas around 2 feet. Wave detail, west 2 feet at 5 seconds. Protected waters a moderate chop. A chance of showers and thunderstorms. Sunday night, west winds around 50 knots with gusts up to 20 knots. Seas 2 to 3 feet. Wave detail, west 3 feet at 4 seconds. Protected waters a moderate chop. A chance of showers and thunderstorms. Monday, west winds 10 to 15 knots. Seas 2 to 3 feet. Protected waters a moderate chop. A chance of showers and thunderstorms, mainly in the morning. Monday night and Tuesday, west winds 10 to 15 knots. Seas 2 to 3 feet. Protected waters a moderate chop. A slight chance of showers and thunderstorms. Tuesday night, southwest winds 10 to 15 knots. Seas 2 to 3 feet. Protected waters a moderate chop. Winds and waves higher in and near thunderstorms. The Tropical Weather Outlook. For the North Atlantic, Caribbean Sea, and the Gulf of America, active systems, the National Hurricane Center has issued the last advisory on the remnants of Bertha, located inland over East Texas. Tropical cyclone formation is not expected during the next 7 days. The Surf Zone Forecast General Outlook, waves along northeast Gulf beaches will still be coming down today following the passage of Tropical Storm Bertha earlier this week, keeping another day with a high risk of rip currents. By Saturday, surf will have decreased enough for most beaches to drop back to a moderate risk of rip currents. Westerly winds will increase from Sunday through Tuesday, bringing a high risk of rip currents for west and southwest facing beaches of Gulf and Bay counties. Tide information for Friday, July 24, 2026. St. Marks River entrance. High 12:38 a.m., low 3:20.

12 a.m., high 10:26 a.m., low 6:39 p.m. Apalachicola, high 10:43 a.m., low 8:39 p.m. St. Andrews Bay of Panama City, high 5:57 a.m., low 5:58 p.m. Note that the times of high and low tide are 3 minutes earlier at Shell Point than at the St. Marks River entrance. The average water temperature at Apalachicola was 84.2 degrees. Sunrise and sunset in Tallahassee. July 24, 2026, sunrise 6:51 a.m. Eastern Daylight Time, sunset 8:37 p.m. Eastern Daylight Time. 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This broadcast originates from your National Weather Service office in Tallahassee, Florida. The latest weather and forecast information can also be accessed by calling our automated forecast line at 850-942-8851. The current time is 4:50 a.m. Eastern Daylight Time. These are the 4 a.m. Eastern Daylight Time conditions. At the Tallahassee Airport, it was clear. The temperature was 77 degrees. The wind was calm. At Florida State University, the temperature was 79 degrees. The wind was northwest at 3 miles an hour. At Apalachicola, it was clear. The temperature was 76 degrees. The wind was calm. At Panama City Northwest, it was clear. The temperature was 72 degrees. The wind was calm. At Dothan, it was partly cloudy. The temperature was 75 degrees. The wind was calm. At Albany, it was partly cloudy. The temperature was 75 degrees. The wind was calm. At Valdosta, it was partly cloudy. The temperature was 76 degrees. The wind was calm. Over the marine area, at the buoy south of Apalachicola, winds were north at 8 knots and seas were 3 feet. At the buoy south of Panama City, winds were north at 6 knots and seas were 3 feet. At the buoy south of Pensacola, wave heights 3 feet. Wave period 8 seconds. The forecast for the local area. Today, mostly sunny. Highs in the upper 90s. Northwest winds around 5 miles per hour. Heat index values up to 106. Tonight, partly cloudy. Lows in the mid-70s. West winds around 5 miles per hour. Heat index values up to 105 early in the evening. Saturday, mostly sunny. A chance of showers and thunderstorms in the afternoon. Humid with highs in the mid-90s. Northwest winds around 5 miles per hour. Chance of rain 40%. Heat index values up to 107. Saturday night, mostly cloudy with a chance of showers and thunderstorms in the evening, then partly cloudy with a slight chance of showers after midnight. Humid with lows in the upper 70s. West winds around 5 miles per hour. Chance of rain 50%. Sunday, mostly sunny. A chance of showers and thunderstorms in the afternoon. Highs in the mid-90s. Northwest winds 5 to 10 miles per hour. Chance of rain 40%. Heat index values up to 106. Sunday night, partly cloudy. A chance of showers and thunderstorms in the evening, then a slight chance of showers after midnight. Lows in the upper 70s. Chance of rain 40%. Monday through Tuesday night, partly cloudy with a slight chance of showers and thunderstorms. Highs in the upper 90s. Lows in the upper 70s. Chance of rain 20%. Heat index values up to 110. Wednesday and Wednesday night, partly cloudy. A chance of showers and thunderstorms. Highs in the mid-90s. Lows in the upper 70s. Chance of rain 40%. Heat index values up to 110. Thursday, mostly sunny. A chance of showers and thunderstorms in the morning, then showers and thunderstorms likely in the afternoon. Highs in the mid-90s. Chance of rain 60%. Heat index values up to 110. The coastal waters forecast for the following waters from Suwannee River to Apalachicola, Florida, extending from 20 to 60 nautical miles, coastal waters from Okaloosa-Walton County line to Mexico Beach out to 20 nautical miles, coastal waters from Mexico Beach to Apalachicola out to 20 nautical miles, waters from Okaloosa-Walton County line to Mexico Beach 20 to 60 nautical miles, and waters from Mexico Beach to Apalachicola 20 to 60 nautical miles. Today, north winds 5 to 10 knots,
becoming less.

seas 2 to 3 feet. Wave detail, southwest 3 feet at 7 seconds. Protected waters a light chop. Tonight, northwest winds 5 to 10 knots. Seas around 2 feet. Wave detail, southwest 2 feet at 7 seconds. Protected waters a light chop. Saturday, northwest winds 5 to 10 knots. Seas around 2 feet. Wave detail, west 2 feet at 7 seconds. Protected waters a light chop. Saturday night, west winds 5 to 10 knots. Seas around 2 feet. Wave detail, west 1 foot at 3 seconds and southwest 1 foot at 6 seconds. Protected waters a light chop. A slight chance of showers and thunderstorms after midnight. Sunday, west winds 10 to 15 knots. Seas around 2 feet. Wave detail, west 2 feet at 5 seconds. Protected waters a moderate chop. A chance of showers and thunderstorms. Sunday night, west winds around 50 knots with gusts up to 20 knots. Seas 2 to 3 feet. Wave detail, west 3 feet at 4 seconds. Protected waters a moderate chop. A chance of showers and thunderstorms. Monday, west winds 10 to 15 knots. Seas 2 to 3 feet. Protected waters a moderate chop. A chance of showers and thunderstorms, mainly in the morning. Monday night and Tuesday, west winds 10 to 15 knots. Seas 2 to 3 feet. Protected waters a moderate chop. A slight chance of showers and thunderstorms. Tuesday night, southwest winds 10 to 15 knots. Seas 2 to 3 feet. Protected waters a moderate chop. Winds and waves higher and near thunderstorms. The Tropical Weather Outlook. For the North Atlantic, Caribbean Sea, and the Gulf of America, active systems, the National Hurricane Center has issued the last advisory on the remnants of Bertha, located inland over East Texas. Tropical cyclone formation is not expected during the next 7 days. The Surf Zone Forecast General Outlook. Waves along northeast Gulf beaches will still be coming down today following the passage of Tropical Storm Bertha earlier this week, keeping another day with a high risk of rip currents. By Saturday, surf will have decreased enough for most beaches to drop back to a moderate risk of rip currents. Westerly winds will increase from Sunday through Tuesday, bringing a high risk of rip currents for west and southwest facing beaches of Gulf and Bay counties. Tide information for Friday, July 24, 2026. St. Marks River entrance. High 12:38 a.m., low 3:12 a.m., high 10:26 a.m., low 6:39 p.m. Apalachicola. High 10:43 a.m., low 8:39 p.m. St. Andrews Bay at Panama City. High 5:57 a.m., low 5:58 p.m. Note that the times of high and low tide are 3 minutes earlier at Shell Point than at the St. Marks River entrance. The average water temperature at Apalachicola was 84.2 degrees. Sunrise and sunset in Tallahassee. July 24, 2026, sunrise 6:51 a.m. Eastern Daylight Time, sunset 8:37 p.m. Eastern Daylight Time. 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The latest weather and forecast information can also be accessed by calling our automated forecast line at 850-942-8851. The current time is 4:57 a.m. Eastern Daylight Time. These are the 4 a.m. Eastern Daylight Time conditions. At the Tallahassee Airport, it was clear. The temperature was 77 degrees. The wind was calm. At Florida State University, the temperature was 79 degrees. The wind was northwest at 3 miles an hour. At Apalachicola, it was clear. The temperature was 76 degrees. The wind was calm. At Panama City Northwest, it was clear. The temperature was 72 degrees. The wind was calm. At Dothan, it was partly cloudy. The temperature was 75 degrees. The wind was calm. At Albany, it was partly cloudy. The temperature was 75 degrees. The wind was calm. At Valdosta, it was partly cloudy. The temperature was 76 degrees. The wind was calm. Over the marine area, at the buoy south of Apalachicola, winds were north at 8 knots and seas were 3 feet. At the buoy south of Panama City, winds were north at 6 knots and seas were 3 feet.
at the buoy south of Pensacola. Wave height 3 feet. Wave period 8 seconds. The forecast for the local area. Today, mostly sunny. Highs in the upper 90s. Northwest winds around 5 miles per hour. Heat index values up to 106. Tonight, partly cloudy. Lows in the mid-70s. West winds around 5 miles per hour. Heat index values up to 105 early in the evening. Saturday, mostly sunny. A chance of showers and thunderstorms in the afternoon. Humid with highs in the mid-90s. Northwest winds around 5 miles per hour. Chance of rain 40%. Heat index values up to 107. Saturday night, mostly cloudy with a chance of showers and thunderstorms in the evening, then partly cloudy with a slight chance of showers after midnight. Humid with lows in the upper 70s. West winds around 5 miles per hour. Chance of rain 50%. Sunday, mostly sunny. A chance of showers and thunderstorms in the afternoon. Highs in the mid-90s. Northwest winds 5 to 10 miles per hour. Chance of rain 40%. Heat index values up to 106. Sunday night, partly cloudy. A chance of showers and thunderstorms in the evening, then a slight chance of showers after midnight. Lows in the upper 70s. Chance of rain 40%. Monday through Tuesday night, partly cloudy with a slight chance of showers and thunderstorms. Highs in the upper 90s. Lows in the upper 70s. Chance of rain 20%. Heat index values up to 110. Wednesday and Wednesday night, partly cloudy. A chance of showers and thunderstorms. Highs in the mid-90s. Lows in the upper 70s. Chance of rain 40%. Heat index values up to 110. Thursday, mostly sunny. A chance of showers and thunderstorms in the morning, then showers and thunderstorms likely in the afternoon. Highs in the mid-90s. Chance of rain 60%. Heat index values up to 110. The Tallahassee Climate Summary for yesterday, July 23, 2026. Yesterday's high temperature was 96 degrees. This high was 4 degrees above the normal high of 92. Yesterday's low temperature was 72 degrees. This low was 1 degree below the normal low of 73. A trace of precipitation fell yesterday, which brings the monthly total to 5.81 inches. This is 0.59 inches above the normal amount of 5.22 inches for July. The total precipitation for the year now stands at 23.20 inches, which is 10.60 inches below normal. The normal high temperature for today is 92 degrees, and the normal low is 73. The record high for today is 98, which last occurred in 1932, and the record low is 67, which occurred in 1929. Sunrise today is at 6:51 a.m. and sunset is at 8:37 p.m. The coastal waters forecast for the following: waters from Suwannee River to Apalachicola, Florida, extending from 20 to 60 nautical miles, coastal waters from Okaloosa-Walton County line to Mexico Beach out to 20 nautical miles, coastal waters from Mexico Beach to Apalachicola out to 20 nautical miles, waters from Okaloosa-Walton County line to Mexico Beach 20 to 60 nautical miles, and waters from Mexico Beach to Apalachicola 20 to 60 nautical miles. Today, north winds 5 to 10 knots, becoming west. Seas 2 to 3 feet. Wave detail, southwest 3 feet at 7 seconds. Protected waters a light chop. Tonight, northwest winds 5 to 10 knots. Seas around 2 feet. Wave detail, southwest 2 feet at 7 seconds. Protected waters a light chop. Saturday, northwest winds 5 to 10 knots. Seas around 2 feet. Wave detail, west 2 feet at 7 seconds. Protected waters a light chop. Saturday night, west winds 5 to 10 knots. Seas around 2 feet. Wave detail, west 1 foot at 3 seconds and southwest 1 foot at 6 seconds. Protected waters a light chop. A slight chance of showers and thunderstorms after midnight. Sunday, west winds 10 to 15 knots. Seas around 2 feet. Wave detail, west 2 feet at 5 seconds. Protected waters a moderate chop. A chance of showers and thunderstorms. Sunday night, west winds around 50 knots with gusts up to 20 knots. Seas 2 to 3 feet. Wave detail, west 3 feet at 4 seconds. Protected waters a moderate chop.

a chance of showers and thunderstorms. Monday, west winds 10 to 15 knots. Seas 2 to 3 feet. Protected waters a moderate chop. A chance of showers and thunderstorms, mainly in the morning. Monday night and Tuesday, west winds 10 to 15 knots. Seas 2 to 3 feet. Protected waters a moderate chop. A slight chance of showers and thunderstorms. Tuesday night, southwest winds 10 to 15 knots. Seas 2 to 3 feet. Protected waters a moderate chop. Winds and waves higher and near thunderstorms. The Tropical Weather Outlook. For the North Atlantic, Caribbean Sea, and the Gulf of America, active systems, the National Hurricane Center has issued the last advisory on the remnants of Bertha, located inland over East Texas. Tropical cyclone formation is not expected during the next 7 days. The Surf Zone Forecast General Outlook. Waves along northeast Gulf beaches will still be coming down today following the passage of Tropical Storm Bertha earlier this week, keeping another day with a high risk of rip currents. By Saturday, surf will have decreased enough for most beaches to drop back to a moderate risk of rip currents. Westerly winds will increase from Sunday through Tuesday, bringing a high risk of rip currents for west and southwest facing beaches of Gulf and Bay counties. Tide information for Friday, July 24, 2026. St. Marks River entrance. High 12:38 a.m., low 3:12 a.m., high 10:26 a.m., low 6:39 p.m. Apalachicola. High 10:43 a.m., low 8:39 p.m. St. Andrews Bay at Panama City. High 5:57 a.m., low 5:58 p.m. Note that the times of high and low tide are 3 minutes earlier at Shell Point than at the St. Marks River entrance. The average water temperature at Apalachicola was 84.2 degrees. Sunrise and sunset in Tallahassee. July 24, 2026, sunrise 6:51 a.m. Eastern Daylight Time, sunset 8:37 p.m. Eastern Daylight Time. 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The latest weather and forecast information can also be accessed by calling our automated forecast line at 850-942-8851. The current time is 5:06 a.m. Eastern Daylight Time. These are the 5 a.m. Eastern Daylight Time conditions. At the Tallahassee Airport, it was clear. The temperature was 76 degrees. The wind was calm. The report from Florida State University was not available. At Apalachicola, it was clear. The temperature was 75 degrees. The wind was calm. At Panama City Northwest, it was partly cloudy. The temperature was 72 degrees. The wind was calm. At Dothan, it was partly cloudy. The temperature was 75 degrees. The wind was northwest at 5 miles an hour. At Albany, it was partly cloudy. The temperature was 74 degrees. The wind was calm. At Valdosta, it was partly cloudy. The temperature was 75 degrees. The wind was calm. Over the marine area, at the buoy south of Apalachicola, winds were northeast at 6 knots. At the buoy south of Panama City, winds were north at 4 knots. At the buoy south of Pensacola, winds were southwest at 6 knots. The forecast for the local area. Today, mostly sunny. Highs in the upper 90s. Northwest winds around 5 miles per hour. Heat index values up to 106. Tonight, partly cloudy. Lows in the mid-70s. West winds around 5 miles per hour. Heat index values up to 105 early in the evening. Saturday, mostly sunny. A chance of showers and thunderstorms in the afternoon. Humid with highs in the mid-90s. Northwest winds around 5 miles per hour. Chance of rain 40%. Heat index values up to 107. Saturday night, mostly cloudy with a chance of showers and thunderstorms in the evening, then partly cloudy with a slight chance of showers after midnight. Humid with lows in the upper 70s. West winds around 5 miles per hour. Chance of rain 50%. Sunday, mostly sunny. A chance of showers and thunderstorms in the afternoon. Highs in the mid-90s. Northwest winds 5 to 10 miles per hour. Chance of rain 40%. Heat index values up to 106. Sunday night, partly cloudy.

partly. A chance of showers and thunderstorms in the evening, then a slight chance of showers after midnight. Lows in the upper 70s. Chance of rain 40%. Monday through Tuesday night, partly cloudy with a slight chance of showers and thunderstorms. Highs in the upper 90s. Lows in the upper 70s. Chance of rain 20%. Heat index values up to 110. Wednesday and Wednesday night, partly cloudy. A chance of showers and thunderstorms. Highs in the mid-90s. Lows in the upper 70s. Chance of rain 40%. Heat index values up to 110. Thursday, mostly sunny. A chance of showers and thunderstorms in the morning, then showers and thunderstorms likely in the afternoon. Highs in the mid-90s. Chance of rain 60%. Heat index values up to 110. The coastal waters forecast for the following: waters from Suwannee River to Apalachicola, Florida, extending from 20 to 60 nautical miles. Coastal waters from Okaloosa-Walton County line to Mexico Beach out to 20 nautical miles. Coastal waters from Mexico Beach to Apalachicola out to 20 nautical miles. Waters from Okaloosa-Walton County line to Mexico Beach 20 to 60 nautical miles. And waters from Mexico Beach to Apalachicola 20 to 60 nautical miles. Today, north winds 5 to 10 knots, becoming west. Seas 2 to 3 feet. Wave detail, southwest 3 feet at 7 seconds. Protected waters a light chop. Tonight, northwest winds 5 to 10 knots. Seas around 2 feet. Wave detail, southwest 2 feet at 7 seconds. Protected waters a light chop. Saturday, northwest winds 5 to 10 knots. Seas around 2 feet. Wave detail, west 2 feet at 7 seconds. Protected waters a light chop. Saturday night, west winds 5 to 10 knots. Seas around 2 feet. Wave detail, west 1 foot at 3 seconds and southwest 1 foot at 6 seconds. Protected waters a light chop. A slight chance of showers and thunderstorms after midnight. Sunday, west winds 10 to 15 knots. Seas around 2 feet. Wave detail, west 2 feet at 5 seconds. Protected waters a moderate chop. A chance of showers and thunderstorms. Sunday night, west winds around 50 knots with gusts up to 20 knots. Seas 2 to 3 feet. Wave detail, west 3 feet at 4 seconds. Protected waters a moderate chop. A chance of showers and thunderstorms. Monday, west winds 10 to 15 knots. Seas 2 to 3 feet. Protected waters a moderate chop. A chance of showers and thunderstorms, mainly in the morning. Monday night and Tuesday, west winds 10 to 15 knots. Seas 2 to 3 feet. Protected waters a moderate chop. A slight chance of showers and thunderstorms. Tuesday night, southwest winds 10 to 15 knots. Seas 2 to 3 feet. Protected waters a moderate chop. Winds and waves higher in and near thunderstorms. The Tropical Weather Outlook. For the North Atlantic, Caribbean Sea, and the Gulf of America, active systems, the National Hurricane Center has issued the last advisory on the remnants of Bertha, located inland over East Texas. Tropical cyclone formation is not expected during the next 7 days. The Surf Zone Forecast General Outlook: waves along northeast Gulf beaches will still be coming down today following the passage of Tropical Storm Bertha earlier this week, keeping another day with a high risk of rip currents. By Saturday, surf will have decreased enough for most beaches to drop back to a moderate risk of rip currents. Westerly winds will increase from Sunday through Tuesday, bringing a high risk of rip currents for west and southwest facing beaches of Gulf and Bay counties. Tide information for Friday, July 24, 2026. St. Marks River entrance. High 12:38 a.m., low 3:12 a.m., high 10:26 a.m., low 6:39 p.m. Apalachicola. High 10:43 a.m., low 8:39 p.m. St. Andrews Bay at Panama City. High 5:57 a.m., low 5:58 p.m. Note that the times of high and low tide are 3 minutes earlier at Shell Point than at the St. Marks River entrance. The average water temperature at Apalachicola was 84.2 degrees. Sunrise and sunset in Tallahassee. July 24, 2026. Sunrise 6:51 a.m. Eastern Daylight Time, sunset 8:37 p.m. Eastern Daylight Time.
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The latest weather and forecast information can also be accessed by calling our automated forecast line at 850-942-8851. The current time is 5:14 a.m. Eastern Daylight Time. These are the 5 a.m. Eastern Daylight Time conditions. At the Tallahassee Airport, it was clear. The temperature was 76 degrees. The wind was calm. At Florida State University, the temperature was 79 degrees. The wind was north at 2 miles an hour. At Apalachicola, it was clear. The temperature was 75 degrees. The wind was calm. At Panama City Northwest, it was partly cloudy. The temperature was 72 degrees. The wind was calm. At Dothan, it was partly cloudy. The temperature was 75 degrees. The wind was northwest at 5 miles an hour. At Albany, it was partly cloudy. The temperature was 74 degrees. The wind was calm. At Valdosta, it was partly cloudy. The temperature was 75 degrees. The wind was calm. Over the marine area, at the buoy south of Apalachicola, winds were northeast at 6 knots and seas were 3 feet. At the buoy south of Panama City, winds were north at 6 knots and seas were 3 feet. At the buoy south of Pensacola, winds were west at 6 knots. The forecast for the local area. Today, mostly sunny. Highs in the upper 90s. Northwest winds around 5 miles per hour. Heat index values up to 106. Tonight, partly cloudy. Lows in the mid-70s. West winds around 5 miles per hour. Heat index values up to 105 early in the evening. Saturday, mostly sunny. A chance of showers and thunderstorms in the afternoon. Humid with highs in the mid-90s. Northwest winds around 5 miles per hour. Chance of rain 40%. Heat index values up to 107. Saturday night, mostly cloudy with a chance of showers and thunderstorms in the evening, then partly cloudy with a slight chance of showers after midnight. Humid with lows in the upper 70s. West winds around 5 miles per hour. Chance of rain 50%. Sunday, mostly sunny. A chance of showers and thunderstorms in the afternoon. Highs in the mid-90s. Northwest winds 5 to 10 miles per hour. Chance of rain 40%. Heat index values up to 106. Sunday night, partly cloudy. A chance of showers and thunderstorms in the evening, then a slight chance of showers after midnight. Lows in the upper 70s. Chance of rain 40%. Monday through Tuesday night, partly cloudy with a slight chance of showers and thunderstorms. Highs in the upper 90s. Lows in the upper 70s. Chance of rain 20%. Heat index values up to 110. Wednesday and Wednesday night, partly cloudy. A chance of showers and thunderstorms. Highs in the mid-90s. Lows in the upper 70s. Chance of rain 40%. Heat index values up to 110. Thursday, mostly sunny. A chance of showers and thunderstorms in the morning, then showers and thunderstorms likely in the afternoon. Highs in the mid-90s. Chance of rain 60%. Heat index values up to 110. The coastal waters forecast for the following waters from Suwannee River to Apalachicola, Florida, extending from 20 to 60 nautical miles. Coastal waters from Okaloosa-Walton County line to Mexico Beach out to 20 nautical miles. Coastal waters from Mexico Beach to Apalachicola out to 20 nautical miles. Waters from Okaloosa-Walton County line to Mexico Beach 20 to 60 nautical miles. And waters from Mexico Beach to Apalachicola 20 to 60 nautical miles. Today, north winds 5 to 10 knots, becoming west. Seas 2 to 3 feet. Wave detail, southwest 3 feet at 7 seconds. Protected waters a light chop. Tonight, northwest winds 5 to 10 knots. Seas around 2 feet. Wave detail, southwest 2 feet at 7 seconds. Protected waters a light chop. Saturday, northwest winds 5 to 10 knots. Seas around 2 feet. Wave detail, west 2 feet at 7 seconds. Protected waters a light chop. Saturday night, west winds 5 to 10 knots. Seas around 2 feet.
Wave detail, west 1 foot at 3 seconds and southwest 1 foot at 6 seconds. Protected waters, a light chop. A slight chance of showers and thunderstorms after midnight.

Night. Sunday, west winds 10 to 15 knots. Seas around 2 feet. Wave detail, west 2 feet at 5 seconds. Protected waters a moderate chop. A chance of showers and thunderstorms. Sunday night, west winds around 50 knots with gusts up to 20 knots. Seas 2 to 3 feet. Wave detail, west 3 feet at 4 seconds. Protected waters a moderate chop. A chance of showers and thunderstorms. Monday, west winds 10 to 15 knots. Seas 2 to 3 feet. Protected waters a moderate chop. A chance of showers and thunderstorms, mainly in the morning. Monday night and Tuesday, west winds 10 to 15 knots. Seas 2 to 3 feet. Protected waters a moderate chop. A slight chance of showers and thunderstorms. Tuesday night, southwest winds 10 to 15 knots. Seas 2 to 3 feet. Protected waters a moderate chop. Winds and waves higher and near thunderstorms. The Tropical Weather Outlook. For the North Atlantic, Caribbean Sea, and the Gulf of America, Active Systems, the National Hurricane Center has issued the last advisory on the remnants of Bertha, located inland over East Texas. Tropical cyclone formation is not expected during the next 7 days. The Surf Zone Forecast General Outlook. Waves along northeast Gulf beaches will still be coming down today following the passage of Tropical Storm Bertha earlier this week, keeping another day with a high risk of rip currents. By Saturday, surf will have decreased enough for most beaches to drop back to a moderate risk of rip currents. Westerly winds will increase from Sunday through Tuesday, bringing a high risk of rip currents for west and southwest facing beaches of Gulf and Bay counties. Tide information for Friday, July 24, 2026. St. Marks River entrance. High 12:38 a.m., low 3:12 a.m., high 10:26 a.m., low 6:39 p.m. Apalachicola. High 10:43 a.m., low 8:39 p.m. St. Andrews Bay at Panama City. High 5:57 a.m., low 5:58 p.m. Note that the times of high and low tide are 3 minutes earlier at Shell Point than at the St. Marks River entrance. The average water temperature at Apalachicola was 84.2 degrees. Sunrise and sunset in Tallahassee. July 24, 2026, sunrise 6:51 a.m. Eastern Daylight Time, sunset 8:37 p.m. Eastern Daylight Time. 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The latest weather and forecast information can also be accessed by calling our automated forecast line at 850-942-8851. The current time is 5:22 a.m. Eastern Daylight Time. These are the 5 a.m. Eastern Daylight Time conditions. At the Tallahassee Airport, it was clear. The temperature was 76 degrees. The wind was calm. At Florida State University, the temperature was 79 degrees. The wind was north at 2 miles an hour. At Apalachicola, it was clear. The temperature was 75 degrees. The wind was calm. At Panama City Northwest, it was partly cloudy. The temperature was 72 degrees. The wind was calm. At Dothan, it was partly cloudy. The temperature was 75 degrees. The wind was northwest at 5 miles an hour. At Albany, it was partly cloudy. The temperature was 74 degrees. The wind was calm. At Valdosta, it was partly cloudy. The temperature was 75 degrees. The wind was calm. Over the marine area, at the buoy south of Apalachicola, winds were northeast at 6 knots and seas were 3 feet. At the buoy south of Panama City, winds were north at 6 knots and seas were 3 feet. At the buoy south of Pensacola, wave height 3 feet. Wave period 8 seconds. The forecast for the local area. Today, mostly sunny. Highs in the upper 90s. Northwest winds around 5 miles per hour. Heat index values up to 106. Tonight, partly cloudy. Lows in the mid-70s. West winds around 5 miles per hour. Heat index values up to 105 early in the evening. Saturday, mostly sunny. A chance of showers and thunderstorms in the afternoon. Humid with highs in the mid-90s. Northwest winds around 5 miles per hour. Chance of rain 40%. Heat index values up to 106.

110. Wednesday and Wednesday night, partly cloudy. A chance of showers and thunderstorms. Highs in the mid-90s. Lows in the upper 70s. Chance of rain 40%. Heat index values up to 110. Thursday, mostly sunny. A chance of showers and thunderstorms in the morning, then showers and thunderstorms likely in the afternoon. Highs in the mid-90s. Chance of rain 60%. Heat index values up to 110. The coastal waters forecast for the following: waters from Suwannee River to Apalachicola, Florida, extending from 20 to 60 nautical miles. Coastal waters from Okaloosa-Walton County line to Mexico Beach out to 20 nautical miles. Coastal waters from Mexico Beach to Apalachicola out to 20 nautical miles. Waters from Okaloosa-Walton County line to Mexico Beach 20 to 60 nautical miles. And waters from Mexico Beach to Apalachicola 20 to 60 nautical miles. Today, north winds 5 to 10 knots, becoming west. Seas 2 to 3 feet. Wave detail, southwest 3 feet at 7 seconds. Protected waters a light chop. Tonight, northwest winds 5 to 10 knots. Seas around 2 feet. Wave detail, southwest 2 feet at 7 seconds. Protected waters a light chop. Saturday, northwest winds 5 to 10 knots. Seas around 2 feet. Wave detail, west 2 feet at 7 seconds. Protected waters a light chop. Saturday night, west winds 5 to 10 knots. Seas around 2 feet. Wave detail, west 1 foot at 3 seconds and southwest 1 foot at 6 seconds. Protected waters a light chop. A slight chance of showers and thunderstorms after midnight. Sunday, west winds 10 to 15 knots. Seas around 2 feet. Wave detail, west 2 feet at 5 seconds. Protected waters a moderate chop. A chance of showers and thunderstorms. Sunday night, west winds around 50 knots with gusts up to 20 knots. Seas 2 to 3 feet. Wave detail, west 3 feet at 4 seconds. Protected waters a moderate chop. A chance of showers and thunderstorms. Monday, west winds 10 to 15 knots. Seas 2 to 3 feet. Protected waters a moderate chop. A chance of showers and thunderstorms, mainly in the morning. Monday night and Tuesday, west winds 10 to 15 knots. Seas 2 to 3 feet. Protected waters a moderate chop. A slight chance of showers and thunderstorms. Tuesday night, southwest winds 10 to 15 knots. Seas 2 to 3 feet. Protected waters a moderate chop. Winds and waves higher in and near thunderstorms. The Tropical Weather Outlook. For the North Atlantic, Caribbean Sea and the Gulf of America, active systems, the National Hurricane Center has issued the last advisory on the remnants of Bertha, located inland over East Texas. Tropical cyclone formation is not expected during the next 7 days. The Surf Zone Forecast General Outlook, waves along northeast Gulf beaches will still be coming down today following the passage of Tropical Storm Bertha earlier this week, keeping another day with a high risk of rip currents. By Saturday, surf will have decreased enough for most beaches to drop back to a moderate risk of rip currents. Westerly winds will increase from Sunday through Tuesday, bringing a high risk of rip currents for west and southwest facing beaches of Gulf and Bay counties. Tide information for Friday, July 24, 2026. St. Marks River entrance. High 12:38 a.m., low 3:12 a.m., high 10:26 a.m., low 6:39 p.m. Apalachicola. High 10:43 a.m., low 8:39 p.m. St. Andrews Bay at Panama City. High 5:57 a.m., low 5:58 p.m. Note that the times of high and low tide are 3 minutes earlier at Shell Point than at the St. Marks River entrance. The average water temperature at Apalachicola was 84.2 degrees. Sunrise and sunset in Tallahassee. July 24, 2026. Sunrise 6:51 a.m. Eastern Daylight Time, sunset 8:37 p.m. Eastern Daylight Time. 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The latest weather and forecast information can also be accessed by calling our automated forecast line at 850-942-8851. The current time is 5:29 a.m. Eastern Daylight Time. These are the 5 a.m. Eastern Daylight Time conditions.

At the Tallahassee airport, it was clear. The temperature was 76 degrees. The wind was calm. At Florida State University, the temperature was 79 degrees. The wind was north at 2 miles an hour. At Apalachicola, it was clear. The temperature was 75 degrees. The wind was calm. At Panama City Northwest, it was partly cloudy. The temperature was 72 degrees. The wind was calm. At Dothan, it was partly cloudy. The temperature was 75 degrees. The wind was northwest at 5 miles an hour. At Albany, it was partly cloudy. The temperature was 74 degrees. The wind was calm. At Valdosta, it was partly cloudy. The temperature was 75 degrees. The wind was calm. Over the marine area, at the buoy south of Apalachicola, winds were northeast at 6 knots and seas were 3 feet. At the buoy south of Panama City, winds were north at 6 knots and seas were 3 feet. At the buoy south of Pensacola, wave heights 3 feet. Wave period 8 seconds. The Tallahassee climate summary for yesterday, July 23, 2026. Yesterday's high temperature was 96 degrees. This high was 4 degrees above the normal high of 92. Yesterday's low temperature was 72 degrees. This low was 1 degree below the normal low of 73. A trace of precipitation fell yesterday, which brings the monthly total to 5.81 inches. This is 0.59 inches above the normal amount of 5.22 inches for July. The total precipitation for the year now stands at 23.20 inches, which is 10.60 inches below normal. The normal high temperature for today is 92 degrees, and the normal low is 73. The record high for today is 98, which last occurred in 1932, and the record low is 67, which occurred in 1929. Sunrise today is at 6:51 a.m. and sunset is at 8:37 p.m. The forecast for the local area. Today, mostly sunny. Highs in the upper 90s. Northwest winds around 5 miles per hour. Heat index values up to 106. Tonight, partly cloudy. Lows in the mid-70s. West winds around 5 miles per hour. Heat index values up to 105 early in the evening. Saturday, mostly sunny. A chance of showers and thunderstorms in the afternoon. Humid with highs in the mid-90s. Northwest winds around 5 miles per hour. Chance of rain 40%. Heat index values up to 107. Saturday night, mostly cloudy with a chance of showers and thunderstorms in the evening, then partly cloudy with a slight chance of showers after midnight. Humid with lows in the upper 70s. West winds around 5 miles per hour. Chance of rain 50%. Sunday, mostly sunny. A chance of showers and thunderstorms in the afternoon. Highs in the mid-90s. Northwest winds 5 to 10 miles per hour, 50%. Sunday, mostly sunny. A chance of showers and thunderstorms in the afternoon. Highs in the mid-90s. Northwest winds 5 to 10 miles per hour. Chance of rain 40%. Heat index values up to 106. Sunday night, partly cloudy. A chance of showers and thunderstorms in the evening, then a slight chance of showers after midnight. Lows in the upper 70s. Chance of rain 40%. Monday through Tuesday night, partly cloudy with a slight chance of showers and thunderstorms. Highs in the upper 90s. Lows in the upper 70s. Chance of rain 20%. Heat index values up to 110. Wednesday and Wednesday night, partly cloudy. A chance of showers and thunderstorms. Highs in the mid-90s. Lows in the upper 70s. Chance of rain 40%. Heat index values up to 110. Thursday, mostly sunny. A chance of showers and thunderstorms in the morning, then showers and thunderstorms likely in the afternoon. Highs in the mid-90s. Chance of rain 60%. Heat index values up to 110. The coastal waters forecast for the following: waters from Suwannee River to Apalachicola, Florida, extending from 20 to 60 nautical miles, coastal waters from Okaloosa-Walton County line to Mexico Beach out to 20 nautical miles, coastal waters from Mexico Beach to Apalachicola out to 20 nautical miles, waters from Okaloosa-Walton County line to Mexico Beach 20 to 60 nautical miles, and waters from Mexico Beach to Apalachicola 20 to 60 nautical miles. Today, north winds 5 to 10 knots, becoming west.

seas 2 to 3 feet. Wave detail, southwest 3 feet at 7 seconds. Protected waters, a light chop. Tonight, northwest winds 5 to 10 knots. Seas around 2 feet. Wave detail, southwest 2 feet at 7 seconds. Protected waters, a light chop. Saturday, northwest winds 5 to 10 knots. Seas around 2 feet. Wave detail, west 2 feet at 7 seconds. Protected waters, a light chop. Saturday night, west winds 5 to 10 knots. Seas around 2 feet. Wave detail, west 1 foot at 3 seconds and southwest 1 foot at 6 seconds. Protected waters, a light chop. A slight chance of showers and thunderstorms after midnight. Sunday, west winds 10 to 15 knots. Seas around 2 feet. Wave detail, west 2 feet at 5 seconds. Protected waters, a moderate chop. A chance of showers and thunderstorms. Sunday night, west winds around 50 knots with gusts up to 20 knots. Seas 2 to 3 feet. Wave detail, west 3 feet at 4 seconds. Protected waters, a moderate chop. A chance of showers and thunderstorms. Monday, west winds 10 to 15 knots. Seas 2 to 3 feet. Protected waters, a moderate chop. A chance of showers and thunderstorms, mainly in the morning. Monday night and Tuesday, west winds 10 to 15 knots. Seas 2 to 3 feet. Protected waters, a moderate chop. A slight chance of showers and thunderstorms. Tuesday night, southwest winds 10 to 15 knots. Seas 2 to 3 feet. Protected waters, a moderate chop. Winds and waves higher in and near thunderstorms. The Tropical Weather Outlook. For the North Atlantic, Caribbean Sea, and the Gulf of America, active systems, the National Hurricane Center has issued the last advisory on the remnants of Bertha, located inland over East Texas. Tropical cyclone formation is not expected during the next 7 days. The Surf Zone Forecast. General outlook, waves along northeast Gulf beaches will still be coming down today following the passage of Tropical Storm Bertha earlier this week, keeping another day with a high risk of rip currents. By Saturday, surf will have decreased enough for most beaches to drop back to a moderate risk of rip currents. Westerly winds will increase from Sunday through Tuesday, bringing a high risk of rip currents for west and southwest facing beaches of Gulf and Bay counties. Tide information for Friday, July 24, 2026. St. Marks River entrance. High 12:38 a.m., low 3:12 a.m., high 10:26 a.m., low 6:39 p.m. Apalachicola. High 10:43 a.m., low 8:39 p.m. St. Andrews Bay at Panama City. High 5:57 a.m., low 5:58 p.m. Note that the times of high and low tide are 3 minutes earlier at Shell Point than at the St. Marks River entrance. The average water temperature at Apalachicola was 84.2 degrees. Sunrise and sunset in Tallahassee. July 24, 2026, sunrise 6:51 a.m. Eastern Daylight Time, sunset 8:37 p.m. Eastern Daylight Time. 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The latest weather and forecast information can also be accessed by calling our automated forecast line at 850-942-8851. The current time is 5:38 a.m. Eastern Daylight Time. These are the 5 a.m. Eastern Daylight Time conditions. At the Tallahassee Airport, it was clear. The temperature was 76 degrees. The wind was calm. At Florida State University, the temperature was 79 degrees. The wind was north at 2 miles an hour. At Apalachicola, it was clear. The temperature was 75 degrees. The wind was calm. At Panama City Northwest, it was partly cloudy. The temperature was 72 degrees. The wind was calm. At Dothan, it was partly cloudy. The temperature was 75 degrees. The wind was northwest at 5 miles an hour. At Albany, it was partly cloudy. The temperature was 74 degrees. The wind was calm. At Valdosta, it was partly cloudy. The temperature was 75 degrees. The wind was calm. Over the marine area, at the buoy south of Apalachicola, winds were northeast at 6 knots and seas were 3 feet. At the buoy south of Panama City, winds were north at 6 knots and seas were 3 feet.

at the buoy south of Pensacola. Wave height 3 feet. Wave period 8 seconds. The forecast for the local area. Today, mostly sunny. Highs in the upper 90s. Northwest winds around 5 miles per hour. Heat index values up to 106. Tonight, partly cloudy. Lows in the mid-70s. West winds around 5 miles per hour. Heat index values up to 105 early in the evening. Saturday, mostly sunny. A chance of showers and thunderstorms in the afternoon. Humid with highs in the mid-90s. Northwest winds around 5 miles per hour. Chance of rain 40%. Heat index values up to 107. Saturday night, mostly cloudy with a chance of showers and thunderstorms in the evening, then partly cloudy with a slight chance of showers after midnight. Humid with lows in the upper 70s. West winds around 5 miles per hour. Chance of rain 50%. Sunday, mostly sunny. A chance of showers and thunderstorms in the afternoon. Highs in the mid-90s. Northwest winds 5 to 10 miles per hour. Chance of rain 40%. Heat index values up to 106. Sunday night, partly cloudy. A chance of showers and thunderstorms in the evening, then a slight chance of showers after midnight. Lows in the upper 70s. Chance of rain 40%. Monday through Tuesday night, partly cloudy with a slight chance of showers and thunderstorms. Highs in the upper 90s. Lows in the upper 70s. Chance of rain 20%. Heat index values up to 110. Wednesday and Wednesday night, partly cloudy. A chance of showers and thunderstorms. Highs in the mid-90s. Lows in the upper 70s. Chance of rain 40%. Heat index values up to 110. Thursday, mostly sunny. A chance of showers and thunderstorms in the morning, then showers and thunderstorms likely in the afternoon. Highs in the mid-90s. Chance of rain 60%. Heat index values up to 110. The coastal waters forecast for the following waters from Suwannee River to Apalachicola, Florida, extending from 20 to 60 nautical miles. Coastal waters from Okaloosa, Walton County line to Mexico Beach out to 20 nautical miles. Coastal waters from Mexico Beach to Apalachicola out to 20 nautical miles. Waters from Okaloosa, Walton County line to Mexico Beach 20 to 60 nautical miles. And waters from Mexico Beach to Apalachicola 20 to 60 nautical miles. Today, north winds 5 to 10 knots, becoming west. Seas 2 to 3 feet. Wave detail, southwest 3 feet at 7 seconds. Protected waters a light chop. Tonight, northwest winds 5 to 10 knots. Seas around 2 feet. Wave detail, southwest 2 feet at 7 seconds. Protected waters a light chop. Saturday, northwest winds 5 to 10 knots. Seas around 2 feet. Wave detail, west 2 feet at 7 seconds. Protected waters a light chop. Saturday night, west winds 5 to 10 knots. Seas around 2 feet. Wave detail, west 1 foot at 3 seconds and southwest 1 foot at 6 seconds. Protected waters a light chop. A slight chance of showers and thunderstorms after midnight. Sunday, west winds 10 to 15 knots. Seas around 2 feet. Wave detail, west 2 feet at 5 seconds. Protected waters a moderate chop. A chance of showers and thunderstorms. Sunday night, west winds around 50 knots with gusts up to 20 knots. Seas 2 to 3 feet. Wave detail, west 3 feet at 4 seconds. Protected waters a moderate chop. A chance of showers and thunderstorms. Monday, west winds 10 to 15 knots. Seas 2 to 3 feet. Protected waters a moderate chop. A chance of showers and thunderstorms, mainly in the morning. Monday night and Tuesday, west winds 10 to 15 knots. Seas 2 to 3 feet. Protected waters a moderate chop. A slight chance of showers and thunderstorms. Tuesday night, southwest winds 10 to 15 knots. Seas 2 to 3 feet. Protected waters a moderate chop. Winds and waves higher in and near thunderstorms. The Tropical Weather Outlook. For the North Atlantic, Caribbean Sea and the Gulf of America, active systems, the National Hurricane Center has issued the last advisory on the remnants of Bertha, located inland over East Texas. Tropical cyclone formation is not expected during the next 7 days. The surf zone

Forecast general outlook. Waves along northeast Gulf beaches will still be coming down today following the passage of Tropical Storm Bertha earlier this week, keeping another day with a high risk of rip currents. By Saturday, surf will have decreased enough for most beaches to drop back to a moderate risk of rip currents. Westerly winds will increase from Sunday through Tuesday, bringing a high risk of rip currents for west and southwest facing beaches of Gulf and Bay counties. Tide information for Friday, July 24, 2026. St. Mark's River entrance. High 12:38 a.m., low 3:12 a.m., high 10:26 a.m., low 6:39 p.m. Apalachicola. High 10:43 a.m., low 8:39 p.m. St. Andrews Bay at Panama City. High 5:57 a.m., low 5:58 p.m. Note that the times of high and low tide are 3 minutes earlier at Shell Point than at the St. Mark's River entrance. The average water temperature at Apalachicola was 84.2 degrees. Sunrise and sunset in Tallahassee. July 24, 2026, sunrise 6:51 a.m. Eastern Daylight Time, sunset 8:37 p.m. Eastern Daylight Time. 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The latest weather and forecast information can also be accessed by calling our automated forecast line at 850-942-8851. The current time is 5:46 a.m. Eastern Daylight Time. These are the 5 a.m. Eastern Daylight Time conditions. At the Tallahassee Airport, it was clear. The temperature was 76 degrees. The wind was calm. At Florida State University, the temperature was 79 degrees. The wind was north at 2 miles an hour. At Apalachicola, it was clear. The temperature was 75 degrees. The wind was calm. At Panama City Northwest, it was partly cloudy. The temperature was 72 degrees. The wind was calm. At Dothan, it was partly cloudy. The temperature was 75 degrees. The wind was northwest at 5 miles an hour. At Albany, it was partly cloudy. The temperature was 74 degrees. The wind was calm. At Valdosta, it was partly cloudy. The temperature was 75 degrees. The wind was calm. Over the marine area, at the buoy south of Apalachicola, winds were northeast at 6 knots and seas were 3 feet. At the buoy south of Panama City, winds were north at 6 knots and seas were 3 feet. At the buoy south of Pensacola, wave height 3 feet. Wave period 8 seconds. The forecast for the local area. Today, mostly sunny. Highs in the upper 90s. Northwest winds around 5 miles per hour. Heat index values up to 106. Tonight, partly cloudy. Lows in the mid-70s. West winds around 5 miles per hour. Heat index values up to 105 early in the evening. Saturday, mostly sunny. A chance of showers and thunderstorms in the afternoon. Humid with highs in the mid-90s. Northwest winds around 5 miles per hour. Chance of rain 40%. Heat index values up to 107. Saturday night, mostly cloudy with a chance of showers and thunderstorms in the evening, then partly cloudy with a slight chance of showers after midnight. Humid with lows in the upper 70s. West winds around 5 miles per hour. Chance of rain 50%. Sunday, mostly sunny. A chance of showers and thunderstorms in the afternoon. Highs in the mid-90s. Northwest winds 5 to 10 miles per hour. Chance of rain 40%. Heat index values up to 106. Sunday night, partly cloudy. A chance of showers and thunderstorms in the evening, then a slight chance of showers after midnight. Lows in the upper 70s. Chance of rain 40%. Monday through Tuesday night, partly cloudy with a slight chance of showers and thunderstorms. Highs in the upper 90s. Lows in the upper 70s. Chance of rain 20%. Heat index values up to 110. Wednesday and Wednesday night, partly cloudy. A chance of showers and thunderstorms. Highs in the mid-90s. Lows in the upper 70s. Chance of rain 40%. Heat index values up to 110. Thursday, mostly sunny. A chance of showers and thunderstorms in the morning, then showers and thunderstorms likely in the afternoon. Highs in the mid-90s.

chance of rain 60%. Heat index values up to 110. The coastal waters forecast for the following: waters from Suwannee River to Apalachicola, Florida, extending from 20 to 60 nautical miles. Coastal waters from Okaloosa-Walton County line to Mexico Beach out to 20 nautical miles. Coastal waters from Mexico Beach to Apalachicola out to 20 nautical miles. Waters from Okaloosa-Walton County line to Mexico Beach 20 to 60 nautical miles. And waters from Mexico Beach to Apalachicola 20 to 60 nautical miles. Today, north winds 5 to 10 knots, becoming west. Seas 2 to 3 feet. Wave detail, southwest 3 feet at 7 seconds. Protected waters, a light chop. Tonight, northwest winds 5 to 10 knots. Seas around 2 feet. Wave detail, southwest 2 feet at 7 seconds. Protected waters, a light chop. Saturday, northwest winds 5 to 10 knots. Seas around 2 feet. Wave detail, west 2 feet at 7 seconds. Protected waters, a light chop. Saturday night, west winds 5 to 10 knots. Seas around 2 feet. Wave detail, west 1 foot at 3 seconds and southwest 1 foot at 6 seconds. Protected waters, a light chop. A slight chance of showers and thunderstorms after midnight. Sunday, west winds 10 to 15 knots. Seas around 2 feet. Wave detail, west 2 feet at 5 seconds. Protected waters, a moderate chop. A chance of showers and thunderstorms. Sunday night, west winds around 50 knots with gusts up to 20 knots. Seas 2 to 3 feet. Wave detail, west 3 feet at 4 seconds. Protected waters, a moderate chop. A chance of showers and thunderstorms. Monday, west winds 10 to 15 knots. Seas 2 to 3 feet. Protected waters, a moderate chop. A chance of showers and thunderstorms, mainly in the morning. Monday night and Tuesday, west winds 10 to 15 knots. Seas 2 to 3 feet. Protected waters, a moderate chop. A slight chance of showers and thunderstorms. Tuesday night, southwest winds 10 to 15 knots. Seas 2 to 3 feet. Protected waters, a moderate chop. Winds and waves higher in and near thunderstorms. The Tropical Weather Outlook. For the North Atlantic, Caribbean Sea, and the Gulf of America, active systems, the National Hurricane Center has issued the last advisory on the remnants of Burka, located inland over East Texas. Tropical cyclone formation is not expected during the next 7 days. The Surf Zone Forecast General Outlook. Waves along northeast Gulf beaches will still be coming down today following the passage of Tropical Storm Burka earlier this week, keeping another day with a high risk of rip currents. By Saturday, surf will have decreased enough for most beaches to drop back to a moderate risk of rip currents. Westerly winds will increase from Sunday through Tuesday, bringing a high risk of rip currents for west and southwest facing beaches of Gulf and Bay counties. Tide information for Friday, July 24, 2026. St. Marks River entrance. High 12:38 a.m., low 3:12 a.m., high 10:26 a.m., low 6:39 p.m. Apalachicola. High 10:43 a.m., low 8:39 p.m. St. Andrews Bay at Panama City. High 5:57 a.m., low 5:58 p.m. Note that the times of high and low tide are 3 minutes earlier at Shell Point than at the St. Marks River entrance. The average water temperature at Apalachicola was 84.2 degrees. Sunrise and sunset in Tallahassee. July 24, 2026. Sunrise 6:51 a.m. Eastern Daylight Time, sunset 8:37 p.m. Eastern Daylight Time. 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This broadcast originates from your National Weather Service office in Tallahassee, Florida. The latest weather and forecast information can also be accessed by calling our automated forecast line at 850-942-8851. The current time is 5:54 a.m. Eastern Daylight Time. These are the 5 a.m. Eastern Daylight Time conditions. At the Tallahassee Airport, it was clear. The temperature was 76 degrees. The wind was calm. At Florida State University, the temperature was 79 degrees. The wind was north at 2 miles an hour. At Apalachicola, it was clear. The temperature was 75 degrees. The wind was calm. At Panama City Northwest, it was partly cloudy. The temperature was 72 degrees.

The wind was calm. At Dothan, it was partly cloudy. The temperature was 75 degrees. The wind was northwest at 5 miles an hour. At Albany, it was partly cloudy. The temperature was 74 degrees. The wind was calm. At Valdosta, it was partly cloudy. The temperature was 75 degrees. The wind was calm. Over the marine area, at the buoy south of Apalachicola, winds were northeast at 6 knots and seas were 3 feet. At the buoy south of Panama City, winds were north at 6 knots and seas were 3 feet. At the buoy south of Pensacola, wave heights 3 feet. Wave period 8 seconds. The forecast for the local area. Today, mostly sunny. Highs in the upper 90s. Northwest winds around 5 miles per hour. Heat index values up to 106. Tonight, partly cloudy. Lows in the mid-70s. West winds around 5 miles per hour. Heat index values up to 105 early in the evening. Saturday, mostly sunny. A chance of showers and thunderstorms in the afternoon. Humid with highs in the mid-90s. Northwest winds around 5 miles per hour. Chance of rain 40%. Heat index values up to 107. Saturday night, mostly cloudy with a chance of showers and thunderstorms in the evening, then partly cloudy with a slight chance of showers after midnight. Humid with lows in the upper 70s. West winds around 5 miles per hour. Chance of rain 50%. Sunday, mostly sunny. A chance of showers and thunderstorms in the afternoon. Highs in the mid-90s. Northwest winds 5 to 10 miles per hour. Chance of rain 40%. Heat index values up to 106. Sunday night, partly cloudy. A chance of showers and thunderstorms in the evening, then a slight chance of showers after midnight. Lows in the upper 70s. Chance of rain 40%. Monday through Tuesday night, partly cloudy with a slight chance of showers and thunderstorms. Highs in the upper 90s. Lows in the upper 70s. Chance of rain 20%. Heat index values up to 110. Wednesday and Wednesday night, partly cloudy. A chance of showers and thunderstorms. Highs in the mid-90s. Lows in the upper 70s. Chance of rain 40%. Heat index values up to 110. Thursday, mostly sunny. A chance of showers and thunderstorms in the morning, then showers and thunderstorms likely in the afternoon. Highs in the mid-90s. Chance of rain 60%. Heat index values up to 110. The coastal waters forecast for the following: waters from Suwannee River to Apalachicola, Florida, extending from 20 to 60 nautical miles. Coastal waters from Okaloosa-Walton County line to Mexico Beach out to 20 nautical miles. Coastal waters from Mexico Beach to Apalachicola out to 20 nautical miles. Waters from Okaloosa-Walton County line to Mexico Beach 20 to 60 nautical miles. And waters from Mexico Beach to Apalachicola 20 to 60 nautical miles. Today, north winds 5 to 10 knots, becoming west. Seas 2 to 3 feet. Wave detail, southwest 3 feet at 7 seconds. Protected waters a light chop. Tonight, northwest winds 5 to 10 knots. Seas around 2 feet. Wave detail, southwest 2 feet at 7 seconds. Protected waters a light chop. Saturday, northwest winds 5 to 10 knots. Seas around 2 feet. Wave detail, west 2 feet at 7 seconds. Protected waters a light chop. Saturday night, west winds 5 to 10 knots. Seas around 2 feet. Wave detail, west 1 foot at 3 seconds and southwest 1 foot at 6 seconds. Protected waters a light chop. A slight chance of showers and thunderstorms after midnight. Sunday, west winds 10 to 15 knots. Seas around 2 feet. Wave detail, west 2 feet at 5 seconds. Protected waters a moderate chop. A chance of showers and thunderstorms. Sunday night, west winds around 50 knots with gusts up to 20 knots. Seas 2 to 3 feet. Wave detail, west 3 feet at 4 seconds. Protected waters a moderate chop. A chance of showers and thunderstorms. Monday, west winds 10 to 15 knots. Seas 2 to 3 feet. Protected waters a moderate chop. A chance of showers and thunderstorms, mainly in the morning. Monday night and Tuesday, west winds 10 to 15 knots. Seas 2 to 3 feet. Protected

is a moderate chop. A slight chance of showers and thunderstorms. Tuesday night, southwest winds 10 to 15 knots. Seas 2 to 3 feet. Protected water is a moderate chop. Winds and waves higher and near thunderstorms. The tropical weather outlook. For the North Atlantic, Caribbean Sea, and the Gulf of America, active systems, the National Hurricane Center has issued the last advisory on the remnants of Bertha, located inland over East Texas. Tropical cyclone formation is not expected during the next 7 days. The surf zone forecast general outlook, waves along northeast Gulf beaches will still be coming down today following the passage of Tropical Storm Bertha earlier this week, keeping another day with a high risk of rip currents. By Saturday, surf will have decreased enough for most beaches to drop back to a moderate risk of rip currents. Westerly winds will increase from Sunday through Tuesday, bringing a high risk of rip currents for west and southwest facing beaches of Gulf and Bay counties. Tide information for Friday, July 24, 2026. St. Mark's River entrance. High 12:38 a.m., low 3:12 a.m., high 10:26 a.m., low 6:39 p.m. Apalachicola. High 10:43 a.m., low 8:39 p.m. St. Andrews Bay at Panama City. High 5:57 a.m., low 5:58 p.m. Note that the times of high and low tide are 3 minutes earlier at Shell Point than at the St. Mark's River entrance. The average water temperature at Apalachicola was 84.2 degrees. Sunrise and sunset in Tallahassee. July 24, 2026, sunrise 6:51 a.m. Eastern Daylight Time, sunset 8:37 p.m. Eastern Daylight Time. The Tallahassee climate summary for yesterday, July 23, 2026. Yesterday's high temperature was 96 degrees. This high was 4 degrees above the normal high of 92. Yesterday's low temperature was 72 degrees. This low was 1 degree below the normal low of 73. A trace of precipitation fell yesterday, which brings the monthly total to 5.81 inches. This is 0.59 inches above the normal amount of 5.22 inches for July. The total precipitation for the year now stands at 23.20 inches, which is 10.60 inches below normal. The normal high temperature for today is 92 degrees, and the normal low is 73. The record high for today is 98, which last occurred in 1932, and the record low is 67, which occurred in 1929. Sunrise today is at 6:51 a.m. and sunset is at 8:37 p.m. You are listening to NOAA Weather Radio Station KIH24 in Tallahassee, Florida, operating 24 hours a day on a frequency of 162.40 MHz. 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The latest weather and forecast information can also be accessed by calling our automated forecast line at 850-942-8851. The current time is 6:03 a.m. Eastern Daylight Time. These are the 5 a.m. Eastern Daylight Time conditions. At the Tallahassee Airport, it was clear. The temperature was 76 degrees. The wind was calm. At Florida State University, the temperature was 79 degrees. The wind was north at 2 miles an hour. At Apalachicola, it was clear. The temperature was 75 degrees. The wind was calm. At Panama City Northwest, it was partly cloudy. The temperature was 72 degrees. The wind was calm. At Dothan, it was partly cloudy. The temperature was 75 degrees. The wind was northwest at 5 miles an hour. At Albany, it was partly cloudy. The temperature was 74 degrees. The wind was calm. At Valdosta, it was partly cloudy. The temperature was 75 degrees. The wind was calm. Over the marine area, at the buoy south of Apalachicola, winds were northeast at 6 knots and seas were 3 feet. At the buoy south of Panama City, winds were north at 6 knots and seas were 3 feet. At the buoy south of Pensacola, wave height 3 feet. Wave period 8 seconds. The tropical weather outlook. For the North Atlantic, Caribbean Sea, and the Gulf of America, active systems, the National Hurricane Center has issued the last advisory on the remnants of Bertha, located inland over East Texas. Tropical cyclone formation is not expected during the next 7 days. The surf zone forecast general outlook, waves along northeast Gulf beaches will still be coming down today following the passage of Tropical Storm Bertha earlier this week, keeping another day with a high risk of rip currents.

0: Saturday,
1: surf will have decreased enough for most beaches to drop back to a moderate risk of rip currents.
0: Westerly winds will increase from Sunday through Tuesday, bringing high risk of rip currents for west and southwest facing beaches of Gulf and Bay counties. Tide information for Friday, July 24, 2026. St. Mark's River entrance. High 12:38 a.m., low 3:12 a.m., high 10:26 a.m., low 6:39 p.m. Apalachicola. High 10:43 a.m., low 8:39 p.m. St. Andrews Bay at Panama City. High 5:57 a.m., low 5:58 p.m. Note that the times of high and low tide are 3 minutes earlier at Channel Point than at the St. Mark's River entrance. The average water temperature at Apalachicola was 84.2 degrees. Sunrise and sunset in Tallahassee. July 24, 2026, sunrise 6:51 a.m. Eastern Daylight Time, sunset 8:37 p.m. Eastern Daylight Time. 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The latest weather and forecast information can also be accessed by calling our automated forecast line at 850-942-8851. The current time is 6:06 a.m. Eastern Daylight Time. These are the 6 a.m. Eastern Daylight Time conditions. At the Tallahassee Airport, it was partly cloudy. The temperature was 76 degrees. The wind was west at 3 miles an hour. The report from Florida State University was not available. At Apalachicola, it was clear. The temperature was 76 degrees. The wind was calm. At Panama City Northwest, fog was reported. The temperature was 71 degrees. The wind was northwest at 3 miles an hour. At Dothan, fog was reported. The temperature was 73 degrees. The wind was northwest at 5 miles an hour. At Albany, it was partly cloudy. The temperature was 74 degrees. The wind was calm. At Valdosta, it was partly cloudy. The temperature was 75 degrees. The wind was calm. Over the marine area, at the buoy south of Apalachicola, winds were northeast at 6 knots. At the buoy south of Panama City, winds were north at 4 knots. At the buoy south of Pensacola, winds were west at 6 knots. The forecast for the local area. Today, mostly sunny. Highs in the upper 90s. Northwest winds around 5 miles per hour. Heat index values up to 106. Tonight, partly cloudy. Lows in the mid-70s. West winds around 5 miles per hour. Heat index values up to 105 early in the evening. Saturday, mostly sunny. A chance of showers and thunderstorms in the afternoon. Humid with highs in the mid-90s. Northwest winds around 5 miles per hour. Chance of rain 40%. Heat index values up to 107. Saturday night, mostly cloudy with a chance of showers and thunderstorms in the evening, then partly cloudy with a slight chance of showers after midnight. Humid with lows in the upper 70s. West winds around 5 miles per hour. Chance of rain 50%. Sunday, mostly sunny. A chance of showers and thunderstorms in the afternoon. Highs in the mid-90s. Northwest winds 5 to 10 miles per hour. Chance of rain 40%. Heat index values up to 106. Sunday night, partly cloudy. A chance of showers and thunderstorms in the evening, then a slight chance of showers after midnight. Lows in the upper 70s. Chance of rain 40%. Monday through Tuesday night, partly cloudy with a slight chance of showers and thunderstorms. Highs in the upper 90s. Lows in the upper 70s. Chance of rain 20%. Heat index values up to 110. Wednesday and Wednesday night, partly cloudy. A chance of showers and thunderstorms. Highs in the mid-90s. Lows in the upper 70s. Chance of rain 40%. Heat index values up to 110. Thursday, mostly sunny. A chance of showers and thunderstorms in the morning, then showers and thunderstorms likely in the afternoon. Highs in the mid-90s. Chance of rain 60%. Heat index values up to 110. The coastal waters forecast
1: for the following. Waters from Suwannee River to Apalachicola, Florida, extending from 20 to 60 nautical miles. Coastal waters from Okaloosa, Walton County line to Mexico Beach out to 20 nautical miles. Coastal waters from Mexico Beach to Apalachicola out to 20 nautical miles. Waters from Okaloosa, Walton County line to Mexico Beach 20 to 60 nautical miles. And waters from Mexico Beach to Apalachicola 20 to 60 nautical miles. Today, north winds 5 to 10 knots, becoming west. Seas 2 to 3 feet. Wave detail, southwest 3 feet at 7 seconds. Protected waters a light chop. Tonight, northwest winds 5 to 10 knots. Seas around 2 feet. Wave detail, southwest 2 feet at 7 seconds. Protected waters a light chop. Saturday, northwest winds 5 to 10 knots. Seas around 2 feet. Wave detail, west 2 feet at 7 seconds. Protected waters a light chop. Saturday night, west winds 5 to 10 knots. Seas around 2 feet. Wave detail, west 1 foot at 3 seconds and southwest 1 foot at 6 seconds. Protected waters a light chop. A slight chance of showers and thunderstorms after midnight. Sunday, west winds 10 to 15 knots. Seas around 2 feet. Wave detail, west 2 feet at 5 seconds. Protected waters a moderate chop. A chance of showers and thunderstorms. Sunday night, west winds around 50 knots with gusts up to 20 knots. Seas 2 to 3 feet. Wave detail, west 3 feet at 4 seconds. Protected waters a moderate chop. A chance of showers and thunderstorms. Monday, west winds 10 to 15 knots. Seas 2 to 3 feet. Protected waters a moderate chop. A chance of showers and thunderstorms, mainly in the morning. Monday night and Tuesday, west winds 10 to 15 knots. Seas 2 to 3 feet. Protected waters a moderate chop. A slight chance of showers and thunderstorms. Tuesday night, southwest winds 10 to 15 knots. Seas 2 to 3 feet. Protected waters a moderate chop. Winds and waves higher in and near thunderstorms. The Tropical Weather Outlook. For the North Atlantic, Caribbean Sea, and the Gulf of America, active systems, the National Hurricane Center has issued the last advisory on the remnants of Bertha, located inland over East Texas. Tropical cyclone formation is not expected during the next 7 days. The Surf Zone Forecast. General Outlook. Waves along northeast Gulf beaches will still be coming down today following the passage of Tropical Storm Bertha earlier this week, keeping another day with a high risk of rip currents. By Saturday, surf will have decreased enough for most beaches to drop back to a moderate risk of rip currents. Westerly winds will increase from Sunday through Tuesday, bringing high risk of rip currents for west and southwest facing beaches of Gulf and Bay counties. Tide information for Friday, July 24, 2026. St. Mark's River entrance. High 12:38 a.m., low 3:12 a.m., high 10:26 a.m., low 6:39 p.m. Apalachicola. High 10:43 a.m., low 8:39 p.m. St. Andrews Bay at Panama City. High 5:57 a.m., low 5:58 p.m. Note that the times of high and low tide are 3 minutes earlier at Shell Point than at the St. Mark's River entrance. The average water temperature at Apalachicola was 84.2 degrees. Sunrise and sunset in Tallahassee. July 24, 2026, sunrise 6:51 a.m. Eastern Daylight Time, sunset 8:37 p.m. Eastern Daylight Time. 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The latest weather and forecast information can also be accessed by calling our automated forecast line at 850-942-8851. The current time is 6:13 a.m. Eastern Daylight Time. These are the 6 a.m. Eastern Daylight Time conditions. At the Tallahassee Airport, it was partly cloudy. The temperature was 76 degrees. The wind was west at 3 miles an hour. At Florida State University, the temperature was 79 degrees. The wind was north at 3 miles an hour. At Apalachicola, it was clear. The temperature was 76 degrees. The wind was calm. At Panama City Northwest, fog was reported. The temperature was 71 degrees. The wind was northwest at 3 miles an hour. At Dothan, fog was reported. The temperature was 74 degrees. The wind was northwest at 5 miles an hour. At Albany, it was partly cloudy. The temperature was 74 degrees. The wind was calm. At Valdosta, it was partly cloudy. The temperature was 75 degrees. The wind was calm. Over the marine area, at the buoy south of Apalachicola, winds were northeast at 4 knots and seas were 3 feet. At the buoy south of Panama City, winds were north at 4 knots and seas were 3 feet. At the buoy south of Pensacola, winds were west at 6 knots. The forecast for the local area. Today, mostly sunny. Highs in the upper 90s. Northwest winds around 5 miles per hour. Heat index values up to 106. Tonight, partly cloudy. Lows in the mid-70s. West winds around 5 miles per hour. Heat index values up to 105 early in the evening. Saturday, mostly sunny. A chance of showers and thunderstorms in the afternoon. Humid with highs in the mid-90s. Northwest winds around 5 miles per hour. Chance of rain 40%. Heat index values up to 107. Saturday night, mostly cloudy with a chance of showers and thunderstorms in the evening, then partly cloudy with a slight chance of showers after midnight. Humid with lows in the upper 70s. West winds around 5 miles per hour. Chance of rain 50%. Sunday, mostly sunny. A chance of showers and thunderstorms in the afternoon. Highs in the mid-90s. Northwest winds 5 to 10 miles per hour. Chance of rain 40%. Heat index values up to 106. Sunday night, partly cloudy. A chance of showers and thunderstorms in the evening, then a slight chance of showers after midnight. Lows in the upper 70s. Chance of rain 40%. Monday through Tuesday night, partly cloudy with a slight chance of showers and thunderstorms. Highs in the upper 90s. Lows in the upper 70s. Chance of rain 20%. Heat index values up to 110. Wednesday and Wednesday night, partly cloudy. A chance of showers and thunderstorms. Highs in the mid-90s. Lows in the upper 70s. Chance of rain 40%. Heat index values up to 110. Thursday, mostly sunny. A chance of showers and thunderstorms in the morning, then showers and thunderstorms likely in the afternoon. Highs in the mid-90s. Chance of rain 60%. Heat index values up to 110. The coastal waters forecast for the following waters from Suwannee River to Apalachicola, Florida, extending from 20 to 60 nautical miles. Coastal waters from Okaloosa Walton County line to Mexico Beach out to 20 nautical miles. Coastal waters from Mexico Beach to Apalachicola out to 20 nautical miles. Waters from Okaloosa Walton County line to Mexico Beach 20 to 60 nautical miles. And waters from Mexico Beach to Apalachicola 20 to 60 nautical miles. Today, north winds 5 to 10 knots, becoming west. Seas 2 to 3 feet. Wave detail, southwest 3 feet at 7 seconds. Protected waters a light chop. Tonight, northwest winds 5 to 10 knots. Seas around 2 feet. Wave detail, southwest 2 feet at 7 seconds. Protected waters a light chop. Saturday, northwest winds 5 to 10 knots. Seas around 2 feet. Wave detail, west 2 feet at 7 seconds. Protected waters a light chop. Saturday night, west winds 5 to 10 knots. Seas around 2 feet. Wave detail, west 1 foot at 3 seconds and southwest 1 foot at 6 seconds. Protected waters a light chop. A slight chance of showers and thunderstorms after midnight. Sunday, west winds 10 to 15 knots. Seas around 2 feet. Wave detail, west 2 feet at 5 seconds. Protected waters a moderate chop. A chance of showers and thunderstorms. Sunday night, west winds around 15 knots with gusts up to 20 knots. Seas 2 to 3 feet. Wave detail, west 3 feet at 4 seconds. Protected waters a moderate chop. A chance of showers and thunderstorms. Monday, west winds 10 to 15 knots. Seas 2 to 3 feet. Protected waters a moderate chop. A chance of showers and thunderstorms, mainly in the morning. Monday night and Tuesday, west winds 10 to 15 knots. Seas 2 to 3 feet. Protected waters a moderate chop. A slight chance of showers and thunderstorms. Tuesday night, Southwest winds 10 to 15 knots. Seas 2 to 3 feet. Protected waters a moderate chop. Winds and waves higher in

and mere thunderstorms. The Tropical Weather Outlook. For the North Atlantic, Caribbean Sea, and the Gulf of America active systems, the National Hurricane Center has issued the last advisory on the remnants of Bertha, located inland over East Texas. Tropical cyclone formation is not expected during the next 7 days. The surf zone forecast. General outlook: waves along northeast Gulf beaches will still be coming down today following the passage of Tropical Storm Bertha earlier this week, keeping another day with a high risk of rip currents. By Saturday, surf will have decreased enough for most beaches to drop back to a moderate risk of rip currents. Westerly winds will increase from Sunday through Tuesday, bringing high risk of rip currents for west and southwest facing beaches of Gulf and Bay counties. Tide information for Friday, July 24, 2026. St. Mark's River entrance. High 12:38 a.m., low 3:12 a.m., high 10:26 a.m., low 6:39 p.m. Apalachicola. High 10:43 a.m., low 8:39 p.m. St. Andrews Bay at Panama City. High 5:57 a.m., low 5:58 p.m. Note that the times of high and low tide are 3 minutes earlier at Shell Point than at the St. Mark's River entrance. The average water temperature at Apalachicola was 84.2 degrees. Sunrise and sunset in Tallahassee. July 24, 2026, sunrise 6:51 a.m. Eastern Daylight Time, sunset 8:37 p.m. Eastern Daylight Time. 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The latest weather and forecast information can also be accessed by calling our automated forecast line at 850-942-8851. The current time is 6:21 a.m. Eastern Daylight Time. These are the 6 a.m. Eastern Daylight Time conditions. At the Tallahassee Airport, it was partly cloudy. The temperature was 76 degrees. The wind was west at 3 miles an hour. At Florida State University, the temperature was 79 degrees. The wind was north at 3 miles an hour. At Apalachicola, it was clear. The temperature was 76 degrees. The wind was calm. At Panama City Northwest, fog was reported. The temperature was 71 degrees. The wind was northwest at 3 miles an hour. At Dothan, fog was reported. The temperature was 74 degrees. The wind was northwest at 5 miles an hour. At Albany, it was partly cloudy. The temperature was 74 degrees. The wind was calm. At Valdosta, it was mostly cloudy. The temperature was 75 degrees. The wind was calm. Over the marine area, at the buoy south of Apalachicola, winds were northeast at 4 knots and seas were 3 feet. At the buoy south of Panama City, winds were north at 4 knots and seas were 3 feet. At the buoy south of Pensacola, wave height 2 feet. Wave period 8 seconds. The forecast for the local area. Today, mostly sunny. Highs in the upper 90s. Northwest winds around 5 miles per hour. Heat index values up to 106. Tonight, partly cloudy. Lows in the mid-70s. West winds around 5 miles per hour. Heat index values up to 105 early in the evening. Saturday, mostly sunny. A chance of showers and thunderstorms in the afternoon. Humid with highs in the mid-90s. Northwest winds around 5 miles per hour. Chance of rain 40%. Heat index values up to 107. Saturday night, mostly cloudy with a chance of showers and thunderstorms in the evening, then partly cloudy with a slight chance of showers after midnight. Humid with lows in the upper 70s. West winds around 5 miles per hour. Chance of rain 50%. Sunday, mostly sunny. A chance of showers and thunderstorms in the afternoon. Highs in the mid-90s. Northwest winds 5 to 10 miles per hour. Chance of rain 40%. Heat index values up to 106. Sunday night, partly cloudy. A chance of showers and thunderstorms in the evening, then a slight chance of showers after midnight. Lows in the upper 70s. Chance of rain 40%. Monday through Tuesday night, partly cloudy with a slight chance of showers and thunderstorms. Highs in the upper 90s. Lows in the upper 70s. Chance of rain 20%. Heat index values up to 110. Wednesday and Wednesday.

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Tonight, northwest winds 5 to 10 knots. Seas around 2 feet. Wave detail, southwest 2 feet at 7 seconds. Protected Waters Light Shop. Saturday, northwest winds 5 to 10 knots. Seas around 2 feet. Wave detail, west 2 feet at 7 seconds. Protected Waters Light Shop. Saturday night, west winds 5 to 10 knots. Seas around 2 feet. Wave detail, west 1 foot at 3 seconds and southwest 1 foot at 6 seconds. 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A slight chance of showers and thunderstorms after midnight. Sunday, west winds 10 to 15 knots. Seas around 2 feet. Wave detail, west 2 feet at 5 seconds. Protected Waters Moderate Shop. A chance of showers and thunderstorms. Sunday night, west winds around 15 knots with gusts up to 20 knots. Seas 2 to 3 feet. Wave detail, west 3 feet at 4 seconds. Protected Waters Moderate Shop. A chance of showers and thunderstorms. Monday, west winds 10 to 15 knots. Seas 2 to 3 feet. Protected Waters Moderate Shop. A chance of showers and thunderstorms, mainly in the morning. Monday night and Tuesday, west winds 10 to 15 knots. Seas 2 to 3 feet. Protected Waters Moderate Shop. A slight chance of showers and thunderstorms. Tuesday night, southwest winds 10 to 15 knots. Seas 2 to 3 feet. Protected Waters Moderate Shop. Winds and waves higher and near thunderstorms. The Tropical Weather Outlook. For the North Atlantic, Caribbean Sea, and the Gulf of America, active systems, the National Hurricane Center has issued the last advisory on the remnants of Bertha, located inland over East Texas. Tropical cyclone formation is not expected during the next 7 days. The Surf Zone Forecast. General outlook, waves along northeast Gulf beaches will still be coming down today following the passage of Tropical Storm Bertha earlier this week, keeping another day with a high risk of rip currents. By Saturday, surf will have decreased enough for most beaches to drop back to a moderate risk of rip currents. Westerly winds will increase from Sunday through Tuesday, bringing high risk of rip currents for west and southwest facing beaches of Gulf and Bay counties. Tide information for Friday, July 24, 2026. St. Mark's River entrance. High 12:38 a.m., low 3:12 a.m., high 10:26 a.m., low 6:39 p.m. Apalachicola. High 10:43 a.m., low 8:39 p.m. St. Andrews Bay of Panama City. High 5:57 a.m., low 5:58 p.m. Note that the times of high and low tide are 3 minutes earlier at Shell Point than at the St. Mark's River entrance. The average water temperature at Apalachicola was 84.2 degrees. Sunrise and sunset in Tallahassee. July 24, 2026. Sunrise 6:51 a.m. Eastern Daylight Time, sunset 8:37 p.m. Eastern Daylight Time. 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This broadcast originates from your National Weather Service office in Tallahassee, Florida. The latest weather and forecast information can also be accessed by calling our automated forecast line at 850-942-8851. The current time is 6:29 a.m. Eastern Daylight Time. These are the 6 a.m. Eastern Daylight Time conditions. At the Tallahassee Airport, it was partly cloudy. The temperature was 76 degrees. The wind was west at 3 miles an hour. At Florida State University, the temperature was 79 degrees. The wind was north at 3 miles an hour. At Apalachicola, it was clear. The temperature was 76 degrees. The wind was calm. At Panama City Northwest, fog was reported. The temperature was 71 degrees. The wind was northwest at 3 miles an hour. At Dothan, fog was reported. The temperature was 74 degrees. The wind was northwest at 5 miles an hour. At Albany, it was partly cloudy. The temperature was 74 degrees. The wind was calm. At Valdosta, it was mostly cloudy. The temperature was 75 degrees. The wind was calm. Over the marine area, at the buoys south of Apalachicola, winds were northeast at 4 knots and seas were 3 feet. At the buoys south of Panama City, winds were north at 4 knots and seas were 3 feet. At the buoys

south of Pensacola. Wave height 2 feet. Wave period 8 seconds. The Tallahassee Climate Summary for yesterday, July 23, 2026. Yesterday's high temperature was 96 degrees. This high was 4 degrees above the normal high of 92. Yesterday's low temperature was 72 degrees. This low was 1 degree below the normal low of 73. A trace of precipitation fell yesterday, which brings the monthly total to 5.81 inches. This is 0.59 inches above the normal amount of 5.22 inches for July. The total precipitation for the year now stands at 23.20 inches, which is 10.60 inches below normal. The normal high temperature for today is 92 degrees, and the normal low is 73. The record high for today is 98, which last occurred in 1932, and the record low is 67, which occurred in 1929. Sunrise today is at 6:51 a.m. and sunset is at 8:37 p.m. The forecast for the local area. Today, mostly sunny. Highs in the upper 90s. Northwest winds around 5 miles per hour. Heat index values up to 106. Tonight, partly cloudy. Lows in the mid-70s. West winds around 5 miles per hour. Heat index values up to 105 early in the evening. Saturday, mostly sunny. A chance of showers and thunderstorms in the afternoon. Humid with highs in the mid-90s. Northwest winds around 5 miles per hour. Chance of rain 40%. Heat index values up to 107. Saturday night, mostly cloudy with a chance of showers and thunderstorms in the evening, then partly cloudy with a slight chance of showers after midnight. Humid with lows in the upper 70s. West winds around 5 miles per hour. Chance of rain 50%. Sunday, mostly sunny. A chance of showers and thunderstorms in the afternoon. Highs in the mid-90s. Northwest winds 5 to 10 miles per hour. Chance of rain 40%. Heat index values up to 106. Sunday night, partly cloudy miles per hour. Chance of rain 40%. Heat index values up to 106. Sunday night, partly cloudy. A chance of showers and thunderstorms in the evening, then a slight chance of showers after midnight. Lows in the upper 70s. Chance of rain 40%. Monday through Tuesday night, partly cloudy with a slight chance of showers and thunderstorms. Highs in the upper 90s. Lows in the upper 70s. Chance of rain 20%. Heat index values up to 110. Wednesday and Wednesday night, partly cloudy. A chance of showers and thunderstorms. Highs in the mid-90s. Lows in the upper 70s. Chance of rain 40%. Heat index values up to 110. Thursday, mostly sunny. A chance of showers and thunderstorms in the morning, then showers and thunderstorms likely in the afternoon. Highs in the mid-90s. Chance of rain 60%. Heat index values up to 110. The coastal waters forecast for the following: waters from Swanee River to Apalachicola, Florida, extending from 20 to 60 nautical miles. Coastal waters from Okaloosa, Walton County line to Mexico Beach out to 20 nautical miles. Coastal waters from Mexico Beach to Apalachicola out to 20 nautical miles. Waters from Okaloosa, Walton County line to Mexico Beach 20 to 60 nautical miles. And waters from Mexico Beach to Apalachicola 20 to 60 nautical miles. Today, north winds 5 to 10 knots, becoming west. Seas 2 to 3 feet. Wave detail, southwest 3 feet at 7 seconds. Protected waters a light chop. Tonight, northwest winds 5 to 10 knots. Seas around 2 feet. Wave detail, southwest 2 feet at 7 seconds. Protected waters a light chop. Saturday, northwest winds 5 to 10 knots. Seas around 2 feet. Wave detail, west 2 feet at 7 seconds. Protected waters a light chop. Saturday night, west winds 5 to 10 knots. Seas around 2 feet. Wave detail, west 1 foot at 3 seconds and southwest 1 foot at 6 seconds. Protected waters a light chop. A slight chance of showers and thunderstorms after midnight. Sunday, west winds 10 to 15 knots. Seas around 2 feet. Wave detail, west 2 feet at 5 seconds. Protected waters a moderate chop. A chance of showers and thunderstorms. Sunday night, west winds around 50 knots with gusts up to 20 knots. Seas 2 to

3 feet. Wave detail, west 3 feet at 4 seconds. Protected water is a moderate chop. A chance of showers and thunderstorms. Monday, west winds 10 to 15 knots. Seas 2 to 3 feet. Protected water is a moderate chop. A chance of showers and thunderstorms, mainly in the morning. Monday night and Tuesday, west winds 10 to 15 knots. Seas 2 to 3 feet. Protected water is a moderate chop. A slight chance of showers and thunderstorms. Tuesday night, southwest winds 10 to 15 knots. Seas 2 to 3 feet. Protected water is a moderate chop. Winds and waves higher and near thunderstorms. The Tropical Weather Outlook. For the North Atlantic, Caribbean Sea, and the Gulf of America, active systems, the National Hurricane Center has issued the last advisory on the remnants of Bertha, located inland over East Texas. Tropical cyclone formation is not expected during the next 7 days. The Surf Zone Forecast General Outlook. Waves along northeast Gulf beaches will still be coming down today following the passage of Tropical Storm Bertha earlier this week, keeping another day with a high risk of rip currents. By Saturday, surf will have decreased enough for most beaches to drop back to a moderate risk of rip currents. Westerly winds will increase from Sunday through Tuesday, bringing a high risk of rip currents for west and southwest facing beaches of Gulf and Bay counties. Tide information for Friday, July 24, 2026. St. Marks River entrance. High 12:38 a.m., low 3:12 a.m., high 10:26 a.m., low 6:39 p.m. Apalachicola. High 10:43 a.m., low 8:39 p.m. St. Andrews Bay at Panama City. High 5:57 a.m., low 5:58 p.m. Note that the times of high and low tide are 3 minutes earlier at Shell Point than at the St. Marks River entrance. The average water temperature at Apalachicola was 84.2 degrees. Sunrise and sunset in Tallahassee. July 24, 2026, sunrise 6:51 a.m. Eastern Daylight Time, sunset 8:37 p.m. Eastern Daylight Time. 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This broadcast originates from your National Weather Service office in Tallahassee, Florida. The latest weather and forecast information can also be accessed by calling our automated forecast line at 850-942-8851. The current time is 6:38 a.m. Eastern Daylight Time. These are the 6 a.m. Eastern Daylight Time conditions. At the Tallahassee Airport, it was partly cloudy. The temperature was 76 degrees. The wind was west at 3 miles an hour. At Florida State University, the temperature was 79 degrees. The wind was north at 3 miles an hour. At Apalachicola, it was clear. The temperature was 76 degrees. The wind was calm. At Panama City Northwest, fog was reported. The temperature was 71 degrees. The wind was northwest at 3 miles an hour. At Dothan, fog was reported. The temperature was 74 degrees. The wind was northwest at 5 miles an hour. At Albany, it was partly cloudy. The temperature was 74 degrees. The wind was calm. At Valdosta, it was mostly cloudy. The temperature was 75 degrees. The wind was calm. Over the marine area, at the buoy south of Apalachicola, winds were northeast at 4 knots and seas were 3 feet. At the buoy south of Panama City, winds were north at 4 knots and seas were 3 feet. At the buoy south of Pensacola, wave height 2 feet, wave period 8 seconds. The forecast for the local area. Today, mostly sunny. Highs in the upper 90s. Northwest winds around 5 miles per hour. Heat index values up to 106. Tonight, partly cloudy. Lows in the mid-70s. West winds around 5 miles per hour. Heat index values up to 105 early in the evening. Saturday, mostly sunny. A chance of showers and thunderstorms in the afternoon. Humid with highs in the mid-90s. Northwest winds around 5 miles per hour. Chance of rain 40%. Heat index values up to 107. Saturday night, mostly cloudy with a chance of showers and thunderstorms in the evening, then partly cloudy with a slight chance of showers after midnight. Humid with lows in the upper 70s. West winds around 5 miles per hour. Chance of rain 50%.
Sunday, most

partly sunny. A chance of showers and thunderstorms in the afternoon. Highs in the mid-90s. Northwest winds 5 to 10 miles per hour. Chance of rain 40%. Heat index values up to 106. Sunday night, partly cloudy. A chance of showers and thunderstorms in the evening, then a slight chance of showers after midnight. Lows in the upper 70s. Chance of rain 40%. Monday through Tuesday night, partly cloudy with a slight chance of showers and thunderstorms. Highs in the upper 90s. Lows in the upper 70s. Chance of rain 20%. Heat index values up to 110. Wednesday and Wednesday night, partly cloudy. A chance of showers and thunderstorms. Highs in the mid-90s. Lows in the upper 70s. Chance of rain 40%. Heat index values up to 110. Thursday, mostly sunny. A chance of showers and thunderstorms in the morning, then showers and thunderstorms likely in the afternoon. Highs in the mid-90s. Chance of rain 60%. Heat index values up to 110. The coastal waters forecast for the following waters from Suwannee River to Apalachicola, Florida, extending from 20 to 60 nautical miles. Coastal waters from Okaloosa-Walton County line to Mexico Beach out to 20 nautical miles. Coastal waters from Mexico Beach to Apalachicola out to 20 nautical miles. Waters from Okaloosa-Walton County line to Mexico Beach 20 to 60 nautical miles. And waters from Mexico Beach to Apalachicola 20 to 60 nautical miles. Today, north winds 5 to 10 knots, becoming west. Seas 2 to 3 feet. Wave detail, southwest 3 feet at 7 seconds. Protected waters a light chop. Tonight, northwest winds 5 to 10 knots. Seas around 2 feet. Wave detail, southwest 2 feet at 7 seconds. Protected waters a light chop. Saturday, northwest winds 5 to 10 knots. Seas around 2 feet. Wave detail, west 2 feet at 7 seconds. Protected waters a light chop. Saturday night, west winds 5 to 10 knots. Seas around 2 feet. Wave detail, west 1 foot at 3 seconds and southwest 1 foot at 6 seconds. Protected waters a light chop. A slight chance of showers and thunderstorms after midnight. Sunday, west winds 10 to 15 knots. Seas around 2 feet. Wave detail, west 2 feet at 5 seconds. Protected waters a moderate chop. A chance of showers and thunderstorms. Sunday night, west winds around 50 knots with gusts up to 20 knots. Seas 2 to 3 feet. Wave detail, west 3 feet at 4 seconds. Protected waters a moderate chop. A chance of showers and thunderstorms. Monday, west winds 10 to 15 knots. Seas 2 to 3 feet. Protected waters a moderate chop. A chance of showers and thunderstorms, mainly in the morning. Monday night and Tuesday, west winds 10 to 15 knots. Seas 2 to 3 feet. Protected waters a moderate chop. A slight chance of showers and thunderstorms. Tuesday night, southwest winds 10 to 15 knots. Seas 2 to 3 feet. Protected waters a moderate chop. Winds and waves higher in and near thunderstorms. The Tropical Weather Outlook. For the North Atlantic, Caribbean Sea, and the Gulf of America, active systems, the National Hurricane Center has issued the last advisory on the remnants of Bertha, located inland over East Texas. Tropical cyclone formation is not expected during the next 7 days. The Surf Zone Forecast. General outlook, waves along northeast Gulf beaches will still be coming down today following the passage of Tropical Storm Bertha earlier this week, keeping another day with a high risk of rip currents. By Saturday, surf will have decreased enough for most beaches to drop back to a moderate risk of rip currents. Westerly winds will increase from Sunday through Tuesday, bringing a high risk of rip currents for west and southwest facing beaches of Gulf and Bay counties. Tide information for Friday, July 24, 2026. St. Marks River entrance. High 12:38 a.m., low 3:12 a.m., high 10:26 a.m., low 6:39 p.m. Apalachicola. High 10:43 a.m., low 8:39 p.m. St. Andrews Bay at Panama City. High 5:57 a.m., low 5:58 p.m. Note that the times of high and low tide are 3 minutes earlier at Shell Point than at the St. Marks River entrance. The average water temperature at Apalachicola was 84.2 degrees. Sunrise and sunset in Tallahassee. July 24, 2020.

26, sunrise 6:51 a.m. Eastern Daylight Time, sunset 8:37 p.m. Eastern Daylight Time. 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This broadcast originates from your National Weather Service office in Tallahassee, Florida. The latest weather and forecast information can also be accessed by calling our automated forecast line at 850-942-8851. The current time is 6:46 a.m. Eastern Daylight Time. These are the 6 a.m. Eastern Daylight Time conditions. At the Tallahassee Airport, it was partly cloudy. The temperature was 76 degrees. The wind was west at 3 miles an hour. At Florida State University, the temperature was 79 degrees. The wind was north at 3 miles an hour. At Apalachicola, it was clear. The temperature was 76 degrees. The wind was calm. At Panama City Northwest, fog was reported. The temperature was 71 degrees. The wind was northwest at 3 miles an hour. At Dothan, fog was reported. The temperature was 74 degrees. The wind was northwest at 5 miles an hour. At Albany, it was partly cloudy. The temperature was 74 degrees. The wind was calm. At Valdosta, it was mostly cloudy. The temperature was 75 degrees. The wind was calm. Over the marine area, at the buoy south of Apalachicola, winds were northeast at 4 knots and seas were 3 feet. At the buoy south of Panama City, winds were north at 4 knots and seas were 3 feet. At the buoy south of Pensacola, wave height 2 feet. Wave period 8 seconds. The forecast for the local area. Today, mostly sunny. Highs in the upper 90s. Northwest winds around 5 miles per hour. Heat index values up to 106. Tonight, partly cloudy. Lows in the mid-70s. West winds around 5 miles per hour. Heat index values up to 105 early in the evening. Saturday, mostly sunny. A chance of showers and thunderstorms in the afternoon. Humid with highs in the mid-90s. Northwest winds around 5 miles per hour. Chance of rain 40%. Heat index values up to 107. Saturday night, mostly cloudy with a chance of showers and thunderstorms in the evening, then partly cloudy with a slight chance of showers after midnight. Humid with lows in the upper 70s. West winds around 5 miles per hour. Chance of rain 50%. Sunday, mostly sunny. A chance of showers and thunderstorms in the afternoon. Highs in the mid-90s. Northwest winds 5 to 10 miles per hour. Chance of rain 40%. Heat index values up to 106. Sunday night, partly cloudy. A chance of showers and thunderstorms in the evening, then a slight chance of showers after midnight. Lows in the upper 70s. Chance of rain 40%. Monday through Tuesday night, partly cloudy with a slight chance of showers and thunderstorms. Highs in the upper 90s. Lows in the upper 70s. Chance of rain 20%. Heat index values up to 110. Wednesday and Wednesday night, partly cloudy. A chance of showers and thunderstorms. Highs in the mid-90s. Lows in the upper 70s. Chance of rain 40%. Heat index values up to 110. Thursday, mostly sunny. A chance of showers and thunderstorms in the morning, then showers and thunderstorms likely in the afternoon. Highs in the mid-90s. Chance of rain 60%. Heat index values up to 110. The coastal waters forecast for the following: waters from Suwannee River to Apalachicola, Florida, extending from 20 to 60 nautical miles, coastal waters from Okaloosa-Walton County line to Mexico Beach out to 20 nautical miles, coastal waters from Mexico Beach to Apalachicola out to 20 nautical miles, waters from Okaloosa-Walton County line to Mexico Beach 20 to 60 nautical miles, and waters from Mexico Beach to Apalachicola 20 to 60 nautical miles. Today, north winds 5 to 10 knots, becoming west. Seas 2 to 3 feet. Wave detail, southwest 3 feet at 7 seconds. Protected waters a light chop. Tonight, northwest winds 5 to 10 knots. Seas around 2 feet. Wave detail, southwest 2 feet at 7 seconds. Protected waters a light chop. Saturday, northwest winds 5 to 10 knots. Seas around 2 feet.

retail, west 2 feet at 7 seconds. Protected waters, a light chop. Saturday night, west winds 5 to 10 knots. Seas around 2 feet. Wave detail, west 1 foot at 3 seconds and southwest 1 foot at 6 seconds. Protected waters, a light chop. A slight chance of showers and thunderstorms after midnight. Sunday, west winds 10 to 15 knots. Seas around 2 feet. Wave detail, west 2 feet at 5 seconds. Protected waters, a moderate chop. A chance of showers and thunderstorms. Sunday night, west winds around 15 knots with gusts up to 20 knots. Seas 2 to 3 feet. Wave detail, west 3 feet at 4 seconds. Protected waters, a moderate chop. A chance of showers and thunderstorms. Monday, west winds 10 to 15 knots. Seas 2 to 3 feet. Protected waters, a moderate chop. A chance of showers and thunderstorms, mainly in the morning. Monday night and Tuesday, west winds 10 to 15 knots. Seas 2 to 3 feet. Protected waters, a moderate chop. A slight chance of showers and thunderstorms. Tuesday night, southwest winds 10 to 15 knots. Seas 2 to 3 feet. Protected waters, a moderate chop. Winds and waves higher in and near thunderstorms. The Tropical Weather Outlook. For the North Atlantic, Caribbean Sea, and the Gulf of America, Active Systems, the National Hurricane Center has issued the last advisory on the remnants of Bertha, located inland over East Texas. Tropical cyclone formation is not expected during the next 7 days. The Surf Zone Forecast General Outlook. Waves along northeast Gulf beaches will still be coming down today following the passage of Tropical Storm Bertha earlier this week, keeping another day with a high risk of rip currents. By Saturday, surf will have decreased enough for most beaches to drop back to a moderate risk of rip currents. Westerly winds will increase from Sunday through Tuesday, bringing a high risk of rip currents for west and southwest facing beaches of Gulf and Bay counties. Tide information for Friday, July 24, 2026. St. Marks River entrance. High 12:38 a.m., low 3:12 a.m., high 10:26 a.m., low 6:39 p.m. Apalachicola. High 10:43 a.m., low 8:39 p.m. St. Andrews Bay at Panama City. High 5:57 a.m., low 5:58 p.m. Note that the times of high and low tide are 3 minutes earlier at Shell Point than at the St. Marks River entrance. The average water temperature at Apalachicola was 84.2 degrees. Sunrise and sunset in Tallahassee. July 24, 2026, sunrise 6:51 a.m. Eastern Daylight Time, sunset 8:37 p.m. Eastern Daylight Time. 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The latest weather and forecast information can also be accessed by calling our automated forecast line at 850-942-8851. The current time is 6:54 a.m. Eastern Daylight Time. These are the 6 a.m. Eastern Daylight Time conditions. At the Tallahassee Airport, it was partly cloudy. The temperature was 76 degrees. The wind was west at 3 miles an hour. At Florida State University, the temperature was 79 degrees. The wind was north at 3 miles an hour. At Apalachicola, it was clear. The temperature was 76 degrees. The wind was calm. At Panama City Northwest, fog was reported. The temperature was 71 degrees. The wind was northwest at 3 miles an hour. At Dothan, fog was reported. The temperature was 74 degrees. The wind was northwest at 5 miles an hour. At Albany, it was partly cloudy. The temperature was 74 degrees. The wind was calm. At Valdosta, it was mostly cloudy. The temperature was 75 degrees. The wind was calm. Over the marine area, at the buoys south of Apalachicola, winds were northeast at 4 knots and seas were 3 feet. At the buoys south of Panama City, winds were north at 4 knots and seas were 3 feet. At the buoys south of Pensacola. Wave height 2 feet. Wave period 8 seconds. The forecast for the local area. Today, mostly sunny. Highs in the upper 90s. Northwest winds around 5 miles per hour. Heat index values up to 106. Tonight, partly cloudy.
lows in the mid-70s. West winds around 5 miles per hour. Heat index values up to 105 early in the evening. Saturday, mostly sunny. A chance of showers and thunderstorms in the afternoon. Humid with highs in the mid-90s. Northwest winds around 5 miles per hour. Chance of rain 40%. Heat index values up to 107. Saturday night, mostly cloudy with a chance of showers and thunderstorms in the evening, then partly cloudy with a slight chance of showers after midnight. Humid with lows in the upper 70s. West winds around 5 miles per hour. Chance of rain 50%. Sunday, mostly sunny. A chance of showers and thunderstorms in the afternoon. Highs in the mid-90s. Northwest winds 5 to 10 miles per hour. Chance of rain 40%. Heat index values up to 106. Sunday night, partly cloudy. A chance of showers and thunderstorms in the evening, then a slight chance of showers after midnight. Lows in the upper 70s. Chance of rain 40%. Monday through Tuesday night, partly cloudy with a slight chance of showers and thunderstorms. Highs in the upper 90s. Lows in the upper 70s. Chance of rain 20%. Heat index values up to 110. Wednesday and Wednesday night, partly cloudy. A chance of showers and thunderstorms. Highs in the mid-90s. Lows in the upper 70s. Chance of rain 40%. Heat index values up to 110. Thursday, mostly sunny. A chance of showers and thunderstorms in the morning, then showers and thunderstorms likely in the afternoon. Highs in the mid-90s. Chance of rain 60%. Heat index values up to 110. The coastal waters forecast for the following waters from Suwannee River to Apalachicola, Florida, extending from 20 to 60 nautical miles, coastal waters from Okaloosa-Walton County line to Mexico Beach out to 20 nautical miles, coastal waters from Mexico Beach to Apalachicola out to 20 nautical miles, waters from Okaloosa-Walton County line to Mexico Beach 20 to 60 nautical miles, and waters from Mexico Beach to Apalachicola 20 to 60 nautical miles. Today, north winds 5 to 10 knots, becoming west. Seas 2 to 3 feet. Wave detail, southwest 3 feet at 7 seconds. Protected waters a light chop. Tonight, northwest winds 5 to 10 knots. Seas around 2 feet. Wave detail, southwest 2 feet at 7 seconds. Protected waters a light chop. Saturday, northwest winds 5 to 10 knots. Seas around 2 feet. Wave detail, west 2 feet at 7 seconds. Protected waters a light chop. Saturday night, west winds 5 to 10 knots. Seas around 2 feet. Wave detail, west 1 foot at 3 seconds and southwest 1 foot at 6 seconds. Protected waters a light chop. A slight chance of showers and thunderstorms after midnight. Sunday, west winds 10 to 15 knots. Seas around 2 feet. Wave detail, west 2 feet at 5 seconds. Protected waters a moderate chop. A chance of showers and thunderstorms. Sunday night, west winds around 50 knots with gusts up to 20 knots. Seas 2 to 3 feet. Wave detail, west 3 feet at 4 seconds. Protected waters a moderate chop. A chance of showers and thunderstorms. Monday, west winds 10 to 15 knots. Seas 2 to 3 feet. Protected waters a moderate chop. A chance of showers and thunderstorms, mainly in the morning. Monday night and Tuesday, west winds 10 to 15 knots. Seas 2 to 3 feet. Protected waters a moderate chop. A slight chance of showers and thunderstorms. Tuesday night, southwest winds 10 to 15 knots. Seas 2 to 3 feet. Protected waters a moderate chop. Winds and waves higher in and near thunderstorms. The Tropical Weather Outlook. For the North Atlantic, Caribbean Sea, and the Gulf of America, active systems, the National Hurricane Center has issued the last advisory on the remnants of Bertha, located inland over East Texas. Tropical cyclone formation is not expected during the next 7 days. The Surf Zone Forecast General Outlook, waves along northeast Gulf beaches will still be coming down today following the passage of Tropical Storm Bertha earlier this week, keeping another day with a high risk of rip currents. By Saturday, surf will have decreased enough for most beaches to drop back to a moderate risk of rip currents. Westerly winds will increase from Sunday through Tuesday, bringing a high risk of rip currents for west and southwest facing beaches.

Gulf and Bay Counties. Tide information for Friday, July 24th, 2026. St. Mark's River entrance. High 12:38 a.m., low 3:12 a.m., high 10:26 a.m., low 6:39 p.m. Apalachicola. High 10:43 a.m., low 8:39 p.m. St. Andrews Bay at Panama City. High 5:57 a.m., low 5:58 p.m. Note that the times of high and low tide are 3 minutes earlier at Shell Point than at the St. Mark's River entrance. The average water temperature at Apalachicola was 84.2 degrees. Sunrise and sunset in Tallahassee. July 24, 2026, sunrise 6:51 a.m. Eastern Daylight Time, sunset 8:37 p.m. Eastern Daylight Time. The Tallahassee Climate Summary for yesterday, July 23, 2026. Yesterday's high temperature was 96 degrees. This high was 4 degrees above the normal high of 92. Yesterday's low temperature was 72 degrees. This low was 1 degree below the normal low of 73. A trace of precipitation fell yesterday, which brings the monthly total to 5.81 inches. This is 0.59 inches above the normal amount of 5.22 inches for July. The total precipitation for the year now stands at 23.20 inches, which is 10.60 inches below normal. The normal high temperature for today is 92 degrees, and the normal low is 73. The record high for today is 98, which last occurred in 1932, and the record low is 67, which occurred in 1929. Sunrise today is at 6:51 a.m., and sunset is at 8:37 p.m. You are listening to NOAA Weather Radio Station KIH-24 in Tallahassee, Florida, operating 24 hours a day on a frequency of 162.40 MHz. 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The latest weather and forecast information can also be accessed by calling our automated forecast line at 850-942-8851. The current time is 7:02 a.m. Eastern Daylight Time. These are the 6 a.m. Eastern Daylight Time conditions. At the Tallahassee Airport, it was partly cloudy. The temperature was 76 degrees. The wind was west at 3 miles an hour. At Florida State University, the temperature was 79 degrees. The wind was north at 3 miles an hour. At Apalachicola, it was clear. The temperature was 76 degrees. The wind was calm. At Panama City Northwest, fog was reported. The temperature was 71 degrees. The wind was northwest at 3 miles an hour. At Dothan, fog was reported. The temperature was 74 degrees. The wind was northwest at 5 miles an hour. At Albany, it was partly cloudy. The temperature was 74 degrees. The wind was calm. At Valdosta, it was mostly cloudy. The temperature was 75 degrees. The wind was calm. Over the marine area, at the buoy south of Apalachicola, winds were northeast at 4 knots and seas were 3 feet. At the buoy south of Panama City, winds were north at 4 knots and seas were 3 feet. At the buoy south of Pensacola, wave height 2 feet. Wave period 8 seconds. The surf zone forecast general outlook, waves along northeast Gulf beaches will still be coming down today following the passage of Tropical Storm Bertha earlier this week, keeping another day with a high risk of rip currents. By Saturday, surf will have decreased enough for most beaches to drop back to a moderate risk of rip currents. Westerly winds will increase from Sunday through Tuesday, bringing a high risk of rip currents for west and southwest facing beaches of Gulf and Bay counties. Tide information for Friday, July 24, 2026. St. Mark's River entrance. High 12:38 a.m., low 3:12 a.m., high 10:26 a.m., low 6:39 p.m. Apalachicola. High 10:43 a.m., low 8:39 p.m. St. Andrews Bay at Panama City. High 5:57 a.m., low 5:58 p.m. Note that the times of high and low tide are 3 minutes earlier at Shell Point than at the St. Mark's River entrance. The average water temperature at Apalachicola was 84.2 degrees. Sunrise and sunset in Tallahassee. July 24, 2026, sunrise 6:51 a.m. Eastern Daylight Time, sunset 8:37 p.m. Eastern Daylight Time. 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

Tempe, Florida. The latest weather and forecast information can also be accessed by calling our automated forecast line at 850-942-8851. The current time is 7:05 a.m. Eastern Daylight Time. These are the 7 a.m. Eastern Daylight Time conditions. At the Tallahassee Airport, it was partly cloudy. The temperature was 76 degrees. The wind was northwest at 6 miles an hour. The report from Florida State University was not available. At Apalachicola, it was clear. The temperature was 75 degrees. The wind was north at 3 miles an hour. At Panama City Northwest, fog was reported. The temperature was 72 degrees. The wind was calm. At Dothan, fog was reported. The temperature was 75 degrees. The wind was northwest at 7 miles an hour. At Albany, it was partly cloudy. The temperature was 73 degrees. The wind was calm. At Valdosta, it was mostly cloudy. The temperature was 75 degrees. The wind was calm. Over the marine area, at the buoy south of Apalachicola, winds were north at 8 knots. At the buoy south of Panama City, winds were north at 4 knots. At the buoy south of Pensacola, winds were southwest at 6 knots. The forecast for the local area. Today, mostly sunny. Highs in the upper 90s. Northwest winds around 5 miles per hour. Heat index values up to 106. Tonight, partly cloudy. Lows in the mid-70s. West winds around 5 miles per hour. Heat index values up to 105 early in the evening. Saturday, mostly sunny. A chance of showers and thunderstorms in the afternoon. Humid with highs in the mid-90s. Northwest winds around 5 miles per hour. Chance of rain 40%. Heat index values up to 107. Saturday night, mostly cloudy with a chance of showers and thunderstorms in the evening, then partly cloudy with a slight chance of showers after midnight. Humid with lows in the upper 70s. West winds around 5 miles per hour. Chance of rain 50%. Sunday, mostly sunny. A chance of showers and thunderstorms in the afternoon. Highs in the mid-90s. Northwest winds 5 to 10 miles per hour. Chance of rain 40%. Heat index values up to 106. Sunday night, partly cloudy. A chance of showers and thunderstorms in the evening, then a slight chance of showers after midnight. Lows in the upper 70s. Chance of rain 40%. Monday through Tuesday night, partly cloudy with a slight chance of showers and thunderstorms. Highs in the upper 90s. Lows in the upper 70s. Chance of rain 20%. Heat index values up to 110. Wednesday and Wednesday night, partly cloudy. A chance of showers and thunderstorms. Highs in the mid-90s. Lows in the upper 70s. Chance of rain 40%. Heat index values up to 110. Thursday, mostly sunny. A chance of showers and thunderstorms in the morning, then showers and thunderstorms likely in the afternoon. Highs in the mid-90s. Chance of rain 60%. Heat index values up to 110. The coastal waters forecast for the following waters from Suwannee River to Apalachicola, Florida, extending from 20 to 60 nautical miles. Coastal waters from Okaloosa-Walton County line to Mexico Beach out to 20 nautical miles. Coastal waters from Mexico Beach to Apalachicola out to 20 nautical miles. Waters from Okaloosa-Walton County line to Mexico Beach 20 to 60 nautical miles. And waters from Mexico Beach to Apalachicola 20 to 60 nautical miles. Today, north winds 5 to 10 knots, becoming west. Seas 2 to 3 feet. Wave detail, southwest 3 feet at 7 seconds. Protected waters a light chop. Tonight, northwest winds 5 to 10 knots. Seas around 2 feet. Wave detail, southwest 2 feet at 7 seconds. Protected waters a light chop. Saturday, northwest winds 5 to 10 knots. Seas around 2 feet. Wave detail, west 2 feet at 7 seconds. Protected waters a light chop. Saturday night, west winds 5 to 10 knots. Seas around 2 feet. Wave detail, west 1 foot at 3 seconds and southwest 1 foot at 6 seconds. Protected waters a light chop. A slight chance of showers and thunderstorms after midnight. Sunday, west winds 10 to 15 knots. Seas around 2 feet.

Wave detail, rest 2 feet at 5 seconds. Protected water is a moderate chop. A chance of showers and thunderstorms. Sunday night, west winds around 50 knots with gusts up to 20 knots. Seas 2 to 3 feet. Wave detail, west 3 feet at 4 seconds. Protected water is a moderate chop. A chance of showers and thunderstorms. Monday, west winds 10 to 15 knots. Seas 2 to 3 feet. Protected water is a moderate chop. A chance of showers and thunderstorms, mainly in the morning. Monday night and Tuesday, west winds 10 to 15 knots. Seas 2 to 3 feet. Protected water is a moderate chop. A slight chance of showers and thunderstorms. Tuesday night, southwest winds 10 to 15 knots. Seas 2 to 3 feet. Protected water is a moderate chop. Winds and waves higher and near thunderstorms. The surf zone forecast general outlook. Waves along northeast Gulf beaches will still be coming down today following the passage of Tropical Storm Bertha earlier this week, keeping another day with a high risk of rip currents. By Saturday, surf will have decreased enough for most beaches to drop back to a moderate risk of rip currents. Westerly winds will increase from Sunday through Tuesday, bringing a high risk of rip currents for west and southwest facing beaches of Gulf and Bay counties. Tide information for Friday, July 24, 2026. St. Mark's River entrance. High 12:38 a.m., low 3:12 a.m., high 10:26 a.m., low 6:39 p.m. Apalachicola. High 10:43 a.m., low 8:39 p.m. St. Andrews Bay at Panama City. High 5:57 a.m., low 5:58 p.m. Note that the times of high and low tide are 3 minutes earlier at Shell Point than at the St. Mark's River entrance. The average water temperature at Apalachicola was 84.2 degrees. Sunrise and sunset in Tallahassee. July 24, 2026, sunrise 6:51 a.m. Eastern Daylight Time, sunset 8:37 p.m. Eastern Daylight Time. 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This broadcast originates from your National Weather Service office in Tallahassee, Florida. The latest weather and forecast information can also be accessed by calling our automated forecast line at 850-942-8851. The current time is 7:13 a.m. Eastern Daylight Time. These are the 7 a.m. Eastern Daylight Time conditions. At the Tallahassee Airport, it was partly cloudy. The temperature was 76 degrees. The wind was northwest at 6 miles an hour. At Florida State University, the temperature was 77 degrees. The wind was north at 6 miles an hour. At Apalachicola, it was clear. The temperature was 75 degrees. The wind was north at 3 miles an hour. At Panama City Northwest, fog was reported. The temperature was 72 degrees. The wind was calm. At Dothan, fog was reported. The temperature was 75 degrees. The wind was northwest at 7 miles an hour. At Albany, it was partly cloudy. The temperature was 73 degrees. The wind was calm. At Valdosta, it was mostly cloudy. The temperature was 75 degrees. The wind was calm. Over the marine area, at the buoy south of Apalachicola, winds were north at 10 knots and seas were 3 feet. At the buoy south of Panama City, winds were north at 6 knots and seas were 3 feet. At the buoy south of Pensacola, winds were southwest at 6 knots. The forecast for the local area. Today, mostly sunny. Highs in the upper 90s. Northwest winds around 5 miles per hour. Heat index values up to 106. Tonight, partly cloudy. Lows in the mid-70s. West winds around 5 miles per hour. Heat index values up to 105 early in the evening. Saturday, mostly sunny. A chance of showers and thunderstorms in the afternoon. Humid with highs in the mid-90s. Northwest winds around 5 miles per hour. Chance of rain 40%. Heat index values up to 107. Saturday night, mostly cloudy with a chance of showers and thunderstorms in the evening, then partly cloudy with a slight chance of showers after midnight. Humid with lows in the upper 70s. West winds around 5 miles per hour. Chance of rain 50%. Sunday, mostly sunny. A chance of showers and thunderstorms in the afternoon.
highs in the mid-90s. Northwest winds 5 to 10 miles per hour. Chance of rain 40%. Heat index values up to 106. Sunday night, partly cloudy. A chance of showers and thunderstorms in the evening, then a slight chance of showers after midnight. Lows in the upper 70s. Chance of rain 40%. Monday through Tuesday night, partly cloudy with a slight chance of showers and thunderstorms. Highs in the upper 90s. Lows in the upper 70s. Chance of rain 20%. Heat index values up to 110. Wednesday and Wednesday night, partly cloudy. A chance of showers and thunderstorms. Highs in the mid-90s. Lows in the upper 70s. Chance of rain 40%. Heat index values up to 110. Thursday, mostly sunny. A chance of showers and thunderstorms in the morning, then showers and thunderstorms likely in the afternoon. Highs in the mid-90s. Chance of rain 60%. Heat index values up to 110. The coastal waters forecast for the following: waters from Suwannee River to Apalachicola, Florida, extending from 20 to 60 nautical miles. Coastal waters from Okaloosa-Walton County line to Mexico Beach out to 20 nautical miles. Coastal waters from Mexico Beach to Apalachicola out to 20 nautical miles. Waters from Okaloosa-Walton County line to Mexico Beach 20 to 60 nautical miles. And waters from Mexico Beach to Apalachicola 20 to 60 nautical miles. Today, north winds 5 to 10 knots, becoming west. Seas 2 to 3 feet. Wave detail, southwest 3 feet at 7 seconds. Protected waters a light chop. Tonight, northwest winds 5 to 10 knots. Seas around 2 feet. Wave detail, southwest 2 feet at 7 seconds. Protected waters a light chop. Saturday, northwest winds 5 to 10 knots. Seas around 2 feet. Wave detail, west 2 feet at 7 seconds. Protected waters a light chop. Saturday night, west winds 5 to 10 knots. Seas around 2 feet. Wave detail, west 1 foot at 3 seconds and southwest 1 foot at 6 seconds. Protected waters a light chop. A slight chance of showers and thunderstorms after midnight. Sunday, west winds 10 to 15 knots. Seas around 2 feet. Wave detail, west 2 feet at 5 seconds. Protected waters a moderate chop. A chance of showers and thunderstorms. Sunday night, west winds around 50 knots with gusts up to 20 knots. Seas 2 to 3 feet. Wave detail, west 3 feet at 4 seconds. Protected waters a moderate chop. A chance of showers and thunderstorms. Monday, west winds 10 to 15 knots. Seas 2 to 3 feet. Protected waters a moderate chop. A chance of showers and thunderstorms, mainly in the morning. Monday night and Tuesday, west winds 10 to 15 knots. Seas 2 to 3 feet. Protected waters a moderate chop. A slight chance of showers and thunderstorms. Tuesday night, southwest winds 10 to 15 knots. Seas 2 to 3 feet. Protected waters a moderate chop. Winds and waves higher in and near thunderstorms. The surf zone forecast general outlook. Waves along northeast Gulf beaches will still be coming down today following the passage of Tropical Storm Bertha earlier this week, keeping another day with a high risk of rip currents. By Saturday, surf will have decreased enough for most beaches to drop back to a moderate risk of rip currents. Westerly winds will increase from Sunday through Tuesday, bringing a high risk of rip currents for west and southwest facing beaches of Gulf and Bay counties. Tide information for Friday, July 24, 2026. St. Mark's River entrance. High 12:38 a.m., low 3:12 a.m., high 10:26 a.m., low 6:39 p.m. Apalachicola. High 10:43 a.m., low 8:39 p.m. St. Andrews Bay at Panama City. High 5:57 a.m., low 5:58 p.m. Note that the times of high and low tide are 3 minutes earlier at Shell Point than at the St. Mark's River entrance. The average water temperature at Apalachicola was 84.2 degrees. Sunrise and sunset in Tallahassee. July 24, 2026, sunrise 6:51 a.m. Eastern Daylight Time, sunset 8:37 p.m. Eastern Daylight Time. 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This broadcast originates from your National Weather Service office in Tallahassee, Florida.
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The current time is 7:20 a.m. Eastern Daylight Time. These are the 7 a.m. Eastern Daylight Time conditions. At the Tallahassee Airport, it was partly cloudy. The temperature was 76 degrees. The wind was northwest at 6 miles an hour. At Florida State University, the temperature was 77 degrees. The wind was north at 6 miles an hour. At Apalachicola, it was clear. The temperature was 75 degrees. The wind was north at 3 miles an hour. At Panama City Northwest, fog was reported. The temperature was 72 degrees. The wind was calm. At Dothan, fog was reported. The temperature was 75 degrees. The wind was northwest at 7 miles an hour. At Albany, it was partly cloudy. The temperature was 73 degrees. The wind was calm. At Valdosta, it was mostly cloudy. The temperature was 75 degrees. The wind was calm. Over the marine area, at the buoy south of Apalachicola, winds were north at 10 knots. At the buoy south of Panama City, winds were north at 6 knots. At the buoy south of Pensacola, winds were southwest at 6 knots. The forecast for the local area. Today, mostly sunny. Highs in the upper 90s. Northwest winds around 5 miles per hour. Heat index values up to 106. Tonight, partly cloudy. Lows in the mid-70s. West winds around 5 miles per hour. Heat index values up to 105 early in the evening. Saturday, mostly sunny. A chance of showers and thunderstorms in the afternoon. Humid with highs in the mid-90s. Northwest winds around 5 miles per hour. Chance of rain 40%. Heat index values up to 107. Saturday night, mostly cloudy with a chance of showers and thunderstorms in the evening, then partly cloudy with a slight chance of showers after midnight. Humid with lows in the upper 70s. West winds around 5 miles per hour. Chance of rain 50%. Sunday, mostly sunny. A chance of showers and thunderstorms in the afternoon. Highs in the mid-90s. Northwest winds 5 to 10 miles per hour. Chance of rain 40%. Heat index values up to 106. Sunday night, partly cloudy. A chance of showers and thunderstorms in the evening, then a slight chance of showers after midnight. Lows in the upper 70s. Chance of rain 40%. Monday through Tuesday night, partly cloudy with a slight chance of showers and thunderstorms. Highs in the upper 90s. Lows in the upper 70s. Chance of rain 20%. Heat index values up to 110. Wednesday and Wednesday night, partly cloudy. A chance of showers and thunderstorms. Highs in the mid-90s. Lows in the upper 70s. Chance of rain 40%. Heat index values up to 110. Thursday, mostly sunny. A chance of showers and thunderstorms in the morning, then showers and thunderstorms likely in the afternoon. Highs in the mid-90s. Chance of rain 60%. Heat index values up to 110. The coastal waters forecast for the following: waters from Swanee River to Apalachicola, Florida, extending from 20 to 60 nautical miles. Coastal waters from Okaloosa-Walton County line to Mexico Beach out to 20 nautical miles. Coastal waters from Mexico Beach to Apalachicola out to 20 nautical miles. Waters from Okaloosa-Walton County line to Mexico Beach 20 to 60 nautical miles. And waters from Mexico Beach to Apalachicola 20 to 60 nautical miles. Today, north winds 5 to 10 knots, becoming west. Seas 2 to 3 feet. Wave detail, southwest 3 feet at 7 seconds. Protected waters a light chop. Tonight, northwest winds 5 to 10 knots. Seas around 2 feet. Wave detail, southwest 2 feet at 7 seconds. Protected waters a light chop. Saturday, northwest winds 5 to 10 knots. Seas around 2 feet. Wave detail, west 2 feet at 7 seconds. Protected waters a light chop. Saturday night, west winds 5 to 10 knots. Seas around 2 feet. Wave detail, west 1 foot at 3 seconds and southwest 1 foot at 6 seconds. Protected waters a light chop. A slight chance of showers and thunderstorms after midnight. Sunday, west winds 10 to 15 knots. Seas around 2 feet.

Protected water is a moderate chop. Winds and waves higher and near thunderstorms. The tropical weather outlook. For the North Atlantic, Caribbean Sea, and the Gulf of America, tropical cyclone formation is not expected during the next 7 days. The surf zone forecast general outlook. Waves along northeast Gulf beaches will still be coming down today following the passage of Tropical Storm Bertha earlier this week, keeping another day with a high risk of rip currents. By Saturday, surf will have decreased enough for most beaches to drop back to a moderate risk of rip currents. Westerly winds will increase from Sunday through Tuesday, bringing a high risk of rip currents for west and southwest facing beaches of Gulf and Bay counties. Tide information for Friday, July 24, 2026. St. Marks River entrance. High 12:38 a.m., low 3:12 a.m., high 10:26 a.m., low 6:39 p.m. Apalachicola. High 10:43 a.m., low 8:39 p.m. St. Andrews Bay at Panama City. High 5:57 a.m., low 5:58 p.m. Note that the times of high and low tide are 3 minutes earlier at Shell Point than at the St. Marks River entrance. The average water temperature at Apalachicola was 84.2 degrees. Sunrise and sunset in Tallahassee. July 24, 2026, sunrise 6:51 a.m. Eastern Daylight Time, sunset 8:37 p.m. Eastern Daylight Time. 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The latest weather and forecast information can also be accessed by calling our automated forecast line at 850-942-8851. The current time is 7:28 a.m. Eastern Daylight Time. These are the 7 a.m. Eastern Daylight Time conditions. At the Tallahassee Airport, it was partly cloudy. The temperature was 76 degrees. The wind was northwest at 6 miles an hour. At Florida State University, the temperature was 77 degrees. The wind was north at 6 miles an hour. At Apalachicola, it was clear. The temperature was 75 degrees. The wind was north at 3 miles an hour. At Panama City Northwest, fog was reported. The temperature was 72 degrees. The wind was calm. At Dothan, fog was reported. The temperature was 75 degrees. The wind was northwest at 7 miles an hour. At Albany, it was partly cloudy. The temperature was 73 degrees. The wind was calm. At Valdosta, it was mostly cloudy. The temperature was 75 degrees. The wind was calm. Over the marine area, at the buoy south of Apalachicola, winds were north at 10 knots. At the buoy south of Panama City, winds were north at 6 knots. At the buoy south of Pensacola, winds were southwest at 6 knots. The forecast for the local area. Today, mostly sunny. Highs in the upper 90s. Northwest winds around 5 miles per hour. Heat index values up to 106. Tonight, partly cloudy. Lows in the mid-70s. West winds around 5 miles per hour. Heat index values up to 105 early in the evening. Saturday, mostly sunny. A chance of showers and thunderstorms in the afternoon. Humid with highs in the mid-90s. Northwest winds around 5 miles per hour. Chance of rain 40%. Heat index values up to 107. Saturday night, mostly cloudy with a chance of showers and thunderstorms in the evening, then partly cloudy with a slight chance of showers after midnight. Humid with lows in the upper 70s. West winds around 5 miles per hour. Chance of rain 50%. Sunday, mostly sunny. A chance of showers and thunderstorms in the afternoon. Highs in the mid-90s. Northwest winds 5 to 10 miles per hour. Chance of rain 40%. Heat index values up to 106. Sunday night, partly cloudy. A chance of showers and thunderstorms in the evening, then a slight chance of showers after midnight. Lows in the upper 70s. Chance of rain 40%. Monday through Tuesday night, partly cloudy with a slight chance of showers and thunderstorms. Highs in the upper 90s. Lows in the upper 70s. Chance of rain 20%. Heat index values up to 110. Wednesday and Wednesday night, partly cloudy. A chance of showers and thunderstorms. Highs in the mid-90s.

lows in the upper 70s. Chance of rain 40%. Heat index values up to 110. Thursday, mostly sunny. A chance of showers and thunderstorms in the morning, then showers and thunderstorms likely in the afternoon. Highs in the mid-90s. Chance of rain 60%. Heat index values up to 110. The Tallahassee Climate Summary for yesterday, July 23, 2026. Yesterday's high temperature was 96 degrees. This high was 4 degrees above the normal high of 92. Yesterday's low temperature was 72 degrees. This low was 1 degree below the normal low of 73. A trace of precipitation fell yesterday, which brings the monthly total to 5.81 inches. This is 0.59 inches above the normal amount of 5.22 inches for July. The total precipitation for the year now stands at 23.20 inches, which is 10.60 inches below normal. The normal high temperature for today is 92 degrees, and the normal low is 73. The record high for today is 98, which last occurred in 1932, and the record low is 67, which occurred in 1929. Sunrise today is at 6:51 a.m. and sunset is at 8:37 p.m. The coastal waters forecast for the following: waters from Suwannee River to Apalachicola, Florida, extending from 20 to 60 nautical miles, coastal waters from Okaloosa-Walton County line to Mexico Beach out to 20 nautical miles, coastal waters from Mexico Beach to Appalachia for the following: waters from Suwannee River to Apalachicola, Florida, extending from 20 to 60 nautical miles, coastal waters from Okaloosa-Walton County line to Mexico Beach out to 20 nautical miles, coastal waters from Mexico Beach to Apalachicola out to 20 nautical miles, waters from Okaloosa-Walton County line to Mexico Beach 20 to 60 nautical miles, and waters from Mexico Beach to Apalachicola 20 to 60 nautical miles. Today, north winds 5 to 10 knots, becoming west. Seas 2 to 3 feet. Wave detail, southwest 3 feet at 7 seconds. Protected waters a light chop. Tonight, northwest winds 5 to 10 knots. Seas around 2 feet. Wave detail, southwest 2 feet at 7 seconds. Protected waters a light chop. Saturday, northwest winds 5 to 10 knots. Seas around 2 feet. Wave detail, west 2 feet at 7 seconds. Protected waters a light chop. Saturday night, west winds 5 to 10 knots. Seas around 2 feet. Wave detail, west 1 foot at 3 seconds and southwest 1 foot at 6 seconds. Protected waters a light chop. A slight chance of showers and thunderstorms after midnight. Sunday, west winds 10 to 15 knots. Seas around 2 feet. Wave detail, west 2 feet at 5 seconds. Protected waters a moderate chop. A chance of showers and thunderstorms. Sunday night, west winds around 50 knots with gusts up to 20 knots. Seas 2 to 3 feet. Wave detail, west 3 feet at 4 seconds. Protected waters a moderate chop. A chance of showers and thunderstorms. Monday, west winds 10 to 15 knots. Seas 2 to 3 feet. Protected waters a moderate chop. A chance of showers and thunderstorms, mainly in the morning. Monday night and Tuesday, west winds 10 to 15 knots. Seas 2 to 3 feet. Protected waters a moderate chop. A slight chance of showers and thunderstorms. Tuesday night, southwest winds 10 to 15 knots. Seas 2 to 3 feet. Protected waters a moderate chop. Winds and waves higher and near thunderstorms. The Tropical Weather Outlook. For the North Atlantic, Caribbean Sea, and the Gulf of America, tropical cyclone formation is not expected during the next 7 days. The Surf Zone Forecast General Outlook, waves along northeast Gulf beaches will still be coming down today following the passage of Tropical Storm Bertha earlier this week, keeping another day with a high risk of rip currents. By Saturday, surf will have decreased enough for most beaches to drop back to a moderate risk of rip currents. Westerly winds will increase from Sunday through Tuesday, bringing a high risk of rip currents for west and southwest facing beaches of Gulf and Bay counties. Tide information for Friday, July 24, 2026. St. Marks River entrance. High 12:38 a.m., low 3:12 a.m., high 10:26 a.m., low 6:39 p.m. Apalachicola. High 10:43 a.m., low 8:39 p.m. St. Andrews Bay at Panama City. High 5:57 a.m., low 5:58 p.m. Note that the

times of high and low tide are 3 minutes earlier at Shell Point than at the St. Mark's River entrance. The average water temperature at Apalachicola was 84.2 degrees. Sunrise and sunset in Tallahassee. July 24, 2026, sunrise 6:51 a.m. Eastern Daylight Time, sunset 8:37 p.m. Eastern Daylight Time. 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The latest weather and forecast information can also be accessed by calling our automated forecast line at 850-942-8851. The current time is 7:37 a.m. Eastern Daylight Time. These are the 7 a.m. Eastern Daylight Time conditions. At the Tallahassee Airport, it was partly cloudy. The temperature was 76 degrees. The wind was northwest at 6 miles an hour. At Florida State University, the temperature was 77 degrees. The wind was north at 6 miles an hour. At Apalachicola, it was clear. The temperature was 75 degrees. The wind was north at 3 miles an hour. At Panama City Northwest, fog was reported. The temperature was 72 degrees. The wind was calm. At Dothan, fog was reported. The temperature was 75 degrees. The wind was northwest at 7 miles an hour. At Albany, it was partly cloudy. The temperature was 73 degrees. The wind was calm. At Valdosta, it was mostly cloudy. The temperature was 75 degrees. The wind was calm. Over the marine area, at the buoy south of Apalachicola, winds were north at 10 knots. At the buoy south of Panama City, winds were north at 6 knots. At the buoy south of Pensacola, winds were southwest at 6 knots. The forecast for the local area. Today, mostly sunny. Highs in the upper 90s. Northwest winds around 5 miles per hour. Heat index values up to 106. Tonight, partly cloudy. Lows in the mid-70s. West winds around 5 miles per hour. Heat index values up to 105 early in the evening. Saturday, mostly sunny. A chance of showers and thunderstorms in the afternoon. Humid with highs in the mid-90s. Northwest winds around 5 miles per hour. Chance of rain 40%. Heat index values up to 107. Saturday night, mostly cloudy with a chance of showers and thunderstorms in the evening, then partly cloudy with a slight chance of showers after midnight. Humid with lows in the upper 70s. West winds around 5 miles per hour. Chance of rain 50%. Sunday, mostly sunny. A chance of showers and thunderstorms in the afternoon. Highs in the mid-90s. Northwest winds 5 to 10 miles per hour. Chance of rain 40%. Heat index values up to 106. Sunday night, partly cloudy. A chance of showers and thunderstorms in the evening, then a slight chance of showers after midnight. Lows in the upper 70s. Chance of rain 40%. Monday through Tuesday night, partly cloudy with a slight chance of showers and thunderstorms. Highs in the upper 90s. Lows in the upper 70s. Chance of rain 20%. Heat index values up to 110. Wednesday and Wednesday night, partly cloudy. A chance of showers and thunderstorms. Highs in the mid-90s. Lows in the upper 70s. Chance of rain 40%. Heat index values up to 110. Thursday, mostly sunny. A chance of showers and thunderstorms in the morning, then showers and thunderstorms likely in the afternoon. Highs in the mid-90s. Chance of rain 60%. Heat index values up to 110. The coastal waters forecast for the following waters from Suwannee River to Apalachicola, Florida, extending from 20 to 60 nautical miles. Coastal waters from Okaloosa, Walton County line to Mexico Beach out to 20 nautical miles. Coastal waters from Mexico Beach to Apalachicola out to 20 nautical miles. Waters from Okaloosa, Walton County line to Mexico Beach 20 to 60 nautical miles. And waters from Mexico Beach to Apalachicola 20 to 60 nautical miles. Today, north winds 5 to 10 knots, becoming west. Seas 2 to 3 feet. Wave detail, southwest 3 feet at 7 seconds. Protected waters a light chop. Tonight, northwest winds 5 to 10 knots. Seas around 2 feet. Wave detail.

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Protected waters, a light shop. Saturday, northwest winds 5 to 10 knots. Seas around 2 feet. Wave detail, west 2 feet at 7 seconds. Protected waters, a light shop. Saturday night, west winds 5 to 10 knots. Seas around 2 feet. Wave detail, west 1 foot at 3 seconds and southwest 1 foot at 6 seconds. Protected waters, a light shop. A slight chance of showers and thunderstorms after midnight. Sunday, west winds 10 to 15 knots. Seas around 2 feet. Wave detail, west 2 feet at 5 seconds. Protected waters, a moderate chop. A chance of showers and thunderstorms. Sunday night, west winds around 50 knots with gusts up to 20 knots. Seas 2 to 3 feet. Wave detail, west 3 feet at 4 seconds. Protected waters, a moderate chop. A chance of showers and thunderstorms. Monday, west winds 10 to 15 knots. Seas 2 to 3 feet. Protected waters, a moderate chop. A chance of showers and thunderstorms, mainly in the morning. Monday night and Tuesday, west winds 10 to 15 knots. Seas 2 to 3 feet. Protected waters, a moderate chop. A slight chance of showers and thunderstorms. Tuesday night, southwest winds 10 to 15 knots. Seas 2 to 3 feet. Protected waters, a moderate chop. Winds and waves higher in and near thunderstorms. The Tropical Weather Outlook. For the North Atlantic, Caribbean Sea, and the Gulf of America, tropical cyclone formation is not expected during the next 7 days. The Surf Zone forecasts general outlook. Waves along northeast Gulf beaches will still be coming down today following the passage of Tropical Storm Bertha earlier this week, keeping another day with a high risk of rip currents. By Saturday, surf will have decreased enough for most beaches to drop back to a moderate risk of rip currents. Westerly winds will increase from Sunday through Tuesday, bringing a high risk of rip currents for west and southwest facing beaches of Gulf and Bay counties. Tide information for Friday, July 24, 2026. St. Mark's River entrance. High 12:38 a.m., low 3:12 a.m., high 10:26 a.m., low 6:39 p.m. Apalachicola. High 10:43 a.m., low 8:39 p.m. St. Andrews Bay at Panama City. High 5:57 a.m., low 5:58 p.m. Note that the times of high and low tide are 3 minutes earlier at Shell Point than at the St. Mark's River entrance. The average water temperature at Apalachicola was 84.2 degrees. Sunrise and sunset in Tallahassee. July 24, 2026, sunrise 6:51 a.m. Eastern Daylight Time, sunset 8:37 p.m. Eastern Daylight Time. 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This broadcast originates from your National Weather Service office in Tallahassee, Florida. The latest weather and forecast information can also be accessed by calling our automated forecast line at 850-942-8851. The current time is 7:44 a.m. Eastern Daylight Time. These are the 7 a.m. Eastern Daylight Time conditions. At the Tallahassee Airport, it was partly cloudy. The temperature was 76 degrees. The wind was northwest at 6 miles an hour. At Florida State University, the temperature was 77 degrees. The wind was north at 6 miles an hour. At Apalachicola, it was clear. The temperature was 75 degrees. The wind was north at 3 miles an hour. At Panama City Northwest, fog was reported. The temperature was 72 degrees. The wind was calm. At Dothan, fog was reported. The temperature was 75 degrees. The wind was northwest at 7 miles an hour. At Albany, it was partly cloudy. The temperature was 73 degrees. The wind was calm. At Valdosta, it was mostly cloudy. The temperature was 75 degrees. The wind was calm. Over the marine area, at the buoy south of Apalachicola, winds were north at 10 knots. At the buoy south of Panama City, winds were north at 6 knots. At the buoy south of Pensacola, winds were southwest at 6 knots. The forecast for the local area. Today, mostly sunny. Highs in the upper 90s. Northwest winds around 5 miles per hour. Heat index values up to 106. Tonight, partly cloudy.

lows in the mid-70s. West winds around 5 miles per hour. Heat index values up to 105 early in the evening. Saturday, mostly sunny. A chance of showers and thunderstorms in the afternoon. Humid with highs in the mid-90s. Northwest winds around 5 miles per hour. Chance of rain 40%. Heat index values up to 107. Saturday night, mostly cloudy with a chance of showers and thunderstorms in the evening, then partly cloudy with a slight chance of showers after midnight. Humid with lows in the upper 70s. West winds around 5 miles per hour. Chance of rain 50%. Sunday, mostly sunny. A chance of showers and thunderstorms in the afternoon. Highs in the mid-90s. Northwest winds 5 to 10 miles per hour. Chance of rain 40%. Heat index values up to 106. Sunday night, partly cloudy. A chance of showers and thunderstorms in the evening, then a slight chance of showers after midnight. Lows in the upper 70s. Chance of rain 40%. Monday through Tuesday night, partly cloudy with a slight chance of showers and thunderstorms. Highs in the upper 90s. Lows in the upper 70s. Chance of rain 20%. Heat index values up to 110. Wednesday and Wednesday night, partly cloudy. A chance of showers and thunderstorms. Highs in the mid-90s. Lows in the upper 70s. Chance of rain 40%. Heat index values up to 110. Thursday, mostly sunny. A chance of showers and thunderstorms in the morning, then showers and thunderstorms likely in the afternoon. Highs in the mid-90s. Chance of rain 60%. Heat index values up to 110. The coastal waters forecast for the following waters from Swampy River to Apalachicola, Florida, extending from 20 to 60 nautical miles, coastal waters from Okaloosa, Walton County line to Mexico Beach out to 20 nautical miles, coastal waters from Mexico Beach to Apalachicola out to 20 nautical miles, waters from Okaloosa, Walton County line to Mexico Beach 20 to 60 nautical miles, and waters from Mexico Beach to Apalachicola 20 to 60 nautical miles. Today, north winds 5 to 10 knots, becoming west. Seas 2 to 3 feet. Wave detail, southwest 3 feet at 7 seconds. Protected waters a light chop. Tonight, northwest winds 5 to 10 knots. Seas around 2 feet. Wave detail, southwest 2 feet at 7 seconds. Protected waters a light chop. Saturday, northwest winds 5 to 10 knots. Seas around 2 feet. Wave detail, west 2 feet at 7 seconds. Protected waters a light chop. Saturday night, west winds 5 to 10 knots. Seas around 2 feet. Wave detail, west 1 foot at 3 seconds and southwest 1 foot at 6 seconds. Protected waters a light chop. A slight chance of showers and thunderstorms after midnight. Sunday, west winds 10 to 15 knots. Seas around 2 feet. Wave detail, west 2 feet at 5 seconds. Protected waters a moderate chop. A chance of showers and thunderstorms. Sunday night, west winds around 50 knots with gusts up to 20 knots. Seas 2 to 3 feet. Wave detail, west 3 feet at 4 seconds. Protected waters a moderate chop. A chance of showers and thunderstorms. Monday, west winds 10 to 15 knots. Seas 2 to 3 feet. Protected waters a moderate chop. A chance of showers and thunderstorms, mainly in the morning. Monday night and Tuesday, west winds 10 to 15 knots. Seas 2 to 3 feet. Protected waters a moderate chop. A slight chance of showers and thunderstorms. Tuesday night, southwest winds 10 to 15 knots. Seas 2 to 3 feet. Protected waters a moderate chop. Winds and waves higher in and near thunderstorms. The Tropical Weather Outlook. For the North Atlantic, Caribbean Sea, and the Gulf of America, tropical cyclone formation is not expected during the next 7 days. The Surf Zone Forecast General Outlook, waves along northeast Gulf beaches will still be coming down today following the passage of Tropical Storm Bertha earlier this week, keeping another day with a high risk of rip currents. By Saturday, surf will have decreased enough for most beaches to drop back to a moderate risk of rip currents. Westerly winds will increase from Sunday through Tuesday, bringing high risk of rip currents for west and southwest facing beaches of Gulf and Bay counties. Tide information for Friday, July 24, 2026. St. Marks River.

entrance. High 12, 38 a.m., low 3, 12 a.m., high 10, 26 a.m., low 6, 39 p.m. Apalachicola. High 10, 43 a.m., low 8, 39 p.m. St. Andrews Bay of Panama City. High 5, 57 a.m., low 5, 58 p.m. Note that the times of high and low tide are 3 minutes earlier at Channel Point than at the St. Mark's River entrance. The average water temperature at Apalachicola was 84.2 degrees. Sunrise and sunset in Tallahassee. July 24, 2026, sunrise 6:51 a.m. Eastern Daylight Time, sunset 8:37 p.m. Eastern Daylight Time. 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This broadcast originates from your National Weather Service office in Tallahassee, Florida. The latest weather and forecast information can also be accessed by calling our automated forecast line at 850-942-8851. The current time is 7:52 a.m. Eastern Daylight Time. These are the 7 a.m. Eastern Daylight Time conditions. At the Tallahassee Airport, it was partly cloudy. The temperature was 76 degrees. The wind was northwest at 6 miles an hour. At Florida State University, the temperature was 77 degrees. The wind was north at 6 miles an hour. At Apalachicola, it was clear. The temperature was 75 degrees. The wind was north at 3 miles an hour. At Panama City Northwest, fog was reported. The temperature was 72 degrees. The wind was calm. At Dothan, fog was reported. The temperature was 75 degrees. The wind was northwest at 7 miles an hour. At Albany, it was partly cloudy. The temperature was 73 degrees. The wind was calm. At Valdosta, it was mostly cloudy. The temperature was 75 degrees. The wind was calm. Over the marine area, at the buoy south of Apalachicola, winds were north at 10 knots. At the buoy south of Panama City, winds were north at 6 knots. At the buoy south of Pensacola, winds were southwest at 6 knots. The forecast for the local area. Today, mostly sunny. Highs in the upper 90s. Northwest winds around 5 miles per hour. Heat index values up to 106. Tonight, partly cloudy. Lows in the mid-70s. West winds around 5 miles per hour. Heat index values up to 105 early in the evening. Saturday, mostly sunny. A chance of showers and thunderstorms in the afternoon. Humid with highs in the mid-90s. Northwest winds around 5 miles per hour. Chance of rain 40%. Heat index values up to 107. Saturday night, mostly cloudy with a chance of showers and thunderstorms in the evening, then partly cloudy with a slight chance of showers after midnight. Humid with lows in the upper 70s. West winds around 5 miles per hour. Chance of rain 50%. Sunday, mostly sunny. A chance of showers and thunderstorms in the afternoon. Highs in the mid-90s. Northwest winds 5 to 10 miles per hour. Chance of rain 40%. Heat index values up to 106. Sunday night, partly cloudy. A chance of showers and thunderstorms in the evening, then a slight chance of showers after midnight. Lows in the upper 70s. Chance of rain 40%. Monday through Tuesday night, partly cloudy with a slight chance of showers and thunderstorms. Highs in the upper 90s. Lows in the upper 70s. Chance of rain 20%. Heat index values up to 110. Wednesday and Wednesday night, partly cloudy. A chance of showers and thunderstorms. Highs in the mid-90s. Lows in the upper 70s. Chance of rain 40%. Heat index values up to 110. Thursday, mostly sunny. A chance of showers and thunderstorms in the morning, then showers and thunderstorms likely in the afternoon. Highs in the mid-90s. Chance of rain 60%. Heat index values up to 110. The coastal waters forecast.
for the following: waters from Suwannee River to Apalachicola, Florida, extending from 20 to 60 nautical miles, coastal waters from Okaloosa-Walton County line to Mexico Beach out to 20 nautical miles, coastal waters from Mexico Beach to Apalachicola out to 20 nautical miles, waters from Okaloosa-Walton County line to Mexico Beach 20 to 60 nautical miles, and waters from Mexico Beach to Apalachicola 20 to 60 nautical miles. Today, north winds 5 to 10 knots, becoming west. Seas 2 to 3 feet. Wave detail, southwest 3 feet at 7 seconds. Protected waters a light chop. Tonight, northwest winds 5 to 10 knots. Seas around 2 feet. Wave detail, southwest 2 feet at 7 seconds. Protected waters a light chop. Saturday, northwest winds 5 to 10 knots. Seas around 2 feet. Wave detail, west 2 feet at 7 seconds. Protected waters a light chop. Saturday night, west winds 5 to 10 knots. Seas around 2 feet. Wave detail, west 1 foot at 3 seconds and southwest 1 foot at 6 seconds. Protected waters a light chop. A slight chance of showers and thunderstorms after midnight. Sunday, west winds 10 to 15 knots. Seas around 2 feet. Wave detail, west 2 feet at 5 seconds. Protected waters a moderate chop. A chance of showers and thunderstorms. Sunday night, west winds around 15 knots with gusts up to 20 knots. Seas 2 to 3 feet. Wave detail, west 3 feet at 4 seconds. Protected waters a moderate chop. A chance of showers and thunderstorms. Monday, west winds 10 to 15 knots. Seas 2 to 3 feet. Protected waters a moderate chop. A chance of showers and thunderstorms, mainly in the morning. Monday night and Tuesday, west winds 10 to 15 knots. Seas 2 to 3 feet. Protected waters a moderate chop. A slight chance of showers and thunderstorms. Tuesday night, southwest winds 10 to 15 knots. Seas 2 to 3 feet. Protected waters a moderate chop. Winds and waves higher and near thunderstorms. The Tropical Weather Outlook. For the North Atlantic, Caribbean Sea, and the Gulf of America, tropical cyclone formation is not expected during the next 7 days. The Surf Zone forecasts general outlook. Waves along northeast Gulf beaches will still be coming down today following the passage of Tropical Storm Bertha earlier this week, keeping another day with a high risk of rip currents. By Saturday, surf will have decreased enough for most beaches to drop back to a moderate risk of rip currents. Westerly winds will increase from Sunday through Tuesday, bringing a high risk of rip currents for west and southwest facing beaches of Gulf and Bay counties. Tide information for Friday, July 24, 2026. St. Marks River entrance. High 12:38 a.m., low 3:12 a.m., high 10:26 a.m., low 6:39 p.m. Apalachicola. High 10:43 a.m., low 8:39 p.m. St. Andrews Bay at Panama City. High 5:57 a.m., low 5:58 p.m. Note that the times of high and low tide are 3 minutes earlier at Channel Point than at the St. Marks River entrance. The average water temperature at Apalachicola was 84.2 degrees. Sunrise and sunset in Tallahassee. July 24, 2026, sunrise 6:51 a.m. Eastern Daylight Time, sunset 8:37 p.m. Eastern Daylight Time. 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The latest weather and forecast information can also be accessed by calling our automated forecast line at 850-942-8851. The current time is 8 a.m. Eastern Daylight Time. These are the 7 a.m. Eastern Daylight Time conditions. At the Tallahassee Airport, it was partly cloudy. The temperature was 76 degrees. The wind was northwest at 6 miles an hour. At Florida State University, the temperature was 77 degrees. The wind was north at 6 miles an hour. At Apalachicola, it was clear. The temperature was 75 degrees. The wind was north at 3 miles an hour. At Panama City Northwest, fog was reported. The temperature was 72 degrees. The wind was calm. At Dothan, fog was reported. The temperature was 75 degrees. The wind was northwest at 7 miles an hour. At Albany, it was partly cloudy.
The temperature was 73 degrees. The wind was calm. At Valdosta, it was mostly cloudy. The temperature was 75 degrees. The wind was calm. Over the marine area, at the buoy south of Apalachicola, winds were north at 10 knots. At the buoy south of Panama City, winds were north at 6 knots.

at the buoy south of Pensacola. Winds were southwest at 6 knots. The Tallahassee climate summary for yesterday, July 23, 2026. Yesterday's high temperature was 96 degrees. This high was 4 degrees above the normal high of 92. Yesterday's low temperature was 72 degrees. This low was 1 degree below the normal low of 73. A trace of precipitation fell yesterday, which brings the monthly total to 5.81 inches. This is 0.59 inches above the normal amount of 5.22 inches for July. The total precipitation for the year now stands at 23.20 inches, which is 10.60 inches below normal. The normal high temperature for today is 92 degrees, and the normal low is 73. The record high for today is 98, which last occurred in 1932, and the record low is 67, which occurred in 1929. Sunrise today is at 6:51 a.m. and sunset is at 8:37 p.m. The forecast for the local area. Today, mostly sunny. Highs in the upper 90s. Northwest winds around 5 miles per hour. Heat index values up to 106. Tonight, partly cloudy. Lows in the mid-70s. West winds around 5 miles per hour. Heat index values up to 105 early in the evening. Saturday, mostly sunny. A chance of showers and thunderstorms in the afternoon. Humid with highs in the mid-90s. Northwest winds around 5 miles per hour. Chance of rain 40%. Heat index values up to 107. Saturday night, mostly cloudy with a chance of showers and thunderstorms in the evening, then partly cloudy with a slight chance of showers after midnight. Humid with lows in the upper 70s. West winds around 5 miles per hour. Chance of rain 50%. Sunday, mostly sunny. A chance of showers and thunderstorms in the afternoon. Highs in the mid-90s. Northwest winds 5 to 10 miles per hour. Chance of rain 40%. Heat index values up to 106. Sunday night, partly cloudy. A chance of showers and thunderstorms in the evening, then a slight chance of showers after midnight. Lows in the upper 70s. Chance of rain 40%. Monday through Tuesday night, partly cloudy with a slight chance of showers and thunderstorms. Highs in the upper 90s. Lows in the upper 70s. Chance of rain 20%. Heat index values up to 110. Wednesday and Wednesday night, partly cloudy. A chance of showers and thunderstorms. Highs in the mid-90s. Lows in the upper 70s. Chance of rain 40%. Heat index values up to 110. Thursday, mostly sunny. A chance of showers and thunderstorms in the morning, then showers and thunderstorms likely in the afternoon. Highs in the mid-90s. Chance of rain 60%. Heat index values up to 110. The Tropical Weather Outlook. For the North Atlantic, Caribbean Sea, and the Gulf of America, tropical cyclone formation is not expected during the next 7 days. The Surf Zone Forecast General Outlook. Waves along northeast Gulf beaches will still be coming down today following the passage of Tropical Storm Bertha earlier this week, keeping another day with a high risk of rip currents. By Saturday, surf will have decreased enough for most beaches to drop back to a moderate risk of rip currents. Westerly winds will increase from Sunday through Tuesday, bringing a high risk of rip currents for west and southwest facing beaches of Gulf and Bay counties. Tide information for Friday, July 24, 2026. St. Marks River entrance. High 12:38 a.m., low 3:12 a.m., high 10:26 a.m., low 6:39 p.m. Apalachicola. High 10:43 a.m., low 8:39 p.m. St. Andrews Bay at Panama City. High 5:57 a.m., low 5:58 p.m. Note that the times of high and low tide are 3 minutes earlier at Shell Point than at the St. Marks River entrance. The average water temperature at Apalachicola was 84.2 degrees. Sunrise and sunset in Tallahassee. July 24, 2026, sunrise 6:51 a.m. Eastern Daylight Time, sunset 8:37 p.m. Eastern Daylight Time. 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

The current time is 8:06 a.m. Eastern Daylight Time. These are the 8 a.m. Eastern Daylight Time conditions. At the Tallahassee Airport, it was partly sunny. The temperature was 78 degrees. The wind was north at 6 miles an hour. The report from Florida State University was not available. At Apalachicola, it was sunny. The temperature was 77 degrees. The wind was north at 7 miles an hour. At Panama City Northwest, fog was reported. The temperature was 73 degrees. The wind was north at 3 miles an hour. At Dothan, fog was reported. The temperature was 75 degrees. The wind was northwest at 5 miles an hour. At Albany, it was mostly sunny. The temperature was 75 degrees. The wind was calm. At Valdosta, it was mostly sunny. The temperature was 77 degrees. The wind was calm. Over the marine area, at the buoy south of Apalachicola, winds were northeast at 10 knots. At the buoy south of Panama City, winds were north at 6 knots. At the buoy south of Pensacola, winds were west at 4 knots. The forecast for the local area. Today, mostly sunny. Highs in the upper 90s. Northwest winds around 5 miles per hour. Heat index values up to 106. Tonight, partly cloudy. Lows in the mid-70s. West winds around 5 miles per hour. Heat index values up to 105 early in the evening. Saturday, mostly sunny. A chance of showers and thunderstorms in the afternoon. Humid with highs in the mid-90s. Northwest winds around 5 miles per hour. Chance of rain 40%. Heat index values up to 107. Saturday night, mostly cloudy with a chance of showers and thunderstorms in the evening, then partly cloudy with a slight chance of showers after midnight. Humid with lows in the upper 70s. West winds around 5 miles per hour. Chance of rain 50%. Sunday, mostly sunny. A chance of showers and thunderstorms in the afternoon. Highs in the mid-90s. Northwest winds 5 to 10 miles per hour. Chance of rain 40%. Heat index values up to 106. Sunday night, partly cloudy. A chance of showers and thunderstorms in the evening, then a slight chance of showers after midnight. Lows in the upper 70s. Chance of rain 40%. Monday through Tuesday night, partly cloudy with a slight chance of showers and thunderstorms. Highs in the upper 90s. Lows in the upper 70s. Chance of rain 20%. Heat index values up to 110. Wednesday and Wednesday night, partly cloudy. A chance of showers and thunderstorms. Highs in the mid-90s. Lows in the upper 70s. Chance of rain 40%. Heat index values up to 110. Thursday, mostly sunny. A chance of showers and thunderstorms in the morning, then showers and thunderstorms likely in the afternoon. Highs in the mid-90s. Chance of rain 60%. Heat index values up to 110. The coastal waters forecast for the following waters from Swanee River to Apalachicola, Florida, extending from 20 to 60 nautical miles. Coastal waters from Okaloosa-Walton County line to Mexico Beach out to 20 nautical miles. Coastal waters from Mexico Beach to Apalachicola out to 20 nautical miles. Waters from Okaloosa-Walton County line to Mexico Beach 20 to 60 nautical miles. And waters from Mexico Beach to Apalachicola 20 to 60 nautical miles. Today, north winds 5 to 10 knots, becoming west. Seas 2 to 3 feet. Wave detail, southwest 3 feet at 7 seconds. Protected waters a light chop. Tonight, northwest winds 5 to 10 knots. Seas around 2 feet. Wave detail, southwest 2 feet at 7 seconds. Protected waters a light chop. Saturday, northwest winds 5 to 10 knots. Seas around 2 feet. Wave detail, west 2 feet at 7 seconds. Protected waters a light chop. Saturday night, west winds 5 to 10 knots. Seas around 2 feet. Wave detail, west 1 foot at 3 seconds and southwest 1 foot at 6 seconds. Protected waters a light chop. A slight chance of showers and thunderstorms after midnight. Sunday, west winds 10 to 15 knots. Seas around 2 feet. Wave detail, west 2 feet at 5 seconds. Protected waters a moderate chop. A chance of showers and thunderstorms. Sunday night, west

around 50 knots with gusts up to 20 knots. Seas 2 to 3 feet. Wave detail, west 3 feet at 4 seconds. Protected waters a moderate chop. A chance of showers and thunderstorms. Monday, west winds 10 to 15 knots. Seas 2 to 3 feet. Protected waters a moderate chop. A chance of showers and thunderstorms, mainly in the morning. Monday night and Tuesday, west winds 10 to 15 knots. Seas 2 to 3 feet. Protected waters a moderate chop. A slight chance of showers and thunderstorms. Tuesday night, southwest winds 10 to 15 knots. Seas 2 to 3 feet. Protected waters a moderate chop. Winds and waves higher and near thunderstorms. The Tropical Weather Outlook. For the North Atlantic, Caribbean Sea, and the Gulf of America, tropical cyclone formation is not expected during the next 7 days. The Surf Zone forecasts general outlook. Waves along northeast Gulf beaches will still be coming down today following the passage of Tropical Storm Bertha earlier this week, keeping another day with a high risk of rip currents. By Saturday, surf will have decreased enough for most beaches to drop back to a moderate risk of rip currents. Westerly winds will increase from Sunday through Tuesday, bringing high risk of rip currents for west and southwest facing beaches of Gulf and Bay counties. Tide information for Friday, July 24, 2026. St. Mark's River entrance. High 12:38 a.m., low 3:12 a.m., high 10:26 a.m., low 6:39 p.m. Apalachicola. High 10:43 a.m., low 8:39 p.m. St. Andrews Bay at Panama City. High 5:57 a.m., low 5:58 p.m. Note that the times of high and low tide are 3 minutes earlier at Shell Point than at the St. Mark's River entrance. The average water temperature at Apalachicola was 84.2 degrees. Sunrise and sunset in Tallahassee. July 24, 2026, sunrise 6:51 a.m. Eastern Daylight Time, sunset 8:37 p.m. Eastern Daylight Time. 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The latest weather and forecast information can also be accessed by calling our automated forecast line at 850-942-8851. The current time is 8:14 a.m. Eastern Daylight Time. These are the 8 a.m. Eastern Daylight Time conditions. At the Tallahassee Airport, it was partly sunny. The temperature was 78 degrees. The wind was north at 6 miles an hour. At Florida State University, the temperature was 79 degrees. The wind was north at 6 miles an hour. At Apalachicola, it was sunny. The temperature was 77 degrees. The wind was north at 7 miles an hour. At Panama City Northwest, fog was reported. The temperature was 73 degrees. The wind was north at 3 miles an hour. At Dothan, fog was reported. The temperature was 75 degrees. The wind was northwest at 6 miles an hour. At Albany, it was mostly sunny. The temperature was 75 degrees. The wind was calm. At Valdosta, it was mostly sunny. The temperature was 77 degrees. The wind was calm. Over the marine area, at the buoy south of Apalachicola, winds were northeast at 10 knots. At the buoy south of Panama City, winds were north at 6 knots and seas were 3 feet. At the buoy south of Pensacola, winds were west at 4 knots. The forecast for the local area. Today, mostly sunny. Highs in the upper 90s. Northwest winds around 5 miles per hour. Heat index values up to 106. Tonight, partly cloudy. Lows in the mid-70s. West winds around 5 miles per hour. Heat index values up to 105 early in the evening. Saturday, mostly sunny. A chance of showers and thunderstorms in the afternoon. Humid with highs in the mid-90s. Northwest winds around 5 miles per hour. Chance of rain 40%. Heat index values up to 107. Saturday night, mostly cloudy with a chance of showers and thunderstorms in the evening, then partly cloudy with a slight chance of showers after midnight. Humid with lows in the upper 70s. West winds around 5 miles per hour. Chance of rain 50%. Sunday, mostly sunny. A chance of showers and thunderstorms in the afternoon. Highs in the mid-90s.
Northwest winds 5 to 10 miles per hour. Chance of rain 40%. Heat index values up to 106. Sunday night, partly cloudy. A chance of showers and thunderstorms in the evening, then a slight chance of showers after midnight. Lows in the upper 70s. Chance of rain 40%. Monday through Tuesday night, partly cloudy with a slight chance of showers and thunderstorms. Highs in the upper 90s. Lows in the upper 70s. Chance of rain 20%. Heat index values up to 110. Wednesday and Wednesday night, partly cloudy. A chance of showers and thunderstorms. Highs in the mid-90s. Lows in the upper 70s. Chance of rain 40%. Heat index values up to 110. Thursday, mostly sunny. A chance of showers and thunderstorms in the morning, then showers and thunderstorms likely in the afternoon. Highs in the mid-90s. Chance of rain 60%. Heat index values up to 110. The coastal waters forecast for the following waters from Suwannee River to Apalachicola, Florida, extending from 20 to 60 nautical miles. Coastal waters from Okaloosa, Walton County line to Mexico Beach out to 20 nautical miles. Coastal waters from Mexico Beach to Apalachicola out to 20 nautical miles. Waters from Okaloosa, Walton County line to Mexico Beach 20 to 60 nautical miles. And waters from Mexico Beach to Apalachicola 20 to 60 nautical miles. Today, north winds 5 to 10 knots, becoming west. Seas 2 to 3 feet. Wave detail, southwest 3 feet at 7 seconds. Protected waters a light chop. Tonight, northwest winds 5 to 10 knots. Seas around 2 feet. Wave detail, southwest 2 feet at 7 seconds. Protected waters a light chop. Saturday, northwest winds 5 to 10 knots. Seas around 2 feet. Wave detail, west 2 feet at 7 seconds. Protected waters a light chop. Saturday night, west winds 5 to 10 knots. Seas around 2 feet. Wave detail, west 1 foot at 3 seconds and southwest 1 foot at 6 seconds. Protected waters a light chop. A slight chance of showers and thunderstorms after midnight. Sunday, west winds 10 to 15 knots. Seas around 2 feet. Wave detail, west 2 feet at 5 seconds. Protected waters a moderate chop. A chance of showers and thunderstorms. Sunday night, west winds around 15 knots with gusts up to 20 knots. Seas 2 to 3 feet. Wave detail, west 3 feet at 4 seconds. Protected waters a moderate chop. A chance of showers and thunderstorms. Monday, west winds 10 to 15 knots. Seas 2 to 3 feet. Protected waters a moderate chop. A chance of showers and thunderstorms, mainly in the morning. Monday night and Tuesday, west winds 10 to 15 knots. Seas 2 to 3 feet. Protected waters a moderate chop. A slight chance of showers and thunderstorms. Tuesday night, southwest winds 10 to 15 knots. Seas 2 to 3 feet. Protected waters a moderate chop. Winds and waves higher in and near thunderstorms. The Tropical Weather Outlook. For the North Atlantic, Caribbean Sea, and the Gulf of America, tropical cyclone formation is not expected during the next 7 days. The Surf Zone Forecast General Outlook. Waves along northeast Gulf beaches will still be coming down today following the passage of Tropical Storm Bertha earlier this week, keeping another day with a high risk of rip currents. By Saturday, surf will have decreased enough for most beaches to drop back to a moderate risk of rip currents. Westerly winds will increase from Sunday through Tuesday, bringing a high risk of rip currents for west and southwest facing beaches of Gulf and Bay counties. Tide information for Friday, July 24, 2026. St. Marks River entrance. High 12:38 a.m., low 3:12 a.m., high 10:26 a.m., low 6:39 p.m. Apalachicola. High 10:43 a.m., low 8:39 p.m. St. Andrews Bay at Panama City. High 5:57 a.m., low 5:58 p.m. Note that the times of high and low tide are 3 minutes earlier at Shell Point than at the St. Marks River entrance. The average water temperature at Apalachicola was 84.2 degrees. Sunrise and sunset in Tallahassee. July 24, 2026, sunrise 6:51 a.m. Eastern Daylight Time, sunset 8:37 p.m. Eastern Daylight Time. 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

frequency of 162.40 megahertz. This broadcast originates from your National Weather Service office in Tallahassee, Florida. The latest weather and forecast information can also be accessed by calling our automated forecast line at 850-942-8851. The current time is 8:21 a.m. Eastern Daylight Time. These are the 8 a.m. Eastern Daylight Time conditions. At the Tallahassee Airport, it was partly sunny. The temperature was 78 degrees. The wind was north at 6 miles an hour. At Florida State University, the temperature was 79 degrees. The wind was north at 6 miles an hour. At Apalachicola, it was sunny. The temperature was 77 degrees. The wind was north at 7 miles an hour. At Panama City Northwest, fog was reported. The temperature was 73 degrees. The wind was north at 3 miles an hour. At Dothan, fog was reported. The temperature was 75 degrees. The wind was northwest at 6 miles an hour. At Albany, it was sunny. The temperature was 75 degrees. The wind was calm. At Valdosta, it was mostly sunny. The temperature was 77 degrees. The wind was calm. Over the marine area, at the buoy south of Apalachicola, winds were north at 10 knots and seas were 3 feet. At the buoy south of Panama City, winds were north at 6 knots and seas were 3 feet. At the buoy south of Pensacola, winds were west at 4 knots. The forecast for the local area. Today, mostly sunny. Highs in the upper 90s. Northwest winds around 5 miles per hour. Heat index values up to 106. Tonight, partly cloudy. Lows in the mid-70s. West winds around 5 miles per hour. Heat index values up to 105 early in the evening. Saturday, mostly sunny. A chance of showers and thunderstorms in the afternoon. Humid with highs in the mid-90s. Northwest winds around 5 miles per hour. Chance of rain 40%. Heat index values up to 107. Saturday night, mostly cloudy with a chance of showers and thunderstorms in the evening, then partly cloudy with a slight chance of showers after midnight. Humid with lows in the upper 70s. West winds around 5 miles per hour. Chance of rain 50%. Sunday, mostly sunny. A chance of showers and thunderstorms in the afternoon. Highs in the mid-90s. Northwest winds 5 to 10 miles per hour. Chance of rain 40%. Heat index values up to 106. Sunday night, partly cloudy. A chance of showers and thunderstorms in the evening, then a slight chance of showers after midnight. Lows in the upper 70s. Chance of rain 40%. Monday through Tuesday night, partly cloudy with a slight chance of showers and thunderstorms. Highs in the upper 90s. Lows in the upper 70s. Chance of rain 20%. Heat index values up to 110. Wednesday and Wednesday night, partly cloudy. A chance of showers and thunderstorms. Highs in the mid-90s. Lows in the upper 70s. Chance of rain 40%. Heat index values up to 110. Thursday, mostly sunny. A chance of showers and thunderstorms in the morning, then showers and thunderstorms likely in the afternoon. Highs in the mid-90s. Chance of rain 60%. Heat index values up to 110. The coastal waters forecast for the following waters from Suwannee River to Apalachicola, Florida, extending from 20 to 60 nautical miles. Coastal waters from Okaloosa-Walton County line to Mexico Beach out to 20 nautical miles. Coastal waters from Mexico Beach to Apalachicola out to 20 nautical miles. Waters from Okaloosa-Walton County line to Mexico Beach 20 to 60 nautical miles. And waters from Mexico Beach to Apalachicola 20 to 60 nautical miles. Today, north winds 5 to 10 knots, becoming west. Seas 2 to 3 feet. Wave detail, southwest 3 feet at 7 seconds. Protected waters a light chop. Tonight, northwest winds 5 to 10 knots. Seas around 2 feet. Wave detail, southwest 2 feet at 7 seconds. Protected waters a light chop. Saturday, northwest winds 5 to 10 knots. Seas around 2 feet. Wave detail, west 2 feet at 7 seconds. Protected waters a light chop. Saturday night, west winds 5 to 10 knots. Seas around 2 feet. Wave detail, west 1 foot at 3 seconds and southwest 1 foot at 6 seconds.

storms. Tuesday night, southwest winds 10 to 15 knots. Seas 2 to 3 feet. Protected waters a moderate chop. Winds and waves higher in and near thunderstorms. The tropical weather outlook. For the North Atlantic, Caribbean Sea, and the Gulf of America, tropical cyclone formation is not expected during the next 7 days. The surf zone forecast general outlook. Waves along northeast Gulf beaches will still be coming down today following the passage of Tropical Storm Bertha earlier this week, keeping another day with a high risk of rip currents. By Saturday, surf will have decreased enough for most beaches to drop back to a moderate risk of rip currents. Westerly winds will increase from Sunday through Tuesday, bringing a high risk of rip currents for west and southwest facing beaches of Gulf and Bay counties. Tide information for Friday, July 24, 2026. St. Marks River entrance. High 12:38 a.m., low 3:12 a.m., high 10:26 a.m., low 6:39 p.m. Apalachicola. High 10:43 a.m., low 8:39 p.m. St. Andrews Bay at Panama City. High 5:57 a.m., low 5:58 p.m. Note that the times of high and low tide are 3 minutes earlier at Shell Point than at the St. Marks River entrance. The average water temperature at Apalachicola was 84.2 degrees. Sunrise and sunset in Tallahassee. July 24, 2026, sunrise 6:51 a.m. Eastern Daylight Time, sunset 8:37 p.m. Eastern Daylight Time. 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The latest weather and forecast information can also be accessed by calling our automated forecast line at 850-942-8851. The current time is 8:29 a.m. Eastern Daylight Time. These are the 8 a.m. Eastern Daylight Time conditions. At the Tallahassee Airport, it was partly sunny. The temperature was 78 degrees. The wind was north at 6 miles an hour. At Florida State University, the temperature was 79 degrees. The wind was north at 6 miles an hour. At Apalachicola, it was sunny. The temperature was 77 degrees. The wind was north at 7 miles an hour. At Panama City Northwest, fog was reported. The temperature was 73 degrees. The wind was north at 3 miles an hour. At Dothan, fog was reported. The temperature was 75 degrees. The wind was northwest at 6 miles an hour. At Albany, it was sunny. The temperature was 75 degrees. The wind was calm. At Valdosta, it was mostly sunny. The temperature was 77 degrees. The wind was calm. Over the marine area, at the buoy south of Apalachicola, winds were north at 10 knots and seas were 3 feet. At the buoy south of Panama City, winds were north at 6 knots and seas were 3 feet. At the buoy south of Pensacola, winds were west at 4 knots. The forecast for the local area. Today, mostly sunny. Highs in the upper 90s. Northwest winds around 5 miles per hour. Heat index values up to 106. Tonight, partly cloudy. Lows in the mid-70s. West winds around 5 miles per hour. Heat index values up to 105 early in the evening. Saturday, mostly sunny. A chance of showers and thunderstorms in the afternoon. Humid with highs in the mid-90s. Northwest winds around 5 miles per hour. Chance of rain 40%. Heat index values up to 107. Saturday night, mostly cloudy with a chance of showers and thunderstorms in the evening, then partly cloudy with a slight chance of showers after midnight. Humid with lows in the upper 70s. West winds around 5 miles per hour. Chance of rain 50%. Sunday, mostly sunny. A chance of showers and thunderstorms in the afternoon. Highs in the mid-90s. Northwest winds 5 to 10 miles per hour. Chance of rain 40%. Heat index values up to 106. Sunday night, partly cloudy. A chance of showers and thunderstorms in the evening, then a slight chance of showers after midnight. Lows in the upper 70s. Chance of rain 40%. Monday through Tuesday night, partly cloudy with a slight chance of showers and thunderstorms. Highs in the upper 90s. Lows in the upper 70s. Chance of rain 20%. Heat index values up to 110.

Wednesday and Wednesday night, partly cloudy. A chance of showers and thunderstorms. Highs in the mid-90s. Lows in the upper 70s. Chance of rain 40%. Heat index values up to 110. Thursday, mostly sunny. A chance of showers and thunderstorms in the morning, then showers and thunderstorms likely in the afternoon. Highs in the mid-90s. Chance of rain 60%. Heat index values up to 110. The Tallahassee Climate Summary for yesterday, July 23, 2026. Yesterday's high temperature was 96 degrees. This high was 4 degrees above the normal high of 92. Yesterday's low temperature was 72 degrees. This low was 1 degree below the normal low of 73. A trace of precipitation. This high was 4 degrees above the normal high of 92. Yesterday's low temperature was 72 degrees. This low was 1 degree below the normal low of 73. A trace of precipitation fell yesterday, which brings the monthly total to 5.81 inches. This is 0.59 inches above the normal amount of 5.22 inches for July. The total precipitation for the year now stands at 23.20 inches, which is 10.60 inches below normal. The normal high temperature for today is 92 degrees, and the normal low is 73. The record high for today is 98, which last occurred in 1932, and the record low is 67, which occurred in 1929. Sunrise today is at 6:51 a.m. and sunset is at 8:37 p.m. The coastal waters forecast for the following: waters from Suwannee River to Apalachicola, Florida, extending from 20 to 60 nautical miles, coastal waters from Okaloosa-Walton County line to Mexico Beach out to 20 nautical miles, coastal waters from Mexico Beach to Apalachicola out to 20 nautical miles, waters from Okaloosa-Walton County line to Mexico Beach 20 to 60 nautical miles, and waters from Mexico Beach to Apalachicola 20 to 60 nautical miles. Today, north winds 5 to 10 knots, becoming west. Seas 2 to 3 feet. Wave detail, southwest 3 feet at 7 seconds. Protected waters a light chop. Tonight, northwest winds 5 to 10 knots. Seas around 2 feet. Wave detail, southwest 2 feet at 7 seconds. Protected waters a light chop. Saturday, northwest winds 5 to 10 knots. Seas around 2 feet. Wave detail, west 2 feet at 7 seconds. Protected waters a light chop. Saturday night, west winds 5 to 10 knots. Seas around 2 feet. Wave detail, west 1 foot at 3 seconds and southwest 1 foot at 6 seconds. Protected waters a light chop. A slight chance of showers and thunderstorms after midnight. Sunday, west winds 10 to 15 knots. Seas around 2 feet. Wave detail, west 2 feet at 5 seconds. Protected waters a moderate chop. A chance of showers and thunderstorms. Sunday night, west winds around 50 knots with gusts up to 20 knots. Seas 2 to 3 feet. Wave detail, west 3 feet at 4 seconds. Protected waters a moderate chop. A chance of showers and thunderstorms. Monday, west winds 10 to 15 knots. Seas 2 to 3 feet. Protected waters a moderate chop. A chance of showers and thunderstorms, mainly in the morning. Monday night and Tuesday, west winds 10 to 15 knots. Seas 2 to 3 feet. Protected waters a moderate chop. A slight chance of showers and thunderstorms. Tuesday night, southwest winds 10 to 15 knots. Seas 2 to 3 feet. Protected waters a moderate chop. Winds and waves higher in and near thunderstorms. The Tropical Weather Outlook. For the North Atlantic, Caribbean Sea, and the Gulf of America, tropical cyclone formation is not expected during the next 7 days. The Surf Zone Forecast General Outlook, waves along northeast Gulf beaches will still be coming down today following the passage of Tropical Storm Bertha earlier this week, keeping another day with a high risk of rip currents. By Saturday, surf will have decreased enough for most beaches to drop back to a moderate risk of rip currents. Westerly winds will increase from Sunday through Tuesday, bringing high risk of rip currents for west and southwest facing beaches of Gulf and Bay counties. Tide information for Friday, July 24, 2026. St. Marks River entrance. High 12:38 a.m., low 3:12 a.m., high 10:26 a.m., low 6:39 p.m. Apalachicola. High 10:43 a.m., low 8:39 p.m. St. Andrews.

Bay of Panama City. High 5:57 a.m., low 5:58 p.m. Note that the times of high and low tide are 3 minutes earlier at Shell Point than at the St. Marks River entrance. The average water temperature at Apalachicola was 84.2 degrees. Sunrise and sunset in Tallahassee. July 24, 2026, sunrise 6:51 a.m. Eastern Daylight Time, sunset 8:37 p.m. Eastern Daylight Time. 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The latest weather and forecast information can also be accessed by calling our automated forecast line at 850-942-8851. The current time is 8:38 a.m. Eastern Daylight Time. These are the 8 a.m. Eastern Daylight Time conditions. At the Tallahassee Airport, it was partly sunny. The temperature was 78 degrees. The wind was north at 6 miles an hour. At Florida State University, the temperature was 79 degrees. The wind was north at 6 miles an hour. At Apalachicola, it was sunny. The temperature was 77 degrees. The wind was north at 7 miles an hour. At Panama City Northwest, fog was reported. The temperature was 73 degrees. The wind was north at 3 miles an hour. At Dothan, fog was reported. The temperature was 75 degrees. The wind was northwest at 6 miles an hour. At Albany, it was sunny. The temperature was 75 degrees. The wind was calm. At Valdosta, it was mostly sunny. The temperature was 77 degrees. The wind was calm. Over the marine area, at the buoys south of Apalachicola, winds were north at 10 knots and seas were 3 feet. At the buoys south of Panama City, winds were north at 6 knots and seas were 3 feet. At the buoys south of Pensacola, winds were west at 4 knots. The forecast for the local area. Today, mostly sunny. Highs in the upper 90s. Northwest winds around 5 miles per hour. Heat index values up to 106. Tonight, partly cloudy. Lows in the mid-70s. West winds around 5 miles per hour. Heat index values up to 105 early in the evening. Saturday, mostly sunny. A chance of showers and thunderstorms in the afternoon. Humid with highs in the mid-90s. Northwest winds around 5 miles per hour. Chance of rain 40%. Heat index values up to 107. Saturday night, mostly cloudy with a chance of showers and thunderstorms in the evening, then partly cloudy with a slight chance of showers after midnight. Humid with lows in the upper 70s. West winds around 5 miles per hour. Chance of rain 50%. Sunday, mostly sunny. A chance of showers and thunderstorms in the afternoon. Highs in the mid-90s. Northwest winds 5 to 10 miles per hour. Chance of rain 40%. Heat index values up to 106. Sunday night, partly cloudy. A chance of showers and thunderstorms in the evening, then a slight chance of showers after midnight. Lows in the upper 70s. Chance of rain 40%. Monday through Tuesday night, partly cloudy with a slight chance of showers and thunderstorms. Highs in the upper 90s. Lows in the upper 70s. Chance of rain 20%. Heat index values up to 110. Wednesday and Wednesday night, partly cloudy. A chance of showers and thunderstorms. Highs in the mid-90s. Lows in the upper 70s. Chance of rain 40%. Heat index values up to 110. Thursday, mostly sunny. A chance of showers and thunderstorms in the morning, then showers and thunderstorms likely in the afternoon. Highs in the mid-90s. Chance of rain 60%. Heat index values up to 110. The coastal waters forecast for the following waters from Suwannee River to Apalachicola, Florida, extending from 20 to 60 nautical miles. Coastal waters from Okaloosa-Walton County line to Mexico Beach out to 20 nautical miles. Coastal waters from Mexico Beach to Apalachicola out to 20 nautical miles. Waters from Okaloosa-Walton County line to Mexico Beach 20 to 60 nautical miles. And waters from Mexico Beach to Apalachicola 20 to 60 nautical miles. Today, north winds 5 to 10 knots, becoming west. Seas 2 to 3 feet. Wave detail, southwest 3 feet at 7 seconds. Protected waters, a light chop,

tonight, northwest winds 5 to 10 knots. Seas around 2 feet. Wave detail, southwest 2 feet at 7 seconds. Protected waters a light chop. Saturday, northwest winds 5 to 10 knots. Seas around 2 feet. Wave detail, west 2 feet at 7 seconds. Protected waters a light chop. Saturday night, west winds 5 to 10 knots. Seas around 2 feet. Wave detail, west 1 foot at 3 seconds and southwest 1 foot at 6 seconds. Protected waters a light chop. A slight chance of showers and thunderstorms after midnight. Sunday, west winds 10 to 15 knots. Seas around 2 feet. Wave detail, west 2 feet at 5 seconds. Protected waters a moderate chop. A chance of showers and thunderstorms. Sunday night, west winds around 50 knots with gusts up to 20 knots. Seas 2 to 3 feet. Wave detail, west 3 feet at 4 seconds. Protected waters a moderate chop. A chance of showers and thunderstorms. Monday, west winds 10 to 15 knots. Seas 2 to 3 feet. Protected waters a moderate chop. A chance of showers and thunderstorms, mainly in the morning. Monday night and Tuesday, west winds 10 to 15 knots. Seas 2 to 3 feet. Protected waters a moderate chop. A slight chance of showers and thunderstorms. Tuesday night, southwest winds 10 to 15 knots. Seas 2 to 3 feet. Protected waters a moderate chop. Winds and waves higher and near thunderstorms. The Tropical Weather Outlook. For the North Atlantic, Caribbean Sea, and the Gulf of America, tropical cyclone formation is not expected during the next 7 days. The Surf Zone Forecast General Outlook, waves along northeast Gulf beaches will still be coming down today following the passage of Tropical Storm Bertha earlier this week, keeping another day with a high risk of rip currents. By Saturday, surf will have decreased enough for most beaches to drop back to a moderate risk of rip currents. Westerly winds will increase from Sunday through Tuesday, bringing a high risk of rip currents for west and southwest facing beaches of Gulf and Bay counties. Tide information for Friday, July 24, 2026. St. Marks River entrance. High 12:38 a.m., low 3:12 a.m., high 10:26 a.m., low 6:39 p.m. Apalachicola. High 10:43 a.m., low 8:39 p.m. St. Andrews Bay of Panama City. High 5:57 a.m., low 5:58 p.m. Note that the times of high and low tide are 3 minutes earlier at Shell Point than at the St. Marks River entrance. The average water temperature at Apalachicola was 84.2 degrees. Sunrise and sunset in Tallahassee. July 24, 2026, sunrise 6:51 a.m. Eastern Daylight Time, sunset 8:37 p.m. Eastern Daylight Time. 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The latest weather and forecast information can also be accessed by calling our automated forecast line at 850-942-8851. The current time is 8:45 a.m. Eastern Daylight Time. These are the 8 a.m. Eastern Daylight Time conditions. At the Tallahassee Airport, it was partly sunny. The temperature was 78 degrees. The wind was north at 6 miles an hour. At Florida State University, the temperature was 79 degrees. The wind was north at 6 miles an hour. At Apalachicola, it was sunny. The temperature was 77 degrees. The wind was north at 7 miles an hour. At Panama City Northwest, fog was reported. The temperature was 73 degrees. The wind was north at 3 miles an hour. At Dothan, fog was reported. The temperature was 75 degrees. The wind was northwest at 6 miles an hour. At Albany, it was sunny. The temperature was 75 degrees. The wind was calm. At Valdosta, it was mostly sunny. The temperature was 77 degrees. The wind was calm. Over the marine area, at the buoy south of Apalachicola, winds were north at 10 knots and seas were 3 feet. At the buoy south of Panama City, winds were north at 6 knots and seas were 3 feet. At the buoy south of Pensacola, winds were west at 4 knots. The forecast for the local area. Today, mostly sunny. Highs in the upper 90s.
Northwest winds around 5 miles per hour. Heat index values up to 106. Tonight, partly cloudy. Lows in the mid-70s. West winds around 5 miles per hour. Heat index values up to 105 early in the evening. Saturday, mostly sunny. A chance of showers and thunderstorms in the afternoon. Humid with highs in the mid-90s. Northwest winds around 5 miles per hour. Chance of rain 40%. Heat index values up to 107. Saturday night, mostly cloudy with a chance of showers and thunderstorms in the evening, then partly cloudy with a slight chance of showers after midnight. Humid with lows in the upper 70s. West winds around 5 miles per hour. Chance of rain 50%. Sunday, mostly sunny. A chance of showers and thunderstorms in the afternoon. Highs in the mid-90s. Northwest winds 5 to 10 miles per hour. Chance of rain 40%. Heat index values up to 106. Sunday night, partly cloudy. A chance of showers and thunderstorms in the evening, then a slight chance of showers after midnight. Lows in the upper 70s. Chance of rain 40%. Monday through Tuesday night, partly cloudy with a slight chance of showers and thunderstorms. Highs in the upper 90s. Lows in the upper 70s. Chance of rain 20%. Heat index values up to 110. Wednesday and Wednesday night, partly cloudy. A chance of showers and thunderstorms. Highs in the mid-90s. Lows in the upper 70s. Chance of rain 40%. Heat index values up to 110. Thursday, mostly sunny. A chance of showers and thunderstorms in the morning, then showers and thunderstorms likely in the afternoon. Highs in the mid-90s. Chance of rain 60%. Heat index values up to 110. The coastal waters forecast for the following waters from Suwannee River to Apalachicola, Florida, extending from 20 to 60 nautical miles, coastal waters from Okaloosa-Walton County line to Mexico Beach out to 20 nautical miles, coastal waters from Mexico Beach to Apalachicola out to 20 nautical miles, waters from Okaloosa-Walton County line to Mexico Beach 20 to 60 nautical miles, and waters from Mexico Beach to Apalachicola 20 to 60 nautical miles. Today, north winds 5 to 10 knots, becoming west. Seas 2 to 3 feet. Wave detail, southwest 3 feet at 7 seconds. Protected waters a light chop. Tonight, northwest winds 5 to 10 knots. Seas around 2 feet. Wave detail, southwest 2 feet at 7 seconds. Protected waters a light chop. Saturday, northwest winds 5 to 10 knots. Seas around 2 feet. Wave detail, west 2 feet at 7 seconds. Protected waters a light chop. Saturday night, west winds 5 to 10 knots. Seas around 2 feet. Wave detail, west 1 foot at 3 seconds and southwest 1 foot at 6 seconds. Protected waters a light chop. A slight chance of showers and thunderstorms after midnight. Sunday, west winds 10 to 15 knots. Seas around 2 feet. Wave detail, west 2 feet at 5 seconds. Protected waters a moderate chop. A chance of showers and thunderstorms. Sunday night, west winds around 50 knots with gusts up to 20 knots. Seas 2 to 3 feet. Wave detail, west 3 feet at 4 seconds. Protected waters a moderate chop. A chance of showers and thunderstorms. Monday, west winds 10 to 15 knots. Seas 2 to 3 feet. Protected waters a moderate chop. A chance of showers and thunderstorms, mainly in the morning. Monday night and Tuesday, west winds 10 to 15 knots. Seas 2 to 3 feet. Protected waters a moderate chop. A slight chance of showers and thunderstorms. Tuesday night, southwest winds 10 to 15 knots. Seas 2 to 3 feet. Protected waters a moderate chop. Winds and waves higher in and near thunderstorms. The Tropical Weather Outlook. For the North Atlantic, Caribbean Sea and the Gulf of America, tropical cyclone formation is not expected during the next 7 days. The Surf Zone Forecast General Outlook, waves along northeast Gulf beaches will still be coming down today following the passage of Tropical Storm Bertha earlier this week, keeping another day with a high risk of rip currents. By Saturday, surf will have decreased enough for most beaches to drop back to a moderate risk of rip currents.
Westerly winds will increase from Sunday through Tuesday, bringing high risk of rip currents for west and southwest facing beaches of Gulf and

Bay Counties. Type information for Friday, July 24th, 2026. St. Mark's River entrance. High 12:38 a.m., low 3:12 a.m., high 10:26 a.m., low 6:39 p.m. Apalachicola. High 10:43 a.m., low 8:39 p.m. St. Andrews Bay of Panama City. High 5:57 a.m., low 5:58 p.m. Note that the times of high and low tide are 3 minutes earlier at Shell Point than at the St. Mark's River entrance. The average water temperature at Apalachicola was 84.2 degrees. Sunrise and sunset in Tallahassee. July 24, 2026, sunrise 6:51 a.m. Eastern Daylight Time, sunset 8:37 p.m. Eastern Daylight Time. 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This broadcast originates from your National Weather Service office in Tallahassee, Florida. The latest weather and forecast information can also be accessed by calling our automated forecast line at 850-942-8851. The current time is 8:53 a.m. Eastern Daylight Time. These are the 8 a.m. Eastern Daylight Time conditions. At the Tallahassee Airport, it was partly sunny. The temperature was 78 degrees. The wind was north at 6 miles an hour. At Florida State University, the temperature was 79 degrees. The wind was north at 6 miles an hour. At Apalachicola, it was sunny. The temperature was 77 degrees. The wind was north at 7 miles an hour. At Panama City Northwest, fog was reported. The temperature was 73 degrees. The wind was north at 3 miles an hour. At Dothan, fog was reported. The temperature was 75 degrees. The wind was northwest at 6 miles an hour. At Albany, it was sunny. The temperature was 75 degrees. The wind was calm. At Valdosta, it was mostly sunny. The temperature was 77 degrees. The wind was calm. Over the marine area, at the buoy south of Apalachicola, winds were north at 10 knots and seas were 3 feet. At the buoy south of Panama City, winds were north at 6 knots and seas were 3 feet. At the buoy south of Pensacola, winds were west at 4 knots. The forecast for the local area. Today, mostly sunny. Highs in the upper 90s. Northwest winds around 5 miles per hour. Heat index values up to 106. Tonight, partly cloudy. Lows in the mid-70s. West winds around 5 miles per hour. Heat index values up to 105 early in the evening. Saturday, mostly sunny. A chance of showers and thunderstorms in the afternoon. Humid with highs in the mid-90s. Northwest winds around 5 miles per hour. Chance of rain 40%. Heat index values up to 107. Saturday night, mostly cloudy with a chance of showers and thunderstorms in the evening, then partly cloudy with a slight chance of showers after midnight. Humid with lows in the upper 70s. West winds around 5 miles per hour. Chance of rain 50%. Sunday, mostly sunny. A chance of showers and thunderstorms in the afternoon. Highs in the mid-90s. Northwest winds 5 to 10 miles per hour. Chance of rain 40%. Heat index values up to 106. Sunday night, partly cloudy. A chance of showers and thunderstorms in the evening, then a slight chance of showers after midnight. Lows in the upper 70s. Chance of rain 40%. Monday through Tuesday night, partly cloudy with a slight chance of showers and thunderstorms. Highs in the upper 90s. Lows in the upper 70s. Chance of rain 20%. Heat index values up to 110. Wednesday and Wednesday night, partly cloudy. A chance of showers and thunderstorms. Highs in the mid-90s. Lows in the upper 70s. Chance of rain 40%. Heat index values up to 110. Thursday, mostly sunny. A chance of showers and thunderstorms in the morning, then showers and thunderstorms likely in the afternoon. Highs in the mid-90s. Chance of rain 60%. Heat index values up to 110.
The coastal waters forecast for the following: waters from Suwannee River to Apalachicola, Florida, extending from 20 to 60 nautical miles. Coastal waters from Okaloosa, Walton County line to Mexico Beach out to 20 nautical miles. Coastal waters from Mexico Beach to Apalachicola out to 20 nautical miles. Waters from Okaloosa, Walton County line to Mexico Beach 20 to 60 nautical miles. And waters from Mexico Beach to Apalachicola 20 to 60 nautical miles. Today, north winds 5 to 10 knots, becoming west. Seas 2 to 3 feet. Wave detail, southwest 3 feet at 7 seconds. Protected waters, a light chop. Tonight, northwest winds 5 to 10 knots. Seas around 2 feet. Wave detail, southwest 2 feet at 7 seconds. Protected waters, a light chop. Saturday, northwest winds 5 to 10 knots. Seas around 2 feet. Wave detail, west 2 feet at 7 seconds. Protected waters, a light chop. Saturday night, west winds 5 to 10 knots. Seas around 2 feet. Wave detail, west 1 foot at 3 seconds and southwest 1 foot at 6 seconds. Protected waters, a light chop. A slight chance of showers and thunderstorms after midnight. Sunday, west winds 10 to 15 knots. Seas around 2 feet. Wave detail, west 2 feet at 5 seconds. Protected waters, a moderate chop. A chance of showers and thunderstorms. Sunday night, west winds around 50 knots with gusts up to 20 knots. Seas 2 to 3 feet. Wave detail, west 3 feet at 4 seconds. Protected waters, a moderate chop. A chance of showers and thunderstorms. Monday, west winds 10 to 15 knots. Seas 2 to 3 feet. Protected waters, a moderate chop. A chance of showers and thunderstorms, mainly in the morning. Monday night and Tuesday, west winds 10 to 15 knots. Seas 2 to 3 feet. Protected waters, a moderate chop. A slight chance of showers and thunderstorms. Tuesday night, southwest winds 10 to 15 knots. Seas 2 to 3 feet. Protected waters, a moderate chop. Winds and waves higher and near thunderstorms. The Tropical Weather Outlook. For the North Atlantic, Caribbean Sea, and the Gulf of America, tropical cyclone formation is not expected during the next 7 days. The Surf Zone Forecast. General outlook, waves along northeast Gulf beaches will still be coming down today following the passage of Tropical Storm Bertha earlier this week, keeping another day with a high risk of rip currents. By Saturday, surf will have decreased enough for most beaches to drop back to a moderate risk of rip currents. Westerly winds will increase from Sunday through Tuesday, bringing high risk of rip currents for west and southwest facing beaches of Gulf and Bay counties. Tide information for Friday, July 24, 2026. St. Mark's River entrance. High 12:38 a.m., low 3:12 a.m., high 10:26 a.m., low 6:39 p.m. Apalachicola. High 10:43 a.m., low 8:39 p.m. St. Andrews Bay at Panama City. High 5:57 a.m., low 5:58 p.m. Note that the times of high and low tide are 3 minutes earlier at Shell Point than at the St. Mark's River entrance. The average water temperature at Apalachicola was 84.2 degrees. Sunrise and sunset in Tallahassee. July 24, 2026, sunrise 6:51 a.m. Eastern Daylight Time, sunset 8:37 p.m. Eastern Daylight Time. 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This broadcast originates from your National Weather Service office in Tallahassee, Florida. The latest weather and forecast information can also be accessed by calling our automated forecast line at 850-942-8851. The Tallahassee Climate Summary for yesterday, July 23, 2026. Yesterday's high temperature was 96 degrees. This high was 4 degrees above the normal high of 92. Yesterday's low temperature was 72 degrees. This low was 1 degree below the normal low of 73. A trace of precipitation fell yesterday, which brings the monthly total to 5.81 inches. This is 0.59 inches above the normal amount of 5.22 inches for July. The total precipitation for the year now stands at 23.20 inches, which is 10.60 inches below normal. The normal high temperature for today is 92 degrees, and the normal low is 73.
The record high for today is 98, which last occurred in 1932, and the record low is 67, which occurred in 1929. Sunrise today is at 6:51 a.m. and sunset is at 8:37 p.m. The current time is 9:02 a.m. Eastern Daylight Time. These are the 8 a.m. Eastern Daylight Time conditions. At the

At the airport, it was partly sunny. The temperature was 78 degrees. The wind was north at 6 miles an hour. At Florida State University, the temperature was 79 degrees. The wind was north at 6 miles an hour. At Apalachicola, it was sunny. The temperature was 77 degrees. The wind was north at 7 miles an hour. At Panama City Northwest, fog was reported. The temperature was 73 degrees. The wind was north at 3 miles an hour. At Dothan, fog was reported. The temperature was 75 degrees. The wind was northwest at 6 miles an hour. At Albany, it was sunny. The temperature was 75 degrees. The wind was calm. At Valdosta, it was mostly sunny. The temperature was 77 degrees. The wind was calm. Over the marine area, at the buoys south of Apalachicola, winds were north at 10 knots and seas were 3 feet. At the buoys south of Panama City, winds were north at 6 knots and seas were 3 feet. At the buoys south of Pensacola, winds were west at 4 knots. The forecast for the local area. Today, mostly sunny. Highs in the upper 90s. Northwest winds around 5 miles per hour. Heat index values up to 106. Tonight, partly cloudy. Lows in the mid-70s. West winds around 5 miles per hour. Heat index values up to 105 early in the evening. Saturday, mostly sunny. A chance of showers and thunderstorms in the afternoon. Humid with highs in the mid-90s. Northwest winds around 5 miles per hour. Chance of rain 40%. Heat index values up to 107. Saturday night, mostly cloudy with a chance of showers and thunderstorms in the evening, then partly cloudy with a slight chance of showers after midnight. Humid with lows in the upper 70s. West winds around 5 miles per hour. Chance of rain 50%. Sunday, mostly sunny. A chance of showers and thunderstorms in the afternoon. Highs in the mid-90s. Northwest winds 5 to 10 miles per hour. Chance of rain 40%. Heat index values up to 106. Sunday night, partly cloudy. A chance of showers and thunderstorms in the evening, then a slight chance of showers after midnight. Lows in the upper 70s. Chance of rain 40%. Monday through Tuesday night, partly cloudy with a slight chance of showers and thunderstorms. Highs in the upper 90s. Lows in the upper 70s. Chance of rain 20%. Heat index values up to 110. Wednesday and Wednesday night, partly cloudy. A chance of showers and thunderstorms. Highs in the mid-90s. Lows in the upper 70s. Chance of rain 40%. Heat index values up to 110. Thursday, mostly sunny. A chance of showers and thunderstorms in the morning, then showers and thunderstorms likely in the afternoon. Highs in the mid-90s. Chance of rain 60%. Heat index values up to 110. The Tropical Weather Outlook. For the North Atlantic, Caribbean Sea, and the Gulf of America, tropical cyclone formation is not expected during the next 7 days. The Surf Zone Forecast General Outlook. Waves along northeast Gulf beaches will still be coming down today following the passage of Tropical Storm Bertha earlier this week, keeping another day with a high risk of rip currents. By Saturday, surf will have decreased enough for most beaches to drop back to a moderate risk of rip currents. Westerly winds will increase from Sunday through Tuesday, bringing a high risk of rip currents for west and southwest facing beaches of Gulf and Bay counties. Tide information for Friday, July 24, 2026. St. Mark's River entrance. High 12:38 a.m., low 3:12 a.m., high 10:26 a.m., low 6:39 p.m. Apalachicola. High 10:43 a.m., low 8:39 p.m. St. Andrews Bay at Panama City. High 5:57 a.m., low 5:58 p.m. Note that the times of high and low tide are 3 minutes earlier at Shell Point than at the St. Mark's River entrance. The average water temperature at Apalachicola was 84.2 degrees. Sunrise and sunset in Tallahassee. July 24, 2026, sunrise 6:51 a.m. Eastern Daylight Time, sunset 8:37 p.m. Eastern Daylight Time. 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The latest

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The current time is 9:07 a.m. Eastern Daylight Time. These are the 9 a.m. Eastern Daylight Time conditions. At the Tallahassee Airport, it was mostly sunny. The temperature was 82 degrees. The wind was north at 8 miles an hour. The report from Florida State University was not available. At Apalachicola, it was sunny. The temperature was 81 degrees. The wind was north at 7 miles an hour. At Panama City Northwest, fog was reported. The temperature was 77 degrees. The wind was north at 5 miles an hour. At Dothan, fog was reported. The temperature was 76 degrees. The wind was northwest at 7 miles an hour. At Albany, it was sunny. The temperature was 80 degrees. The wind was variable at 3 miles an hour. At Valdosta, it was mostly sunny. The temperature was 82 degrees. The wind was calm. Over the marine area, at the buoy south of Apalachicola, winds were north at 10 knots. At the buoy south of Panama City, winds were north at 8 knots. At the buoy south of Pensacola, winds were southwest at 4 knots. The forecast for the local area. Today, mostly sunny. Highs in the upper 90s. Northwest winds around 5 miles per hour. Heat index values up to 106. Tonight, partly cloudy. Lows in the mid-70s. West winds around 5 miles per hour. Heat index values up to 105 early in the evening. Saturday, mostly sunny. A chance of showers and thunderstorms in the afternoon. Humid with highs in the mid-90s. Northwest winds around 5 miles per hour. Chance of rain 40%. Heat index values up to 107. Saturday night, mostly cloudy with a chance of showers and thunderstorms in the evening, then partly cloudy with a slight chance of showers after midnight. Humid with lows in the upper 70s. West winds around 5 miles per hour. Chance of rain 50%. Sunday, mostly sunny. A chance of showers and thunderstorms in the afternoon. Highs in the mid-90s. Northwest winds 5 to 10 miles per hour. Chance of rain 40%. Heat index values up to 106. Sunday night, partly cloudy. A chance of showers and thunderstorms in the evening, then a slight chance of showers after midnight. Lows in the upper 70s. Chance of rain 40%. Monday through Tuesday night, partly cloudy with a slight chance of showers and thunderstorms. Highs in the upper 90s. Lows in the upper 70s. Chance of rain 20%. Heat index values up to 110. Wednesday and Wednesday night, partly cloudy. A chance of showers and thunderstorms. Highs in the mid-90s. Lows in the upper 70s. Chance of rain 40%. Heat index values up to 110. Thursday, mostly sunny. A chance of showers and thunderstorms in the morning, then showers and thunderstorms likely in the afternoon. Highs in the mid-90s. Chance of rain 60%. Heat index values up to 110. The coastal waters forecast for the following: waters from Suwannee River to Apalachicola, Florida, extending from 20 to 60 nautical miles. Coastal waters from Okaloosa-Walton County line to Mexico Beach out to 20 nautical miles. Coastal waters from Mexico Beach to Apalachicola out to 20 nautical miles. Waters from Okaloosa-Walton County line to Mexico Beach 20 to 60 nautical miles. And waters from Mexico Beach to Apalachicola 20 to 60 nautical miles. Today, north winds 5 to 10 knots, becoming west. Seas 2 to 3 feet. Wave detail, southwest 3 feet at 7 seconds. Protected waters a light chop. Tonight, northwest winds 5 to 10 knots. Seas around 2 feet. Wave detail, southwest 2 feet at 7 seconds. Protected waters a light chop. Saturday, northwest winds 5 to 10 knots. Seas around 2 feet. Wave detail, west 2 feet at 7 seconds. Protected waters a light chop. Saturday night, west winds 5 to 10 knots. Seas around 2 feet. Wave detail, west 1 foot at 3 seconds and southwest 1 foot at 6 seconds. Protected waters a light chop. A slight chance of showers and thunderstorms after midnight. Sunday, west winds 10 to 15 knots. Seas around 2 feet. Wave detail,
West

2 feet at 5 seconds. Protected water is a moderate chop. A chance of showers and thunderstorms. Sunday night, west winds around 50 knots with gusts up to 20 knots. Seas 2 to 3 feet. Wave detail, west 3 feet at 4 seconds. Protected water is a moderate chop. A chance of showers and thunderstorms. Monday, west winds 10 to 15 knots. Seas 2 to 3 feet. Protected water is a moderate chop. A chance of showers and thunderstorms, mainly in the morning. Monday night and Tuesday, west winds 10 to 15 knots. Seas 2 to 3 feet. Protected water is a moderate chop. A slight chance of showers and thunderstorms. Tuesday night, southwest winds 10 to 15 knots. Seas 2 to 3 feet. Protected water is a moderate chop. Winds and waves higher and near thunderstorms. The Tropical Weather Outlook. For the North Atlantic, Caribbean Sea, and the Gulf of America, tropical cyclone formation is not expected during the next 7 days. The Surf Zone Forecast General Outlook. Waves along northeast Gulf beaches will still be coming down today following the passage of Tropical Storm Bertha earlier this week, keeping another day with a high risk of rip currents. By Saturday, surf will have decreased enough for most beaches to drop back to a moderate risk of rip currents. Westerly winds will increase from Sunday through Tuesday, bringing a high risk of rip currents for west and southwest facing beaches of Gulf and Bay counties. Tide information for Friday, July 24, 2026. St. Mark's River entrance. High 12:38 a.m., low 3:12 a.m., high 10:26 a.m., low 6:39 p.m. Apalachicola. High 10:43 a.m., low 8:39 p.m. St. Andrews Bay at Panama City. High 5:57 a.m., low 5:58 p.m. Note that the times of high and low tide are 3 minutes earlier at Shell Point than at the St. Mark's River entrance. The average water temperature at Apalachicola was 84.2 degrees. Sunrise and sunset in Tallahassee. July 24, 2026, sunrise 6:51 a.m. Eastern Daylight Time, sunset 8:37 p.m. Eastern Daylight Time. 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The latest weather and forecast information can also be accessed by calling our automated forecast line at 850-942-8851. The current time is 9:14 a.m. Eastern Daylight Time. These are the 9 a.m. Eastern Daylight Time conditions. At the Tallahassee Airport, it was mostly sunny. The temperature was 82 degrees. The wind was north at 8 miles an hour. At Florida State University, the temperature was 81 degrees. The wind was north at 5 miles an hour. At Apalachicola, it was sunny. The temperature was 81 degrees. The wind was north at 7 miles an hour. At Panama City Northwest, fog was reported. The temperature was 77 degrees. The wind was north at 5 miles an hour. At Dothan, fog was reported. The temperature was 76 degrees. The wind was northwest at 7 miles an hour. At Albany, it was sunny. The temperature was 80 degrees. The wind was variable at 3 miles an hour. At Valdosta, it was mostly sunny. The temperature was 82 degrees. The wind was calm. Over the marine area, at the buoy south of Apalachicola, winds were north at 10 knots. At the buoy south of Panama City, winds were north at 8 knots. At the buoy south of Pensacola, winds were southwest at 4 knots. The forecast for the local area. Today, mostly sunny. Highs in the upper 90s. Northwest winds around 5 miles per hour. Heat index values up to 106. Tonight, partly cloudy. Lows in the mid-70s. West winds around 5 miles per hour. Heat index values up to 105 early in the evening. Saturday, mostly sunny. A chance of showers and thunderstorms in the afternoon. Humid with highs in the mid-90s. Northwest winds around 5 miles per hour. Chance of rain 40%. Heat index values up to 107. Saturday night, mostly cloudy with a chance of showers and thunderstorms in the evening, then partly cloudy with a slight chance of showers after midnight. Humid with lows in the upper 70s. West winds around 5 miles per hour. Chance of rain 50%.

set. Sunday, mostly sunny. A chance of showers and thunderstorms in the afternoon. Highs in the mid-90s. Northwest winds 5 to 10 miles per hour. Chance of rain 40%. Heat index values up to 106. Sunday night, partly cloudy. A chance of showers and thunderstorms in the evening, then a slight chance of showers after midnight. Lows in the upper 70s. Chance of rain 40%. Monday through Tuesday night, partly cloudy with a slight chance of showers and thunderstorms. Highs in the upper 90s. Lows in the upper 70s. Chance of rain 20%. Heat index values up to 110. Wednesday and Wednesday night, partly cloudy. A chance of showers and thunderstorms. Highs in the mid-90s. Lows in the upper 70s. Chance of rain 40%. Heat index values up to 110. Thursday, mostly sunny. A chance of showers and thunderstorms in the morning, then showers and thunderstorms likely in the afternoon. Highs in the mid-90s. Chance of rain 60%. Heat index values up to 110. The coastal waters forecast for the following: waters from Suwannee River to Apalachicola, Florida, extending from 20 to 60 nautical miles. Coastal waters from Okaloosa-Walton County line to Mexico Beach out to 20 nautical miles. Coastal waters from Mexico Beach to Apalachicola out to 20 nautical miles. Waters from Okaloosa-Walton County line to Mexico Beach 20 to 60 nautical miles. And waters from Mexico Beach to Apalachicola 20 to 60 nautical miles. Today, north winds 5 to 10 knots, becoming west. Seas 2 to 3 feet. Wave detail, southwest 3 feet at 7 seconds. Protected waters a light chop. Tonight, northwest winds 5 to 10 knots. Seas around 2 feet. Wave detail, southwest 2 feet at 7 seconds. Protected waters a light chop. Saturday, northwest winds 5 to 10 knots. Seas around 2 feet. Wave detail, west 2 feet at 7 seconds. Protected waters a light chop. Saturday night, west winds 5 to 10 knots. Seas around 2 feet. Wave detail, west 1 foot at 3 seconds and southwest 1 foot at 6 seconds. Protected waters a light chop. A slight chance of showers and thunderstorms after midnight. Sunday, west winds 10 to 15 knots. Seas around 2 feet. Wave detail, west 2 feet at 5 seconds. Protected waters a moderate chop. A chance of showers and thunderstorms. Sunday night, west winds around 50 knots with gusts up to 20 knots. Seas 2 to 3 feet. Wave detail, west 3 feet at 4 seconds. Protected waters a moderate chop. A chance of showers and thunderstorms. Monday, west winds 10 to 15 knots. Seas 2 to 3 feet. Protected waters a moderate chop. A chance of showers and thunderstorms, mainly in the morning. Monday night and Tuesday, west winds 10 to 15 knots. Seas 2 to 3 feet. Protected waters a moderate chop. A slight chance of showers and thunderstorms. Tuesday night, southwest winds 10 to 15 knots. Seas 2 to 3 feet. Protected waters a moderate chop. Winds and waves higher in and near thunderstorms. The Tropical Weather Outlook. For the North Atlantic, Caribbean Sea, and the Gulf of America, tropical cyclone formation is not expected during the next 7 days. The Surf Zone Forecast General Outlook, waves along northeast Gulf beaches will still be coming down today following the passage of Tropical Storm Bertha earlier this week, keeping another day with a high risk of rip currents. By Saturday, surf will have decreased enough for most beaches to drop back to a moderate risk of rip currents. Westerly winds will increase from Sunday through Tuesday, bringing a high risk of rip currents for west and southwest facing beaches of Gulf and Bay counties. Tide information for Friday, July 24, 2026. St. Marks River entrance. High 12:38 a.m., low 3:12 a.m., high 10:26 a.m., low 6:39 p.m. Apalachicola. High 10:43 a.m., low 8:39 p.m. St. Andrews Bay at Panama City. High 5:57 a.m., low 5:58 p.m. Note that the times of high and low tide are 3 minutes earlier at Shell Point than at the St. Marks River entrance. The average water temperature at Apalachicola was 84.2 degrees. Sunrise and sunset in Tallahassee. July 24, 2026, sunrise 6:51 a.m. Eastern Daylight Time, sunset 8:37 p.m. Eastern Daylight Time.

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The latest weather and forecast information can also be accessed by calling our automated forecast line at 850-942-8851. The current time is 9:22 a.m. Eastern Daylight Time. These are the 9 a.m. Eastern Daylight Time conditions. At the Tallahassee Airport, it was mostly sunny. The temperature was 82 degrees. The wind was north at 8 miles an hour. At Florida State University, the temperature was 81 degrees. The wind was north at 5 miles an hour. At Apalachicola, it was sunny. The temperature was 81 degrees. The wind was north at 7 miles an hour. At Panama City Northwest, fog was reported. The temperature was 78 degrees. The wind was northwest at 7 miles an hour. At Dothan, fog was reported. The temperature was 76 degrees. The wind was northwest at 7 miles an hour. At Albany, it was sunny. The temperature was 80 degrees. The wind was variable at 3 miles an hour. At Valdosta, it was mostly sunny. The temperature was 82 degrees. The wind was calm. Over the marine area, at the buoy south of Apalachicola, winds were north at 10 knots and seas were 3 feet. At the buoy south of Panama City, winds were north at 8 knots and seas were 3 feet. At the buoy south of Pensacola, winds were west at 4 knots and seas were 2 feet. The forecast for the local area. Today, mostly sunny. Highs in the upper 90s. Northwest winds around 5 miles per hour. Heat index values up to 106. Tonight, partly cloudy. Lows in the mid-70s. West winds around 5 miles per hour. Heat index values up to 105 early in the evening. Saturday, mostly sunny. A chance of showers and thunderstorms in the afternoon. Humid with highs in the mid-90s. Northwest winds around 5 miles per hour. Chance of rain 40%. Heat index values up to 107. Saturday night, mostly cloudy with a chance of showers and thunderstorms in the evening, then partly cloudy with a slight chance of showers after midnight. Humid with lows in the upper 70s. West winds around 5 miles per hour. Chance of rain 50%. Sunday, mostly sunny. A chance of showers and thunderstorms in the afternoon. Highs in the mid-90s. Northwest winds 5 to 10 miles per hour. Chance of rain 40%. Heat index values up to 106. Sunday night, partly cloudy. A chance of showers and thunderstorms in the evening, then a slight chance of showers after midnight. Lows in the upper 70s. Chance of rain 40%. Monday through Tuesday night, partly cloudy with a slight chance of showers and thunderstorms. Highs in the upper 90s. Lows in the upper 70s. Chance of rain 20%. Heat index values up to 110. Wednesday and Wednesday night, partly cloudy. A chance of showers and thunderstorms. Highs in the mid-90s. Lows in the upper 70s. Chance of rain 40%. Heat index values up to 110. Thursday, mostly sunny. A chance of showers and thunderstorms in the morning, then showers and thunderstorms likely in the afternoon. Highs in the mid-90s. Chance of rain 60%. Heat index values up to 110. The coastal waters forecast for the following waters from Suwannee River to Apalachicola, Florida, extending from 20 to 60 nautical miles. Coastal waters from Okaloosa-Walton County line to Mexico Beach out to 20 nautical miles. Coastal waters from Mexico Beach to Apalachicola out to 20 nautical miles. Waters from Okaloosa-Walton County line to Mexico Beach 20 to 60 nautical miles. And waters from Mexico Beach to Apalachicola 20 to 60 nautical miles. Today, north winds 5 to 10 knots, becoming west. Seas 2 to 3 feet. Wave detail, southwest 3 feet at 7 seconds. Protected waters a light chop. Tonight, northwest winds 5 to 10 knots. Seas around 2 feet. Wave detail, southwest 2 feet at 7 seconds. Protected waters a light chop. Saturday, northwest winds 5 to 10 knots. Seas around 2 feet. Wave detail, west 2 feet at 7 seconds. Protected waters a light chop. Saturday night, west wind.

knots. Seas 2 to 3 feet. Protected waters a moderate chop. A slight chance of showers and thunderstorms. Tuesday night, southwest winds 10 to 15 knots. Seas 2 to 3 feet. Protected waters a moderate chop. Winds and waves higher and near thunderstorms. The Tropical Weather Outlook. For the North Atlantic, Caribbean Sea, and the Gulf of America, tropical cyclone formation is not expected during the next 7 days. The Surf Zone Forecast General Outlook. Waves along northeast Gulf beaches will still be coming down today following the passage of Tropical Storm Bertha earlier this week, keeping another day with a high risk of rip currents. By Saturday, surf will have decreased enough for most beaches to drop back to a moderate risk of rip currents. Westerly winds will increase from Sunday through Tuesday, bringing a high risk of rip currents for west and southwest facing beaches of Gulf and Bay counties. Tide information for Friday, July 24, 2026. St. Mark's River entrance. High 12:38 a.m., low 3:12 a.m., high 10:26 a.m., low 6:39 p.m. Apalachicola. High 10:43 a.m., low 8:39 p.m. St. Andrews Bay at Panama City. High 5:57 a.m., low 5:58 p.m. Note that the times of high and low tide are 3 minutes earlier at Shell Point than at the St. Mark's River entrance. The average water temperature at Apalachicola was 84.2 degrees. Sunrise and sunset in Tallahassee. July 24, 2026, sunrise 6:51 a.m. Eastern Daylight Time, sunset 8:37 p.m. Eastern Daylight Time. 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The latest weather and forecast information can also be accessed by calling our automated forecast line at 850-942-8851. The current time is 9:30 a.m. Eastern Daylight Time. These are the 9 a.m. Eastern Daylight Time conditions. At the Tallahassee Airport, it was mostly sunny. The temperature was 82 degrees. The wind was north at 8 miles an hour. At Florida State University, the temperature was 81 degrees. The wind was north at 5 miles an hour. At Apalachicola, it was sunny. The temperature was 81 degrees. The wind was north at 7 miles an hour. At Panama City Northwest, fog was reported. The temperature was 78 degrees. The wind was northwest at 7 miles an hour. At Dothan, fog was reported. The temperature was 76 degrees. The wind was northwest at 7 miles an hour. At Albany, it was sunny. The temperature was 80 degrees. The wind was variable at 3 miles an hour. At Valdosta, it was mostly sunny. The temperature was 82 degrees. The wind was calm. Over the marine area, at the buoy south of Apalachicola, winds were north at 10 knots and seas were 3 feet. At the buoy south of Panama City, winds were north at 8 knots and seas were 3 feet. At the buoy south of Pensacola, winds were west at 4 knots and seas were 2 feet. The Tallahassee Climate Summary for yesterday, July 23, 2026. Yesterday's high temperature was 96 degrees. This high was 4 degrees above the normal high of 92. Yesterday's low temperature was 72 degrees. This low was 1 degree below the normal low of 73. A trace of precipitation fell yesterday, which brings the monthly total to 5.81 inches. This is 0.59 inches above the normal amount of 5.22 inches for July. The total precipitation for the year now stands at 23.20 inches, which is 10.60 inches below normal. The normal high temperature for today is 92 degrees, and the normal low is 73. The record high for today is 98, which last occurred in 1932, and the record low is 67, which occurred in 1929. Sunrise today is at 6:51 a.m. and sunset is at 8:37 p.m. The forecast for the local area. Today, mostly sunny. Highs in the upper 90s. Northwest winds around 5 miles per hour. Heat index values up to 106. Tonight, partly cloudy. Lows in the mid-70s. West winds around 5 miles per hour. Heat index values up to 105 early in the evening. Saturday, mostly sunny. A chance of showers and thunderstorms in the afternoon. Humid with highs in the mid-90s. Northwest

winds around 5 miles per hour. Chance of rain 40%. Heat index values up to 100. Chance of showers and thunderstorms in the afternoon. Humid with highs in the mid-90s. Northwest winds around 5 miles per hour. Chance of rain 40%. Heat index values up to 107. Saturday night, mostly cloudy with a chance of showers and thunderstorms in the evening, then partly cloudy with a slight chance of showers after midnight. Humid with lows in the upper 70s. West winds around 5 miles per hour. Chance of rain 50%. Sunday, mostly sunny. A chance of showers and thunderstorms in the afternoon. Highs in the mid-90s. Northwest winds 5 to 10 miles per hour. Chance of rain 40%. Heat index values up to 106. Sunday night, partly cloudy. A chance of showers and thunderstorms in the evening, then a slight chance of showers after midnight. Lows in the upper 70s. Chance of rain 40%. Monday through Tuesday night, partly cloudy with a slight chance of showers and thunderstorms. Highs in the upper 90s. Lows in the upper 70s. Chance of rain 20%. Heat index values up to 110. Wednesday and Wednesday night, partly cloudy. A chance of showers and thunderstorms. Highs in the mid-90s. Lows in the upper 70s. Chance of rain 40%. Heat index values up to 110. Thursday, mostly sunny. A chance of showers and thunderstorms in the morning, then showers and thunderstorms likely in the afternoon. Highs in the mid-90s. Chance of rain 60%. Heat index values up to 110. The coastal waters forecast for the following: waters from Suwannee River to Apalachicola, Florida, extending from 20 to 60 nautical miles. Coastal waters from Okaloosa, Walton County line to Mexico Beach out to 20 nautical miles. Coastal waters from Mexico Beach to Apalachicola out to 20 nautical miles. Waters from Okaloosa, Walton County line to Mexico Beach 20 to 60 nautical miles. And waters from Mexico Beach to Apalachicola 20 to 60 nautical miles. Today, north winds 5 to 10 knots, becoming west. Seas 2 to 3 feet. Wave detail, southwest 3 feet at 7 seconds. Protected waters a light chop. Tonight, northwest winds 5 to 10 knots. Seas around 2 feet. Wave detail, southwest 2 feet at 7 seconds. Protected waters a light chop. Saturday, northwest winds 5 to 10 knots. Seas around 2 feet. Wave detail, west 2 feet at 7 seconds. Protected waters a light chop. Saturday night, west winds 5 to 10 knots. Seas around 2 feet. Wave detail, west 1 foot at 3 seconds and southwest 1 foot at 6 seconds. Protected waters a light chop. A slight chance of showers and thunderstorms after midnight. Sunday, west winds 10 to 15 knots. Seas around 2 feet. Wave detail, west 2 feet at 5 seconds. Protected waters a moderate chop. A chance of showers and thunderstorms. Sunday night, west winds around 50 knots with gusts up to 20 knots. Seas 2 to 3 feet. Wave detail, west 3 feet at 4 seconds. Protected waters a moderate chop. A chance of showers and thunderstorms. Monday, west winds 10 to 15 knots. Seas 2 to 3 feet. Protected waters a moderate chop. A chance of showers and thunderstorms, mainly in the morning. Monday night and Tuesday, west winds 10 to 15 knots. Seas 2 to 3 feet. Protected waters a moderate chop. A slight chance of showers and thunderstorms. Tuesday night, southwest winds 10 to 15 knots. Seas 2 to 3 feet. Protected waters a moderate chop. Winds and waves higher in and near thunderstorms. The Tropical Weather Outlook. For the North Atlantic, Caribbean Sea and the Gulf of America, tropical cyclone formation is not expected during the next 7 days. The Surf Zone Forecast General Outlook, waves along northeast Gulf beaches will still be coming down today following the passage of Tropical Storm Bertha earlier this week, keeping another day with a high risk of rip currents. By Saturday, surf will have decreased enough for most beaches to drop back to a moderate risk of rip currents. Westerly winds will increase from Sunday through Tuesday, bringing high risk of rip currents for west and southwest facing beaches of Gulf and Bay counties. Tide information for Friday, July 24, 2026. St. Mark's River entrance. High 12:38 a.m., low 3:12 a.m., high 10:26 a.m.

Low 6:39 p.m. Apalachicola. High 10:43 a.m. Low 8:39 p.m. St. Andrews Bay of Panama City. High 5:57 a.m. Low 5:58 p.m. Note that the times of high and low tide are 3 minutes earlier at Shell Point than at the St. Mark's River entrance. The average water temperature at Apalachicola was 84.2 degrees. Sunrise and sunset in Tallahassee. July 24, 2026, sunrise 6:51 a.m. Eastern Daylight Time, sunset 8:37 p.m. Eastern Daylight Time. 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The latest weather and forecast information can also be accessed by calling our automated forecast line at 850-942-8851. The current time is 9:38 a.m. Eastern Daylight Time. These are the 9 a.m. Eastern Daylight Time conditions. At the Tallahassee Airport, it was mostly sunny. The temperature was 82 degrees. The wind was north at 8 miles an hour. At Florida State University, the temperature was 81 degrees. The wind was north at 5 miles an hour. At Apalachicola, it was sunny. The temperature was 81 degrees. The wind was north at 7 miles an hour. At Panama City Northwest, fog was reported. The temperature was 78 degrees. The wind was northwest at 7 miles an hour. At Dothan, fog was reported. The temperature was 76 degrees. The wind was northwest at 7 miles an hour. At Albany, it was sunny. The temperature was 80 degrees. The wind was variable at 3 miles an hour. At Valdosta, it was mostly sunny. The temperature was 82 degrees. The wind was calm. Over the marine area, at the buoy south of Apalachicola, winds were north at 10 knots and seas were 3 feet. At the buoy south of Panama City, winds were north at 8 knots and seas were 3 feet. At the buoy south of Pensacola, winds were west at 4 knots and seas were 2 feet. The forecast for the local area. Today, mostly sunny. Miles per hour. Heat index values up to 106. Tonight, partly cloudy. Lows in the mid-70s. West winds around 5 miles per hour. Heat index values up to 105 early in the evening. Saturday, mostly sunny. A chance of showers and thunderstorms in the afternoon. Humid with highs in the mid-90s. Northwest winds around 5 miles per hour. Chance of rain 40%. Heat index values up to 107. Saturday night, mostly cloudy with a chance of showers and thunderstorms in the evening, then partly cloudy with a slight chance of showers after midnight. Humid with lows in the upper 70s. West winds around 5 miles per hour. Chance of rain 50%. Sunday, mostly sunny. A chance of showers and thunderstorms in the afternoon. Highs in the mid-90s. Northwest winds 5 to 10 miles per hour. Chance of rain 40%. Heat index values up to 106. Sunday night, partly cloudy. A chance of showers and thunderstorms in the evening, then a slight chance of showers after midnight. Lows in the upper 70s. Chance of rain 40%. Monday through Tuesday night, partly cloudy with a slight chance of showers and thunderstorms. Highs in the upper 90s. Lows in the upper 70s. Chance of rain 20%. Heat index values up to 110. Wednesday and Wednesday night, partly cloudy. A chance of showers and thunderstorms. Highs in the mid-90s. Lows in the upper 70s. Chance of rain 40%. Heat index values up to 110. Thursday, mostly sunny. A chance of showers and thunderstorms in the morning, then showers and thunderstorms likely in the afternoon. Highs in the mid-90s. Chance of rain 60%. Heat index values up to 110. The coastal waters forecast for the following waters from Suwannee River to Apalachicola, Florida, extending from 20 to 60 nautical miles. Coastal waters from Okaloosa-Walton County line to Mexico Beach out to 20 nautical miles. Coastal waters from Mexico Beach to Apalachicola out to 20 nautical miles. Waters from Okaloosa-Walton County line to Mexico Beach 20 to 60 nautical miles. And waters from Mexico Beach to Apalachicola 20 to 60 nautical miles.

today, north winds 5 to 10 knots, becoming west late. Seas 2 to 3 feet. Wave detail, southwest 2 feet at 7 seconds. Protected waters a light chop. Tonight, northwest winds 5 to 10 knots. Seas around 2 feet. Wave detail, southwest 2 feet at 7 seconds. Protected waters a light chop. Saturday, northwest winds 5 to 10 knots. Seas around 2 feet. Wave detail, west 2 feet at 7 seconds. Protected waters a light chop. Saturday night, west winds 5 to 10 knots. Seas around 2 feet. Wave detail, west 1 foot at 3 seconds and southwest 1 foot at 6 seconds. Protected waters a light chop. A slight chance of showers and thunderstorms after midnight. Sunday, west winds 10 to 15 knots. Seas around 2 feet. Wave detail, west 2 feet at 5 seconds. Protected waters a moderate chop. A slight chance of showers and thunderstorms in the morning, then a chance of showers and thunderstorms in the afternoon. Sunday night, west winds around 50 knots with gusts up to 20 knots. Seas 2 to 3 feet. Wave detail, west 3 feet at 4 seconds. Protected waters a moderate chop. A chance of showers and thunderstorms. Monday, west winds 10 to 15 knots. Seas 2 to 3 feet. Protected waters a moderate chop. A chance of showers and thunderstorms, mainly in the morning. Monday night, west winds 10 to 15 knots. Seas 2 to 3 feet. Protected waters a moderate chop. A slight chance of showers and thunderstorms. Tuesday, west winds 10 to 15 knots. Seas 2 to 3 feet. Protected waters a moderate chop. A slight chance of showers and thunderstorms in the morning. Tuesday night, southwest winds 10 to 15 knots. Seas 2 to 3 feet. Protected waters a moderate chop. Winds and waves higher in and near thunderstorms. The coastal waters forecast for the following St. Andrews Bay waterways. Rest of today, north winds around 5 knots, becoming southwest late. Protected waters a light chop. Tonight, west winds 5 to 10 knots. Protected waters a light chop. Saturday, northwest winds 5 to 10 knots. Protected waters a light chop. A chance of showers and thunderstorms in the afternoon. Saturday night, west winds 5 to 10 knots. Protected waters a light chop. Sunday, west winds 5 to 10 knots. Protected waters a light chop. A slight chance of showers and thunderstorms in the afternoon. Sunday night, west winds around 10 knots. Protected waters a light chop. A slight chance of showers and thunderstorms in the evening. Monday, west winds 5 to 10 knots. Protected waters a light chop. A slight chance of showers and thunderstorms in the afternoon. Monday night, west winds 5 to 10 knots. Protected waters a light chop. Tuesday, west winds 5 to 10 knots. Protected waters a light chop. Tuesday night, southwest winds 5 to 10 knots. Protected waters a light chop. Winds and waves higher in and near thunderstorms. The tropical weather outlook. For the North Atlantic, Caribbean Sea, and the Gulf of America, tropical cyclone formation is not expected during the next 7 days. The surf zone forecasts general outlook. Waves along northeast Gulf beaches will still be coming down today following the passage of Tropical Storm Bertha earlier this week, keeping another day with a high risk of rip currents. By Saturday, surf will have decreased enough for most beaches to drop back to a moderate risk of rip currents. Westerly winds will increase from Sunday through Tuesday, bringing a high risk of rip currents for west and southwest facing beaches of Gulf and Bay counties. Tide information for Friday, July 24, 2026. St. Mark's River entrance. High 12:38 a.m., low 3:12 a.m., high 10:26 a.m., low 6:39 p.m. Apalachicola. High 10:43 a.m., low 8:39 p.m. St. Andrews Bay at Panama City. High 5:57 a.m., low 5:58 p.m. Note that the times of high and low tide are 3 minutes earlier at Shell Point than at the St. Mark's River entrance. The average water temperature at Apalachicola was 84.2 degrees. Sunrise and sunset in Tallahassee. July 24, 2026, sunrise 6:51 a.m. Eastern Daylight Time, sunset 8:37 p.m. Eastern Daylight Time.
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The current time is 9:48 a.m. Eastern Daylight Time. These are the 9 a.m. Eastern Daylight Time conditions. At the Tallahassee Airport, it was mostly sunny. The temperature was 82 degrees. The wind was north at 8 miles an hour. At Florida State University, the temperature was 81 degrees. The wind was north at 5 miles an hour. At Apalachicola, it was sunny. The temperature was 81 degrees. The wind was north at 7 miles an hour. At Panama City Northwest, fog was reported. The temperature was 78 degrees. The wind was northwest at 7 miles an hour. At Dothan, fog was reported. The temperature was 76 degrees. The wind was northwest at 7 miles an hour. At Albany, it was sunny. The temperature was 80 degrees. The wind was variable at 3 miles an hour. At Valdosta, it was mostly sunny. The temperature was 82 degrees. The wind was calm. Over the marine area, at the buoy south of Apalachicola, winds were north at 10 knots and seas were 3 feet. At the buoy south of Panama City, winds were north at 8 knots and seas were 3 feet. At the buoy south of Pensacola, winds were west at 4 knots and seas were 2 feet. The forecast for the local area. Today, mostly sunny. Highs in the upper 90s. Northwest winds around 5 miles per hour. Heat index values up to 106. Tonight, partly cloudy. Lows in the mid-70s. West winds around 5 miles per hour. Heat index values up to 105 early in the evening. Saturday, mostly sunny. A chance of showers and thunderstorms in the afternoon. Humid with highs in the mid-90s. Northwest winds around 5 miles per hour. Chance of rain 40%. Heat index values up to 107. Saturday night, mostly cloudy with a chance of showers and thunderstorms in the evening, then partly cloudy with a slight chance of showers after midnight. Humid with lows in the upper 70s. West winds around 5 miles per hour. Chance of rain 50%. Sunday, mostly sunny. A chance of showers and thunderstorms in the afternoon. Highs in the mid-90s. Northwest winds 5 to 10 miles per hour. Chance of rain 40%. Heat index values up to 106. Sunday night, partly cloudy. A chance of showers and thunderstorms in the evening, then a slight chance of showers after midnight. Lows in the upper 70s. Chance of rain 40%. Monday through Tuesday night, partly cloudy with a slight chance of showers and thunderstorms. Highs in the upper 90s. Lows in the upper 70s. Chance of rain 20%. Heat index values up to 110. Wednesday and Wednesday night, partly cloudy. A chance of showers and thunderstorms. Highs in the mid-90s. Lows in the upper 70s. Chance of rain 40%. Heat index values up to 110. Thursday, mostly sunny. A chance of showers and thunderstorms in the morning, then showers and thunderstorms likely in the afternoon. Highs in the mid-90s. Chance of rain 60%. Heat index values up to 110. The coastal waters forecast for the following waters from Suwannee River to Apalachicola, Florida, extending from 20 to 60 nautical miles, coastal waters from Okaloosa-Walton County line to Mexico Beach out to 20 nautical miles, coastal waters from Mexico Beach to Apalachicola out to 20 nautical miles, waters from Okaloosa-Walton County line to Mexico Beach 20 to 60 nautical miles, and waters from Mexico Beach to Apalachicola 20 to 60 nautical miles. Rest of today, north winds 5 to 10 knots, becoming west late. Seas 2 to 3 feet. Wave detail, southwest 2 feet at 7 seconds. Protected waters a light chop. Tonight, northwest winds 5 to 10 knots. Seas around 2 feet. Wave detail, southwest 2 feet at 7 seconds. Protected waters a light chop. Saturday, northwest winds 5 to 10 knots. Seas around 2 feet. Wave detail, west 2 feet at 7 seconds. Protected waters a light chop.
Saturday night, west winds 5 to 10 knots. Seas around 2 feet. Wave detail, west 1.

foot at 3 seconds and southwest 1 foot at 6 seconds. Protected waters, a light shop. A slight chance of showers and thunderstorms after midnight. Sunday, west winds 10 to 15 knots. Seas around 2 feet. Wave detail, west 2 feet at 5 seconds. Protected waters, a moderate chop. A slight chance of showers and thunderstorms in the morning, then a chance of showers and thunderstorms in the afternoon. Sunday night, west winds around 15 knots with gusts up to 20 knots. Seas 2 to 3 feet. Wave detail, west 3 feet at 4 seconds. Protected waters, a moderate chop. A chance of showers and thunderstorms. Monday, west winds 10 to 15 knots. Seas 2 to 3 feet. Protected waters, a moderate chop. A chance of showers and thunderstorms, mainly in the morning. Monday night, west winds 10 to 15 knots. Seas 2 to 3 feet. Protected waters, a moderate chop. A slight chance of showers and thunderstorms. Tuesday, west winds 10 to 15 knots. Seas 2 to 3 feet. Protected waters, a moderate chop. A slight chance of showers and thunderstorms in the morning. Tuesday night, southwest winds 10 to 15 knots. Seas 2 to 3 feet. Protected waters, a moderate chop. Winds and waves higher and near thunderstorms. The coastal waters forecast for the following St. Andrews Bay waterways. Rest of today, north winds around 5 knots, becoming southwest late. Protected waters, a light chop. Tonight, west winds 5 to 10 knots. Protected waters, a light chop. Saturday, northwest winds 5 to 10 knots. Protected waters, a light chop. A chance of showers and thunderstorms in the afternoon. Saturday night, west winds 5 to 10 knots. Protected waters, a light chop. Sunday, west winds 5 to 10 knots. Protected waters, a light chop. A slight chance of showers and thunderstorms in the afternoon. Sunday night, west winds around 10 knots. Protected waters, a light chop. A slight chance of showers and thunderstorms in the evening. Monday, west winds 5 to 10 knots. Protected waters, a light chop. A slight chance of showers and thunderstorms in the afternoon. Monday night, west winds 5 to 10 knots. Protected waters, a light chop. Tuesday, west winds 5 to 10 knots. Protected waters, a light chop. Tuesday night, southwest winds 5 to 10 knots. Protected waters, a light chop. Winds and waves higher and near thunderstorms. The Tropical Weather Outlook. For the North Atlantic, Caribbean Sea, and the Gulf of America, tropical cyclone formation is not expected during the next 7 days. The surf zone forecast general outlook, waves along northeast Gulf beaches will still be coming down today following the passage of Tropical Storm Bertha earlier this week, keeping another day with a high risk of rip currents. By Saturday, surf will have decreased enough for most beaches to drop back to a moderate risk of rip currents. Westerly winds will increase from Sunday through Tuesday, bringing a high risk of rip currents for west and southwest facing beaches of Gulf and Bay counties. Tide information for Friday, July 24, 2026. St. Mark's River entrance. High 12:38 a.m., low 3:12 a.m., high 10:26 a.m., low 6:39 p.m. Apalachicola. High 10:43 a.m., low 8:39 p.m. St. Andrews Bay at Panama City. High 5:57 a.m., low 5:58 p.m. Note that the times of high and low tide are 3 minutes earlier at Shell Point than at the St. Mark's River entrance. The average water temperature at Apalachicola was 84.2 degrees. Sunrise and sunset in Tallahassee. July 24, 2026, sunrise 6:51 a.m. Eastern Daylight Time, sunset 8:37 p.m. Eastern Daylight Time. 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The latest weather and forecast information can also be accessed by calling our automated forecast line at 850-942-8851. The current time is 9:57 a.m. Eastern Daylight Time. These are the 9 a.m. Eastern Daylight Time conditions. At the Tallahassee Airport, it was mostly sunny. The temperature was 82 degrees. The wind was north at 8 miles an hour. At Florida State University, the temperature was 81 degrees.
The wind was north at 5 miles an hour. At Apalachicola, it was sunny. The temperature was 81 degrees. The wind was north at 7 miles an hour. At Panama City Northwest, fog was reported. The temperature was 78 degrees. The wind was northwest at 7 miles an hour. At Dothan, fog was reported. The temperature was 76 degrees. The wind was northwest at 7 miles an hour. At Albany, it was sunny. The temperature was 80 degrees. The wind was variable at 3 miles an hour. At Valdosta, it was mostly sunny. The temperature was 82 degrees. The wind was calm. Over the marine area, at the buoy south of Apalachicola, winds were north at 10 knots and seas were 3 feet. At the buoy south of Panama City, winds were north at 8 knots and seas were 3 feet. At the buoy south of Pensacola, winds were west at 4 knots and seas were 2 feet. The forecast for the local area. Today, mostly sunny. Highs in the upper 90s. Northwest winds around 5 miles per hour. Heat index values up to 106. Tonight, partly cloudy. Lows in the mid-70s. West winds around 5 miles per hour. Heat index values up to 105 early in the evening. Saturday, mostly sunny. A chance of showers and thunderstorms in the afternoon. Humid with highs in the mid-90s. Northwest winds around 5 miles per hour. Chance of rain 40%. Heat index values up to 107. Saturday night, mostly cloudy with a chance of showers and thunderstorms in the evening, then partly cloudy with a slight chance of showers after midnight. Humid with lows in the upper 70s. West winds around 5 miles per hour. Chance of rain 50%. Sunday, mostly sunny. A chance of showers and thunderstorms in the afternoon. Highs in the mid-90s. Northwest winds 5 to 10 miles per hour. Chance of rain 40%. Heat index values up to 106. Sunday night, partly cloudy. A chance of showers and thunderstorms in the evening, then a slight chance of showers after midnight. Lows in the upper 70s. Chance of rain 40%. Monday through Tuesday night, partly cloudy with a slight chance of showers and thunderstorms. Highs in the upper 90s. Lows in the upper 70s. Chance of rain 20%. Heat index values up to 110. Wednesday and Wednesday night, partly cloudy. A chance of showers and thunderstorms. Highs in the mid-90s. Lows in the upper 70s. Chance of rain 40%. Heat index values up to 110. Thursday, mostly sunny. A chance of showers and thunderstorms in the morning, then showers and thunderstorms likely in the afternoon. Highs in the mid-90s. Chance of rain 60%. Heat index values up to 110. The Tallahassee Climate Summary for yesterday, July 23, 2026. Yesterday's high temperature was 96 degrees. This high was 4 degrees above the normal high of 92. Yesterday's low temperature was 72 degrees. This low was 1 degree below the normal low of 73. A trace of precipitation fell yesterday, which brings the monthly total to 5.81 inches. This is 0.59 inches above the normal amount of 5.22 inches for July. The total precipitation for the year now stands at 23.20 inches, which is 10.60 inches below normal. The normal high temperature for today is 92 degrees, and the normal low is 73. The record high for today is 98, which last occurred in 1932, and the record low is 67, which occurred in 1929. Sunrise today is at 6:51 a.m. and sunset is at 8:37 p.m. The coastal waters forecast for the following: waters from Suwannee River to Apalachicola, Florida, extending from 20 to 60 nautical miles, coastal waters from Okaloosa-Walton County line to Mexico Beach out to 20 nautical miles, coastal waters from Mexico Beach to Apalachicola out to 20 nautical miles, waters from Okaloosa-Walton County line to Mexico Beach 20 to 60 nautical miles, and waters from Mexico Beach to Apalachicola 20 to 60 nautical miles. Rest of today, north winds 5 to 10 knots, becoming west late. Seas 2 to 3 feet. Wave detail, southwest 2 feet at 7 seconds. Protected waters a light chop. Tonight, northwest winds 5 to 10 knots. Seas around 2 feet. Wave detail, southwest 2 feet at 7 seconds. Protected waters a light chop.
Saturday, northwest winds 5 to 10 knots.

sees around 2 feet. Wave detail, west 2 feet at 7 seconds. Protected waters, a light chop. Saturday night, west winds 5 to 10 knots. Seas around 2 feet. Wave detail, west 1 foot at 3 seconds and southwest 1 foot at 6 seconds. Protected waters, a light chop. A slight chance of showers and thunderstorms after midnight. Sunday, west winds 10 to 15 knots. Seas around 2 feet. Wave detail, west 2 feet at 5 seconds. Protected waters, a moderate chop. A slight chance of showers and thunderstorms in the morning, then a chance of showers and thunderstorms in the afternoon. Sunday night, west winds around 15 knots with gusts up to 20 knots. Seas 2 to 3 feet. Wave detail, west 3 feet at 4 seconds. Protected waters, a moderate chop. A chance of showers and thunderstorms. Monday, west winds 10 to 15 knots. Seas 2 to 3 feet. Protected waters, a moderate chop. A chance of showers and thunderstorms, mainly in the morning. Monday night, west winds 10 to 15 knots. Seas 2 to 3 feet. Protected waters, a moderate chop. A slight chance of showers and thunderstorms. Tuesday, west winds 10 to 15 knots. Seas 2 to 3 feet. Protected waters, a moderate chop. A slight chance of showers and thunderstorms in the morning. Tuesday night, southwest winds 10 to 15 knots. Seas 2 to 3 feet. Protected waters, a moderate chop. Winds and waves higher in and near thunderstorms. The Tropical Weather Outlook. For the North Atlantic, Caribbean Sea, and the Gulf of America, tropical cyclone formation is not expected during the next 7 days. The Surf Zone Forecast General Outlook. Waves along northeast Gulf beaches will still be coming down today following the passage of Tropical Storm Bertha earlier this week, keeping another day with a high risk of rip currents. By Saturday, surf will have decreased enough for most beaches to drop back to a moderate risk of rip currents. Westerly winds will increase from Sunday through Tuesday, bringing a high risk of rip currents for west and southwest facing beaches of Gulf and Bay counties. Tide information for Friday, July 24, 2026. St. Marks River entrance. High 12:38 a.m., low 3:12 a.m., high 10:26 a.m., low 6:39 p.m. Apalachicola. High 10:43 a.m., low 8:39 p.m. St. Andrews Bay at Panama City. High 5:57 a.m., low 5:58 p.m. Note that the times of high and low tide are 3 minutes earlier at Shell Point than at the St. Marks River entrance. The average water temperature at Apalachicola was 84.2 degrees. Sunrise and sunset in Tallahassee. July 24, 2026, sunrise 6:51 a.m. Eastern Daylight Time, sunset 8:37 p.m. Eastern Daylight Time. 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This broadcast originates from your National Weather Service office in Tallahassee, Florida. The latest weather and forecast information can also be accessed by calling our automated forecast line at 850-942-8851. The current time is 10:06 a.m. Eastern Daylight Time. These are the 10 a.m. Eastern Daylight Time conditions. At the Tallahassee Airport, it was mostly sunny. The temperature was 84 degrees. The wind was north at 8 miles an hour. The report from Florida State University was not available. At Apalachicola, it was sunny. The temperature was 85 degrees. The wind was north at 8 miles an hour. At Panama City Northwest, it was mostly sunny. The temperature was 80 degrees. The wind was northwest at 7 miles an hour. At Dothan, it was mostly sunny. The temperature was 79 degrees. The wind was variable at 3 miles an hour. At Albany, it was sunny. The temperature was 84 degrees. The wind was northwest at 6 miles an hour. At Valdosta, it was sunny. The temperature was 86 degrees. The wind was north at 5 miles an hour. Over the marine area, at the buoys south of Apalachicola, winds were north at 10 knots. At the buoys south of Panama City, winds were north at 8 knots. At the buoys south of Pensacola, winds were west at 4 knots. The forecast for the local area. Today, mostly sunny. Highs in the upper 90s. Northwest winds around 5 miles per hour. Heat index values up to 106.

Tonight, partly cloudy. Lows in the mid-70s. West winds around 5 miles per hour. Heat index values up to 105 early in the evening. Saturday, mostly sunny. A chance of showers and thunderstorms in the afternoon. Humid with highs in the mid-90s. Northwest winds around 5 miles per hour. Chance of rain 40%. Heat index values up to 107. Saturday night, mostly cloudy with a chance of showers and thunderstorms in the evening, then partly cloudy with a slight chance of showers after midnight. Humid with lows in the upper 70s. West winds around 5 miles per hour. Chance of rain 50%. Sunday, mostly sunny. A chance of showers and thunderstorms in the afternoon. Highs in the mid-90s. Northwest winds 5 to 10 miles per hour. Chance of rain 40%. Heat index values up to 106. Sunday night, partly cloudy. A chance of showers and thunderstorms in the evening, then a slight chance of showers after midnight. Lows in the upper 70s. Chance of rain 40%. Monday through Tuesday night, partly cloudy with a slight chance of showers and thunderstorms. Highs in the upper 90s. Lows in the upper 70s. Chance of rain 20%. Heat index values up to 110. Wednesday and Wednesday night, partly cloudy. A chance of showers and thunderstorms. Highs in the mid-90s. Lows in the upper 70s. Chance of rain 40%. Heat index values up to 110. Thursday, mostly sunny. A chance of showers and thunderstorms in the morning, then showers and thunderstorms likely in the afternoon. Highs in the mid-90s. Chance of rain 60%. Heat index values up to 110. The coastal waters forecast for the following waters from Suwannee River to Apalachicola, Florida, extending from 20 to 60 nautical miles. Coastal waters from Okaloosa, Walton County line to Mexico Beach out to 20 nautical miles. Coastal waters from Mexico Beach to Apalachicola out to 20 nautical miles. Waters from Okaloosa, Walton County line to Mexico Beach 20 to 60 nautical miles. And waters from Mexico Beach to Apalachicola 20 to 60 nautical miles. Rest of today, north winds 5 to 10 knots, becoming west late. Seas 2 to 3 feet. Wave detail, southwest 2 feet at 7 seconds. Protected waters a light chop. Tonight, northwest winds 5 to 10 knots. Seas around 2 feet. Wave detail, southwest 2 feet at 7 seconds. Protected waters a light chop. Saturday, northwest winds 5 to 10 knots. Seas around 2 feet. Wave detail, west 2 feet at 7 seconds. Protected waters a light chop. Saturday night, west winds 5 to 10 knots. Seas around 2 feet. Wave detail, west 1 foot at 3 seconds and southwest 1 foot at 6 seconds. Protected waters a light chop. A slight chance of showers and thunderstorms after midnight. Sunday, west winds 10 to 15 knots. Seas around 2 feet. Wave detail, west 2 feet at 5 seconds. Protected waters a moderate chop. A slight chance of showers and thunderstorms in the morning, then a chance of showers and thunderstorms in the afternoon. Sunday night, west winds around 50 knots with gusts up to 20 knots. Seas 2 to 3 feet. Wave detail, west 3 feet at 4 seconds. Protected waters a moderate chop. A chance of showers and thunderstorms. Monday, west winds 10 to 15 knots. Seas 2 to 3 feet. Protected waters a moderate chop. A chance of showers and thunderstorms, mainly in the morning. Monday night, west winds 10 to 15 knots. Seas 2 to 3 feet. Protected waters a moderate chop. A slight chance of showers and thunderstorms. Tuesday, west winds 10 to 15 knots. Seas 2 to 3 feet. Protected waters a moderate chop. A slight chance of showers and thunderstorms in the morning. Tuesday night, southwest winds 10 to 15 knots. Seas 2 to 3 feet. Protected waters a moderate chop. Winds and waves higher in and near thunderstorms. The coastal waters forecast for the following St. Andrews Bay waterways. Rest of today, north winds around 5 knots, becoming southwest late. Protected waters a light chop. Tonight, west winds 5 to 10 knots. Protected waters a light chop. Saturday, northwest winds 5 to 10 knots. Protected waters a light chop.
a chance of showers and thunderstorms in the afternoon. Saturday night, west winds 5 to 10 knots. Protected waters, a light chop. Sunday, west winds 5 to 10 knots. Protected waters, a light chop. A slight chance of showers and thunderstorms in the afternoon. Sunday night, west winds around 10 knots. Protected waters, a light chop. A slight chance of showers and thunderstorms in the evening. Monday, west winds 5 to 10 knots. Protected waters, a light chop. A slight chance of showers and thunderstorms in the afternoon. Monday night, west winds 5 to 10 knots. Protected waters, a light chop. Tuesday, west winds 5 to 10 knots. Protected waters, a light chop. Tuesday night, southwest winds 5 to 10 knots. Protected waters, a light chop. Winds and waves higher and near thunderstorms. The Tropical Weather Outlook. For the North Atlantic, Caribbean Sea, and the Gulf of America, tropical cyclone formation is not expected during the next 7 days. The Surf Zone Forecast General Outlook. Waves along northeast Gulf beaches will still be coming down today following the passage of Tropical Storm Bertha earlier this week, keeping another day with a high risk of rip currents. By Saturday, surf will have decreased enough for most beaches to drop back to a moderate risk of rip currents. Westerly winds will increase from Sunday through Tuesday, bringing a high risk of rip currents for west and southwest facing beaches of Gulf and Bay counties. Tide information for Friday, July 24, 2026. St. Marks River entrance. High 12:38 a.m., low 3:12 a.m., high 10:26 a.m., low 6:39 p.m. Apalachicola. High 10:43 a.m., low 8:39 p.m. St. Andrews Bay at Panama City. High 5:57 a.m., low 5:58 p.m. Note that the times of high and low tide are 3 minutes earlier at Shell Point than at the St. Marks River entrance. The average water temperature at Apalachicola was 84.2 degrees. Sunrise and sunset in Tallahassee. July 24, 2026, sunrise 6:51 a.m. Eastern Daylight Time, sunset 8:37 p.m. Eastern Daylight Time. 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The latest weather and forecast information can also be accessed by calling our automated forecast line at 850-942-8851. The current time is 10:15 a.m. Eastern Daylight Time. These are the 10 a.m. Eastern Daylight Time conditions. At the Tallahassee Airport, it was mostly sunny. The temperature was 84 degrees. The wind was north at 8 miles an hour. At Florida State University, the temperature was 86 degrees. The wind was north at 7 miles an hour. At Apalachicola, it was sunny. The temperature was 85 degrees. The wind was north at 8 miles an hour. At Panama City Northwest, it was mostly sunny. The temperature was 80 degrees. The wind was northwest at 7 miles an hour. At Dothan, it was sunny. The temperature was 79 degrees. The wind was variable at 3 miles an hour. At Albany, it was sunny. The temperature was 84 degrees. The wind was northwest at 6 miles an hour. At Valdosta, it was sunny. The temperature was 86 degrees. The wind was north at 5 miles an hour. Over the marine area, at the buoy south of Apalachicola, winds were north at 10 knots and seas were 3 feet. At the buoy south of Panama City, winds were north at 8 knots and seas were 3 feet. At the buoy south of Pensacola, winds were west at 4 knots. These are the 10 a.m. Eastern Daylight Time conditions. At the Tallahassee Airport, it was mostly sunny. The temperature was 84 degrees. The wind was north at 8 miles an hour. At Florida State University, the temperature was 86 degrees. The wind was north at 7 miles an hour. At Apalachicola, it was sunny. The temperature was 85 degrees. The wind was north at 8 miles an hour. At Panama City Northwest, it was mostly sunny. The temperature was 80 degrees. The wind was northwest at 7 miles an hour. At Dothan, it was sunny. The temperature was 79 degrees. The wind was variable at 3 miles an hour. At Albany, it was sunny. The temperature was 84 degrees. The wind was northwest at 6 miles an hour. At Valdosta, it was sunny.
The temperature was 86 degrees.

degrees. The wind was north at 5 miles an hour. Over the marine area, at the buoy south of Apalachicola, winds were north at 10 knots and seas were 3 feet. At the buoy south of Panama City, winds were north at 8 knots and seas were 3 feet. At the buoy south of Pensacola, wave height 2 feet. Wave period 7 seconds. The forecast for the local area. Today, mostly sunny. Highs in the upper 90s. Northwest winds around 5 miles per hour. Heat index values up to 106. Tonight, partly cloudy. Lows in the mid-70s. West winds around 5 miles per hour. Heat index values up to 105 early in the evening. Saturday, mostly sunny. A chance of showers and thunderstorms in the afternoon. Humid with highs in the mid-90s. Northwest winds around 5 miles per hour. Chance of rain 40%. Heat index values up to 107. Saturday night, mostly cloudy with a chance of showers and thunderstorms in the evening, then partly cloudy with a slight chance of showers after midnight. Humid with lows in the upper 70s. West winds around 5 miles per hour. Chance of rain 50%. Sunday, mostly sunny. A chance of showers and thunderstorms in the afternoon. Highs in the mid-90s. Northwest winds 5 to 10 miles per hour. Chance of rain 40%. Heat index values up to 106. Sunday night, partly cloudy. A chance of showers and thunderstorms in the evening, then a slight chance of showers after midnight. Lows in the upper 70s. Chance of rain 40%. Monday through Tuesday night, partly cloudy with a slight chance of showers and thunderstorms. Highs in the upper 90s. Lows in the upper 70s. Chance of rain 20%. Heat index values up to 110. Wednesday and Wednesday night, partly cloudy. A chance of showers and thunderstorms. Highs in the mid-90s. Lows in the upper 70s. Chance of rain 40%. Heat index values up to 110. Thursday, mostly sunny. A chance of showers and thunderstorms in the morning, then showers and thunderstorms likely in the afternoon. Highs in the mid-90s. Chance of rain 60%. Heat index values up to 110. The coastal waters forecast for the following waters from Suwannee River to Apalachicola, Florida, extending from 20 to 60 nautical miles. Coastal waters from Okaloosa, Walton County line to Mexico Beach out to 20 nautical miles. Coastal waters from Mexico Beach to Apalachicola out to 20 nautical miles. Waters from Okaloosa, Walton County line to Mexico Beach 20 to 60 nautical miles. And waters from Mexico Beach to Apalachicola 20 to 60 nautical miles. Rest of today, north winds 5 to 10 knots, becoming west late. Seas 2 to 3 feet. Wave detail, southwest 2 feet at 7 seconds. Protected waters a light chop. Tonight, northwest winds 5 to 10 knots. Seas around 2 feet. Wave detail, southwest 2 feet at 7 seconds. Protected waters a light chop. Saturday, northwest winds 5 to 10 knots. Seas around 2 feet. Wave detail, west 2 feet at 7 seconds. Protected waters a light chop. Saturday night, west winds 5 to 10 knots. Seas around 2 feet. Wave detail, west 1 foot at 3 seconds and southwest 1 foot at 6 seconds. Protected waters a light chop. A slight chance of showers and thunderstorms after midnight. Sunday, west winds 10 to 15 knots. Seas around 2 feet. Wave detail, west 2 feet at 5 seconds. Protected waters a moderate chop. A slight chance of showers and thunderstorms in the morning, then a chance of showers and thunderstorms in the afternoon. Sunday night, west winds around 50 knots with gusts up to 20 knots. Seas 2 to 3 feet. Wave detail, west 3 feet at 4 seconds. Protected waters a moderate chop. A chance of showers and thunderstorms. Monday, west winds 10 to 15 knots. Seas 2 to 3 feet. Protected waters a moderate chop. A chance of showers and thunderstorms, mainly in the morning. Monday night, west winds 10 to 15 knots. Seas 2 to 3 feet. Protected waters a moderate chop. A slight chance of showers and thunderstorms. Tuesday, west winds 10 to 15 knots. Seas 2 to 3 feet. Protected waters a moderate chop. A slight chance of showers and thunderstorms in the morning. Tuesday night, southwest winds

10 to 15 knots. Seas 2 to 3 feet. Protected waters a moderate chop. Winds and waves higher and near thunderstorms. The coastal waters forecast for the following St. Andrews Bay waterways. Rest of today, north winds around 5 knots, becoming southwest late. Protected waters a light chop. Tonight, west winds 5 to 10 knots. Protected waters a light chop. Saturday, northwest winds 5 to 10 knots. Protected waters a light chop. A chance of showers and thunderstorms in the afternoon. Saturday night, west winds 5 to 10 knots. Protected waters a light chop. Sunday, west winds 5 to 10 knots. Protected waters a light chop. A slight chance of showers and thunderstorms in the afternoon. Sunday night, west winds around 10 knots. Protected waters a light chop. A slight chance of showers and thunderstorms in the evening. Monday, west winds 5 to 10 knots. Protected waters a light chop. A slight chance of showers and thunderstorms in the afternoon. Monday night, west winds 5 to 10 knots. Protected waters a light chop. Tuesday, west winds 5 to 10 knots. Protected waters a light chop. Tuesday night, southwest winds 5 to 10 knots. Protected waters a light chop. Winds and waves higher and near thunderstorms. The Tropical Weather Outlook. For the North Atlantic, Caribbean Sea, and the Gulf of America, tropical cyclone formation is not expected during the next 7 days. The Surf Zone forecasts general outlook. Waves along northeast Gulf beaches will still be coming down today following the passage of Tropical Storm Bertha earlier this week, keeping another day with a high risk of rip currents. By Saturday, surf will have decreased enough for most beaches to drop back to a moderate risk of rip currents. Westerly winds will increase from Sunday through Tuesday, bringing a high risk of rip currents for west and southwest facing beaches of Gulf and Bay counties. Tide information for Friday, July 24, 2026. St. Marks River entrance. High 12:38 a.m., low 3:12 a.m., high 10:26 a.m., low 6:39 p.m. Apalachicola. High 10:43 a.m., low 8:39 p.m. St. Andrews Bay at Panama City. High 5:57 a.m., low 5:58 p.m. Note that the times of high and low tide are 3 minutes earlier at Shell Point than at the St. Marks River entrance. The average water temperature at Apalachicola was 84.2 degrees. Sunrise and sunset in Tallahassee. July 24, 2026, sunrise 6:51 a.m. Eastern Daylight Time, sunset 8:37 p.m. Eastern Daylight Time. 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The latest weather and forecast information can also be accessed by calling our automated forecast line at 850-942-8851. The current time is 10:26 a.m. Eastern Daylight Time. These are the 10 a.m. Eastern Daylight Time conditions. At the Tallahassee Airport, it was mostly sunny. The temperature was 84 degrees. The wind was north at 8 miles an hour. At Florida State University, the temperature was 86 degrees. The wind was north at 7 miles an hour. At Apalachicola, it was sunny. The temperature was 85 degrees. The wind was north at 8 miles an hour. At Panama City Northwest, it was mostly sunny. The temperature was 80 degrees. The wind was northwest at 7 miles an hour. At Dothan, it was sunny. The temperature was 79 degrees. The wind was variable at 3 miles an hour. At Albany, it was sunny. The temperature was 84 degrees. The wind was northwest at 6 miles an hour. At Valdosta, it was sunny. The temperature was 86 degrees. The wind was north at 5 miles an hour. Over the marine area, at the buoy south of Apalachicola, winds were north at 10 knots and seas were 3 feet. At the buoy south of Panama City, winds were north at 8 knots and seas were 3 feet. At the buoy south of Pensacola, wave height 2 feet. Wave period 7 seconds. The forecast for the local area. Today, mostly sunny. Highs in the upper 90s. Northwest winds around 5 miles per hour. Heat index values up to 106. Tonight, partly cloudy. Lows in the mid-70s. West winds around 5 miles.

storms in the evening, then a slight chance of showers after midnight. Lows in the upper 70s. Chance of rain 40%. Monday through Tuesday night, partly cloudy with a slight chance of showers and thunderstorms. Highs in the upper 90s. Lows in the upper 70s. Chance of rain 20%. Heat index values up to 110. Wednesday and Wednesday night, partly cloudy. A chance of showers and thunderstorms. Highs in the mid-90s. Lows in the upper 70s. Chance of rain 40%. Heat index values up to 110. Thursday, mostly sunny. A chance of showers and thunderstorms in the morning, then showers and thunderstorms likely in the afternoon. Highs in the mid-90s. Chance of rain 60%. Heat index values up to 110. The coastal waters forecast for the following waters from Suwannee River to Apalachicola, Florida, extending from 20 to 60 nautical miles. Coastal waters from Okaloosa, Walton County line to Mexico Beach out to 20 nautical miles. Coastal waters from Mexico Beach to Apalachicola out to 20 nautical miles. Waters from Okaloosa, Walton County line to Mexico Beach 20 to 60 nautical miles. And waters from Mexico Beach to Apalachicola 20 to 60 nautical miles. Rest of today, north winds 5 to 10 knots, becoming west late. Seas 2 to 3 feet. Wave detail, southwest 2 feet at 7 seconds. Protected waters a light chop. Tonight, northwest winds 5 to 10 knots. Seas around 2 feet. Wave detail, southwest 2 feet at 7 seconds. Protected waters a light chop. Saturday, northwest winds 5 to 10 knots. Seas around 2 feet. Wave detail, west 2 feet at 7 seconds. Protected waters a light chop. Saturday night, west winds 5 to 10 knots. Seas around 2 feet. Wave detail, west 1 foot at 3 seconds and southwest 1 foot at 6 seconds. Protected waters a light chop. A slight chance of showers and thunderstorms after midnight. Sunday, west winds 10 to 15 knots. Seas around 2 feet. Wave detail, west 2 feet at 5 seconds. Protected waters a moderate chop. A slight chance of showers and thunderstorms in the morning, then a chance of showers and thunderstorms in the afternoon. Sunday night, west winds around 50 knots with gusts up to 20 knots. Seas 2 to 3 feet. Wave detail, west 3 feet at 4 seconds. Protected waters a moderate chop. A chance of showers and thunderstorms. Monday, west winds 10 to 15 knots. Seas 2 to 3 feet. Protected waters a moderate chop. A chance of showers and thunderstorms, mainly in the morning. Monday night, west winds 10 to 15 knots. Seas 2 to 3 feet. Protected waters a moderate chop. A slight chance of showers and thunderstorms. Tuesday, west winds 10 to 15 knots. Seas 2 to 3 feet. Protected waters a moderate chop. A slight chance of showers and thunderstorms in the morning. Tuesday night, southwest winds 10 to 15 knots. Seas 2 to 3 feet. Protected waters a moderate chop. Winds and waves higher and near thunderstorms. The Tallahassee Climate Summary for yesterday, July 23, 2026. Yesterday's high temperature was 96 degrees. This high was 4 degrees above the normal high of 92. Yesterday's low temperature was 72 degrees. This low was 1 degree below the normal low of 73. A trace of precipitation fell yesterday, which brings the monthly total to 5.81 inches. This is 0.59 inches above the normal amount of 5.22 inches for July. The total precipitation for the year now stands at 23.20 inches, which is 10.60 inches below normal. The normal high temperature for today is 92 degrees, and the normal low is 73. The record high for today is 98, which last occurred in 1932, and the record low is 67, which is below normal. The normal high temperature for today is 92 degrees, and the normal low is 73. The record high for today is 98, which last occurred in 1932, and the record low is 67, which occurred in 1929. Sunrise today is at 6:51 a.m. and sunset is at 8:37 p.m. The coastal waters forecast for the following St. Andrews Bay waterways. Rest of today, north winds around 5 knots, becoming southwest late. Protected waters a light chop. Tonight, west winds 5 to 10 knots. Protected waters a light chop.

Saturday, northwest winds 5 to 10 knots. Protected waters, a light chop. A chance of showers and thunderstorms in the afternoon. Saturday night, west winds 5 to 10 knots. Protected waters, a light chop. Sunday, west winds 5 to 10 knots. Protected waters, a light chop. A slight chance of showers and thunderstorms in the afternoon. Sunday night, west winds around 10 knots. Protected waters, a light chop. A slight chance of showers and thunderstorms in the evening. Monday, west winds 5 to 10 knots. Protected waters, a light chop. A slight chance of showers and thunderstorms in the afternoon. Monday night, west winds 5 to 10 knots. Protected waters, a light chop. Tuesday, west winds 5 to 10 knots. Protected waters, a light chop. Tuesday night, southwest winds 5 to 10 knots. Protected waters, a light chop. Winds and waves higher in and near thunderstorms. The Tropical Weather Outlook. For the North Atlantic, Caribbean Sea, and the Gulf of America, tropical cyclone formation is not expected during the next 7 days. The surf zone forecast general outlook, waves along northeast Gulf beaches will still be coming down today following the passage of Tropical Storm Bertha earlier this week, keeping another day with a high risk of rip currents. By Saturday, surf will have decreased enough for most beaches to drop back to a moderate risk of rip currents. Westerly winds will increase from Sunday through Tuesday, bringing a high risk of rip currents for west and southwest facing beaches of Gulf and Bay counties. Tide information for Friday, July 24, 2026. St. Marks River entrance. High 12:38 a.m., low 3:12 a.m., high 10:26 a.m., low 6:39 p.m. Apalachicola. High 10:43 a.m., low 8:39 p.m. St. Andrews Bay at Panama City. High 5:57 a.m., low 5:58 p.m. Note that the times of high and low tide are 3 minutes earlier at Shell Point than at the St. Marks River entrance. The average water temperature at Apalachicola was 84.2 degrees. Sunrise and sunset in Tallahassee. July 24, 2026, sunrise 6:51 a.m. Eastern Daylight Time, sunset 8:37 p.m. Eastern Daylight Time. 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This broadcast originates from your National Weather Service office in Tallahassee, Florida. The latest weather and forecast information can also be accessed by calling our automated forecast line at 850-942-8851. The current time is 10:36 a.m. Eastern Daylight Time. These are the 10 a.m. Eastern Daylight Time conditions. At the Tallahassee Airport, it was mostly sunny. The temperature was 84 degrees. The wind was north at 8 miles an hour. At Florida State University, the temperature was 86 degrees. The wind was north at 7 miles an hour. At Apalachicola, it was sunny. The temperature was 85 degrees. The wind was north at 8 miles an hour. At Panama City Northwest, it was mostly sunny. The temperature was 80 degrees. The wind was northwest at 7 miles an hour. At Dothan, it was sunny. The temperature was 79 degrees. The wind was variable at 3 miles an hour. At Albany, it was sunny. The temperature was 84 degrees. The wind was northwest at 6 miles an hour. At Valdosta, it was sunny. The temperature was 86 degrees. The wind was north at 5 miles an hour. Over the marine area, at the buoy south of Apalachicola, winds were north at 10 knots and seas were 3 feet. At the buoy south of Panama City, winds were north at 8 knots and seas were 3 feet. At the buoy south of Pensacola, wave height 2 feet. Wave period 7 seconds. The forecast for the local area. Today, mostly sunny. Highs in the upper 90s. Northwest winds around 5 miles per hour. Heat index values up to 106. Tonight, partly cloudy. Lows in the mid-70s. West winds around 5 miles per hour. Heat index values up to 105 early in the evening. Saturday, mostly sunny. A chance of showers and thunderstorms in the afternoon. Humid with highs in the mid-90s. Northwest winds around 5 miles per hour. Chance of rain 40%. Heat index values up to 107.
Saturday night, mostly cloudy with a chance of showers and thunderstorms in the evening, then partly cloudy with a slight chance of showers after midnight. Humid with lows in the upper 70s. West winds around 5 miles per hour. Chance of rain 50%. Sunday, mostly sunny. A chance of showers and thunderstorms in the afternoon. Highs in the mid-90s. Northwest winds 5 to 10 miles per hour. Chance of rain 40%. Heat index values up to 106. Sunday night, partly cloudy. A chance of showers and thunderstorms in the evening, then a slight chance of showers after midnight. Lows in the upper 70s. Chance of rain 40%. Monday through Tuesday night, partly cloudy with a slight chance of showers and thunderstorms. Highs in the upper 90s. Lows in the upper 70s. Chance of rain 20%. Heat index values up to 110. Wednesday and Wednesday night, partly cloudy. A chance of showers and thunderstorms. Highs in the mid-90s. Lows in the upper 70s. Chance of rain 40%. Heat index values up to 110. Thursday, mostly sunny. A chance of showers and thunderstorms in the morning, then showers and thunderstorms likely in the afternoon. Highs in the mid-90s. Chance of rain 60%. Heat index values up to 110. The coastal waters forecast for the following waters from Suwannee River to Apalachicola, Florida, extending from 20 to 60 nautical miles. Coastal waters from Okaloosa-Walton County line to Mexico Beach out to 20 nautical miles. Coastal waters from Mexico Beach to Apalachicola out to 20 nautical miles. Waters from Okaloosa-Walton County line to Mexico Beach 20 to 60 nautical miles. And waters from Mexico Beach to Apalachicola 20 to 60 nautical miles. Rest of today, north winds 5 to 10 knots, becoming west late. Seas 2 to 3 feet. Wave detail, southwest 2 feet at 7 seconds. Protected waters a light chop. Tonight, northwest winds 5 to 10 knots. Seas around 2 feet. Wave detail, southwest 2 feet at 7 seconds. Protected waters a light chop. Saturday, northwest winds 5 to 10 knots. Seas around 2 feet. Wave detail, west 2 feet at 7 seconds. Protected waters a light chop. Saturday night, west winds 5 to 10 knots. Seas around 2 feet. Wave detail, west 1 foot at 3 seconds and southwest 1 foot at 6 seconds. Protected waters a light chop. A slight chance of showers and thunderstorms after midnight. Sunday, west winds 10 to 15 knots. Seas around 2 feet. Wave detail, west 2 feet at 5 seconds. Protected waters a moderate chop. A slight chance of showers and thunderstorms in the morning, then a chance of showers and thunderstorms in the afternoon. Sunday night, west winds around 50 knots with gusts up to 20 knots. Seas 2 to 3 feet. Wave detail, west 3 feet at 4 seconds. Protected waters a moderate chop. A chance of showers and thunderstorms. Monday, west winds 10 to 15 knots. Seas 2 to 3 feet. Protected waters a moderate chop. A chance of showers and thunderstorms, mainly in the morning. Monday night, west winds 10 to 15 knots. Seas 2 to 3 feet. Protected waters a moderate chop. A slight chance of showers and thunderstorms. Tuesday, west winds 10 to 15 knots. Seas 2 to 3 feet. Protected waters a moderate chop. A slight chance of showers and thunderstorms in the morning. Tuesday night, southwest winds 10 to 15 knots. Seas 2 to 3 feet. Protected waters a moderate chop. Winds and waves higher in and near thunderstorms. The coastal waters forecast for the following St. Andrews Bay waterways. Rest of today, north winds around 5 knots, becoming southwest late. Protected waters a light chop. Tonight, west winds 5 to 10 knots. Protected waters a light chop. Saturday, northwest winds 5 to 10 knots. Protected waters a light chop. A chance of showers and thunderstorms in the afternoon. Saturday night, west winds 5 to 10 knots. Protected waters a light chop. Sunday, west winds 5 to 10 knots. Protected waters a light chop. A slight chance of showers and thunderstorms in the afternoon. Sunday night, west winds around 10 knots. Protected waters a light chop. A slight chance of showers and thunderstorms in the evening.
Monday, west winds 5 to 10 knots. Protected waters, a light chop. A slight chance of showers and thunderstorms in the

afternoon. Monday night, west winds 5 to 10 knots. Protected waters, a light chop. Tuesday, west winds 5 to 10 knots. Protected waters, a light chop. Tuesday night, southwest winds 5 to 10 knots. Protected waters, a light chop. Winds and waves higher and near thunderstorms. The Tropical Weather Outlook. For the North Atlantic, Caribbean Sea, and the Gulf of America, tropical cyclone formation is not expected during the next 7 days. The Surf Zone Forecast General Outlook. Waves along northeast Gulf beaches will still be coming down today following the passage of Tropical Storm Bertha earlier this week, keeping another day with a high risk of rip currents. By Saturday, surf will have decreased enough for most beaches to drop back to a moderate risk of rip currents. Westerly winds will increase from Sunday through Tuesday, bringing a high risk of rip currents for west and southwest facing beaches of Gulf and Bay counties. Tide information for Friday, July 24, 2026. St. Mark's River entrance. High 12:38 a.m., low 3:12 a.m., high 10:26 a.m., low 6:39 p.m. Apalachicola. High 10:43 a.m., low 8:39 p.m. St. Andrews Bay at Panama City. High 5:57 a.m., low 5:58 p.m. Note that the times of high and low tide are 3 minutes earlier at Shell Point than at the St. Mark's River entrance. The average water temperature at Apalachicola was 84.2 degrees. Sunrise and sunset in Tallahassee. July 24, 2026, sunrise 6:51 a.m. Eastern Daylight Time, sunset 8:37 p.m. Eastern Daylight Time. 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This broadcast originates from your National Weather Service office in Tallahassee, Florida. The latest weather and forecast information can also be accessed by calling our automated forecast line at 850-942-8851. The current time is 10:45 a.m. Eastern Daylight Time. These are the 10 a.m. Eastern Daylight Time conditions. At the Tallahassee Airport, it was mostly sunny. The temperature was 84 degrees. The wind was north at 8 miles an hour. At Florida State University, the temperature was 86 degrees. The wind was north at 7 miles an hour. At Apalachicola, it was sunny. The temperature was 85 degrees. The wind was north at 8 miles an hour. At Panama City Northwest, it was mostly sunny. The temperature was 80 degrees. The wind was northwest at 7 miles an hour. At Dothan, it was sunny. The temperature was 79 degrees. The wind was variable at 3 miles an hour. At Albany, it was sunny. The temperature was 84 degrees. The wind was northwest at 6 miles an hour. At Valdosta, it was sunny. The temperature was 86 degrees. The wind was north at 5 miles an hour. Over the marine area, at the buoy south of Apalachicola, winds were north at 10 knots and seas were 3 feet. At the buoy south of Panama City, winds were north at 8 knots and seas were 3 feet. At the buoy south of Pensacola, wave heights 2 feet. Wave period 7 seconds. The forecast for the local area. Today, mostly sunny. Highs in the upper 90s. Northwest winds around 5 miles per hour. Heat index values up to 106. Tonight, partly cloudy. Lows in the mid 70s. West winds around 5 miles per hour. Heat index values up to 105 early in the evening. Saturday, mostly sunny. A chance of showers and thunderstorms in the afternoon. Humid with highs in the mid-90s. Northwest winds around 5 miles per hour. Chance of rain 40%. Heat index values up to 107. Saturday night, mostly cloudy with a chance of showers and thunderstorms in the evening, then partly cloudy with a slight chance of showers after midnight. Humid with lows in the upper 70s. West winds around 5 miles per hour. Chance of rain 50%. Sunday, mostly sunny. A chance of showers and thunderstorms in the afternoon. Highs in the mid-90s. Northwest winds 5 to 10 miles per hour. Chance of rain 40%. Heat index values up to 106. Sunday night, partly cloudy. A chance of showers and thunderstorms in the evening, then a slight chance of showers after midnight. Lows in the upper 70s. Chance of rain 40%.
Monday through Tuesday night, partly cloudy with a slight chance of showers and thunderstorms. Highs in the upper 90s. Lows in the upper 70s. Chance of rain 20%. Heat index values up to 110. Wednesday and Wednesday night, partly cloudy. A chance of showers and thunderstorms. Highs in the mid-90s. Lows in the upper 70s. Chance of rain 40%. Heat index values up to 110. Thursday, mostly sunny. A chance of showers and thunderstorms in the morning, then showers and thunderstorms likely in the afternoon. Highs in the mid-90s. Chance of rain 60%. Heat index values up to 110. The coastal waters forecast for the following: waters from Suwannee River to Apalachicola, Florida, extending from 20 to 60 nautical miles. Coastal waters from Okaloosa-Walton County line to Mexico Beach out to 20 nautical miles. Coastal waters from Mexico Beach to Apalachicola out to 20 nautical miles. Waters from Okaloosa-Walton County line to Mexico Beach 20 to 60 nautical miles. And waters from Mexico Beach to Apalachicola 20 to 60 nautical miles. Rest of today, north winds 5 to 10 knots, becoming west late. Seas 2 to 3 feet. Wave detail, southwest 2 feet at 7 seconds. Protected waters a light chop. Tonight, northwest winds 5 to 10 knots. Seas around 2 feet. Wave detail, southwest 2 feet at 7 seconds. Protected waters a light chop. Saturday, northwest winds 5 to 10 knots. Seas around 2 feet. Wave detail, west 2 feet at 7 seconds. Protected waters a light chop. Saturday night, west winds 5 to 10 knots. Seas around 2 feet. Wave detail, west 1 foot at 3 seconds and southwest 1 foot at 6 seconds. Protected waters a light chop. A slight chance of showers and thunderstorms after midnight. Sunday, west winds 10 to 15 knots. Seas around 2 feet. Wave detail, west 2 feet at 5 seconds. Protected waters a moderate chop. A slight chance of showers and thunderstorms in the morning, then a chance of showers and thunderstorms in the afternoon. Sunday night, west winds around 50 knots with gusts up to 20 knots. Seas 2 to 3 feet. Wave detail, west 3 feet at 4 seconds. Protected waters a moderate chop. A chance of showers and thunderstorms. Monday, west winds 10 to 15 knots. Seas 2 to 3 feet. Protected waters a moderate chop. A chance of showers and thunderstorms, mainly in the morning. Monday night, west winds 10 to 15 knots. Seas 2 to 3 feet. Protected waters a moderate chop. A slight chance of showers and thunderstorms. Tuesday, west winds 10 to 15 knots. Seas 2 to 3 feet. Protected waters a moderate chop. A slight chance of showers and thunderstorms in the morning. Tuesday night, southwest winds 10 to 15 knots. Seas 2 to 3 feet. Protected waters a moderate chop. Winds and waves higher and near thunderstorms. The coastal waters forecast for the following St. Andrews Bay waterways. Rest of today, north winds around 5 knots, becoming southwest late. Protected waters a light chop. Tonight, west winds 5 to 10 knots. Protected waters a light chop. Saturday, northwest winds 5 to 10 knots. Protected waters a light chop. A chance of showers and thunderstorms in the afternoon. Saturday night, west winds 5 to 10 knots. Protected waters a light chop. Sunday, west winds 5 to 10 knots. Protected waters a light chop. A slight chance of showers and thunderstorms in the afternoon. Sunday night, west winds around 10 knots. Protected waters a light chop. A slight chance of showers and thunderstorms in the evening. Monday, west winds 5 to 10 knots. Protected waters a light chop. A slight chance of showers and thunderstorms in the afternoon. Monday night, west winds 5 to 10 knots. Protected waters a light chop. Tuesday, west winds 5 to 10 knots. Protected waters a light chop. Tuesday night, southwest winds 5 to 10 knots. Protected waters a light chop. Winds and waves higher and near thunderstorms. The Tropical Weather Outlook. For the North Atlantic, Caribbean Sea, and the Gulf of America, tropical cyclone formation is not expected during the next 7 days. The Surf Zone Forecast General Outlook,
Waves along northeast Gulf beaches will still be coming down today following the passage of Tropical Storm Bertha earlier this week.

keeping another day with a high risk of rip currents. By Saturday, surf will have decreased enough for most beaches to drop back to a moderate risk of rip currents. Westerly winds will increase from Sunday through Tuesday, bringing a high risk of rip currents for west and southwest facing beaches of Gulf and Bay counties. Tide information for Friday, July 24, 2026. St. Marks River entrance. High 12:38 a.m., low 3:12 a.m., high 10:26 a.m., low 6:39 p.m. Apalachicola. High 10:43 a.m., low 8:39 p.m. St. Andrews Bay at Panama City. High 5:57 a.m., low 5:58 p.m. Note that the times of high and low tide are 3 minutes earlier at Shell Point than at the St. Marks River entrance. The average water temperature at Apalachicola was 84.2 degrees. Sunrise and sunset in Tallahassee. July 24, 2026, sunrise 6:51 a.m. Eastern Daylight Time, sunset 8:37 p.m. Eastern Daylight Time. 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The latest weather and forecast information can also be accessed by calling our automated forecast line at 850-942-8851. The current time is 10:55 a.m. Eastern Daylight Time. These are the 10 a.m. Eastern Daylight Time conditions. At the Tallahassee Airport, it was mostly sunny. The temperature was 84 degrees. The wind was north at 8 miles an hour. At Florida State University, the temperature was 86 degrees. The wind was north at 7 miles an hour. At Apalachicola, it was sunny. The temperature was 85 degrees. The wind was north at 8 miles an hour. At Panama City Northwest, it was mostly sunny. The temperature was 80 degrees. The wind was northwest at 7 miles an hour. At Dothan, it was sunny. The temperature was 79 degrees. The wind was variable at 3 miles an hour. At Albany, it was sunny. The temperature was 84 degrees. The wind was northwest at 6 miles an hour. At Valdosta, it was sunny. The temperature was 86 degrees. The wind was north at 5 miles an hour. Over the marine area, at the buoy south of Apalachicola, winds were north at 10 knots and seas were 3 feet. At the buoy south of Panama City, winds were north at 8 knots and seas were 3 feet. At the buoy south of Pensacola, wave heights 2 feet. Wave period 7 seconds. The forecast for the local area. Today, mostly sunny. Highs in the upper 90s. Northwest winds around 5 miles per hour. Heat index values up to 106. Tonight, partly cloudy. Lows in the mid-70s. West winds around 5 miles per hour. Heat index values up to 105 early in the evening. Saturday, mostly sunny. A chance of showers and thunderstorms in the afternoon. Humid with highs in the mid-90s. Northwest winds around 5 miles per hour. Chance of rain 40%. Heat index values up to 107. Saturday night, mostly cloudy with a chance of showers and thunderstorms in the evening, then partly cloudy with a slight chance of showers after midnight. Humid with lows in the upper 70s. West winds around 5 miles per hour. Chance of rain 50%. Sunday, mostly sunny. A chance of showers and thunderstorms in the afternoon. Highs in the mid-90s. Northwest winds 5 to 10 miles per hour. Chance of rain 40%. Heat index values up to 106. Sunday night, partly cloudy. A chance of showers and thunderstorms in the evening, then a slight chance of showers after midnight. Lows in the upper 70s. Chance of rain 40%. Monday through Tuesday night, partly cloudy with a slight chance of showers and thunderstorms. Highs in the upper 90s. Lows in the upper 70s. Chance of rain 20%. Heat index values up to 110. Wednesday and Wednesday night, partly cloudy. A chance of showers and thunderstorms. Highs in the mid-90s. Lows in the upper 70s. Chance of rain 40%. Heat index values up to 110. Thursday, mostly sunny. A chance of showers and thunderstorms in the morning, then showers and thunderstorms likely in the afternoon. Highs in the mid-90s. Chance of rain 60%. Heat index values up to 110.
The coastal waters forecast for the following waters from Suwannee River to Apalachicola, Florida, extending from 20 to 60 nautical miles. Coastal waters from Okaloosa-Walton County line to Mexico Beach out to 20 nautical miles. Coastal waters from Mexico Beach to Apalachicola out to 20 nautical miles. Waters from Okaloosa-Walton County line to Mexico Beach 20 to 60 nautical miles. And waters from Mexico Beach to Apalachicola 20 to 60 nautical miles. Rest of today, north winds 5 to 10 knots, becoming west late. Seas 2 to 3 feet. Wave detail, southwest 2 feet at 7 seconds. Protected waters a light chop. Tonight, northwest winds 5 to 10 knots. Seas around 2 feet. Wave detail, southwest 2 feet at 7 seconds. Protected waters a light chop. Saturday, northwest winds 5 to 10 knots. Seas around 2 feet. Wave detail, west 2 feet at 7 seconds. Protected waters a light chop. Saturday night, west winds 5 to 10 knots. Seas around 2 feet. Wave detail, west 1 foot at 3 seconds and southwest 1 foot at 6 seconds. Protected waters a light chop. A slight chance of showers and thunderstorms after midnight. Sunday, west winds 10 to 15 knots. Seas around 2 feet. Wave detail, west 2 feet at 5 seconds. Protected waters a moderate chop. A slight chance of showers and thunderstorms in the morning, then a chance of showers and thunderstorms in the afternoon. Sunday night, west winds around 50 knots with gusts up to 20 knots. Seas 2 to 3 feet. Wave detail, west 3 feet at 4 seconds. Protected waters a moderate chop. A chance of showers and thunderstorms. Monday, west winds 10 to 15 knots. Seas 2 to 3 feet. Protected waters a moderate chop. A chance of showers and thunderstorms, mainly in the morning. Monday night, west winds 10 to 15 knots. Seas 2 to 3 feet. Protected waters a moderate chop. A slight chance of showers and thunderstorms. Tuesday, west winds 10 to 15 knots. Seas 2 to 3 feet. Protected waters a moderate chop. A slight chance of showers and thunderstorms in the morning. Tuesday night, southwest winds 10 to 15 knots. Seas 2 to 3 feet. Protected waters a moderate chop. Winds and waves higher and near thunderstorms. The Tallahassee Climate Summary for yesterday, July 23, 2026. Yesterday's high temperature was 96 degrees. This high was 4 degrees above the normal high of 92. Yesterday's low temperature was 72 degrees. This low was 1 degree below the normal low of 73. A trace of precipitation fell yesterday, which brings the monthly total to 5.81 inches. This is 0.59 inches above the normal amount of 5.22 inches for July. The total precipitation for the year now stands at 23.20 inches, which is 10.60 inches below normal. The normal high temperature for today is 92 degrees, and the normal low is 73. The record high for today is 98, which last occurred in 1932, and the record low is 67, which occurred in 1929. Sunrise today is at 6:51 a.m. and sunset is at 8:37 p.m. The coastal waters forecast for the following St. Andrews Bay waterways. Rest of today, north winds around 5 knots, becoming southwest late. Protected waters a light chop. Tonight, west winds 5 to 10 knots. Protected waters a light chop. Saturday, northwest winds 5 to 10 knots. Protected waters a light chop. A chance of showers and thunderstorms in the afternoon. Saturday night, west winds 5 to 10 knots. Protected waters a light chop. Sunday, west winds 5 to 10 knots. Protected waters a light chop. A slight chance of showers and thunderstorms in the afternoon. Sunday night, west winds around 10 knots. Protected waters a light chop. A slight chance of showers and thunderstorms in the evening. Monday, west winds 5 to 10 knots. Protected waters a light chop. A slight chance of showers and thunderstorms in the afternoon. Monday night, west winds 5 to 10 knots. Protected waters a light chop. Tuesday, west winds 5 to 10 knots. Protected waters a light chop. Tuesday night, southwest winds 5 to 10 knots. Protected waters a light chop. Winds and waves higher and near thunderstorms. The Tropical Weather Outlook. For the north of

Atlantic, Caribbean Sea, and the Gulf of America. Tropical cyclone formation is not expected during the next 7 days. The surf zone forecast general outlook. Waves along northeast Gulf beaches will still be coming down today following the passage of Tropical Storm Bertha earlier this week, keeping another day with a high risk of rip currents. By Saturday, surf will have decreased enough for most beaches to drop back to a moderate risk of rip currents. Westerly winds will increase from Sunday through Tuesday, bringing high risk of rip currents for west and southwest facing beaches of Gulf and Bay counties. Tide information for Friday, July 24, 2026. St. Mark's River entrance. High 12:38 a.m., low 3:12 a.m., high 10:26 a.m., low 6:39 p.m. Apalachicola. High 10:43 a.m., low 8:39 p.m. St. Andrews Bay at Panama City. High 5:57 a.m., low 5:58 p.m. Note that the times of high and low tide are 3 minutes earlier at Shell Point than at the St. Mark's River entrance. The average water temperature at Apalachicola was 84.2 degrees. Sunrise and sunset in Tallahassee. July 24, 2026, sunrise 6:51 a.m. Eastern Daylight Time, sunset 8:37 p.m. Eastern Daylight Time. 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The latest weather and forecast information can also be accessed by calling our automated forecast line at 850-942-8851. The current time is 11:05 a.m. Eastern Daylight Time. These are the 11 a.m. Eastern Daylight Time conditions. At the Tallahassee Airport, it was mostly sunny. The temperature was 88 degrees. The wind was north at 6 miles an hour. The report from Florida State University was not available. At Apalachicola, it was sunny. The temperature was 87 degrees. The wind was north at 7 miles an hour. At Panama City Northwest, it was mostly sunny. The temperature was 85 degrees. The wind was north at 7 miles an hour. At Dothan, it was sunny. The temperature was 84 degrees. The wind was calm. At Albany, it was sunny. The temperature was 87 degrees. The wind was calm. At Valdosta, it was sunny. The temperature was 89 degrees. The wind was variable at 3 miles an hour. Over the marine area, at the buoy south of Apalachicola, winds were north at 8 knots. At the buoy south of Panama City, winds were north at 6 knots. At the buoy south of Pensacola, winds were northwest at 2 knots. The forecast for the local area. Today, mostly sunny. Highs in the upper 90s. Northwest winds around 5 miles per hour. Heat index values up to 106. Tonight, partly cloudy. Lows in the mid-70s. West winds around 5 miles per hour. Heat index values up to 105 early in the evening. Saturday, mostly sunny. A chance of showers and thunderstorms in the afternoon. Humid with highs in the mid-90s. Northwest winds around 5 miles per hour. Chance of rain 40%. Heat index values up to 107. Saturday night, mostly cloudy with a chance of showers and thunderstorms in the evening, then partly cloudy with a slight chance of showers after midnight. Humid with lows in the upper 70s. West winds around 5 miles per hour. Chance of rain 50%. Sunday, mostly sunny. A chance of showers and thunderstorms in the afternoon. Highs in the mid-90s. Northwest winds 5 to 10 miles per hour. Chance of rain 40%. Heat index values up to 106. Sunday night, partly cloudy. A chance of showers and thunderstorms in the evening, then a slight chance of showers after midnight. Lows in the upper 70s. Chance of rain 40%. Monday through Tuesday night, partly cloudy with a slight chance of showers and thunderstorms. Highs in the upper 90s. Lows in the upper 70s. Chance of rain 20%. Heat index values up to 110. Wednesday and Wednesday night, partly cloudy. A chance of showers and thunderstorms. Highs in the mid-90s. Lows in the upper 70s. Chance of rain 40%. Heat index values up to 110. Thursday, mostly sunny. A chance of showers and thunderstorms in the morning, then showers and thunderstorms likely in the afternoon.

Highs in the mid-90s. Chance of rain 60%. Heat index values up to 110. The coastal waters forecast for the following: waters from Suwannee River to Apalachicola, Florida, extending from 20 to 60 nautical miles. Coastal waters from Okaloosa, Walton County line to Mexico Beach out to 20 nautical miles. Coastal waters from Mexico Beach to Apalachicola out to 20 nautical miles. Waters from Okaloosa, Walton County line to Mexico Beach 20 to 60 nautical miles. And waters from Mexico Beach to Apalachicola 20 to 60 nautical miles. Rest of today, north winds 5 to 10 knots, becoming west late. Seas 2 to 3 feet. Wave detail, southwest 2 feet at 7 seconds. Protected waters a light chop. Tonight, northwest winds 5 to 10 knots. Seas around 2 feet. Wave detail, southwest 2 feet at 7 seconds. Protected waters a light chop. Saturday, northwest winds 5 to 10 knots. Seas around 2 feet. Wave detail, west 2 feet at 7 seconds. Protected waters a light chop. Saturday night, west winds 5 to 10 knots. Seas around 2 feet. Wave detail, west 1 foot at 3 seconds and southwest 1 foot at 6 seconds. Protected waters a light chop. A slight chance of showers and thunderstorms after midnight. Sunday, west winds 10 to 15 knots. Seas around 2 feet. Wave detail, west 2 feet at 5 seconds. Protected waters a moderate chop. A slight chance of showers and thunderstorms in the morning, then a chance of showers and thunderstorms in the afternoon. Sunday night, west winds around 50 knots with gusts up to 20 knots. Seas 2 to 3 feet. Wave detail, west 3 feet at 4 seconds. Protected waters a moderate chop. A chance of showers and thunderstorms. Monday, west winds 10 to 15 knots. Seas 2 to 3 feet. Protected waters a moderate chop. A chance of showers and thunderstorms, mainly in the morning. Monday night, west winds 10 to 15 knots. Seas 2 to 3 feet. Protected waters a moderate chop. A slight chance of showers and thunderstorms. Tuesday, west winds 10 to 15 knots. Seas 2 to 3 feet. Protected waters a moderate chop. A slight chance of showers and thunderstorms in the morning. Tuesday night, southwest winds 10 to 15 knots. Seas 2 to 3 feet. Protected waters a moderate chop. Winds and waves higher in and near thunderstorms. The coastal waters forecast for the following St. Andrews Bay waterways. Rest of today, north winds around 5 knots, becoming southwest late. Protected waters a light chop. Tonight, west winds 5 to 10 knots. Protected waters a light chop. Saturday, northwest winds 5 to 10 knots. Protected waters a light chop. A chance of showers and thunderstorms in the afternoon. Saturday night, west winds 5 to 10 knots. Protected waters a light chop. Sunday, west winds 5 to 10 knots. Protected waters a light chop. A slight chance of showers and thunderstorms in the afternoon. Sunday night, west winds around 10 knots. Protected waters a light chop. A slight chance of showers and thunderstorms in the evening. Monday, west winds 5 to 10 knots. Protected waters a light chop. A slight chance of showers and thunderstorms in the afternoon. Monday night, west winds 5 to 10 knots. Protected waters a light chop. Tuesday, west winds 5 to 10 knots. Protected waters a light chop. Tuesday night, southwest winds 5 to 10 knots. Protected waters a light chop. Winds and waves higher in and near thunderstorms. The tropical weather outlook. For the North Atlantic, Caribbean Sea, and the Gulf of America, tropical cyclone formation is not expected during the next 7 days. The surf zone forecasts general outlook. Waves along northeast Gulf beaches will still be coming down today following the passage of Tropical Storm Bertha earlier this week, keeping another day with a high risk of rip currents. By Saturday, surf will have decreased enough for most beaches to drop back to a moderate risk of rip currents. Westerly winds will increase from Sunday through Tuesday, bringing a high risk of rip currents for west and southwest facing beaches of Gulf and Bay counties. Tide information for Friday, July 24, 2026. St. Marks River entrance. High 12:38 a.m., low 3:12 a.m., high 10:26 a.m., low 6:39 p.m. Apalachicola. High 10:43 a.m.,
Low 8:39 p.m. St. Andrews Bay of Panama City. High 5:57 a.m. Low 5:58 p.m. Note that the times of high and low tide are 3 minutes earlier at Shell Point than at the St. Marks River entrance. The average water temperature at Apalachicola was 84.2 degrees. Sunrise and sunset in Tallahassee. July 24, 2026, sunrise 6:51 a.m. Eastern Daylight Time, sunset 8:37 p.m. Eastern Daylight Time. 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This broadcast originates from your National Weather Service office in Tallahassee, Florida. The latest weather and forecast information can also be accessed by calling our automated forecast line at 850-942-8851. The current time is 11:14 a.m. Eastern Daylight Time. These are the 11 a.m. Eastern Daylight Time conditions. At the Tallahassee Airport, it was mostly sunny. The temperature was 88 degrees. The wind was north at 6 miles an hour. At Florida State University, the temperature was 88 degrees. The wind was northwest at 3 miles an hour. At Apalachicola, it was sunny. The temperature was 87 degrees. The wind was north at 7 miles an hour. At Panama City Northwest, it was mostly sunny. The temperature was 85 degrees. The wind was north at 7 miles an hour. At Dothan, it was sunny. The temperature was 84 degrees. The wind was calm. At Albany, it was sunny. The temperature was 87 degrees. The wind was calm. At Valdosta, it was sunny. The temperature was 89 degrees. The wind was variable at 3 miles an hour. Over the marine area, at the buoy south of Apalachicola, winds were north at 10 knots and seas were 3 feet. At the buoy south of Panama City, winds were north at 8 knots and seas were 3 feet. At the buoy south of Pensacola, winds were northwest at 2 knots. The forecast for the local area. Today, mostly sunny. Highs in the upper 90s. Northwest winds around 5 miles per hour. Heat index values up to 106. Tonight, partly cloudy. Lows in the mid-70s. West winds around 5 miles per hour. Heat index values up to 105 early in the evening. Saturday, mostly sunny. A chance of showers and thunderstorms in the afternoon. Humid with highs in the mid-90s. Northwest winds around 5 miles per hour. Chance of rain 40%. Heat index values up to 107. Saturday night, mostly cloudy with a chance of showers and thunderstorms in the evening, then partly cloudy with a slight chance of showers after midnight. Humid with lows in the upper 70s. West winds around 5 miles per hour. Chance of rain 50%. Sunday, mostly sunny. A chance of showers and thunderstorms in the afternoon. Highs in the mid-90s. Northwest winds 5 to 10 miles per hour. Chance of rain 40%. Heat index values up to 106. Sunday night, partly cloudy. A chance of showers and thunderstorms in the evening, then a slight chance of showers after midnight. Lows in the upper 70s. Chance of rain 40%. Monday through Tuesday night, partly cloudy with a slight chance of showers and thunderstorms. Highs in the upper 90s. Lows in the upper 70s. Chance of rain 20%. Heat index values up to 110. Wednesday and Wednesday night, partly cloudy. A chance of showers and thunderstorms. Highs in the mid-90s. Lows in the upper 70s. Chance of rain 40%. Heat index values up to 110. Thursday, mostly sunny. A chance of showers and thunderstorms in the morning, then showers and thunderstorms likely in the afternoon. Highs in the mid-90s. Chance of rain 60%. Heat index values up to 110. The coastal waters forecast for the following: waters from Suwannee River to Apalachicola, Florida, extending from 20 to 60 nautical miles, coastal waters from Okaloosa Walton County line to Mexico Beach out to 20 nautical miles, coastal waters from Mexico Beach to Apalachicola out to 20 nautical miles, waters from Okaloosa Walton County line to Mexico Beach 20 to 60 nautical miles, and waters from Mexico Beach to Apalachicola 20 to 60 nautical miles. Rest of today, north winds 5 to 10 knots, becoming west late. Seas 2 to 3 feet. Wave detail, southwest 2 feet at 7 seconds.

Protected waters, a light chop. Tonight, northwest winds 5 to 10 knots. Seas around 2 feet. Wave detail, southwest 2 feet at 7 seconds. Protected waters, a light chop. Saturday, northwest winds 5 to 10 knots. Seas around 2 feet. Wave detail, west 2 feet at 7 seconds. Protected waters, a light chop. Saturday night, west winds 5 to 10 knots. Seas around 2 feet. Wave detail, west 1 foot at 3 seconds and southwest 1 foot at 6 seconds. Protected waters, a light chop. A slight chance of showers and thunderstorms after midnight. Sunday, west winds 10 to 15 knots. Seas around 2 feet. Wave detail, west 2 feet at 5 seconds. Protected waters, a moderate chop. A slight chance of showers and thunderstorms in the morning, then a chance of showers and thunderstorms in the afternoon. Sunday night, west winds around 50 knots with gusts up to 20 knots. Seas 2 to 3 feet. Wave detail, west 3 feet at 4 seconds. Protected waters, a moderate chop. A chance of showers and thunderstorms. Monday, west winds 10 to 15 knots. Seas 2 to 3 feet. Protected waters, a moderate chop. A chance of showers and thunderstorms, mainly in the morning. Monday night, west winds 10 to 15 knots. Seas 2 to 3 feet. Protected waters, a moderate chop. A slight chance of showers and thunderstorms. Tuesday, west winds 10 to 15 knots. Seas 2 to 3 feet. Protected waters, a moderate chop. A slight chance of showers and thunderstorms in the morning. Tuesday night, southwest winds 10 to 15 knots. Seas 2 to 3 feet. Protected waters, a moderate chop. Winds and waves higher and near thunderstorms. The coastal waters forecast for the following St. Andrews Bay waterways. Rest of today, north winds around 5 knots, becoming southwest late. Protected waters, a light chop. Tonight, west winds 5 to 10 knots. Protected waters, a light chop. Saturday, northwest winds 5 to 10 knots. Protected waters, a light chop. A chance of showers and thunderstorms in the afternoon. Saturday night, west winds 5 to 10 knots. Protected waters, a light chop. Sunday, west winds 5 to 10 knots. Protected waters, a light chop. A slight chance of showers and thunderstorms in the afternoon. Sunday night, west winds around 10 knots. Protected waters, a light chop. A slight chance of showers and thunderstorms in the evening. Monday, west winds 5 to 10 knots. Protected waters, a light chop. A slight chance of showers and thunderstorms in the afternoon. Monday night, west winds 5 to 10 knots. Protected waters, a light chop. Tuesday, west winds 5 to 10 knots. Protected waters, a light chop. Tuesday night, southwest winds 5 to 10 knots. Protected waters, a light chop. Winds and waves higher and near thunderstorms. The Tropical Weather Outlook. For the North Atlantic, Caribbean Sea, and the Gulf of America, tropical cyclone formation is not expected during the next 7 days. The Surf Zone Forecast General Outlook. Waves along northeast Gulf beaches will still be coming down today following the passage of Tropical Storm Bertha earlier this week, keeping another day with a high risk of rip currents. By Saturday, surf will have decreased enough for most beaches to drop back to a moderate risk of rip currents. Westerly winds will increase from Sunday through Tuesday, bringing a high risk of rip currents for west and southwest facing beaches of Gulf and Bay counties. Based on communication with area beach officials, the following flags are flying at area beaches: Walton, Red Bay, Red State Park Gulf Beaches, Red West Facing Gulf Beaches, Red South Facing Gulf Beaches, Red Franklin, Yellow. Tide information for Friday, July 24, 2026. St. Mark's River Entrance. High 12:38 a.m., low 3:12 a.m., high 10:26 a.m., low 6:39 p.m. Apalachicola. High 10:43 a.m., low 8:39 p.m. St. Andrews Bay at Panama City. High 5:57 a.m., low 5:58 p.m. Note that the times of high and low tide are 3 minutes earlier at Shell Point than at the St. Mark's River entrance. The average water temperature at Apalachicola was 84.2 degrees. Sunrise and sunset in Tallahassee. July 24, 2026. Sunrise 6:51 a.m. Eastern Daylight Time, sunset 8:37 p.m. Eastern Daylight Time. 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

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The latest weather and forecast information can also be accessed by calling our automated forecast line at 850-942-8851. The current time is 11:24 a.m. Eastern Daylight Time. These are the 11 a.m. Eastern Daylight Time conditions. At the Tallahassee Airport, it was mostly sunny. The temperature was 88 degrees. The wind was north at 6 miles an hour. At Florida State University, the temperature was 88 degrees. The wind was northwest at 3 miles an hour. At Apalachicola, it was sunny. The temperature was 87 degrees. The wind was north at 7 miles an hour. At Panama City Northwest, it was sunny. The temperature was 85 degrees. The wind was north at 7 miles an hour. At Dothan, it was sunny. The temperature was 84 degrees. The wind was calm. At Albany, it was mostly sunny. The temperature was 87 degrees. The wind was calm. At Valdosta, it was sunny. The temperature was 89 degrees. The wind was variable at 3 miles an hour. Over the marine area, at the buoy south of Apalachicola, winds were north at 10 knots and seas were 3 feet. At the buoy south of Panama City, winds were north at 8 knots and seas were 3 feet. At the buoy south of Pensacola, wave height 2 feet. Wave period 6 seconds. The forecast for the local area. Today, mostly sunny. Highs in the upper 90s. Northwest winds around 5 miles per hour. Heat index values up to 106. Tonight, partly cloudy. Lows in the mid-70s. West winds around 5 miles per hour. Heat index values up to 105 early in the evening. Saturday, mostly sunny. A chance of showers and thunderstorms in the afternoon. Humid with highs in the mid-90s. Northwest winds around 5 miles per hour. Chance of rain 40%. Heat index values up to 107. Saturday night, mostly cloudy with a chance of showers and thunderstorms in the evening, then partly cloudy with a slight chance of showers after midnight. Humid with lows in the upper 70s. West winds around 5 miles per hour. Chance of rain 50%. Sunday, mostly sunny. A chance of showers and thunderstorms in the afternoon. Highs in the mid-90s. Northwest winds 5 to 10 miles per hour. Chance of rain 40%. Heat index values up to 106. Sunday night, partly cloudy. A chance of showers and thunderstorms in the evening, then a slight chance of showers after midnight. Lows in the upper 70s. Chance of rain 40%. Monday through Tuesday night, partly cloudy with a slight chance of showers and thunderstorms. Highs in the upper 90s. Lows in the upper 70s. Chance of rain 20%. Heat index values up to 110. Wednesday and Wednesday night, partly cloudy. A chance of showers and thunderstorms. Highs in the mid-90s. Lows in the upper 70s. Chance of rain 40%. Heat index values up to 110. Thursday, mostly sunny. A chance of showers and thunderstorms in the morning, then showers and thunderstorms likely in the afternoon. Highs in the mid-90s. Chance of rain 60%. Heat index values up to 110. The coastal waters forecast for the following waters from Swanee River to Apalachicola, Florida, extending from 20 to 60 nautical miles. Coastal waters from Okaloosa, Walton County line to Mexico Beach out to 20 nautical miles. Coastal waters from Mexico Beach to Apalachicola out to 20 nautical miles. Waters from Okaloosa, Walton County line to Mexico Beach 20 to 60 nautical miles. And waters from Mexico Beach to Apalachicola 20 to 60 nautical miles. Rest of today, north winds 5 to 10 knots, becoming west late. Seas 2 to 3 feet. Wave detail, southwest 2 feet at 7 seconds. Protected waters a light chop. Tonight, northwest winds 5 to 10 knots. Seas around 2 feet. Wave detail, southwest 2 feet at 7 seconds. Protected waters a light chop. Saturday, northwest winds 5 to 10 knots. Seas around 2 feet. Wave detail, west 2 feet at 7 seconds. Protected waters a light chop. Saturday night, west winds 5 to 10 knots.

West winds 10 to 15 knots. Seas 2 to 3 feet. Protected waters a moderate chop. A slight chance of showers and thunderstorms. Tuesday, west winds 10 to 15 knots. Seas 2 to 3 feet. Protected waters a moderate chop. A slight chance of showers and thunderstorms in the morning. Tuesday night, southwest winds 10 to 15 knots. Seas 2 to 3 feet. Protected waters a moderate chop. Winds and waves higher in and near thunderstorms. The coastal waters forecast for the following St. Andrews Bay waterways. Rest of today, north winds around 5 knots, becoming southwest late. Protected waters a light chop. Tonight, west winds 5 to 10 knots. Protected waters a light chop. Saturday, northwest winds 5 to 10 knots. Protected waters a light chop. A chance of showers and thunderstorms in the afternoon. Saturday night, west winds 5 to 10 knots. Protected waters a light chop. Sunday, west winds 5 to 10 knots. Protected waters a light chop. A slight chance of showers and thunderstorms in the afternoon. Sunday night, west winds around 10 knots. Protected waters a light chop. A slight chance of showers and thunderstorms in the evening. Monday, west winds 5 to 10 knots. Protected waters a light chop. A slight chance of showers and thunderstorms in the afternoon. Monday night, west winds 5 to 10 knots. Protected waters a light chop. Tuesday, west winds 5 to 10 knots. Protected waters a light chop. Tuesday night, southwest winds 5 to 10 knots. Protected waters a light chop. Winds and waves higher in and near thunderstorms. The Tallahassee climate summary for yesterday, July 23, 2026. Yesterday's high temperature was 96 degrees. This high was 4 degrees above the normal high of 92. Yesterday's low temperature was 72 degrees. This low was 1 degree below the normal low of 73. A trace of precipitation fell yesterday, which brings the monthly total to 5.81 inches. This is 0.59 inches above the normal amount of 5.22 inches for July. The total precipitation for the year now stands at 23.20 inches, which is 10.60 inches below normal. The normal high temperature for today is 92 degrees, and the normal low is 73. The record high for today is 98, which last occurred in 1932, and the record low is 67, which occurred in 1929. Sunrise today is at 6:51 a.m. and sunset is at 8:37 p.m. The Tropical Weather Outlook. For the North Atlantic, Caribbean Sea, and the Gulf of America, tropical cyclone formation is not expected during the next 7 days. The Surf Zone Forecast General Outlook. Waves along northeast Gulf beaches will still be coming down today following the passage of Tropical Storm Bertha earlier this week, keeping another day with a high risk of rip currents. By Saturday, surf will have decreased enough for most beaches to drop back to a moderate risk of rip currents. Westerly winds will increase from Sunday through Tuesday, bringing a high risk of rip currents for west and southwest facing beaches of Gulf and Bay counties. Based on Kits. Westerly winds will increase from Sunday through Tuesday, bringing a high risk of rip currents for west and southwest facing beaches of Gulf and Bay counties. Based on communication with area beach officials, the following flags are flying at area beaches: Walton, Red Bay, Red State Park Gulf Beaches, Red West facing Gulf Beaches, Red South facing Gulf Beaches, Red Franklin, Yellow. Tide information for Friday, July 24, 2026. St. Marks River entrance. High 12:38 a.m., low 3:12 a.m., high 10:26 a.m., low 6:39 p.m. Apalachicola. High 10:43 a.m., low 8:39 p.m. St. Andrews Bay at Panama City. High 5:57 a.m., low 5:58 p.m. Note that the times of high and low tide are 3 minutes earlier at Shell Point than at the St. Marks River entrance. The average water temperature at Apalachicola was 84.2 degrees. Sunrise and sunset in Tallahassee. July 24, 2026, sunrise 6:51 a.m. Eastern Daylight Time, sunset 8:37 p.m. Eastern Daylight Time. 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

8851. The current time is 11:34 a.m. Eastern Daylight Time. These are the 11 a.m. Eastern Daylight Time conditions. At the Tallahassee Airport, it was mostly sunny. The temperature was 88 degrees. The wind was north at 6 miles an hour. At Florida State University, the temperature was 88 degrees. The wind was northwest at 3 miles an hour. At Apalachicola, it was sunny. The temperature was 87 degrees. The wind was north at 7 miles an hour. At Panama City Northwest, it was sunny. The temperature was 85 degrees. The wind was north at 7 miles an hour. At Dothan, it was sunny. The temperature was 84 degrees. The wind was calm. At Albany, it was mostly sunny. The temperature was 87 degrees. The wind was calm. At Valdosta, it was sunny. The temperature was 89 degrees. The wind was variable at 3 miles an hour. Over the marine area, at the buoy south of Apalachicola, winds were north at 10 knots and seas were 3 feet. At the buoy south of Panama City, winds were north at 8 knots and seas were 3 feet. At the buoy south of Pensacola, wave heights 2 feet. Wave period 6 seconds. The forecast for the local area. Today, mostly sunny. Highs in the upper 90s. Northwest winds around 5 miles per hour. Heat index values up to 106. Tonight, partly cloudy. Lows in the mid-70s. West winds around 5 miles per hour. Heat index values up to 105 early in the evening. Saturday, mostly sunny. A chance of showers and thunderstorms in the afternoon. Humid with highs in the mid-90s. Northwest winds around 5 miles per hour. Chance of rain 40%. Heat index values up to 107. Saturday night, mostly cloudy with a chance of showers and thunderstorms in the evening, then partly cloudy with a slight chance of showers after midnight. Humid with lows in the upper 70s. West winds around 5 miles per hour. Chance of rain 50%. Sunday, mostly sunny. A chance of showers and thunderstorms in the afternoon. Highs in the mid-90s. Northwest winds 5 to 10 miles per hour. Chance of rain 40%. Heat index values up to 106. Sunday night, partly cloudy. A chance of showers and thunderstorms in the evening, then a slight chance of showers after midnight. Lows in the upper 70s. Chance of rain 40%. Monday through Tuesday night, partly cloudy with a slight chance of showers and thunderstorms. Highs in the upper 90s. Lows in the upper 70s. Chance of rain 20%. Heat index values up to 110. Wednesday and Wednesday night, partly cloudy. A chance of showers and thunderstorms. Highs in the mid-90s. Lows in the upper 70s. Chance of rain 40%. Heat index values up to 110. Thursday, mostly sunny. A chance of showers and thunderstorms in the morning, then showers and thunderstorms likely in the afternoon. Highs in the mid-90s. Chance of rain 60%. Heat index values up to 110. The coastal waters forecast for the following: waters from Suwannee River to Apalachicola, Florida, extending from 20 to 60 nautical miles. Coastal waters from Okaloosa, Walton County line to Mexico Beach out to 20 nautical miles. Coastal waters from Mexico Beach to Apalachicola out to 20 nautical miles. Waters from Okaloosa, Walton County line to Mexico Beach 20 to 60 nautical miles. And waters from Mexico Beach to Apalachicola 20 to 60 nautical miles. Rest of today, north winds 5 to 10 knots, becoming west late. Seas 2 to 3 feet. Wave detail, southwest 2 feet at 7 seconds. Protected waters a light chop. Tonight, northwest winds 5 to 10 knots. Seas around 2 feet. Wave detail, southwest 2 feet at 7 seconds. Protected waters a light chop. Saturday, northwest winds 5 to 10 knots. Seas around 2 feet. Wave detail, west 2 feet at 7 seconds. Protected waters a light chop. Saturday night, west winds 5 to 10 knots. Seas around 2 feet. Wave detail, west 1 foot at 3 seconds and southwest 1 foot at 6 seconds. Protected waters a light chop. A slight chance of showers and thunderstorms after midnight. Sunday, west winds 10 to 15 knots. Seas around 2 feet. Wave detail, west 2 feet at 5 seconds.
seconds. Protected water is a moderate chop. A slight chance of showers and thunderstorms in the morning, then a chance of showers and thunderstorms in the afternoon. Sunday night, west winds around 50 knots with gusts up to 20 knots. Seas 2 to 3 feet. Wave detail, west 3 feet at 4 seconds. Protected water is a moderate chop. A chance of showers and thunderstorms. Monday, west winds 10 to 15 knots. Seas 2 to 3 feet. Protected water is a moderate chop. A chance of showers and thunderstorms, mainly in the morning. Monday night, west winds 10 to 15 knots. Seas 2 to 3 feet. Protected water is a moderate chop. A slight chance of showers and thunderstorms. Tuesday, west winds 10 to 15 knots. Seas 2 to 3 feet. Protected water is a moderate chop. A slight chance of showers and thunderstorms in the morning. Tuesday night, southwest winds 10 to 15 knots. Seas 2 to 3 feet. Protected water is a moderate chop. Winds and waves higher in and near thunderstorms. The coastal waters forecast for the following St. Andrews Bay waterways. Rest of today, north winds around 5 knots, becoming southwest late. Protected water is a light chop. Tonight, west winds 5 to 10 knots. Protected water is a light chop. Saturday, northwest winds 5 to 10 knots. Protected water is a light chop. A chance of showers and thunderstorms in the afternoon. Saturday night, west winds 5 to 10 knots. Protected water is a light chop. Sunday, west winds 5 to 10 knots. Protected water is a light chop. A slight chance of showers and thunderstorms in the afternoon. Sunday night, west winds around 10 knots. Protected water is a light chop. A slight chance of showers and thunderstorms in the evening. Monday, west winds 5 to 10 knots. Protected water is a light chop. A slight chance of showers and thunderstorms in the afternoon. Monday night, west winds 5 to 10 knots. Protected water is a light chop. Tuesday, west winds 5 to 10 knots. Protected water is a light chop. Tuesday night, southwest winds 5 to 10 knots. Protected water is a light chop. Winds and waves higher in and near thunderstorms. The Tropical Weather Outlook. For the North Atlantic, Caribbean Sea, and the Gulf of America, tropical cyclone formation is not expected during the next 7 days. The Surf Zone Forecast General Outlook. Waves along northeast Gulf beaches will still be coming down today following the passage of Tropical Storm Bertha earlier this week, keeping another day with a high risk of rip currents. By Saturday, surf will have decreased enough for most beaches to drop back to a moderate risk of rip currents. Westerly winds will increase from Sunday through Tuesday, bringing a high risk of rip currents for west and southwest facing beaches of Gulf and Bay counties. Based on communication with area beach officials, the following flags are flying at area beaches: Walton, Red Bay, Red State Park Gulf Beaches, Red West Facing Gulf Beaches, Red South Facing Gulf Beaches, Red Franklin, Yellow. Tide information for Friday, July 24, 2026. St. Marks River Entrance. High 12:38 a.m., low 3:12 a.m., high 10:26 a.m., low 6:39 p.m. Apalachicola. High 10:43 a.m., low 8:39 p.m. St. Andrews Bay at Panama City. High 5:57 a.m., low 5:58 p.m. Note that the times of high and low tide are 3 minutes earlier at Shell Point than at the St. Marks River entrance. The average water temperature at Apalachicola was 84.2 degrees. Sunrise and sunset in Tallahassee. July 24, 2026. Sunrise 6:51 a.m. Eastern Daylight Time, sunset 8:37 p.m. Eastern Daylight Time. 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The latest weather and forecast information can also be accessed by calling our automated forecast line at 850-942-8851. The current time is 11:44 a.m. Eastern Daylight Time. These are the 11 a.m. Eastern Daylight Time conditions. At the Tallahassee Airport, it was mostly sunny. The temperature was 88 degrees. The wind was north at 6 miles an hour. At Florida State University, the temperature was 88 degrees. The wind was northwest at 3 miles an hour. At Apalachicola, it was sunny,

The temperature was 87 degrees. The wind was north at 7 miles an hour. At Panama City Northwest, it was sunny. The temperature was 85 degrees. The wind was north at 7 miles an hour. At Dothan, it was sunny. The temperature was 84 degrees. The wind was calm. At Albany, it was mostly sunny. The temperature was 87 degrees. The wind was calm. At Valdosta, it was sunny. The temperature was 89 degrees. The wind was variable at 3 miles an hour. Over the marine area, at the buoy south of Apalachicola, winds were north at 10 knots and seas were 3 feet. At the buoy south of Panama City, winds were north at 8 knots and seas were 3 feet. At the buoy south of Pensacola, wave height 2 feet. Wave period 6 seconds. The forecast for the local area. Today, mostly sunny. Highs in the upper 90s. Northwest winds around 5 miles per hour. Heat index values up to 106. Tonight, partly cloudy. Lows in the mid-70s. West winds around 5 miles per hour. Heat index values up to 105 early in the evening. Saturday, mostly sunny. A chance of showers and thunderstorms in the afternoon. Humid with highs in the mid-90s. Northwest winds around 5 miles per hour. Chance of rain 40%. Heat index values up to 107. Saturday night, mostly cloudy with a chance of showers and thunderstorms in the evening, then partly cloudy with a slight chance of showers after midnight. Humid with lows in the upper 70s. West winds around 5 miles per hour. Chance of rain 50%. Sunday, mostly sunny. A chance of showers and thunderstorms in the afternoon. Highs in the mid-90s. Northwest winds 5 to 10 miles per hour. Chance of rain 40%. Heat index values up to 106. Sunday night, partly cloudy. A chance of showers and thunderstorms in the evening, then a slight chance of showers after midnight. Lows in the upper 70s. Chance of rain 40%. Monday through Tuesday night, partly cloudy with a slight chance of showers and thunderstorms. Highs in the upper 90s. Lows in the upper 70s. Chance of rain 20%. Heat index values up to 110. Wednesday and Wednesday night, partly cloudy. A chance of showers and thunderstorms. Highs in the mid-90s. Lows in the upper 70s. Chance of rain 40%. Heat index values up to 110. Thursday, mostly sunny. A chance of showers and thunderstorms in the morning, then showers and thunderstorms likely in the afternoon. Highs in the mid-90s. Chance of rain 60%. Heat index values up to 110. The coastal waters forecast for the following: waters from Suwannee River to Apalachicola, Florida, extending from 20 to 60 nautical miles. Coastal waters from Okaloosa, Walton County line to Mexico Beach out to 20 nautical miles. Coastal waters from Mexico Beach to Apalachicola out to 20 nautical miles. Waters from Okaloosa, Walton County line to Mexico Beach 20 to 60 nautical miles. And waters from Mexico Beach to Apalachicola 20 to 60 nautical miles. Rest of today, north winds 5 to 10 knots, becoming west late. Seas 2 to 3 feet. Wave detail, southwest 2 feet at 7 seconds. Protected waters a light chop. Tonight, northwest winds 5 to 10 knots. Seas around 2 feet. Wave detail, southwest 2 feet at 7 seconds. Protected waters a light chop. Saturday, northwest winds 5 to 10 knots. Seas around 2 feet. Wave detail, west 2 feet at 7 seconds. Protected waters a light chop. Saturday night, west winds 5 to 10 knots. Seas around 2 feet. Wave detail, west 1 foot at 3 seconds and southwest 1 foot at 6 seconds. Protected waters a light chop. A slight chance of showers and thunderstorms after midnight. Sunday, west winds 10 to 15 knots. Seas around 2 feet. Wave detail, west 2 feet at 5 seconds. Protected waters a moderate chop. A slight chance of showers and thunderstorms in the morning, then a chance of showers and thunderstorms in the afternoon. Sunday night, west winds around 50 knots with gusts up to 20 knots. Seas 2 to 3 feet. Wave detail, west 3 feet at 4 seconds. Protected waters a moderate chop. A chance of showers and thunderstorms. Monday, west winds 10 to 15 knots.
Seas 2 to 3 feet. Protected waters a moderate chop. A chance of showers and thunderstorms, mainly in the morning. Monday night, west winds 10 to 15 knots. Seas 2 to 3 feet. Protected waters a moderate chop. A slight chance of showers and thunderstorms. Tuesday, west winds 10 to 15 knots. Seas 2 to 3 feet. Protected waters a moderate chop. A slight chance of showers and thunderstorms in the morning. Tuesday night, southwest winds 10 to 15 knots. Seas 2 to 3 feet. Protected waters a moderate chop. Winds and waves higher in and near thunderstorms. The coastal waters forecast for the following St. Andrews Bay waterways. Rest of today, north winds around 5 knots, becoming southwest late. Protected waters a light chop. Tonight, west winds 5 to 10 knots. Protected waters a light chop. Saturday, northwest winds 5 to 10 knots. Protected waters a light chop. A chance of showers and thunderstorms in the afternoon. Saturday night, west winds 5 to 10 knots. Protected waters a light chop. Sunday, west winds 5 to 10 knots. Protected waters a light chop. A slight chance of showers and thunderstorms in the afternoon. Sunday night, west winds around 10 knots. Protected waters a light chop. A slight chance of showers and thunderstorms in the evening. Monday, west winds 5 to 10 knots. Protected waters a light chop. A slight chance of showers and thunderstorms in the afternoon. Monday night, west winds 5 to 10 knots. Protected waters a light chop. Tuesday, west winds 5 to 10 knots. Protected waters a light chop. Tuesday night, southwest winds 5 to 10 knots. Protected waters a light chop. Winds and waves higher in and near thunderstorms. The Tropical Weather Outlook. For the North Atlantic, Caribbean Sea and the Gulf of America, tropical cyclone formation is not expected during the next 7 days. The Surf Zone Forecast General Outlook. Waves along northeast Gulf beaches will still be coming down today following the passage of Tropical Storm Bertha earlier this week, keeping another day with a high risk of rip currents. By Saturday, surf will have decreased enough for most beaches to drop back to a moderate risk of rip currents. Westerly winds will increase from Sunday through Tuesday, bringing a high risk of rip currents for west and southwest facing beaches of Gulf and Bay counties. Based on communication with area beach officials, the following flags are flying at area beaches: Walton, Red Bay, Red State Park Gulf Beaches, Red West facing Gulf Beaches, Red South facing Gulf Beaches, Red Franklin, yellow. Tide information for Friday, July 24, 2026. St. Marks River entrance. High 12:38 a.m., low 3:12 a.m., high 10:26 a.m., low 6:39 p.m. Apalachicola. High 10:43 a.m., low 8:39 p.m. St. Andrews Bay at Panama City. High 5:57 a.m., low 5:58 p.m. Note that the times of high and low tide are 3 minutes earlier at Shell Point than at the St. Marks River entrance. The average water temperature at Apalachicola was 84.2 degrees. Sunrise and sunset in Tallahassee. July 24, 2026, sunrise 6:51 a.m. Eastern Daylight Time, sunset 8:37 p.m. Eastern Daylight Time. 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This broadcast originates from your National Weather Service office in Tallahassee, Florida. The latest weather and forecast information can also be accessed by calling our automated forecast line at 850-942-8851. The current time is 11:53 a.m. Eastern Daylight Time. These are the 11 a.m. Eastern Daylight Time conditions. At the Tallahassee Airport, it was mostly sunny. The temperature was 88 degrees. The wind was north at 6 miles an hour. At Florida State University, the temperature was 88 degrees. The wind was northwest at 3 miles an hour. At Apalachicola, it was sunny. The temperature was 87 degrees. The wind was north at 7 miles an hour. At Panama City Northwest, it was sunny. The temperature was 85 degrees. The wind was north at 7 miles an hour. At Dothan, it was sunny. The temperature was 84 degrees. The wind was calm. At Albany, it was mostly sunny. The temperature was 87 degrees. The wind was calm.
At Valdosta, it was

Honey, the temperature was 89 degrees. The wind was variable at 3 miles an hour. Over the marine area, at the buoy south of Apalachicola, winds were north at 10 knots and seas were 3 feet. At the buoy south of Panama City, winds were north at 8 knots and seas were 3 feet. At the buoy south of Pensacola, wave height 2 feet. Wave period 6 seconds. The forecast for the local area. Today, mostly sunny. Highs in the upper 90s. Northwest winds around 5 miles per hour. Heat index values up to 106. Tonight, partly cloudy. Lows in the mid-70s. West winds around 5 miles per hour. Heat index values up to 105 early in the evening. Saturday, mostly sunny. A chance of showers and thunderstorms in the afternoon. Humid with highs in the mid-90s. Northwest winds around 5 miles per hour. Chance of rain 40%. Heat index values up to 107. Saturday night, mostly cloudy with a chance of showers and thunderstorms in the evening, then partly cloudy with a slight chance of showers after midnight. Humid with lows in the upper 70s. West winds around 5 miles per hour. Chance of rain 50%. Sunday, mostly sunny. A chance of showers and thunderstorms in the afternoon. Highs in the mid-90s. Northwest winds 5 to 10 miles per hour. Chance of rain 40%. Heat index values up to 106. Sunday night, partly cloudy. A chance of showers and thunderstorms in the evening, then a slight chance of showers after midnight. Lows in the upper 70s. Chance of rain 40%. Monday through Tuesday night, partly cloudy with a slight chance of showers and thunderstorms. Highs in the upper 90s. Lows in the upper 70s. Chance of rain 20%. Heat index values up to 110. Wednesday and Wednesday night, partly cloudy. A chance of showers and thunderstorms. Highs in the mid-90s. Lows in the upper 70s. Chance of rain 40%. Heat index values up to 110. Thursday, mostly sunny. A chance of showers and thunderstorms in the morning, then showers and thunderstorms likely in the afternoon. Highs in the mid-90s. Chance of rain 60%. Heat index values up to 110. The coastal waters forecast for the following waters from Suwannee River to Apalachicola, Florida, extending from 20 to 60 nautical miles. Coastal waters from Okaloosa, Walton County line to Mexico Beach out to 20 nautical miles. Coastal waters from Mexico Beach to Apalachicola out to 20 nautical miles. Waters from Okaloosa, Walton County line to Mexico Beach 20 to 60 nautical miles. And waters from Mexico Beach to Apalachicola 20 to 60 nautical miles. Rest of today, north winds 5 to 10 knots, becoming west late. Seas 2 to 3 feet. Wave detail, southwest 2 feet at 7 seconds. Protected waters a light chop. Tonight, northwest winds 5 to 10 knots. Seas around 2 feet. Wave detail, southwest 2 feet at 7 seconds. Protected waters a light chop. Saturday, northwest winds 5 to 10 knots. Seas around 2 feet. Wave detail, west 2 feet at 7 seconds. Protected waters a light chop. Saturday night, west winds 5 to 10 knots. Seas around 2 feet. Wave detail, west 1 foot at 3 seconds and southwest 1 foot at 6 seconds. Protected waters a light chop. A slight chance of showers and thunderstorms after midnight. Sunday, west winds 10 to 15 knots. Seas around 2 feet. Wave detail, west 2 feet at 5 seconds. Protected waters a moderate chop. A slight chance of showers and thunderstorms in the morning, then a chance of showers and thunderstorms in the afternoon. Sunday night, west winds around 50 knots with gusts up to 20 knots. Seas 2 to 3 feet. Wave detail, west 3 feet at 4 seconds. Protected waters a moderate chop. A chance of showers and thunderstorms. Monday, west winds 10 to 15 knots. Seas 2 to 3 feet. Protected waters a moderate chop. A chance of showers and thunderstorms, mainly in the morning. Monday night, west winds 10 to 15 knots. Seas 2 to 3 feet. Protected waters a moderate chop. A slight chance of showers and thunderstorms. Tuesday, west winds 10 to 15 knots. Seas 2 to 3 feet. Protected waters a moderate chop.
a slight chance of showers and thunderstorms in the morning.

Tuesday night, southwest winds 10 to 15 knots. Seas 2 to 3 feet. Protected waters a moderate chop. Winds and waves higher in and near thunderstorms. The coastal waters forecast for the following St. Andrews Bay waterways. Rest of today, north winds around 5 knots, becoming southwest late. Protected waters a light chop. Tonight, west winds 5 to 10 knots. Protected waters a light chop. Saturday, northwest winds 5 to 10 knots. Protected waters a light chop. A chance of showers and thunderstorms in the afternoon. Saturday night, west winds 5 to 10 knots. Protected waters a light chop. Sunday, west winds 5 to 10 knots. Protected waters a light chop. A slight chance of showers and thunderstorms in the afternoon. Sunday night, west winds around 10 knots. Protected waters a light chop. A slight chance of showers and thunderstorms in the evening. Monday, west winds 5 to 10 knots. Protected waters a light chop. A slight chance of showers and thunderstorms in the afternoon. Monday night, west winds 5 to 10 knots. Protected waters a light chop. Tuesday, west winds 5 to 10 knots. Protected waters a light chop. Tuesday night, southwest winds 5 to 10 knots. Protected waters a light chop. Winds and waves higher in and near thunderstorms. The Tallahassee Climate Summary for yesterday, July 23, 2026. Yesterday's high temperature was 96 degrees. This high was 4 degrees above the normal high of 92. Yesterday's low temperature was 72 degrees. This low was 1 degree below the normal low of 73. A trace of precipitation fell yesterday, which brings the monthly total to 5.81 inches. This is 0.59 inches above the normal amount of 5.22 inches for July. The total precipitation for the year now stands at 23.20 inches, which is 10.60 inches below normal. The normal high temperature for today is 92 degrees, and the normal low is 73. The record high for today is 98, which last occurred in 1932, and the record low is 67, which occurred in 1929. Sunrise today is at 6:51 a.m. and sunset is at 8:37 p.m. The Tropical Weather Outlook. For the North Atlantic, Caribbean Sea, and the Gulf of America, tropical cyclone formation is not expected during the next 7 days. The Surf Zone Forecast General Outlook. Waves along northeast Gulf beaches will still be coming down today following the passage of Tropical Storm Bertha earlier this week, keeping another day with a high risk of rip currents. By Saturday, surf will have decreased enough for most beaches to drop back to a moderate risk of rip currents. Westerly winds will increase from Sunday through Tuesday, bringing a high risk of rip currents for west and southwest facing beaches of Gulf and Bay counties. Based on communication with area beach officials, the following flags are flying at area beaches: Walton, Red Bay, Red State Park Gulf Beaches, Red West Facing Gulf Beaches, Red South Facing Gulf Beaches, Red Franklin, Yellow. Tide information for Friday, July 24, 2026. St. Marks River Entrance. High 12:38 a.m., low 3:12 a.m., high 10:26 a.m., low 6:39 p.m. Apalachicola. High 10:43 a.m., low 8:39 p.m. St. Andrews Bay at Panama City. High 5:57 a.m., low 5:58 p.m. Note that the times of high and low tide are 3 minutes earlier at Shell Point than at the St. Marks River entrance. The average water temperature at Apalachicola was 84.2 degrees. Sunrise and sunset in Tallahassee. July 24, 2026. Sunrise 6:51 a.m. Eastern Daylight Time, sunset 8:37 p.m. Eastern Daylight Time. 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This broadcast originates from your National Weather Service office in Tallahassee, Florida. The latest weather and forecast information can also be accessed by calling our automated forecast line at 850-942-8851. The current time is 12:04 p.m. Eastern Daylight Time. These are the noon Eastern Daylight Time conditions. At the Tallahassee Airport, it was mostly sunny. The temperature was 91 degrees. The wind was variable at 3 miles an hour. The report from Florida State University was not available. At Apalachicola, it was sunny. The temperature was 89 degrees. The wind was variable at 3 miles an hour.
at Panama City Northwest. It was sunny. The temperature was 87 degrees. The wind was variable at 3 miles an hour. At Dothan, it was sunny. The temperature was 86 degrees. The wind was northwest at 6 miles an hour. At Albany, it was mostly sunny. The temperature was 89 degrees. The wind was west at 6 miles an hour. At Valdosta, it was sunny. The temperature was 92 degrees. The wind was north at 3 miles an hour. Over the marine area, at the buoy south of Apalachicola, winds were north at 8 knots. At the buoy south of Panama City, winds were northeast at 8 knots. At the buoy south of Pensacola, winds were west at 2 knots. The forecast for the local area. Today, mostly sunny. Highs in the upper 90s. Northwest winds around 5 miles per hour. Heat index values up to 106. Tonight, partly cloudy. Lows in the mid-70s. West winds around 5 miles per hour. Heat index values up to 105 early in the evening. Saturday, mostly sunny. A chance of showers and thunderstorms in the afternoon. Humid with highs in the mid-90s. Northwest winds around 5 miles per hour. Chance of rain 40%. Heat index values up to 107. Saturday night, mostly cloudy with a chance of showers and thunderstorms in the evening, then partly cloudy with a slight chance of showers after midnight. Humid with lows in the upper 70s. West winds around 5 miles per hour. Chance of rain 50%. Sunday, mostly sunny. A chance of showers and thunderstorms in the afternoon. Highs in the mid-90s. Northwest winds 5 to 10 miles per hour. Chance of rain 40%. Heat index values up to 106. Sunday night, partly cloudy. A chance of showers and thunderstorms in the evening, then a slight chance of showers after midnight. Lows in the upper 70s. Chance of rain 40%. Monday through Tuesday night, partly cloudy with a slight chance of showers and thunderstorms. Highs in the upper 90s. Lows in the upper 70s. Chance of rain 20%. Heat index values up to 110. Wednesday and Wednesday night, partly cloudy. A chance of showers and thunderstorms. Highs in the mid-90s. Lows in the upper 70s. Chance of rain 40%. Heat index values up to 110. Thursday, mostly sunny. A chance of showers and thunderstorms in the morning, then showers and thunderstorms likely in the afternoon. Highs in the mid-90s. Chance of rain 60%. Heat index values up to 110. The coastal waters forecast for the following waters from Suwannee River to Apalachicola, Florida, extending from 20 to 60 nautical miles. Coastal waters from Okaloosa-Walton County line to Mexico Beach out to 20 nautical miles. Coastal waters from Mexico Beach to Apalachicola out to 20 nautical miles. Waters from Okaloosa-Walton County line to Mexico Beach 20 to 60 nautical miles. And waters from Mexico Beach to Apalachicola 20 to 60 nautical miles. Rest of today, north winds 5 to 10 knots, becoming west late. Seas 2 to 3 feet. Wave detail, southwest 2 feet at 7 seconds. Protected waters a light chop. Tonight, northwest winds 5 to 10 knots. Seas around 2 feet. Wave detail, southwest 2 feet at 7 seconds. Protected waters a light chop. Saturday, northwest winds 5 to 10 knots. Seas around 2 feet. Wave detail, west 2 feet at 7 seconds. Protected waters a light chop. Saturday night, west winds 5 to 10 knots. Seas around 2 feet. Wave detail, west 1 foot at 3 seconds and southwest 1 foot at 6 seconds. Protected waters a light chop. A slight chance of showers and thunderstorms after midnight. Sunday, west winds 10 to 15 knots. Seas around 2 feet. Wave detail, west 2 feet at 5 seconds. Protected waters a moderate chop. A slight chance of showers and thunderstorms in the morning, then a chance of showers and thunderstorms in the afternoon. Sunday night, west winds around 50 knots with gusts up to 20 knots. Seas 2 to 3 feet. Wave detail, west 3 feet at 4 seconds. Protected waters a moderate chop. A chance of showers and thunderstorms. Monday, west winds 10 to 15 knots. Seas 2 to 3 feet. Protected waters a moderate chop. A chance of showers and thunderstorms.

mainly in the morning. Monday night, west winds 10 to 15 knots. Seas 2 to 3 feet. Protected waters a moderate chop. A slight chance of showers and thunderstorms. Tuesday, west winds 10 to 15 knots. Seas 2 to 3 feet. Protected waters a moderate chop. A slight chance of showers and thunderstorms in the morning. Tuesday night, southwest winds 10 to 15 knots. Seas 2 to 3 feet. Protected waters a moderate chop. Winds and waves higher and near thunderstorms. The coastal waters forecast for the following St. Andrews Bay waterways. Rest of today, north winds around 5 knots, becoming southwest late. Protected waters a light chop. Tonight, west winds 5 to 10 knots. Protected waters a light chop. Saturday, northwest winds 5 to 10 knots. Protected waters a light chop. A chance of showers and thunderstorms in the afternoon. Saturday night, west winds 5 to 10 knots. Protected waters a light chop. Sunday, west winds 5 to 10 knots. Protected waters a light chop. A slight chance of showers and thunderstorms in the afternoon. Sunday night, west winds around 10 knots. Protected waters a light chop. A slight chance of showers and thunderstorms in the evening. Monday, west winds 5 to 10 knots. Protected waters a light chop. A slight chance of showers and thunderstorms in the afternoon. Monday night, west winds 5 to 10 knots. Protected waters a light chop. Tuesday, west winds 5 to 10 knots. Protected waters a light chop. Tuesday night, southwest winds 5 to 10 knots. Protected waters a light chop. Winds and waves higher and near thunderstorms. The Tropical Weather Outlook. For the North Atlantic, Caribbean Sea, and the Gulf of America, tropical cyclone formation is not expected during the next 7 days. The Surf Zone forecasts general outlook. Waves along northeast Gulf beaches will still be coming down today following the passage of Tropical Storm Bertha earlier this week, keeping another day with a high risk of rip currents. By Saturday, surf will have decreased enough for most beaches to drop back to a moderate risk of rip currents. Westerly winds will increase from Sunday through Tuesday, bringing a high risk of rip currents for west and southwest facing beaches of Gulf and Bay counties. Based on communication with area beach officials, the following flags are flying at area beaches: Walton, Red Bay, Red State Park Gulf Beaches, Red West Facing Gulf Beaches, Red South Facing Gulf Beaches, Red Franklin, Yellow. Tide information for Friday, July 24, 2026. St. Marks River entrance. High 12:38 a.m., low 3:12 a.m., high 10:26 a.m., low 6:39 p.m. Apalachicola. High 10:43 a.m., low 8:39 p.m. St. Andrews Bay at Panama City. High 5:57 a.m., low 5:58 p.m. Note that the times of high and low tide are 3 minutes earlier at Shell Point than at the St. Marks River entrance. The average water temperature at Apalachicola was 84.2 degrees. Sunrise and sunset in Tallahassee. July 24, 2026, sunrise 6:51 a.m. Eastern Daylight Time, sunset 8:37 p.m. Eastern Daylight Time. 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The latest weather and forecast information can also be accessed by calling our automated forecast line at 850-942-8851. The current time is 12:13 p.m. Eastern Daylight Time. These are the noon Eastern Daylight Time conditions. At the Tallahassee Airport, it was mostly sunny. The temperature was 91 degrees. The wind was variable at 3 miles an hour. At Florida State University, the temperature was 91 degrees. The wind was northeast at 2 miles an hour. At Apalachicola, it was sunny. The temperature was 89 degrees. The wind was variable at 3 miles an hour. At Panama City Northwest, it was sunny. The temperature was 87 degrees. The wind was variable at 3 miles an hour. At Dothan, it was sunny. The temperature was 86 degrees. The wind was northwest at 6 miles an hour. At Albany, it was mostly sunny. The temperature was 89 degrees. The wind was west at 6 miles an hour. At Valdosta, it was sunny. The temperature was 92 degrees. The wind

was north at 3 miles an hour. Over the marine area, at the buoy south of Apalachicola, winds were northeast at 8 knots and seas were 3 feet. At the buoy south of Panama City, winds were north at 6 knots and seas were 3 feet. At the buoy south of Pensacola, winds were calm. The forecast for the local area. Today, mostly sunny. Highs in the upper 90s. Northwest winds around 5 miles per hour. Heat index values up to 106. Tonight, partly cloudy. Lows in the mid-70s. West winds around 5 miles per hour. Heat index values up to 105 early in the evening. Saturday, mostly sunny. A chance of showers and thunderstorms in the afternoon. Humid with highs in the mid-90s. Northwest winds around 5 miles per hour. Chance of rain 40%. Heat index values up to 107. Saturday night, mostly cloudy with a chance of showers and thunderstorms in the evening, then partly cloudy with a slight chance of showers after midnight. Humid with lows in the upper 70s. West winds around 5 miles per hour. Chance of rain 50%. Sunday, mostly sunny. A chance of showers and thunderstorms in the afternoon. Highs in the mid-90s. Northwest winds 5 to 10 miles per hour. Chance of rain 40%. Heat index values up to 106. Sunday night, partly cloudy. A chance of showers and thunderstorms in the evening, then a slight chance of showers after midnight. Lows in the upper 70s. Chance of rain 40%. Monday through Tuesday night, partly cloudy with a slight chance of showers and thunderstorms. Highs in the upper 90s. Lows in the upper 70s. Chance of rain 20%. Heat index values up to 110. Wednesday and Wednesday night, partly cloudy. A chance of showers and thunderstorms. Highs in the mid-90s. Lows in the upper 70s. Chance of rain 40%. Heat index values up to 110. Thursday, mostly sunny. A chance of showers and thunderstorms in the morning, then showers and thunderstorms likely in the afternoon. Highs in the mid-90s. Chance of rain 60%. Heat index values up to 110. The coastal waters forecast for the following waters from Suwannee River to Apalachicola, Florida, extending from 20 to 60 nautical miles. Coastal waters from Okaloosa-Walton County line to Mexico Beach out to 20 nautical miles. Coastal waters from Mexico Beach to Apalachicola out to 20 nautical miles. Waters from Okaloosa-Walton County line to Mexico Beach 20 to 60 nautical miles. And waters from Mexico Beach to Apalachicola 20 to 60 nautical miles. Rest of today, north winds 5 to 10 knots, becoming west late. Seas 2 to 3 feet. Wave detail, southwest 2 feet at 7 seconds. Protected waters a light chop. Tonight, northwest winds 5 to 10 knots. Seas around 2 feet. Wave detail, southwest 2 feet at 7 seconds. Protected waters a light chop. Saturday, northwest winds 5 to 10 knots. Seas around 2 feet. Wave detail, west 2 feet at 7 seconds. Protected waters a light chop. Saturday night, west winds 5 to 10 knots. Seas around 2 feet. Wave detail, west 1 foot at 3 seconds and southwest 1 foot at 6 seconds. Protected waters a light chop. A slight chance of showers and thunderstorms after midnight. Sunday, west winds 10 to 15 knots. Seas around 2 feet. Wave detail, west 2 feet at 5 seconds. Protected waters a moderate chop. A slight chance of showers and thunderstorms in the morning, then a chance of showers and thunderstorms in the afternoon. Sunday night, west winds around 15 knots with gusts up to 20 knots. Seas 2 to 3 feet. Wave detail, west 3 feet at 4 seconds. Protected waters a moderate chop. A chance of showers and thunderstorms. Monday, west winds 10 to 15 knots. Seas 2 to 3 feet. Protected waters a moderate chop. A chance of showers and thunderstorms, mainly in the morning. Monday night, west winds 10 to 15 knots. Seas 2 to 3 feet. Protected waters a moderate chop. A slight chance of showers and thunderstorms. Tuesday, west winds 10 to 15 knots. Seas 2 to 3 feet. Protected waters a moderate chop. A slight chance of showers and thunderstorms in the morning. Tuesday night, southwest winds 10 to 15 knots. Seas 2 to 3 feet.

Affected waters a moderate chop. Winds and waves higher and near thunderstorms. The coastal waters forecast for the following St. Andrews Bay waterways. Rest of today, north winds around 5 knots, becoming southwest late. Protected waters a light chop. Tonight, west winds 5 to 10 knots. Protected waters a light chop. Saturday, northwest winds 5 to 10 knots. Protected waters a light chop. A chance of showers and thunderstorms in the afternoon. Saturday night, west winds 5 to 10 knots. Protected waters a light chop. Sunday, west winds 5 to 10 knots. Protected waters a light chop. A slight chance of showers and thunderstorms in the afternoon. Sunday night, west winds around 10 knots. Protected waters a light chop. A slight chance of showers and thunderstorms in the evening. Monday, west winds 5 to 10 knots. Protected waters a light chop. A slight chance of showers and thunderstorms in the afternoon. Monday night, west winds 5 to 10 knots. Protected waters a light chop. Tuesday, west winds 5 to 10 knots. Protected waters a light chop. Tuesday night, southwest winds 5 to 10 knots. Protected waters a light chop. Winds and waves higher and near thunderstorms. The Tropical Weather Outlook. For the North Atlantic, Caribbean Sea, and the Gulf of America, tropical cyclone formation is not expected during the next 7 days. The Surf Zone Forecast General Outlook. Waves along northeast Gulf beaches will still be coming down today following the passage of Tropical Storm Bertha earlier this week, keeping another day with a high risk of rip currents. By Saturday, surf will have decreased enough for most beaches to drop back to a moderate risk of rip currents. Westerly winds will increase from Sunday through Tuesday, bringing a high risk of rip currents for west and southwest facing beaches of Gulf and Bay counties. Based on communication with area beach officials, the following flags are flying at area beaches: Walton, Red Bay, Red State Park Gulf Beaches, Red West Facing Gulf Beaches, Red South Facing Gulf Beaches, Red Franklin, Yellow. Tide information for Friday, July 24, 2026. St. Marks River Entrance. High 12:38 a.m., low 3:12 a.m., high 10:26 a.m., low 6:39 p.m. Apalachicola. High 10:43 a.m., low 8:39 p.m. St. Andrews Bay at Panama City. High 5:57 a.m., low 5:58 p.m. Note that the times of high and low tide are 3 minutes earlier at Shell Point than at the St. Marks River entrance. The average water temperature at Apalachicola was 84.2 degrees. Sunrise and sunset in Tallahassee. July 24, 2026. Sunrise 6:51 a.m. Eastern Daylight Time, sunset 8:37 p.m. Eastern Daylight Time. 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This broadcast originates from your National Weather Service office in Tallahassee, Florida. The latest weather and forecast information can also be accessed by calling our automated forecast line at 850-942-8851. The current time is 12:22 p.m. Eastern Daylight Time. These are the noon Eastern Daylight Time conditions. At the Tallahassee Airport, it was mostly sunny. The temperature was 91 degrees. The wind was variable at 3 miles an hour. At Florida State University, the temperature was 91 degrees. The wind was northeast at 2 miles an hour. At Apalachicola, it was sunny. The temperature was 89 degrees. The wind was variable at 3 miles an hour. At Panama City Northwest, it was sunny. The temperature was 87 degrees. The wind was variable at 3 miles an hour. At Dothan, it was mostly sunny. The temperature was 86 degrees. The wind was northwest at 6 miles an hour. At Albany, it was mostly sunny. The temperature was 89 degrees. The wind was west at 6 miles an hour. At Valdosta, it was sunny. The temperature was 92 degrees. The wind was north at 3 miles an hour. Over the marine area, at the buoys south of Apalachicola, winds were northeast at 8 knots and seas were 3 feet. At the buoys south of Panama City, winds were north at 6 knots and seas were 3 feet. At the buoys south of Pensacola, wave height 2 feet. Wave period 5 seconds. The forecast for the local area. Today, mostly sunny. Highs in the upper 90s.
Northwest winds around 5 miles.

per hour. Heat index values up to 106. Tonight, partly cloudy. Lows in the mid-70s. West winds around 5 miles per hour. Heat index values up to 105 early in the evening. Saturday, mostly sunny. A chance of showers and thunderstorms in the afternoon. Humid with highs in the mid-90s. Northwest winds around 5 miles per hour. Chance of rain 40%. Heat index values up to 107. Saturday night, mostly cloudy with a chance of showers and thunderstorms in the evening, then partly cloudy with a slight chance of showers after midnight. Humid with lows in the upper 70s. West winds around 5 miles per hour. Chance of rain 50%. Sunday, mostly sunny. A chance of showers and thunderstorms in the afternoon. Highs in the mid-90s. Northwest winds 5 to 10 miles per hour. Chance of rain 40%. Heat index values up to 106. Sunday night, partly cloudy. A chance of showers and thunderstorms in the evening, then a slight chance of showers after midnight. Lows in the upper 70s. Chance of rain 40%. Monday through Tuesday night, partly cloudy with a slight chance of showers and thunderstorms. Highs in the upper 90s. Lows in the upper 70s. Chance of rain 20%. Heat index values up to 110. Wednesday and Wednesday night, partly cloudy. A chance of showers and thunderstorms. Highs in the mid-90s. Lows in the upper 70s. Chance of rain 40%. Heat index values up to 110. Thursday, mostly sunny. A chance of showers and thunderstorms in the morning, then showers and thunderstorms likely in the afternoon. Highs in the mid-90s. Chance of rain 60%. Heat index values up to 110. The coastal waters forecast for the following waters from Suwannee River to Apalachicola, Florida, extending from 20 to 60 nautical miles. Coastal waters from Okaloosa, Walton County line to Mexico Beach out to 20 nautical miles. Coastal waters from Mexico Beach to Apalachicola out to 20 nautical miles. Waters from Okaloosa, Walton County line to Mexico Beach 20 to 60 nautical miles. And waters from Mexico Beach to Apalachicola 20 to 60 nautical miles. Rest of today, north winds 5 to 10 knots, becoming west late. Seas 2 to 3 feet. Wave detail, southwest 2 feet at 7 seconds. Protected waters a light chop. Tonight, northwest winds 5 to 10 knots. Seas around 2 feet. Wave detail, southwest 2 feet at 7 seconds. Protected waters a light chop. Saturday, northwest winds 5 to 10 knots. Seas around 2 feet. Wave detail, west 2 feet at 7 seconds. Protected waters a light chop. Saturday night, west winds 5 to 10 knots. Seas around 2 feet. Wave detail, west 1 foot at 3 seconds and southwest 1 foot at 6 seconds. Protected waters a light chop. A slight chance of showers and thunderstorms after midnight. Sunday, west winds 10 to 15 knots. Seas around 2 feet. Wave detail, west 2 feet at 5 seconds. Protected waters a moderate chop. A slight chance of showers and thunderstorms in the morning, then a chance of showers and thunderstorms in the afternoon. Sunday night, west winds around 50 knots with gusts up to 20 knots. Seas 2 to 3 feet. Wave detail, west 3 feet at 4 seconds. Protected waters a moderate chop. A chance of showers and thunderstorms. Monday, west winds 10 to 15 knots. Seas 2 to 3 feet. Protected waters a moderate chop. A chance of showers and thunderstorms, mainly in the morning. Monday night, west winds 10 to 15 knots. Seas 2 to 3 feet. Protected waters a moderate chop. A slight chance of showers and thunderstorms. Tuesday, west winds 10 to 15 knots. Seas 2 to 3 feet. Protected waters a moderate chop. A slight chance of showers and thunderstorms in the morning. Tuesday night, southwest winds 10 to 15 knots. Seas 2 to 3 feet. Protected waters a moderate chop. Winds and waves higher in and near thunderstorms. The coastal waters forecast for the following St. Andrews Bay waterways. Rest of today, north winds around 5 knots, becoming southwest late. Protected waters a light chop. Tonight, west winds 5 to 10 knots. Protected waters a light chop. Saturday, northwest winds 5 to 10 knots.

Protected water is a light shop. Winds and waves higher and near thunderstorms. The tropical weather outlook. For the North Atlantic, Caribbean Sea, and the Gulf of America, tropical cyclone formation is not expected during the next 7 days. The surf zone forecast general outlook. Waves along northeast Gulf beaches will still be coming down today following the passage of Tropical Storm Bertha earlier this week, keeping another day with a high risk of rip currents. By Saturday, surf will have decreased enough for most beaches to drop back to a moderate risk of rip currents. Westerly winds will increase from Sunday through Tuesday, bringing a high risk of rip currents for west and southwest facing beaches of Gulf and Bay counties. Based on communication with area beach officials, the following flags are flying at area beaches: Walton, Red Bay, Red State Park Gulf Beaches, Red West Facing Gulf Beaches, Red South Facing Gulf Beaches, Red Franklin, Yellow. The Tallahassee Climate Summary for yesterday, July 23, 2026. Yesterday's high temperature was 96 degrees. This high was 4 degrees above the normal high of 92. Yesterday's low temperature was 72 degrees. This low was 1 degree below the normal low of 73. A trace of precipitation fell yesterday, which brings the monthly total to 5.81 inches. This is 0.59 inches above the normal amount of 5.22 inches for July. The total precipitation for the year now stands at 23.20 inches, which is 10.60 inches below normal. The normal high temperature for today is 92 degrees, and the normal low is 73. The record high for today is 98, which last occurred in 1932, and the record low is 67, which occurred in 1929. Sunrise today is at 6:51 a.m. and sunset is at 8:37 p.m. Tide information for Friday, July 24, 2026. St. Mark's River entrance. High 12:38 a.m., low 3:12 a.m., high 10:26 a.m., low 6:39 p.m. Apalachicola. High 10:43 a.m., low 8:39 p.m. St. Andrews Bay at Panama City. High 5:57 a.m., low 5:58 p.m. Note that the times of high and low tide are 3 minutes earlier at Shell Point than at the St. Mark's River entrance. The average water temperature at Apalachicola was 84.2 degrees. Sunrise and sunset in Tallahassee. July 24, 2026. Sunrise 6:51 a.m. Eastern Daylight Time, sunset 8:37 p.m. Eastern Daylight Time. 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The latest weather and forecast information can also be accessed by calling our automated forecast line at 850-942-8851. The current time is 12:33 p.m. Eastern Daylight Time. These are the noon Eastern Daylight Time conditions. At the Tallahassee Airport, it was mostly sunny. The temperature was 91 degrees. The wind was variable at 3 miles an hour. At Florida State University, the temperature was 91 degrees. The wind was northeast at 2 miles an hour. At Apalachicola, it was sunny. The temperature was 89 degrees. The wind was variable at 3 miles an hour. At Panama City Northwest, it was sunny. The temperature was 87 degrees. The wind was variable at 3 miles an hour. At Dothan, it was mostly sunny. The temperature was 86 degrees. The wind was northwest at 6 miles an hour. At Albany, it was mostly sunny. The temperature was 89 degrees. The wind was west at 6 miles an hour. At Valdosta, it was sunny. The temperature was 92 degrees. The wind was north at 3 miles an hour. Over the marine area, at the buoy south of Apalachicola, winds were northeast at 8 knots and seas were 3 feet. At the buoy south of Panama City, winds were north at 6 knots and seas were 3 feet. At the buoy south of Pensacola, wave height 2 feet. Wave period 5 seconds. The forecast for the local area. Today, mostly sunny. Highs in the upper 90s. Northwest winds around 5 miles per hour. Heat index values up to 106. Tonight, partly cloudy. Lows in the mid-70s. West winds around 5 miles per hour.

heat index values up to 105 early in the evening. Saturday, mostly sunny. A chance of showers and thunderstorms in the afternoon. Humid with highs in the mid-90s. Northwest winds around 5 miles per hour. Chance of rain 40%. Heat index values up to 107. Saturday night, mostly cloudy with a chance of showers and thunderstorms in the evening, then partly cloudy with a slight chance of showers after midnight. Humid with lows in the upper 70s. West winds around 5 miles per hour. Chance of rain 50%. Sunday, mostly sunny. A chance of showers and thunderstorms in the afternoon. Highs in the mid-90s. Northwest winds 5 to 10 miles per hour. Chance of rain 40%. Heat index values up to 106. Sunday night, partly cloudy. A chance of showers and thunderstorms in the evening, then a slight chance of showers after midnight. Lows in the upper 70s. Chance of rain 40%. Monday through Tuesday night, partly cloudy with a slight chance of showers and thunderstorms. Highs in the upper 90s. Lows in the upper 70s. Chance of rain 20%. Heat index values up to 110. Wednesday and Wednesday night, partly cloudy. A chance of showers and thunderstorms. Highs in the mid-90s. Lows in the upper 70s. Chance of rain 40%. Heat index values up to 110. Thursday, mostly sunny. A chance of showers and thunderstorms in the morning, then showers and thunderstorms likely in the afternoon. Highs in the mid-90s. Chance of rain 60%. Heat index values up to 110. The coastal waters forecast for the following waters from Suwannee River to Apalachicola, Florida, extending from 20 to 60 nautical miles, coastal waters from Okaloosa-Walton County line to Mexico Beach out to 20 nautical miles, coastal waters from Mexico Beach to Apalachicola out to 20 nautical miles, waters from Okaloosa-Walton County line to Mexico Beach 20 to 60 nautical miles, and waters from Mexico Beach to Apalachicola 20 to 60 nautical miles. Rest of today, north winds 5 to 10 knots, becoming west late. Seas 2 to 3 feet. Wave detail, southwest 2 feet at 7 seconds. Protected waters a light chop. Tonight, northwest winds 5 to 10 knots. Seas around 2 feet. Wave detail, southwest 2 feet at 7 seconds. Protected waters a light chop. Saturday, northwest winds 5 to 10 knots. Seas around 2 feet. Wave detail, west 2 feet at 7 seconds. Protected waters a light chop. Saturday night, west winds 5 to 10 knots. Seas around 2 feet. Wave detail, west 1 foot at 3 seconds and southwest 1 foot at 6 seconds. Protected waters a light chop. A slight chance of showers and thunderstorms after midnight. Sunday, west winds 10 to 15 knots. Seas around 2 feet. Wave detail, west 2 feet at 5 seconds. Protected waters a moderate chop. A slight chance of showers and thunderstorms in the morning, then a chance of showers and thunderstorms in the afternoon. Sunday night, west winds around 50 knots with gusts up to 20 knots. Seas 2 to 3 feet. Wave detail, west 3 feet at 4 seconds. Protected waters a moderate chop. A chance of showers and thunderstorms. Monday, west winds 10 to 15 knots. Seas 2 to 3 feet. Protected waters a moderate chop. A chance of showers and thunderstorms, mainly in the morning. Monday night, west winds 10 to 15 knots. Seas 2 to 3 feet. Protected waters a moderate chop. A slight chance of showers and thunderstorms. Tuesday, west winds 10 to 15 knots. Seas 2 to 3 feet. Protected waters a moderate chop. A slight chance of showers and thunderstorms in the morning. Tuesday night, southwest winds 10 to 15 knots. Seas 2 to 3 feet. Protected waters a moderate chop. Winds and waves higher in and near thunderstorms. The coastal waters forecast for the following St. Andrews Bay waterways. Rest of today, north winds around 5 knots, becoming southwest late. Protected waters a light chop. Tonight, west winds 5 to 10 knots. Protected waters a light chop. Saturday, northwest winds 5 to 10 knots. Protected waters a light chop. A chance of showers and thunderstorms in the afternoon. Saturday night, west winds 5 to 10 knots. Protected waters a light chop.
Sunday, west winds 5 to 10 knots. Protected waters, a light chop. A slight chance of showers and thunderstorms in the afternoon. Sunday night, west winds around 10 knots. Protected waters, a light chop. A slight chance of showers and thunderstorms in the evening. Monday, west winds 5 to 10 knots. Protected waters, a light chop. A slight chance of showers and thunderstorms in the afternoon. Monday night, west winds 5 to 10 knots. Protected waters, a light chop. Tuesday, west winds 5 to 10 knots. Protected waters, a light chop. Tuesday night, southwest winds 5 to 10 knots. Protected waters, a light chop. Winds and waves higher and near thunderstorms. The Tropical Weather Outlook. For the North Atlantic, Caribbean Sea, and the Gulf of America, tropical cyclone formation is not expected during the next 7 days. The Surf Zone Forecast General Outlook. Waves along northeast Gulf beaches will still be coming down today following the passage of Tropical Storm Bertha earlier this week, keeping another day with a high risk of rip currents. By Saturday, surf will have decreased enough for most beaches to drop back to a moderate risk of rip currents. Westerly winds will increase from Sunday through Tuesday, bringing a high risk of rip currents for west and southwest facing beaches of Gulf and Bay counties. Based on communication with area beach officials, the following flags are flying at area beaches: Walton, Red Bay, Red State Park Gulf Beaches, Red West Facing Gulf Beaches, Red South Facing Gulf Beaches, Red Franklin, Yellow. Tide information for Friday, July 24, 2026. St. Marks River Entrance. High 12:38 a.m., low 3:12 a.m., high 10:26 a.m., low 6:39 p.m. Apalachicola. High 10:43 a.m., low 8:39 p.m. St. Andrews Bay at Panama City. High 5:57 a.m., low 5:58 p.m. Note that the times of high and low tide are 3 minutes earlier at Shell Point than at the St. Marks River entrance. The average water temperature at Apalachicola was 84.2 degrees. Sunrise and sunset in Tallahassee. July 24, 2026. Sunrise 6:51 a.m. Eastern Daylight Time, sunset 8:37 p.m. Eastern Daylight Time. 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This broadcast originates from your National Weather Service office in Tallahassee, Florida. 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The current time is 12:43 p.m. Eastern Daylight Time. These are the noon Eastern Daylight Time conditions. At the Tallahassee Airport, it was mostly sunny. The temperature was 91 degrees. The wind was variable at 3 miles an hour. At Florida State University, the temperature was 91 degrees. The wind was northeast at 2 miles an hour. At Apalachicola, it was sunny. The temperature was 89 degrees. The wind was variable at 3 miles an hour. At Panama City Northwest, it was sunny. The temperature was 87 degrees. The wind was variable at 3 miles an hour. At Dothan, it was mostly sunny. The temperature was 86 degrees. The wind was northwest at 6 miles an hour. At Albany, it was mostly sunny. The temperature was 89 degrees. The wind was west at 6 miles an hour. At Valdosta, it was sunny. The temperature was 92 degrees. The wind was north at 3 miles an hour. Over the marine area, at the buoys south of Apalachicola, winds were northeast at 8 knots and seas were 3 feet. At the buoys south of Panama City, winds were north at 6 knots and seas were 3 feet. At the buoys south of Pensacola, wave height 2 feet. Wave 35 seconds. The forecast for the local area. Today, mostly sunny. Highs in the upper 90s. Northwest winds around 5 miles per hour. Heat index values up to 106. Tonight, partly cloudy. Lows in the mid-70s. West winds around 5 miles per hour. Heat index values up to 105 early in the evening. Saturday, mostly sunny. A chance of showers and thunderstorms in the afternoon. Humid with highs in the mid-90s. Northwest winds around 5 miles per hour. Chance of rain 40%. Heat index values up to 107. Saturday night, mostly cloudy with a chance of showers and thunderstorms in the evening, then partly cloudy with a slight chance of

showers after midnight. Humid with lows in the upper 70s. West winds around 5 miles per hour. Chance of rain 50%. Sunday, mostly sunny. A chance of showers and thunderstorms in the afternoon. Highs in the mid-90s. Northwest winds 5 to 10 miles per hour. Chance of rain 40%. Heat index values up to 106. Sunday night, partly cloudy. A chance of showers and thunderstorms in the evening, then a slight chance of showers after midnight. Lows in the upper 70s. Chance of rain 40%. Monday through Tuesday night, partly cloudy with a slight chance of showers and thunderstorms. Highs in the upper 90s. Lows in the upper 70s. Chance of rain 20%. Heat index values up to 110. Wednesday and Wednesday night, partly cloudy. A chance of showers and thunderstorms. Highs in the mid-90s. Lows in the upper 70s. Chance of rain 40%. Heat index values up to 110. Thursday, mostly sunny. A chance of showers and thunderstorms in the morning, then showers and thunderstorms likely in the afternoon. Highs in the mid-90s. Chance of rain 60%. Heat index values up to 110. The coastal waters forecast for the following: waters from Suwannee River to Apalachicola, Florida, extending from 20 to 60 nautical miles. Coastal waters from Okaloosa-Walton County line to Mexico Beach out to 20 nautical miles. Coastal waters from Mexico Beach to Apalachicola out to 20 nautical miles. Waters from Okaloosa-Walton County line to Mexico Beach 20 to 60 nautical miles. And waters from Mexico Beach to Apalachicola 20 to 60 nautical miles. Rest of today, north winds 5 to 10 knots, becoming west late. Seas 2 to 3 feet. Wave detail, southwest 2 feet at 7 seconds. Protected waters a light chop. Tonight, northwest winds 5 to 10 knots. Seas around 2 feet. Wave detail, southwest 2 feet at 7 seconds. Protected waters a light chop. Saturday, northwest winds 5 to 10 knots. Seas around 2 feet. Wave detail, west 2 feet at 7 seconds. Protected waters a light chop. Saturday night, west winds 5 to 10 knots. Seas around 2 feet. Wave detail, west 1 foot at 3 seconds and southwest 1 foot at 6 seconds. Protected waters a light chop. A slight chance of showers and thunderstorms after midnight. Sunday, west winds 10 to 15 knots. Seas around 2 feet. Wave detail, west 2 feet at 5 seconds. Protected waters a moderate chop. A slight chance of showers and thunderstorms in the morning, then a chance of showers and thunderstorms in the afternoon. Sunday night, west winds around 15 knots with gusts up to 20 knots. Seas 2 to 3 feet. Wave detail, west 3 feet at 4 seconds. Protected waters a moderate chop. A chance of showers and thunderstorms. Monday, west winds 10 to 15 knots. Seas 2 to 3 feet. Protected waters a moderate chop. A chance of showers and thunderstorms, mainly in the morning. Monday night, west winds 10 to 15 knots. Seas 2 to 3 feet. Protected waters a moderate chop. A slight chance of showers and thunderstorms. Tuesday, west winds 10 to 15 knots. Seas 2 to 3 feet. Protected waters a moderate chop. A slight chance of showers and thunderstorms in the morning. Tuesday night, southwest winds 10 to 15 knots. Seas 2 to 3 feet. Protected waters a moderate chop. Winds and waves higher and near thunderstorms. The coastal waters forecast for the following St. Andrews Bay waterways. Rest of today, north winds around 5 knots, becoming southwest late. Protected waters a light chop. Tonight, west winds 5 to 10 knots. Protected waters a light chop. Saturday, northwest winds 5 to 10 knots. Protected waters a light chop. A chance of showers and thunderstorms in the afternoon. Saturday night, west winds 5 to 10 knots. Protected waters a light chop. Sunday, west winds 5 to 10 knots. Protected waters a light chop. A slight chance of showers and thunderstorms in the afternoon. Sunday night, west winds around 10 knots. Protected waters a light chop. A slight chance of showers and thunderstorms in the evening. Monday, west winds 5 to 10 knots. Protected waters a light chop. A slight chance of showers and thunderstorms in the afternoon.
afternoon. Monday night, west winds 5 to 10 knots. Protected waters a light shop. Tuesday, west winds 5 to 10 knots. Protected waters a light shop. Tuesday night, southwest winds 5 to 10 knots. Protected waters a light shop. Winds and waves higher and near thunderstorms. The Tropical Weather Outlook. For the North Atlantic, Caribbean Sea, and the Gulf of America, tropical cyclone formation is not expected during the next 7 days. The Surf Zone Forecast. General outlook, waves along northeast Gulf beaches will still be coming down today following the passage of Tropical Storm Bertha earlier this week, keeping another day with a high risk of rip currents. By Saturday, surf will have decreased enough for most beaches to drop back to a moderate risk of rip currents. Westerly winds will increase from Sunday through Tuesday, bringing a high risk of rip currents for west and southwest facing beaches of Gulf and Bay counties. Based on communication with area beach officials, the following flags are flying at area beaches: Walton, Red Bay, Red State Park Gulf Beaches, Red West Facing Gulf Beaches, Red South Facing Gulf Beaches, Red Franklin, Yellow. Tide information for Friday, July 24, 2026. St. Mark's River entrance. High 12:38 a.m., low 3:12 a.m., high 10:26 a.m., low 6:39 p.m. Apalachicola. High 10:43 a.m., low 8:39 p.m. St. Andrews Bay at Panama City. High 5:57 a.m., low 5:58 p.m. Note that the times of high and low tide are 3 minutes earlier at Shell Point than at the St. Mark's River entrance. The average water temperature at Apalachicola was 84.2 degrees. Sunrise and sunset in Tallahassee. July 24, 2026, sunrise 6:51 a.m. Eastern Daylight Time, sunset 8:37 p.m. Eastern Daylight Time. 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The latest weather and forecast information can also be accessed by calling our automated forecast line at 850-942-8851. The current time is 12:52 p.m. Eastern Daylight Time. These are the noon Eastern Daylight Time conditions. At the Tallahassee Airport, it was mostly sunny. The temperature was 91 degrees. The wind was variable at 3 miles an hour. At Florida State University, the temperature was 91 degrees. The wind was northeast at 2 miles an hour. At Apalachicola, it was sunny. The temperature was 89 degrees. The wind was variable at 3 miles an hour. At Panama City Northwest, it was sunny. The temperature was 87 degrees. The wind was variable at 3 miles an hour. At Dothan, it was mostly sunny. The temperature was 86 degrees. The wind was northwest at 6 miles an hour. At Albany, it was mostly sunny. The temperature was 89 degrees. The wind was west at 6 miles an hour. At Valdosta, it was sunny. The temperature was 92 degrees. The wind was north at 3 miles an hour. Over the marine area, at the buoy south of Apalachicola, winds were northeast at 8 knots and seas were 3 feet. At the buoy south of Panama City, winds were north at 6 knots and seas were 3 feet. At the buoy south of Pensacola, wave height 2 feet. Wave period 5 seconds. The forecast for the local area. Today, mostly sunny. Highs in the upper 90s. Northwest winds around 5 miles per hour. Heat index values up to 106. Tonight, partly cloudy. Lows in the mid-70s. West winds around 5 miles per hour. Heat index values up to 105 early in the evening. Saturday, mostly sunny. A chance of showers and thunderstorms in the afternoon. Humid with highs in the mid-90s. Northwest winds around 5 miles per hour. Chance of rain 40%. Heat index values up to 107. Saturday night, mostly cloudy with a chance of showers and thunderstorms in the evening, then partly cloudy with a slight chance of showers after midnight. Humid with lows in the upper 70s. West winds around 5 miles per hour. Chance of rain 50%. Sunday, mostly sunny. A chance of showers and thunderstorms in the afternoon. Highs in the mid-90s. Northwest winds 5 to 10 miles per hour. Chance of rain 40%. Heat index values up to 106. Sunday night, partly clear.

Cloudy. A chance of showers and thunderstorms in the evening. Then a slight chance of showers after midnight. Lows in the upper 70s. Chance of rain 40%. Monday through Tuesday night, partly cloudy with a slight chance of showers and thunderstorms. Highs in the upper 90s. Lows in the upper 70s. Chance of rain 20%. Heat index values up to 110. Wednesday and Wednesday night, partly cloudy. A chance of showers and thunderstorms. Highs in the mid-90s. Lows in the upper 70s. Chance of rain 40%. Heat index values up to 110. Thursday, mostly sunny. A chance of showers and thunderstorms in the morning, then showers and thunderstorms likely in the afternoon. Highs in the mid-90s. Chance of rain 60%. Heat index values up to 110. The coastal waters forecast for the following waters from Suwannee River to Apalachicola, Florida, extending from 20 to 60 nautical miles. Coastal waters from Okaloosa-Walton County line to Mexico Beach out to 20 nautical miles. Coastal waters from Mexico Beach to Apalachicola out to 20 nautical miles. Waters from Okaloosa-Walton County line to Mexico Beach 20 to 60 nautical miles. And waters from Mexico Beach to Apalachicola 20 to 60 nautical miles. Rest of today, north winds 5 to 10 knots, becoming west late. Seas 2 to 3 feet. Wave detail, southwest 2 feet at 7 seconds. Protected waters a light chop. Tonight, northwest winds 5 to 10 knots. Seas around 2 feet. Wave detail, southwest 2 feet at 7 seconds. Protected waters a light chop. Saturday, northwest winds 5 to 10 knots. Seas around 2 feet. Wave detail, west 2 feet at 7 seconds. Protected waters a light chop. Saturday night, west winds 5 to 10 knots. Seas around 2 feet. Wave detail, west 1 foot at 3 seconds and southwest 1 foot at 6 seconds. Protected waters a light chop. A slight chance of showers and thunderstorms after midnight. Sunday, west winds 10 to 15 knots. Seas around 2 feet. Wave detail, west 2 feet at 5 seconds. Protected waters a moderate chop. A slight chance of showers and thunderstorms in the morning, then a chance of showers and thunderstorms in the afternoon. Sunday night, west winds around 50 knots with gusts up to 20 knots. Seas 2 to 3 feet. Wave detail, west 3 feet at 4 seconds. Protected waters a moderate chop. A chance of showers and thunderstorms. Monday, west winds 10 to 15 knots. Seas 2 to 3 feet. Protected waters a moderate chop. A chance of showers and thunderstorms, mainly in the morning. Monday night, west winds 10 to 15 knots. Seas 2 to 3 feet. Protected waters a moderate chop. A slight chance of showers and thunderstorms. Tuesday, west winds 10 to 15 knots. Seas 2 to 3 feet. Protected waters a moderate chop. A slight chance of showers and thunderstorms in the morning. Tuesday night, southwest winds 10 to 15 knots. Seas 2 to 3 feet. Protected waters a moderate chop. Winds and waves higher in and near thunderstorms. The coastal waters forecast for the following St. Andrews Bay waterways. Rest of today, north winds around 5 knots, becoming southwest late. Protected waters a light chop. Tonight, west winds 5 to 10 knots. Protected waters a light chop. Saturday, northwest winds 5 to 10 knots. Protected waters a light chop. A chance of showers and thunderstorms in the afternoon. Saturday night, west winds 5 to 10 knots. Protected waters a light chop. Sunday, west winds 5 to 10 knots. Protected waters a light chop. A slight chance of showers and thunderstorms in the afternoon. Sunday night, west winds around 10 knots. Protected waters a light chop. A slight chance of showers and thunderstorms in the evening. Monday, west winds 5 to 10 knots. Protected waters a light chop. A slight chance of showers and thunderstorms in the afternoon. Monday night, west winds 5 to 10 knots. Protected waters a light chop. Tuesday, west winds 5 to 10 knots. Protected waters a light chop. Tuesday night, southwest winds 5 to 10 knots. Protected waters a light chop. Winds and waves higher in and near thunderstorms. The Tropical Weather Outlook.
for the North Atlantic, Caribbean Sea, and the Gulf of

America, tropical cyclone formation is not expected during the next 7 days. The surf zone forecasts general outlook. Waves along northeast Gulf beaches will still be coming down today following the passage of Tropical Storm Bertha earlier this week, keeping another day with a high risk of rip currents. By Saturday, surf will have decreased enough for most beaches to drop back to a moderate risk of rip currents. Westerly winds will increase from Sunday through Tuesday, bringing a high risk of rip currents for west and southwest facing beaches of Gulf and Bay counties. Based on communication with area beach officials, the following flags are flying at area beaches: Walton, Red Bay, Red State Park Gulf Beaches, Red West facing Gulf Beaches, Red South facing Gulf Beaches, Red Franklin, yellow. Tide information for Friday, July 24, 2026. St. Marks River entrance. High 12:38 a.m., low 3:12 a.m., high 10:26 a.m., low 6:39 p.m. Apalachicola. High 10:43 a.m., low 8:39 p.m. St. Andrews Bay at Panama City. High 5:57 a.m., low 5:58 p.m. Note that the times of high and low tide are 3 minutes earlier at Shell Point than at the St. Marks River entrance. The average water temperature at Apalachicola was 84.2 degrees. Sunrise and sunset in Tallahassee. July 24, 2026, sunrise 6:51 a.m. Eastern Daylight Time, sunset 8:37 p.m. Eastern Daylight Time. The Tallahassee climate summary for yesterday, July 23, 2026. Yesterday's high temperature was 96 degrees. This high was 4 degrees above the normal high of 92. Yesterday's low temperature was 72 degrees. This low was 1 degree below the normal low of 73. A trace of precipitation fell yesterday, which brings the monthly total to 5.81 inches. This is 0.59 inches above the normal amount of 5.22 inches for July. The total precipitation for the year now stands at 23.20 inches, which is 10.60 inches below normal. The normal high temperature for today is 92 degrees, and the normal low is 73. The record high for today is 98, which last occurred in 1932, and the record low is 67, which occurred in 1929. Sunrise today is at 6:51 a.m. and sunset is at 8:37 p.m. You are listening to NOAA Weather Radio Station KIH24 in Tallahassee, Florida, operating 24 hours a day on a frequency of 162.40 MHz. 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The latest weather and forecast information can also be accessed by calling our automated forecast line at 850-942-8851. The current time is 1:03 p.m. Eastern Daylight Time. These are the noon Eastern Daylight Time conditions. At the Tallahassee Airport, it was mostly sunny. The temperature was 91 degrees. The wind was variable at 3 miles an hour. At Florida State University, the temperature was 91 degrees. The wind was northeast at 2 miles an hour. At Apalachicola, it was sunny. The temperature was 89 degrees. The wind was variable at 3 miles an hour. At Panama City Northwest, it was sunny. The temperature was 87 degrees. The wind was variable at 3 miles an hour. At Dothan, it was mostly sunny. The temperature was 86 degrees. The wind was northwest at 6 miles an hour. At Albany, it was mostly sunny. The temperature was 89 degrees. The wind was west at 6 miles an hour. At Valdosta, it was sunny. The temperature was 92 degrees. The wind was north at 3 miles an hour. Over the marine area, at the buoys south of Apalachicola, winds were northeast at 8 knots and seas were 3 feet. At the buoys south of Panama City, winds were north at 6 knots and seas were 3 feet. At the buoys south of Pensacola, wave heights 2 feet. Wave period 5 seconds. The tropical weather outlook. For the North Atlantic, Caribbean Sea, and the Gulf of America, tropical cyclone formation is not expected during the next 7 days. The surf zone forecasts general outlook. Waves along northeast Gulf beaches will still be coming down today following the passage of Tropical Storm Bertha earlier this week, keeping another day with a high risk of rip currents. By Saturday, surf will have decreased enough for most beaches to drop back to a moderate risk of rip currents. Westerly winds will increase from Sunday through Tuesday, bringing a high risk of rip currents for west and southwest facing beaches of Gulf and Bay counties. Based on communication with area beach officials,
The following flags are flying at area beaches: Walton, Red Bay, Red State Park Golf Beaches, Red West Facing Golf Beaches, Red South Facing Golf Beaches, Red Franklin, yellow. Tide information for Friday, July 24, 2026. St. Mark's River entrance. High 12:38 a.m., low 3:12 a.m., high 10:26 a.m., low 6:39 p.m. Apalachicola. High 10:43 a.m., low 8:39 p.m. St. Andrews Bay at Panama City. High 5:57 a.m., low 5:58 p.m. Note that the times of high and low tide are 3 minutes earlier at Shell Point than at the St. Mark's River entrance. The average water temperature at Apalachicola was 84.2 degrees. Sunrise and sunset in Tallahassee. July 24, 2026, sunrise 6:51 a.m. Eastern Daylight Time, sunset 8:37 p.m. Eastern Daylight Time. 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The latest weather and forecast information can also be accessed by calling our automated forecast line at 850-942-8851. The current time is 1:06 p.m. Eastern Daylight Time. These are the 1 p.m. Eastern Daylight Time conditions. At the Tallahassee Airport, it was mostly sunny. The temperature was 92 degrees. The wind was calm. The report from Florida State University was not available. At Apalachicola, it was sunny. The temperature was 90 degrees. The wind was south at 7 miles an hour. At Panama City Northwest, it was sunny. The temperature was 90 degrees. The wind was north at 5 miles an hour. At Dothan, it was mostly sunny. The temperature was 88 degrees. The wind was calm. At Albany, it was mostly sunny. The temperature was 90 degrees. The wind was west at 5 miles an hour. At Valdosta, it was sunny. The temperature was 94 degrees. The wind was north at 7 miles an hour. Over the marine area, at the buoys south of Apalachicola, winds were north at 6 knots. At the buoys south of Panama City, winds were north at 8 knots. At the buoys south of Pensacola, winds were calm. The forecast for the local area. Today, mostly sunny. Highs in the upper 90s. Northwest winds around 5 miles per hour. Heat index values up to 106. Tonight, partly cloudy. Lows in the mid-70s. West winds around 5 miles per hour. Heat index values up to 105 early in the evening. Saturday, mostly sunny. A chance of showers and thunderstorms in the afternoon. Humid with highs in the mid-90s. Northwest winds around 5 miles per hour. Chance of rain 40%. Heat index values up to 107. Saturday night, mostly cloudy with a chance of showers and thunderstorms in the evening, then partly cloudy with a slight chance of showers after midnight. Humid with lows in the upper 70s. West winds around 5 miles per hour. Chance of rain 50%. Sunday, mostly sunny. A chance of showers and thunderstorms in the afternoon. Highs in the mid-90s. Northwest winds 5 to 10 miles per hour. Chance of rain 40%. Heat index values up to 106. Sunday night, partly cloudy. A chance of showers and thunderstorms in the evening, then a slight chance of showers after midnight. Lows in the upper 70s. Chance of rain 40%. Monday through Tuesday night, partly cloudy with a slight chance of showers and thunderstorms. Highs in the upper 90s. Lows in the upper 70s. Chance of rain 20%. Heat index values up to 110. Wednesday and Wednesday night, partly cloudy. A chance of showers and thunderstorms. Highs in the mid-90s. Lows in the upper 70s. Chance of rain 40%. Heat index values up to 110. Thursday, mostly sunny. A chance of showers and thunderstorms in the morning, then showers and thunderstorms likely in the afternoon. Highs in the mid-90s. Chance of rain 60%. Heat index values up to 110. The coastal waters forecast
for the following: waters from Suwannee River to Apalachicola, Florida, extending from 20 to 60 nautical miles, coastal waters from Okaloosa, Walton County line to Mexico Beach out to 20 nautical miles, coastal waters from Mexico Beach to Apalachicola out to 20 nautical miles, waters from Okaloosa, Walton County line

to Mexico Beach 20 to 60 nautical miles, and waters from Mexico Beach to Apalachicola 20 to 60 nautical miles. Rest of today, north winds 5 to 10 knots, becoming west late. Seas 2 to 3 feet. Wave detail, southwest 2 feet at 7 seconds. Protected waters a light chop. Tonight, northwest winds 5 to 10 knots. Seas around 2 feet. Wave detail, southwest 2 feet at 7 seconds. Protected waters a light chop. Saturday, northwest winds 5 to 10 knots. Seas around 2 feet. Wave detail, west 2 feet at 7 seconds. Protected waters a light chop. Saturday night, west winds 5 to 10 knots. Seas around 2 feet. Wave detail, west 1 foot at 3 seconds and southwest 1 foot at 6 seconds. Protected waters a light chop. A slight chance of showers and thunderstorms after midnight. Sunday, west winds 10 to 15 knots. Seas around 2 feet. Wave detail, west 2 feet at 5 seconds. Protected waters a moderate chop. A slight chance of showers and thunderstorms in the morning, then a chance of showers and thunderstorms in the afternoon. Sunday night, west winds around 50 knots with gusts up to 20 knots. Seas 2 to 3 feet. Wave detail, west 3 feet at 4 seconds. Protected waters a moderate chop. A chance of showers and thunderstorms. Monday, west winds 10 to 15 knots. Seas 2 to 3 feet. Protected waters a moderate chop. A chance of showers and thunderstorms, mainly in the morning. Monday night, west winds 10 to 15 knots. Seas 2 to 3 feet. Protected waters a moderate chop. A slight chance of showers and thunderstorms. Tuesday, west winds 10 to 15 knots. Seas 2 to 3 feet. Protected waters a moderate chop. A slight chance of showers and thunderstorms in the morning. Tuesday night, southwest winds 10 to 15 knots. Seas 2 to 3 feet. Protected waters a moderate chop. Winds and waves higher and near thunderstorms. The coastal waters forecast for the following St. Andrews Bay waterways. Rest of today, north winds around 5 knots, becoming southwest late. Protected waters a light chop. Tonight, west winds 5 to 10 knots. Protected waters a light chop. Saturday, northwest winds 5 to 10 knots. Protected waters a light chop. A chance of showers and thunderstorms in the afternoon. Saturday night, west winds 5 to 10 knots. Protected waters a light chop. Sunday, west winds 5 to 10 knots. Protected waters a light chop. A slight chance of showers and thunderstorms in the afternoon. Sunday night, west winds around 10 knots. Protected waters a light chop. A slight chance of showers and thunderstorms in the evening. Monday, west winds 5 to 10 knots. Protected waters a light chop. A slight chance of showers and thunderstorms in the afternoon. Monday night, west winds 5 to 10 knots. Protected waters a light chop. Tuesday, west winds 5 to 10 knots. Protected waters a light chop. Tuesday night, southwest winds 5 to 10 knots. Protected waters a light chop. Winds and waves higher and near thunderstorms. The Tropical Weather Outlook. For the North Atlantic, Caribbean Sea and the Gulf of America, tropical cyclone formation is not expected during the next 7 days. The surf zone forecast general outlook, waves along northeast Gulf beaches will still be coming down today following the passage of Tropical Storm Bertha earlier this week, keeping another day with a high risk of rip currents. By Saturday, surf will have decreased enough for most beaches to drop back to a moderate risk of rip currents. Westerly winds will increase from Sunday through Tuesday, bringing a high risk of rip currents for west and southwest facing beaches of Gulf and Bay counties. Based on communication with area beach officials, the following flags are flying at area beaches: Walton, Red Bay, Red State Park Gulf Beaches, Red West Facing Gulf Beaches, Red South Facing Gulf Beaches, Red Franklin, Yellow. Tide information for Friday, July 24, 2026. St. Marks River Entrance. High 12:38 a.m., low 3:12 a.m., high 10:26 a.m., low 6:39 p.m. Apalachicola. High 10:43 a.m., low 8:39 p.m. St. Andrews Bay at Panama City. High 5:57 a.m., low 5:58 p.m. Note that the times of high and low tide are 3 minutes earlier at Shell Point than at the St. Marks River entrance.
the average water temperature at Apalachicola was 84.2 degrees. Sunrise and sunset in Tallahassee. July 24, 2026, sunrise 6:51 a.m. Eastern Daylight Time, sunset 8:37 p.m. Eastern Daylight Time. 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The latest weather and forecast information can also be accessed by calling our automated forecast line at 850-942-8851. The current time is 1:15 p.m. Eastern Daylight Time. These are the 1 p.m. Eastern Daylight Time conditions. At the Tallahassee Airport, it was mostly sunny. The temperature was 92 degrees. The wind was calm. At Florida State University, the temperature was 93 degrees. The wind was northwest at 6 miles an hour. At Apalachicola, it was sunny. The temperature was 90 degrees. The wind was south at 7 miles an hour. At Panama City Northwest, it was sunny. The temperature was 90 degrees. The wind was north at 5 miles an hour. At Dothan, it was mostly sunny. The temperature was 88 degrees. The wind was calm. At Albany, it was mostly sunny. The temperature was 90 degrees. The wind was west at 5 miles an hour. At Valdosta, it was sunny. The temperature was 94 degrees. The wind was north at 7 miles an hour. Over the marine area, at the buoy south of Apalachicola, winds were north at 6 knots and seas were 3 feet. At the buoy south of Panama City, winds were north at 8 knots and seas were 3 feet. At the buoy south of Pensacola, winds were calm. These are the 1 p.m. Eastern Daylight Time conditions. At the Tallahassee Airport, it was mostly sunny. The temperature was 92 degrees. The wind was calm. At Florida State University, the temperature was 93 degrees. The wind was northwest at 6 miles an hour. At Apalachicola, it was sunny. The temperature was 90 degrees. The wind was south at 7 miles an hour. At Panama City Northwest, it was sunny. The temperature was 90 degrees. The wind was north at 5 miles an hour. At Dothan, it was sunny. The temperature was 88 degrees. The wind was calm. At Albany, it was mostly sunny. The temperature was 90 degrees. The wind was west at 5 miles an hour. At Valdosta, it was sunny. The temperature was 94 degrees. The wind was north at 7 miles an hour. Over the marine area, at the buoy south of Apalachicola, winds were north at 6 knots and seas were 3 feet. At the buoy south of Panama City, winds were north at 8 knots and seas were 3 feet. At the buoy south of Pensacola, wave height 2 feet, wave period 6 seconds. The forecast for the local area. Today, mostly sunny. Highs in the upper 90s. Northwest winds around 5 miles per hour. Heat index values up to 106. Tonight, partly cloudy. Lows in the mid-70s. West winds around 5 miles per hour. Heat index values up to 105 early in the evening. Saturday, mostly sunny. A chance of showers and thunderstorms in the afternoon. Humid with highs in the mid-90s. Northwest winds around 5 miles per hour. Chance of rain 40%. Heat index values up to 107. Saturday night, mostly cloudy with a chance of showers and thunderstorms in the evening, then partly cloudy with a slight chance of showers after midnight. Humid with lows in the upper 70s. West winds around 5 miles per hour. Chance of rain 50%. Sunday, mostly sunny. A chance of showers and thunderstorms in the afternoon. Highs in the mid-90s. Northwest winds 5 to 10 miles per hour. Chance of rain 40%. Heat index values up to 106. Sunday night, partly cloudy. A chance of showers and thunderstorms in the evening, then a slight chance of showers after midnight. Lows in the upper 70s. Chance of rain 40%. Monday through Tuesday night, partly cloudy with a slight chance of showers and thunderstorms. Highs in the upper 90s. Lows in the upper 70s. Chance of rain 20%. Heat index values up to 110. Wednesday and Wednesday night, partly cloudy. A chance of showers and thunderstorms. Highs in the mid-90s.

the upper 70s. Chance of rain 40%. Heat index values up to 110. Thursday, mostly sunny. A chance of showers and thunderstorms in the morning, then showers and thunderstorms likely in the afternoon. Highs in the mid-90s. Chance of rain 60%. Heat index values up to 110. The coastal waters forecast for the following: waters from Suwannee River to Apalachicola, Florida, extending from 20 to 60 nautical miles. Coastal waters from Okaloosa-Walton County line to Mexico Beach out to 20 nautical miles. Coastal waters from Mexico Beach to Apalachicola out to 20 nautical miles. Waters from Okaloosa-Walton County line to Mexico Beach 20 to 60 nautical miles. And waters from Mexico Beach to Apalachicola 20 to 60 nautical miles. Rest of today, north winds 5 to 10 knots, becoming west late. Seas 2 to 3 feet. Wave detail, southwest 2 feet at 7 seconds. Protected waters, a light chop. Tonight, northwest winds 5 to 10 knots. Seas around 2 feet. Wave detail, southwest 2 feet at 7 seconds. Protected waters, a light chop. Saturday, northwest winds 5 to 10 knots. Seas around 2 feet. Wave detail, west 2 feet at 7 seconds. Protected waters, a light chop. Saturday night, west winds 5 to 10 knots. Seas around 2 feet. Wave detail, west 1 foot at 3 seconds and southwest 1 foot at 6 seconds. Protected waters, a light chop. A slight chance of showers and thunderstorms after midnight. Sunday, west winds 10 to 15 knots. Seas around 2 feet. Wave detail, west 2 feet at 5 seconds. Protected waters, a moderate chop. A slight chance of showers and thunderstorms in the morning, then a chance of showers and thunderstorms in the afternoon. Sunday night, west winds around 15 knots with gusts up to 20 knots. Seas 2 to 3 feet. Wave detail, west 3 feet at 4 seconds. Protected waters, a moderate chop. A chance of showers and thunderstorms. Monday, west winds 10 to 15 knots. Seas 2 to 3 feet. Protected waters, a moderate chop. A chance of showers and thunderstorms, mainly in the morning. Monday night, west winds 10 to 15 knots. Seas 2 to 3 feet. Protected waters, a moderate chop. A slight chance of showers and thunderstorms. Tuesday, west winds 10 to 15 knots. Seas 2 to 3 feet. Protected waters, a moderate chop. A slight chance of showers and thunderstorms in the morning. Tuesday night, southwest winds 10 to 15 knots. Seas 2 to 3 feet. Protected waters, a moderate chop. Winds and waves higher in and near thunderstorms. The coastal waters forecast for the following St. Andrews Bay waterways. Rest of today, north winds around 5 knots, becoming southwest late. Protected waters, a light chop. Tonight, west winds 5 to 10 knots. Protected waters, a light chop. Saturday, northwest winds 5 to 10 knots. Protected waters, a light chop. A chance of showers and thunderstorms in the afternoon. Saturday night, west winds 5 to 10 knots. Protected waters, a light chop. Sunday, west winds 5 to 10 knots. Protected waters, a light chop. A slight chance of showers and thunderstorms in the afternoon. Sunday night, west winds around 10 knots. Protected waters, a light chop. A slight chance of showers and thunderstorms in the evening. Monday, west winds 5 to 10 knots. Protected waters, a light chop. A slight chance of showers and thunderstorms in the afternoon. Monday night, west winds 5 to 10 knots. Protected waters, a light chop. Tuesday, west winds 5 to 10 knots. Protected waters, a light chop. Tuesday night, southwest winds 5 to 10 knots. Protected waters, a light chop. Winds and waves higher in and near thunderstorms. The tropical weather outlook. For the North Atlantic, Caribbean Sea, and the Gulf of America, tropical cyclone formation is not expected during the next 7 days. The surf zone forecast general outlook. Waves along northeast Gulf beaches will still be coming down today following the passage of Tropical Storm Bertha earlier this week, keeping another day with a high risk of rip currents. By Saturday, surf will have decreased enough for most beaches to drop back to a moderate risk of rip currents. Westerly winds will increase from Sunday through Tuesday, bringing a high risk of rip currents for west and southwest facing beaches of Gulf and Bay counties. Based on communication with area beach officials,

The following flags are flying at area beaches: Walton, Red Bay, Red State Park Golf Beaches, Red West Facing Golf Beaches, Red South Facing Golf Beaches, Red Franklin, yellow. Tide information for Friday, July 24, 2026. St. Mark's River entrance. High 12:38 a.m., low 3:12 a.m., high 10:26 a.m., low 6:39 p.m. Apalachicola. High 10:43 a.m., low 8:39 p.m. St. Andrews Bay of Panama City. High 5:57 a.m., low 5:58 p.m. Note that the times of high and low tide are 3 minutes earlier at Shell Point than at the St. Mark's River entrance. The average water temperature at Apalachicola was 84.2 degrees. Sunrise and sunset in Tallahassee. July 24, 2026, sunrise 6:51 a.m. Eastern Daylight Time, sunset 8:37 p.m. Eastern Daylight Time. 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The latest weather and forecast information can also be accessed by calling our automated forecast line at 850-942-8851. The current time is 1:26 p.m. Eastern Daylight Time. These are the 1 p.m. Eastern Daylight Time conditions. At the Tallahassee Airport, it was mostly sunny. The temperature was 92 degrees. The wind was calm. At Florida State University, the temperature was 93 degrees. The wind was northwest at 6 miles an hour. At Apalachicola, it was sunny. The temperature was 90 degrees. The wind was south at 7 miles an hour. At Panama City Northwest, it was sunny. The temperature was 90 degrees. The wind was north at 5 miles an hour. At Dothan, it was sunny. The temperature was 88 degrees. The wind was calm. At Albany, it was mostly sunny. The temperature was 90 degrees. The wind was west at 5 miles an hour. At Valdosta, it was sunny. The temperature was 94 degrees. The wind was north at 7 miles an hour. Over the marine area, at the buoys south of Apalachicola, winds were north at 6 knots and seas were 3 feet. At the buoys south of Panama City, winds were north at 8 knots and seas were 3 feet. At the buoys south of Pensacola, wave height 2 feet. Wave period 6 seconds. The forecast for the local area. Today, mostly sunny. Highs in the upper 90s. Northwest winds around 5 miles per hour. Heat index values up to 106. Tonight, partly cloudy. Lows in the mid-70s. West winds around 5 miles per hour. Heat index values up to 105 early in the evening. Saturday, mostly sunny. A chance of showers and thunderstorms in the afternoon. Humid with highs in the mid-90s. Northwest winds around 5 miles per hour. Chance of rain 40%. Heat index values up to 107. Saturday night, mostly cloudy with a chance of showers and thunderstorms in the evening, then partly cloudy with a slight chance of showers after midnight. Humid with lows in the upper 70s. West winds around 5 miles per hour. Chance of rain 50%. Sunday, mostly sunny. A chance of showers and thunderstorms in the afternoon. Highs in the mid-90s. Northwest winds 5 to 10 miles per hour. Chance of rain 40%. Heat index values up to 106. Sunday night, partly cloudy. A chance of showers and thunderstorms in the evening, then a slight chance of showers after midnight. Lows in the upper 70s. Chance of rain 40%. Monday through Tuesday night, partly cloudy with a slight chance of showers and thunderstorms. Highs in the upper 90s. Lows in the upper 70s. Chance of rain 20%. Heat index values up to 110. Wednesday and Wednesday night, partly cloudy. A chance of showers and thunderstorms. Highs in the mid-90s. Lows in the upper 70s. Chance of rain 40%. Heat index values up to 110. Thursday, mostly sunny. A chance of showers and thunderstorms in the morning, then showers and thunderstorms likely in the afternoon. Highs in the mid-90s. Chance of rain 60%. Heat index values up to 110. The coastal waters forecast for the following: waters from Suwannee River to Apalachicola, Florida, extending from 20 to 60 nautical

Wave detail, west 1 foot at 3 seconds and southwest 1 foot at 6 seconds. Protected waters, a light chop. A slight chance of showers and thunderstorms after midnight. Sunday, west winds 10 to 15 knots. Seas around 2 feet. Wave detail, west 2 feet at 5 seconds. Protected waters, a moderate chop. A slight chance of showers and thunderstorms in the morning, then a chance of showers and thunderstorms in the afternoon. Sunday night, west winds around 50 knots with gusts up to 20 knots. Seas 2 to 3 feet. Wave detail, west 3 feet at 4 seconds. Protected waters, a moderate chop. A chance of showers and thunderstorms. Monday, west winds 10 to 15 knots. Seas 2 to 3 feet. Protected waters, a moderate chop. A chance of showers and thunderstorms, mainly in the morning. Monday night, west winds 10 to 15 knots. Seas 2 to 3 feet. Protected waters, a moderate chop. A slight chance of showers and thunderstorms. Tuesday, west winds 10 to 15 knots. Seas 2 to 3 feet. Protected waters, a moderate chop. A slight chance of showers and thunderstorms in the morning. Tuesday night, southwest winds 10 to 15 knots. Seas 2 to 3 feet. Protected waters, a moderate chop. Winds and waves higher in and near thunderstorms. The Tallahassee Climate Summary for yesterday, July 23, 2026. Yesterday's high temperature was 96 degrees. This high was 4 degrees above the normal high of 92. Yesterday's low temperature was 72 degrees. This low was 1 degree below the normal low of 73. A trace of precipitation fell yesterday, which brings the monthly total to 5.81 inches. This is 0.59 inches above the normal amount of 5.22 inches for July. The total precipitation for the year now stands at 23.20 inches, which is 10. This is 0.59 inches above the normal amount of 5.22 inches for July. The total precipitation for the year now stands at 23.20 inches, which is 10.60 inches below normal. The normal high temperature for today is 92 degrees, and the normal low is 73. The record high for today is 98, which last occurred in 1932, and the record low is 67, which occurred in 1929. Sunrise today is at 6:51 a.m. and sunset is at 8:37 p.m. The coastal waters forecast for the following St. Andrews Bay waterways. Rest of today, north winds around 5 knots, becoming southwest late. Protected waters, a light chop. Tonight, west winds 5 to 10 knots. Protected waters, a light chop. Saturday, northwest winds 5 to 10 knots. Protected waters, a light chop. A chance of showers and thunderstorms in the afternoon. Saturday night, west winds 5 to 10 knots. Protected waters, a light chop. Sunday, west winds 5 to 10 knots. Protected waters, a light chop. A slight chance of showers and thunderstorms in the afternoon. Sunday night, west winds around 10 knots. Protected waters, a light chop. A slight chance of showers and thunderstorms in the evening. Monday, west winds 5 to 10 knots. Protected waters, a light chop. A slight chance of showers and thunderstorms in the afternoon. Monday night, west winds 5 to 10 knots. Protected waters, a light chop. Tuesday, west winds 5 to 10 knots. Protected waters, a light chop. Tuesday night, southwest winds 5 to 10 knots. Protected waters, a light chop. Winds and waves higher in and near thunderstorms. The Tropical Weather Outlook. For the North Atlantic, Caribbean Sea, and the Gulf of America, tropical cyclone formation is not expected during the next 7 days. The Surf Zone Forecast General Outlook. Waves along northeast Gulf beaches will still be coming down today following the passage of Tropical Storm Bertha earlier this week, keeping another day with a high risk of rip currents. By Saturday, surf will have decreased enough for most beaches to drop back to a moderate risk of rip currents. Westerly winds will increase from Sunday through Tuesday, bringing a high risk of rip currents for west and southwest facing beaches of Gulf and Bay counties. Based on communication with area beach officials, the following flags are flying at area beaches: Walton, Red Bay, Red State Park Gulf Beaches, Red West facing Gulf Beaches, Red South facing Gulf Beaches, Red Franklin, Yellow. Tide information for Friday, July 24, 2026. St. Marks River entrance. High 12:38 a.m., low 3:12 a.m., high 10:20.

6 a.m., low 6:39 p.m., Apalachicola. High 10:43 a.m., low 8:39 p.m., St. Andrews Bay of Panama City. High 5:57 a.m., low 5:58 p.m. Note that the times of high and low tide are 3 minutes earlier at Shell Point than at the St. Marks River entrance. The average water temperature at Apalachicola was 84.2 degrees. Sunrise and sunset in Tallahassee. July 24, 2026, sunrise 6:51 a.m. Eastern Daylight Time, sunset 8:37 p.m. Eastern Daylight Time. 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The latest weather and forecast information can also be accessed by calling our automated forecast line at 850-942-8851. The current time is 1:37 p.m. Eastern Daylight Time. These are the 1 p.m. Eastern Daylight Time conditions. At the Tallahassee Airport, it was mostly sunny. The temperature was 92 degrees. The wind was calm. At Florida State University, the temperature was 93 degrees. The wind was northwest at 6 miles an hour. At Apalachicola, it was sunny. The temperature was 90 degrees. The wind was south at 7 miles an hour. At Panama City Northwest, it was sunny. The temperature was 90 degrees. The wind was north at 5 miles an hour. At Dothan, it was sunny. The temperature was 88 degrees. The wind was calm. At Albany, it was mostly sunny. The temperature was 90 degrees. The wind was west at 5 miles an hour. At Valdosta, it was sunny. The temperature was 94 degrees. The wind was north at 7 miles an hour. Over the marine area, at the buoy south of Apalachicola, winds were north at 6 knots and seas were 3 feet. At the buoy south of Panama City, winds were north at 8 knots and seas were 3 feet. At the buoy south of Pensacola, wave height 2 feet. Wave period 6 seconds. The forecast for the local area. Today, mostly sunny. Highs in the upper 90s. Northwest winds around 5 miles per hour. Heat index values up to 106. Tonight, partly cloudy. Lows in the mid-70s. West winds around 5 miles per hour. Heat index values up to 105 early in the evening. Saturday, mostly sunny. A chance of showers and thunderstorms in the afternoon. Humid with highs in the mid-90s. Northwest winds around 5 miles per hour. Chance of rain 40%. Heat index values up to 107. Saturday night, mostly cloudy with a chance of showers and thunderstorms in the evening, then partly cloudy with a slight chance of showers after midnight. Humid with lows in the upper 70s. West winds around 5 miles per hour. Chance of rain 50%. Sunday, mostly sunny. A chance of showers and thunderstorms in the afternoon. Highs in the mid-90s. Northwest winds 5 to 10 miles per hour. Chance of rain 40%. Heat index values up to 106. Sunday night, partly cloudy. A chance of showers and thunderstorms in the evening, then a slight chance of showers after midnight. Lows in the upper 70s. Chance of rain 40%. Monday through Tuesday night, partly cloudy with a slight chance of showers and thunderstorms. Highs in the upper 90s. Lows in the upper 70s. Chance of rain 20%. Heat index values up to 110. Wednesday and Wednesday night, partly cloudy. A chance of showers and thunderstorms. Highs in the mid-90s. Lows in the upper 70s. Chance of rain 40%. Heat index values up to 110. Thursday, mostly sunny. A chance of showers and thunderstorms in the morning, then showers and thunderstorms likely in the afternoon. Highs in the mid-90s. Chance of rain 60%. Heat index values up to 110. The coastal waters forecast for the following waters from Suwannee River to Apalachicola, Florida, extending from 20 to 60 nautical miles. Coastal waters from Okaloosa-Walton County line to Mexico Beach out to 20 nautical miles. Coastal waters from Mexico Beach to Apalachicola out to 20 nautical miles. Waters from Okaloosa-Walton County line to Mexico Beach 20 to 60 nautical miles. And waters from Mexico Beach to Apalachicola 20 to 60 nautical miles. Rest of today, north winds 5 to 10 knots.
becoming west late. Seas 2 to 3 feet. Wave detail, southwest 2 feet at 7 seconds. Protected waters a light chop. Tonight, northwest winds 5 to 10 knots. Seas around 2 feet. Wave detail, southwest 2 feet at 7 seconds. Protected waters a light chop. Saturday, northwest winds 5 to 10 knots. Seas around 2 feet. Wave detail, west 2 feet at 7 seconds. Protected waters a light chop. Saturday night, west winds 5 to 10 knots. Seas around 2 feet. Wave detail, west 1 foot at 3 seconds and southwest 1 foot at 6 seconds. Protected waters a light chop. A slight chance of showers and thunderstorms after midnight. Sunday, west winds 10 to 15 knots. Seas around 2 feet. Wave detail, west 2 feet at 5 seconds. Protected waters a moderate chop. A slight chance of showers and thunderstorms in the morning, then a chance of showers and thunderstorms in the afternoon. Sunday night, west winds around 50 knots with gusts up to 20 knots. Seas 2 to 3 feet. Wave detail, west 3 feet at 4 seconds. Protected waters a moderate chop. A chance of showers and thunderstorms. Monday, west winds 10 to 15 knots. Seas 2 to 3 feet. Protected waters a moderate chop. A chance of showers and thunderstorms, mainly in the morning. Monday night, west winds 10 to 15 knots. Seas 2 to 3 feet. Protected waters a moderate chop. A slight chance of showers and thunderstorms. Tuesday, west winds 10 to 15 knots. Seas 2 to 3 feet. Protected waters a moderate chop. A slight chance of showers and thunderstorms in the morning. Tuesday night, southwest winds 10 to 15 knots. Seas 2 to 3 feet. Protected waters a moderate chop. Winds and waves higher in and near thunderstorms. The coastal waters forecast for the following St. Andrews Bay waterways. Rest of today, north winds around 5 knots, becoming southwest late. Protected waters a light chop. Tonight, west winds 5 to 10 knots. Protected waters a light chop. Saturday, northwest winds 5 to 10 knots. Protected waters a light chop. A chance of showers and thunderstorms in the afternoon. Saturday night, west winds 5 to 10 knots. Protected waters a light chop. Sunday, west winds 5 to 10 knots. Protected waters a light chop. A slight chance of showers and thunderstorms in the afternoon. Sunday night, west winds around 10 knots. Protected waters a light chop. A slight chance of showers and thunderstorms in the evening. Monday, west winds 5 to 10 knots. Protected waters a light chop. A slight chance of showers and thunderstorms in the afternoon. Monday night, west winds 5 to 10 knots. Protected waters a light chop. Tuesday, west winds 5 to 10 knots. Protected waters a light chop. Tuesday night, southwest winds 5 to 10 knots. Protected waters a light chop. Winds and waves higher in and near thunderstorms. The Tropical Weather Outlook. For the North Atlantic, Caribbean Sea and the Gulf of America, tropical cyclone formation is not expected during the next 7 days. The Surf Zone Forecast General Outlook. Waves along northeast Gulf beaches will still be coming down today following the passage of Tropical Storm Bertha earlier this week, keeping another day with a high risk of rip currents. By Saturday, surf will have decreased enough for most beaches to drop back to a moderate risk of rip currents. Westerly winds will increase from Sunday through Tuesday, bringing a high risk of rip currents for west and southwest facing beaches of Gulf and Bay counties. Based on communication with area beach officials, the following flags are flying at area beaches: Walton, Red Bay, Red State Park Gulf Beaches, Red West Facing Gulf Beaches, Red South Facing Gulf Beaches, Red Franklin, Yellow. Tide information for Friday, July 24, 2026. St. Marks River Entrance. High 12:38 a.m., low 3:12 a.m., high 10:26 a.m., low 6:39 p.m. Apalachicola. High 10:43 a.m., low 8:39 p.m. St. Andrews Bay at Panama City. High 5:57 a.m., low 5:58 p.m. Note that the times of high and low tide are 3 minutes earlier at Shell Point than at the St. Marks River entrance. The average water temperature at Apalachicola was 84.2 degrees. Sunrise and sunset in Tallahassee. July 24, 2026.

sunrise 6:51 a.m. Eastern Daylight Time, sunset 8:37 p.m. Eastern Daylight Time. 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This broadcast originates from your National Weather Service office in Tallahassee, Florida. The latest weather and forecast information can also be accessed by calling our automated forecast line at 850-942-8851. The current time is 1:46 p.m. Eastern Daylight Time. These are the 1 p.m. Eastern Daylight Time conditions. At the Tallahassee Airport, it was mostly sunny. The temperature was 92 degrees. The wind was calm. At Florida State University, the temperature was 93 degrees. The wind was northwest at 6 miles an hour. At Apalachicola, it was sunny. The temperature was 90 degrees. The wind was south at 7 miles an hour. At Panama City Northwest, it was sunny. The temperature was 90 degrees. The wind was north at 5 miles an hour. At Dothan, it was sunny. The temperature was 88 degrees. The wind was calm. At Albany, it was mostly sunny. The temperature was 90 degrees. The wind was west at 5 miles an hour. At Valdosta, it was sunny. The temperature was 94 degrees. The wind was north at 7 miles an hour. Over the marine area, at the buoy south of Apalachicola, winds were north at 6 knots and seas were 3 feet. At the buoy south of Panama City, winds were north at 8 knots and seas were 3 feet. At the buoy south of Pensacola, wave height 2 feet. Wave period 6 seconds. The forecast for the local area. Today, mostly sunny. Highs in the upper 90s. Northwest winds around 5 miles per hour. Heat index values up to 106. Tonight, partly cloudy. Lows in the mid-70s. West winds around 5 miles per hour. Heat index values up to 105 early in the evening. Saturday, mostly sunny. A chance of showers and thunderstorms in the afternoon. Humid with highs in the mid-90s. Northwest winds around 5 miles per hour. Chance of rain 40%. Heat index values up to 107. Saturday night, mostly cloudy with a chance of showers and thunderstorms in the evening, then partly cloudy with a slight chance of showers after midnight. Humid with lows in the upper 70s. West winds around 5 miles per hour. Chance of rain 50%. Sunday, mostly sunny. A chance of showers and thunderstorms in the afternoon. Highs in the mid-90s. Northwest winds 5 to 10 miles per hour. Chance of rain 40%. Heat index values up to 106. Sunday night, partly cloudy. A chance of showers and thunderstorms in the evening, then a slight chance of showers after midnight. Lows in the upper 70s. Chance of rain 40%. Monday through Tuesday night, partly cloudy with a slight chance of showers and thunderstorms. Highs in the upper 90s. Lows in the upper 70s. Chance of rain 20%. Heat index values up to 110. Wednesday and Wednesday night, partly cloudy. A chance of showers and thunderstorms. Highs in the mid-90s. Lows in the upper 70s. Chance of rain 40%. Heat index values up to 110. Thursday, mostly sunny. A chance of showers and thunderstorms in the morning, then showers and thunderstorms likely in the afternoon. Highs in the mid-90s. Chance of rain 60%. Heat index values up to 110. The coastal waters forecast for the following: waters from Suwannee River to Apalachicola, Florida, extending from 20 to 60 nautical miles, coastal waters from Okaloosa-Walton County line to Mexico Beach out to 20 nautical miles, coastal waters from Mexico Beach to Apalachicola out to 20 nautical miles, waters from Okaloosa-Walton County line to Mexico Beach 20 to 60 nautical miles, and waters from Mexico Beach to Apalachicola 20 to 60 nautical miles. Rest of today, north winds 5 to 10 knots, becoming west late. Seas 2 to 3 feet. Wave detail, southwest 2 feet at 7 seconds. Protected waters a light chop. Tonight, northwest winds 5 to 10 knots. Seas around 2 feet. Wave detail, southwest 2 feet at 7 seconds. Protected waters a light chop. Saturday, northwest winds 5 to 10 knots. Seas around 2 feet. Wave detail, west 2 feet at 7 seconds.

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Saturday night, west winds 5 to 10 knots. Seas around 2 feet. Wave detail, west 1 foot at 3 seconds and southwest 1 foot at 6 seconds. Protected Waters, a light shop. A slight chance of showers and thunderstorms after midnight. Sunday, west winds 10 to 15 knots. Seas around 2 feet. Wave detail, west 2 feet at 5 seconds. Protected Waters, a moderate shop. A slight chance of showers and thunderstorms in the morning, then a chance of showers and thunderstorms in the afternoon. Sunday night, west winds around 50 knots with gusts up to 20 knots. Seas 2 to 3 feet. Wave detail, west 3 feet at 4 seconds. Protected Waters, a moderate chop. A chance of showers and thunderstorms. Monday, west winds 10 to 15 knots. Seas 2 to 3 feet. Protected Waters, a moderate chop. A chance of showers and thunderstorms, mainly in the morning. Monday night, west winds 10 to 15 knots. Seas 2 to 3 feet. Protected Waters, a moderate chop. A slight chance of showers and thunderstorms. Tuesday, west winds 10 to 15 knots. Seas 2 to 3 feet. Protected Waters, a moderate chop. A slight chance of showers and thunderstorms in the morning. Tuesday night, southwest winds 10 to 15 knots. Seas 2 to 3 feet. Protected Waters, a moderate chop. Winds and waves higher and near thunderstorms. The coastal waters forecast for the following St. Andrews Bay waterways. Rest of today, north winds around 5 knots, becoming southwest late. Protected Waters, a light shop. Tonight, west winds 5 to 10 knots. 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Saturday, northwest winds 5 to 10 knots. 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A chance of showers and thunderstorms in the afternoon. Saturday night, west winds 5 to 10 knots. 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Sunday, west winds 5 to 10 knots. 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A slight chance of showers and thunderstorms in the afternoon. Sunday night, west winds around 10 knots. Protected Waters, a light shop. A slight chance of showers and thunderstorms in the evening. Monday, west winds 5 to 10 knots. Protected Waters, a light shop. A slight chance of showers and thunderstorms in the afternoon. Monday night, west winds 5 to 10 knots. Protected Waters, a light shop. Tuesday, west winds 5 to 10 knots. Protected Waters, a light shop. Tuesday night, southwest winds 5 to 10 knots. Protected Waters, a light shop. Winds and waves higher and near thunderstorms. The Tropical Weather Outlook. For the North Atlantic, Caribbean Sea, and the Gulf of America, tropical cyclone formation is not expected during the next 7 days. The Surf Zone Forecast General Outlook. Waves along northeast Gulf beaches will still be coming down today following the passage of Tropical Storm Bertha earlier this week, keeping another day with a high risk of rip currents. By Saturday, surf will have decreased enough for most beaches to drop back to a moderate risk of rip currents. Westerly winds will increase from Sunday through Tuesday, bringing a high risk of rip currents for west and southwest facing beaches of Gulf and Bay counties. Based on communication with area beach officials, the following flags are flying at area beaches: Walton, Red Bay, Red State Park Gulf Beaches, Red West Facing Gulf Beaches, Red South Facing Gulf Beaches, Red Franklin, Yellow. Tide information for Friday, July 24, 2026. St. Mark's River Entrance. High 12:38 a.m., low 3:12 a.m., high 10:26 a.m., low 6:39 p.m. Apalachicola. High 10:43 a.m., low 8:39 p.m. St. Andrews Bay at Panama City. High 5:57 a.m., low 5:58 p.m. Note that the times of high and low tide are 3 minutes earlier at Shell Point than at the St. Mark's River entrance. The average water temperature at Apalachicola was 84.2 degrees. Sunrise and sunset in Tallahassee. July 24, 2026, sunrise 6:51 a.m. Eastern Daylight Time, sunset 8:37 p.m. Eastern Daylight Time. 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

The current time is 1:56 p.m. Eastern Daylight Time. These are the 1 p.m. Eastern Daylight Time conditions. At the Tallahassee Airport, it was mostly sunny. The temperature was 92 degrees. The wind was calm. At Florida State University, the temperature was 93 degrees. The wind was northwest at 6 miles an hour. At Apalachicola, it was sunny. The temperature was 90 degrees. The wind was south at 7 miles an hour. At Panama City Northwest, it was sunny. The temperature was 90 degrees. The wind was north at 5 miles an hour. At Dothan, it was sunny. The temperature was 88 degrees. The wind was calm. At Albany, it was mostly sunny. The temperature was 90 degrees. The wind was west at 5 miles an hour. At Valdosta, it was sunny. The temperature was 94 degrees. The wind was north at 7 miles an hour. Over the marine area, at the buoys south of Apalachicola, winds were north at 6 knots and seas were 3 feet. At the buoys south of Panama City, winds were north at 8 knots and seas were 3 feet. At the buoys south of Pensacola, wave height 2 feet. Wave period 6 seconds. The forecast for the local area. Today, mostly sunny. Highs in the upper 90s. Northwest winds around 5 miles per hour. Heat index values up to 106. Tonight, partly cloudy. Lows in the mid-70s. West winds around 5 miles per hour. Heat index values up to 105 early in the evening. Saturday, mostly sunny. A chance of showers and thunderstorms in the afternoon. Humid with highs in the mid-90s. Northwest winds around 5 miles per hour. Chance of rain 40%. Heat index values up to 107. Saturday night, mostly cloudy with a chance of showers and thunderstorms in the evening, then partly cloudy with a slight chance of showers after midnight. Humid with lows in the upper 70s. West winds around 5 miles per hour. Chance of rain 50%. Sunday, mostly sunny. A chance of showers and thunderstorms in the afternoon. Highs in the mid-90s. Northwest winds 5 to 10 miles per hour. Chance of rain 40%. Heat index values up to 106. Sunday night, partly cloudy. A chance of showers and thunderstorms in the evening, then a slight chance of showers after midnight. Lows in the upper 70s. Chance of rain 40%. Monday through Tuesday night, partly cloudy with a slight chance of showers and thunderstorms. Highs in the upper 90s. Lows in the upper 70s. Chance of rain 20%. Heat index values up to 110. Wednesday and Wednesday night, partly cloudy. A chance of showers and thunderstorms. Highs in the mid-90s. Lows in the upper 70s. Chance of rain 40%. Heat index values up to 110. Thursday, mostly sunny. A chance of showers and thunderstorms in the morning, then showers and thunderstorms likely in the afternoon. Highs in the mid-90s. Chance of rain 60%. Heat index values up to 110. The coastal waters forecast for the following: waters from Suwannee River to Apalachicola, Florida, extending from 20 to 60 nautical miles. Coastal waters from Okaloosa-Walton County line to Mexico Beach out to 20 nautical miles. Coastal waters from Mexico Beach to Apalachicola out to 20 nautical miles. Waters from Okaloosa-Walton County line to Mexico Beach 20 to 60 nautical miles. And waters from Mexico Beach to Apalachicola 20 to 60 nautical miles. Rest of today, north winds 5 to 10 knots, becoming west late. Seas 2 to 3 feet. Wave detail, southwest 2 feet at 7 seconds. Protected waters a light chop. Tonight, northwest winds 5 to 10 knots. Seas around 2 feet. Wave detail, southwest 2 feet at 7 seconds. Protected waters a light chop. Saturday, northwest winds 5 to 10 knots. Seas around 2 feet. Wave detail, west 2 feet at 7 seconds. Protected waters a light chop. Saturday night, west winds 5 to 10 knots. Seas around 2 feet. Wave detail, west 1 foot at 3 seconds and southwest 1 foot at 6 seconds. Protected waters a light chop. A slight chance of showers and thunderstorms after midnight. Sunday, west winds 10 to 15 knots. Seas around 2 feet. Wave detail, west 2 feet at 5 seconds. Protected waters a moderate chop.

a slight chance of showers and thunderstorms in the morning, then a chance of showers and thunderstorms in the afternoon. Sunday night, west winds around 50 knots with gusts up to 20 knots. Seas 2 to 3 feet. Wave detail, west 3 feet at 4 seconds. Protected waters a moderate chop. A chance of showers and thunderstorms. Monday, west winds 10 to 15 knots. Seas 2 to 3 feet. Protected waters a moderate chop. A chance of showers and thunderstorms, mainly in the morning. Monday night, west winds 10 to 15 knots. Seas 2 to 3 feet. Protected waters a moderate chop. A slight chance of showers and thunderstorms. Tuesday, west winds 10 to 15 knots. Seas 2 to 3 feet. Protected waters a moderate chop. A slight chance of showers and thunderstorms in the morning. Tuesday night, southwest winds 10 to 15 knots. Seas 2 to 3 feet. Protected waters a moderate chop. Winds and waves higher and near thunderstorms. The Tallahassee Climate Summary for yesterday, July 23, 2026. Yesterday's high temperature was 96 degrees. This high was 4 degrees above the normal high of 92. Yesterday's low temperature was 72 degrees. This low was 1 degree below the normal low of 73. A trace of precipitation fell yesterday, which brings the monthly total to 5.81 inches. This is 0.59 inches above the normal amount of 5.22 inches for July. The total precipitation for the year now stands at 23.20 inches, which is 10.60 inches below normal. The normal high temperature for today is 92 degrees, and the normal low is 73. The record high for today is 98, which last occurred in 1932, and the record low is 67, which occurred in 1929. Sunrise today is at 6:51 a.m. and sunset is at 8:37 p.m. The coastal waters forecast for the following St. Andrews Bay waterways. Rest of today, north winds around 5 knots, becoming southwest late. Protected waters a light chop. Tonight, west winds 5 to 10 knots. Protected waters a light chop. Saturday, northwest winds 5 to 10 knots. Protected waters a light chop. A chance of showers and thunderstorms in the afternoon. Saturday night, west winds 5 to 10 knots. Protected waters a light chop. Sunday, west winds 5 to 10 knots. Protected waters a light chop. A slight chance of showers and thunderstorms in the afternoon. Sunday night, west winds around 10 knots. Protected waters a light chop. A slight chance of showers and thunderstorms in the evening. Monday, west winds 5 to 10 knots. Protected waters a light chop. A slight chance of showers and thunderstorms in the afternoon. Monday night, west winds 5 to 10 knots. Protected waters a light chop. Tuesday, west winds 5 to 10 knots. Protected waters a light chop. Tuesday night, southwest winds 5 to 10 knots. Protected waters a light chop. Winds and waves higher and near thunderstorms. The Tropical Weather Outlook. For the North Atlantic, Caribbean Sea and the Gulf of America, tropical cyclone formation is not expected during the next 7 days. The Surf Zone Forecast General Outlook. Waves along northeast Gulf beaches will still be coming down today following the passage of Tropical Storm Bertha earlier this week, keeping another day with a high risk of rip currents. By Saturday, surf will have decreased enough for most beaches to drop back to a moderate risk of rip currents. Westerly winds will increase from Sunday through Tuesday, bringing a high risk of rip currents for west and southwest facing beaches of Gulf and Bay counties. Based on communication with area beach officials, the following flags are flying at area beaches: Walton, Red Bay, Red State Park Gulf Beaches, Red West Facing Gulf Beaches, Red South Facing Gulf Beaches, Red Franklin, Yellow. Tide information for Friday, July 24, 2026. St. Marks River Entrance. High 12:38 a.m., low 3:12 a.m., high 10:26 a.m., low 6:39 p.m. Apalachicola. High 10:43 a.m., low 8:39 p.m. St. Andrews Bay at Panama City. High 5:57 a.m., low 5:58 p.m. Note that the times of high and low tide are 3 minutes earlier at Shell Point than at the St. Marks River entrance. The average water temperature at Apalachicola was 84.2 degrees. Sunrise and sunset in Tallahassee. July 24, 2026,
Sunrise 6:51 a.m. Eastern Daylight Time. Sunset 8:37 p.m. Eastern Daylight Time. 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The latest weather and forecast information can also be accessed by calling our automated forecast line at 850-942-8851. The current time is 2:06 p.m. Eastern Daylight Time. These are the 2 p.m. Eastern Daylight Time conditions. At the Tallahassee Airport, it was mostly sunny. The temperature was 93 degrees. The wind was variable at 7 miles an hour. The report from Florida State University was not available. At Apalachicola, it was sunny. The temperature was 91 degrees. The wind was south at 7 miles an hour. At Panama City Northwest, it was sunny. The temperature was 92 degrees. The wind was variable at 3 miles an hour. At Dothan, it was sunny. The temperature was 90 degrees. The wind was west at 5 miles an hour. At Albany, it was mostly sunny. The temperature was 92 degrees. The wind was southwest at 7 miles an hour. At Valdosta, it was mostly sunny. The temperature was 97 degrees. The wind was north at 7 miles an hour. Over the marine area, at the buoy south of Apalachicola, winds were northeast at 6 knots. At the buoy south of Panama City, winds were north at 8 knots. At the buoy south of Pensacola, winds were calm. The forecast for the local area. Today, mostly sunny. Highs in the upper 90s. Northwest winds around 5 miles per hour. Heat index values up to 106. Tonight, partly cloudy. Lows in the mid-70s. West winds around 5 miles per hour. Heat index values up to 105 early in the evening. Saturday, mostly sunny. A chance of showers and thunderstorms in the afternoon. Humid with highs in the mid-90s. Northwest winds around 5 miles per hour. Chance of rain 40%. Heat index values up to 107. Saturday night, mostly cloudy with a chance of showers and thunderstorms in the evening, then partly cloudy with a slight chance of showers after midnight. Humid with lows in the upper 70s. West winds around 5 miles per hour. Chance of rain 50%. Sunday, mostly sunny. A chance of showers and thunderstorms in the afternoon. Highs in the mid-90s. Northwest winds 5 to 10 miles per hour. Chance of rain 40%. Heat index values up to 106. Sunday night, partly cloudy. A chance of showers and thunderstorms in the evening, then a slight chance of showers after midnight. Lows in the upper 70s. Chance of rain 40%. Monday through Tuesday night, partly cloudy with a slight chance of showers and thunderstorms. Highs in the upper 90s. Lows in the upper 70s. Chance of rain 20%. Heat index values up to 110. Wednesday and Wednesday night, partly cloudy. A chance of showers and thunderstorms. Highs in the mid-90s. Lows in the upper 70s. Chance of rain 40%. Heat index values up to 110. Thursday, mostly sunny. A chance of showers and thunderstorms in the morning, then showers and thunderstorms likely in the afternoon. Highs in the mid-90s. Chance of rain 60%. Heat index values up to 110. The coastal waters forecast for the following waters from Suwannee River to Apalachicola, Florida, extending from 20 to 60 nautical miles. Coastal waters from Okaloosa-Walton County line to Mexico Beach out to 20 nautical miles. Coastal waters from Mexico Beach to Apalachicola out to 20 nautical miles. Waters from Okaloosa-Walton County line to Mexico Beach 20 to 60 nautical miles. And waters from Mexico Beach to Apalachicola 20 to 60 nautical miles. Rest of today, north winds 5 to 10 knots, becoming west late. Seas 2 to 3 feet. Wave detail, southwest 2 feet at 7 seconds. Protected waters a light chop. Tonight, northwest winds 5 to 10 knots. Seas around 2 feet. Wave detail, southwest 2 feet at 7 seconds. Protected waters a light chop. Saturday, northwest winds 5 to 10 knots. Seas around 2 feet. Wave detail, west 2 feet at 7 seconds. Protected waters a light chop. Saturday night,
West winds 5 to 10 knots. Seas around 2 feet.

Wave detail, west 1 foot at 3 seconds and southwest 1 foot at 6 seconds. Protected waters, a light shop. A slight chance of showers and thunderstorms after midnight. Sunday, west winds 10 to 15 knots. Seas around 2 feet. Wave detail, west 2 feet at 5 seconds. Protected waters, a moderate chop. A slight chance of showers and thunderstorms in the morning, then a chance of showers and thunderstorms in the afternoon. Sunday night, west winds around 15 knots with gusts up to 20 knots. Seas 2 to 3 feet. Wave detail, west 3 feet at 4 seconds. Protected waters, a moderate chop. A chance of showers and thunderstorms. Monday, west winds 10 to 15 knots. Seas 2 to 3 feet. Protected waters, a moderate chop. A chance of showers and thunderstorms, mainly in the morning. Monday night, west winds 10 to 15 knots. Seas 2 to 3 feet. Protected waters, a moderate chop. A slight chance of showers and thunderstorms. Tuesday, west winds 10 to 15 knots. Seas 2 to 3 feet. Protected waters, a moderate chop. A slight chance of showers and thunderstorms in the morning. Tuesday night, southwest winds 10 to 15 knots. Seas 2 to 3 feet. Protected waters, a moderate chop. Winds and waves higher in and near thunderstorms. The coastal waters forecast for the following St. Andrews Bay waterways. Rest of today, north winds around 5 knots, becoming southwest late. Protected waters, a light chop. Tonight, west winds 5 to 10 knots. Protected waters, a light chop. Saturday, northwest winds 5 to 10 knots. Protected waters, a light chop. A chance of showers and thunderstorms in the afternoon. Saturday night, west winds 5 to 10 knots. Protected waters, a light chop. Sunday, west winds 5 to 10 knots. Protected waters, a light chop. A slight chance of showers and thunderstorms in the afternoon. Sunday night, west winds around 10 knots. Protected waters, a light chop. A slight chance of showers and thunderstorms in the evening. Monday, west winds 5 to 10 knots. Protected waters, a light chop. A slight chance of showers and thunderstorms in the afternoon. Monday night, west winds 5 to 10 knots. Protected waters, a light chop. Tuesday, west winds 5 to 10 knots. Protected waters, a light chop. Tuesday night, southwest winds 5 to 10 knots. Protected waters, a light chop. Winds and waves higher in and near thunderstorms. The Tropical Weather Outlook. For the North Atlantic, Caribbean Sea, and the Gulf of America, tropical cyclone formation is not expected during the next 7 days. The Surf Zone Forecast General Outlook, waves along northeast Gulf beaches will still be coming down today following the passage of Tropical Storm Bertha earlier this week, keeping another day with a high risk of rip currents. By Saturday, surf will have decreased enough for most beaches to drop back to a moderate risk of rip currents. Westerly winds will increase from Sunday through Tuesday, bringing a high risk of rip currents for west and southwest facing beaches of Gulf and Bay counties. Based on communication with area beach officials, the following flags are flying at area beaches: Walton, Red Bay, Red State Park Gulf Beaches, Red West Facing Gulf Beaches, Red South Facing Gulf Beaches, Red Franklin, Yellow. Tide information for Friday, July 24, 2026. St. Marks River Entrance. High 12:38 a.m., low 3:12 a.m., high 10:26 a.m., low 6:39 p.m. Apalachicola. High 10:43 a.m., low 8:39 p.m. St. Andrews Bay at Panama City. High 5:57 a.m., low 5:58 p.m. Note that the times of high and low tide are 3 minutes earlier at Shell Point than at the St. Marks River entrance. The average water temperature at Apalachicola was 84.2 degrees. Sunrise and sunset in Tallahassee. July 24, 2026. Sunrise 6:51 a.m. Eastern Daylight Time, sunset 8:37 p.m. Eastern Daylight Time. 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This broadcast originates from your National Weather Service office in Tallahassee, Florida. The latest weather and forecast information can also be accessed by calling our automated forecast line at 850-942-8851. The current time is 2:15 p.m. Eastern Daylight Time. These are the 2 p.m. Eastern Daylight Time conditions.
At the Tallahassee Airport, it was mostly sunny. The temperature was 93 degrees. The wind was variable at 7 miles an hour. At Florida State University, the temperature was 95 degrees. The wind was southwest at 5 miles an hour. At Apalachicola, it was sunny. The temperature was 91 degrees. The wind was south at 7 miles an hour. At Panama City Northwest, it was sunny. The temperature was 92 degrees. The wind was variable at 3 miles an hour. At Dothan, it was sunny. The temperature was 90 degrees. The wind was west at 5 miles an hour. At Albany, it was mostly sunny. The temperature was 92 degrees. The wind was southwest at 7 miles an hour. At Valdosta, it was mostly sunny. The temperature was 97 degrees. The wind was north at 7 miles an hour. Over the marine area, at the buoy south of Apalachicola, winds were northeast at 4 knots and seas were 2 feet. At the buoy south of Panama City, winds were north at 8 knots and seas were 2 feet. At the buoy south of Pensacola, winds were calm. These are the 2 p.m. Eastern Daylight Time conditions. At the Tallahassee Airport, it was mostly sunny. The temperature was 93 degrees. The wind was variable at 7 miles an hour. At Florida State University, the temperature was 95 degrees. The wind was southwest at 5 miles an hour. At Apalachicola, it was sunny. The temperature was 91 degrees. The wind was south at 7 miles an hour. At Panama City Northwest, it was sunny. The temperature was 92 degrees. The wind was variable at 3 miles an hour. At Dothan, it was sunny. The temperature was 90 degrees. The wind was west at 5 miles an hour. At Albany, it was mostly sunny. The temperature was 92 degrees. The wind was southwest at 7 miles an hour. At Valdosta, it was mostly sunny. The temperature was 97 degrees. The wind was north at 7 miles an hour. Over the marine area, at the buoy south of Apalachicola, winds were northeast at 4 knots and seas were 2 feet. At the buoy south of Panama City, winds were north at 8 knots and seas were 2 feet. At the buoy south of Pensacola, wave height 2 feet. Wave period 6 seconds. The forecast for the local area. Today, mostly sunny. Highs in the upper 90s. Northwest winds around 5 miles per hour. Heat index values up to 106. Tonight, partly cloudy. Lows in the mid-70s. West winds around 5 miles per hour. Heat index values up to 105 early in the evening. Saturday, mostly sunny. A chance of showers and thunderstorms in the afternoon. Humid with highs in the mid-90s. Northwest winds around 5 miles per hour. Chance of rain 40%. Heat index values up to 107. Saturday night, mostly cloudy with a chance of showers and thunderstorms in the evening, then partly cloudy with a slight chance of showers after midnight. Humid with lows in the upper 70s. West winds around 5 miles per hour. Chance of rain 50%. Sunday, mostly sunny. A chance of showers and thunderstorms in the afternoon. Highs in the mid-90s. Northwest winds 5 to 10 miles per hour. Chance of rain 40%. Heat index values up to 106. Sunday night, partly cloudy. A chance of showers and thunderstorms in the evening, then a slight chance of showers after midnight. Lows in the upper 70s. Chance of rain 40%. Monday through Tuesday night, partly cloudy with a slight chance of showers and thunderstorms. Highs in the upper 90s. Lows in the upper 70s. Chance of rain 20%. Heat index values up to 110. Wednesday and Wednesday night, partly cloudy. A chance of showers and thunderstorms. Highs in the mid-90s. Lows in the upper 70s. Chance of rain 40%. Heat index values up to 110. Thursday, mostly sunny. A chance of showers and thunderstorms in the morning, then showers and thunderstorms likely in the afternoon. Highs in the mid-90s. Chance of rain 60%. Heat index values up to 110. The coastal waters forecast for the following waters from Suwannee River to Apalachicola, Florida, extending from 20 to 60 nautical miles, coastal waters from Okaloosa-Walton County line to Mexico Beach out to 20 nautical miles, coastal waters from Mexico Beach to Apalachicola out to 20 nautical miles, waters from

Colusa, Walton County, line to Mexico Beach, 20 to 60 nautical miles, and waters from Mexico Beach to Apalachicola, 20 to 60 nautical miles. Rest of today, north winds 5 to 10 knots, becoming west late. Seas 2 to 3 feet. Wave detail, southwest 2 feet at 7 seconds. Protected waters, a light chop. Tonight, northwest winds 5 to 10 knots. Seas around 2 feet. Wave detail, southwest 2 feet at 7 seconds. Protected waters, a light chop. Saturday, northwest winds 5 to 10 knots. Seas around 2 feet. Wave detail, west 2 feet at 7 seconds. Protected waters, a light chop. Saturday night, west winds 5 to 10 knots. Seas around 2 feet. Wave detail, west 1 foot at 3 seconds and southwest 1 foot at 6 seconds. Protected waters, a light chop. A slight chance of showers and thunderstorms after midnight. Sunday, west winds 10 to 15 knots. Seas around 2 feet. Wave detail, west 2 feet at 5 seconds. Protected waters, a moderate chop. A slight chance of showers and thunderstorms in the morning, then a chance of showers and thunderstorms in the afternoon. Sunday night, west winds around 15 knots with gusts up to 20 knots. Seas 2 to 3 feet. Wave detail, west 3 feet at 4 seconds. Protected waters, a moderate chop. A chance of showers and thunderstorms. Monday, west winds 10 to 15 knots. Seas 2 to 3 feet. Protected waters, a moderate chop. A chance of showers and thunderstorms, mainly in the morning. Monday night, west winds 10 to 15 knots. Seas 2 to 3 feet. Protected waters, a moderate chop. A slight chance of showers and thunderstorms. Tuesday, west winds 10 to 15 knots. Seas 2 to 3 feet. Protected waters, a moderate chop. A slight chance of showers and thunderstorms in the morning. Tuesday night, southwest winds 10 to 15 knots. Seas 2 to 3 feet. Protected waters, a moderate chop. Winds and waves higher in and near thunderstorms. The coastal waters forecast for the following St. Andrews Bay waterways. Rest of today, north winds around 5 knots, becoming southwest late. Protected waters, a light chop. Tonight, west winds 5 to 10 knots. Protected waters, a light chop. Saturday, northwest winds 5 to 10 knots. Protected waters, a light chop. A chance of showers and thunderstorms in the afternoon. Saturday night, west winds 5 to 10 knots. Protected waters, a light chop. Sunday, west winds 5 to 10 knots. Protected waters, a light chop. A slight chance of showers and thunderstorms in the afternoon. Sunday night, west winds around 10 knots. Protected waters, a light chop. A slight chance of showers and thunderstorms in the evening. Monday, west winds 5 to 10 knots. Protected waters, a light chop. A slight chance of showers and thunderstorms in the afternoon. Monday night, west winds 5 to 10 knots. Protected waters, a light chop. Tuesday, west winds 5 to 10 knots. Protected waters, a light chop. Tuesday night, southwest winds 5 to 10 knots. Protected waters, a light chop. Winds and waves higher in and near thunderstorms. The Tropical Weather Outlook. For the North Atlantic, Caribbean Sea, and the Gulf of America, tropical cyclone formation is not expected during the next 7 days. The Surf Zone forecasts general outlook. Waves along northeast Gulf beaches will still be coming down today following the passage of Tropical Storm Bertha earlier this week, keeping another day with a high risk of rip currents. By Saturday, surf will have decreased enough for most beaches to drop back to a moderate risk of rip currents. Westerly winds will increase from Sunday through Tuesday, bringing high risk of rip currents for west and southwest facing beaches of Gulf and Bay counties. Based on communication with area beach officials, the following flags are flying at area beaches: Walton, Red Bay, Red State Park Gulf Beaches, Red West Facing Gulf Beaches, Red South Facing Gulf Beaches, Red Franklin, Yellow. Tide information for Friday, July 24, 2026. St. Marks River Entrance. High 12:38 a.m., low 3:12 a.m., high 10:26 a.m., low 6:39 p.m. Apalachicola. High 10:43 a.m., low 8:39 p.m. St. Andrews Bay at Panama City. High 5:57 a.m., low 5:58 p.m. Note that the times of high and low tide are 3 minutes earlier at Shell Point than at this

St. Mark's River entrance. The average water temperature at Apalachicola was 84.2 degrees. Sunrise and sunset in Tallahassee. July 24, 2026, sunrise 6:51 a.m. Eastern Daylight Time, sunset 8:37 p.m. Eastern Daylight Time. 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The latest weather and forecast information can also be accessed by calling our automated forecast line at 850-942-8851. The current time is 2:26 p.m. Eastern Daylight Time. These are the 2 p.m. Eastern Daylight Time conditions. At the Tallahassee Airport, it was mostly sunny. The temperature was 93 degrees. The wind was variable at 7 miles an hour. At Florida State University, the temperature was 95 degrees. The wind was southwest at 5 miles an hour. At Apalachicola, it was sunny. The temperature was 91 degrees. The wind was south at 7 miles an hour. At Panama City Northwest, it was sunny. The temperature was 92 degrees. The wind was variable at 3 miles an hour. At Dothan, it was sunny. The temperature was 90 degrees. The wind was west at 5 miles an hour. At Albany, it was mostly sunny. The temperature was 92 degrees. The wind was southwest at 7 miles an hour. At Valdosta, it was mostly sunny. The temperature was 97 degrees. The wind was north at 7 miles an hour. Over the marine area, at the buoys south of Apalachicola, winds were northeast at 4 knots and seas were 2 feet. At the buoys south of Panama City, winds were north at 8 knots and seas were 2 feet. At the buoys south of Pensacola, wave height 2 feet. Wave period 6 seconds. The forecast for the local area. Today, mostly sunny. Highs in the upper 90s. Northwest winds around 5 miles per hour. Heat index values up to 106. Tonight, partly cloudy. Lows in the mid-70s. West winds around 5 miles per hour. Heat index values up to 105 early in the evening. Saturday, mostly sunny. A chance of showers and thunderstorms in the afternoon. Humid with highs in the mid-90s. Northwest winds around 5 miles per hour. Chance of rain 40%. Heat index values up to 107. Saturday night, mostly cloudy with a chance of showers and thunderstorms in the evening, then partly cloudy with a slight chance of showers after midnight. Humid with lows in the upper 70s. West winds around 5 miles per hour. Chance of rain 50%. Sunday, mostly sunny. A chance of showers and thunderstorms in the afternoon. Highs in the mid-90s. Northwest winds 5 to 10 miles per hour. Chance of rain 40%. Heat index values up to 106. Sunday night, partly cloudy. A chance of showers and thunderstorms in the evening, then a slight chance of showers after midnight. Lows in the upper 70s. Chance of rain 40%. Monday through Tuesday night, partly cloudy with a slight chance of showers and thunderstorms. Highs in the upper 90s. Lows in the upper 70s. Chance of rain 20%. Heat index values up to 110. Wednesday and Wednesday night, partly cloudy. A chance of showers and thunderstorms. Highs in the mid-90s. Lows in the upper 70s. Chance of rain 40%. Heat index values up to 110. Thursday, mostly sunny. A chance of showers and thunderstorms in the morning, then showers and thunderstorms likely in the afternoon. Highs in the mid-90s. Chance of rain 60%. Heat index values up to 110. The forecast for the local area. Tonight, mostly cloudy. Lows in the mid-70s. West winds around 5 miles per hour. Heat index values up to 106 early this evening. Saturday, mostly sunny. A chance of showers and thunderstorms in the afternoon. Humid with highs in the mid-90s. Northwest winds around 5 miles per hour. Chance of rain 50%. Heat index values up to 107. Saturday night, mostly cloudy with a chance of showers and thunderstorms in the evening, then partly cloudy with a slight chance of showers after midnight. Humid with lows in the mid-70s. West winds around 5 miles per hour. Chance of

A slight chance of showers and thunderstorms. Highs in the upper 90s. Lows in the upper 70s. Chance of rain 20%. Heat index values up to 110. Wednesday and Wednesday night, partly cloudy. A chance of showers and thunderstorms. Highs in the mid-90s. Lows in the upper 70s. Chance of rain 40%. Heat index values up to 110. Thursday through Friday, partly cloudy with a chance of showers and thunderstorms. Highs in the lower 90s. Lows in the mid-70s. Chance of rain 50%. Heat index values up to 105. The coastal waters forecast for the following waters from Suwannee River to Apalachicola, Florida, extending from 20 to 60 nautical miles. Coastal waters from Okaloosa, Walton County line to Mexico Beach out to 20 nautical miles. Coastal waters from Mexico Beach to Apalachicola out to 20 nautical miles. Waters from Okaloosa, Walton County line to Mexico Beach 20 to 60 nautical miles. And waters from Mexico Beach to Apalachicola 20 to 60 nautical miles. Rest of today, north winds 5 to 10 knots, becoming west late. Sea winds 5 to 10 knots, becoming west late. Seas 2 to 3 feet. Wave detail, southwest 2 feet at 7 seconds. Protected waters a light chop. Tonight, northwest winds 5 to 10 knots. Seas around 2 feet. Wave detail, southwest 2 feet at 7 seconds. Protected waters a light chop. Saturday, northwest winds 5 to 10 knots. Seas around 2 feet. Wave detail, west 2 feet at 7 seconds. Protected waters a light chop. Saturday night, west winds 5 to 10 knots. Seas around 2 feet. Wave detail, west 1 foot at 3 seconds and southwest 1 foot at 6 seconds. Protected waters a light chop. A slight chance of showers and thunderstorms after midnight. Sunday, west winds 10 to 15 knots. Seas around 2 feet. Wave detail, west 2 feet at 5 seconds. Protected waters a moderate chop. A slight chance of showers and thunderstorms in the morning, then a chance of showers and thunderstorms in the afternoon. Sunday night, west winds around 15 knots with gusts up to 20 knots. Seas 2 to 3 feet. Wave detail, west 3 feet at 4 seconds. Protected waters a moderate chop. A chance of showers and thunderstorms. Monday, west winds 10 to 15 knots. Seas 2 to 3 feet. Protected waters a moderate chop. A chance of showers and thunderstorms, mainly in the morning. Monday night, west winds 10 to 15 knots. Seas 2 to 3 feet. Protected waters a moderate chop. A slight chance of showers and thunderstorms. Tuesday, west winds 10 to 15 knots. Seas 2 to 3 feet. Protected waters a moderate chop. A slight chance of showers and thunderstorms in the morning. Tuesday night, southwest winds 10 to 15 knots. Seas 2 to 3 feet. Protected waters a moderate chop. Winds and waves higher in and near thunderstorms. The Tallahassee climate summary for yesterday, July 23, 2026. Yesterday's high temperature was 96 degrees. This high was 4 degrees above the normal high of 92. Yesterday's low temperature was 72 degrees. This low was 1 degree below the normal low of 73. A trace of precipitation fell yesterday, which brings the monthly total to 5.81 inches. This is 0.59 inches above the normal amount of 5.22 inches for July. The total precipitation for the year now stands at 23.20 inches, which is 10.60 inches below normal. The normal high temperature for today is 92 degrees, and the normal low is 73. The record high for today is 98, which last occurred in 1932, and the record low is 67, which occurred in 1929. Sunrise today is at 6:51 a.m. and sunset is at 8:37 p.m. The coastal waters forecast for the following St. Andrews Bay waterways. Rest of today, north winds around 5 knots, becoming southwest late. Protected waters a light chop. Tonight, west winds 5 to 10 knots. Protected waters a light chop. Saturday, northwest winds 5 to 10 knots. Protected waters a light chop. A chance of showers and thunderstorms in the afternoon. Saturday night, west winds 5 to 10 knots. Protected waters a light chop. Sunday, west winds 5 to 10 knots. Protected waters a light chop.

chance of showers and thunderstorms in the afternoon. Sunday night, west winds around 10 knots. Protected waters a light shop. A slight chance of showers and thunderstorms in the evening. Monday, west winds 5 to 10 knots. Protected waters a light shop. A slight chance of showers and thunderstorms in the afternoon. Monday night, west winds 5 to 10 knots. Protected waters a light shop. Tuesday, west winds 5 to 10 knots. Protected waters a light shop. Tuesday night, southwest winds 5 to 10 knots. Protected waters a light shop. Winds and waves higher and near thunderstorms. The Tropical Weather Outlook. For the North Atlantic, Caribbean Sea, and the Gulf of America, tropical cyclone formation is not expected during the next 7 days. The Surf Zone Forecast General Outlook. Waves along northeast Gulf beaches will still be coming down today following the passage of Tropical Storm Bertha earlier this week, keeping another day with a high risk of rip currents. By Saturday, surf will have decreased enough for most beaches to drop back to a moderate risk of rip currents. Westerly winds will increase from Sunday through Tuesday, bringing a high risk of rip currents for west and southwest facing beaches of Gulf and Bay counties. Based on communication with area beach officials, the following flags are flying at area beaches: Walton, Red Bay, Red State Park Gulf Beaches, Red West Facing Gulf Beaches, Red South Facing Gulf Beaches, Red Franklin, Yellow. Tide information for Friday, July 24, 2026. St. Mark's River Entrance. High 12:38 a.m., low 3:12 a.m., high 10:26 a.m., low 6:39 p.m. Apalachicola. High 10:43 a.m., low 8:39 p.m. St. Andrews Bay at Panama City. High 5:57 a.m., low 5:58 p.m. Note that the times of high and low tide are 3 minutes earlier at Shell Point than at the St. Mark's River entrance. The average water temperature at Apalachicola was 84.2 degrees. Sunrise and sunset in Tallahassee. July 24, 2026. Sunrise 6:51 a.m. Eastern Daylight Time, sunset 8:37 p.m. Eastern Daylight Time. 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The latest weather and forecast information can also be accessed by calling our automated forecast line at 850-942-8851. The current time is 2:39 p.m. Eastern Daylight Time. These are the 2 p.m. Eastern Daylight Time conditions. At the Tallahassee Airport, it was mostly sunny. The temperature was 93 degrees. The wind was variable at 7 miles an hour. At Florida State University, the temperature was 95 degrees. The wind was southwest at 5 miles an hour. At Apalachicola, it was sunny. The temperature was 91 degrees. The wind was south at 7 miles an hour. At Panama City Northwest, it was sunny. The temperature was 92 degrees. The wind was variable at 3 miles an hour. At Dothan, it was sunny. The temperature was 90 degrees. The wind was west at 5 miles an hour. At Albany, it was mostly sunny. The temperature was 92 degrees. The wind was southwest at 7 miles an hour. At Valdosta, it was mostly sunny. The temperature was 97 degrees. The wind was north at 7 miles an hour. Over the marine area, at the buoys south of Apalachicola, winds were northeast at 4 knots and seas were 2 feet. At the buoys south of Panama City, winds were north at 8 knots and seas were 2 feet. At the buoys south of Pensacola, wave height 2 feet. Wave period 6 seconds. The forecast for the local area. Tonight, mostly cloudy. Lows in the mid-70s. West winds around 5 miles per hour. Heat index values up to 106 early this evening. Saturday, mostly sunny. A chance of showers and thunderstorms in the afternoon. Humid with highs in the mid-90s. Northwest winds around 5 miles per hour. Chance of rain 50%. Heat index values up to 107. Saturday night, mostly cloudy with a chance of showers and thunderstorms in the evening, then partly cloudy with a slight chance of showers after midnight. Humid with lows in the mid-70s. West winds around 5 miles per hour. Chance of rain 40%. Sunday, mostly sunny. A chance of showers and thunderstorms in the afternoon. Humid with highs in the mid-90s.

West winds 5 to 10 miles per hour. Chance of rain 50%. Heat index values up to 105. Sunday night, partly cloudy with a chance of showers. A chance of thunderstorms, mainly in the evening. Humid with lows in the mid-70s. West winds around 5 miles per hour. Chance of rain 50%. Monday, mostly sunny. A slight chance of showers and thunderstorms in the afternoon. Highs in the mid-90s. Chance of rain 20%. Heat index values up to 105. Monday night, partly cloudy in the evening, then clearing. Lows in the mid-70s. Heat index values up to 105 early in the evening. Tuesday and Tuesday night, partly cloudy. A slight chance of showers and thunderstorms. Highs in the upper 90s. Lows in the upper 70s. Chance of rain 20%. Heat index values up to 110. Wednesday and Wednesday night, partly cloudy. A chance of showers and thunderstorms. Highs in the mid-90s. Lows in the upper 70s. Chance of rain 40%. Heat index values up to 110. Thursday through Friday, partly cloudy with a chance of showers and thunderstorms. Highs in the lower 90s. Lows in the mid-70s. Chance of rain 50%. Heat index values up to 105. The coastal waters forecast for the following waters from Suwannee River to Apalachicola, Florida, extending from 20 to 60 nautical miles. Coastal waters from Okaloosa, Walton County line to Mexico Beach out to 20 nautical miles. Coastal waters from Mexico Beach to Apalachicola out to 20 nautical miles. Waters from Okaloosa, Walton County line to Mexico Beach 20 to 60 nautical miles. And waters from Mexico Beach to Apalachicola 20 to 60 nautical miles. Rest of today, north winds 5 to 10 knots, becoming west late. Seas 2 to 3 feet. Wave detail, southwest 2 feet at 7 seconds. Protected waters a light chop. Tonight, northwest winds 5 to 10 knots. Seas around 2 feet. Wave detail, southwest 2 feet at 7 seconds. Protected waters a light chop. Saturday, northwest winds 5 to 10 knots. Seas around 2 feet. Wave detail, west 2 feet at 7 seconds. Protected waters a light chop. Saturday night, west winds 5 to 10 knots. Seas around 2 feet. Wave detail, west 1 foot at 3 seconds and southwest 1 foot at 6 seconds. Protected waters a light chop. A slight chance of showers and thunderstorms after midnight. Sunday, west winds 10 to 15 knots. Seas around 2 feet. Wave detail, west 2 feet at 5 seconds. Protected waters a moderate chop. A slight chance of showers and thunderstorms in the morning, then a chance of showers and thunderstorms in the afternoon. Sunday night, west winds around 50 knots with gusts up to 20 knots. Seas 2 to 3 feet. Wave detail, west 3 feet at 4 seconds. Protected waters a moderate chop. A chance of showers and thunderstorms. Monday, west winds 10 to 15 knots. Seas 2 to 3 feet. Protected waters a moderate chop. A chance of showers and thunderstorms, mainly in the morning. Monday night, west winds 10 to 15 knots. Seas 2 to 3 feet. Protected waters a moderate chop. A slight chance of showers and thunderstorms. Tuesday, west winds 10 to 15 knots. Seas 2 to 3 feet. Protected waters a moderate chop. A slight chance of showers and thunderstorms in the morning. Tuesday night, southwest winds 10 to 15 knots. Seas 2 to 3 feet. Protected waters a moderate chop. Winds and waves higher and near thunderstorms. The coastal waters forecast for the following St. Andrews Bay waterways. Rest of today, north winds around 5 knots, becoming southwest late. Protected waters a light chop. Tonight, west winds 5 to 10 knots. Protected waters a light chop. Saturday, northwest winds 5 to 10 knots. Protected waters a light chop. A chance of showers and thunderstorms in the afternoon. Saturday night, west winds 5 to 10 knots. Protected waters a light chop. Sunday, west winds 5 to 10 knots. Protected waters a light chop. A slight chance of showers and thunderstorms in the afternoon. Sunday night, west winds around 10 knots. Protected waters a light chop. A slight chance of showers and thunderstorms in the evening. Monday, west winds

5 to 10 knots. Protected waters, a light shop. A slight chance of showers and thunderstorms in the afternoon. Monday night, west winds 5 to 10 knots. Protected waters, a light shop. Tuesday, west winds 5 to 10 knots. Protected waters, a light shop. Tuesday night, southwest winds 5 to 10 knots. Protected waters, a light shop. Winds and waves higher and near thunderstorms. The Tropical Weather Outlook. For the North Atlantic, Caribbean Sea, and the Gulf of America, tropical cyclone formation is not expected during the next 7 days. The Surf Zone Forecast General Outlook. Waves along northeast Gulf beaches will still be coming down today following the passage of Tropical Storm Bertha earlier this week, keeping another day with a high risk of rip currents. By Saturday, surf will have decreased enough for most beaches to drop back to a moderate risk of rip currents. Westerly winds will increase from Sunday through Tuesday, bringing a high risk of rip currents for west and southwest facing beaches of Gulf and Bay counties. Based on communication with area beach officials, the following flags are flying at area beaches: Walton, Red Bay, Red State Park Gulf Beaches, Red West Facing Gulf Beaches, Red South Facing Gulf Beaches, Red Franklin, Yellow. Tide information for Friday, July 24, 2026. St. Mark's River Entrance. High 12:38 a.m., low 3:12 a.m., high 10:26 a.m., low 6:39 p.m. Apalachicola. High 10:43 a.m., low 8:39 p.m. St. Andrews Bay of Panama City. High 5:57 a.m., low 5:58 p.m. Note that the times of high and low tide are 3 minutes earlier at Shell Point than at the St. Mark's River entrance. The average water temperature at Apalachicola was 84.2 degrees. Sunrise and sunset in Tallahassee. July 24, 2026. Sunrise 6:51 a.m. Eastern Daylight Time, sunset 8:37 p.m. Eastern Daylight Time. 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This broadcast originates from your National Weather Service office in Tallahassee, Florida. The latest weather and forecast information can also be accessed by calling our automated forecast line at 850-942-8851. The current time is 2:49 p.m. Eastern Daylight Time. These are the 2 p.m. Eastern Daylight Time conditions. At the Tallahassee Airport, it was mostly sunny. The temperature was 93 degrees. The wind was variable at 7 miles an hour. At Florida State University, the temperature was 95 degrees. The wind was southwest at 5 miles an hour. At Apalachicola, it was sunny. The temperature was 91 degrees. The wind was south at 7 miles an hour. At Panama City Northwest, it was sunny. The temperature was 92 degrees. The wind was variable at 3 miles an hour. At Dothan, it was sunny. The temperature was 90 degrees. The wind was west at 5 miles an hour. At Albany, it was mostly sunny. The temperature was 92 degrees. The wind was southwest at 7 miles an hour. At Valdosta, it was mostly sunny. The temperature was 97 degrees. The wind was north at 7 miles an hour. Over the marine area, at the buoy south of Apalachicola, winds were northeast at 4 knots and seas were 2 feet. At the buoy south of Panama City, winds were north at 8 knots and seas were 2 feet. At the buoy south of Pensacola, wave height 2 feet. Wave period 6 seconds. The forecast for the local area. Tonight, mostly cloudy. Lows in the mid-70s. West winds around 5 miles per hour. Heat index values up to 106 early this evening. Saturday, mostly sunny. A chance of showers and thunderstorms in the afternoon. Humid with highs in the mid-90s. Northwest winds around 5 miles per hour. Chance of rain 50%. Heat index values up to 107. Saturday night, mostly cloudy with a chance of showers and thunderstorms in the evening, then partly cloudy with a slight chance of showers after midnight. Humid with lows in the mid-70s. West winds around 5 miles per hour. Chance of rain 40%. Sunday, mostly sunny. A chance of showers and thunderstorms in the afternoon. Humid with highs in the mid-90s. West winds 5 to 10 miles per hour. Chance of rain 50%. Heat index values up to 105. Sunday night, partly cloudy with a chance of showers. A chance of thunderstorms.

mainly in the evening. Humid with lows in the mid-70s. West winds around 5 miles per hour. Chance of rain 50%. Monday, mostly sunny. A slight chance of showers and thunderstorms in the afternoon. Highs in the mid-90s. Chance of rain 20%. Heat index values up to 105. Monday night, partly cloudy in the evening, then clearing. Lows in the mid-70s. Heat index values up to 105 early in the evening. Tuesday and Tuesday night, partly cloudy. A slight chance of showers and thunderstorms. Highs in the upper 90s. Lows in the upper 70s. Chance of rain 20%. Heat index values up to 110. Wednesday and Wednesday night, partly cloudy. A chance of showers and thunderstorms. Highs in the mid-90s. Lows in the upper 70s. Chance of rain 40%. Heat index values up to 110. Thursday through Friday, partly cloudy with a chance of showers and thunderstorms. Highs in the lower 90s. Lows in the mid-70s. Chance of rain 50%. Heat index values up to 105. The coastal waters forecast for the following: waters from Suwannee River to Apalachicola, Florida, extending from 20 to 60 nautical miles. Coastal waters from Okaloosa, Walton County line to Mexico Beach out to 20 nautical miles. Coastal waters from Mexico Beach to Apalachicola out to 20 nautical miles. Waters from Okaloosa, Walton County line to Mexico Beach 20 to 60 nautical miles. And waters from Mexico Beach to Apalachicola 20 to 60 nautical miles. Rest of today, north winds 5 to 10 knots, becoming west late. Seas 2 to 3 feet. Wave detail, southwest 2 feet at 7 seconds. Protected waters a light chop. Tonight, northwest winds 5 to 10 knots. Seas around 2 feet. Wave detail, southwest 2 feet at 7 seconds. Protected waters a light chop. Saturday, northwest winds 5 to 10 knots. Seas around 2 feet. Wave detail, west 2 feet at 7 seconds. Protected waters a light chop. Saturday night, west winds 5 to 10 knots. Seas around 2 feet. Wave detail, west 1 foot at 3 seconds and southwest 1 foot at 6 seconds. Protected waters a light chop. A slight chance of showers and thunderstorms after midnight. Sunday, west winds 10 to 15 knots. Seas around 2 feet. Wave detail, west 2 feet at 5 seconds. Protected waters a moderate chop. A slight chance of showers and thunderstorms in the morning, then a chance of showers and thunderstorms in the afternoon. Sunday night, west winds around 50 knots with gusts up to 20 knots. Seas 2 to 3 feet. Wave detail, west 3 feet at 4 seconds. Protected waters a moderate chop. A chance of showers and thunderstorms. Monday, west winds 10 to 15 knots. Seas 2 to 3 feet. Protected waters a moderate chop. A chance of showers and thunderstorms, mainly in the morning. Monday night, west winds 10 to 15 knots. Seas 2 to 3 feet. Protected waters a moderate chop. A slight chance of showers and thunderstorms. Tuesday, west winds 10 to 15 knots. Seas 2 to 3 feet. Protected waters a moderate chop. A slight chance of showers and thunderstorms in the morning. Tuesday night, southwest winds 10 to 15 knots. Seas 2 to 3 feet. Protected waters a moderate chop. Winds and waves higher in and near thunderstorms. The coastal waters forecast for the following: St. Andrews Bay waterways. Rest of today, north winds around 5 knots, becoming southwest late. Protected waters a light chop. Tonight, west winds 5 to 10 knots. Protected waters a light chop. Saturday, northwest winds 5 to 10 knots. Protected waters a light chop. A chance of showers and thunderstorms in the afternoon. Saturday night, west winds 5 to 10 knots. Protected waters a light chop. Sunday, west winds 5 to 10 knots. Protected waters a light chop. A slight chance of showers and thunderstorms in the afternoon. Sunday night, west winds around 10 knots. Protected waters a light chop. A slight chance of showers and thunderstorms in the evening. Monday, west winds 5 to 10 knots. Protected waters a light chop. A slight chance of showers and thunderstorms in the afternoon. Monday night, west winds 5 to 10 knots. Protected waters a light chop.

Tuesday, west winds 5 to 10 knots. Protected waters, a light shop. Tuesday night, southwest winds 5 to 10 knots. Protected waters, a light shop. Winds and waves higher and near thunderstorms. The Tropical Weather Outlook. For the North Atlantic, Caribbean Sea, and the Gulf of America, tropical cyclone formation is not expected during the next 7 days. The Surf Zone forecasts general outlook. Waves along northeast Gulf beaches will still be coming down today following the passage of Tropical Storm Bertha earlier this week, keeping another day with a high risk of rip currents. By Saturday, surf will have decreased enough for most beaches to drop back to a moderate risk of rip currents. Westerly winds will increase from Sunday through Tuesday, bringing high risk of rip currents for west and southwest facing beaches of Gulf and Bay counties. Based on communication with area beach officials, the following flags are flying at area beaches: Walton, Red Bay, Red State Park Gulf Beaches, Red West facing Gulf Beaches, Red South facing Gulf Beaches, Red Franklin, Yellow. Tide information for Friday, July 24, 2026. St. Mark's River entrance. High 12:38 a.m., low 3:12 a.m., high 10:26 a.m., low 6:39 p.m. Apalachicola. High 10:43 a.m., low 8:39 p.m. St. Andrews Bay at Panama City. High 5:57 a.m., low 5:58 p.m. Note that the times of high and low tide are 3 minutes earlier at Shell Point than at the St. Mark's River entrance. The average water temperature at Apalachicola was 84.2 degrees. Sunrise and sunset in Tallahassee. July 24, 2026, sunrise 6:51 a.m. Eastern Daylight Time, sunset 8:37 p.m. Eastern Daylight Time. 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The latest weather and forecast information can also be accessed by calling our automated forecast line at 850-942-8851. The current time is 2:59 p.m. Eastern Daylight Time. These are the 2 p.m. Eastern Daylight Time conditions. At the Tallahassee Airport, it was mostly sunny. The temperature was 93 degrees. The wind was variable at 7 miles an hour. At Florida State University, the temperature was 95 degrees. The wind was southwest at 5 miles an hour. At Apalachicola, it was sunny. The temperature was 91 degrees. The wind was south at 7 miles an hour. At Panama City Northwest, it was sunny. The temperature was 92 degrees. The wind was variable at 3 miles an hour. At Dothan, it was sunny. The temperature was 90 degrees. The wind was west at 5 miles an hour. At Albany, it was mostly sunny. The temperature was 92 degrees. The wind was southwest at 7 miles an hour. At Valdosta, it was mostly sunny. The temperature was 97 degrees. The wind was north at 7 miles an hour. Over the marine area, at the buoys south of Apalachicola, winds were northeast at 4 knots and seas were 2 feet. At the buoys south of Panama City, winds were north at 8 knots and seas were 2 feet. At the buoys south of Pensacola, wave heights 2 feet. Wave period 6 seconds. The forecast for the local area. Tonight, mostly cloudy. Lows in the mid-70s. West winds around 5 miles per hour. Heat index values up to 106 early this evening. Saturday, mostly sunny. A chance of showers and thunderstorms in the afternoon. Humid with highs in the mid-90s. Northwest winds around 5 miles per hour. Chance of rain 50%. Heat index values up to 107. Saturday night, mostly cloudy with a chance of showers and thunderstorms in the evening, then partly cloudy with a slight chance of showers after midnight. Humid with lows in the mid-70s. West winds around 5 miles per hour. Chance of rain 40%. Sunday, mostly sunny. A chance of showers and thunderstorms in the afternoon. Humid with highs in the mid-90s. West winds 5 to 10 miles per hour. Chance of rain 50%. Heat index values up to 105. Sunday night, partly cloudy with a chance of showers. A chance of thunderstorms, mainly in the evening. Humid with lows in the mid-70s. West winds around 5 miles per hour. Chance of rain 50%. Monday, mostly sunny.
a slight chance of showers and thunderstorms in

the afternoon. Highs in the mid-90s. Chance of rain 20%. Heat index values up to 105. Monday night, partly cloudy in the evening, then clearing. Lows in the mid-70s. Heat index values up to 105 early in the evening. Tuesday and Tuesday night, partly cloudy. A slight chance of showers and thunderstorms. Highs in the upper 90s. Lows in the upper 70s. Chance of rain 20%. Heat index values up to 110. Wednesday and Wednesday night, partly cloudy. A chance of showers and thunderstorms. Highs in the mid-90s. Lows in the upper 70s. Chance of rain 40%. Heat index values up to 110. Thursday through Friday, partly cloudy with a chance of showers and thunderstorms. Highs in the lower 90s. Lows in the mid-70s. Chance of rain 50%. Heat index values up to 105. The coastal waters forecast for the following: waters from Suwannee River to Apalachicola, Florida, extending from 20 to 60 nautical miles. Coastal waters from Okaloosa-Walton County line to Mexico Beach out to 20 nautical miles. Coastal waters from Mexico Beach to Apalachicola out to 20 nautical miles. Waters from Okaloosa-Walton County line to Mexico Beach 20 to 60 nautical miles. And waters from Mexico Beach to Apalachicola 20 to 60 nautical miles. Rest of today, north winds 5 to 10 knots, becoming west late. Seas 2 to 3 feet. Wave detail, southwest 2 feet at 7 seconds. Protected waters a light chop. Tonight, northwest winds 5 to 10 knots. Seas around 2 feet. Wave detail, southwest 2 feet at 7 seconds. Protected waters a light chop. Saturday, northwest winds 5 to 10 knots. Seas around 2 feet. Wave detail, west 2 feet at 7 seconds. Protected waters a light chop. Saturday night, west winds 5 to 10 knots. Seas around 2 feet. Wave detail, west 1 foot at 3 seconds and southwest 1 foot at 6 seconds. Protected waters a light chop. A slight chance of showers and thunderstorms after midnight. Sunday, west winds 10 to 15 knots. Seas around 2 feet. Wave detail, west 2 feet at 5 seconds. Protected waters a moderate chop. A slight chance of showers and thunderstorms in the morning, then a chance of showers and thunderstorms in the afternoon. Sunday night, west winds around 15 knots with gusts up to 20 knots. Seas 2 to 3 feet. Wave detail, west 3 feet at 4 seconds. Protected waters a moderate chop. A chance of showers and thunderstorms. Monday, west winds 10 to 15 knots. Seas 2 to 3 feet. Protected waters a moderate chop. A chance of showers and thunderstorms, mainly in the morning. Monday night, west winds 10 to 15 knots. Seas 2 to 3 feet. Protected waters a moderate chop. A slight chance of showers and thunderstorms. Tuesday, west winds 10 to 15 knots. Seas 2 to 3 feet. Protected waters a moderate chop. A slight chance of showers and thunderstorms in the morning. Tuesday night, southwest winds 10 to 15 knots. Seas 2 to 3 feet. Protected waters a moderate chop. Winds and waves higher and near thunderstorms. The coastal waters forecast for the following St. Andrews Bay waterways. Rest of today, north winds around 5 knots, becoming southwest late. Protected waters a light chop. Tonight, west winds 5 to 10 knots. Protected waters a light chop. Saturday, northwest winds 5 to 10 knots. Protected waters a light chop. A chance of showers and thunderstorms in the afternoon. Saturday night, west winds 5 to 10 knots. Protected waters a light chop. Sunday, west winds 5 to 10 knots. Protected waters a light chop. A slight chance of showers and thunderstorms in the afternoon. Sunday night, west winds around 10 knots. Protected waters a light chop. A slight chance of showers and thunderstorms in the evening. Monday, west winds 5 to 10 knots. Protected waters a light chop. A slight chance of showers and thunderstorms in the afternoon. Monday night, west winds 5 to 10 knots. Protected waters a light chop. Tuesday, west winds 5 to 10 knots. Protected waters a light chop. Tuesday night, southwest winds 5 to 10 knots. Protected waters a light chop.
winds and waves higher and near thunderstorms. The tropical weather outlook. For the North Atlantic, Caribbean Sea, and the Gulf of America, tropical cyclone formation is not expected during the next 7 days. The surf zone forecast general outlook. Waves along northeast Gulf beaches will still be coming down today following the passage of Tropical Storm Bertha earlier this week, keeping another day with a high risk of rip currents. By Saturday, surf will have decreased enough for most beaches to drop back to a moderate risk of rip currents. Westerly winds will increase from Sunday through Tuesday, bringing a high risk of rip currents for west and southwest facing beaches of Gulf and Bay counties. Based on communication with area beach officials, the following flags are flying at area beaches: Walton, Red Bay, Red State Park Gulf Beaches, Red West Facing Gulf Beaches, Red South Facing Gulf Beaches, Red Franklin, Yellow. Tide information for Friday, July 24, 2026. St. Mark's River entrance. High 12:38 a.m., low 3:12 a.m., high 10:26 a.m., low 6:39 p.m. Apalachicola. High 10:43 a.m., low 8:39 p.m. St. Andrews Bay at Panama City. High 5:57 a.m., low 5:58 p.m. Note that the times of high and low tide are 3 minutes earlier at Shell Point than at the St. Marks River entrance. The average water temperature at Apalachicola was 84.2 degrees. Sunrise and sunset in Tallahassee. July 24, 2026. Sunrise 6:51 a.m. Eastern Daylight Time, sunset 8:37 p.m. Eastern Daylight Time. 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The latest weather and forecast information can also be accessed by calling our automated forecast line at 850-942-8851. The current time is 3:08 p.m. Eastern Daylight Time. These are the 3 p.m. Eastern Daylight Time conditions. At the Tallahassee Airport, it was partly sunny. The temperature was 94 degrees. The wind was calm. The report from Florida State University was not available. At Apalachicola, it was sunny. The temperature was 91 degrees. The wind was south at 10 miles an hour. At Panama City Northwest, it was sunny. The temperature was 93 degrees. The wind was south at 6 miles an hour. At Dothan, it was sunny. The temperature was 92 degrees. The wind was west at 8 miles an hour. At Albany, it was mostly sunny. The temperature was 92 degrees. The wind was west at 7 miles an hour. At Valdosta, it was mostly sunny. The temperature was 97 degrees. The wind was variable at 3 miles an hour. Over the marine area, at the buoy south of Apalachicola, winds were north at 6 knots. At the buoy south of Panama City, winds were northeast at 6 knots. At the buoy south of Pensacola, winds were calm. The forecast for the local area. Tonight, mostly cloudy. Lows in the mid-70s. West winds around 5 miles per hour. Heat index values up to 106 early this evening. Saturday, mostly sunny. A chance of showers and thunderstorms in the afternoon. Humid with highs in the mid-90s. Northwest winds around 5 miles per hour. Chance of rain 50%. Heat index values up to 107. Saturday night, mostly cloudy with a chance of showers and thunderstorms in the evening, then partly cloudy with a slight chance of showers after midnight. Humid with lows in the mid-70s. West winds around 5 miles per hour. Chance of rain 40%. Sunday, mostly sunny. A chance of showers and thunderstorms in the afternoon. Humid with highs in the mid-90s. West winds 5 to 10 miles per hour. Chance of rain 50%. Heat index values up to 105. Sunday night, partly cloudy with a chance of showers. A chance of thunderstorms, mainly in the evening. Humid with lows in the mid-70s. West winds around 5 miles per hour. Chance of rain 50%. Monday, mostly sunny. A slight chance of showers and thunderstorms in the afternoon. Highs in the mid-90s. Chance of rain 20%. Heat index values up to 105. Monday night, partly cloudy in the evening, then clearing. Lows in the mid-70s. Heat index values up to 105 early in the evening. Tuesday and Tuesday night, partly cloudy.
A slight chance of showers and thunderstorms.

highs in the upper 90s, lows in the upper 70s, chance of rain 20%, heat index values up to 110. Wednesday and Wednesday night, partly cloudy, a chance of showers and thunderstorms, highs in the mid 90s, lows in the upper 70s, chance of rain 40%, heat index values up to 110. Thursday through Friday, partly cloudy with a chance of showers and thunderstorms, highs in the lower 90s, lows in the mid 70s, chance of rain 50%, heat index values up to 105. The coastal waters forecast for the following: waters from Suwannee River to Apalachicola, Florida, extending from 20 to 60 nautical miles. Coastal waters from Okaloosa, Walton County line to Mexico Beach out to 20 nautical miles. Coastal waters from Mexico Beach to Apalachicola out to 20 nautical miles. Waters from Okaloosa, Walton County line to Mexico Beach 20 to 60 nautical miles. And waters from Mexico Beach to Apalachicola 20 to 60 nautical miles. Rest of today, north winds 5 to 10 knots, becoming west late. Seas 2 to 3 feet. Wave detail, southwest 2 feet at 7 seconds. Protected waters a light chop. Tonight, northwest winds 5 to 10 knots. Seas around 2 feet. Wave detail, southwest 2 feet at 7 seconds. Protected waters a light chop. Saturday, northwest winds 5 to 10 knots. Seas around 2 feet. Wave detail, west 2 feet at 7 seconds. Protected waters a light chop. Saturday night, west winds 5 to 10 knots. Seas around 2 feet. Wave detail, west 1 foot at 3 seconds and southwest 1 foot at 6 seconds. Protected waters a light chop. A slight chance of showers and thunderstorms after midnight. Sunday, west winds 10 to 15 knots. Seas around 2 feet. Wave detail, west 2 feet at 5 seconds. Protected waters a moderate chop. A slight chance of showers and thunderstorms in the morning, then a chance of showers and thunderstorms in the afternoon. Sunday night, west winds around 50 knots with gusts up to 20 knots. Seas 2 to 3 feet. Wave detail, west 3 feet at 4 seconds. Protected waters a moderate chop. A chance of showers and thunderstorms. Monday, west winds 10 to 15 knots. Seas 2 to 3 feet. Protected waters a moderate chop. A chance of showers and thunderstorms, mainly in the morning. Monday night, west winds 10 to 15 knots. Seas 2 to 3 feet. Protected waters a moderate chop. A slight chance of showers and thunderstorms. Tuesday, west winds 10 to 15 knots. Seas 2 to 3 feet. Protected waters a moderate chop. A slight chance of showers and thunderstorms in the morning. Tuesday night, southwest winds 10 to 15 knots. Seas 2 to 3 feet. Protected waters a moderate chop. Winds and waves higher in and near thunderstorms. The coastal waters forecast for the following St. Andrews Bay waterways. Rest of today, north winds around 5 knots, becoming southwest late. Protected waters a light chop. Tonight, west winds 5 to 10 knots. Protected waters a light chop. Saturday, northwest winds 5 to 10 knots. Protected waters a light chop. A chance of showers and thunderstorms in the afternoon. Saturday night, west winds 5 to 10 knots. Protected waters a light chop. Sunday, west winds 5 to 10 knots. Protected waters a light chop. A slight chance of showers and thunderstorms in the afternoon. Sunday night, west winds around 10 knots. Protected waters a light chop. A slight chance of showers and thunderstorms in the evening. Monday, west winds 5 to 10 knots. Protected waters a light chop. A slight chance of showers and thunderstorms in the afternoon. Monday night, west winds 5 to 10 knots. Protected waters a light chop. Tuesday, west winds 5 to 10 knots. Protected waters a light chop. Tuesday night, southwest winds 5 to 10 knots. Protected waters a light chop. Winds and waves higher in and near thunderstorms. The tropical weather outlook. For the North Atlantic, Caribbean Sea and the Gulf of America, tropical cyclone formation is not expected during the next 7 days. The surf zone forecast general outlook. Waves along northeast Gulf beaches will still be coming down today following the passage of Tropical Storm Bertha earlier this week, keeping another day with a high risk of rip currents.

0: By Saturday,
1: surf will have decreased enough for most beaches to drop back to a moderate risk of rip currents.
0: Westerly winds will increase from Sunday through Tuesday, bringing a high risk of rip currents for west and southwest facing beaches of Gulf and Bay counties. Based on communication with area beach officials, the following flags are flying at area beaches: Walton, Red Bay, Red State Park Gulf Beaches, Red West facing Gulf Beaches, Red South facing Gulf Beaches, Red Franklin, yellow. Tide information for Friday, July 24, 2026. St. Marks River entrance. High 12:38 a.m., low 3:12 a.m., high 10:26 a.m., low 6:39 p.m. Apalachicola. High 10:43 a.m., low 8:39 p.m. St. Andrews Bay at Panama City. High 5:57 a.m., low 5:58 p.m. Note that the times of high and low tide are 3 minutes earlier at Shell Point than at the St. Marks River entrance. The average water temperature at Apalachicola was 84.2 degrees. Sunrise and sunset in Tallahassee. July 24, 2026, sunrise 6:51 a.m. Eastern Daylight Time, sunset 8:37 p.m. Eastern Daylight Time. 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The latest weather and forecast information can also be accessed by calling our automated forecast line at 850-942-8851. The current time is 3:18 p.m. Eastern Daylight Time. These are the 3 p.m. Eastern Daylight Time conditions. At the Tallahassee Airport, it was partly sunny. The temperature was 94 degrees. The wind was calm. At Florida State University, the temperature was 95 degrees. The wind was west at 3 miles an hour. At Apalachicola, it was sunny. The temperature was 91 degrees. The wind was south at 10 miles an hour. At Panama City Northwest, it was sunny. The temperature was 93 degrees. The wind was south at 6 miles an hour. At Dothan, it was mostly sunny. The temperature was 92 degrees. The wind was west at 8 miles an hour. At Albany, it was partly sunny. The temperature was 92 degrees. The wind was west at 7 miles an hour. At Valdosta, it was mostly sunny. The temperature was 97 degrees. The wind was variable at 3 miles an hour. Over the marine area, at the buoy south of Apalachicola, winds were north at 4 knots. At the buoy south of Panama City, winds were northeast at 6 knots. At the buoy south of Pensacola, winds were calm. The forecast for the local area. Tonight, mostly cloudy. Lows in the mid-70s. West winds around 5 miles per hour. Heat index values up to 106 early this evening. Saturday, mostly sunny. A chance of showers and thunderstorms in the afternoon. Humid with highs in the mid-90s. Northwest winds around 5 miles per hour. Chance of rain 50%. Heat index values up to 107. Saturday night, mostly cloudy with a chance of showers and thunderstorms in the evening, then partly cloudy with a slight chance of showers after midnight. Humid with lows in the mid-70s. West winds around 5 miles per hour. Chance of rain 40%. Sunday, mostly sunny. A chance of showers and thunderstorms in the afternoon. Humid with highs in the mid-90s. West winds 5 to 10 miles per hour. Chance of rain 50%. Heat index values up to 105. Sunday night, partly cloudy with a chance of showers. A chance of thunderstorms, mainly in the evening. Humid with lows in the mid-70s. West winds around 5 miles per hour. Chance of rain 50%. Monday, mostly sunny. A slight chance of showers and thunderstorms in the afternoon. Highs in the mid-90s. Chance of rain 20%. Heat index values up to 105. Monday night, partly cloudy in the evening, then clearing. Lows in the mid-70s. Heat index values up to 105 early in the evening. Tuesday and Tuesday night, partly cloudy. A slight chance of showers and thunderstorms. Highs in the upper 90s. Lows in the upper 70s. Chance of rain 20%. Heat index values up to 110. Wednesday and Wednesday night, partly cloudy. A chance of showers and thunderstorms. Highs in the mid-90s. Lows in the upper 70s.
1: chance of rain 40%. Heat index values up to 110. Thursday through Friday, partly cloudy with a chance of showers and thunderstorms. Highs in the lower 90s. Lows in the mid-70s. Chance of rain 50%. Heat index values up to 105. The coastal waters forecast for the following: waters from Suwannee River to Apalachicola, Florida, extending from 20 to 60 nautical miles. Coastal waters from Okaloosa, Walton County line to Mexico Beach out to 20 nautical miles. Coastal waters from Mexico Beach to Apalachicola out to 20 nautical miles. Waters from Okaloosa, Walton County line to Mexico Beach 20 to 60 nautical miles. And waters from Mexico Beach to Apalachicola 20 to 60 nautical miles. Rest of today, north winds 5 to 10 knots, becoming west late. Seas 2 to 3 feet. Wave detail, southwest 2 feet at 7 seconds. Protected waters a light chop. Tonight, northwest winds 5 to 10 knots. Seas around 2 feet. Wave detail, southwest 2 feet at 7 seconds. Protected waters a light chop. Saturday, northwest winds 5 to 10 knots. Seas around 2 feet. Wave detail, west 2 feet at 7 seconds. Protected waters a light chop. Saturday night, west winds 5 to 10 knots. Seas around 2 feet. Wave detail, west 1 foot at 3 seconds and southwest 1 foot at 6 seconds. Protected waters a light chop. A slight chance of showers and thunderstorms after midnight. Sunday, west winds 10 to 15 knots. Seas around 2 feet. Wave detail, west 2 feet at 5 seconds. Protected waters a moderate chop. A slight chance of showers and thunderstorms in the morning, then a chance of showers and thunderstorms in the afternoon. Sunday night, west winds around 50 knots with gusts up to 20 knots. Seas 2 to 3 feet. Wave detail, west 3 feet at 4 seconds. Protected waters a moderate chop. A chance of showers and thunderstorms. Monday, west winds 10 to 15 knots. Seas 2 to 3 feet. Protected waters a moderate chop. A chance of showers and thunderstorms, mainly in the morning. Monday night, west winds 10 to 15 knots. Seas 2 to 3 feet. Protected waters a moderate chop. A slight chance of showers and thunderstorms. Tuesday, west winds 10 to 15 knots. Seas 2 to 3 feet. Protected waters a moderate chop. A slight chance of showers and thunderstorms in the morning. Tuesday night, southwest winds 10 to 15 knots. Seas 2 to 3 feet. Protected waters a moderate chop. Winds and waves higher and near thunderstorms. The coastal waters forecast for the following St. Andrews Bay waterways. Rest of today, north winds around 5 knots, becoming southwest late. Protected waters a light chop. Tonight, west winds 5 to 10 knots. Protected waters a light chop. Saturday, northwest winds 5 to 10 knots. Protected waters a light chop. A chance of showers and thunderstorms in the afternoon. Saturday night, west winds 5 to 10 knots. Protected waters a light chop. Sunday, west winds 5 to 10 knots. Protected waters a light chop. A slight chance of showers and thunderstorms in the afternoon. Sunday night, west winds around 10 knots. Protected waters a light chop. A slight chance of showers and thunderstorms in the evening. Monday, west winds 5 to 10 knots. Protected waters a light chop. A slight chance of showers and thunderstorms in the afternoon. Monday night, west winds 5 to 10 knots. Protected waters a light chop. Tuesday, west winds 5 to 10 knots. Protected waters a light chop. Tuesday night, southwest winds 5 to 10 knots. Protected waters a light chop. Winds and waves higher and near thunderstorms. The tropical weather outlook. For the North Atlantic, Caribbean Sea, and the Gulf of America, tropical cyclone formation is not expected during the next 7 days. The surf zone forecast general outlook. Waves along northeast Gulf beaches will still be coming down today following the passage of Tropical Storm Bertha earlier this week, keeping another day with a high risk of rip currents. By Saturday, surf will have decreased enough for most beaches to drop back to a moderate risk of rip currents. Westerly winds will increase from Sunday through Tuesday, bringing a high risk of rip currents for west and southwest facing beaches of Gulf and Bay counties. Based on communication with area beach officials, the following flags are flying at area beaches.

Walton, Red Bay, Red State Park Golf Beaches, Red West Facing Golf Beaches, Red South Facing Golf Beaches, Red Franklin, Yellow. Tide information for Friday, July 24th, 2026. St. Mark's River Entrance. High 12:38 a.m., low 3:12 a.m., high 10:26 a.m., low 6:39 p.m. Apalachicola. High 10:43 a.m., low 8:39 p.m. St. Andrews Bay of Panama City. High 5:57 a.m., low 5:58 p.m. Note that the times of high and low tide are 3 minutes earlier at Channel Point than at the St. Mark's River entrance. The average water temperature at Apalachicola was 84.2 degrees. Sunrise and sunset in Tallahassee. July 24, 2026, sunrise 6:51 a.m. Eastern Daylight Time, sunset 8:37 p.m. Eastern Daylight Time. 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This broadcast originates from your National Weather Service office in Tallahassee, Florida. The latest weather and forecast information can also be accessed by calling our automated forecast line at 850-942-8851. The current time is 3:28 p.m. Eastern Daylight Time. These are the 3 p.m. Eastern Daylight Time conditions. At the Tallahassee Airport, it was partly sunny. The temperature was 94 degrees. The wind was calm. At Florida State University, the temperature was 95 degrees. The wind was west at 3 miles an hour. At Apalachicola, it was sunny. The temperature was 91 degrees. The wind was south at 10 miles an hour. At Panama City Northwest, it was sunny. The temperature was 93 degrees. The wind was south at 6 miles an hour. At Dothan, it was mostly sunny. The temperature was 92 degrees. The wind was west at 8 miles an hour. At Albany, it was partly sunny. The temperature was 92 degrees. The wind was west at 7 miles an hour. At Valdosta, it was mostly sunny. The temperature was 97 degrees. The wind was variable at 3 miles an hour. Over the marine area, at the buoy south of Apalachicola, winds were north at 4 knots. At the buoy south of Panama City, winds were northeast at 6 knots. At the buoy south of Pensacola, winds were calm. The forecast for the local area. Tonight, mostly cloudy. Lows in the mid-70s. West winds around 5 miles per hour. Heat index values up to 106 early this evening. Saturday, mostly sunny. A chance of showers and thunderstorms in the afternoon. Humid with highs in the mid-90s. Northwest winds around 5 miles per hour. Chance of rain 50%. Heat index values up to 107. Saturday night, mostly cloudy with a chance of showers and thunderstorms in the evening, then partly cloudy with a slight chance of showers after midnight. Humid with lows in the mid-70s. West winds around 5 miles per hour. Chance of rain 40%. Sunday, mostly sunny. A chance of showers and thunderstorms in the afternoon. Humid with highs in the mid-90s. West winds 5 to 10 miles per hour. Chance of rain 50%. Heat index values up to 105. Sunday night, partly cloudy with a chance of showers. A chance of thunderstorms, mainly in the evening. Humid with lows in the mid-70s. West winds around 5 miles per hour. Chance of rain 50%. Monday, mostly sunny. A slight chance of showers and thunderstorms in the afternoon. Highs in the mid-90s. Chance of rain 20%. Heat index values up to 105. Monday night, partly cloudy in the evening, then clearing. Lows in the mid-70s. Heat index values up to 105 early in the evening. Tuesday and Tuesday night, partly cloudy. A slight chance of showers and thunderstorms. Highs in the upper 90s. Lows in the upper 70s. Chance of rain 20%. Heat index values up to 110. Wednesday and Wednesday night, partly cloudy. A chance of showers and thunderstorms. Highs in the mid-90s. Lows in the upper 70s. Chance of rain 40%. Heat index values up to 110. Thursday through Friday, partly cloudy with a chance of showers and thunderstorms. Highs in the lower 90s. Lows in the mid-70s. Chance of rain 50%. Heat index values up to 100.

Protected Waters Electron. Saturday, northwest winds 5 to 10 knots. Seas around 2 feet. Wave detail, west 2 feet at 7 seconds. Protected Waters Electron. Saturday night, west winds 5 to 10 knots. Seas around 2 feet. Wave detail, west 1 foot at 3 seconds and southwest 1 foot at 6 seconds. Protected Waters Electron. A slight chance of showers and around 2 feet. Wave detail, west 1 foot at 3 seconds and southwest 1 foot at 6 seconds. Protected Waters Electron. A slight chance of showers and thunderstorms after midnight. Sunday, west winds 10 to 15 knots. Seas around 2 feet. Wave detail, west 2 feet at 5 seconds. Protected Waters Electron. A slight chance of showers and thunderstorms in the morning, then a chance of showers and thunderstorms in the afternoon. Sunday night, west winds around 50 knots with gusts up to 20 knots. Seas 2 to 3 feet. Wave detail, west 3 feet at 4 seconds. Protected Waters Electron. A chance of showers and thunderstorms. Monday, west winds 10 to 15 knots. Seas 2 to 3 feet. Protected Waters Electron. A chance of showers and thunderstorms, mainly in the morning. Monday night, west winds 10 to 15 knots. Seas 2 to 3 feet. Protected Waters Electron. A slight chance of showers and thunderstorms. Tuesday, west winds 10 to 15 knots. Seas 2 to 3 feet. Protected Waters Electron. A slight chance of showers and thunderstorms in the morning. Tuesday night, southwest winds 10 to 15 knots. Seas 2 to 3 feet. Protected Waters Electron. Winds and waves higher and near thunderstorms. The coastal waters forecast for the following St. Andrews Bay waterways. Rest of today, north winds around 5 knots, becoming southwest late. Protected Waters Electron. Tonight, west winds 5 to 10 knots. Protected Waters Electron. Saturday, northwest winds 5 to 10 knots. Protected Waters Electron. A chance of showers and thunderstorms in the afternoon. Saturday night, west winds 5 to 10 knots. Protected Waters Electron. Sunday, west winds 5 to 10 knots. Protected Waters Electron. A slight chance of showers and thunderstorms in the afternoon. Sunday night, west winds around 10 knots. Protected Waters Electron. A slight chance of showers and thunderstorms in the evening. Monday, west winds 5 to 10 knots. Protected Waters Electron. A slight chance of showers and thunderstorms in the afternoon. Monday night, west winds 5 to 10 knots. Protected Waters Electron. Tuesday, west winds 5 to 10 knots. Protected Waters Electron. Tuesday night, southwest winds 5 to 10 knots. Protected Waters Electron. Winds and waves higher and near thunderstorms. The Tropical Weather Outlook. For the North Atlantic, Caribbean Sea, and the Gulf of America, tropical cyclone formation is not expected during the next 7 days. The Surf Zone Forecast General Outlook. Waves along northeast Gulf beaches will still be coming down today following the passage of Tropical Storm Bertha earlier this week, keeping another day with a high risk of rip currents. By Saturday, surf will have decreased enough for most beaches to drop back to a moderate risk of rip currents. Westerly winds will increase from Sunday through Tuesday, bringing a high risk of rip currents for west and southwest facing beaches of Gulf and Bay counties. Based on communication with area beach officials, the following flags are flying at area beaches: Walton, Red Bay, Red State Park Gulf Beaches, Red West Facing Gulf Beaches, Red South Facing Gulf Beaches, Red Franklin, Yellow. Tide information for Friday, July 24, 2026. St. Mark's River Entrance. High 12:38 a.m., low 3:12 a.m., high 10:26 a.m., low 6:39 p.m. Apalachicola. High 10:43 a.m., low 8:39 p.m. St. Andrews Bay at Panama City. High 5:57 a.m., low 5:58 p.m. Note that the times of high and low tide are 3 minutes earlier at Shell Point than at the St. Mark's River entrance. The average water temperature at Apalachicola was 84.2 degrees. Sunrise and sunset in Tallahassee. July 24, 2026, sunrise 6:51 a.m. Eastern Daylight Time, sunset 8:37 p.m. Eastern Daylight Time. 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

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The current time is 3:37 p.m. Eastern Daylight Time. These are the 3 p.m. Eastern Daylight Time conditions. At the Tallahassee Airport, it was partly sunny. The temperature was 94 degrees. The wind was calm. At Florida State University, the temperature was 95 degrees. The wind was west at 3 miles an hour. At Apalachicola, it was sunny. The temperature was 91 degrees. The wind was south at 10 miles an hour. At Panama City Northwest, it was sunny. The temperature was 93 degrees. The wind was south at 6 miles an hour. At Dothan, it was mostly sunny. The temperature was 92 degrees. The wind was west at 8 miles an hour. At Albany, it was partly sunny. The temperature was 92 degrees. The wind was west at 7 miles an hour. At Valdosta, it was mostly sunny. The temperature was 97 degrees. The wind was variable at 3 miles an hour. Over the marine area, at the buoy south of Apalachicola, winds were north at 4 knots. At the buoy south of Panama City, winds were northeast at 6 knots. At the buoy south of Pensacola, winds were calm. The forecast for the local area. Tonight, mostly cloudy. Lows in the mid-70s. West winds around 5 miles per hour. Heat index values up to 106 early this evening. Saturday, mostly sunny. A chance of showers and thunderstorms in the afternoon. Humid with highs in the mid-90s. Northwest winds around 5 miles per hour. Chance of rain 50%. Heat index values up to 107. Saturday night, mostly cloudy with a chance of showers and thunderstorms in the evening, then partly cloudy with a slight chance of showers after midnight. Humid with lows in the mid-70s. West winds around 5 miles per hour. Chance of rain 40%. Sunday, mostly sunny. A chance of showers and thunderstorms in the afternoon. Humid with highs in the mid-90s. West winds 5 to 10 miles per hour. Chance of rain 50%. Heat index values up to 105. Sunday night, partly cloudy with a chance of showers. A chance of thunderstorms, mainly in the evening. Humid with lows in the mid-70s. West winds around 5 miles per hour. Chance of rain 50%. Monday, mostly sunny. A slight chance of showers and thunderstorms in the afternoon. Highs in the mid-90s. Chance of rain 20%. Heat index values up to 105. Monday night, partly cloudy in the evening, then clearing. Lows in the mid-70s. Heat index values up to 105 early in the evening. Tuesday and Tuesday night, partly cloudy. A slight chance of showers and thunderstorms. Highs in the upper 90s. Lows in the upper 70s. Chance of rain 20%. Heat index values up to 110. Wednesday and Wednesday night, partly cloudy. A chance of showers and thunderstorms. Highs in the mid-90s. Lows in the upper 70s. Chance of rain 40%. Heat index values up to 110. Thursday through Friday, partly cloudy with a chance of showers and thunderstorms. Highs in the lower 90s. Lows in the mid-70s. Chance of rain 50%. Heat index values up to 105. The coastal waters forecast for the following waters from Suwannee River to Apalachicola, Florida, extending from 20 to 60 nautical miles. Coastal waters from Okaloosa, Walton County line to Mexico Beach out to 20 nautical miles. Coastal waters from Mexico Beach to Apalachicola out to 20 nautical miles. Waters from Okaloosa, Walton County line to Mexico Beach 20 to 60 nautical miles. And waters from Mexico Beach to Apalachicola 20 to 60 nautical miles. Rest of today, north winds 5 to 10 knots, becoming west late. Seas 2 to 3 feet. Wave detail, southwest 2 feet at 7 seconds. Protected waters a light chop. Tonight, northwest winds 5 to 10 knots. Seas around 2 feet. Wave detail, southwest 2 feet at 7 seconds. Protected waters a light chop. Saturday, northwest winds 5 to 10 knots. Seas around 2 feet.

Grave detail, west 2 feet at 7 seconds. Protected waters, a light chop. Saturday night, west winds 5 to 10 knots. Seas around 2 feet. Wave detail, west 1 foot at 3 seconds and southwest 1 foot at 6 seconds. Protected waters, a light chop. A slight chance of showers and thunderstorms after midnight. Sunday, west winds 10 to 15 knots. Seas around 2 feet. Wave detail, west 2 feet at 5 seconds. Protected waters, a moderate chop. A slight chance of showers and thunderstorms in the morning, then a chance of showers and thunderstorms in the afternoon. Sunday night, west winds around 15 knots with gusts up to 20 knots. Seas 2 to 3 feet. Wave detail, west 3 feet at 4 seconds. Protected waters, a moderate chop. A chance of showers and thunderstorms. Monday, west winds 10 to 15 knots. Seas 2 to 3 feet. Protected waters, a moderate chop. A chance of showers and thunderstorms, mainly in the morning. Monday night, west winds 10 to 15 knots. Seas 2 to 3 feet. Protected waters, a moderate chop. A slight chance of showers and thunderstorms. Tuesday, west winds 10 to 15 knots. Seas 2 to 3 feet. Protected waters, a moderate chop. A slight chance of showers and thunderstorms in the morning. Tuesday night, southwest winds 10 to 15 knots. Seas 2 to 3 feet. Protected waters, a moderate chop. Winds and waves higher in and near thunderstorms. The coastal waters forecast for the following St. Andrews Bay waterways. Rest of today, north winds around 5 knots, becoming southwest late. Protected waters, a light chop. Tonight, west winds 5 to 10 knots. Protected waters, a light chop. Saturday, northwest winds 5 to 10 knots. Protected waters, a light chop. A chance of showers and thunderstorms in the afternoon. Saturday night, west winds 5 to 10 knots. Protected waters, a light chop. Sunday, west winds 5 to 10 knots. Protected waters, a light chop. A slight chance of showers and thunderstorms in the afternoon. Sunday night, west winds around 10 knots. Protected waters, a light chop. A slight chance of showers and thunderstorms in the evening. Monday, west winds 5 to 10 knots. Protected waters, a light chop. A slight chance of showers and thunderstorms in the afternoon. Monday night, west winds 5 to 10 knots. Protected waters, a light chop. Tuesday, west winds 5 to 10 knots. Protected waters, a light chop. Tuesday night, southwest winds 5 to 10 knots. Protected waters, a light chop. Winds and waves higher in and near thunderstorms. The Tropical Weather Outlook. For the North Atlantic, Caribbean Sea, and the Gulf of America, tropical cyclone formation is not expected during the next 7 days. The Surf Zone Forecast General Outlook. Waves along northeast Gulf beaches will still be coming down today following the passage of Tropical Storm Bertha earlier this week, keeping another day with a high risk of rip currents. By Saturday, surf will have decreased enough for most beaches to drop back to a moderate risk of rip currents. Westerly winds will increase from Sunday through Tuesday, bringing a high risk of rip currents for west and southwest facing beaches of Gulf and Bay counties. Based on communication with area beach officials, the following flags are flying at area beaches: Walton, Red Bay, Red State Park Gulf Beaches, Red West Facing Gulf Beaches, Red South Facing Gulf Beaches, Red Franklin, Yellow. Tide information for Friday, July 24, 2026. St. Marks River Entrance. High 12:38 a.m., low 3:12 a.m., high 10:26 a.m., low 6:39 p.m. Apalachicola. High 10:43 a.m., low 8:39 p.m. St. Andrews Bay at Panama City. High 5:57 a.m., low 5:58 p.m. Note that the times of high and low tide are 3 minutes earlier at Shell Point than at the St. Marks River entrance. The average water temperature at Apalachicola was 84.2 degrees. Sunrise and sunset in Tallahassee. July 24, 2026. Sunrise 6:51 a.m. Eastern Daylight Time, sunset 8:37 p.m. Eastern Daylight Time. 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The latest weather and forecast information can also be accessed by calling our automated forecast line at 850-

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The current time is 3:47 p.m. Eastern Daylight Time. These are the 3 p.m. Eastern Daylight Time conditions. At the Tallahassee Airport, it was partly sunny. The temperature was 94 degrees. The wind was calm. At Florida State University, the temperature was 95 degrees. The wind was west at 3 miles an hour. At Apalachicola, it was sunny. The temperature was 91 degrees. The wind was south at 10 miles an hour. At Panama City Northwest, it was sunny. The temperature was 93 degrees. The wind was south at 6 miles an hour. At Dothan, it was mostly sunny. The temperature was 92 degrees. The wind was west at 8 miles an hour. At Albany, it was partly sunny. The temperature was 92 degrees. The wind was west at 7 miles an hour. At Valdosta, it was mostly sunny. The temperature was 97 degrees. The wind was variable at 3 miles an hour. Over the marine area, at the buoy south of Apalachicola, winds were north at 4 knots. At the buoy south of Panama City, winds were northeast at 6 knots. At the buoy south of Pensacola, winds were calm. The forecast for the local area. Tonight, mostly cloudy. Lows in the mid-70s. West winds around 5 miles per hour. Heat index values up to 106 early this evening. Saturday, mostly sunny. A chance of showers and thunderstorms in the afternoon. Humid with highs in the mid-90s. Northwest winds around 5 miles per hour. Chance of rain 50%. Heat index values up to 107. Saturday night, mostly cloudy with a chance of showers and thunderstorms in the evening, then partly cloudy with a slight chance of showers after midnight. Humid with lows in the mid-70s. West winds around 5 miles per hour. Chance of rain 40%. Sunday, mostly sunny. A chance of showers and thunderstorms in the afternoon. Humid with highs in the mid-90s. West winds 5 to 10 miles per hour. Chance of rain 50%. Heat index values up to 105. Sunday night, partly cloudy with a chance of showers. A chance of thunderstorms, mainly in the evening. Humid with lows in the mid-70s. West winds around 5 miles per hour. Chance of rain 50%. Monday, mostly sunny. A slight chance of showers and thunderstorms in the afternoon. Highs in the mid-90s. Chance of rain 20%. Heat index values up to 105. Monday night, partly cloudy in the evening, then clearing. Lows in the mid-70s. Heat index values up to 105 early in the evening. Tuesday and Tuesday night, partly cloudy. A slight chance of showers and thunderstorms. Highs in the upper 90s. Lows in the upper 70s. Chance of rain 20%. Heat index values up to 110. Wednesday and Wednesday night, partly cloudy. A chance of showers and thunderstorms. Highs in the mid-90s. Lows in the upper 70s. Chance of rain 40%. Heat index values up to 110. Thursday through Friday, partly cloudy with a chance of showers and thunderstorms. Highs in the lower 90s. Lows in the mid-70s. Chance of rain 50%. Heat index values up to 105. The coastal waters forecast for the following waters from Suwannee River to Apalachicola, Florida, extending from 20 to 60 nautical miles. Coastal waters from Okaloosa-Walton County line to Mexico Beach out to 20 nautical miles. Coastal waters from Mexico Beach to Apalachicola out to 20 nautical miles. Waters from Okaloosa-Walton County line to Mexico Beach 20 to 60 nautical miles. And waters from Mexico Beach to Apalachicola 20 to 60 nautical miles. Rest of today, north winds 5 to 10 knots, becoming west late. Seas 2 to 3 feet. Wave detail, southwest 2 feet at 7 seconds. Protected waters a light chop. Tonight, northwest winds 5 to 10 knots. Seas around 2 feet. Wave detail, southwest 2 feet at 7 seconds. Protected waters a light chop. Saturday, northwest winds 5 to 10 knots. Seas around 2 feet. Wave detail, west 2 feet at 7 seconds. Protected waters a light chop. Saturday night, west winds 5 to 10 knots. Seas around 2 feet. Wave detail, west 1 foot at 3 seconds and southwest 1 foot at 6 seconds. Protected waters a light chop.

A slight chance of showers and thunderstorms after midnight. Sunday, west winds 10 to 15 knots. Seas around 2 feet. Wave detail, west 2 feet at 5 seconds. Protected waters a moderate chop. A slight chance of showers and thunderstorms in the morning, then a chance of showers and thunderstorms in the afternoon. Sunday night, west winds around 50 knots with gusts up to 20 knots. Seas 2 to 3 feet. Wave detail, west 3 feet at 4 seconds. Protected waters a moderate chop. A chance of showers and thunderstorms. Monday, west winds 10 to 15 knots. Seas 2 to 3 feet. Protected waters a moderate chop. A chance of showers and thunderstorms, mainly in the morning. Monday night, west winds 10 to 15 knots. Seas 2 to 3 feet. Protected waters a moderate chop. A slight chance of showers and thunderstorms. Tuesday, west winds 10 to 15 knots. Seas 2 to 3 feet. Protected waters a moderate chop. A slight chance of showers and thunderstorms in the morning. Tuesday night, southwest winds 10 to 15 knots. Seas 2 to 3 feet. Protected waters a moderate chop. Winds and waves higher in and near thunderstorms. The coastal waters forecast for the following St. Andrews Bay waterways. Rest of today, north winds around 5 knots, becoming southwest late. Protected waters a light chop. Tonight, west winds 5 to 10 knots. Protected waters a light chop. Saturday, northwest winds 5 to 10 knots. Protected waters a light chop. A chance of showers and thunderstorms in the afternoon. Saturday night, west winds 5 to 10 knots. Protected waters a light chop. Sunday, west winds 5 to 10 knots. Protected waters a light chop. A slight chance of showers and thunderstorms in the afternoon. Sunday night, west winds around 10 knots. Protected waters a light chop. A slight chance of showers and thunderstorms in the evening. Monday, west winds 5 to 10 knots. Protected waters a light chop. A slight chance of showers and thunderstorms in the afternoon. Monday night, west winds 5 to 10 knots. Protected waters a light chop. Tuesday, west winds 5 to 10 knots. Protected waters a light chop. Tuesday night, southwest winds 5 to 10 knots. Protected waters a light chop. Winds and waves higher in and near thunderstorms. The tropical weather outlook. For the North Atlantic, Caribbean Sea and the Gulf of America, tropical cyclone formation is not expected during the next 7 days. The surf zone forecast general outlook. Waves along northeast Gulf beaches will still be coming down today following the passage of Tropical Storm Bertha earlier this week, keeping another day with a high risk of rip currents. By Saturday, surf will have decreased enough for most beaches to drop back to a moderate risk of rip currents. Westerly winds will increase from Sunday through Tuesday, bringing a high risk of rip currents for west and southwest facing beaches of Gulf and Bay counties. Based on communication with area beach officials, the following flags are flying at area beaches: Walton, Red Bay, Red State Park Gulf Beaches, Red West Facing Gulf Beaches, Red South Facing Gulf Beaches, Red Franklin, Yellow. Tide information for Friday, July 24, 2026. St. Marks River Entrance. High 12:38 a.m., low 3:12 a.m., high 10:26 a.m., low 6:39 p.m. Apalachicola. High 10:43 a.m., low 8:39 p.m. St. Andrews Bay at Panama City. High 5:57 a.m., low 5:58 p.m. Note that the times of high and low tide are 3 minutes earlier at Shell Point than at the St. Marks River entrance. The average water temperature at Apalachicola was 84.2 degrees. Sunrise and sunset in Tallahassee. July 24, 2026. Sunrise 6:51 a.m. Eastern Daylight Time, sunset 8:37 p.m. Eastern Daylight Time. 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This broadcast originates from your National Weather Service office in Tallahassee, Florida. The latest weather and forecast information can also be accessed by calling our automated forecast line at 850-942-8851. The current time is 3:57 p.m. Eastern Daylight Time. These are the 3 p.m. Eastern Daylight Time conditions. At the Tallahassee Airport, it was partly sunny. The temperature was 94 degrees. The wind was calm.

At Florida State University, the temperature was 95 degrees. The wind was west at 3 miles an hour. At Apalachicola, it was sunny. The temperature was 91 degrees. The wind was south at 10 miles an hour. At Panama City Northwest, it was sunny. The temperature was 93 degrees. The wind was south at 6 miles an hour. At Dothan, it was mostly sunny. The temperature was 92 degrees. The wind was west at 8 miles an hour. At Albany, it was partly sunny. The temperature was 92 degrees. The wind was west at 7 miles an hour. At Valdosta, it was mostly sunny. The temperature was 97 degrees. The wind was variable at 3 miles an hour. Over the marine area, at the buoy south of Apalachicola, winds were north at 4 knots. At the buoy south of Panama City, winds were northeast at 6 knots. At the buoy south of Pensacola, winds were calm. The forecast for the local area. Tonight, mostly cloudy. Lows in the mid-70s. West winds around 5 miles per hour. Heat index values up to 106 early this evening. Saturday, mostly sunny. A chance of showers and thunderstorms in the afternoon. Humid with highs in the mid-90s. Northwest winds around 5 miles per hour. Chance of rain 50%. Heat index values up to 107. Saturday night, mostly cloudy with a chance of showers and thunderstorms in the evening, then partly cloudy with a slight chance of showers after midnight. Humid with lows in the mid-70s. West winds around 5 miles per hour. Chance of rain 40%. Sunday, mostly sunny. A chance of showers and thunderstorms in the afternoon. Humid with highs in the mid-90s. West winds 5 to 10 miles per hour. Chance of rain 50%. Heat index values up to 105. Sunday night, partly cloudy with a chance of showers. A chance of thunderstorms, mainly in the evening. Humid with lows in the mid-70s. West winds around 5 miles per hour. Chance of rain 50%. Monday, mostly sunny. A slight chance of showers and thunderstorms in the afternoon. Highs in the mid-90s. Chance of rain 20%. Heat index values up to 105. Monday night, partly cloudy in the evening, then clearing. Lows in the mid-70s. Heat index values up to 105 early in the evening. Tuesday and Tuesday night, partly cloudy. A slight chance of showers and thunderstorms. Highs in the upper 90s. Lows in the upper 70s. Chance of rain 20%. Heat index values up to 110. Wednesday and Wednesday night, partly cloudy. A chance of showers and thunderstorms. Highs in the mid-90s. Lows in the upper 70s. Chance of rain 40%. Heat index values up to 110. Thursday through Friday, partly cloudy with a chance of showers and thunderstorms. Highs in the lower 90s. Lows in the mid-70s. Chance of rain 50%. Heat index values up to 105. The coastal waters forecast for the following waters from Suwannee River to Apalachicola, Florida, extending from 20 to 60 nautical miles. Coastal waters from Okaloosa-Walton County line to Mexico Beach out to 20 nautical miles. Coastal waters from Mexico Beach to Apalachicola out to 20 nautical miles. Waters from Okaloosa-Walton County line to Mexico Beach 20 to 60 nautical miles. And waters from Mexico Beach to Apalachicola 20 to 60 nautical miles. Rest of today, north winds 5 to 10 knots, becoming west late. Seas 2 to 3 feet. Wave detail, southwest 2 feet at 7 seconds. Protected waters a light chop. Tonight, northwest winds 5 to 10 knots. Seas around 2 feet. Wave detail, southwest 2 feet at 7 seconds. Protected waters a light chop. Saturday, northwest winds 5 to 10 knots. Seas around 2 feet. Wave detail, west 2 feet at 7 seconds. Protected waters a light chop. Saturday night, west winds 5 to 10 knots. Seas around 2 feet. Wave detail, west 1 foot at 3 seconds and southwest 1 foot at 6 seconds. Protected waters a light chop. A slight chance of showers and thunderstorms after midnight. Sunday, west winds 10 to 15 knots. Seas around 2 feet. Wave detail, west 2 feet at 5 seconds. Protected waters a moderate chop. A slight chance of showers and thunderstorms in the morning, then a chance of showers.

showers and thunderstorms in the afternoon. Sunday night, west winds around 50 knots with gusts up to 20 knots. Seas 2 to 3 feet. Wave detail, west 3 feet at 4 seconds. Protected waters a moderate chop. A chance of showers and thunderstorms. Monday, west winds 10 to 15 knots. Seas 2 to 3 feet. Protected waters a moderate chop. A chance of showers and thunderstorms, mainly in the morning. Monday night, west winds 10 to 15 knots. Seas 2 to 3 feet. Protected waters a moderate chop. A slight chance of showers and thunderstorms. Tuesday, west winds 10 to 15 knots. Seas 2 to 3 feet. Protected waters a moderate chop. A slight chance of showers and thunderstorms in the morning. Tuesday night, southwest winds 10 to 15 knots. Seas 2 to 3 feet. Protected waters a moderate chop. Winds and waves higher in and near thunderstorms. The coastal waters forecast for the following St. Andrews Bay waterways. Rest of today, north winds around 5 knots, becoming southwest late. Protected waters a light chop. Tonight, west winds 5 to 10 knots. Protected waters a light chop. Saturday, northwest winds 5 to 10 knots. Protected waters a light chop. A chance of showers and thunderstorms in the afternoon. Saturday night, west winds 5 to 10 knots. Protected waters a light chop. Sunday, west winds 5 to 10 knots. Protected waters a light chop. A slight chance of showers and thunderstorms in the afternoon. Sunday night, west winds around 10 knots. Protected waters a light chop. A slight chance of showers and thunderstorms in the evening. Monday, west winds 5 to 10 knots. Protected waters a light chop. A slight chance of showers and thunderstorms in the afternoon. Monday night, west winds 5 to 10 knots. Protected waters a light chop. Tuesday, west winds 5 to 10 knots. Protected waters a light chop. Tuesday night, southwest winds 5 to 10 knots. Protected waters a light chop. Winds and waves higher in and near thunderstorms. The Tropical Weather Outlook. For the North Atlantic, Caribbean Sea and the Gulf of America, tropical cyclone formation is not expected during the next 7 days. The Surf Zone Forecast General Outlook. Waves along northeast Gulf beaches will still be coming down today following the passage of Tropical Storm Bertha earlier this week, keeping another day with a high risk of rip currents. By Saturday, surf will have decreased enough for most beaches to drop back to a moderate risk of rip currents. Westerly winds will increase from Sunday through Tuesday, bringing a high risk of rip currents for west and southwest facing beaches of Gulf and Bay counties. Based on communication with area beach officials, the following flags are flying at area beaches: Walton, Red Bay, Red State Park Gulf Beaches, Red West Facing Gulf Beaches, Red South Facing Gulf Beaches, Red Franklin, Yellow. Tide information for Friday, July 24, 2026. St. Marks River Entrance. High 12:38 a.m., low 3:12 a.m., high 10:26 a.m., low 6:39 p.m. Apalachicola. High 10:43 a.m., low 8:39 p.m. St. Andrews Bay at Panama City. High 5:57 a.m., low 5:58 p.m. Note that the times of high and low tide are 3 minutes earlier at Shell Point than at the St. Marks River entrance. The average water temperature at Apalachicola was 84.2 degrees. Sunrise and sunset in Tallahassee. July 24, 2026, sunrise 6:51 a.m. Eastern Daylight Time, sunset 8:37 p.m. Eastern Daylight Time. 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The latest weather and forecast information can also be accessed by calling our automated forecast line at 850-942-8851. The current time is 4:07 p.m. Eastern Daylight Time. These are the 4 p.m. Eastern Daylight Time conditions. At the Tallahassee Airport, it was partly sunny. The temperature was 95 degrees. The wind was northeast at 6 miles an hour. The report from Florida State University was not available. At Apalachicola, it was sunny. The temperature was 90 degrees. The wind was southwest at 13 miles an hour. At Panama City Northwest, it was partly sunny.
The temperature was 92 degrees. The wind was south at 7 miles an hour. At Dothan, it was mostly sunny. The temperature was 92 degrees. The wind was west at 7 miles an hour. At Albany, it was partly sunny. The temperature was 92 degrees. The wind was variable at 6 miles an hour. At Valdosta, it was partly sunny. The temperature was 99 degrees. The wind was calm. Over the marine area, at the buoy south of Apalachicola, winds were northeast at 4 knots. At the buoy south of Panama City, winds were northeast at 6 knots. At the buoy south of Pensacola, winds were southwest at 4 knots. The forecast for the local area. Tonight, mostly cloudy. Lows in the mid-70s. West winds around 5 miles per hour. Heat index values up to 106 early this evening. Saturday, mostly sunny. A chance of showers and thunderstorms in the afternoon. Humid with highs in the mid-90s. Northwest winds around 5 miles per hour. Chance of rain 50%. Heat index values up to 107. Saturday night, mostly cloudy with a chance of showers and thunderstorms in the evening, then partly cloudy with a slight chance of showers after midnight. Humid with lows in the mid-70s. West winds around 5 miles per hour. Chance of rain 40%. Sunday, mostly sunny. A chance of showers and thunderstorms in the afternoon. Humid with highs in the mid-90s. West winds 5 to 10 miles per hour. Chance of rain 50%. Heat index values up to 105. Sunday night, partly cloudy with a chance of showers. A chance of thunderstorms, mainly in the evening. Humid with lows in the mid-70s. West winds around 5 miles per hour. Chance of rain 50%. Monday, mostly sunny. A slight chance of showers and thunderstorms in the afternoon. Highs in the mid-90s. Chance of rain 20%. Heat index values up to 105. Monday night, partly cloudy in the evening, then clearing. Lows in the mid-70s. Heat index values up to 105 early in the evening. Tuesday and Tuesday night, partly cloudy. A slight chance of showers and thunderstorms. Highs in the upper 90s. Lows in the upper 70s. Chance of rain 20%. Heat index values up to 110. Wednesday and Wednesday night, partly cloudy. A chance of showers and thunderstorms. Highs in the mid-90s. Lows in the upper 70s. Chance of rain 40%. Heat index values up to 110. Thursday through Friday, partly cloudy with a chance of showers and thunderstorms. Highs in the lower 90s. Lows in the mid-70s. Chance of rain 50%. Heat index values up to 105. The coastal waters forecast for the following: waters from Suwannee River to Apalachicola, Florida, extending from 20 to 60 nautical miles. Coastal waters from Okaloosa-Walton County line to Mexico Beach out to 20 nautical miles. Coastal waters from Mexico Beach to Apalachicola out to 20 nautical miles. Waters from Okaloosa-Walton County line to Mexico Beach 20 to 60 nautical miles. And waters from Mexico Beach to Apalachicola 20 to 60 nautical miles. Rest of today, north winds 5 to 10 knots, becoming west late. Seas 2 to 3 feet. Wave detail, southwest 2 feet at 7 seconds. Protected waters a light chop. Tonight, northwest winds 5 to 10 knots. Seas around 2 feet. Wave detail, southwest 2 feet at 7 seconds. Protected waters a light chop. Saturday, northwest winds 5 to 10 knots. Seas around 2 feet. Wave detail, west 2 feet at 7 seconds. Protected waters a light chop. Saturday night, west winds 5 to 10 knots. Seas around 2 feet. Wave detail, west 1 foot at 3 seconds and southwest 1 foot at 6 seconds. Protected waters a light chop. A slight chance of showers and thunderstorms after midnight. Sunday, west winds 10 to 15 knots. Seas around 2 feet. Wave detail, west 2 feet at 5 seconds. Protected waters a moderate chop. A slight chance of showers and thunderstorms in the morning, then a chance of showers and thunderstorms in the afternoon. Sunday night, west winds around 50 knots with gusts up to 20 knots. Seas 2 to 3 feet. Wave detail, west 3 feet at 4 seconds. Protected waters a moderate chop. A chance of showers and thunderstorms.
Monday, west winds 10 to 15 knots.

Seas 2 to 3 feet. Protected water is a moderate chop. A chance of showers and thunderstorms, mainly in the morning. Monday night, west winds 10 to 15 knots. Seas 2 to 3 feet. Protected water is a moderate chop. A slight chance of showers and thunderstorms. Tuesday, west winds 10 to 15 knots. Seas 2 to 3 feet. Protected water is a moderate chop. A slight chance of showers and thunderstorms in the morning. Tuesday night, southwest winds 10 to 15 knots. Seas 2 to 3 feet. Protected water is a moderate chop. Winds and waves higher and near thunderstorms. The coastal waters forecast for the following St. Andrews Bay waterways. Rest of today, north winds around 5 knots, becoming southwest late. Protected water is a light chop. Tonight, west winds 5 to 10 knots. Protected water is a light chop. Saturday, northwest winds 5 to 10 knots. Protected water is a light chop. A chance of showers and thunderstorms in the afternoon. Saturday night, west winds 5 to 10 knots. Protected water is a light chop. Sunday, west winds 5 to 10 knots. Protected water is a light chop. A slight chance of showers and thunderstorms in the afternoon. Sunday night, west winds around 10 knots. Protected water is a light chop. A slight chance of showers and thunderstorms in the evening. Monday, west winds 5 to 10 knots. Protected water is a light chop. A slight chance of showers and thunderstorms in the afternoon. Monday night, west winds 5 to 10 knots. Protected water is a light chop. Tuesday, west winds 5 to 10 knots. Protected water is a light chop. Tuesday night, southwest winds 5 to 10 knots. Protected water is a light chop. Winds and waves higher and near thunderstorms. The Tropical Weather Outlook. For the North Atlantic, Caribbean Sea, and the Gulf of America, tropical cyclone formation is not expected during the next 7 days. The Surf Zone Forecast General Outlook. Waves along northeast Gulf beaches will still be coming down today following the passage of Tropical Storm Bertha earlier this week, keeping another day with a high risk of rip currents. By Saturday, surf will have decreased enough for most beaches to drop back to a moderate risk of rip currents. Westerly winds will increase from Sunday through Tuesday, bringing a high risk of rip currents for west and southwest facing beaches of Gulf and Bay counties. Based on communication with area beach officials, the following flags are flying at area beaches: Walton, Red Bay, Red State Park Gulf Beaches, Red West Facing Gulf Beaches, Red South Facing Gulf Beaches, Red Franklin, yellow. Tide information for Friday, July 24, 2026. St. Marks River entrance. High 12:38 a.m., low 3:12 a.m., high 10:26 a.m., low 6:39 p.m. Apalachicola. High 10:43 a.m., low 8:39 p.m. St. Andrews Bay at Panama City. High 5:57 a.m., low 5:58 p.m. Note that the times of high and low tide are 3 minutes earlier at Shell Point than at the St. Marks River entrance. The average water temperature at Apalachicola was 84.2 degrees. Sunrise and sunset in Tallahassee. July 24, 2026, sunrise 6:51 a.m. Eastern Daylight Time, sunset 8:37 p.m. Eastern Daylight Time. 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The latest weather and forecast information can also be accessed by calling our automated forecast line at 850-942-8851. The current time is 4:16 p.m. Eastern Daylight Time. These are the 4 p.m. Eastern Daylight Time conditions. At the Tallahassee Airport, it was partly sunny. The temperature was 95 degrees. The wind was northeast at 6 miles an hour. At Florida State University, the temperature was 93 degrees. The wind was northeast at 3 miles an hour. At Apalachicola, it was sunny. The temperature was 90 degrees. The wind was southwest at 13 miles an hour. At Panama City Northwest, it was partly sunny. The temperature was 92 degrees. The wind was south at 7 miles an hour. At Dothan, it was partly sunny. The temperature was 92 degrees. The wind was west at 7 miles an hour. At Albany, it was partly sunny. The temperature was 92 degrees. The wind was very

variable at 6 miles an hour. At Valdosta, it was partly sunny. The temperature was 99 degrees. The wind was calm. Over the marine area, at the buoy south of Apalachicola, winds were north at 2 knots. At the buoy south of Panama City, winds were northeast at 6 knots. At the buoy south of Pensacola, winds were southwest at 4 knots. The forecast for the local area. Tonight, mostly cloudy. Lows in the mid-70s. West winds around 5 miles per hour. Heat index values up to 106 early this evening. Saturday, mostly sunny. A chance of showers and thunderstorms in the afternoon. Humid with highs in the mid-90s. Northwest winds around 5 miles per hour. Chance of rain 50%. Heat index values up to 107. Saturday night, mostly cloudy with a chance of showers and thunderstorms in the evening, then partly cloudy with a slight chance of showers after midnight. Humid with lows in the mid-70s. West winds around 5 miles per hour. Chance of rain 40%. Sunday, mostly sunny. A chance of showers and thunderstorms in the afternoon. Humid with highs in the mid-90s. West winds 5 to 10 miles per hour. Chance of rain 50%. Heat index values up to 105. Sunday night, partly cloudy with a chance of showers. A chance of thunderstorms, mainly in the evening. Humid with lows in the mid-70s. West winds around 5 miles per hour. Chance of rain 50%. Monday, mostly sunny. A slight chance of showers and thunderstorms in the afternoon. Highs in the mid-90s. Chance of rain 20%. Heat index values up to 105. Monday night, partly cloudy in the evening, then clearing. Lows in the mid-70s. Heat index values up to 105 early in the evening. Tuesday and Tuesday night, partly cloudy. A slight chance of showers and thunderstorms. Highs in the upper 90s. Lows in the upper 70s. Chance of rain 20%. Heat index values up to 110. Wednesday and Wednesday night, partly cloudy. A chance of showers and thunderstorms. Highs in the mid-90s. Lows in the upper 70s. Chance of rain 40%. Heat index values up to 110. Thursday through Friday, partly cloudy with a chance of showers and thunderstorms. Highs in the lower 90s. Lows in the mid-70s. Chance of rain 50%. Heat index values up to 105. The coastal waters forecast for the following: waters from Suwannee River to Apalachicola, Florida, extending from 20 to 60 nautical miles. Coastal waters from Okaloosa-Walton County line to Mexico Beach out to 20 nautical miles. Coastal waters from Mexico Beach to Apalachicola out to 20 nautical miles. Waters from Okaloosa-Walton County line to Mexico Beach 20 to 60 nautical miles. And waters from Mexico Beach to Apalachicola 20 to 60 nautical miles. Tonight, northwest winds 5 to 10 knots. Seas around 2 feet. Wave detail, southwest 2 feet at 7 seconds. Protected waters a light chop. Saturday, northwest winds 5 to 10 knots. Seas around 2 feet. Wave detail, southwest 2 feet at 7 seconds and northwest 1 foot at 2 seconds. Protected waters a light chop. Saturday night, west winds 5 to 10 knots, increasing to 10 to 15 knots after midnight. Seas around 2 feet. Wave detail, west 2 feet at 3 seconds and southwest 1 foot at 6 seconds. Protected waters a moderate chop. Sunday, west winds 10 to 15 knots. Seas 2 to 3 feet. Wave detail, west 2 feet at 5 seconds. Protected waters a moderate chop. A slight chance of showers and thunderstorms. Sunday night, west winds 15 to 20 knots. Seas 2 to 3 feet. Wave detail, west 3 feet at 5 seconds. Protected waters choppy. A chance of showers. A chance of thunderstorms, mainly in the evening. Monday, west winds 10 to 15 knots with gusts up to 20 knots. Seas 2 to 3 feet. Wave detail, west 3 feet at 5 seconds. Protected waters a moderate chop. A chance of showers and thunderstorms. Monday night, west winds 10 to 15 knots. Seas 2 to 3 feet. Protected waters a moderate chop. A slight chance of showers and thunderstorms after midnight. Tuesday, west winds 5 to 10 knots, increasing to 10 to 15 knots in the afternoon. Seas around 2 feet.
Protected water is a moderate chop. A slight chance of showers and thunderstorms in the morning. Tuesday night, west winds 10 to 15 knots. Seas around 2 feet. Protected water is a moderate chop. Wednesday, west winds 10 to 15 knots, increasing to 15 to 20 knots in the afternoon. Seas 2 to 4 feet. Protected water is choppy. A slight chance of showers and thunderstorms. Wednesday night, west winds 15 to 20 knots. Seas 3 to 5 feet, occasionally to 6 feet. Protected water is choppy. A slight chance of showers and thunderstorms in the evening, then a chance of showers and thunderstorms after midnight. Winds and waves higher and near thunderstorms. The coastal waters forecast for the following St. Andrews Bay waterways. Tonight, west winds 5 to 10 knots, becoming northwest late. Protected waters a light chop. Saturday, northwest winds 5 to 10 knots. Protected waters a light chop. A chance of showers and thunderstorms in the afternoon. Saturday night, west winds 5 to 10 knots. Protected waters a light chop. A slight chance of showers and thunderstorms in the evening. Sunday, west winds 5 to 10 knots, increasing to 10 to 15 knots in the afternoon. Protected waters a moderate chop. A slight chance of showers and thunderstorms in the afternoon. Sunday night, west winds 10 to 15 knots. Protected waters a moderate chop. A slight chance of showers and thunderstorms. Monday, northwest winds 5 to 10 knots. Protected waters a light chop. A slight chance of showers and thunderstorms in the afternoon. Monday night, west winds 5 to 10 knots. Protected waters a light chop. Tuesday, west winds 5 to 10 knots. Protected waters a light chop. Tuesday night, west winds 5 to 10 knots. Protected waters a light chop. Wednesday, west winds 5 to 10 knots, increasing to 10 to 15 knots in the afternoon. Protected waters a moderate chop. A slight chance of showers and thunderstorms in the afternoon. Wednesday night, west winds 10 to 15 knots. Protected waters a moderate chop. A slight chance of showers and thunderstorms. Winds and waves higher and near thunderstorms. The Tropical Weather Outlook. For the North Atlantic, Caribbean Sea, and the Gulf of America, tropical cyclone formation is not expected during the next 7 days. The Surf Zone Forecast General Outlook. Waves along northeast Gulf beaches will still be coming down today following the passage of Tropical Storm Bertha earlier this week, keeping another day with a high risk of rip currents. By Saturday, surf will have decreased enough for most beaches to drop back to a moderate risk of rip currents. Westerly winds will increase from Sunday through Tuesday, bringing a high risk of rip currents for west and southwest facing beaches of Gulf and Bay counties. Based on communication with area beach officials, the following flags are flying at area beaches: Walton, Red Bay, Red State Park Gulf Beaches, Red West Facing Gulf Beaches, Red South Facing Gulf Beaches, Red Franklin, Yellow. Tide information for Friday, July 24, 2026. St. Marks River Entrance. High 12:38 a.m., low 3:12 a.m., high 10:26 a.m., low 6:39 p.m. Apalachicola. High 10:43 a.m., low 8:39 p.m. St. Andrews Bay at Panama City. High 5:57 a.m., low 5:58 p.m. Note that the times of high and low tide are 3 minutes earlier at Shell Point than at the St. Marks River entrance. The average water temperature at Apalachicola was 84.2 degrees. Sunrise and sunset in Tallahassee. July 24, 2026. Sunrise 6:51 a.m. Eastern Daylight Time, sunset 8:37 p.m. Eastern Daylight Time. 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The latest weather and forecast information can also be accessed by calling our automated forecast line at 850-942-8851. The current time is 4:27 p.m. Eastern Daylight Time. These are the 4 p.m. Eastern Daylight Time conditions. At the Tallahassee Airport, it was partly sunny. The temperature was 95 degrees. The wind was northeast at 6 miles an hour. At Florida State University, the temperature was 93 degrees. The wind was northeast at 3 miles an hour. At Apalachicola, it was sunny. The temperature was 90 degrees. The wind was southwest.

13 miles an hour. At Panama City Northwest, it was partly sunny. The temperature was 92 degrees. The wind was south at 7 miles an hour. At Dothan, it was partly sunny. The temperature was 92 degrees. The wind was west at 7 miles an hour. At Albany, it was partly sunny. The temperature was 92 degrees. The wind was variable at 6 miles an hour. At Valdosta, it was partly sunny. The temperature was 99 degrees. The wind was calm. Over the marine area, at the buoy south of Apalachicola, winds were north at 2 knots. At the buoy south of Panama City, winds were northeast at 6 knots. At the buoy south of Pensacola, winds were southwest at 4 knots. The forecast for the local area. Tonight, mostly cloudy. Lows in the mid-70s. West winds around 5 miles per hour. Heat index values up to 106 early this evening. Saturday, mostly sunny. A chance of showers and thunderstorms in the afternoon. Humid with highs in the mid-90s. Northwest winds around 5 miles per hour. Chance of rain 50%. Heat index values up to 107. Saturday night, mostly cloudy with a chance of showers and thunderstorms in the evening, then partly cloudy with a slight chance of showers after midnight. Humid with lows in the mid-70s. West winds around 5 miles per hour. Chance of rain 40%. Sunday, mostly sunny. A chance of showers and thunderstorms in the afternoon. Humid with highs in the mid-90s. West winds 5 to 10 miles per hour. Chance of rain 50%. Heat index values up to 105. Sunday night, partly cloudy with a chance of showers. A chance of thunderstorms, mainly in the evening. Humid with lows in the mid-70s. West winds around 5 miles per hour. Chance of rain 50%. Monday, mostly sunny. A slight chance of showers and thunderstorms in the afternoon. Highs in the mid-90s. Chance of rain 20%. Heat index values up to 105. Monday night, partly cloudy in the evening, then clearing. Lows in the mid-70s. Heat index values up to 105 early in the evening. Tuesday and Tuesday night, partly cloudy. A slight chance of showers and thunderstorms. Highs in the upper 90s. Lows in the upper 70s. Chance of rain 20%. Heat index values up to 110. Wednesday and Wednesday night, partly cloudy. A chance of showers and thunderstorms. Highs in the mid-90s. Lows in the upper 70s. Chance of rain 40%. Heat index values up to 110. Thursday through Friday, partly cloudy with a chance of showers and thunderstorms. Highs in the lower 90s. Lows in the mid-70s. Chance of rain 50%. Heat index values up to 105. The coastal waters forecast for the following waters from Suwannee River to Apalachicola, Florida, extending from 20 to 60 nautical miles. Coastal waters from Okaloosa, Walton County line to Mexico Beach out to 20 nautical miles. Coastal waters from Mexico Beach to Apalachicola out to 20 nautical miles. Waters from Okaloosa, Walton County line to Mexico Beach 20 to 60 nautical miles. And waters from Mexico Beach to Apalachicola 20 to 60 nautical miles. Tonight, northwest winds 5 to 10 knots. Seas around 2 feet. Wave detail, southwest 2 feet at 7 seconds. Protected waters a light chop. Saturday, northwest winds 5 to 10 knots. Seas around 2 feet. Wave detail, southwest 2 feet at 7 seconds and northwest 1 foot at 2 seconds. Protected waters a light chop. Saturday night, west winds 5 to 10 knots, increasing to 10 to 15 knots after midnight. Seas around 2 feet. Wave detail, west 2 feet at 3 seconds and southwest 1 foot at 6 seconds. Protected waters a moderate chop. Sunday, west winds 10 to 15 knots. Seas 2 to 3 feet. Wave detail, west 2 feet at 5 seconds. Protected waters a moderate chop. A slight chance of showers and thunderstorms. Sunday night, west winds 15 to 20 knots. Seas 2 to 3 feet. Wave detail, west 3 feet at 5 seconds. Protected waters choppy. A chance of showers. A chance of thunderstorms, mainly in the evening. Monday, west winds 10 to 15 knots with gusts up to 20 knots. Seas 2 to 3 feet. Wave detail, west 3 feet at 5 seconds.

Thunderstorms after midnight. Winds and waves higher and near thunderstorms. The coastal waters forecast for the following St. Andrews Bay waterways. Tonight, west winds 5 to 10 knots, becoming northwest late. Protected waters a light chop. Saturday, northwest winds 5 to 10 knots. Protected waters a light chop. A chance of showers and thunderstorms in the afternoon. Saturday night, west winds 5 to 10 knots. Protected waters a light chop. A slight chance of showers and thunderstorms in the evening. Sunday, west winds 5 to 10 knots, increasing to 10 to 15 knots in the afternoon. Protected waters a moderate chop. A slight chance of showers and thunderstorms in the afternoon. Sunday night, west winds 10 to 15 knots. Protected waters a moderate chop. A slight chance of showers and thunderstorms. Monday, northwest winds 5 to 10 knots. Protected waters a light chop. A slight chance of showers and thunderstorms in the afternoon. Monday night, west winds 5 to 10 knots. Protected waters a light chop. Tuesday, west winds 5 to 10 knots. Protected waters a light chop. Tuesday night, west winds 5 to 10 knots. Protected waters a light chop. Wednesday, west winds 5 to 10 knots, increasing to 10 to 15 knots in the afternoon. Protected waters a moderate chop. A slight chance of showers and thunderstorms in the afternoon. Wednesday night, west winds 10 to 15 knots. Protected waters a moderate chop. A slight chance of showers and thunderstorms. Winds and waves higher and near thunderstorms. The Tropical Weather Outlook. For the North Atlantic, Caribbean Sea, and the Gulf of America, tropical cyclone formation is not expected during the next 7 days. The Surf Zone Forecast General Outlook. Waves along northeast Gulf beaches will still be coming down today following the passage of Tropical Storm Bertha earlier this week, keeping another day with a high risk of rip currents. By Saturday, surf will have decreased enough for most beaches to drop back to a moderate risk of rip currents. Westerly winds will increase from Sunday through Tuesday, bringing high risk of rip currents for west and southwest facing beaches of Gulf and Bay counties. Based on communication with area beach officials, the following flags are flying at area beaches: Walton, Red Bay, Red State Park Gulf Beaches, Red West Facing Gulf Beaches, Red South Facing Gulf Beaches, Red Franklin, Yellow. Tide information for Friday, July 24, 2026. St. Mark's River Entrance. High 12:38 a.m., low 3:12 a.m., high 10:26 a.m., low 6:39 p.m. Apalachicola. High 10:43 a.m., low 8:39 p.m. St. Andrews Bay at Panama City. High 5:57 a.m., low 5:58 p.m. Note that the times of high and low tide are 3 minutes earlier at Shell Point than at the St. Mark's River entrance. The average water temperature at Apalachicola was 84.2 degrees. Sunrise and sunset in Tallahassee. July 24, 2026. Sunrise 6:51 a.m. Eastern Daylight Time, sunset 8:37 p.m. Eastern Daylight Time. 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The latest weather and forecast information can also be accessed by calling our automated forecast line at 850-942-8851. The current time is 4:37 p.m. Eastern Daylight Time. These are the 4 p.m. Eastern Daylight Time conditions. At the Tallahassee Airport, it was partly sunny. The temperature was 95 degrees. The wind was northeast at 6 miles an hour. At Florida State University, the temperature was 93 degrees. The wind was northeast at 3 miles an hour. At Apalachicola, it was sunny. The temperature was 90 degrees. The wind was southwest at 13 miles an hour. At Panama City Northwest, it was partly sunny. The temperature was 92 degrees. The wind was south at 7 miles an hour. At Dothan, it was partly sunny. The temperature was 92 degrees. The wind was west at 7 miles an hour. At Albany, it was partly sunny. The temperature was 92 degrees. The wind was variable at 6 miles an hour. At Valdosta, it was partly sunny. The temperature was 99 degrees. The wind was calm. Over the marine area, at the buoy south of Apalachicola, winds were north at 2 knots.
at the buoy south of Panama City.

winds were northeast at 6 knots. At the buoy south of Pensacola, winds were southwest at 4 knots. The forecast for the local area. Tonight, mostly cloudy. Lows in the mid-70s. West winds around 5 miles per hour. Heat index values up to 106 early this evening. Saturday, mostly sunny. A chance of showers and thunderstorms in the afternoon. Humid with highs in the mid-90s. Northwest winds around 5 miles per hour. Chance of rain 50%. Heat index values up to 107. Saturday night, mostly cloudy with a chance of showers and thunderstorms in the evening, then partly cloudy with a slight chance of showers after midnight. Humid with lows in the mid-70s. West winds around 5 miles per hour. Chance of rain 40%. Sunday, mostly sunny. A chance of showers and thunderstorms in the afternoon. Humid with highs in the mid-90s. West winds 5 to 10 miles per hour. Chance of rain 50%. Heat index values up to 105. Sunday night, partly cloudy with a chance of showers. A chance of thunderstorms, mainly in the evening. Humid with lows in the mid-70s. West winds around 5 miles per hour. Chance of rain 50%. Monday, mostly sunny. A slight chance of showers and thunderstorms in the afternoon. Highs in the mid-90s. Chance of rain 20%. Heat index values up to 105. Monday night, partly cloudy in the evening, then clearing. Lows in the mid-70s. Heat index values up to 105 early in the evening. Tuesday and Tuesday night, partly cloudy. A slight chance of showers and thunderstorms. Highs in the upper 90s. Lows in the upper 70s. Chance of rain 20%. Heat index values up to 110. Wednesday and Wednesday night, partly cloudy. A chance of showers and thunderstorms. Highs in the mid-90s. Lows in the upper 70s. Chance of rain 40%. Heat index values up to 110. Thursday through Friday, partly cloudy with a chance of showers and thunderstorms. Highs in the lower 90s. Lows in the mid-70s. Chance of rain 50%. Heat index values up to 105. The coastal waters forecast for the following waters from Suwannee River to Apalachicola, Florida, extending from 20 to 60 nautical miles, coastal waters from Okaloosa-Walton County line to Mexico Beach out to 20 nautical miles, coastal waters from Mexico Beach to Apalachicola out to 20 nautical miles, waters from Okaloosa-Walton County line to Mexico Beach 20 to 60 nautical miles, and waters from Mexico Beach to Apalachicola 20 to 60 nautical miles. Tonight, northwest winds 5 to 10 knots. Seas around 2 feet. Wave detail, southwest 2 feet at 7 seconds. Protected waters, a light chop. Saturday, northwest winds 5 to 10 knots. Seas around 2 feet. Wave detail, southwest 2 feet at 7 seconds and northwest 1 foot at 2 seconds. Protected waters, a light chop. Saturday night, west winds 5 to 10 knots, increasing to 10 to 15 knots after midnight. Seas around 2 feet. Wave detail, west 2 feet at 3 seconds and southwest 1 foot at 6 seconds. Protected waters, a moderate chop. Sunday, west winds 10 to 15 knots. Seas 2 to 3 feet. Wave detail, west 2 feet at 5 seconds. Protected waters, a moderate chop. A slight chance of showers and thunderstorms. Sunday night, west winds 15 to 20 knots. Seas 2 to 3 feet. Wave detail, west 3 feet at 5 seconds. Protected waters choppy. A chance of showers. A chance of thunderstorms, mainly in the evening. Monday, west winds 10 to 15 knots with gusts up to 20 knots. Seas 2 to 3 feet. Wave detail, west 3 feet at 5 seconds. Protected waters a moderate chop. A chance of showers and thunderstorms. Monday night, west winds 10 to 15 knots. Seas 2 to 3 feet. Protected waters a moderate chop. A slight chance of showers and thunderstorms after midnight. Tuesday, west winds 5 to 10 knots, increasing to 10 to 15 knots in the afternoon. Seas around 2 feet. Protected waters a moderate chop. A slight chance of showers and thunderstorms in the morning. Tuesday night, west winds 10 to 15 knots. Seas around 2 feet. Protected waters a moderate chop. Wednesday, west winds 10 to 15 knots.

increasing to 15 to 20 knots in the afternoon. Seas 2 to 4 feet. Protected waters choppy. A slight chance of showers and thunderstorms. Wednesday night, west winds 15 to 20 knots. Seas 3 to 5 feet, occasionally to 6 feet. Protected waters choppy. A slight chance of showers and thunderstorms in the evening, then a chance of showers and thunderstorms after midnight. Winds and waves higher in and near thunderstorms. The coastal waters forecast for the following St. Andrews Bay waterways. Tonight, west winds 5 to 10 knots, becoming northwest late. Protected waters a light chop. Saturday, northwest winds 5 to 10 knots. Protected waters a light chop. A chance of showers and thunderstorms in the afternoon. Saturday night, west winds 5 to 10 knots. Protected waters a light chop. A slight chance of showers and thunderstorms in the evening. Sunday, west winds 5 to 10 knots, increasing to 10 to 15 knots in the afternoon. Protected waters a moderate chop. A slight chance of showers and thunderstorms in the afternoon. Sunday night, west winds 10 to 15 knots. Protected waters a moderate chop. A slight chance of showers and thunderstorms. Monday, northwest winds 5 to 10 knots. Protected waters a light chop. A slight chance of showers and thunderstorms in the afternoon. Monday night, west winds 5 to 10 knots. Protected waters a light chop. Tuesday, west winds 5 to 10 knots. Protected waters a light chop. Tuesday night, west winds 5 to 10 knots. Protected waters a light chop. Wednesday, west winds 5 to 10 knots, increasing to 10 to 15 knots in the afternoon. Protected waters a moderate chop. A slight chance of showers and thunderstorms in the afternoon. Wednesday night, west winds 10 to 15 knots. Protected waters a moderate chop. A slight chance of showers and thunderstorms. Winds and waves higher in and near thunderstorms. The Tropical Weather Outlook. For the North Atlantic, Caribbean Sea and the Gulf of America, tropical cyclone formation is not expected during the next 7 days. The Surf Zone Forecast General Outlook. Waves along northeast Gulf beaches will still be coming down today following the passage of Tropical Storm Bertha earlier this week, keeping another day with a high risk of rip currents. By Saturday, surf will have decreased enough for most beaches to drop back to a moderate risk of rip currents. Westerly winds will increase from Sunday through Tuesday, bringing a high risk of rip currents for west and southwest facing beaches of Gulf and Bay counties. Based on communication with area beach officials, the following flags are flying at area beaches: Walton, Red Bay, Red State Park Gulf Beaches, Red West Facing Gulf Beaches, Red South Facing Gulf Beaches, Red Franklin, Yellow. Tide information for Friday, July 24, 2026. St. Marks River Entrance. High 12:38 a.m., low 3:12 a.m., high 10:26 a.m., low 6:39 p.m. Apalachicola. High 10:43 a.m., low 8:39 p.m. St. Andrews Bay at Panama City. High 5:57 a.m., low 5:58 p.m. Note that the times of high and low tide are 3 minutes earlier at Shell Point than at the St. Marks River entrance. The average water temperature at Apalachicola was 84.2 degrees. Sunrise and sunset in Tallahassee. July 24, 2026. Sunrise 6:51 a.m. Eastern Daylight Time, sunset 8:37 p.m. Eastern Daylight Time. 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This broadcast originates from your National Weather Service office in Tallahassee, Florida. The latest weather and forecast information can also be accessed by calling our automated forecast line at 850-942-8851. The current time is 4:47 p.m. Eastern Daylight Time. These are the 4 p.m. Eastern Daylight Time conditions. At the Tallahassee Airport, it was partly sunny. The temperature was 95 degrees. The wind was northeast at 6 miles an hour. At Florida State University, the temperature was 93 degrees. The wind was northeast at 3 miles an hour. At Apalachicola, it was sunny. The temperature was 90 degrees. The wind was southwest at 13 miles an hour. At Panama City Northwest, it was partly sunny. The temperature was 92 degrees. The wind was south at 7 miles an hour. At Dothan, it was partly sunny. The temperature was 92 degrees.
The wind was west at 6.

7 miles an hour. At Albany, it was partly sunny. The temperature was 92 degrees. The wind was variable at 6 miles an hour. At Valdosta, it was partly sunny. The temperature was 99 degrees. The wind was calm. Over the marine area, at the buoy south of Apalachicola, winds were north at 2 knots. At the buoy south of Panama City, winds were northeast at 6 knots. At the buoy south of Pensacola, winds were southwest at 4 knots. The forecast for the local area. Tonight, mostly cloudy. Lows in the mid-70s. West winds around 5 miles per hour. Heat index values up to 106 early this evening. Saturday, mostly sunny. A chance of showers and thunderstorms in the afternoon. Humid with highs in the mid-90s. Northwest winds around 5 miles per hour. Chance of rain 50%. Heat index values up to 107. Saturday night, mostly cloudy with a chance of showers and thunderstorms in the evening, then partly cloudy with a slight chance of showers after midnight. Humid with lows in the mid-70s. West winds around 5 miles per hour. Chance of rain 40%. Sunday, mostly sunny. A chance of showers and thunderstorms in the afternoon. Humid with highs in the mid-90s. West winds 5 to 10 miles per hour. Chance of rain 50%. Heat index values up to 105. Sunday night, partly cloudy with a chance of showers. A chance of thunderstorms, mainly in the evening. Humid with lows in the mid-70s. West winds around 5 miles per hour. Chance of rain 50%. Monday, mostly sunny. A slight chance of showers and thunderstorms in the afternoon. Highs in the mid-90s. Chance of rain 20%. Heat index values up to 105. Monday night, partly cloudy in the evening, then clearing. Lows in the mid-70s. Heat index values up to 105 early in the evening. Tuesday and Tuesday night, partly cloudy. A slight chance of showers and thunderstorms. Highs in the upper 90s. Lows in the upper 70s. Chance of rain 20%. Heat index values up to 110. Wednesday and Wednesday night, partly cloudy. A chance of showers and thunderstorms. Highs in the mid-90s. Lows in the upper 70s. Chance of rain 40%. Heat index values up to 110. Thursday through Friday, partly cloudy with a chance of showers and thunderstorms. Highs in the lower 90s. Lows in the mid-70s. Chance of rain 50%. Heat index values up to 105. The coastal waters forecast for the following waters from Suwannee River to Apalachicola, Florida, extending from 20 to 60 nautical miles, coastal waters from Okaloosa-Walton County line to Mexico Beach out to 20 nautical miles, coastal waters from Mexico Beach to Apalachicola out to 20 nautical miles, waters from Okaloosa-Walton County line to Mexico Beach 20 to 60 nautical miles, and waters from Mexico Beach to Apalachicola 20 to 60 nautical miles. Tonight, northwest winds 5 to 10 knots. Seas around 2 feet. Wave detail, southwest 2 feet at 7 seconds. Protected waters a light chop. Saturday, northwest winds 5 to 10 knots. Seas around 2 feet. Wave detail, southwest 2 feet at 7 seconds and northwest 1 foot at 2 seconds. Protected waters a light chop. Saturday night, west winds 5 to 10 knots, increasing to 10 to 15 knots after midnight. Seas around 2 feet. Wave detail, west 2 feet at 3 seconds and southwest 1 foot at 6 seconds. Protected waters a moderate chop. Sunday, west winds 10 to 15 knots. Seas 2 to 3 feet. Wave detail, west 2 feet at 5 seconds. Protected waters a moderate chop. A slight chance of showers and thunderstorms. Sunday night, west winds 15 to 20 knots. Seas 2 to 3 feet. Wave detail, west 3 feet at 5 seconds. Protected waters choppy. A chance of showers. A chance of thunderstorms, mainly in the evening. Monday, west winds 10 to 15 knots with gusts up to 20 knots. Seas 2 to 3 feet. Wave detail, west 3 feet at 5 seconds. Protected waters a moderate chop. A chance of showers and thunderstorms. Monday night, west winds 10 to 15 knots. Seas 2 to 3 feet. Protected waters a moderate chop. A slight chance of showers and thunderstorms after midnight.

Tuesday, west winds 5 to 10 knots, increasing to 10 to 15 knots in the afternoon. Seas around 2 feet. Protected waters a moderate chop. A slight chance of showers and thunderstorms in the morning. Tuesday night, west winds 10 to 15 knots. Seas around 2 feet. Protected waters a moderate chop. Wednesday, west winds 10 to 15 knots, increasing to 15 to 20 knots in the afternoon. Seas 2 to 4 feet. Protected waters choppy. A slight chance of showers and thunderstorms. Wednesday night, west winds 15 to 20 knots. Seas 3 to 5 feet, occasionally to 6 feet. Protected waters choppy. A slight chance of showers and thunderstorms in the evening, then a chance of showers and thunderstorms after midnight. Winds and waves higher in and near thunderstorms. The coastal waters forecast for the following St. Andrews Bay waterways. Tonight, west winds 5 to 10 knots, becoming northwest late. Protected waters a light chop. Saturday, northwest winds 5 to 10 knots. Protected waters a light chop. A chance of showers and thunderstorms in the afternoon. Saturday night, west winds 5 to 10 knots. Protected waters a light chop. A slight chance of showers and thunderstorms in the evening. Sunday, west winds 5 to 10 knots, increasing to 10 to 15 knots in the afternoon. Protected waters a moderate chop. A slight chance of showers and thunderstorms in the afternoon. Sunday night, west winds 10 to 15 knots. Protected waters a moderate chop. A slight chance of showers and thunderstorms. Monday, northwest winds 5 to 10 knots. Protected waters a light chop. A slight chance of showers and thunderstorms in the afternoon. Monday night, west winds 5 to 10 knots. Protected waters a light chop. Tuesday, west winds 5 to 10 knots. Protected waters a light chop. Tuesday night, west winds 5 to 10 knots. Protected waters a light chop. Wednesday, west winds 5 to 10 knots, increasing to 10 to 15 knots in the afternoon. Protected waters a moderate chop. A slight chance of showers and thunderstorms in the afternoon. Wednesday night, west winds 10 to 15 knots. Protected waters a moderate chop. A slight chance of showers and thunderstorms. Winds and waves higher in and near thunderstorms. The Tropical Weather Outlook. For the North Atlantic, Caribbean Sea, and the Gulf of America, tropical cyclone formation is not expected during the next 7 days. The Surf Zone Forecast General Outlook. Waves along northeast Gulf beaches will still be coming down today following the passage of Tropical Storm Bertha earlier this week, keeping another day with a high risk of rip currents. By Saturday, surf will have decreased enough for most beaches to drop back to a moderate risk of rip currents. Westerly winds will increase from Sunday through Tuesday, bringing a high risk of rip currents for west and southwest facing beaches of Gulf and Bay counties. Based on communication with area beach officials, the following flags are flying at area beaches: Walton, Red Bay, Red State Park Gulf Beaches, Red West Facing Gulf Beaches, Red South Facing Gulf Beaches, Red Franklin, Yellow. Tide information for Friday, July 24, 2026. St. Mark's River Entrance. High 12:38 a.m., low 3:12 a.m., high 10:26 a.m., low 6:39 p.m. Apalachicola. High 10:43 a.m., low 8:39 p.m. St. Andrews Bay at Panama City. High 5:57 a.m., low 5:58 p.m. Note that the times of high and low tide are 3 minutes earlier at Shell Point than at the St. Mark's River entrance. The average water temperature at Apalachicola was 84.2 degrees. Sunrise and sunset in Tallahassee. July 24, 2026, sunrise 6:51 a.m. Eastern Daylight Time, sunset 8:37 p.m. Eastern Daylight Time. 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The latest weather and forecast information can also be accessed by calling our automated forecast line at 850-942-8851. The current time is 4:58 p.m. Eastern Daylight Time. These are the 4 p.m. Eastern Daylight Time conditions. At the Tallahassee Airport, it was partly sunny. The temperature was 95 degrees. The wind was northeast at 6 miles an hour. At Florida State University, the temperature was 93 degrees. The wind was northeast at 3 miles an hour.

hour. At Apalachicola, it was sunny. The temperature was 90 degrees. The wind was southwest at 13 miles an hour. At Panama City Northwest, it was partly sunny. The temperature was 92 degrees. The wind was south at 7 miles an hour. At Dothan, it was partly sunny. The temperature was 92 degrees. The wind was west at 7 miles an hour. At Albany, it was partly sunny. The temperature was 92 degrees. The wind was variable at 6 miles an hour. At Valdosta, it was partly sunny. The temperature was 99 degrees. The wind was calm. Over the marine area, at the buoy south of Apalachicola, winds were north at 2 knots. At the buoy south of Panama City, winds were northeast at 6 knots. At the buoy south of Pensacola, winds were southwest at 4 knots. The forecast for the local area. Tonight, mostly cloudy. Lows in the mid-70s. West winds around 5 miles per hour. Heat index values up to 106 early this evening. Saturday, mostly sunny. A chance of showers and thunderstorms in the afternoon. Humid with highs in the mid-90s. Northwest winds around 5 miles per hour. Chance of rain 50%. Heat index values up to 107. Saturday night, mostly cloudy with a chance of showers and thunderstorms in the evening, then partly cloudy with a slight chance of showers after midnight. Humid with lows in the mid-70s. West winds around 5 miles per hour. Chance of rain 40%. Sunday, mostly sunny. A chance of showers and thunderstorms in the afternoon. Humid with highs in the mid-90s. West winds 5 to 10 miles per hour. Chance of rain 50%. Heat index values up to 105. Sunday night, partly cloudy with a chance of showers. A chance of thunderstorms, mainly in the evening. Humid with lows in the mid-70s. West winds around 5 miles per hour. Chance of rain 50%. Monday, mostly sunny. A slight chance of showers and thunderstorms in the afternoon. Highs in the mid-90s. Chance of rain 20%. Heat index values up to 105. Monday night, partly cloudy in the evening, then clearing. Lows in the mid-70s. Heat index values up to 105 early in the evening. Tuesday and Tuesday night, partly cloudy. A slight chance of showers and thunderstorms. Highs in the upper 90s. Lows in the upper 70s. Chance of rain 20%. Heat index values up to 110. Wednesday and Wednesday night, partly cloudy. A chance of showers and thunderstorms. Highs in the mid-90s. Lows in the upper 70s. Chance of rain 40%. Heat index values up to 110. Thursday through Friday, partly cloudy with a chance of showers and thunderstorms. Highs in the lower 90s. Lows in the mid-70s. Chance of rain 50%. Heat index values up to 105. The coastal waters forecast for the following waters from Suwannee River to Apalachicola, Florida, extending from 20 to 60 nautical miles. Coastal waters from Okaloosa, Walton County line to Mexico Beach out to 20 nautical miles. Coastal waters from Mexico Beach to Apalachicola out to 20 nautical miles. Waters from Okaloosa, Walton County line to Mexico Beach 20 to 60 nautical miles. And waters from Mexico Beach to Apalachicola 20 to 60 nautical miles. Tonight, northwest winds 5 to 10 knots. Seas around 2 feet. Wave detail, southwest 2 feet at 7 seconds. Protected waters a light chop. Saturday, northwest winds 5 to 10 knots. Seas around 2 feet. Wave detail, southwest 2 feet at 7 seconds and northwest 1 foot at 2 seconds. Protected waters a light chop. Saturday night, west winds 5 to 10 knots, increasing to 10 to 15 knots after midnight. Seas around 2 feet. Wave detail, west 2 feet at 3 seconds and southwest 1 foot at 6 seconds. Protected waters a moderate chop. Sunday, west winds 10 to 15 knots. Seas 2 to 3 feet. Wave detail, west 2 feet at 5 seconds. Protected waters a moderate chop. A slight chance of showers and thunderstorms. Sunday night, west winds 15 to 20 knots. Seas 2 to 3 feet. Wave detail, west 3 feet at 5 seconds. Protected waters choppy. A chance of showers. A chance of thunderstorms, mainly in the evening.
Monday, west winds 10 to 15 knots with gusts up.

20 knots. Seas 2 to 3 feet. Wave detail, west 3 feet at 5 seconds. Protected waters a moderate chop. A chance of showers and thunderstorms. Monday night, west winds 10 to 15 knots. Seas 2 to 3 feet. Protected waters a moderate chop. A slight chance of showers and thunderstorms after midnight. Tuesday, west winds 5 to 10 knots, increasing to 10 to 15 knots in the afternoon. Seas around 2 feet. Protected waters a moderate chop. A slight chance of showers and thunderstorms in the morning. Tuesday night, west winds 10 to 15 knots. Seas around 2 feet. Protected waters a moderate chop. Wednesday, west winds 10 to 15 knots, increasing to 15 to 20 knots in the afternoon. Seas 2 to 4 feet. Protected waters choppy. A slight chance of showers and thunderstorms. Wednesday night, west winds 15 to 20 knots. Seas 3 to 5 feet, occasionally to 6 feet. Protected waters choppy. A slight chance of showers and thunderstorms in the evening, then a chance of showers and thunderstorms after midnight. Winds and waves higher in and near thunderstorms. The coastal waters forecast for the following St. Andrews Bay waterways. Tonight, west winds 5 to 10 knots, becoming northwest late. Protected waters a light chop. Saturday, northwest winds 5 to 10 knots. Protected waters a light chop. A chance of showers and thunderstorms in the afternoon. Saturday night, west winds 5 to 10 knots. Protected waters a light chop. A slight chance of showers and thunderstorms in the evening. Sunday, west winds 5 to 10 knots, increasing to 10 to 15 knots in the afternoon. Protected waters a moderate chop. A slight chance of showers and thunderstorms in the afternoon. Sunday night, west winds 10 to 15 knots. Protected waters a moderate chop. A slight chance of showers and thunderstorms. Monday, northwest winds 5 to 10 knots. Protected waters a light chop. A slight chance of showers and thunderstorms in the afternoon. Monday night, west winds 5 to 10 knots. Protected waters a light chop. Tuesday, west winds 5 to 10 knots. Protected waters a light chop. Tuesday night, west winds 5 to 10 knots. Protected waters a light chop. Wednesday, west winds 5 to 10 knots, increasing to 10 to 15 knots in the afternoon. Protected waters a moderate chop. A slight chance of showers and thunderstorms in the afternoon. Wednesday night, west winds 10 to 15 knots. Protected waters a moderate chop. A slight chance of showers and thunderstorms. Winds and waves higher in and near thunderstorms. The Tropical Weather Outlook. For the North Atlantic, Caribbean Sea and the Gulf of America, tropical cyclone formation is not expected during the next 7 days. The Surf Zone Forecast General Outlook. Waves along northeast Gulf beaches will still be coming down today following the passage of Tropical Storm Bertha earlier this week, keeping another day with a high risk of rip currents. By Saturday, surf will have decreased enough for most beaches to drop back to a moderate risk of rip currents. Westerly winds will increase from Sunday through Tuesday, bringing high risk of rip currents for west and southwest facing beaches of Gulf and Bay counties. Based on communication with area beach officials, the following flags are flying at area beaches: Walton, Red Bay, Red State Park Gulf Beaches, Red West Facing Gulf Beaches, Red South Facing Gulf Beaches, Red Franklin, Yellow. Tide information for Friday, July 24, 2026. St. Marks River Entrance. High 12:38 a.m., low 3:12 a.m., high 10:26 a.m., low 6:39 p.m. Apalachicola. High 10:43 a.m., low 8:39 p.m. St. Andrews Bay at Panama City. High 5:57 a.m., low 5:58 p.m. Note that the times of high and low tide are 3 minutes earlier at Shell Point than at the St. Marks River entrance. The average water temperature at Apalachicola was 84.2 degrees. Sunrise and sunset in Tallahassee. July 24, 2026. Sunrise 6:51 a.m. Eastern Daylight Time, sunset 8:37 p.m. Eastern Daylight Time. 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

The current time is 5:08 p.m. Eastern Daylight Time. These are the 5 p.m. Eastern Daylight Time conditions. At the Tallahassee Airport, it was mostly sunny. The temperature was 96 degrees. The wind was north at 6 miles an hour. The report from Florida State University was not available. At Apalachicola, it was sunny. The temperature was 90 degrees. The wind was southwest at 14 miles an hour. At Panama City Northwest, it was mostly sunny. The temperature was 92 degrees. The wind was south at 13 miles an hour. At Dothan, it was partly sunny. The temperature was 92 degrees. The wind was west at 6 miles an hour. At Albany, it was partly sunny. The temperature was 94 degrees. The wind was northwest at 6 miles an hour. At Valdosta, it was partly sunny. The temperature was 97 degrees. The wind was variable at 3 miles an hour. Over the marine area, at the buoy south of Apalachicola, winds were north at 4 knots. At the buoy south of Panama City, winds were northeast at 4 knots. At the buoy south of Pensacola, winds were west at 4 knots. The forecast for the local area. Tonight, mostly cloudy. Lows in the mid-70s. West winds around 5 miles per hour. Heat index values up to 106 early this evening. Saturday, mostly sunny. A chance of showers and thunderstorms in the afternoon. Humid with highs in the mid-90s. Northwest winds around 5 miles per hour. Chance of rain 50%. Heat index values up to 107. Saturday night, mostly cloudy with a chance of showers and thunderstorms in the evening, then partly cloudy with a slight chance of showers after midnight. Humid with lows in the mid-70s. West winds around 5 miles per hour. Chance of rain 40%. Sunday, mostly sunny. A chance of showers and thunderstorms in the afternoon. Humid with highs in the mid-90s. West winds 5 to 10 miles per hour. Chance of rain 50%. Heat index values up to 105. Sunday night, partly cloudy with a chance of showers. A chance of thunderstorms, mainly in the evening. Humid with lows in the mid-70s. West winds around 5 miles per hour. Chance of rain 50%. Monday, mostly sunny. A slight chance of showers and thunderstorms in the afternoon. Highs in the mid-90s. Chance of rain 20%. Heat index values up to 105. Monday night, partly cloudy in the evening, then clearing. Lows in the mid-70s. Heat index values up to 105 early in the evening. Tuesday and Tuesday night, partly cloudy. A slight chance of showers and thunderstorms. Highs in the upper 90s. Lows in the upper 70s. Chance of rain 20%. Heat index values up to 110. Wednesday and Wednesday night, partly cloudy. A chance of showers and thunderstorms. Highs in the mid-90s. Lows in the upper 70s. Chance of rain 40%. Heat index values up to 110. Thursday through Friday, partly cloudy with a chance of showers and thunderstorms. Highs in the lower 90s. Lows in the mid-70s. Chance of rain 50%. Heat index values up to 105. The coastal waters forecast for the following waters from Suwannee River to Apalachicola, Florida, extending from 20 to 60 nautical miles. Coastal waters from Okaloosa-Walton County line to Mexico Beach out to 20 nautical miles. Coastal waters from Mexico Beach to Apalachicola out to 20 nautical miles. Waters from Okaloosa-Walton County line to Mexico Beach 20 to 60 nautical miles. And waters from Mexico Beach to Apalachicola 20 to 60 nautical miles. Tonight, northwest winds 5 to 10 knots. Seas around 2 feet. Wave detail, southwest 2 feet at 7 seconds. Protected waters, a light chop. Saturday, northwest winds 5 to 10 knots. Seas around 2 feet. Wave detail, southwest 2 feet at 7 seconds and northwest 1 foot at 2 seconds. Protected waters, a light chop. Saturday night, west winds 5 to 10 knots, increasing to 10 to 15 knots after midnight. Seas around 2 feet. Wave detail, west 2 feet at 3 seconds and southwest 1 foot at 6 seconds. Protected waters, a moderate chop. Sunday, west winds 10 to 15 knots. Seas 2 to 3 feet. Wave detail, west 2 feet at 5 seconds. Protected waters, a moderate chop. A slight

chance of showers and thunderstorms. Sunday night, west winds 15 to 20 knots. Seas 2 to 3 feet. Wave detail, west 3 feet at 5 seconds. Protected waters choppy. A chance of showers. A chance of thunderstorms, mainly in the evening. Monday, west winds 10 to 15 knots with gusts up to 20 knots. Seas 2 to 3 feet. Wave detail, west 3 feet at 5 seconds. Protected waters a moderate chop. A chance of showers and thunderstorms. Monday night, west winds 10 to 15 knots. Seas 2 to 3 feet. Protected waters a moderate chop. A slight chance of showers and thunderstorms after midnight. Tuesday, west winds 5 to 10 knots, increasing to 10 to 15 knots in the afternoon. Seas around 2 feet. Protected waters a moderate chop. A slight chance of showers and thunderstorms in the morning. Tuesday night, west winds 10 to 15 knots. Seas around 2 feet. Protected waters a moderate chop. Wednesday, west winds 10 to 15 knots, increasing to 15 to 20 knots in the afternoon. Seas 2 to 4 feet. Protected waters choppy. A slight chance of showers and thunderstorms. Wednesday night, west winds 15 to 20 knots. Seas 3 to 5 feet, occasionally to 6 feet. Protected waters choppy. A slight chance of showers and thunderstorms in the evening, then a chance of showers and thunderstorms after midnight. Winds and waves higher in and near thunderstorms. The coastal waters forecast for the following St. Andrews Bay waterways. Tonight, west winds 5 to 10 knots, becoming northwest late. Protected waters a light chop. Saturday, northwest winds 5 to 10 knots. Protected waters a light chop. A chance of showers and thunderstorms in the afternoon. Saturday night, west winds 5 to 10 knots. Protected waters a light chop. A slight chance of showers and thunderstorms in the evening. Sunday, west winds 5 to 10 knots, increasing to 10 to 15 knots in the afternoon. Protected waters a moderate chop. A slight chance of showers and thunderstorms in the afternoon. Sunday night, west winds 10 to 15 knots. Protected waters a moderate chop. A slight chance of showers and thunderstorms. Monday, northwest winds 5 to 10 knots. Protected waters a light chop. A slight chance of showers and thunderstorms in the afternoon. Monday night, west winds 5 to 10 knots. Protected waters a light chop. Tuesday, west winds 5 to 10 knots. Protected waters a light chop. Tuesday night, west winds 5 to 10 knots. Protected waters a light chop. Wednesday, west winds 5 to 10 knots, increasing to 10 to 15 knots in the afternoon. Protected waters a moderate chop. A slight chance of showers and thunderstorms in the afternoon. Wednesday night, west winds 10 to 15 knots. Protected waters a moderate chop. A slight chance of showers and thunderstorms. Winds and waves higher in and near thunderstorms. The Tropical Weather Outlook. For the North Atlantic, Caribbean Sea and the Gulf of America, tropical cyclone formation is not expected during the next 7 days. The Surf Zone Forecast General Outlook. Waves along northeast Gulf beaches will still be coming down today following the passage of Tropical Storm Bertha earlier this week, keeping another day with a high risk of rip currents. By Saturday, surf will have decreased enough for most beaches to drop back to a moderate risk of rip currents. Westerly winds will increase from Sunday through Tuesday, bringing a high risk of rip currents for west and southwest facing beaches of Gulf and Bay counties. Based on communication with area beach officials, the following flags are flying at area beaches: Walton, Red Bay, Red State Park Gulf Beaches, Red West Facing Gulf Beaches, Red South Facing Gulf Beaches, Red Franklin, Yellow. Tide information for Friday, July 24, 2026. St. Marks River Entrance. High 12:38 a.m., low 3:12 a.m., high 10:26 a.m., low 6:39 p.m. Apalachicola. High 10:43 a.m., low 8:39 p.m. St. Andrews Bay at Panama City. High 5:57 a.m., low 5:58 p.m. Note that the times of high and low tide are 3 minutes earlier at Shell Point than at the St. Marks River entrance. The average water temperature at Apalachicola was 84.2 degrees. Sunrise and sunset in Tallahassee. July 24, 2026. Sunrise 6:51 a.m. Eastern Daylight Time, sunset 8:37 p.m. Eastern Daylight Time. 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

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The latest weather and forecast information can also be accessed by calling our automated forecast line at 850-942-8851. The current time is 5:19 p.m. Eastern Daylight Time. These are the 5 p.m. Eastern Daylight Time conditions. At the Tallahassee Airport, it was mostly sunny. The temperature was 96 degrees. The wind was north at 6 miles an hour. At Florida State University, the temperature was 97 degrees. The wind was north at 3 miles an hour. At Apalachicola, it was sunny. The temperature was 90 degrees. The wind was southwest at 14 miles an hour. At Panama City Northwest, it was mostly sunny. The temperature was 92 degrees. The wind was south at 13 miles an hour. At Dothan, it was partly sunny. The temperature was 92 degrees. The wind was west at 6 miles an hour. At Albany, it was partly sunny. The temperature was 94 degrees. The wind was northwest at 6 miles an hour. At Valdosta, it was partly sunny. The temperature was 97 degrees. The wind was variable at 3 miles an hour. Over the marine area, at the buoy south of Apalachicola, winds were north at 4 knots. At the buoy south of Panama City, winds were north at 2 knots. At the buoy south of Pensacola, winds were southwest at 6 knots. The forecast for the local area. Tonight, mostly cloudy. Lows in the mid-70s. West winds around 5 miles per hour. Heat index values up to 106 early this evening. Saturday, mostly sunny. A chance of showers and thunderstorms in the afternoon. Humid with highs in the mid-90s. Northwest winds around 5 miles per hour. Chance of rain 50%. Heat index values up to 107. Saturday night, mostly cloudy with a chance of showers and thunderstorms in the evening, then partly cloudy with a slight chance of showers after midnight. Humid with lows in the mid-70s. West winds around 5 miles per hour. Chance of rain 40%. Sunday, mostly sunny. A chance of showers and thunderstorms in the afternoon. Humid with highs in the mid-90s. West winds 5 to 10 miles per hour. Chance of rain 50%. Heat index values up to 105. Sunday night, partly cloudy with a chance of showers. A chance of thunderstorms, mainly in the evening. Humid with lows in the mid-70s. West winds around 5 miles per hour. Chance of rain 50%. Monday, mostly sunny. A slight chance of showers and thunderstorms in the afternoon. Highs in the mid-90s. Chance of rain 20%. Heat index values up to 105. Monday night, partly cloudy in the evening, then clearing. Lows in the mid-70s. Heat index values up to 105 early in the evening. Tuesday and Tuesday night, partly cloudy. A slight chance of showers and thunderstorms. Highs in the upper 90s. Lows in the upper 70s. Chance of rain 20%. Heat index values up to 110. Wednesday and Wednesday night, partly cloudy. A chance of showers and thunderstorms. Highs in the mid-90s. Lows in the upper 70s. Chance of rain 40%. Heat index values up to 110. Thursday through Friday, partly cloudy with a chance of showers and thunderstorms. Highs in the lower 90s. Lows in the mid-70s. Chance of rain 50%. Heat index values up to 105. The coastal waters forecast for the following waters from Suwannee River to Apalachicola, Florida, extending from 20 to 60 nautical miles. Coastal waters from Okaloosa, Walton County line to Mexico Beach out to 20 nautical miles. Coastal waters from Mexico Beach to Apalachicola out to 20 nautical miles. Waters from Okaloosa, Walton County line to Mexico Beach 20 to 60 nautical miles. And waters from Mexico Beach to Apalachicola 20 to 60 nautical miles. Tonight, northwest winds 5 to 10 knots. Seas around 2 feet. Wave detail, southwest 2 feet at 7 seconds. Protected waters, a light chop. Saturday, northwest winds 5 to 10 knots. Seas around 2 feet. Wave detail, southwest 2 feet at 7 seconds and northwest 1 foot at 2 seconds. Protected waters, a light chop.
Saturday night, west winds 5 to 10 knots, increasing to 10 to 15 knots after midnight. Seas around 2 feet. Wave detail, west 2 feet at 3 seconds and southwest 1 foot at 6 seconds. Protected waters a moderate chop. Sunday, west winds 10 to 15 knots. Seas 2 to 3 feet. Wave detail, west 2 feet at 5 seconds. Protected waters a moderate chop. A slight chance of showers and thunderstorms. Sunday night, west winds 15 to 20 knots. Seas 2 to 3 feet. Wave detail, west 3 feet at 5 seconds. Protected waters choppy. A chance of showers. A chance of thunderstorms, mainly in the evening. Monday, west winds 10 to 15 knots with gusts up to 20 knots. Seas 2 to 3 feet. Wave detail, west 3 feet at 5 seconds. Protected waters a moderate chop. A chance of showers and thunderstorms. Monday night, west winds 10 to 15 knots. Seas 2 to 3 feet. Protected waters a moderate chop. A slight chance of showers and thunderstorms after midnight. Tuesday, west winds 5 to 10 knots, increasing to 10 to 15 knots in the afternoon. Seas around 2 feet. Protected waters a moderate chop. A slight chance of showers and thunderstorms in the morning. Tuesday night, west winds 10 to 15 knots. Seas around 2 feet. Protected waters a moderate chop. Wednesday, west winds 10 to 15 knots, increasing to 15 to 20 knots in the afternoon. Seas 2 to 4 feet. Protected waters choppy. A slight chance of showers and thunderstorms. Wednesday night, west winds 15 to 20 knots. Seas 3 to 5 feet, occasionally to 6 feet. Protected waters choppy. A slight chance of showers and thunderstorms in the evening, then a chance of showers and thunderstorms after midnight. Winds and waves higher and near thunderstorms. The coastal waters forecast for the following St. Andrews Bay waterways. Tonight, west winds 5 to 10 knots, becoming northwest late. Protected waters a light chop. Saturday, northwest winds 5 to 10 knots. Protected waters a light chop. A chance of showers and thunderstorms in the afternoon. Saturday night, west winds 5 to 10 knots. Protected waters a light chop. A slight chance of showers and thunderstorms in the evening. Sunday, west winds 5 to 10 knots, increasing to 10 to 15 knots in the afternoon. Protected waters a moderate chop. A slight chance of showers and thunderstorms in the afternoon. Sunday night, west winds 10 to 15 knots. Protected waters a moderate chop. A slight chance of showers and thunderstorms. Monday, northwest winds 5 to 10 knots. Protected waters a light chop. A slight chance of showers and thunderstorms in the afternoon. Monday night, west winds 5 to 10 knots. Protected waters a light chop. Tuesday, west winds 5 to 10 knots. Protected waters a light chop. Tuesday night, west winds 5 to 10 knots. Protected waters a light chop. Wednesday, west winds 5 to 10 knots, increasing to 10 to 15 knots in the afternoon. Protected waters a moderate chop. A slight chance of showers and thunderstorms in the afternoon. Wednesday night, west winds 10 to 15 knots. Protected waters a moderate chop. A slight chance of showers and thunderstorms. Winds and waves higher and near thunderstorms. The Tropical Weather Outlook. For the North Atlantic, Caribbean Sea and the Gulf of America, tropical cyclone formation is not expected during the next 7 days. The Surf Zone Forecast General Outlook. Waves along northeast Gulf beaches will still be coming down today following the passage of Tropical Storm Bertha earlier this week, keeping another day with a high risk of rip currents. By Saturday, surf will have decreased enough for most beaches to drop back to a moderate risk of rip currents. Westerly winds will increase from Sunday through Tuesday, bringing a high risk of rip currents for west and southwest facing beaches of Gulf and Bay counties. Based on communication with area beach officials, the following flags are flying at area beaches: Walton, Red Bay, Red State Park Gulf Beaches, Red West Facing Gulf Beaches, Red South Facing Gulf Beaches, Red Franklin, Yellow. Tide information for Friday, July 24, 2026. St. Marks River Entrance. High 12:38 a.m., low 3:12 a.m., high 10:26 a.m., low 6:39 p.m. Apalachicola. High 10:43 a.m., low 8:39 p.m. St. Andrews Bay at Panama City.
High 5:57 a.m. Low

5:58 p.m. Note that the times of high and low tide are 3 minutes earlier at Shell Point than at the St. Marks River entrance. The average water temperature at Apalachicola was 84.2 degrees. Sunrise and sunset in Tallahassee. July 24, 2026, sunrise 6:51 a.m. Eastern Daylight Time, sunset 8:37 p.m. Eastern Daylight Time. 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This broadcast originates from your National Weather Service office in Tallahassee, Florida. The latest weather and forecast information can also be accessed by calling our automated forecast line at 850-942-8851. The current time is 5:29 p.m. Eastern Daylight Time. These are the 5 p.m. Eastern Daylight Time conditions. At the Tallahassee Airport, it was mostly sunny. The temperature was 96 degrees. The wind was north at 6 miles an hour. At Florida State University, the temperature was 97 degrees. The wind was north at 3 miles an hour. At Apalachicola, it was sunny. The temperature was 90 degrees. The wind was southwest at 14 miles an hour. At Panama City Northwest, it was mostly sunny. The temperature was 92 degrees. The wind was south at 13 miles an hour. At Dothan, it was partly sunny. The temperature was 92 degrees. The wind was west at 6 miles an hour. At Albany, it was partly sunny. The temperature was 94 degrees. The wind was northwest at 6 miles an hour. At Valdosta, it was partly sunny. The temperature was 97 degrees. The wind was variable at 3 miles an hour. Over the marine area, at the buoys south of Apalachicola, winds were north at 4 knots. At the buoys south of Panama City, winds were north at 2 knots. At the buoys south of Pensacola, winds were southwest at 6 knots. The forecast for the local area. Tonight, mostly cloudy. Lows in the mid-70s. West winds around 5 miles per hour. Heat index values up to 106 early this evening. Saturday, mostly sunny. A chance of showers and thunderstorms in the afternoon. Humid with highs in the mid-90s. Northwest winds around 5 miles per hour. Chance of rain 50%. Heat index values up to 107. Saturday night, mostly cloudy with a chance of showers and thunderstorms in the evening, then partly cloudy with a slight chance of showers after midnight. Humid with lows in the mid-70s. West winds around 5 miles per hour. Chance of rain 40%. Sunday, mostly sunny. A chance of showers and thunderstorms in the afternoon. Humid with highs in the mid-90s. West winds 5 to 10 miles per hour. Chance of rain 50%. Heat index values up to 105. Sunday night, partly cloudy with a chance of showers. A chance of thunderstorms, mainly in the evening. Humid with lows in the mid-70s. West winds around 5 miles per hour. Chance of rain 50%. Monday, mostly sunny. A slight chance of showers and thunderstorms in the afternoon. Highs in the mid-90s. Chance of rain 20%. Heat index values up to 105. Monday night, partly cloudy in the evening, then clearing. Lows in the mid-70s. Heat index values up to 105 early in the evening. Tuesday and Tuesday night, partly cloudy. A slight chance of showers and thunderstorms. Highs in the upper 90s. Lows in the upper 70s. Chance of rain 20%. Heat index values up to 110. Wednesday and Wednesday night, partly cloudy. A chance of showers and thunderstorms. Highs in the mid-90s. Lows in the upper 70s. Chance of rain 40%. Heat index values up to 110. Thursday through Friday, partly cloudy with a chance of showers and thunderstorms. Highs in the lower 90s. Lows in the mid-70s. Chance of rain 50%. Heat index values up to 105. The coastal waters forecast for the following waters from Suwannee River to these. Chance of rain 50%. Heat index values up to 105. The coastal waters forecast for the following waters from Suwannee River to Apalachicola, Florida, extending from 20 to 60 nautical miles, coastal waters from Okaloosa-Walton County line to Mexico Beach out to 20 nautical miles, coastal waters from Mexico Beach to Apalachicola out to 20 nautical miles.

east 2 to 3 feet. Wave detail, west 2 feet at 5 seconds. Protected waters a moderate chop. A slight chance of showers and thunderstorms. Sunday night, west winds 15 to 20 knots. Seas 2 to 3 feet. Wave detail, west 3 feet at 5 seconds. Protected waters choppy. A chance of showers. A chance of thunderstorms, mainly in the evening. Monday, west winds 10 to 15 knots with gusts up to 20 knots. Seas 2 to 3 feet. Wave detail, west 3 feet at 5 seconds. Protected waters a moderate chop. A chance of showers and thunderstorms. Monday night, west winds 10 to 15 knots. Seas 2 to 3 feet. Protected waters a moderate chop. A slight chance of showers and thunderstorms after midnight. Tuesday, west winds 5 to 10 knots, increasing to 10 to 15 knots in the afternoon. Seas around 2 feet. Protected waters a moderate chop. A slight chance of showers and thunderstorms in the morning. Tuesday night, west winds 10 to 15 knots. Seas around 2 feet. Protected waters a moderate chop. Wednesday, west winds 10 to 15 knots, increasing to 15 to 20 knots in the afternoon. Seas 2 to 4 feet. Protected waters choppy. A slight chance of showers and thunderstorms. Wednesday night, west winds 15 to 20 knots. Seas 3 to 5 feet, occasionally to 6 feet. Protected waters choppy. A slight chance of showers and thunderstorms in the evening, then a chance of showers and thunderstorms after midnight. Winds and waves higher in and near thunderstorms. The coastal waters forecast for the following St. Andrews Bay waterways. Tonight, west winds 5 to 10 knots, becoming northwest late. Protected waters a light chop. Saturday, northwest winds 5 to 10 knots. Protected waters a light chop. A chance of showers and thunderstorms in the afternoon. Saturday night, west winds 5 to 10 knots. Protected waters a light chop. A slight chance of showers and thunderstorms in the evening. Sunday, west winds 5 to 10 knots, increasing to 10 to 15 knots in the afternoon. Protected waters a moderate chop. A slight chance of showers and thunderstorms in the afternoon. Sunday night, west winds 10 to 15 knots. Protected waters a moderate chop. A slight chance of showers and thunderstorms. Monday, northwest winds 5 to 10 knots. Protected waters a light chop. A slight chance of showers and thunderstorms in the afternoon. Monday night, west winds 5 to 10 knots. Protected waters a light chop. Tuesday, west winds 5 to 10 knots. Protected waters a light chop. Tuesday night, west winds 5 to 10 knots. Protected waters a light chop. Wednesday, west winds 5 to 10 knots, increasing to 10 to 15 knots in the afternoon. Protected waters a moderate chop. A slight chance of showers and thunderstorms in the afternoon. Wednesday night, west winds 10 to 15 knots. Protected waters a moderate chop. A slight chance of showers and thunderstorms. Winds and waves higher in and near thunderstorms. The Tallahassee climate summary for this evening, as of 5 p.m., July 24, 2026. Today's high temperature of 97 degrees occurred at 3:35 p.m. This high was 5 degrees above the normal high of 92. Today's low temperature of 76 degrees occurred at 6:04 a.m. This low was 3 degrees above the normal low of 73. No precipitation fell today, which leaves the monthly total at 5.81 inches. This is 0.36 inches above the normal amount of 5.45 inches for July. The total precipitation for the year still stands at 23.20 inches, which is 10.83 inches below normal. The normal high temperature for tomorrow is 92 degrees, and the normal low is 73. The record high for tomorrow is 99, which last occurred in 1932, and the record low is 66, which occurred in 1904. Sunset tonight is at 8:37 p.m. Sunrise tomorrow is at 6:52 a.m. The Tropical Weather Outlook. For the North Atlantic, Caribbean Sea, and the Gulf of America, tropical cyclone formation is not expected during the next 7 days. The Surf Zone Forecast General Outlook, waves along northeast Gulf beaches will still be coming down today following the passage of Tropical Storm Bertha earlier this week, keeping another day with a high risk of rip currents. By Saturday, surf will have decreased enough for most beaches to drop back to a moderate risk of rip currents. Westerly wind

will increase from Sunday through Tuesday, bringing a high risk of rip currents for west and southwest facing beaches of Gulf and Bay counties. Based on communication with area beach officials, the following flags are flying at area beaches: Walton, Red Bay, Red State Park Gulf Beaches, Red West facing Gulf Beaches, Red South facing Gulf Beaches, Red Franklin, yellow. Tide information for Friday, July 24, 2026. St. Mark's River entrance. High 12:38 a.m., low 3:12 a.m., high 10:26 a.m., low 6:39 p.m. Apalachicola. High 10:43 a.m., low 8:39 p.m. St. Andrews Bay of Panama City. High 5:57 a.m., low 5:58 p.m. Note that the times of high and low tide are 3 minutes earlier at Shell Point than at the St. Mark's River entrance. The average water temperature at Apalachicola was 84.2 degrees. Sunrise and sunset in Tallahassee. July 24, 2026, sunrise 6:51 a.m. Eastern Daylight Time, sunset 8:37 p.m. Eastern Daylight Time. 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The latest weather and forecast information can also be accessed by calling our automated forecast line at 850-942-8851. The current time is 5:40 p.m. Eastern Daylight Time. These are the 5 p.m. Eastern Daylight Time conditions. At the Tallahassee Airport, it was mostly sunny. The temperature was 96 degrees. The wind was north at 6 miles an hour. At Florida State University, the temperature was 97 degrees. The wind was north at 3 miles an hour. At Apalachicola, it was sunny. The temperature was 90 degrees. The wind was southwest at 14 miles an hour. At Panama City Northwest, it was mostly sunny. The temperature was 92 degrees. The wind was south at 13 miles an hour. At Dothan, it was partly sunny. The temperature was 92 degrees. The wind was west at 6 miles an hour. At Albany, it was partly sunny. The temperature was 94 degrees. The wind was northwest at 6 miles an hour. At Valdosta, it was partly sunny. The temperature was 97 degrees. The wind was variable at 3 miles an hour. Over the marine area, at the buoy south of Apalachicola, winds were north at 4 knots. At the buoy south of Panama City, winds were north at 2 knots. At the buoy south of Pensacola, winds were southwest at 6 knots. The forecast for the local area. Tonight, mostly cloudy. Lows in the mid-70s. West winds around 5 miles per hour. Heat index values up to 106 early this evening. Saturday, mostly sunny. A chance of showers and thunderstorms in the afternoon. Humid with highs in the mid-90s. Northwest winds around 5 miles per hour. Chance of rain 50%. Heat index values up to 107. Saturday night, mostly cloudy with a chance of showers and thunderstorms in the evening, then partly cloudy with a slight chance of showers after midnight. Humid with lows in the mid-70s. West winds around 5 miles per hour. Chance of rain 40%. Sunday, mostly sunny. A chance of showers and thunderstorms in the afternoon. Humid with highs in the mid-90s. West winds 5 to 10 miles per hour. Chance of rain 50%. Heat index values up to 105. Sunday night, partly cloudy with a chance of showers. A chance of thunderstorms, mainly in the evening. Humid with lows in the mid-70s. West winds around 5 miles per hour. Chance of rain 50%. Monday, mostly sunny. A slight chance of showers and thunderstorms in the afternoon. Highs in the mid-90s. Chance of rain 20%. Heat index values up to 105. Monday night, partly cloudy in the evening, then clearing. Lows in the mid-70s. Heat index values up to 105 early in the evening. The following broadcast is a special weather statement issued by the National Weather Service in Tallahassee, Florida. Strong thunderstorms will impact northeastern Gulf, Wakulla, Liberty, southern Leon and Franklin counties through 6:45 p.m. Eastern Daylight Time or 5:45 p.m. Central Daylight Time. At 5:41 p.m. Eastern Daylight Time, or 4:41 p.m. Central Daylight Time, Doppler radar was tracking strong thunderstorms along portions of the Florida Big Bend coast,

These strong thunderstorms are nearly stationary. Hazard, wind gusts up to 40 miles per hour. Source, radar indicated. Impact, gusty winds could knock down tree limbs and blow around unsecured objects. Locations impacted include Tallahassee, Woodville, Carnival, St. Marks, Crawfordville, Apalachicola, Orange, Wakulla, Sopchoppy, Cheetahville, Jewel Fire Tower, Leon Sinks, Wakulla Springs, Vilas, Central City, 8 Mile Pond, Beverly, Panacea, Poplar Camp, and Menard. If outdoors, consider seeking shelter inside a building. The forecast for the local area. Tonight, mostly cloudy. Lows in the mid-70s. West winds around 5 miles per hour. Heat index values up to 106 early this evening. Saturday, mostly sunny. A chance of showers and thunderstorms in the afternoon. Humid with highs in the mid-90s. Northwest winds around 5 miles per hour. Chance of rain 50%. Heat index values up to 107. Saturday night, mostly cloudy with a chance of showers and thunderstorms in the evening, then partly cloudy with a slight chance of showers after midnight. Humid with lows in the mid-70s. West winds around 5 miles per hour. Chance of rain 40%. Sunday, mostly sunny. A chance of showers and thunderstorms in the afternoon. Humid with highs in the mid-90s. West winds 5 to 10 miles per hour. Chance of rain 50%. Heat index values up to 105. Sunday night, partly cloudy with a chance of showers. A chance of thunderstorms, mainly in the evening. Humid with lows in the mid-70s. West winds around 5 miles per hour. Chance of rain 50%. Monday, mostly sunny. A slight chance of showers and thunderstorms in the afternoon. Highs in the mid-90s. Chance of rain 20%. Heat index values up to 105. Monday night, partly cloudy in the evening, then clearing. Lows in the mid-70s. Heat index values up to 105 early in the evening. Tuesday night, partly cloudy. A slight chance of showers and thunderstorms. Highs in the upper 90s. Lows in the upper 70s. Chance of rain 20%. Heat index values up to 110. Wednesday and Wednesday night, partly cloudy. A chance of showers and thunderstorms. Highs in the mid-90s. Lows in the upper 70s. Chance of rain 40%. Heat index values up to 110. Thursday through Friday, partly cloudy with a chance of showers and thunderstorms. Highs in the lower 90s. Lows in the mid-70s. Chance of rain 50%. Heat index values up to 105. The coastal waters forecast for the following waters from Suwannee River to Apalachicola, Florida, extending from 20 to 60 nautical miles. Coastal waters from Okaloosa, Walton County line to Mexico Beach out to 20 nautical miles. Coastal waters from Mexico Beach to Apalachicola out to 20 nautical miles. Waters from Okaloosa, Walton County line to Mexico Beach 20 to 60 nautical miles. And waters from Mexico Beach to Apalachicola 20 to 60 nautical miles. Tonight, northwest winds 5 to 10 knots. Seas around 2 feet. Wave detail, southwest 2 feet at 7 seconds. Protected waters, a light chop. Saturday, northwest winds 5 to 10 knots. Seas around 2 feet. Wave detail, southwest 2 feet at 7 seconds and northwest 1 foot at 2 seconds. Protected waters, a light chop. Saturday night, west winds 5 to 10 knots, increasing to 10 to 15 knots after midnight. Seas around 2 feet. Wave detail, west 2 feet at 3 seconds and southwest 1 foot at 6 seconds. Protected waters, a moderate chop. Sunday, west winds 10 to 15 knots. Seas 2 to 3 feet. Wave detail, west 2 feet at 5 seconds. Protected waters, a moderate chop. A slight chance of showers and thunderstorms. Sunday night, west winds 15 to 20 knots. Seas 2 to 3 feet. Wave detail, west 3 feet at 5 seconds. Protected waters choppy. A chance of showers. A chance of thunderstorms, mainly in the evening. Monday, west winds 10 to 15 knots with gusts up to 20 knots. Seas 2 to 3 feet. Wave detail, west 3 feet at 5 seconds. Protected waters a moderate chop. A chance of showers and thunderstorms. Monday night, west winds 10 to 15 knots. Seas 2 to 3 feet.
protected water.

a moderate chop. A slight chance of showers and thunderstorms after midnight. Tuesday, west winds 5 to 10 knots, increasing to 10 to 15 knots in the afternoon. Seas around 2 feet. Protected waters a moderate chop. A slight chance of showers and thunderstorms in the morning. Tuesday night, west winds 10 to 15 knots. Seas around 2 feet. Protected waters a moderate chop. Wednesday, west winds 10 to 15 knots, increasing to 15 to 20 knots in the afternoon. Seas 2 to 4 feet. Protected waters choppy. A slight chance of showers and thunderstorms. Wednesday night, west winds 15 to 20 knots. Seas 3 to 5 feet, occasionally to 6 feet. Protected waters choppy. A slight chance of showers and thunderstorms in the evening, then a chance of showers and thunderstorms after midnight. Winds and waves higher in and near thunderstorms. The coastal waters forecast for the following St. Andrews Bay waterways. Tonight, west winds 5 to 10 knots, becoming northwest late. Protected waters a light chop. Saturday, northwest winds 5 to 10 knots. Protected waters a light chop. A chance of showers and thunderstorms in the afternoon. Saturday night, west winds 5 to 10 knots. Protected waters a light chop. A slight chance of showers and thunderstorms in the evening. Sunday, west winds 5 to 10 knots, increasing to 10 to 15 knots in the afternoon. Protected waters a moderate chop. A slight chance of showers and thunderstorms in the afternoon. Sunday night, west winds 10 to 15 knots. Protected waters a moderate chop. A slight chance of showers and thunderstorms. Monday, northwest winds 5 to 10 knots. Protected waters a light chop. A slight chance of showers and thunderstorms in the afternoon. Monday night, west winds 5 to 10 knots. Protected waters a light chop. Tuesday, west winds 5 to 10 knots. Protected waters a light chop. Tuesday night, west winds 5 to 10 knots. Protected waters a light chop. Wednesday, west winds 5 to 10 knots, increasing to 10 to 15 knots in the afternoon. Protected waters a moderate chop. A slight chance of showers and thunderstorms in the afternoon. Wednesday night, west winds 10 to 15 knots. Protected waters a moderate chop. A slight chance of showers and thunderstorms. Winds and waves higher in and near thunderstorms. The Tropical Weather Outlook. For the North Atlantic, Caribbean Sea and the Gulf of America, tropical cyclone formation is not expected during the next 7 days. The Surf Zone Forecast General Outlook. Waves along northeast Gulf beaches will still be coming down today following the passage of Tropical Storm Bertha earlier this week, keeping another day with a high risk of rip currents. By Saturday, surf will have decreased enough for most beaches to drop back to a moderate risk of rip currents. Westerly winds will increase from Sunday through Tuesday, bringing a high risk of rip currents for west and southwest facing beaches of Gulf and Bay counties. Based on communication with area beach officials, the following flags are flying at area beaches: Walton, Red Bay, Red State Park Gulf Beaches, Red West Facing Gulf Beaches, Red South Facing Gulf Beaches, Red Franklin, Yellow. Tide information for Friday, July 24, 2026. St. Marks River Entrance. High 12:38 a.m., low 3:12 a.m., high 10:26 a.m., low 6:39 p.m. Apalachicola. High 10:43 a.m., low 8:39 p.m. St. Andrews Bay at Panama City. High 5:57 a.m., low 5:58 p.m. Note that the times of high and low tide are 3 minutes earlier at Shell Point than at the St. Marks River entrance. The average water temperature at Apalachicola was 84.2 degrees. Sunrise and sunset in Tallahassee. July 24, 2026. Sunrise 6:51 a.m. Eastern Daylight Time, sunset 8:37 p.m. Eastern Daylight Time. 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The following broadcast is a special weather statement issued by the National Weather Service in Tallahassee, Florida. Strong thunderstorms will impact northeastern Gulf, Wakulla, Liberty,
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At 5:41 p.m. Eastern Daylight Time, or 4:41 p.m. Central Daylight Time, Doppler radar was tracking strong thunderstorms along portions of the Florida Big Bend coast. These strong thunderstorms are nearly stationary. Hazard, wind gusts up to 40 miles per hour. Source, radar indicated. Impact, gusty winds could knock down tree limbs and blow around unsecured objects. Locations impacted include Tallahassee, Woodville, Carrabelle, St. Marks, Crawfordville, Apalachicola, Orange, Wakulla, Sopchoppy, Cheetahville, Jewel Fire Tower, Leon Sinks, Wakulla Springs, Villas, Central City, 8 Mile Pond, Beverly, Panacea, Poplar Camp, and Menard. If outdoors, consider seeking shelter inside a building. These are the 5 p.m. Eastern Daylight Time conditions. At the Tallahassee Airport, it was mostly sunny. The temperature was 96 degrees. The wind was north at 6 miles an hour. At Florida State University, the temperature was 97 degrees. The wind was north at 3 miles an hour. At Apalachicola, it was sunny. The temperature was 90 degrees. The wind was southwest at 14 miles an hour. At Panama City Northwest, it was mostly sunny. The temperature was 92 degrees. The wind was south at 13 miles an hour. At Dothan, it was partly sunny. The temperature was 92 degrees. The wind was west at 6 miles an hour. At Albany, it was partly sunny. The temperature was 94 degrees. The wind was northwest at 6 miles an hour. At Valdosta, it was partly sunny. The temperature was 97 degrees. The wind was variable at 3 miles an hour. Over the marine area, at the buoy south of Apalachicola, winds were north at 4 knots. At the buoy south of Panama City, winds were north at 2 knots. At the buoy south of Pensacola, winds were southwest at 6 knots. The forecast for the local area. Tonight, mostly cloudy. Lows in the mid-70s. West winds around 5 miles per hour. Heat index values up to 106 early this evening. Saturday, mostly sunny. A chance of showers and thunderstorms in the afternoon. Humid with highs in the mid-90s. Northwest winds around 5 miles per hour. Chance of rain 50%. Heat index values up to 107. Saturday night, mostly cloudy with a chance of showers and thunderstorms in the evening, then partly cloudy with a slight chance of showers after midnight. Humid with lows in the mid-70s. West winds around 5 miles per hour. Chance of rain 40%. Sunday, mostly sunny. A chance of showers and thunderstorms in the afternoon. Humid with highs in the mid-90s. West winds 5 to 10 miles per hour. Chance of rain 50%. Heat index values up to 105. Sunday night, partly cloudy with a chance of showers. A chance of thunderstorms, mainly in the evening. Humid with lows in the mid-70s. West winds around 5 miles per hour. Chance of rain 50%. Monday, mostly sunny. A slight chance of showers and thunderstorms in the afternoon. Highs in the mid-90s. Chance of rain 20%. Heat index values up to 105. Monday night, partly cloudy in the evening, then clearing. Lows in the mid-70s. The following broadcast is a special weather statement issued by the National Weather Service in Tallahassee, Florida. Strong thunderstorms will impact northwestern Jefferson, Taylor, and Madison counties through 7 p.m. Eastern Daylight Time. At 5:56 p.m. Eastern Daylight Time, Doppler radar was tracking a strong thunderstorms across Taylor and Madison counties. The strong thunderstorms are slowly drifting northwest at or less than 5 miles per hour. Hazard, wind gusts up to 40 miles per hour. Source, radar indicated. Impact, gusty winds could knock down tree limbs and blow around unsecured objects. Locations impacted include Madison, Perry, Greenville, Lee, Pinlan, Cody, Hell's Half Acre, Ebb, Lamont, Hamburg, Panetta, Iridu, Nash, Cabbage Grove, Thomas City, Scanlon, Hawkina, Foley, Wessissaut, and Hanson. If outdoors, consider seeking shelter inside a building. The forecast for the local area. Tonight, mostly cloudy. Lows in the mid-70s. West winds around 5 miles per hour. Heat index values up to 106 early this evening. Saturday, mostly sunny.
A chance of showers and thunderstorms in the afternoon. Humid with high

in the mid-90s. Northwest winds around 5 miles per hour. Chance of rain 50%. Heat index values up to 107. Saturday night, mostly cloudy with a chance of showers and thunderstorms in the evening, then partly cloudy with a slight chance of showers after midnight. Humid with lows in the mid-70s. West winds around 5 miles per hour. Chance of rain 40%. Sunday, mostly sunny. A chance of showers and thunderstorms in the afternoon. Humid with highs in the mid-90s. West winds 5 to 10 miles per hour. Chance of rain 50%. Heat index values up to 105. Sunday night, partly cloudy with a chance of showers. A chance of thunderstorms, mainly in the evening. Humid with lows in the mid-70s. West winds around 5 miles per hour. Chance of rain 50%. Monday, mostly sunny. A slight chance of showers and thunderstorms in the afternoon. Highs in the mid-90s. Chance of rain 20%. Heat index values up to 105. Monday night, partly cloudy in the evening, then clearing. Lows in the mid-70s. Heat index values up to 105 early in the evening. Tuesday and Tuesday night, partly cloudy. A slight chance of showers and thunderstorms. Highs in the upper 90s. Lows in the upper 70s. Chance of rain 20%. Heat index values up to 110. Wednesday and Wednesday night, partly cloudy. A chance of showers and thunderstorms. Highs in the mid-90s. Lows in the upper 70s. Chance of rain 40%. Heat index values up to 110. Thursday through Friday, partly cloudy with a chance of showers and thunderstorms. Highs in the lower 90s. Lows in the mid-70s. Chance of rain 50%. Heat index values up to 105. The coastal waters forecast for the following: waters from Swanee River to Apalachicola, Florida, extending from 20 to 60 nautical miles. Coastal waters from Okaloosa-Walton County line to Mexico Beach out to 20 nautical miles. Coastal waters from Mexico Beach to Apalachicola out to 20 nautical miles. Waters from Okaloosa-Walton County line to Mexico Beach 20 to 60 nautical miles. And waters from Mexico Beach to Apalachicola 20 to 60 nautical miles. Tonight, northwest winds 5 to 10 knots. Seas around 2 feet. Wave detail, southwest 2 feet at 7 seconds. Protected waters, a light chop. Saturday, northwest winds 5 to 10 knots. Seas around 2 feet. Wave detail, southwest 2 feet at 7 seconds and northwest 1 foot at 2 seconds. Protected waters, a light chop. Saturday night, west winds 5 to 10 knots, increasing to 10 to 15 knots after midnight. Seas around 2 feet. Wave detail, west 2 feet at 3 seconds and southwest 1 foot at 6 seconds. Protected waters, a moderate chop. Sunday, west winds 10 to 15 knots. Seas 2 to 3 feet. Wave detail, west 2 feet at 5 seconds. Protected waters, a moderate chop. A slight chance of showers and thunderstorms. Sunday night, west winds 15 to 20 knots. Seas 2 to 3 feet. Wave detail, west 3 feet at 5 seconds. Protected waters, choppy. A chance of showers. A chance of thunderstorms, mainly in the evening. Monday, west winds 10 to 15 knots with gusts up to 20 knots. Seas 2 to 3 feet. Wave detail, west 3 feet at 5 seconds. Protected waters, a moderate chop. A chance of showers and thunderstorms. Monday night, west winds 10 to 15 knots. Seas 2 to 3 feet. Protected waters, a moderate chop. A slight chance of showers and thunderstorms after midnight. Tuesday, west winds 5 to 10 knots, increasing to 10 to 15 knots in the afternoon. Seas around 2 feet. Protected waters, a moderate chop. A slight chance of showers and thunderstorms in the morning. Tuesday night, west winds 10 to 15 knots. Seas around 2 feet. Protected waters, a moderate chop. Wednesday, west winds 10 to 15 knots, increasing to 15 to 20 knots in the afternoon. Seas 2 to 4 feet. Protected waters, choppy. A slight chance of showers and thunderstorms. Wednesday night, west winds 15 to 20 knots. Seas 3 to 5 feet, occasionally to 6 feet. Protected waters, choppy. A slight chance of showers and thunderstorms in the evening, then a chance of showers and thunderstorms after midnight. Winds and waves higher and near thunderstorms.

storms. The tropical weather outlook. For the North Atlantic, Caribbean Sea, and the Gulf of America, tropical cyclone formation is not expected during the next 7 days. The surf zone forecast general outlook, waves along northeast Gulf beaches will still be coming down today following the passage of Tropical Storm Bertha earlier this week, keeping another day with a high risk of rip currents. By Saturday, surf will have decreased enough for most beaches to drop back to a moderate risk of rip currents. Westerly winds will increase from Sunday through Tuesday, bringing a high risk of rip currents for west and southwest facing beaches of Gulf and Bay counties. Based on communication with area beach officials, the following flags are flying at area beaches: Walton, Red Bay, Red State Park Gulf Beaches, Red West facing Gulf Beaches, Red South facing Gulf Beaches, Red Franklin, Yellow. The Tallahassee climate summary for this evening, as of 5 p.m., July 24, 2026. Today's high temperature of 97 degrees occurred at 3:35 p.m. This high was 5 degrees above the normal high of 92. Today's low temperature of 76 degrees occurred at 6:04 a.m. This low was 3 degrees above the normal low of 73. No precipitation fell today, which leaves the monthly total at 5.81 inches. This is 0.36 inches above the normal amount of 5.45 inches for July. The total precipitation for the year still stands at 23.20 inches, which is 10.83 inches below normal. The normal high temperature for tomorrow is 92 degrees, and the normal low is 73. The record high for tomorrow is 99, which last occurred in 1932, and the record low is 66, which occurred in 1904. Sunset tonight is at 8:37 p.m. Sunrise tomorrow is at 6:52 a.m. Tide information for Friday, July 24, 2026. St. Mark's River entrance. High 12:38 a.m., low 3:12 a.m., high 10:26 a.m., low 6:39 p.m. Apalachicola. High 10:43 a.m., low 8:39 p.m. St. Andrews Bay of Panama City. High 5:57 a.m., low 5:58 p.m. Note that the times of high and low tide are 3 minutes earlier at Shell Point than at the St. Mark's River entrance. The average water temperature at Apalachicola was 84.2 degrees. Sunrise and sunset in Tallahassee. July 24, 2026, sunrise 6:51 a.m. Eastern Daylight Time, sunset 8:37 p.m. Eastern Daylight Time. 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The current time is 6:07 p.m. Eastern Daylight Time. The following broadcast is a special weather statement issued by the National Weather Service in Tallahassee, Florida. Strong thunderstorms will impact northwestern Jefferson, Taylor, and Madison counties through 7 p.m. Eastern Daylight Time. At 5:56 p.m. Eastern Daylight Time, Doppler radar was tracking a strong thunderstorms across Taylor and Madison counties. The strong thunderstorms are slowly drifting northwest at or less than 5 miles per hour. Hazard, wind gusts up to 40 miles per hour. Source, radar indicated. Impact, gusty winds could knock down tree limbs and blow around unsecured objects. Locations impacted include Madison, Perry, Greenville, Lee, Pinland, Cody, Hell's Half Acre, Ebb, Lamont, Hamburg, Panetta, Iridu, Nash, Cabbage Grove, Thomas City, Scanlon, Hawkina, Foley, Wessissaut, and Hanson. If outdoors, consider seeking shelter inside a building. These are the 6 p.m. Eastern Daylight Time conditions. At the Tallahassee Airport, it was partly sunny. The temperature was 96 degrees. The wind was north at 7 miles an hour. The report from Florida State University was not available. At Apalachicola, it was sunny. The temperature was 90 degrees. The wind was west at 12 miles an hour. At Panama City Northwest, it was mostly sunny. The temperature was 91 degrees. The wind was south at 10 miles an hour. At Dothan, it was partly sunny. The temperature was 91 degrees. The wind was northwest at 9 miles an hour. At Albany, it was partly sunny. The temperature was 92 degrees. The wind was west at 6 miles an hour. At Valdosta, it was partly sunny. The temperature was 96 degrees.

the wind was west at 5 miles an hour. Over the marine area, at the buoy south of Apalachicola, winds were north at 4 knots. At the buoy south of Panama City, winds were north at 4 knots. At the buoy south of Pensacola, winds were southwest at 8 knots. The forecast for the local area. Tonight, mostly cloudy. Lows in the mid-70s. West winds around 5 miles per hour. Heat index values up to 106 early this evening. Saturday, mostly sunny. A chance of showers and thunderstorms in the afternoon. Humid with highs in the mid-90s. Northwest winds around 5 miles per hour. Chance of rain 50%. Heat index values up to 107. Saturday night, mostly cloudy with a chance of showers and thunderstorms in the evening, then partly cloudy with a slight chance of showers after midnight. Humid with lows in the mid-70s. West winds around 5 miles per hour. Chance of rain 40%. Sunday, mostly sunny. A chance of showers and thunderstorms in the afternoon. Humid with highs in the mid-90s. West winds 5 to 10 miles per hour. Chance of rain 50%. Heat index values up to 105. Sunday night, partly cloudy with a chance of showers. A chance of thunderstorms, mainly in the evening. Humid with lows in the mid-70s. West winds around 5 miles per hour. Chance of rain 50%. Monday, mostly sunny. A slight chance of showers and thunderstorms in the afternoon. Highs in the mid-90s. Chance of rain 20%. Heat index values up to 105. Monday night, partly cloudy in the evening, then clearing. Lows in the mid-70s. Heat index values up to 105 early in the evening. Tuesday and Tuesday night, partly cloudy. A slight chance of showers and thunderstorms. Highs in the upper 90s. Lows in the upper 70s. Chance of rain 20%. Heat index values up to 110. Wednesday and Wednesday night, partly cloudy. A chance of showers and thunderstorms. Highs in the mid-90s. Lows in the upper 70s. Chance of rain 40%. Heat index values up to 110. Thursday through Friday, partly cloudy with a chance of showers and thunderstorms. Highs in the lower 90s. Lows in the mid-70s. Chance of rain 50%. Heat index values up to 105. The Tropical Weather Outlook. For the North Atlantic, Caribbean Sea, and the Gulf of America, tropical cyclone formation is not expected during the next 7 days. The Surf Zone Forecast General Outlook. Waves along northeast Gulf beaches will still be coming down today following the passage of Tropical Storm Bertha earlier this week, keeping another day with a high risk of rip currents. By Saturday, surf will have decreased enough for most beaches to drop back to a moderate risk of rip currents. Westerly winds will increase from Sunday through Tuesday, bringing a high risk of rip currents for west and southwest facing beaches of Gulf and Bay counties. Based on communication with area beach officials, the following flags are flying at area beaches: Walton, Red Bay, Red State Park Gulf Beaches, Red West Facing Gulf Beaches, Red South Facing Gulf Beaches, Red Franklin, Yellow. Tide information for Friday, July 24, 2026. St. Mark's River Entrance. High 12:38 a.m., low 3:12 a.m., high 10:26 a.m., low 6:39 p.m. Apalachicola. High 10:43 a.m., low 8:39 p.m. St. Andrews Bay at Panama City. High 5:57 a.m., low 5:58 p.m. Note that the times of high and low tide are 3 minutes earlier at Shell Point than at the St. Mark's River entrance. The average water temperature at Apalachicola was 84.2 degrees. Sunrise and sunset in Tallahassee. July 24, 2026, sunrise 6:51 a.m. Eastern Daylight Time, sunset 8:37 p.m. Eastern Daylight Time. 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The current time is 6:14 p.m. Eastern Daylight Time. The following broadcast is a special weather statement issued by the National Weather Service in Tallahassee, Florida. Strong thunderstorms will impact northwestern Jefferson, Taylor, and Madison counties through 7 p.m. Eastern Daylight Time.

At 5:56 p.m. Eastern Daylight Time, Doppler radar was tracking a strong thunderstorms across Taylor and Madison counties. The strong thunderstorms are slowly drifting northwest at or less than 5 miles per hour. Hazard, wind gusts up to 40 miles per hour. Source, radar indicated. Impact, gusty winds could knock down tree limbs and blow around unsecured objects. Locations impacted include Madison, Perry, Greenville, Lee, Pinland, Cody, Hell's Half Acre, Epp, Lamont, Hamburg, Panetta, Iridu, Nash, Cabbage Grove, Thomas City, Scanlon, Hawkina, Foley, Wessissaut, and Hanson. If outdoors, consider seeking shelter inside a building. These are the 6 p.m. Eastern Daylight Time conditions. At the Tallahassee Airport, it was partly sunny. The temperature was 96 degrees. The wind was north at 7 miles an hour. At Florida State University, the temperature was 95 degrees. The wind was northeast at 5 miles an hour. At Apalachicola, it was sunny. The temperature was 90 degrees. The wind was west at 12 miles an hour. At Panama City Northwest, it was mostly sunny. The temperature was 91 degrees. The wind was south at 10 miles an hour. At Dothan, it was mostly sunny. The temperature was 91 degrees. The wind was northwest at 9 miles an hour. At Albany, it was partly sunny. The temperature was 92 degrees. The wind was west at 6 miles an hour. At Valdosta, it was partly sunny. The temperature was 96 degrees. The wind was west at 5 miles an hour. Over the marine area, at the buoy south of Apalachicola, winds were north at 4 knots. At the buoy south of Panama City, winds were north at 4 knots. At the buoy south of Pensacola, winds were southwest at 8 knots, and seas were 2 feet. The forecast for the local area. Tonight, mostly cloudy. Lows in the mid-70s. West winds around 5 miles per hour. Heat index values up to 106 early this evening. Saturday, mostly sunny. A chance of showers and thunderstorms in the afternoon. Humid with highs in the mid-90s. Northwest winds around 5 miles per hour. Chance of rain 50%. Heat index values up to 107. Saturday night, mostly cloudy with a chance of showers and thunderstorms in the evening, then partly cloudy with a slight chance of showers after midnight. Humid with lows in the mid-70s. West winds around 5 miles per hour. Chance of rain 40%. Sunday, mostly sunny. A chance of showers and thunderstorms in the afternoon. Humid with highs in the mid-90s. West winds 5 to 10 miles per hour. Chance of rain 50%. Heat index values up to 105. Sunday night, partly cloudy with a chance of showers. A chance of thunderstorms, mainly in the evening. Humid with lows in the mid-70s. West winds around 5 miles per hour. Chance of rain 50%. Monday, mostly sunny. A slight chance of showers and thunderstorms in the afternoon. Highs in the mid-90s. Chance of rain 20%. Heat index values up to 105. Monday night, partly cloudy in the evening, then clearing. Lows in the mid-70s. Heat index values up to 105 early in the evening. Tuesday and Tuesday night, partly cloudy. A slight chance of showers and thunderstorms. Highs in the upper 90s. Lows in the upper 70s. Chance of rain 20%. Heat index values up to 110. Wednesday and Wednesday night, partly cloudy. A chance of showers and thunderstorms. Highs in the mid-90s. Lows in the upper 70s. Chance of rain 40%. Heat index values up to 110. Thursday through Friday, partly cloudy with a chance of showers and thunderstorms. Highs in the lower 90s. Lows in the mid-70s. Chance of rain 50%. Heat index values up to 105. The coastal waters forecast for the following: waters from Suwannee River to Apalachicola, Florida, extending from 20 to 60 nautical miles, coastal waters from Okaloosa-Walton County line to Mexico Beach out to 20 nautical miles, coastal waters from Mexico Beach to Apalachicola out to 20 nautical miles, waters from Okaloosa-Walton County line to Mexico Beach 20 to 60 nautical miles, and waters from Mexico Beach to Apalachicola 20 to 60 nautical miles. Tonight, northwest winds 5 to 10 knots. Seas around 2 feet. Wave detail, southwest 2 feet at 7 seconds.
Protected waters, a light chop. Saturday, northwest winds 5 to 10 knots. Seas around 2 feet. Wave detail, southwest 2 feet at 7 seconds and northwest 1 foot at 2 seconds. Protected waters, a light chop. Saturday night, west winds 5 to 10 knots, increasing to 10 to 15 knots after midnight. Seas around 2 feet. Wave detail, west 2 feet at 3 seconds and southwest 1 foot at 6 seconds. Protected waters, a moderate chop. Sunday, west winds 10 to 15 knots. Seas 2 to 3 feet. Wave detail, west 2 feet at 5 seconds. Protected waters, a moderate chop. A slight chance of showers and thunderstorms. Sunday night, west winds 15 to 20 knots. Seas 2 to 3 feet. Wave detail, west 3 feet at 5 seconds. Protected waters, choppy. A chance of showers. A chance of thunderstorms, mainly in the evening. Monday, west winds 10 to 15 knots with gusts up to 20 knots. Seas 2 to 3 feet. Wave detail, west 3 feet at 5 seconds. Protected waters, a moderate chop. A chance of showers and thunderstorms. Monday night, west winds 10 to 15 knots. Seas 2 to 3 feet. Protected waters, a moderate chop. A slight chance of showers and thunderstorms after midnight. Tuesday, west winds 5 to 10 knots, increasing to 10 to 15 knots in the afternoon. Seas around 2 feet. Protected waters, a moderate chop. A slight chance of showers and thunderstorms in the morning. Tuesday night, west winds 10 to 15 knots. Seas around 2 feet. Protected waters, a moderate chop. Wednesday, west winds 10 to 15 knots, increasing to 15 to 20 knots in the afternoon. Seas 2 to 4 feet. Protected waters, choppy. A slight chance of showers and thunderstorms. Wednesday night, west winds 15 to 20 knots. Seas 3 to 5 feet, occasionally to 6 feet. Protected waters, choppy. A slight chance of showers and thunderstorms in the evening, then a chance of showers and thunderstorms after midnight. Winds and waves higher and near thunderstorms. The coastal waters forecast for the following St. Andrews Bay waterways. Tonight, west winds 5 to 10 knots, becoming northwest late. Protected waters, a light chop. Saturday, northwest winds 5 to 10 knots. Protected waters, a light chop. A chance of showers and thunderstorms in the afternoon. Saturday night, west winds 5 to 10 knots. Protected waters, a light chop. A slight chance of showers and thunderstorms in the evening. Sunday, west winds 5 to 10 knots, increasing to 10 to 15 knots in the afternoon. Protected waters, a moderate chop. A slight chance of showers and thunderstorms in the afternoon. Sunday night, west winds 10 to 15 knots. Protected waters, a moderate chop. A slight chance of showers and thunderstorms. Monday, northwest winds 5 to 10 knots. Protected waters, a light chop. A slight chance of showers and thunderstorms in the afternoon. Monday night, west winds 5 to 10 knots. Protected waters, a light chop. Tuesday, west winds 5 to 10 knots. Protected waters, a light chop. Tuesday night, west winds 5 to 10 knots. Protected waters, a light chop. Wednesday, west winds 5 to 10 knots, increasing to 10 to 15 knots in the afternoon. Protected waters, a moderate chop. A slight chance of showers and thunderstorms in the afternoon. Wednesday night, west winds 10 to 15 knots. Protected waters, a moderate chop. A slight chance of showers and thunderstorms. Winds and waves higher and near thunderstorms. The Tropical Weather Outlook. For the North Atlantic, Caribbean Sea, and the Gulf of America, tropical cyclone formation is not expected during the next 7 days. The Surf Zone Forecast General Outlook. Waves along northeast Gulf beaches will still be coming down today following the passage of Tropical Storm Bertha earlier this week, keeping another day with a high risk of rip currents. By Saturday, surf will have decreased enough for most beaches to drop back to a moderate risk of rip currents. Westerly winds will increase from Sunday through Tuesday, bringing a high risk of rip currents for west and southwest facing beaches of Gulf and Bay counties. Based on communication with area beach officials, the following flags are flying at area beaches: Walton, Red Bay, Red State Park Gulf Beaches, Red West Facing Gulf Beaches, Red South Facing Gulf Beaches, Red Franklin, Yellow. Tide information for Saturday, July 25th, 2026. 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

entrance. High 1:30 a.m., low 5 a.m., high 11:51 a.m., low 7:29 p.m. Apalachicola. High 11:31 a.m., low 9:24 p.m. St. Andrews Bay of Panama City. High 7:03 a.m., low 6:38 p.m. Note that the times of high and low tide are 3 minutes earlier at Shell Point than at the St. Marks River entrance. The average water temperature at Apalachicola was 84.2 degrees. Sunrise and sunset in Tallahassee. July 25, 2026, sunrise 6:52 a.m. Eastern Daylight Time, sunset 8:36 p.m. Eastern Daylight Time. 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The current time is 6:25 p.m. Eastern Daylight Time. The following broadcast is a special weather statement issued by the National Weather Service in Tallahassee, Florida. Strong thunderstorms will impact northwestern Jefferson, Taylor, and Madison counties through 7 p.m. Eastern Daylight Time. At 5:56 p.m. Eastern Daylight Time, Doppler radar was tracking a strong thunderstorms across Taylor and Madison counties. The strong thunderstorms are slowly drifting northwest at or less than 5 miles per hour. Hazard, wind gusts up to 40 miles per hour. Source, radar indicated. Impact, gusty winds could knock down tree limbs and blow around unsecured objects. Locations impacted include Madison, Perry, Greenville, Lee, Pinlan, Cody, Hell's Half Acre, Ebb, Lamont, Hamburg, Panetta, Iridu, Nash, Cabbage Grove, Thomas City, Scanlon, Hawkina, Foley, Wessissaut, and Hanson. If outdoors, consider seeking shelter inside a building. These are the 6 p.m. Eastern Daylight Time conditions. At the Tallahassee Airport, it was partly sunny. The temperature was 96 degrees. The wind was north at 7 miles an hour. At Florida State University, the temperature was 95 degrees. The wind was northeast at 5 miles an hour. At Apalachicola, it was mostly sunny. The temperature was 90 degrees. The wind was west at 12 miles an hour. At Panama City Northwest, it was partly sunny. The temperature was 91 degrees. The wind was south at 10 miles an hour. At Dothan, it was partly sunny. The temperature was 91 degrees. The wind was northwest at 9 miles an hour. At Albany, it was partly sunny. The temperature was 92 degrees. The wind was west at 6 miles an hour. At Valdosta, it was partly sunny. The temperature was 96 degrees. The wind was west at 5 miles an hour. Over the marine area, at the buoy south of Apalachicola, winds were north at 4 knots. At the buoy south of Panama City, winds were north at 4 knots. At the buoy south of Pensacola, winds were southwest at 8 knots and seas were 2 feet. The forecast for the local area. Tonight, mostly cloudy. Lows in the mid-70s. West winds around 5 miles per hour. Heat index values up to 106 early this evening. Saturday, mostly sunny. A chance of showers and thunderstorms in the afternoon. Humid with highs in the mid-90s. Northwest winds around 5 miles per hour. Chance of rain 50%. Heat index values up to 107. Saturday night, mostly cloudy with a chance of showers and thunderstorms in the evening, then partly cloudy with a slight chance of showers after midnight. Humid with lows in the mid-70s. West winds around 5 miles per hour. Chance of rain 40%. Sunday, mostly sunny. A chance of showers and thunderstorms in the afternoon. Humid with highs in the mid-90s. West winds 5 to 10 miles per hour. Chance of rain 50%. Heat index values up to 105. Sunday night, partly cloudy with a chance of showers. A chance of thunderstorms, mainly in the evening. Humid with lows in the mid-70s. West winds around 5 miles per hour. Chance of rain 50%. Monday, mostly sunny. A slight chance of showers and thunderstorms in the afternoon. Highs in the mid-90s. Chance of rain 20%. Heat index values up to 105. Monday night, partly cloudy in the evening, then clearing. Lows in the mid-70s. Heat index values up to 100.

and 5 early in the evening. Tuesday and Tuesday night, partly cloudy. A slight chance of showers and thunderstorms. Highs in the upper 90s. Lows in the upper 70s. Chance of rain 20%. Heat index values up to 110. Wednesday and Wednesday night, partly cloudy. A chance of showers and thunderstorms. Highs in the mid-90s. Lows in the upper 70s. Chance of rain 40%. Heat index values up to 110. Thursday through Friday, partly cloudy with a chance of showers and thunderstorms. Highs in the lower 90s. Lows in the mid-70s. Chance of rain 50%. Heat index values up to 105. The Tallahassee climate summary for this evening, as of 5 p.m., July 24, 2026. Today's high temperature of 97 degrees occurred at 3:35 p.m. This high was 5 degrees above the normal high of 92. Today's low temperature of 76 degrees occurred at 6:04 a.m. This low was 3 degrees above the normal low of 73. No precipitation fell today, which leaves the monthly total at 5.81 inches. This is 0.36 inches above the normal amount of 5.45 inches for July. The total precipitation for the year still stands at 23.20 inches, which is 10.83 inches below normal. The normal high temperature for tomorrow is 92 degrees, and the normal low is 73. The record high for tomorrow is 99, which last occurred in 1932, and the record low is 66, which occurred in 1904. Sunset tonight is at 8:37 p.m. Sunrise tomorrow is at 6:52 a.m. The coastal waters forecast for the following: waters from Suwannee River to Apalachicola, Florida, extending from 20 to 60 nautical miles, coastal waters from Okaloosa-Walton County line to Mexico Beach out to 20 nautical miles, coastal waters from Mexico Beach to Apalachicola out to 20 nautical miles, waters from Okaloosa-Walton County line to Mexico Beach 20 to 60 nautical miles, and waters from Mexico Beach to Apalachicola 20 to 60 nautical miles. Tonight, northwest winds 5 to 10 knots. Seas around 2 feet. Wave detail, southwest 2 feet at 7 seconds. Protected waters a light chop. Saturday, northwest winds 5 to 10 knots. Seas around 2 feet. Wave detail, southwest 2 feet at 7 seconds and northwest 1 foot at 2 seconds. Protected waters a light chop. Saturday night, west winds 5 to 10 knots, increasing to 10 to 15 knots after midnight. Seas around 2 feet. Wave detail, west 2 feet at 3 seconds and southwest 1 foot at 6 seconds. Protected waters a moderate chop. Sunday, west winds 10 to 15 knots. Seas 2 to 3 feet. Wave detail, west 2 feet at 5 seconds. Protected waters a moderate chop. A slight chance of showers and thunderstorms. Sunday night, west winds 15 to 20 knots. Seas 2 to 3 feet. Wave detail, west 3 feet at 5 seconds. Protected waters choppy. A chance of showers. A chance of thunderstorms, mainly in the evening. Monday, west winds 10 to 15 knots with gusts up to 20 knots. Seas 2 to 3 feet. Wave detail, west 3 feet at 5 seconds. Protected waters a moderate chop. A chance of showers and thunderstorms. Monday night, west winds 10 to 15 knots. Seas 2 to 3 feet. Protected waters a moderate chop. A slight chance of showers and thunder chop. A chance of showers and thunderstorms. Monday night, west winds 10 to 15 knots. Seas 2 to 3 feet. Protected waters a moderate chop. A slight chance of showers and thunderstorms after midnight. Tuesday, west winds 5 to 10 knots, increasing to 10 to 15 knots in the afternoon. Seas around 2 feet. Protected waters a moderate chop. A slight chance of showers and thunderstorms in the morning. Tuesday night, west winds 10 to 15 knots. Seas around 2 feet. Protected waters a moderate chop. Wednesday, west winds 10 to 15 knots, increasing to 15 to 20 knots in the afternoon. Seas 2 to 4 feet. Protected waters choppy. A slight chance of showers and thunderstorms. Wednesday night, west winds 15 to 20 knots. Seas 3 to 5 feet, occasionally to 6 feet. Protected waters choppy. A slight chance of showers and thunderstorms in the evening, then a chance of showers and thunderstorms after midnight. Winds and waves higher and near thunderstorms.

A slight chance of showers and thunderstorms in the afternoon. Monday night, west winds 5 to 10 knots. Protected waters, a light chop. Tuesday, west winds 5 to 10 knots. Protected waters, a light chop. Tuesday night, west winds 5 to 10 knots. Protected waters, a light chop. Wednesday, west winds 5 to 10 knots, increasing to 10 to 15 knots in the afternoon. Protected waters, a moderate chop. A slight chance of showers and thunderstorms in the afternoon. Wednesday night, west winds 10 to 15 knots. Protected waters, a moderate chop. A slight chance of showers and thunderstorms. Winds and waves higher in and near thunderstorms. The Tropical Weather Outlook. For the North Atlantic, Caribbean Sea, and the Gulf of America, tropical cyclone formation is not expected during the next 7 days. The Surf Zone Forecast General Outlook. Waves along northeast Gulf beaches will still be coming down today following the passage of Tropical Storm Bertha earlier this week, keeping another day with a high risk of rip currents. By Saturday, surf will have decreased enough for most beaches to drop back to a moderate risk of rip currents. Westerly winds will increase from Sunday through Tuesday, bringing a high risk of rip currents for west and southwest facing beaches of Gulf and Bay counties. Based on communication with area beach officials, the following flags are flying at area beaches: Walton, Red Bay, Red State Park Gulf Beaches, Red West Facing Gulf Beaches, Red South Facing Gulf Beaches, Red Franklin, yellow. Tide information for Saturday, July 25, 2026. St. Mark's River entrance. High 1:30 a.m., low 5 a.m., high 11:51 a.m., low 7:29 p.m. Apalachicola. High 11:31 a.m., low 9:24 p.m. St. Andrews Bay at Panama City. High 7:03 a.m., low 6:38 p.m. Note that the times of high and low tide are 3 minutes earlier at Shell Point than at the St. Mark's River entrance. The average water temperature at Apalachicola was 84.2 degrees. Sunrise and sunset in Tallahassee. July 25, 2026. Sunrise 6:52 a.m. Eastern Daylight Time, sunset 8:36 p.m. Eastern Daylight Time. 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The latest weather and forecast information can also be accessed by calling our automated forecast line at 850-942-8851. The current time is 6:37 p.m. Eastern Daylight Time. The following broadcast is a special weather statement issued by the National Weather Service in Tallahassee, Florida. Strong thunderstorms will impact northwestern Jefferson, Taylor, and Madison counties through 7 p.m. Eastern Daylight Time. At 5:56 p.m. Eastern Daylight Time, Doppler radar was tracking a strong thunderstorms across Taylor and Madison counties. The strong thunderstorms are slowly drifting northwest at or less than 5 miles per hour. Hazard, wind gusts up to 40 miles per hour. Source, radar indicated. Impact, gusty winds could knock down tree limbs and blow around unsecured objects. Locations impacted include Madison, Perry, Greenville, Lee, Pinland, Cody, Hell's Half Acre, Ebb, Lamont, Hamburg, Panetta, Iridu, Nash, Cabbage Grove, Thomas City, Scanlon, Hawkina, Foley, Wessissaut, and Hanson. If outdoors, consider seeking shelter inside a building. These are the 6 p.m. Eastern Daylight Time conditions. At the Tallahassee Airport, it was partly sunny. The temperature was 96 degrees. The wind was north at 7 miles an hour. At Florida State University, the temperature was 95 degrees. The wind was northeast at 5 miles an hour. At Apalachicola, it was mostly sunny. The temperature was 90 degrees. The wind was west at 12 miles an hour. At Panama City Northwest, it was partly sunny. The temperature was 91 degrees. The wind was south at 10 miles an hour. At Dothan, it was partly sunny. The temperature was 91 degrees. The wind was northwest at 9 miles an hour. At Albany, it was partly sunny. The temperature was 92 degrees. The wind was west at 6 miles an hour. At Valdosta, it was partly sunny. The temperature was 96 degrees. The wind was west at 5 miles an hour. Over the marine area, at the buoy south of Apalachicola, winds were north at 4 knots. At the buoy south of Panama City, winds were north at 4 knots. At the buoy south of Pensacola,

Winds were southwest at 8 knots and seas were 2 feet. The forecast for the local area. Tonight, mostly cloudy. Lows in the mid-70s. West winds around 5 miles per hour. Heat index values up to 106 early this evening. Saturday, mostly sunny. A chance of showers and thunderstorms in the afternoon. Humid with highs in the mid-90s. Northwest winds around 5 miles per hour. Chance of rain 50%. Heat index values up to 107. Saturday night, mostly cloudy with a chance of showers and thunderstorms in the evening, then partly cloudy with a slight chance of showers after midnight. Humid with lows in the mid-70s. West winds around 5 miles per hour. Chance of rain 40%. Sunday, mostly sunny. A chance of showers and thunderstorms in the afternoon. Humid with highs in the mid-90s. West winds 5 to 10 miles per hour. Chance of rain 50%. Heat index values up to 105. Sunday night, partly cloudy with a chance of showers. A chance of thunderstorms, mainly in the evening. Humid with lows in the mid-70s. West winds around 5 miles per hour. Chance of rain 50%. Monday, mostly sunny. A slight chance of showers and thunderstorms in the afternoon. Highs in the mid-90s. Chance of rain 20%. Heat index values up to 105. Monday night, partly cloudy in the evening, then clearing. Lows in the mid-70s. Heat index values up to 105 early in the evening. Tuesday and Tuesday night, partly cloudy. A slight chance of showers and thunderstorms. Highs in the upper 90s. Lows in the upper 70s. Chance of rain 20%. Heat index values up to 110. Wednesday and Wednesday night, partly cloudy. A chance of showers and thunderstorms. Highs in the mid-90s. Lows in the upper 70s. Chance of rain 40%. Heat index values up to 110. Thursday through Friday, partly cloudy with a chance of showers and thunderstorms. Highs in the lower 90s. Lows in the mid-70s. Chance of rain 50%. Heat index values up to 105. The coastal waters forecast for the following waters from Suwannee River to Apalachicola, Florida, extending from 20 to 60 nautical miles. Coastal waters from Okaloosa, Walton County line to Mexico Beach out to 20 nautical miles. Coastal waters from Mexico Beach to Apalachicola out to 20 nautical miles. Waters from Okaloosa, Walton County line to Mexico Beach 20 to 60 nautical miles. And waters from Mexico Beach to Apalachicola 20 to 60 nautical miles. Tonight, northwest winds 5 to 10 knots. Seas around 2 feet. Wave detail, southwest 2 feet at 7 seconds. Protected waters a light chop. Saturday, northwest winds 5 to 10 knots. Seas around 2 feet. Wave detail, southwest 2 feet at 7 seconds and northwest 1 foot at 2 seconds. Protected waters a light chop. Saturday night, west winds 5 to 10 knots, increasing to 10 to 15 knots after midnight. Seas around 2 feet. Wave detail, west 2 feet at 3 seconds and southwest 1 foot at 6 seconds. Protected waters a moderate chop. Sunday, west winds 10 to 15 knots. Seas 2 to 3 feet. Wave detail, west 2 feet at 5 seconds. Protected waters a moderate chop. A slight chance of showers and thunderstorms. Sunday night, west winds 15 to 20 knots. Seas 2 to 3 feet. Wave detail, west 3 feet at 5 seconds. Protected waters choppy. A chance of showers. A chance of thunderstorms, mainly in the evening. Monday, west winds 10 to 15 knots with gusts up to 20 knots. Seas 2 to 3 feet. Wave detail, west 3 feet at 5 seconds. Protected waters a moderate chop. A chance of showers and thunderstorms. Monday night, west winds 10 to 15 knots. Seas 2 to 3 feet. Protected waters a moderate chop. A slight chance of showers and thunderstorms after midnight. Tuesday, west winds 5 to 10 knots, increasing to 10 to 15 knots in the afternoon. Seas around 2 feet. Protected waters a moderate chop. A slight chance of showers and thunderstorms in the morning. Tuesday night, west winds 10 to 15 knots. Seas around 2 feet. Protected waters a moderate chop. Wednesday, west winds 10 to 15 knots, increasing to 15 to 20 knots in the afternoon.
seas 2 to 4 feet. Protected waters choppy. A slight chance of showers and thunderstorms. Wednesday night, west winds 15 to 20 knots. Seas 3 to 5 feet, occasionally to 6 feet. Protected waters choppy. A slight chance of showers and thunderstorms in the evening, then a chance of showers and thunderstorms after midnight. Winds and waves higher in and near thunderstorms. The coastal waters forecast for the following St. Andrews Bay waterways. Tonight, west winds 5 to 10 knots, becoming northwest late. Protected waters a light chop. Saturday, northwest winds 5 to 10 knots. Protected waters a light chop. A chance of showers and thunderstorms in the afternoon. Saturday night, west winds 5 to 10 knots. Protected waters a light chop. A slight chance of showers and thunderstorms in the evening. Sunday, west winds 5 to 10 knots, increasing to 10 to 15 knots in the afternoon. Protected waters a moderate chop. A slight chance of showers and thunderstorms in the afternoon. Sunday night, west winds 10 to 15 knots. Protected waters a moderate chop. A slight chance of showers and thunderstorms. Monday, northwest winds 5 to 10 knots. Protected waters a light chop. A slight chance of showers and thunderstorms in the afternoon. Monday night, west winds 5 to 10 knots. Protected waters a light chop. Tuesday, west winds 5 to 10 knots. Protected waters a light chop. Tuesday night, west winds 5 to 10 knots. Protected waters a light chop. Wednesday, west winds 5 to 10 knots, increasing to 10 to 15 knots in the afternoon. Protected waters a moderate chop. A slight chance of showers and thunderstorms in the afternoon. Wednesday night, west winds 10 to 15 knots. Protected waters a moderate chop. A slight chance of showers and thunderstorms. Winds and waves higher in and near thunderstorms. The Tropical Weather Outlook. For the North Atlantic, Caribbean Sea, and the Gulf of America, tropical cyclone formation is not expected during the next 7 days. The Surf Zone Forecast General Outlook. Waves along northeast Gulf beaches will still be coming down today following the passage of Tropical Storm Bertha earlier this week, keeping another day with a high risk of rip currents. By Saturday, surf will have decreased enough for most beaches to drop back to a moderate risk of rip currents. Westerly winds will increase from Sunday through Tuesday, bringing a high risk of rip currents for west and southwest facing beaches of Gulf and Bay counties. Based on communication with area beach officials, the following flags are flying at area beaches: Walton, Red Bay, Red State Park Gulf Beaches, Red West Facing Gulf Beaches, Red South Facing Gulf Beaches, Red Franklin, Yellow. Tide information for Saturday, July 25, 2026. St. Mark's River entrance. High 1:30 a.m., low 5 a.m., high 11:51 a.m., low 7:29 p.m. Apalachicola. High 11:31 a.m., low 9:24 p.m. St. Andrews Bay at Panama City. High 7:03 a.m., low 6:38 p.m. Note that the times of high and low tide are 3 minutes earlier at Shell Point than at the St. Mark's River entrance. The average water temperature at Apalachicola was 84.2 degrees. Sunrise and sunset in Tallahassee. July 25, 2026, sunrise 6:52 a.m. Eastern Daylight Time, sunset 8:36 p.m. Eastern Daylight Time. 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The current time is 6:49 p.m. Eastern Daylight Time. The following broadcast is a special weather statement issued by the National Weather Service in Tallahassee, Florida. Strong thunderstorms will impact northwestern Jefferson, Taylor, and Madison counties through 7 p.m. Eastern Daylight Time. At 5:56 p.m. Eastern Daylight Time, Doppler radar was tracking a strong thunderstorms across Taylor and Madison counties. The strong thunderstorms are slowly drifting northwest at or less than 5 miles per hour. Hazard, wind gusts up to 40 miles per hour. Source, radar indicated. Impact, gusty winds could knock down tree limbs and blow around unsecured objects. Locations impacted include Madison, Perry, Greenville, Lee, Pinlan, Cody, Hell's Half Acre, Ebb, Lamont,
Hamburg, Panetta, here, Nash.

Cabbage Grove, Thomas City, Scanlon, Hawkina, Foley, Wessissaut, and Hanson. If outdoors, consider seeking shelter inside a building. These are the 6 p.m. Eastern Daylight Time conditions. At the Tallahassee Airport, it was partly sunny. The temperature was 96 degrees. The wind was north at 7 miles an hour. At Florida State University, the temperature was 95 degrees. The wind was northeast at 5 miles an hour. At Apalachicola, it was mostly sunny. The temperature was 90 degrees. The wind was west at 12 miles an hour. At Panama City Northwest, it was partly sunny. The temperature was 91 degrees. The wind was south at 10 miles an hour. At Dothan, it was partly sunny. The temperature was 91 degrees. The wind was northwest at 9 miles an hour. At Albany, it was partly sunny. The temperature was 92 degrees. The wind was west at 6 miles an hour. At Valdosta, it was partly sunny. The temperature was 96 degrees. The wind was west at 5 miles an hour. Over the marine area, at the buoys south of Apalachicola, winds were north at 4 knots. At the buoys south of Panama City, winds were north at 4 knots. At the buoys south of Pensacola, winds were southwest at 8 knots and seas were 2 feet. The forecast for the local area. Tonight, mostly cloudy. Lows in the mid-70s. West winds around 5 miles per hour. Heat index values up to 106 early this evening. Saturday, mostly sunny. A chance of showers and thunderstorms in the afternoon. Humid with highs in the mid-90s. Northwest winds around 5 miles per hour. Chance of rain 50%. Heat index values up to 107. Saturday night, mostly cloudy with a chance of showers and thunderstorms in the evening, then partly cloudy with a slight chance of showers after midnight. Humid with lows in the mid-70s. West winds around 5 miles per hour. Chance of rain 40%. Sunday, mostly sunny. A chance of showers and thunderstorms in the afternoon. Humid with highs in the mid-90s. West winds 5 to 10 miles per hour. Chance of rain 50%. Heat index values up to 105. Sunday night, partly cloudy with a chance of showers. A chance of thunderstorms, mainly in the evening. Humid with lows in the mid-70s. West winds around 5 miles per hour. Chance of rain 50%. Monday, mostly sunny. A slight chance of showers and thunderstorms in the afternoon. Highs in the mid-90s. Chance of rain 20%. Heat index values up to 105. Monday night, partly cloudy in the evening, then clearing. Lows in the mid-70s. Heat index values up to 105 early in the evening. Tuesday and Tuesday night, partly cloudy. A slight chance of showers and thunderstorms. Highs in the upper 90s. Lows in the upper 70s. Chance of rain 20%. Heat index values up to 110. Wednesday and Wednesday night, partly cloudy. A chance of showers and thunderstorms. Highs in the mid-90s. Lows in the upper 70s. Chance of rain 40%. Heat index values up to 110. Thursday through Friday, partly cloudy with a chance of showers and thunderstorms. Highs in the lower 90s. Lows in the mid-70s. Chance of rain 50%. Heat index values up to 105. The coastal waters forecast for the following: waters from Suwannee River to Apalachicola, Florida, extending from 20 to 60 nautical miles. Coastal waters from Okaloosa, Walton County line to Mexico Beach out to 20 nautical miles. Coastal waters from Mexico Beach to Apalachicola out to 20 nautical miles. Waters from Okaloosa, Walton County line to Mexico Beach 20 to 60 nautical miles. And waters from Mexico Beach to Apalachicola 20 to 60 nautical miles. Tonight, northwest winds 5 to 10 knots. Seas around 2 feet. Wave detail, southwest 2 feet at 7 seconds. Protected waters, a light chop. Saturday, northwest winds 5 to 10 knots. Seas around 2 feet. Wave detail, southwest 2 feet at 7 seconds and northwest 1 foot at 2 seconds. Protected waters, a light chop. Saturday night, west winds 5 to 10 knots, increasing to 10 to 15 knots after midnight. Seas around 2 feet. Wave detail, west 2 feet at 3 seconds and southwest 1 foot at 6 seconds. Protected waters, a moderate chop. Sunday, west winds 10 to 15 knots.

seas 2 to 3 feet. Wave detail, west 2 feet at 5 seconds. Protected waters a moderate chop. A slight chance of showers and thunderstorms. Sunday night, west winds 15 to 20 knots. Seas 2 to 3 feet. Wave detail, west 3 feet at 5 seconds. Protected waters choppy. A chance of showers. A chance of thunderstorms, mainly in the evening. Monday, west winds 10 to 15 knots with gusts up to 20 knots. Seas 2 to 3 feet. Wave detail, west 3 feet at 5 seconds. Protected waters a moderate chop. A chance of showers and thunderstorms. Monday night, west winds 10 to 15 knots. Seas 2 to 3 feet. Protected waters a moderate chop. A slight chance of showers and thunderstorms after midnight. Tuesday, west winds 5 to 10 knots, increasing to 10 to 15 knots in the afternoon. Seas around 2 feet. Protected waters a moderate chop. A slight chance of showers and thunderstorms in the morning. Tuesday night, west winds 10 to 15 knots. Seas around 2 feet. Protected waters a moderate chop. Wednesday, west winds 10 to 15 knots, increasing to 15 to 20 knots in the afternoon. Seas 2 to 4 feet. Protected waters choppy. A slight chance of showers and thunderstorms. Wednesday night, west winds 15 to 20 knots. Seas 3 to 5 feet, occasionally to 6 feet. Protected waters choppy. A slight chance of showers and thunderstorms in the evening, then a chance of showers and thunderstorms after midnight. Winds and waves higher and near thunderstorms. The coastal waters forecast for the following St. Andrews Bay waterways. Tonight, west winds 5 to 10 knots, becoming northwest late. Protected waters a light chop. Saturday, northwest winds 5 to 10 knots. Protected waters a light chop. A chance of showers and thunderstorms in the afternoon. Saturday night, west winds 5 to 10 knots. Protected waters a light chop. A slight chance of showers and thunderstorms in the evening. Sunday, west winds 5 to 10 knots, increasing to 10 to 15 knots in the afternoon. Protected waters a moderate chop. A slight chance of showers and thunderstorms in the afternoon. Sunday night, west winds 10 to 15 knots. Protected waters a moderate chop. A slight chance of showers and thunderstorms. Monday, northwest winds 5 to 10 knots. Protected waters a light chop. A slight chance of showers and thunderstorms in the afternoon. Monday night, west winds 5 to 10 knots. Protected waters a light chop. Tuesday, west winds 5 to 10 knots. Protected waters a light chop. Tuesday night, west winds 5 to 10 knots. Protected waters a light chop. Wednesday, west winds 5 to 10 knots, increasing to 10 to 15 knots in the afternoon. Protected waters a moderate chop. A slight chance of showers and thunderstorms in the afternoon. Wednesday night, west winds 10 to 15 knots. Protected waters a moderate chop. A slight chance of showers and thunderstorms. Winds and waves higher and near thunderstorms. The Tropical Weather Outlook. For the North Atlantic, Caribbean Sea and the Gulf of America, tropical cyclone formation is not expected during the next 7 days. The Surf Zone Forecast General Outlook. Waves along northeast Gulf beaches will still be coming down today following the passage of tropical. The following broadcast is a special weather statement issued by the National Weather Service in Tallahassee, Florida. A strong thunderstorm will impact Wakulla, southwestern Jefferson and southern Leon counties through 7:45 p.m. Eastern Daylight Time. At 6:58 p.m. Eastern Daylight Time, Doppler radar was tracking a strong thunderstorm near St. Marks. The strong thunderstorm is nearly stationary. Hazard, wind gusts up to 40 miles per hour. Source, radar indicated. Impact, gusty winds could knock down tree limbs and blow around unsecured objects. Locations impacted include Tallahassee, Woodville, St. Marks, Crawfordville, Florida A&M, Wakulla, Sopchoppy, Lake Bradford, Cody, Shadaville, Leon Sinks, Gaither Community Center, Wakulla Springs, Walker Ford Community Center, South City, 8 Mile Pond, Panacea, MedArt, Bethel, and Tallahassee Regional Airport. If outdoors, consider seeking shelter inside a building. The Surf Zone Forecast General Outlook. Waves along northeast Gulf beaches will still be coming down today following the passage of Tropical Storm Bertha earlier this week, keeping another day with a high risk of rip currents.

Saturday, surf will have decreased enough for most beaches to drop back to a moderate risk of rip currents. Westerly winds will increase from Sunday through Tuesday, bringing high risk of rip currents for west and southwest facing beaches of Gulf and Bay counties. Based on communication with area beach officials, the following flags are flying at area beaches: Walton, Red Bay, Red State Park Gulf Beaches, Red West facing Gulf Beaches, Red South facing Gulf Beaches, Red Franklin, yellow. The Tallahassee climate summary for this evening, as of 5 p.m., July 24, 2026. Today's high temperature of 97 degrees occurred at 3:35 p.m. This high was 5 degrees above the normal high of 92. Today's low temperature of 76 degrees occurred at 6:04 a.m. This low was 3 degrees above the normal low of 73. No precipitation fell today, which leaves the monthly total at 5.81 inches. This is 0.36 inches above the normal amount of 5.45 inches for July. The total precipitation for the year still stands at 23.20 inches, which is 10.83 inches below normal. The normal high temperature for tomorrow is 92 degrees, and the normal low is 73. The record high for tomorrow is 99, which last occurred in 1932, and the record low is 66, which occurred in 1904. Sunset tonight is at 8:37 p.m. Sunrise tomorrow is at 6:52 a.m. Tide information for Saturday, July 25, 2026. St. Mark's River entrance. High 1:30 a.m., low 5 a.m., high 11:51 a.m., low 7:29 p.m. Apalachicola. High 11:31 a.m., low 9:24 p.m. St. Andrews Bay at Panama City. High 7:03 a.m., low 6:38 p.m. Note that the times of high and low tide are 3 minutes earlier at Shell Point than at the St. Mark's River entrance. The average water temperature at Apalachicola was 84.2 degrees. Sunrise and sunset in Tallahassee. July 25, 2026, sunrise 6:52 a.m. Eastern Daylight Time, sunset 8:36 p.m. Eastern Daylight Time. 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The current time is 7:02 p.m. Eastern Daylight Time. The following broadcast is a special weather statement issued by the National Weather Service in Tallahassee, Florida. A strong thunderstorm will impact Wakulla, southwestern Jefferson, and southern Leon counties through 7:45 p.m. Eastern Daylight Time. At 6:58 p.m. Eastern Daylight Time, Doppler radar was tracking a strong thunderstorm near St. Marks. The strong thunderstorm is nearly stationary. Hazard: wind gusts up to 40 miles per hour. Source: radar indicated. Impact: gusty winds could knock down tree limbs and blow around unsecured objects. Locations impacted include Tallahassee, Woodville, St. Marks, Crawfordville, Florida A&M, Wakulla, Sopchoppy, Lake Bradford, Cody, Shadaville, Leon Sinks, Gaither Community Center, Wakulla Springs, Walker Ford Community Center, South City, 8 Mile Pond, Panacea, MedArt, Bethel, and Tallahassee Regional Airport. If outdoors, consider seeking shelter inside a building. The Tropical Weather Outlook. For the North Atlantic, Caribbean Sea, and the Gulf of America, tropical cyclone formation is not expected during the next 7 days. The Surf Zone Forecast. General Outlook: waves along northeast Gulf beaches will still be coming down today following the passage of Tropical Storm Bertha earlier this week, keeping another day with a high risk of rip currents. By Saturday, surf will have decreased enough for most beaches to drop back to a moderate risk of rip currents. Westerly winds will increase from Sunday through Tuesday, bringing high risk of rip currents for west and southwest facing beaches of Gulf and Bay counties. Based on communication with area beach officials, the following flags are flying at area beaches: Walton, Red Bay, Red State Park Gulf Beaches, Red West facing Gulf Beaches, Red South facing Gulf Beaches, Red Franklin, yellow. Tide information for Saturday, July 25, 2026. St. Marks River entrance. High 1:30 a.m., low 5 a.m., high 11:51 a.m., low 7:29 p.m. Apalachicola. High 11:31 a.m., low 9:24 p.m. St. Andrews Bay at Panama City. High 7:03 a.m., low 6:38 p.m.

Note that the times of high and low tide are 3 minutes earlier at Shell Point than at the St. Mark's River entrance. The average water temperature at Apalachicola was 84.2 degrees. Sunrise and sunset in Tallahassee. July 25, 2026, sunrise 6:52 a.m. Eastern Daylight Time, sunset 8:36 p.m. Eastern Daylight Time. 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The current time is 7:05 p.m. Eastern Daylight Time. The following broadcast is a special weather statement issued by the National Weather Service in Tallahassee, Florida. A strong thunderstorm will impact Wakulla, southwestern Jefferson, and southern Leon counties through 7:45 p.m. Eastern Daylight Time. At 6:58 p.m. Eastern Daylight Time, Doppler radar was tracking a strong thunderstorm near St. Mark's. The strong thunderstorm is nearly stationary. Hazard, wind gusts up to 40 miles per hour. Source, radar indicated. Impact, gusty winds could knock down tree limbs and blow around unsecured objects. Locations impacted include Tallahassee, Woodville, St. Mark's, Crawfordville, Florida A&M, Wakulla, Sopchoppy, Lake Bradford, Cody, Cheetahville, Leon Sinks, Gaither Community Center, Wakulla Springs, Walker Ford Community Center, South City, 8 Mile Pond, Panacea, MedArt, Bethel, and Tallahassee Regional Airport. If outdoors, consider seeking shelter inside a building. These are the 7 p.m. Eastern Daylight Time conditions. At the Tallahassee Airport, it was mostly sunny. The temperature was 95 degrees. The wind was northwest at 10 miles an hour. The report from Florida State University was not available. At Apalachicola, it was mostly sunny. The temperature was 89 degrees. The wind was west at 15 miles an hour. At Panama City Northwest, it was partly sunny. The temperature was 89 degrees. The wind was west at 10 miles an hour. At Dothan, it was partly sunny. The temperature was 88 degrees. The wind was northwest at 8 miles an hour. At Albany, it was partly sunny. The temperature was 91 degrees. The wind was west at 5 miles an hour. At Valdosta, it was partly sunny. The temperature was 94 degrees. The wind was northwest at 5 miles an hour. Over the marine area, at the buoy south of Apalachicola, winds were north at 2 knots. At the buoy south of Panama City, winds were north at 4 knots. At the buoy south of Pensacola, winds were southwest at 8 knots. The forecast for the local area. Tonight, mostly cloudy. Lows in the mid-70s. West winds around 5 miles per hour. Heat index values up to 106 early this evening. Saturday, mostly sunny. A chance of showers and thunderstorms in the afternoon. Humid with highs in the mid-90s. Northwest winds around 5 miles per hour. Chance of rain 50%. Heat index values up to 107. Saturday night, mostly cloudy with a chance of showers and thunderstorms in the evening, then partly cloudy with a slight chance of showers after midnight. Humid with lows in the mid-70s. West winds around 5 miles per hour. Chance of rain 40%. Sunday, mostly sunny. A chance of showers and thunderstorms in the afternoon. Humid with highs in the mid-90s. West winds 5 to 10 miles per hour. Chance of rain 50%. Heat index values up to 105. Sunday night, partly cloudy with a chance of showers. A chance of thunderstorms, mainly in the evening. Humid with lows in the mid-70s. West winds around 5 miles per hour. Chance of rain 50%. Monday, mostly sunny. A slight chance of showers and thunderstorms in the afternoon. Highs in the mid-90s. Chance of rain 20%. Heat index values up to 105. Monday night, partly cloudy in the evening, then clearing. Lows in the mid-70s. Heat index values up to 105 early in the evening. Tuesday and Tuesday night, partly cloudy. A slight chance of showers and thunderstorms. Highs in the upper 90s. Lows in the upper 70s. Chance of rain 20%. Heat index values up to 110. Wednesday and Wednesday night, partly cloudy.

a chance of showers and thunderstorms. Highs in the mid-90s. Lows in the upper 70s. Chance of rain 40%. Heat index values up to 110. Thursday through Friday, partly cloudy with a chance of showers and thunderstorms. Highs in the lower 90s. Lows in the mid-70s. Chance of rain 50%. Heat index values up to 105. The coastal waters forecast for the following waters from Suwannee River to Apalachicola, Florida, extending from 20 to 60 nautical miles. Coastal waters from Okaloosa, Walton County line to Mexico Beach out to 20 nautical miles. Coastal waters from Mexico Beach to Apalachicola out to 20 nautical miles. Waters from Okaloosa, Walton County line to Mexico Beach 20 to 60 nautical miles. And waters from Mexico Beach to Apalachicola 20 to 60 nautical miles. Tonight, northwest winds 5 to 10 knots. Seas around 2 feet. Wave detail, southwest 2 feet at 7 seconds. Protected waters, a light chop. Saturday, northwest winds 5 to 10 knots. Seas around 2 feet. Wave detail, southwest 2 feet at 7 seconds and northwest 1 foot at 2 seconds. Protected waters, a light chop. Saturday night, west winds 5 to 10 knots, increasing to 10 to 15 knots after midnight. Seas around 2 feet. Wave detail, west 2 feet at 3 seconds and southwest 1 foot at 6 seconds. Protected waters, a moderate chop. Sunday, west winds 10 to 15 knots. Seas 2 to 3 feet. Wave detail, west 2 feet at 5 seconds. Protected waters, a moderate chop. A slight chance of showers and thunderstorms. Sunday night, west winds 15 to 20 knots. Seas 2 to 3 feet. Wave detail, west 3 feet at 5 seconds. Protected waters choppy. A chance of showers. A chance of thunderstorms, mainly in the evening. Monday, west winds 10 to 15 knots with gusts up to 20 knots. Seas 2 to 3 feet. Wave detail, west 3 feet at 5 seconds. Protected waters a moderate chop. A chance of showers and thunderstorms. Monday night, west winds 10 to 15 knots. Seas 2 to 3 feet. Protected waters a moderate chop. A slight chance of showers and thunderstorms after midnight. Tuesday, west winds 5 to 10 knots, increasing to 10 to 15 knots in the afternoon. Seas around 2 feet. Protected waters a moderate chop. A slight chance of showers and thunderstorms in the morning. Tuesday night, west winds 10 to 15 knots. Seas around 2 feet. Protected waters a moderate chop. Wednesday, west winds 10 to 15 knots, increasing to 15 to 20 knots in the afternoon. Seas 2 to 4 feet. Protected waters choppy. A slight chance of showers and thunderstorms. Wednesday night, west winds 15 to 20 knots. Seas 3 to 5 feet, occasionally to 6 feet. Protected waters choppy. A slight chance of showers and thunderstorms in the evening, then a chance of showers and thunderstorms after midnight. Winds and waves higher and near thunderstorms. The coastal waters forecast for the following St. Andrews Bay waterways. Tonight, west winds 5 to 10 knots, becoming northwest late. Protected waters a light chop. Saturday, northwest winds 5 to 10 knots. Protected waters a light chop. A chance of showers and thunderstorms in the afternoon. Saturday night, west winds 5 to 10 knots. Protected waters a light chop. A slight chance of showers and thunderstorms in the evening. Sunday, west winds 5 to 10 knots, increasing to 10 to 15 knots in the afternoon. Protected waters a moderate chop. A slight chance of showers and thunderstorms in the afternoon. Sunday night, west winds 10 to 15 knots. Protected waters a moderate chop. A slight chance of showers and thunderstorms. Monday, northwest winds 5 to 10 knots. Protected waters a light chop. A slight chance of showers and thunderstorms in the afternoon. Monday night, west winds 5 to 10 knots. Protected waters a light chop. Tuesday, west winds 5 to 10 knots. Protected waters a light chop. Tuesday night, west winds 5 to 10 knots. Protected waters a light chop. Wednesday, west winds 5 to 10 knots, increasing to 10 to 15 knots in the afternoon. Protected waters a moderate chop. A slight chance of showers and thunderstorms in the afternoon. Wednesday night, west winds 10 to 15 knots. Protected waters a moderate chop.

a slight chance of showers and thunderstorms. Winds and waves higher and near thunderstorms. The tropical weather outlook. For the North Atlantic, Caribbean Sea, and the Gulf of America, tropical cyclone formation is not expected during the next 7 days. The surf zone forecast general outlook. Waves along northeast Gulf beaches will still be coming down today following the passage of Tropical Storm Bertha earlier this week, keeping another day with a high risk of rip currents. By Saturday, surf will have decreased enough for most beaches to drop back to a moderate risk of rip currents. Westerly winds will increase from Sunday through Tuesday, bringing a high risk of rip currents for west and southwest facing beaches of Gulf and Bay counties. Based on communication with area beach officials, the following flags are flying at area beaches: Walton, Red Bay, Red State Park Gulf Beaches, Red West Facing Gulf Beaches, Red South Facing Gulf Beaches, Red Franklin, yellow. Tide information for Saturday, July 25, 2026. St. Mark's River entrance. High 1:30 a.m., low 5 a.m., high 11:51 a.m., low 7:29 p.m. Apalachicola. High 11:31 a.m., low 9:24 p.m. St. Andrews Bay at Panama City. High 7:03 a.m., low 6:38 p.m. Note that the times of high and low tide are 3 minutes earlier at Shell Point than at the St. Mark's River entrance. The average water temperature at Apalachicola was 84.2 degrees. Sunrise and sunset in Tallahassee. July 25, 2026, sunrise 6:52 a.m. Eastern Daylight Time, sunset 8:36 p.m. Eastern Daylight Time. 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The latest weather and forecast information can also be accessed by calling our automated forecast line at 850-942-8851. The current time is 7:17 p.m. Eastern Daylight Time. The following broadcast is a special weather statement issued by the National Weather Service in Tallahassee, Florida. A strong thunderstorm will impact Wakulla, southwestern Jefferson, and southern Leon counties through 7:45 p.m. Eastern Daylight Time. At 6:58 p.m. Eastern Daylight Time, Doppler radar was tracking a strong thunderstorm near St. Marks. The strong thunderstorm is nearly stationary. Hazard: wind gusts up to 40 miles per hour. Source: radar indicated. Impact: gusty winds could knock down tree limbs and blow around unsecured objects. Locations impacted include Tallahassee, Woodville, St. Marks, Crawfordville, Florida A&M, Wakulla, Sopchoppy, Lake Bradford, Cody, Chataville, Leon Sinks, Gaither Community Center, Wakulla Springs, Walker Ford Community Center, South City, 8 Mile Pond, Panacea, MedArt, Bethel, and Tallahassee Regional Airport. If outdoors, consider seeking shelter inside a building. These are the 7 p.m. Eastern Daylight Time conditions. At the Tallahassee Airport, it was mostly sunny. The temperature was 95 degrees. The wind was northwest at 10 miles an hour. At Florida State University, the temperature was 93 degrees. The wind was west at 6 miles an hour. At Apalachicola, it was partly sunny. The temperature was 89 degrees. The wind was west at 15 miles an hour. At Panama City Northwest, it was partly sunny. The temperature was 89 degrees. The wind was west at 10 miles an hour. At Dothan, it was partly sunny. The temperature was 88 degrees. The wind was northwest at 8 miles an hour. At Albany, it was partly sunny. The temperature was 91 degrees. The wind was west at 5 miles an hour. At Valdosta, it was partly sunny. The temperature was 94 degrees. The wind was northwest at 5 miles an hour. Over the marine area, at the buoys south of Apalachicola, winds were northwest at 2 knots and seas were 2 feet. At the buoys south of Panama City, winds were north at 6 knots and seas were 2 feet. At the buoys south of Pensacola, winds were southwest at 8 knots and seas were 2 feet. The forecast for the local area. Tonight, mostly cloudy. Lows in the mid-70s. West winds around 5 miles per hour. Heat index values up to 106 early this evening. Saturday, mostly sunny. A chance of showers and thunderstorms in the afternoon. Humid with highs in the mid-90s. Northwest winds around 5 miles per hour. Chance of rain 50%. Heat index values

up to 107. Saturday night, mostly cloudy with a chance of showers and thunderstorms in the evening, then partly cloudy with a slight chance of showers after midnight. Humid with lows in the mid-70s. West winds around 5 miles per hour. Chance of rain 40%. Sunday, mostly sunny. A chance of showers and thunderstorms in the afternoon. Humid with highs in the mid-90s. West winds 5 to 10 miles per hour. Chance of rain 50%. Heat index values up to 105. Sunday night, partly cloudy with a chance of showers. A chance of thunderstorms, mainly in the evening. Humid with lows in the mid-70s. West winds around 5 miles per hour. Chance of rain 50%. Monday, mostly sunny. A slight chance of showers and thunderstorms in the afternoon. Highs in the mid-90s. Chance of rain 20%. Heat index values up to 105. Monday night, partly cloudy in the evening, then clearing. Lows in the mid-70s. Heat index values up to 105 early in the evening. Tuesday and Tuesday night, partly cloudy. A slight chance of showers and thunderstorms. Highs in the upper 90s. Lows in the upper 70s. Chance of rain 20%. Heat index values up to 110. Wednesday and Wednesday night, partly cloudy. A chance of showers and thunderstorms. Highs in the mid-90s. Lows in the upper 70s. Chance of rain 40%. Heat index values up to 110. Thursday through Friday, partly cloudy with a chance of showers and thunderstorms. Highs in the lower 90s. Lows in the mid-70s. Chance of rain 50%. Heat index values up to 105. The coastal waters forecast for the following: waters from Suwannee River to Apalachicola, Florida, extending from 20 to 60 nautical miles. Coastal waters from Okaloosa-Walton County line to Mexico Beach out to 20 nautical miles. Coastal waters from Mexico Beach to Apalachicola out to 20 nautical miles. Waters from Okaloosa-Walton County line to Mexico Beach 20 to 60 nautical miles. And waters from Mexico Beach to Apalachicola 20 to 60 nautical miles. Tonight, northwest winds 5 to 10 knots. Seas around 2 feet. Wave detail, southwest 2 feet at 7 seconds. Protected waters, a light chop. Saturday, northwest winds 5 to 10 knots. Seas around 2 feet. Wave detail, southwest 2 feet at 7 seconds and northwest 1 foot at 2 seconds. Protected waters, a light chop. Saturday night, west winds 5 to 10 knots, increasing to 10 to 15 knots after midnight. Seas around 2 feet. Wave detail, west 2 feet at 3 seconds and southwest 1 foot at 6 seconds. Protected waters, a moderate chop. Sunday, west winds 10 to 15 knots. Seas 2 to 3 feet. Wave detail, west 2 feet at 5 seconds. Protected waters, a moderate chop. A slight chance of showers and thunderstorms. Sunday night, west winds 15 to 20 knots. Seas 2 to 3 feet. Wave detail, west 3 feet at 5 seconds. Protected waters, choppy. A chance of showers. A chance of thunderstorms, mainly in the evening. Monday, west winds 10 to 15 knots with gusts up to 20 knots. Seas 2 to 3 feet. Wave detail, west 3 feet at 5 seconds. Protected waters, a moderate chop. A chance of showers and thunderstorms. Monday night, west winds 10 to 15 knots. Seas 2 to 3 feet. Protected waters, a moderate chop. A slight chance of showers and thunderstorms after midnight. Tuesday, west winds 5 to 10 knots, increasing to 10 to 15 knots in the afternoon. Seas around 2 feet. Protected waters, a moderate chop. A slight chance of showers and thunderstorms in the morning. Tuesday night, west winds 10 to 15 knots. Seas around 2 feet. Protected waters, a moderate chop. Wednesday, west winds 10 to 15 knots, increasing to 15 to 20 knots in the afternoon. Seas 2 to 4 feet. Protected waters, choppy. A slight chance of showers and thunderstorms. Wednesday night, west winds 15 to 20 knots. Seas 3 to 5 feet, occasionally to 6 feet. Protected waters, choppy. A slight chance of showers and thunderstorms in the evening, then a chance of showers and thunderstorms after midnight. Winds and waves higher and near thunderstorms. The coastal waters forecast for the following: St. Andrews Bay waterways. Tonight, west winds.
5 to 10 knots, becoming northwest late. Protected waters, a light chop. Saturday, northwest winds 5 to 10 knots. Protected waters, a light chop. A chance of showers and thunderstorms in the afternoon. Saturday night, west winds 5 to 10 knots. Protected waters, a light chop. A slight chance of showers and thunderstorms in the evening. Sunday, west winds 5 to 10 knots, increasing to 10 to 15 knots in the afternoon. Protected waters, a moderate chop. A slight chance of showers and thunderstorms in the afternoon. Sunday night, west winds 10 to 15 knots. Protected waters, a moderate chop. A slight chance of showers and thunderstorms. Monday, northwest winds 5 to 10 knots. Protected waters, a light chop. A slight chance of showers and thunderstorms in the afternoon. Monday night, west winds 5 to 10 knots. Protected waters, a light chop. Tuesday, west winds 5 to 10 knots. Protected waters, a light chop. Tuesday night, west winds 5 to 10 knots. Protected waters, a light chop. Wednesday, west winds 5 to 10 knots, increasing to 10 to 15 knots in the afternoon. Protected waters, a moderate chop. A slight chance of showers and thunderstorms in the afternoon. Wednesday night, west winds 10 to 15 knots. Protected waters, a moderate chop. A slight chance of showers and thunderstorms. Winds and waves higher and near thunderstorms. The Tropical Weather Outlook. For the North Atlantic, Caribbean Sea, and the Gulf of America, tropical cyclone formation is not expected during the next 7 days. The Surf Zone Forecast. General Outlook. Waves along northeast Gulf beaches will still be coming down today following the passage of Tropical Storm Bertha earlier this week, keeping another day with a high risk of rip currents. By Saturday, surf will have decreased enough for most beaches to drop back to a moderate risk of rip currents. Westerly winds will increase from Sunday through Tuesday, bringing a high risk of rip currents for west and southwest facing beaches of Gulf and Bay counties. Based on communication with area beach officials, the following flags are flying at area beaches: Walton, Red Bay, Red State Park Gulf Beaches, Red West Facing Gulf Beaches, Red South Facing Gulf Beaches, Red Franklin, Yellow. Tide information for Saturday, July 25, 2026. St. Marks River Entrance. High 1:30 a.m., low 5 a.m., high 11:51 a.m., low 7:29 p.m. Apalachicola. High 11:31 a.m., low 9:24 p.m. St. Andrews Bay at Panama City. High 7:03 a.m., low 6:38 p.m. Note that the times of high and low tide are 3 minutes earlier at Shell Point than at the St. Marks River entrance. The average water temperature at Apalachicola was 84.2 degrees. Sunrise and sunset in Tallahassee. July 25, 2026. Sunrise 6:52 a.m. Eastern Daylight Time, sunset 8:36 p.m. Eastern Daylight Time. 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The following broadcast is a special weather statement issued by the National Weather Service in Tallahassee, Florida. A strong thunderstorm will impact Wakulla, southwestern Jefferson, and southern Leon counties through 7:45 p.m. Eastern Daylight Time. At 6:58 p.m. Eastern Daylight Time, Doppler radar was tracking a strong thunderstorm near St. Marks. The strong thunderstorm is nearly stationary. Hazard, wind gusts up to 40 miles per hour. Source, radar indicated. Impact, gusty winds could knock down tree limbs and blow around unsecured objects. Locations impacted include Tallahassee, Woodville, St. Marks, Crawfordville, Florida A&M, Wakulla, Sopchoppy, Lake Bradford, Cody, Chataville, Leon Sinks, Gaither Community Center, Wakulla Springs, Walker Ford Community Center, South City, 8 Mile Pond, Panacea, MedArt, Bethel, and Tallahassee Regional Airport. If outdoors, consider seeking shelter inside a building. These are the 7 p.m. Eastern Daylight Time conditions. At the Tallahassee Airport, it was mostly sunny. The temperature was 95 degrees. The wind was northwest at 10 miles an hour. At Florida State University, the temperature was 93 degrees. The wind was west at 6 miles an hour.

At Apalachicola, it was partly sunny. The temperature was 89 degrees. The wind was west at 15 miles an hour. At Panama City Northwest, it was partly sunny. The temperature was 89 degrees. The wind was west at 10 miles an hour. At Dothan, it was partly sunny. The temperature was 88 degrees. The wind was northwest at 8 miles an hour. At Albany, it was partly sunny. The temperature was 91 degrees. The wind was west at 5 miles an hour. At Valdosta, it was partly sunny. The temperature was 94 degrees. The wind was northwest at 5 miles an hour. Over the marine area, at the buoy south of Apalachicola, winds were northwest at 2 knots and seas were 2 feet. At the buoy south of Panama City, winds were north at 6 knots and seas were 2 feet. At the buoy south of Pensacola, winds were southwest at 8 knots and seas were 2 feet. The Tallahassee climate summary for this evening, as of 5 p.m., July 24, 2026. Today's high temperature of 97 degrees occurred at 3:35 p.m. This high was 5 degrees above the normal high of 92. Today's low temperature of 76 degrees occurred at 6:04 a.m. This low was 3 degrees above the normal low of 73. No precipitation fell today, which leaves the monthly total at 5.81 inches. This is 0.36 inches above the normal amount of 5.45 inches for July. The total precipitation for the year still stands at 23.20 inches, which is 10.83 inches below normal. The normal high temperature for tomorrow is 92 degrees, and the normal low is 73. The record high for tomorrow is 99, which last occurred in 1932, and the record low is 66, which occurred in 1904. Sunset tonight is at 8:37 p.m. Sunrise tomorrow is at 6:52 a.m. The forecast for the local area. Tonight, mostly cloudy. Lows in the mid-70s. West winds around 5 miles per hour. Heat index values up to 106 early this evening. Saturday, mostly sunny. A chance of showers and thunderstorms in the afternoon. Humid with highs in the mid-90s. Northwest winds around 5 miles per hour. Chance of rain 50%. Heat index values up to 107. Saturday night, mostly cloudy with a chance of showers and thunderstorms in the evening, then partly cloudy with a slight chance of showers after midnight. Humid with lows in the mid-70s. West winds around 5 miles per hour. Chance of rain 40%. Sunday, mostly sunny. A chance of showers and thunderstorms in the afternoon. Humid with highs in the mid-90s. West winds 5 to 10 miles per hour. Chance of rain 50%. Heat index values up to 105. Sunday night, partly cloudy with a chance of showers. Chance of rain 50%. Heat index values up to 105. Sunday night, partly cloudy with a chance of showers. A chance of thunderstorms, mainly in the evening. Humid with lows in the mid-70s. West winds around 5 miles per hour. Chance of rain 50%. Monday, mostly sunny. A slight chance of showers and thunderstorms in the afternoon. Highs in the mid-90s. Chance of rain 20%. Heat index values up to 105. Monday night, partly cloudy in the evening, then clearing. Lows in the mid-70s. Heat index values up to 105 early in the evening. Tuesday and Tuesday night, partly cloudy. A slight chance of showers and thunderstorms. Highs in the upper 90s. Lows in the upper 70s. Chance of rain 20%. Heat index values up to 110. Wednesday and Wednesday night, partly cloudy. A chance of showers and thunderstorms. Highs in the mid-90s. Lows in the upper 70s. Chance of rain 40%. Heat index values up to 110. Thursday through Friday, partly cloudy with a chance of showers and thunderstorms. Highs in the lower 90s. Lows in the mid-70s. Chance of rain 50%. Heat index values up to 105. The coastal waters forecast for the following: waters from Suwannee River to Apalachicola, Florida, extending from 20 to 60 nautical miles, coastal waters from Okaloosa-Walton County line to Mexico Beach out to 20 nautical miles, coastal waters from Mexico Beach to Apalachicola out to 20 nautical miles, waters from Okaloosa-Walton County line to Mexico Beach 20 to 60 nautical miles, and waters from Mexico Beach to Apalachicola 20 to 60 nautical miles.

Sunday night, west winds 15 to 20 knots. Seas 2 to 3 feet. Wave detail, west 3 feet at 5 seconds. Protected waters choppy. A chance of showers. A chance of thunderstorms, mainly in the evening. Monday, west winds 10 to 15 knots with gusts up to 20 knots. Seas 2 to 3 feet. Wave detail, west 3 feet at 5 seconds. Protected waters a moderate chop. A chance of showers and thunderstorms. Monday night, west winds 10 to 15 knots. Seas 2 to 3 feet. Protected waters a moderate chop. A slight chance of showers and thunderstorms after midnight. Tuesday, west winds 5 to 10 knots, increasing to 10 to 15 knots in the afternoon. Seas around 2 feet. Protected waters a moderate chop. A slight chance of showers and thunderstorms in the morning. Tuesday night, west winds 10 to 15 knots. Seas around 2 feet. Protected waters a moderate chop. Wednesday, west winds 10 to 15 knots, increasing to 15 to 20 knots in the afternoon. Seas 2 to 4 feet. Protected waters choppy. A slight chance of showers and thunderstorms. Wednesday night, west winds 15 to 20 knots. Seas 3 to 5 feet, occasionally to 6 feet. Protected waters choppy. A slight chance of showers and thunderstorms in the evening, then a chance of showers and thunderstorms after midnight. Winds and waves higher in and near thunderstorms. The coastal waters forecast for the following St. Andrews Bay waterways. Tonight, west winds 5 to 10 knots, becoming northwest late. Protected waters a light chop. Saturday, northwest winds 5 to 10 knots. Protected waters a light chop. A chance of showers and thunderstorms in the afternoon. Saturday night, west winds 5 to 10 knots. Protected waters a light chop. A slight chance of showers and thunderstorms in the evening. Sunday, west winds 5 to 10 knots, increasing to 10 to 15 knots in the afternoon. Protected waters a moderate chop. A slight chance of showers and thunderstorms in the afternoon. Sunday night, west winds 10 to 15 knots. Protected waters a moderate chop. A slight chance of showers and thunderstorms. Monday, northwest winds 5 to 10 knots. Protected waters a light chop. A slight chance of showers and thunderstorms in the afternoon. Monday night, west winds 5 to 10 knots. Protected waters a light chop. Tuesday, west winds 5 to 10 knots. Protected waters a light chop. Tuesday night, west winds 5 to 10 knots. Protected waters a light chop. Wednesday, west winds 5 to 10 knots, increasing to 10 to 15 knots in the afternoon. Protected waters a moderate chop. A slight chance of showers and thunderstorms in the afternoon. Wednesday night, west winds 10 to 15 knots. Protected waters a moderate chop. A slight chance of showers and thunderstorms. Winds and waves higher in and near thunderstorms. The Tropical Weather Outlook. For the North Atlantic, Caribbean Sea and the Gulf of America, tropical cyclone formation is not expected during the next 7 days. The Surf Zone Forecast General Outlook. Waves along northeast Gulf beaches will still be coming down today following the passage of Tropical Storm Bertha earlier this week, keeping another day with a high risk of rip currents. By Saturday, surf will have decreased enough for most beaches to drop back to a moderate risk of rip currents. Westerly winds will increase from Sunday through Tuesday, bringing a high risk of rip currents for west and southwest facing beaches of Gulf and Bay counties. Based on communication with area beach officials, the following flags are flying at area beaches: Walton, Red Bay, Red State Park Gulf Beaches, Red West Facing Gulf Beaches, Red South Facing Gulf Beaches, Red Franklin, Yellow. Tide information for Saturday, July 25, 2026. St. Marks River Entrance. High 1:30 a.m., low 5 a.m., high 11:51 a.m., low 7:29 p.m. Apalachicola. High 11:31 a.m., low 9:24 p.m. St. Andrews Bay at Panama City. High 7:03 a.m., low 6:38 p.m. Note that the times of high and low tide are 3 minutes earlier at Shell Point than at the St. Marks River entrance. The average water temperature at Apalachicola was 84.2 degrees. Sunrise and sunset in Tallahassee. July 25, 2026. Sunrise 6:52 a.m. Eastern Daylight Time, sunset 8:36 p.m. Eastern Daylight Time. 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

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The following broadcast is a special weather statement issued by the National Weather Service in Tallahassee, Florida. A strong thunderstorm will impact Wakulla, southwestern Jefferson, and southern Leon counties through 7:45 p.m. Eastern Daylight Time. At 6:58 p.m. Eastern Daylight Time, Doppler radar was tracking a strong thunderstorm near St. Marks. The strong thunderstorm is nearly stationary. Hazard, wind gusts up to 40 miles per hour. Source, radar indicated. Impact, gusty winds could knock down tree limbs and blow around unsecured objects. Locations impacted include Tallahassee, Woodville, St. Marks, Crawfordville, Florida A&M, Wakulla, Sopchoppy, Lake Bradford, Cody, Chataville, Leon Sinks, Gaither Community Center, Wakulla Springs, Walker Ford Community Center, South City, 8 Mile Pond, Panacea, MedArt, Bethel, and Tallahassee Regional Airport. If outdoors, consider seeking shelter inside a building. These are the 7 p.m. Eastern Daylight Time conditions. At the Tallahassee Airport, it was mostly sunny. The temperature was 95 degrees. The wind was northwest at 10 miles an hour. At Florida State University, the temperature was 93 degrees. The wind was west at 6 miles an hour. At Apalachicola, it was partly sunny. The temperature was 89 degrees. The wind was west at 15 miles an hour. At Panama City Northwest, it was partly sunny. The temperature was 89 degrees. The wind was west at 10 miles an hour. At Dothan, it was partly sunny. The temperature was 88 degrees. The wind was northwest at 8 miles an hour. At Albany, it was partly sunny. The temperature was 91 degrees. The wind was west at 5 miles an hour. At Valdosta, it was partly sunny. The temperature was 94 degrees. The wind was northwest at 5 miles an hour. Over the marine area, at the buoy south of Apalachicola, winds were northwest at 2 knots and seas were 2 feet. At the buoy south of Panama City, winds were north at 6 knots and seas were 2 feet. At the buoy south of Pensacola, winds were southwest at 8 knots and seas were 2 feet. The forecast for the local area. Tonight, mostly cloudy. Lows in the mid-70s. West winds around 5 miles per hour. Heat index values up to 106 early this evening. Saturday, mostly sunny. A chance of showers and thunderstorms in the afternoon. Humid with highs in the mid-90s. Northwest winds around 5 miles per hour. Chance of rain 50%. Heat index values up to 107. Saturday night, mostly cloudy with a chance of showers and thunderstorms in the evening, then partly cloudy with a slight chance of showers after midnight. Humid with lows in the mid-70s. West winds around 5 miles per hour. Chance of rain 40%. Sunday, mostly sunny. A chance of showers and thunderstorms in the afternoon. Humid with highs in the mid-90s. West winds 5 to 10 miles per hour. Chance of rain 50%. Heat index values up to 105. Sunday night, partly cloudy with a chance of showers. A chance of thunderstorms, mainly in the evening. Humid with lows in the mid-70s. West winds around 5 miles per hour. Chance of rain 50%. Monday, mostly sunny. A slight chance of showers and thunderstorms in the afternoon. Highs in the mid-90s. Chance of rain 20%. Heat index values up to 105. Monday night, partly cloudy in the evening, then clearing. Lows in the mid-70s. Heat index values up to 105 early in the evening. Tuesday and Tuesday night, partly cloudy. A slight chance of showers and thunderstorms. Highs in the upper 90s. Lows in the upper 70s. Chance of rain 20%. Heat index values up to 110. Wednesday and Wednesday night, partly cloudy. A chance of showers and thunderstorms. Highs in the mid-90s. Lows in the upper 70s. Chance of rain 40%. Heat index values up to 110. Thursday through Friday, partly cloudy with a chance of showers and thunderstorms. Highs in the lower 90s. Lows in the mid-90s.

70s. Chance of rain 50%. Heat index values up to 105. The coastal waters forecast for the following: waters from Suwannee River to Apalachicola, Florida, extending from 20 to 60 nautical miles. Coastal waters from Okaloosa, Walton County line to Mexico Beach out to 20 nautical miles. Coastal waters from Mexico Beach to Apalachicola out to 20 nautical miles. Waters from Okaloosa, Walton County line to Mexico Beach 20 to 60 nautical miles. And waters from Mexico Beach to Apalachicola 20 to 60 nautical miles. Tonight, northwest winds 5 to 10 knots. Seas around 2 feet. Wave detail, southwest 2 feet at 7 seconds. Protected waters, a light chop. Saturday, northwest winds 5 to 10 knots. Seas around 2 feet. Wave detail, southwest 2 feet at 7 seconds and northwest 1 foot at 2 seconds. Protected waters, a light chop. Saturday night, west winds 5 to 10 knots, increasing to 10 to 15 knots after midnight. Seas around 2 feet. Wave detail, west 2 feet at 3 seconds and southwest 1 foot at 6 seconds. Protected waters, a moderate chop. Sunday, west winds 10 to 15 knots. Seas 2 to 3 feet. Wave detail, west 2 feet at 5 seconds. Protected waters, a moderate chop. A slight chance of showers and thunderstorms. Sunday night, west winds 15 to 20 knots. Seas 2 to 3 feet. Wave detail, west 3 feet at 5 seconds. Protected waters, choppy. A chance of showers. A chance of thunderstorms, mainly in the evening. Monday, west winds 10 to 15 knots with gusts up to 20 knots. Seas 2 to 3 feet. Wave detail, west 3 feet at 5 seconds. Protected waters, a moderate chop. A chance of showers and thunderstorms. Monday night, west winds 10 to 15 knots. Seas 2 to 3 feet. Protected waters, a moderate chop. A slight chance of showers and thunderstorms after midnight. Tuesday, west winds 5 to 10 knots, increasing to 10 to 15 knots in the afternoon. Seas around 2 feet. Protected waters, a moderate chop. A slight chance of showers and thunderstorms in the morning. Tuesday night, west winds 10 to 15 knots. Seas around 2 feet. Protected waters, a moderate chop. Wednesday, west winds 10 to 15 knots, increasing to 15 to 20 knots in the afternoon. Seas 2 to 4 feet. Protected waters, choppy. A slight chance of showers and thunderstorms. Wednesday night, west winds 15 to 20 knots. Seas 3 to 5 feet, occasionally to 6 feet. Protected waters, choppy. A slight chance of showers and thunderstorms in the evening, then a chance of showers and thunderstorms after midnight. Winds and waves higher and near thunderstorms. The coastal waters forecast for the following St. Andrews Bay waterways. Tonight, west winds 5 to 10 knots, becoming northwest late. Protected waters, a light chop. Saturday, northwest winds 5 to 10 knots. Protected waters, a light chop. A chance of showers and thunderstorms in the afternoon. Saturday night, west winds 5 to 10 knots. Protected waters, a light chop. A slight chance of showers and thunderstorms in the evening. Sunday, west winds 5 to 10 knots, increasing to 10 to 15 knots in the afternoon. Protected waters, a moderate chop. A slight chance of showers and thunderstorms in the afternoon. Sunday night, west winds 10 to 15 knots. Protected waters, a moderate chop. A slight chance of showers and thunderstorms. Monday, northwest winds 5 to 10 knots. Protected waters, a light chop. A slight chance of showers and thunderstorms in the afternoon. Monday night, west winds 5 to 10 knots. Protected waters, a light chop. Tuesday, west winds 5 to 10 knots. Protected waters, a light chop. Tuesday night, west winds 5 to 10 knots. Protected waters, a light chop. Wednesday, west winds 5 to 10 knots, increasing to 10 to 15 knots in the afternoon. Protected waters, a moderate chop. A slight chance of showers and thunderstorms in the afternoon. Wednesday night, west winds 10 to 15 knots. Protected waters, a moderate chop. A slight chance of showers and thunderstorms. Winds and waves higher and near thunderstorms. The tropical weather outlook. For the North Atlantic, Caribbean Sea and the Gulf of America, tropical cyclone formation is not expected during the next 7 days. The surf zone forecasts general outlook

Waves along northeast Gulf beaches will still be coming down today following the passage of Tropical Storm Bertha earlier this week, keeping another day with a high risk of rip currents. By Saturday, surf will have decreased enough for most beaches to drop back to a moderate risk of rip currents. Westerly winds will increase from Sunday through Tuesday, bringing a high risk of rip currents for west and southwest facing beaches of Gulf and Bay counties. Based on communication with area beach officials, the following flags are flying at area beaches: Walton, Red Bay, Red State Park Gulf Beaches, Red West Facing Gulf Beaches, Red South Facing Gulf Beaches, Red Franklin, Yellow. Tide information for Saturday, July 25, 2026. St. Marks River Entrance. High 1:30 a.m., low 5 a.m., high 11:51 a.m., low 7:29 p.m. Apalachicola. High 11:31 a.m., low 9:24 p.m. St. Andrews Bay at Panama City. High 7:03 a.m., low 6:38 p.m. Note that the times of high and low tide are 3 minutes earlier at Shell Point than at the St. Marks River entrance. The average water temperature at Apalachicola was 84.2 degrees. Sunrise and sunset in Tallahassee. July 25, 2026. Sunrise 6:52 a.m. Eastern Daylight Time, sunset 8:36 p.m. Eastern Daylight Time. 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The latest weather and forecast information can also be accessed by calling our automated forecast line at 850-942-8851. The current time is 7:52 p.m. Eastern Daylight Time. These are the 7 p.m. Eastern Daylight Time conditions. At the Tallahassee Airport, it was mostly sunny. The temperature was 95 degrees. The wind was northwest at 10 miles an hour. At Florida State University, the temperature was 93 degrees. The wind was west at 6 miles an hour. At Apalachicola, it was partly sunny. The temperature was 89 degrees. The wind was west at 15 miles an hour. At Panama City Northwest, it was partly sunny. The temperature was 89 degrees. The wind was west at 10 miles an hour. At Dothan, it was partly sunny. The temperature was 88 degrees. The wind was northwest at 8 miles an hour. At Albany, it was partly sunny. The temperature was 91 degrees. The wind was west at 5 miles an hour. At Valdosta, it was partly sunny. The temperature was 94 degrees. The wind was northwest at 5 miles an hour. Over the marine area, at the buoy south of Apalachicola, winds were northwest at 2 knots and seas were 2 feet. At the buoy south of Panama City, winds were north at 6 knots and seas were 2 feet. At the buoy south of Pensacola, winds were southwest at 8 knots and seas were 2 feet. The forecast for the local area. Tonight, mostly cloudy. Lows in the mid-70s. West winds around 5 miles per hour. Heat index values up to 106 early this evening. Saturday, mostly sunny. A chance of showers and thunderstorms in the afternoon. Humid with highs in the mid-90s. Northwest winds around 5 miles per hour. Chance of rain 50%. Heat index values up to 107. Saturday night, mostly cloudy with a chance of showers and thunderstorms in the evening, then partly cloudy with a slight chance of showers after midnight. Humid with lows in the mid-70s. West winds around 5 miles per hour. Chance of rain 40%. Sunday, mostly sunny. A chance of showers and thunderstorms in the afternoon. Humid with highs in the mid-90s. West winds 5 to 10 miles per hour. Chance of rain 50%. Heat index values up to 105. Sunday night, partly cloudy with a chance of showers. A chance of thunderstorms, mainly in the evening. Humid with lows in the mid-70s. West winds around 5 miles per hour. Chance of rain 50%. Monday, mostly sunny. A slight chance of showers and thunderstorms in the afternoon. Highs in the mid-90s. Chance of rain 20%. Heat index values up to 105. Monday night, partly cloudy in the evening, then clearing. Lows in the mid-70s. Heat index values up to 105 early in the evening. Tuesday and Tuesday night, partly cloudy. A slight chance of showers and thunderstorms. Highs in the upper 90s. Lows in the upper 70s. Chance of rain.

60%. Heat index values up to 110. Wednesday and Wednesday night, partly cloudy. A chance of showers and thunderstorms. Highs in the mid-90s. Lows in the upper 70s. Chance of rain 40%. Heat index values up to 110. Thursday through Friday, partly cloudy with a chance of showers and thunderstorms. Highs in the lower 90s. Lows in the mid-70s. Chance of rain 50%. Heat index values up to 105. The coastal waters forecast for the following waters from Suwannee River to Apalachicola, Florida, extending from 20 to 60 nautical miles. Coastal waters from Okaloosa, Walton County line to Mexico Beach out to 20 nautical miles. Coastal waters from Mexico Beach to Apalachicola out to 20 nautical miles. Waters from Okaloosa, Walton County line to Mexico Beach 20 to 60 nautical miles. And waters from Mexico Beach to Apalachicola 20 to 60 nautical miles. Tonight, northwest winds 5 to 10 knots. Seas around 2 feet. Wave detail, southwest 2 feet at 7 seconds. Protected waters, a light chop. Saturday, northwest winds 5 to 10 knots. Seas around 2 feet. Wave detail, southwest 2 feet at 7 seconds and northwest 1 foot at 2 seconds. Protected waters, a light chop. Saturday night, west winds 5 to 10 knots, increasing to 10 to 15 knots after midnight. Seas around 2 feet. Wave detail, west 2 feet at 3 seconds and southwest 1 foot at 6 seconds. Protected waters, a moderate chop. Sunday, west winds 10 to 15 knots. Seas 2 to 3 feet. Wave detail, west 2 feet at 5 seconds. Protected waters, a moderate chop. A slight chance of showers and thunderstorms. Sunday night, west winds 15 to 20 knots. Seas 2 to 3 feet. Wave detail, west 3 feet at 5 seconds. Protected waters, choppy. A chance of showers. A chance of thunderstorms, mainly in the evening. Monday, west winds 10 to 15 knots with gusts up to 20 knots. Seas 2 to 3 feet. Wave detail, west 3 feet at 5 seconds. Protected waters, a moderate chop. A chance of showers and thunderstorms. Monday night, west winds 10 to 15 knots. Seas 2 to 3 feet. Protected waters, a moderate chop. A slight chance of showers and thunderstorms after midnight. Tuesday, west winds 5 to 10 knots, increasing to 10 to 15 knots in the afternoon. Seas around 2 feet. Protected waters, a moderate chop. A slight chance of showers and thunderstorms in the morning. Tuesday night, west winds 10 to 15 knots. Seas around 2 feet. Protected waters, a moderate chop. Wednesday, west winds 10 to 15 knots, increasing to 15 to 20 knots in the afternoon. Seas 2 to 4 feet. Protected waters, choppy. A slight chance of showers and thunderstorms. Wednesday night, west winds 15 to 20 knots. Seas 3 to 5 feet, occasionally to 6 feet. Protected waters, choppy. A slight chance of showers and thunderstorms in the evening, then a chance of showers and thunderstorms after midnight. Winds and waves higher and near thunderstorms. The coastal waters forecast for the following St. Andrews Bay waterways. Tonight, west winds 5 to 10 knots, becoming northwest late. Protected waters, a light chop. Saturday, northwest winds 5 to 10 knots. Protected waters, a light chop. A chance of showers and thunderstorms in the afternoon. Saturday night, west winds 5 to 10 knots. Protected waters, a light chop. A slight chance of showers and thunderstorms in the evening. Sunday, west winds 5 to 10 knots, increasing to 10 to 15 knots in the afternoon. Protected waters, a moderate chop. A slight chance of showers and thunderstorms in the afternoon. Sunday night, west winds 10 to 15 knots. Protected waters, a moderate chop. A slight chance of showers and thunderstorms. Monday, northwest winds 5 to 10 knots. Protected waters, a light chop. A slight chance of showers and thunderstorms in the afternoon. Monday night, west winds 5 to 10 knots. Protected waters, a light chop. Tuesday, west winds 5 to 10 knots. Protected waters, a light chop. Tuesday night, west winds 5 to 10 knots. Protected waters, a light chop. Wednesday, west winds 5 to 10 knots, increasing to 10 to 15 knots in the afternoon. Protected waters, a moderate chop. A slight chance of showers and thunderstorms.